p.m. this evening through Saturday morning. The following impacts are expected. Excessive runoff may result in flooding of rivers, creeks, streams, and other low-lying and flood-prone locations. Additional details, a large area of 3 to 5 inches of rain has fallen since Thursday morning. Thunderstorms are expected to move in again late this evening, becoming widespread after midnight. An additional 1 to 3 inches is likely to fall overnight and Saturday morning. With the ground already saturated, it will not take much additional rain to cause renewed flooding. You should monitor later forecasts and be alert for possible flood warnings. Those living in areas prone to flooding should be prepared to take action should flooding develop. Here is a flood statement. What? Flash flooding caused by excessive rainfall continues to be possible. Where? Portions of Illinois, including the following areas, Hancock, Henderson, McDonough, Mercer, and Warren, southeast Iowa, including the following areas, Des Moines, Henry, Jefferson, Keokuk, Lee, Lewisa, Van Buren, and Washington, and northeast Missouri, including the following areas, Clark and Scotland. When, through Saturday morning. The following impacts are expected. Excessive runoff may result in flooding of rivers, creeks, streams, and other low-lying and flood-prone locations. Flooding may occur in poor drainage and urban areas. Some of the flooding may be significant. Additional details, rounds of rain with embedded thunderstorms will occur across the area through Saturday morning with peak hourly rates between 1 to 2 inches from the strongest storms. Rainfall totals will vary considerably across the watch area. The hardest hit areas north of Highway 34 could receive 5 to 8 inches of rainfall with isolated higher amounts possible. Flash flooding is a risk with an increased probability of river and creek flooding. You should monitor later forecasts and be prepared to take action should flash flood warnings be issued. Here is a river flood statement. The flood warning continues for the Spoon River at London Mills. From this evening to Tuesday afternoon. At 2:45 p.m. Friday, the stage was 12.3 feet. The river is expected to rise above flood stage late this evening to a crest of 20.4 feet early Sunday afternoon. It will then fall below flood stage late Tuesday morning. The following is a summary of watches, warnings, and advisories in effect. For the KZZ 66 listening area, a flood watch remains in effect from 10 p.m. until 10 a.m. Saturday for the following county, Knox, Illinois. A flood watch remains in effect until 10 a.m. Saturday for the following counties, Mercer and Warren. A flood watch remains in effect until 10 a.m. Saturday for the following county, Henry, Illinois. The time is currently 7:07 p.m. Central Daylight Time. 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At 7 p.m. in Galesburg, skies were partly sunny. The temperature was 77 degrees, the dew point was 76, and the relative humidity was 98%. The wind was northeast at 3 miles an hour. The pressure was 30.07 inches and steady. Elsewhere around the area, skies ranged from mostly cloudy to cloudy. It was 78 at Peoria, 76 at Moline, and 78 at Burlington. Quincy reported 82, Macomb reported 78, and Springfield reported 82. And once again at 7 p.m. in Galesburg, under partly sunny skies, the temperature was 77. Looking elsewhere around the Midwest at 7 p.m., Chicago was cloudy, and 75. Indianapolis was mostly cloudy, and 78. St. Louis was clear, and 92. Kansas City was cloudy, and 85. Des Moines was cloudy, and 75. Milwaukee was mostly cloudy, and 72. Here is a flood statement. What? Flooding caused by excessive rainfall continues to be possible. Where? Portions of central and west central Illinois, including the following counties, in central Illinois, Marshall, McLean, Peoria, Stark, Tazewell, and Woodford. In west central Illinois, Fulton and Knox. When? From 10 p.m. this evening through Saturday morning. The following impacts are expected. Excessive runoff may result in flooding of rivers, creeks, streams, and other low-lying and flood-prone locations. Additional details, a large area of 3 to 5 inches of rain has fallen since Thursday morning. Thunderstorms are expected to move in again late this evening, becoming widespread after midnight.

an additional 1 to 3 inches is likely to fall overnight and Saturday morning. With the ground already saturated, it will not take much additional rain to cause renewed flooding. You should monitor later forecasts and be alert for possible flood warnings. Those living in areas prone to flooding should be prepared to take action should flooding develop. Here is a flood statement. What? Flash flooding caused by excessive rainfall continues to be possible. Where? Portions of Illinois, including the following areas: Hancock, Henderson, McDonough, Mercer, and Warren, southeast Iowa, including the following areas: Des Moines, Henry, Jefferson, Keokuk, Lee, Lewisout, Van Buren, and Washington, and northeast Missouri, including the following areas: Clark and Scotland. When, through Saturday morning. The following impacts are expected. Excessive runoff may result in flooding of rivers, creeks, streams, and other low-lying and flood-prone locations. Flooding may occur in poor drainage and urban areas. Some of the flooding may be significant. Additional details, rounds of rain with embedded thunderstorms will occur across the area through Saturday morning with peak hourly rates between 1 to 2 inches from the strongest storms. Rainfall totals will vary considerably across the watch area. The hardest hit areas north of Highway 34 could receive 5 to 8 inches of rainfall with isolated higher amounts possible. Flash flooding is a risk with an increased probability of river and creek flooding. You should monitor later forecasts and be prepared to take action should flash flood warnings be issued. Here is a flood statement. What? Flash flooding caused by excessive rainfall continues to be possible. Where? Portions of Illinois, including the following areas: Bureau, Carroll, Henry, Putnam, Rock Island, and Whiteside in Iowa, including the following areas: Benton, Buchanan, Cedar, Clinton, Delaware, Dubuque, Iowa, Jackson, Johnson, Jones, Lynn, Muscatine, and Scott. When, through Saturday morning. The following impacts are expected. Excessive runoff may result in flooding of rivers, creeks, streams, and other low-lying and flood-prone locations. Creeks and streams may rise out of their banks. Flooding may occur in poor drainage and urban areas. Additional details, rounds of rain with embedded thunderstorms will occur across the area through Saturday morning with peak hourly rates between 1 to 2 inches from the strongest storms. Rainfall totals will vary considerably across the watch area. The hardest hit areas south of Interstate 80 could receive 3 to 5 inches of rainfall with isolated higher amounts possible. Flash flooding is a risk with an increased probability of river and creek flooding. You should monitor later forecasts and be prepared to take action should flash flood warnings be issued. The following is a summary of watches, warnings, and advisories in effect. For the KZZ66 listening area, a flood watch remains in effect from 10 p.m. until 10 a.m. Saturday for the following county: Knox, Illinois. A flood watch remains in effect until 10 a.m. Saturday for the following counties: Mercer and Warren. A flood watch remains in effect until 10 a.m. Saturday for the following county: Henry, Illinois. The time is currently 7:12 p.m. Central Daylight Time. 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At 7 p.m. in Galesburg, skies were partly sunny. The temperature was 77 degrees, the dew point was 76, and the relative humidity was 98%. The wind was northeast at 3 miles an hour. The pressure was 30.07 inches and steady. Elsewhere around the area, skies ranged from mostly cloudy to cloudy. It was 78 at Peoria, 76 at Moline, and 78 at Burlington. Quincy reported 82, Macomb reported 78, and Springfield reported 82. And once again at 7 p.m. in Galesburg, under partly sunny skies, the temperature was 77. Looking elsewhere around the Midwest at 7 p.m., Chicago was cloudy and 75. Indianapolis was mostly cloudy and 78. St. Louis was clear and 92. Kansas City was cloudy and 85. Des Moines was cloudy and 75. Milwaukee was mostly cloudy and 72. Here is a flood statement. What? Flooding caused by excessive rainfall continues to be possible. Where? Portions of central and west central Illinois, including the following counties: in central Illinois, Marshall, McLean, Peoria, Stark, Tazewell, and Woodford. In west central Illinois,
Fulton, and Knox. When, from 10 p.m. this evening through Saturday morning. The following impacts are expected. Excessive runoff may result in flooding of rivers, creeks, streams, and other low-lying and flood-prone locations. Additional details, a large area of 3 to 5 inches of rain has fallen since Thursday morning. Thunderstorms are expected to move in again late this evening, becoming widespread after midnight. An additional 1 to 3 inches is likely to fall overnight and Saturday morning. With the ground already saturated, it will not take much additional rain to cause renewed flooding. You should monitor later forecasts and be alert for possible flood warnings. Those living in areas prone to flooding should be prepared to take action should flooding develop. 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Programming originates from NOAA's National Weather Service office in Lincoln. KZZ 66 serves the following counties: Henry, Knox, Mercer, and Warren. 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Here is a river flood statement. The flood warning continues for the Spoon River at London Mills. From this evening to Tuesday afternoon. At 2:45 p.m. Friday, the stage was 12.3 feet. The river is expected to rise above flood stage late this evening to a crest of 20.4 feet early Sunday afternoon. It will then fall below flood stage late Tuesday morning. The Peoria, Illinois climate summary for this evening, as of 4 p.m., August 14, 2026. Today's high temperature was 79 degrees. The normal high is 85. The record high is 99 degrees, which was set in 1936. Today's low temperature was 70 degrees. The normal low is 65. The record low is 47 degrees, which was set in 2004. 0.81 inches of precipitation fell today, which brings the monthly total to 4.07 inches. The total precipitation for the year now stands at 28.28 inches. Sunset tonight is at 7:58 p.m. Sunrise tomorrow is at 6:09 a.m. Here is a flood statement. What? Flash flooding caused by excessive rainfall continues to be possible. Where? Portions of Illinois, including the following areas: Hancock, Henderson, McDonough, Mercer, and Warren, southeast Iowa, including the following areas: Des Moines, Henry, Jefferson, Keokuk, Lee, Lewisa, Van Buren, and Washington, and northeast Missouri, including the following areas: Clark and Scotland. When? Through Saturday morning. The following impacts are expected. Excessive runoff may result in flooding of rivers, creeks, streams, and other low-lying and flood-prone locations. Flooding may occur in poor drainage and urban areas. Some of the flooding may be significant. Additional details, rounds of rain with embedded thunderstorms will occur across the area through Saturday morning with peak hourly rates between 1 to 2 inches from the strongest storms. Rainfall totals will vary considerably across the watch area. The hardest hit areas north of Highway 34 could receive 5 to 8 inches of rainfall with isolated higher amounts possible. Flash flooding is a risk with an increased probability of river and creek flooding. You should monitor later forecasts and be prepared to take action should flash flood warnings be issued. Here is a flood statement. What? Flash flooding caused by excessive rainfall continues to be possible. Where? Portions of Illinois, including the following areas: Bureau, Carroll, Henry, Putnam, Rock Island, and Whiteside, and Iowa, including the following areas: Benton, Buchanan, Cedar, Clinton, Delaware, Dubuque, Iowa, Jackson, Johnson, Jones, Lynn, Muscatine, and Scott. When? Through Saturday morning. The following impacts are expected. Excessive runoff may result in flooding of rivers, creeks, streams, and other low-lying and flood-prone locations. Creeks and streams may rise out of their banks. Flooding may occur in poor drainage and urban areas. Additional details, rounds of rain with embedded thunderstorms will occur across the area through Saturday morning with peak hourly rates between 1 to 2 inches from the strongest storms. Rainfall totals will vary considerably across the watch area. The hardest hit areas south of Interstate 80 could receive 3 to 5 inches of rainfall with isolated higher amounts possible. Flash flooding is a risk with an increased probability of river and creek flooding. You should monitor later forecasts and be prepared to take action.

flash flood warnings be issued. The following is a summary of watches, warnings, and advisories in effect. For the KZZ 66 listening area, a flood watch remains in effect from 10 p.m. until 10 a.m. Saturday for the following county, Knox, Illinois. A flood watch remains in effect until 10 a.m. Saturday for the following counties, Mercer and Warren. A flood watch remains in effect until 10 a.m. Saturday for the following county, Henry, Illinois. The time is currently 7:19 p.m. Central Daylight Time. 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At 7 p.m. in Galesburg, skies were cloudy. The temperature was 77 degrees, the dew point was 76, and the relative humidity was 98%. The wind was northeast at 3 miles an hour. The pressure was 30.07 inches and steady. Elsewhere around the area, skies ranged from mostly cloudy to cloudy. It was 78 at Peoria, 76 at Moline, and 78 at Burlington. Quincy reported 82, Macomb reported 78, and Springfield reported 82. And once again at 7 p.m. in Galesburg, under cloudy skies, the temperature was 77. Looking elsewhere around the Midwest at 7 p.m., Chicago was cloudy, and 75. Indianapolis was mostly cloudy, and 78. St. Louis was partly cloudy, and 92. Kansas City was cloudy, and 85. Des Moines was cloudy, and 75. Milwaukee was mostly cloudy, and 72. Here is a flood statement. What? Flooding caused by excessive rainfall continues to be possible. Where? Portions of central and west central Illinois, including the following counties in central Illinois, Marshall, McLean, Peoria, Stark, Tazewell, and Woodford. In west central Illinois, Fulton and Knox. When? From 10 p.m. this evening through Saturday morning. The following impacts are expected. Excessive runoff may result in flooding of rivers, creeks, streams, and other low-lying and flood-prone locations. Additional details, a large area of 3 to 5 inches of rain has fallen since Thursday morning. Thunderstorms are expected to move in again late this evening, becoming widespread after midnight. An additional 1 to 3 inches is likely to fall overnight and Saturday morning. With the ground already saturated, it will not take much additional rain to cause renewed flooding. You should monitor later forecasts and be alert for possible flood warnings. Those living in areas prone to flooding should be prepared to take action should flooding develop. Here is a flood statement. What? Flash flooding caused by excessive rainfall continues to be possible. Where? Portions of Illinois, including the following areas, Hancock, Henderson, McDonough, Mercer, and Warren, southeast Iowa, including the following areas, Des Moines, Henry, Jefferson, Keokuk, Lee, Wauwaisa, Van Buren, and Washington, and northeast Missouri, including the following areas, Clark and Scotland. When, through Saturday morning. The following impacts are expected. Excessive runoff may result in flooding of rivers, creeks, streams, and other low-lying and flood-prone locations. Flooding may occur in poor drainage and urban areas. Some of the flooding may be significant. Additional details, rounds of rain with embedded thunderstorms will occur across the area through Saturday morning with peak hourly rates between 1 to 2 inches from the strongest storms. Rainfall totals will vary considerably across the watch area. The hardest hit areas north of Highway 34 could receive 5 to 8 inches of rainfall with isolated higher amounts possible. Flash flooding is a risk with an increased probability of river and creek flooding. You should monitor later forecasts and be prepared to take action should flash flood warnings be issued. Here is a flood statement. What? Flash flooding caused by excessive rainfall continues to be possible. Where? Portions of Illinois, including the following areas, Bureau, Carroll, Henry, Putnam, Rock Island, and Whiteside and Iowa, including the following areas, Benton, Buchanan, Cedar, Clinton, Delaware, Dubuque, Iowa, Jackson, Johnson, Jones, Flynn, Muscatine, and Scott. When, through Saturday morning. The following impacts are expected. Excessive runoff may result in flooding of rivers, creeks, streams, and other low-lying and flood-prone locations. Creeks and streams may rise out of their banks. Flooding may occur in poor drainage and urban areas. Additional details, rounds of

with embedded thunderstorms will occur across the area through Saturday morning, with peak hourly rates between 1 to 2 inches from the strongest storms. Rainfall totals will vary considerably across the watch area. The hardest hit areas south of Interstate 80 could receive 3 to 5 inches of rainfall, with isolated higher amounts possible. Flash flooding is a risk with an increased probability of river and creek flooding. You should monitor later forecasts and be prepared to take action should flash flood warnings be issued. The following is a summary of watches, warnings, and advisories in effect. For the KZZ 66 listening area, a flood watch remains in effect from 10 p.m. until 10 a.m. Saturday for the following county, Knox, Illinois. A flood watch remains in effect until 10 a.m. Saturday for the following counties, Mercer and Warren. A flood watch remains in effect until 10 a.m. Saturday for the following county, Henry, Illinois. Here is a river flood statement. The flood warning continues for the Spoon River at London Mills from this evening to Tuesday afternoon. At 2:45 p.m. Friday, the stage was 12.3 feet. The river is expected to rise above flood stage late this evening to a crest of 20.4 feet early Sunday afternoon. It will then fall below flood stage late Tuesday morning. The following is a summary of watches, warnings, and advisories in effect. For the KZZ 66 listening area, a flood watch remains in effect from 10 p.m. until 10 a.m. Saturday for the following county, Knox, Illinois. A flood watch remains in effect until 10 a.m. Saturday for the following counties, Mercer and Warren. A flood watch remains in effect until 10 a.m. Saturday for the following county, Henry, Illinois. The time is currently 7:26 p.m. Central Daylight Time. 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At 7 p.m. in Galesburg, skies were partly sunny. The temperature was 77 degrees, the dew point was 76, and the relative humidity was 98%. The wind was northeast at 3 miles an hour. The pressure was 30.07 inches and steady. Elsewhere around the area, skies ranged from mostly cloudy to cloudy. It was 78 at Peoria, 76 at Moline, and 78 at Burlington. Quincy reported 82, Macomb reported 78, and Springfield reported 82. And once again at 7 p.m. in Galesburg, under partly sunny skies, the temperature was 77. Looking elsewhere around the Midwest at 7 p.m., Chicago was cloudy, and 75. Indianapolis was mostly cloudy, and 78. St. Louis was partly cloudy, and 92. Kansas City was cloudy, and 85. Des Moines was cloudy, and 75. Milwaukee was mostly cloudy, and 72. Here is a flood statement. What? Flooding caused by excessive rainfall continues to be possible. Where? Portions of central and west central Illinois, including the following counties in central Illinois: Marshall, McLean, Peoria, Stark, Haswell, and Woodford. In west central Illinois, Fulton and Knox. When? From 10 p.m. this evening through Saturday morning. The following impacts are expected. Excessive runoff may result in flooding of rivers, creeks, streams, and other low-lying and flood-prone locations. Additional details: a large area of 3 to 5 inches of rain has fallen since Thursday morning. Thunderstorms are expected to move in again late this evening, becoming widespread after midnight. An additional 1 to 3 inches is likely to fall overnight and Saturday morning. With the ground already saturated, it will not take much additional rain to cause renewed flooding. You should monitor later forecasts and be alert for possible flood warnings. Those living in areas prone to flooding should be prepared to take action should flooding develop. Here is a flood statement. What? Flash flooding caused by excessive rainfall continues to be possible. Where? Portions of Illinois, including the following areas: Hancock, Henderson, McDonough, Mercer, and Warren, southeast Iowa, including the following areas: Des Moines, Henry, Jefferson, Keokuk, Lee, Wausau, Van Buren, and Washington, and northeast Missouri, including the following areas: Clark and Scotland. When? Through Saturday morning. The following impacts are expected. Excessive runoff may result in flooding of rivers, creeks, streams, and other low-lying and flood-prone locations. Flooding may occur in poor drainage and urban areas. Some of the flooding may significantly

Whiteside and Iowa, including the following areas: Benton, Buchanan, Cedar, Clinton, Delaware, Dubuque, Iowa, Jackson, Johnson, Jones, Lynn, Muscatine, and Scott. When, through Saturday morning. The following impacts are expected: excessive runoff may result in flooding of rivers, creeks, streams, and other low-lying and flood-prone locations. Creeks and streams may rise out of their banks. Flooding may occur in poor drainage and urban areas. Additional details: rounds of rain with embedded thunderstorms will occur across the area through Saturday morning with peak hourly rates between 1 to 2 inches from the strongest storms. Rainfall totals will vary considerably across the watch area. The hardest hit areas south of Interstate 80 could receive 3 to 5 inches of rainfall with isolated higher amounts possible. Flash flooding is a risk with an increased probability of river and creek flooding. You should monitor later forecasts and be prepared to take action should flash flood warnings be issued. The Peoria, Illinois climate summary for this evening, as of 4 p.m., August 14, 2026. Today's high temperature was 79 degrees. The normal high is 85. The record high is 99 degrees, which was set in 1936. Today's low temperature was 70 degrees. The normal low is 65. The record low is 47 degrees, which was set in 2004. 0.81 inches of precipitation fell today, which brings the monthly total to 4.07 inches. The total precipitation for the year now stands at 28.28 inches. Sunset tonight is at 7:58 p.m. Sunrise tomorrow is at 6:09 a.m. The following is a summary of watches, warnings, and advisories in effect. For the KZZ 66 listening area, a flood watch remains in effect from 10 p.m. until 10 a.m. Saturday for the following county: Knox, Illinois. A flood watch remains in effect until 10 a.m. Saturday for the following counties: Mercer and Warren. A flood watch remains in effect until 10 a.m. Saturday for the following county: Henry, Illinois. The time is currently 7:32 p.m. Central Daylight Time. 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At 7 p.m. in Galesburg, skies were partly sunny. The temperature was 77 degrees, the dew point was 76, and the relative humidity was 98%. The wind was northeast at 3 miles an hour. The pressure was 30.07 inches and steady. Elsewhere around the area, skies ranged from mostly cloudy to cloudy. It was 78 at Peoria, 76 at Moline, and 78 at Burlington. Quincy reported 82, Macomb reported 78, and Springfield reported 82. And once again at 7 p.m. in Galesburg, under partly sunny skies, the temperature was 77. Looking elsewhere around the Midwest at 7 p.m., Chicago was cloudy, and 70 p.m. in Galesburg, under partly sunny skies, the temperature was 77. Looking elsewhere around the Midwest at 7 p.m., Chicago was cloudy, and 75. Indianapolis was mostly cloudy, and 78. St. Louis was partly cloudy, and 92. Kansas City was cloudy, and 85. Des Moines was cloudy, and 75. Milwaukee was mostly cloudy, and 72. Here is a flood statement. What? Flooding caused by excessive rainfall continues to be possible. Where? Portions of central and west central Illinois, including the following counties in central Illinois: Marshall, McLean, Peoria, Stark, Tazewell, and Woodford. In west central Illinois, Fulton and Knox. When? From 10 p.m. this evening through Saturday morning. The following impacts are expected: excessive runoff may result in flooding of rivers, creeks, streams, and other low-lying and flood-prone locations. Additional details: a large area of 3 to 5 inches of rain has fallen since Thursday morning. Thunderstorms are expected to move in again late this evening, becoming widespread after midnight. An additional 1 to 3 inches is likely to fall overnight and Saturday morning. With the ground already saturated, it will not take much additional rain to cause renewed flooding. You should monitor later forecasts and be alert for possible flood warnings. Those living in areas prone to flooding should be prepared to take action should flooding develop. Here is a flood statement. What? Flash

caused by excessive rainfall continues to be possible. Where? Portions of Illinois, including the following areas: Hancock, Henderson, McDonough, Mercer, and Warren. Southeast Iowa, including the following areas: Des Moines, Henry, Jefferson, Keokuk, Lee, Lewisa, Van Buren, and Washington. And Northeast Missouri, including the following areas: Clark and Scotland. When? Through Saturday morning. The following impacts are expected: excessive runoff may result in flooding of rivers, creeks, streams, and other low-lying and flood-prone locations. Flooding may occur in poor drainage and urban areas. Some of the flooding may be significant. Additional details: rounds of rain with embedded thunderstorms will occur across the area through Saturday morning with peak hourly rates between 1 to 2 inches from the strongest storms. Rainfall totals will vary considerably across the watch area. The hardest hit areas north of Highway 34 could receive 5 to 8 inches of rainfall with isolated higher amounts possible. Flash flooding is a risk with an increased probability of river and creek flooding. You should monitor later forecasts and be prepared to take action should flash flood warnings be issued. Here is a river flood statement. The flood warning continues for the Spoon River at London Mills from this evening to Tuesday afternoon. At 2:45 p.m. Friday, the stage was 12.3 feet. The river is expected to rise above flood stage late this evening to a crest of 20.4 feet early Sunday afternoon. It will then fall below flood stage late Tuesday morning. Here is a flood statement. What? Flash flooding caused by excessive rainfall continues to be possible. Where? Portions of Illinois, including the following areas: Bureau, Carroll, Henry, Putnam, Rock Island, and Whiteside, and Iowa, including the following areas: Benton, Buchanan, Cedar, Clinton, Delaware, Dubuque, Iowa, Jackson, Johnson, Jones, Lynn, Muscatine, and Scott. When? Through Saturday morning. The following impacts are expected: excessive runoff may result in flooding of rivers, creeks, streams, and other low-lying and flood-prone locations. Creeks and streams may rise out of their banks. Flooding may occur in poor drainage and urban areas. Additional details: rounds of rain with embedded thunderstorms will occur across the area through Saturday morning with peak hourly rates between 1 to 2 inches from the strongest storms. Rainfall totals will vary considerably across the watch area. The hardest hit areas south of Interstate 80 could receive 3 to 5 inches of rainfall with isolated higher amounts possible. Flash flooding is a risk with an increased probability of river and creek flooding. You should monitor later forecasts and be prepared to take action should flash flood warnings be issued. The following is a summary of watches, warnings, and advisories in effect. For the KZZ 66 listening area, a flood watch remains in effect from 10 p.m. until 10 a.m. Saturday for the following county: Knox, Illinois. A flood watch remains in effect until 10 a.m. Saturday for the following counties: Mercer and Warren. A flood watch remains in effect until 10 a.m. Saturday for the following county: Henry, Illinois. The time is currently 7:38 p.m. Central Daylight Time. 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Now for the official National Weather Service forecast for Galesburg and surrounding areas of central and northwest Illinois. Rest of tonight, mostly cloudy. A chance of showers and thunderstorms until midnight, then showers with thunderstorms likely after midnight. Some thunderstorms may produce heavy rainfall. Locally heavy rainfall possible after midnight. Lows in the lower 70s. East winds 5 to 10 miles an hour with gusts up to 20 miles an hour. Chance of rain 90%. Saturday, cloudy with showers with a chance of thunderstorms in the morning, then partly sunny in the afternoon. Some thunderstorms may produce heavy rainfall in the morning. Locally heavy rainfall possible in the morning. Warmer with highs around 90. South winds 5 to 10 miles an hour, becoming southwest in the afternoon. Chance of rain 90%. Heat index values up to 110 in the afternoon. Saturday night, partly cloudy until midnight, then becoming mostly cloudy. A slight chance of thunderstorms. A chance of showers. Humid with lows in the lower 70s. West winds 5 to 10 miles an hour. Chance of rain 50%. Sunday, partly sunny with a chance of showers. A chance of thunderstorms in the afternoon.
cumulative highs in the mid-80s. Northwest winds 5 to 10 miles an hour. Chance of rain 50%. Sunday night, partly cloudy until midnight, then clearing. Lows in the mid-60s. North winds 5 to 10 miles an hour. Monday and Monday night, mostly clear. Highs in the lower 80s. Lows in the lower 60s. Tuesday, mostly sunny. Highs in the mid-80s. Tuesday night, partly cloudy with a chance of showers until midnight, then mostly cloudy with a chance of showers and thunderstorms after midnight. Lows in the upper 60s. Chance of rain 50%. Wednesday, partly sunny. A chance of showers in the morning. Highs in the lower 80s. Chance of rain 50%. Wednesday night through Friday, partly cloudy. Lows in the lower 60s. Highs in the upper 70s. Again, the forecast for Galesburg and surrounding areas of central and northwest Illinois for the rest of tonight, mostly cloudy. A chance of showers and thunderstorms until midnight, then showers with thunderstorms likely after midnight. Some thunderstorms may produce heavy rainfall. Locally heavy rainfall possible after midnight. Lows in the lower 70s. East winds 5 to 10 miles an hour with gusts up to 20 miles an hour. Chance of rain 90%. At 7 p.m. in Galesburg, skies were partly sunny. The temperature was 77 degrees, the dew point was 76, and the relative humidity was 98%. The wind was northeast at 3 miles an hour. The pressure was 30.07 inches and steady. Elsewhere around the area, skies ranged from mostly cloudy to cloudy. It was 78 at Peoria, 76 at Moline, and 78 at Burlington. Quincy reported 82, Macomb reported 78, and Springfield reported 82. And once again at 7 p.m. in Galesburg, under partly sunny skies, the temperature was 77. Looking elsewhere around the Midwest at 7 p.m., Chicago was cloudy and 75. Indianapolis was mostly cloudy and 78. St. Louis was partly cloudy and 92. Kansas City was cloudy and 85. Des Moines was cloudy and 75. Milwaukee was mostly cloudy and 72. Here is a flood statement. What? Flooding caused by excessive rainfall continues to be possible. Where? Portions of central and west central Illinois, including the following counties in central Illinois: Marshall, McLean, Peoria, Starr, Tazewell, and Woodford. In west central Illinois, Fulton and Knox. When? From 10 p.m. this evening through Saturday morning. The following impacts are expected. Excessive runoff may result in flooding of rivers, creeks, streams, and other low-lying and flood-prone locations. Additional details, a large area of 3 to 5 inches of rain has fallen since Thursday morning. Thunderstorms are expected to move in again late this evening, becoming widespread after midnight. An additional 1 to 3 inches is likely to fall overnight and Saturday morning. With the ground already saturated, it will not take much additional rain to cause renewed flooding. You should monitor later forecasts and be alert for possible flood warnings. Those living in areas prone to flooding should be prepared to take action should flooding develop. Here is a flood statement. What? Flash flooding caused by excessive rainfall continues to be possible. Where? Portions of Illinois, including the following areas: Hancock, Henderson, McDonough, Mercer, and Warren, southeast Iowa, including the following areas: Des Moines, Henry, Jefferson, Keokuk, Lee, Wausau, Van Buren, and Washington, and northeast Missouri, including the following areas: Clark and Scotland. When? Through Saturday morning. The following impacts are expected. Excessive runoff may result in flooding of rivers, creeks, streams, and other low-lying and flood-prone locations. Flooding may occur in poor drainage and urban areas. Some of the flooding may be significant. Additional details, rounds of rain with embedded thunderstorms will occur across the area through Saturday morning with peak hourly rates between 1 to 2 inches from the strongest storms. Rainfall totals will vary considerably across the watch area. The hardest hit areas north of Highway 34 could receive 5 to 8 inches of rainfall with isolated higher amounts possible. Flash flooding is a risk with an increased probability of river and creek flooding. You should monitor later forecasts and be prepared to take action should flash

issued. Here is a flood statement. What? Flash flooding caused by excessive rainfall continues to be possible. Where? Portions of Illinois, including the following areas: Bureau, Carroll, Henry, Putnam, Rock Island, and Whiteside and Iowa, including the following areas: Benton, Buchanan, Cedar, Clinton, Delaware, Dubuque, Iowa, Jackson, Johnson, Jones, Lynn, Muscatine, and Scott. When? Through Saturday morning. The following impacts are expected. Excessive runoff may result in flooding of rivers, creeks, streams, and other low-lying and flood-prone locations. Creeks and streams may rise out of their banks. Flooding may occur in poor drainage and urban areas. Additional details, rounds of rain with embedded thunderstorms will occur across the area through Saturday morning with peak hourly rates between 1 to 2 inches from the strongest storms. Rainfall totals will vary considerably across the watch area. The hardest hit areas south of Interstate 80 could receive 3 to 5 inches of rainfall with isolated higher amounts possible. Flash flooding is a risk with an increased probability of river and creek flooding. You should monitor later forecasts and be prepared to take action should flash flood warning be issued. Here is a river flood statement. The flood warning continues for the Spoon River at London Mills from this evening to Tuesday afternoon. At 2:45 p.m. Friday, the stage was 12.3 feet. The river is expected to rise above flood stage late this evening to a crest of 20.4 feet early Sunday afternoon. It will then fall below flood stage late Tuesday morning. The Peoria, Illinois climate summary for this evening, as of 4 p.m., August 14, 2026. Today's high temperature was 79 degrees. The normal high is 85. The record high is 99 degrees, which was set in 1936. Today's low temperature was 70 degrees. The normal low is 65. The record low is 47 degrees, which was set in 2004. 0.81 inches of precipitation fell today, which brings the monthly total to 4.07 inches. The total precipitation for the year now stands at 28.28 inches. Sunset tonight is at 7:58 p.m. Sunrise tomorrow is at 6:09 a.m. The following is a summary of watches, warnings, and advisories in effect. For the KZZ66 listening area, a flood watch remains in effect from 10 p.m. until 10 a.m. Saturday for the following county: Knox, Illinois. A flood watch remains in effect until 10 a.m. Saturday for the following counties: Mercer and Warren. A flood watch remains in effect until 10 a.m. Saturday for the following county: Henry, Illinois. The time is currently 7:47 p.m. Central Daylight Time. 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Now for the official National Weather Service forecast for Galesburg and surrounding areas of central and northwest Illinois. Rest of tonight, mostly cloudy. A chance of showers and thunderstorms until midnight, then showers with thunderstorms likely after midnight. Some thunderstorms may produce heavy rainfall. Locally heavy rainfall possible after midnight. Lows in the lower 70s. East winds 5 to 10 miles an hour with gusts up to 20 miles an hour. Chance of rain 90%. Saturday, cloudy with showers with a chance of thunderstorms in the morning, then partly sunny in the afternoon. Some thunderstorms may produce heavy rainfall in the morning. Locally heavy rainfall possible in the morning. Warmer with highs around 90. South winds 5 to 10 miles an hour, becoming southwest in the afternoon. Chance of rain 90%. Heat index values up to 110 in the afternoon. Saturday night, partly cloudy until midnight, then becoming mostly cloudy. A slight chance of thunderstorms. A chance of showers. Humid with lows in the lower 70s. West winds 5 to 10 miles an hour. Chance of rain 50%. Sunday, partly sunny with a chance of showers. A chance of thunderstorms in the afternoon. Humid with highs in the mid-80s. Northwest winds 5 to 10 miles an hour. Chance of rain 50%. Sunday night, partly cloudy until midnight, then clearing. Lows in the mid-60s. North winds 5 to 10 miles an hour. Monday and Monday night, mostly clear. Highs in the lower 80s. Lows in the lower 60s. Tuesday, mostly
mostly sunny. Highs in the mid-80s. Tuesday night, partly cloudy with a chance of showers until midnight, then mostly cloudy with a chance of showers and thunderstorms after midnight. Lows in the upper 60s. Chance of rain 50%. Wednesday, partly sunny. A chance of showers in the morning. Highs in the lower 80s. Chance of rain 50%. Wednesday night through Friday, partly cloudy. Lows in the lower 60s. Highs in the upper 70s. Again, the forecast for Galesburg and surrounding areas of central and northwest Illinois for the rest of tonight, mostly cloudy. A chance of showers and thunderstorms until midnight, then showers with thunderstorms likely after midnight. Some thunderstorms may produce heavy rainfall. Locally heavy rainfall possible after midnight. Lows in the lower 70s. East winds 5 to 10 miles an hour with gusts up to 20 miles an hour. Chance of rain 90%. At 7 p.m. in Galesburg, skies were partly sunny. The temperature was 77 degrees, the dew point was 76, and the relative humidity was 98%. The wind was northeast at 3 miles an hour. The pressure was 30.07 inches and steady. Elsewhere around the area, skies ranged from mostly cloudy to cloudy. It was 78 at Peoria, 76 at Moline, and 78 at Burlington. Quincy reported 82, Macomb reported 78, and Springfield reported 82. And once again at 7 p.m. in Galesburg, under partly sunny skies, the temperature was 77. Looking elsewhere around the Midwest at 7 p.m., Chicago was cloudy and 75. Indianapolis was mostly cloudy and 78. St. Louis was partly cloudy and 92. Kansas City was cloudy and 85. Des Moines was cloudy and 75. Milwaukee was mostly cloudy and 72. Here is a flood statement. What? Flooding caused by excessive rainfall continues to be possible. Where? Portions of central and west central Illinois, including the following counties in central Illinois: Marshall, McLean, Peoria, Stark, Tazewell, and Woodford. In west central Illinois, Fulton and Knox. When? From 10 p.m. this evening through Saturday morning. The following impacts are expected. Excessive runoff may result in flooding of rivers, creeks, streams, and other low-lying and flood-prone locations. Additional details, a large area of 3 to 5 inches of rain has fallen since Thursday morning. Thunderstorms are expected to move in again late this evening, becoming widespread after midnight. An additional 1 to 3 inches is likely to fall overnight and Saturday morning. With the ground already saturated, it will not take much additional rain to cause renewed flooding. You should monitor later forecasts and be alert for possible flood warnings. Those living in areas prone to flooding should be prepared to take action should flooding develop. Here is a flood statement. What? Flash flooding caused by excessive rainfall continues to be possible. Where? Portions of Illinois, including the following areas: Hancock, Henderson, McDonough, Mercer, and Warren, southeast Iowa, including the following areas: Des Moines, Henry, Jefferson, Keokuk, Lee, Lewisa, Van Buren, and Washington, and northeast Missouri, including the following areas: Clark and Scotland. When? Through Saturday morning. The following impacts are expected. Excessive runoff may result in flooding of rivers, creeks, streams, and other low-lying and flood-prone locations. Flooding may occur in poor drainage and urban areas. Some of the flooding may be significant. Additional details, rounds of rain with embedded thunderstorms will occur across the area through Saturday morning with peak hourly rates between 1 to 2 inches from the strongest storms. Rainfall totals will vary considerably across the watch area. The hardest hit areas north of Highway 34 could receive 5 to 8 inches of rainfall with isolated higher amounts possible. Flash flooding is a risk with an increased probability of river and creek flooding. You should monitor later forecasts and be prepared to take action should flash flood warnings be issued. Here is a flood statement. What? Flash flooding caused by excessive rainfall continues to be possible. Where? Portions of Illinois, including the following areas: Bureau, Carroll, Henry, Putnam, Rock Island, and Whiteside in Iowa, including the following areas: Benton, Buchanan, Cedar, Clinton, Delaware, Dubuque, Iowa, Jackson, Johnson, Jones.

Muscatine and Scott. When, through Saturday morning. The following impacts are expected. Excessive runoff may result in flooding of rivers, creeks, streams, and other low-lying and flood-prone locations. Creeks and streams may rise out of their banks. Flooding may occur in poor drainage and urban areas. Additional details, rounds of rain with embedded thunderstorms will occur across the area through Saturday morning with peak hourly rates between 1 to 2 inches from the strongest storms. Rainfall totals will vary considerably across the watch area. The hardest hit areas south of Interstate 80 could receive 3 to 5 inches of rainfall with isolated higher amounts possible. Flash flooding is a risk with an increased probability of river and creek flooding. You should monitor later forecasts and be prepared to take action should flash flood warnings be issued. Here is a river flood statement. The flood warning continues for the Spoon River at London Mills. From this evening to Tuesday afternoon. At 2:45 p.m. Friday, the stage was 12.3 feet. The river is expected to rise above flood stage late this evening to a crest of 20.4 feet early Sunday afternoon. It will then fall below flood stage late Tuesday morning. The following is a summary of watches, warnings, and advisories in effect. For the KZZ 66 listening area, a flood watch remains in effect from 10 p.m. until 10 a.m. Saturday for the following county, Knox, Illinois. A flood watch remains in effect until 10 a.m. Saturday for the following counties, Mercer and Warren. A flood watch remains in effect until 10 a.m. Saturday for the following county, Henry, Illinois. The time is currently 7:56 p.m. Central Daylight Time. 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Now for the official National Weather Service forecast for Galesburg and surrounding areas of central and northwest Illinois. West of tonight, mostly cloudy. A chance of showers and thunderstorms until midnight, then showers with thunderstorms likely after midnight. Some thunderstorms may produce heavy rainfall. Locally heavy rainfall possible after midnight. Lows in the lower 70s. East winds 5 to 10 miles an hour with gusts up to 20 miles an hour. Chance of rain 90%. Saturday, cloudy with showers with a chance of thunderstorms in the morning, then partly sunny in the afternoon. Some thunderstorms may produce heavy rainfall in the morning. Locally heavy rainfall possible in the morning. Warmer with highs around 90. South winds 5 to 10 miles an hour, becoming southwest in the afternoon. Chance of rain 90%. Heat index values up to 110 in the afternoon. Saturday night, partly cloudy until midnight, then becoming mostly cloudy. A slight chance of thunderstorms. A chance of showers. Humid with lows in the lower 70s. West winds 5 to 10 miles an hour. Chance of rain 50%. Sunday, partly sunny with a chance of showers. A chance of thunderstorms in the afternoon. Humid with highs in the mid-80s. Northwest winds 5 to 10 miles an hour. Chance of rain 50%. Sunday night, partly cloudy until midnight, then clearing. Lows in the mid-60s. North winds 5 to 10 miles an hour. Monday and Monday night, mostly clear. Highs in the lower 80s. Lows in the lower 60s. Tuesday, mostly sunny. Highs in the mid-80s. Tuesday night, partly cloudy with a chance of showers until midnight, then mostly cloudy with a chance of showers and thunderstorms after midnight. Lows in the upper 60s. Chance of rain 50%. Wednesday, partly sunny. A chance of showers in the morning. Highs in the lower 80s. Chance of rain 50%. Wednesday night through Friday, partly cloudy. Lows in the lower 60s. Highs in the upper 70s. Again, the forecast for Galesburg and surrounding areas of central and northwest Illinois for the rest of tonight, mostly cloudy. A chance of showers and thunderstorms until midnight, then showers with thunderstorms likely after midnight. Some thunderstorms may produce heavy rainfall. Locally heavy rainfall possible after midnight. Lows in the lower 70s. East winds 5 to 10 miles an hour with gusts up to 20 miles an hour. Chance of rain 90%. At 7 p.m. in Galesburg, skies were partly sunny. The temperature was 77 degrees. The dew point

76, and the relative humidity was 98%. The wind was northeast at 3 miles an hour. The pressure was 30.07 inches and steady. Elsewhere around the area, skies ranged from mostly cloudy to cloudy. It was 78 at Peoria, 76 at Moline, and 78 at Burlington. Quincy reported 82, Macomb reported 78, and Springfield reported 82. And once again at 7 p.m. in Galesburg, under partly sunny skies, the temperature was 77. Here is a flood statement. What? Flooding caused by excessive rainfall continues to be possible. Where? Portions of central and west central Illinois, including the following counties, in central Illinois, Marshall, McLean, Peoria, Stark, Tazewell, and Woodford. In west central Illinois, Fulton and Knox. When? From 10 p.m. this evening through Saturday morning. The following impacts are expected. Excessive runoff may result in flooding of rivers, creeks, streams, and other low-lying and flood-prone locations. Additional details, a large area of 3 to 5 inches of rain has fallen since Thursday morning. Thunderstorms are expected to move in again late this evening, becoming widespread after midnight. An additional 1 to 3 inches is likely to fall overnight and Saturday morning. With the ground already saturated, it will not take much additional rain to cause renewed flooding. You should monitor later forecasts and be alert for possible flood warnings. Those living in areas prone to flooding should be prepared to take action should flooding develop. Here is a flood statement. What? Flash flooding caused by excessive rainfall continues to be possible. Where? Portions of Illinois, including the following areas, Hancock, Henderson, McDonough, Mercer, and Warren, southeast Iowa, including the following areas, Des Moines, Henry, Jefferson, Keokuk, Lee, Lewisa, Van Buren, and Washington, and northeast Missouri, including the following areas, Clark and Scotland. When, through Saturday morning. The following impacts are expected. Excessive runoff may result in flooding of rivers, creeks, streams, and other low-lying and flood-prone locations. Flooding may occur in poor drainage and urban areas. Some of the flooding may be significant. Additional details, rounds of rain with embedded thunderstorms will occur across the area through Saturday morning with peak hourly rates between 1 to 2 inches from the strongest storms. Rainfall totals will vary considerably across the watch area. The hardest hit areas north of Highway 34 could receive 5 to 8 inches of rainfall with isolated higher amounts possible. Flash flooding is a risk with an increased probability of river and creek flooding. You should monitor later forecasts and be prepared to take action should flash flood warnings be issued. Here is a flood statement. What? Flash flooding caused by excessive rainfall continues to be possible. Where? Portions of Illinois, including the following areas, Bureau, Carroll, Henry, Putnam, Rock Island, and Whiteside and Iowa, including the following areas, Benton, Buchanan, Cedar, Clinton, Delaware, Dubuque, Iowa, Jackson, Johnson, Jones, Lynn, Muscatine, and Scott. When? Through Saturday morning. The following impacts are expected. Excessive runoff may result in flooding of rivers, creeks, streams, and other low-lying and flood-prone locations. Creeks and streams may rise out of their banks. Flooding may occur in poor drainage and urban areas. Additional details, rounds of rain with embedded thunderstorms will occur across the area through Saturday morning with peak hourly rates between 1 to 2 inches from the strongest storms. Rainfall totals will vary considerably across the watch area. The hardest hit areas south of Interstate 80 could receive 3 to 5 inches of rainfall with isolated higher amounts possible. Flash flooding is a risk with an increased probability of river and creek flooding. You should monitor later forecasts and be prepared to take action should flash flood warnings be issued. The following is a summary of watches, warnings, and advisories in effect. For the KZZ 66 listening area, a flood watch remains in effect from 10 p.m. until 10 a.m. Saturday for the following county, Knox, Illinois. A flood watch remains in effect until 10 a.m. Saturday for the following counties, Mercer and Warren. A flood watch remains in effect until 10 a.m. Saturday for the following county, Henry, Illinois. The time is currently 8:04 p.m. Central Daylight Time. 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Now for the official National Weather Service forecast for Galesburg.
Pittsburgh and surrounding areas of central and northwest Illinois. Rest of tonight, mostly cloudy. A chance of showers and thunderstorms until midnight, then showers with thunderstorms likely after midnight. Some thunderstorms may produce heavy rainfall. Locally heavy rainfall possible after midnight. Lows in the lower 70s. East winds 5 to 10 miles an hour with gusts up to 20 miles an hour. Chance of rain 90%. Saturday, cloudy with showers with a chance of thunderstorms in the morning, then partly sunny in the afternoon. Some thunderstorms may produce heavy rainfall in the morning. Locally heavy rainfall possible in the morning. Warmer with highs around 90. South winds 5 to 10 miles an hour, becoming southwest in the afternoon. Chance of rain 90%. Heat index values up to 110 in the afternoon. Saturday night, partly cloudy until midnight, then becoming mostly cloudy. A slight chance of thunderstorms. A chance of showers. Humid with lows in the lower 70s. West winds 5 to 10 miles an hour. Chance of rain 50%. Sunday, partly sunny with a chance of showers. A chance of thunderstorms in the afternoon. Humid with highs in the mid-80s. Northwest winds 5 to 10 miles an hour. Chance of rain 50%. Sunday night, partly cloudy until midnight, then clearing. Lows in the mid-60s. North winds 5 to 10 miles an hour. Monday and Monday night, mostly clear. Highs in the lower 80s. Lows in the lower 60s. Tuesday, mostly sunny. Highs in the mid-80s. Tuesday night, partly cloudy with a chance of showers until midnight, then mostly cloudy with a chance of showers and thunderstorms after midnight. Lows in the upper 60s. Chance of rain 50%. Wednesday, partly sunny. A chance of showers in the morning. Highs in the lower 80s. Chance of rain 50%. Wednesday night through Friday, partly cloudy. Lows in the lower 60s. Highs in the upper 70s. Again, the forecast for Galesburg and surrounding areas of central and northwest Illinois for the rest of tonight, mostly cloudy. A chance of showers and thunderstorms until midnight, then showers with thunderstorms likely after midnight. Some thunderstorms may produce heavy rainfall. Locally heavy rainfall possible after midnight. Lows in the lower 70s. East winds 5 to 10 miles an hour with gusts up to 20 miles an hour. Chance of rain 90%. Here is a river flood statement. The flood warning continues for the Spoon River at London Mills. From this evening to Tuesday afternoon. At 2:45 p.m. Friday, the stage was 12.3 feet. The river is expected to rise above flood stage late this evening to a crest of 20.4 feet early Sunday afternoon. It will then fall below flood stage late Tuesday morning. At 8 p.m. in Galesburg, rain was falling. The temperature was 76 degrees, the dew point was 76, and the relative humidity was 100%. The wind was east at 8 miles an hour. The pressure was 30.07 inches and rising. Elsewhere around the area, temperatures were around 80 degrees. Rain was falling at Peoria and Moline. It was mostly cloudy at Burlington, Macomb, and Springfield. At Quincy, it was cloudy. And once again at 8 p.m. in Galesburg, with rain, the temperature was 76. Looking elsewhere around the Midwest at 8 p.m., Chicago was cloudy and 74. Indianapolis was partly cloudy and 78. St. Louis was partly cloudy and 90. Kansas City was mostly cloudy and 85. Des Moines was cloudy and 75. Milwaukee was cloudy and 72. Here is a flood statement. What? Flooding caused by excessive rainfall continues to be possible. Where? Portions of central and west central Illinois, including the following counties in central Illinois: Marshall, McLean, Peoria, Stark, Tazewell, and Woodford. In west central Illinois, Fulton and Knox. When? From 10 p.m. this evening through Saturday morning. The following impacts are expected. Excessive runoff may result in flooding of rivers, creeks, streams, and other low-lying and flood-prone locations. Additional details, a large area of 3 to 5 inches of rain has fallen since Thursday morning. Thunderstorms are expected to move in the

late this evening, becoming widespread after midnight. An additional 1 to 3 inches is likely to fall overnight and Saturday morning. With the ground already saturated, it will not take much additional rain to cause renewed flooding. You should monitor later forecasts and be alert for possible flood warnings. Those living in areas prone to flooding should be prepared to take action should flooding develop. Here is a flood statement. What? Flash flooding caused by excessive rainfall continues to be possible. Where? Portions of Illinois, including the following areas: Hancock, Henderson, McDonough, Mercer, and Warren, southeast Iowa, including the following areas: Des Moines, Henry, Jefferson, Keokuk, Lee, Lewisa, Van Buren, and Washington, and northeast Missouri, including the following areas: Clark and Scotland. When? Through Saturday morning. The following impacts are expected. Excessive runoff may result in flooding of rivers, creeks, streams, and other low-lying and flood-prone locations. Flooding may occur in poor drainage and urban areas. Some of the flooding may be significant. Additional details: rounds of rain with embedded thunderstorms will occur across the area through Saturday morning with peak hourly rates between 1 to 2 inches from the strongest storms. Rainfall totals will vary considerably across the watch area. The hardest hit areas north of Highway 34 could receive 5 to 8 inches of rainfall with isolated higher amounts possible. Flash flooding is a risk with an increased probability of river and creek flooding. You should monitor later forecasts and be prepared to take action should flash flood warnings be issued. Here is a flood statement. What? Flash flooding caused by excessive rainfall continues to be possible. Where? Portions of Illinois, including the following areas: Bureau, Carroll, Henry, Putnam, Rock Island, and Whiteside, and Iowa, including the following areas: Benton, Buchanan, Cedar, Clinton, Delaware, Dubuque, Iowa, Jackson, Johnson, Jones, Lynn, Muscatine, and Scott. When? Through Saturday morning. The following impacts are expected. Excessive runoff may result in flooding of rivers, creeks, streams, and other low-lying and flood-prone locations. Creeks and streams may rise out of their banks. Flooding may occur in poor drainage and urban areas. Additional details: rounds of rain with embedded thunderstorms will occur across the area through Saturday morning with peak hourly rates between 1 to 2 inches from the strongest storms. Rainfall totals will vary considerably across the watch area. The hardest hit areas south of Interstate 80 could receive 3 to 5 inches of rainfall with isolated higher amounts possible. Flash flooding is a risk with an increased probability of river and creek flooding. You should monitor later forecasts and be prepared to take action should flash flood warnings be issued. The following is a summary of watches, warnings, and advisories in effect. For the KZZ 66 listening area, a flood watch remains in effect from 10 p.m. until 10 a.m. Saturday for the following county: Knox, Illinois. A flood watch remains in effect until 10 a.m. Saturday for the following counties: Mercer and Warren. A flood watch remains in effect until 10 a.m. Saturday for the following county: Henry, Illinois. The time is currently 8:13 p.m. Central Daylight Time. 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Now for the official National Weather Service forecast for Galesburg and surrounding areas of central and northwest Illinois. West of tonight, mostly cloudy. A chance of showers and thunderstorms until midnight, then showers with thunderstorms likely after midnight. Some thunderstorms may produce heavy rainfall. Locally heavy rainfall possible after midnight. Lows in the lower 70s. East wind 5 to 10 miles an hour with gusts up to 20 miles an hour. Chance of rain 90%. Saturday, cloudy with showers with a chance of thunderstorms in the morning, then partly sunny in the afternoon. Some thunderstorms may produce heavy rainfall in the morning. Locally heavy rainfall possible in the morning. Warmer with highs around 90. South winds 5 to 10 miles an hour, becoming southwest in the afternoon. Chance of rain 90%. Heat index values up to 110 in the afternoon. Saturday night, partly cloudy until midnight, then becoming mostly cloudy. A slight chance of thunderstorms. A chance of showers. Humid with lows in the lower 70s. West winds 5 to 10 miles an hour. Chance of rain 50%. Sunday, partly sunny with a chance of showers.
a chance of thunderstorms in the afternoon. Humid with highs in the mid-80s. Northwest winds 5 to 10 miles an hour. Chance of rain 50%. Sunday night, partly cloudy until midnight, then clearing. Lows in the mid-60s. North winds 5 to 10 miles an hour. Monday and Monday night, mostly clear. Highs in the lower 80s. Lows in the lower 60s. Tuesday, mostly sunny. Highs in the mid-80s. Tuesday night, partly cloudy with a chance of showers until midnight, then mostly cloudy with a chance of showers and thunderstorms after midnight. Lows in the upper 60s. Chance of rain 50%. Wednesday, partly sunny. A chance of showers in the morning. Highs in the lower 80s. Chance of rain 50%. Wednesday night through Friday, partly cloudy. Lows in the lower 60s. Highs in the upper 70s. Again, the forecast for Galesburg and surrounding areas of central and northwest Illinois for the rest of tonight, mostly cloudy. A chance of showers and thunderstorms until midnight, then showers with thunderstorms likely after midnight. Some thunderstorms may produce heavy rainfall. Locally heavy rainfall possible after midnight. Lows in the lower 70s. East winds 5 to 10 miles an hour with gusts up to 20 miles an hour. Chance of rain 90%. 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Programming originates from NOAA's National Weather Service office in Lincoln. 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Here is a river flood statement. The flood warning continues for the Spoon River at London Mills. From this evening to Tuesday afternoon. At 2:45 p.m. Friday, the stage was 12.3 feet. The river is expected to rise above flood stage late this evening to a crest of 20.4 feet early Sunday afternoon. It will then fall below flood stage late Tuesday morning. At 8 p.m. in Galesburg, rain was falling. The temperature was 76 degrees, the dew point was 76, and the relative humidity was 100%. The wind was east at 8 miles an hour. The pressure was 30.07 inches and rising. Elsewhere around the area, temperatures were around 80 degrees. Rain was falling at Peoria and Moline. At Springfield, it was mostly cloudy. It was cloudy at Burlington, Quincy, and Macomb. And once again at 8 p.m. in Galesburg, with rain, the temperature was 76. Looking elsewhere around the Midwest at 8 p.m., Chicago was cloudy and 74. Indianapolis was partly cloudy and 78. St. Louis was partly cloudy and 90. Kansas City was cloudy and 85. Des Moines was cloudy and 75. Milwaukee was cloudy and 72. Here is a flood statement. What? Flooding caused by excessive rainfall continues to be possible. Where? Portions of central and west central Illinois, including the following counties in central Illinois: Marshall, McLean, Peoria, Stark, Tazewell, and Woodford. In west central Illinois, Fulton and Knox. When? From 10 p.m. this evening through Saturday morning. The following impacts are expected. Excessive runoff may result in flooding of rivers, creeks, streams, and other low-lying and flood-prone locations. Additional details: a large area of 3 to 5 inches of rain has fallen since Thursday morning. Thunderstorms are expected to move in again late this evening, becoming widespread after midnight. An additional 1 to 3 inches is likely to fall overnight and Saturday morning. With the ground already saturated, it will not take much additional rain to cause renewed flooding. You should monitor later forecasts and be alert for possible flood warnings. Those living in areas prone to flooding should be prepared to take action should flooding develop. Here is a flood statement. What? Flash flooding caused by excessive rainfall continues to be possible. Where? Portions of Illinois, including the following areas: Hancock, Henderson, McDonough, Mercer, and Warren, southeast Iowa, including the following areas: Des Moines, Henry, Jefferson, Keokuk, Lee, Wausau, Van Buren, and Washington, and northeast Missouri, including the following

is Clark and Scotland. When, through Saturday morning. The following impacts are expected. Excessive runoff may result in flooding of rivers, creeks, streams, and other low-lying and flood-prone locations. Flooding may occur in poor drainage and urban areas. Some of the flooding may be significant. Additional details, rounds of rain with embedded thunderstorms will occur across the area through Saturday morning with peak hourly rates between 1 to 2 inches from the strongest storms. Rainfall totals will vary considerably across the watch area. The hardest hit areas north of Highway 34 could receive 5 to 8 inches of rainfall with isolated higher amounts possible. Flash flooding is a risk with an increased probability of river and creek flooding. You should monitor later forecasts and be prepared to take action should flash flood warnings be issued. The following is a summary of watches, warnings and advisories in effect. For the KZZ 66 listening area, a flood watch remains in effect from 10 p.m. until 10 a.m. Saturday for the following county, Knox, Illinois. A flood watch remains in effect until 10 a.m. Saturday for the following counties, Mercer and Warren. A flood watch remains in effect until 10 a.m. Saturday for the following county, Henry, Illinois. The time is currently 8:21 p.m. Central Daylight Time. 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Now for the official National Weather Service forecast for Galesburg and surrounding areas of central and northwest Illinois. West of tonight, mostly cloudy. A chance of showers and thunderstorms until midnight, then showers with thunderstorms likely after midnight. Some thunderstorms may produce heavy rainfall. Locally heavy rainfall possible after midnight. Lows in the lower 70s. East winds 5 to 10 miles an hour with gusts up to 20 miles an hour. Chance of rain 90%. Saturday, cloudy with showers with a chance of thunderstorms in the morning, then partly sunny in the afternoon. Some thunderstorms may produce heavy rainfall in the morning. Locally heavy rainfall possible in the morning. Warmer with highs around 90. South winds 5 to 10 miles an hour, becoming southwest in the afternoon. Chance of rain 90%. Heat index values up to 110 in the afternoon. Saturday night, partly cloudy until midnight, then becoming mostly cloudy. A slight chance of thunderstorms. A chance of showers. Humid with lows in the lower 70s. West winds 5 to 10 miles an hour. Chance of rain 50%. Sunday, partly sunny with a chance of showers. A chance of thunderstorms in the afternoon. Humid with highs in the mid-80s. Northwest winds 5 to 10 miles an hour. Chance of rain 50%. Sunday night, partly cloudy until midnight, then clearing. Lows in the mid-60s. North winds 5 to 10 miles an hour. Monday and Monday night, mostly clear. Highs in the lower 80s. Lows in the lower 60s. Tuesday, mostly sunny. Highs in the mid-80s. Tuesday night, partly cloudy with a chance of showers until midnight, then mostly cloudy with a chance of showers and thunderstorms after midnight. Lows in the upper 60s. Chance of rain 50%. Wednesday, partly sunny. A chance of showers in the morning. Highs in the lower 80s. Chance of rain 50%. Wednesday night through Friday, partly cloudy. Lows in the lower 60s. Highs in the upper 70s. Again, the forecast for Galesburg and surrounding areas of central and northwest Illinois for the rest of tonight, mostly cloudy. A chance of showers and thunderstorms until midnight, then showers with thunderstorms likely after midnight. Some thunderstorms may produce heavy rainfall. Locally heavy rainfall possible after midnight. Lows in the lower 70s. East winds 5 to 10 miles an hour with gusts up to 20 miles an hour. Chance of rain 90%. At 8 p.m. in Galesburg, rain was falling. The temperature was 76 degrees, the dew point was 76, and the relative humidity was 100%. The wind was east at 8 miles an hour. The pressure was 30.07 inches and rising. Elsewhere around the area, temperatures were around 80 degrees. Rain was falling at Peoria and Moline. At Springfield, it was mostly cloudy. It was cloudy at Burlington, Quincy, and Macomb. And once again at

p.m. in Galesburg, with rain. The temperature was 76. At 8 p.m. in Galesburg, rain was falling. The temperature was 76 degrees. The dew point was 76, and the relative humidity was 100%. The wind was east at 8 miles an hour. The pressure was 30.07 inches and rising. Elsewhere around the area, temperatures were around 80 degrees. Rain was falling at Peoria and Moline. It was mostly cloudy at Wilmington, Macomb, and Springfield. At Quincy, it was cloudy. And once again at 8 p.m. in Galesburg, with rain, the temperature was 76. Here is a river flood statement. The flood warning continues for the Spoon River at London Mills. From this evening to Tuesday afternoon. At 2:45 p.m. Friday, the stage was 12.3 feet. The river is expected to rise above flood stage late this evening to a crest of 20.4 feet early Sunday afternoon. It will then fall below flood stage late Tuesday morning. Looking elsewhere around the Midwest at 8 p.m., Chicago was cloudy and 74. Indianapolis was partly cloudy and 78. St. Louis was partly cloudy and 90. Kansas City was mostly cloudy and 85. Des Moines was cloudy and 75. Milwaukee was cloudy and 72. Here is a flood statement. What? Flooding caused by excessive rainfall continues to be possible. Where? Portions of central and west central Illinois, including the following counties in central Illinois: Marshall, McLean, Peoria, Stark, Tazewell, and Woodford. In west central Illinois, Fulton and Knox. When? From 10 p.m. this evening through Saturday morning. The following impacts are expected. Excessive runoff may result in flooding of rivers, creeks, streams, and other low-lying and flood-prone locations. Additional details. A large area of 3 to 5 inches of rain has fallen since Thursday morning. Thunderstorms are expected to move in again late this evening, becoming widespread after midnight. An additional 1 to 3 inches is likely to fall overnight and Saturday morning. With the ground already saturated, it will not take much additional rain to cause renewed flooding. You should monitor later forecasts and be alert for possible flood warnings. Those living in areas prone to flooding should be prepared to take action should flooding develop. Here is a flood statement. What? Flash flooding caused by excessive rainfall continues to be possible. Where? Portions of Illinois, including the following areas: Hancock, Henderson, McDonough, Mercer, and Warren, southeast Iowa, including the following areas: Des Moines, Henry, Jefferson, Keokuk, Lee, Wausau, Van Buren, and Washington, and northeast Missouri, including the following areas: Clark and Scotland. When? Through Saturday morning. The following impacts are expected. Excessive runoff may result in flooding of rivers, creeks, streams, and other low-lying and flood-prone locations. Flooding may occur in poor drainage and urban areas. Some of the flooding may be significant. Additional details. Rounds of rain with embedded thunderstorms will occur across the area through Saturday morning with peak hourly rates between 1 to 2 inches from the strongest storms. Rainfall totals will vary considerably across the watch area. The hardest hit areas along and north of Highway 34 could receive 5 to 8 inches of rainfall with isolated higher amounts possible. Flash flooding is a risk with an increased chance of river and creek flooding. Monitor later forecasts and be prepared to take action should flash flood warnings be issued. Here is a flood statement. What? Flash flooding caused by excessive rainfall continues to be possible. Where? Portions of Illinois, including the following areas: Bureau, Carroll, Henry, Putnam, Rock Island, and Whiteside, and East Central Iowa, including the following areas: Benton, Cedar, Clinton, Iowa, Jackson, Johnson, Jones, Lynn, Muscatine, and Scott. When? Through Saturday morning. The following impacts are expected. Excessive runoff may result in flooding of rivers, creeks, streams, and other low-lying and flood-prone locations. Flooding may occur in poor drainage and urban areas. Some of the flooding may be significant. Additional details. Rounds of rain with embedded thunderstorms will occur across the area through Saturday morning with peak hourly rates between 1 to 2 inches from the strongest storms. Rainfall totals will vary considerably across the watch area. The hardest hit areas along and north of Highway 34 could receive 5 to 8 inches of rainfall with isolated

Hazards, station KZZ 66 in Galesburg. Now for the official National Weather Service forecast for Galesburg and surrounding areas of central and northwest Illinois. Rest of tonight, mostly cloudy. A chance of showers and thunderstorms until midnight, then showers with thunderstorms likely after midnight. Some thunderstorms may produce heavy rainfall. Locally heavy rainfall possible after midnight. Lows in the lower 70s. East winds 5 to 10 miles an hour with gusts up to 20 miles an hour. Chance of rain 90%. Saturday, cloudy with showers with a chance of thunderstorms in the morning, then partly sunny in the afternoon. Some thunderstorms may produce heavy rainfall in the morning. Locally heavy rainfall possible in the morning. Warmer with highs around 90. South winds 5 to 10 miles an hour, becoming southwest in the afternoon. Chance of rain 90%. Heat index values up to 110 in the afternoon. Saturday night, partly cloudy until midnight, then becoming mostly cloudy. A slight chance of thunderstorms. A chance of showers. Humid with lows in the lower 70s. West winds 5 to 10 miles an hour. Chance of rain 50%. Sunday, partly sunny with a chance of showers. A chance of thunderstorms in the afternoon. Humid with highs in the mid-80s. Northwest winds 5 to 10 miles an hour. Chance of rain 50%. Sunday night, partly cloudy until midnight, then clearing. Lows in the mid-60s. North winds 5 to 10 miles an hour. Monday and Monday night, mostly clear. Highs in the lower 80s. Lows in the lower 60s. Tuesday, mostly sunny. Highs in the mid-80s. Tuesday night, partly cloudy with a chance of showers until midnight, then mostly cloudy with a chance of showers and thunderstorms after midnight. Lows in the upper 60s. Chance of rain 50%. Wednesday, partly sunny. A chance of showers in the morning. Highs in the lower 80s. Chance of rain 50%. Wednesday night through Friday, partly cloudy. Lows in the lower 60s. Highs in the upper 70s. Again, the forecast for Galesburg and surrounding areas of central and northwest Illinois for the rest of tonight, mostly cloudy. A chance of showers and thunderstorms until midnight, then showers with thunderstorms likely after midnight. Some thunderstorms until midnight, then showers with thunderstorms likely after midnight. Some thunderstorms may produce heavy rainfall. Locally heavy rainfall possible after midnight. Lows in the lower 70s. East winds 5 to 10 miles an hour with gusts up to 20 miles an hour. Chance of rain 90%. At 8 p.m. in Galesburg, rain was falling. The temperature was 76 degrees, the dew point was 76, and the relative humidity was 100%. The wind was east at 8 miles an hour. The pressure was 30.07 inches and rising. Elsewhere around the area, temperatures were around 80 degrees. Rain was falling at Peoria and Moline. It was mostly cloudy at Burlington, Macomb, and Springfield. At Quincy, it was cloudy. And once again at 8 p.m. in Galesburg, with rain, the temperature was 76. Looking elsewhere around the Midwest at 8 p.m., Chicago was cloudy and 74. Indianapolis was partly cloudy and 78. St. Louis was partly cloudy and 90. Kansas City was mostly cloudy and 85. Des Moines was cloudy and 75. Milwaukee was cloudy and 72. Here is a flood statement. What? Flooding caused by excessive rainfall continues to be possible. Where? Portions of central and west central Illinois, including the following counties, in central Illinois, Marshall, McLean, Peoria, Stark, Tazewell, and Woodford. In west central Illinois, Fulton and Knox. When? From 10 p.m. this evening through Saturday morning. The following impacts are expected. Excessive runoff may result in flooding of rivers, creeks, streams, and other low-lying and flood-prone locations. Additional details. A large area of 3 to 5 inches of rain has fallen since Thursday morning. Thunderstorms are expected to move in again late this evening, becoming widespread after midnight. An additional 1 to 3 inches is likely to fall overnight and Saturday morning. With the ground already saturated,

take much additional rain to cause renewed flooding. You should monitor later forecasts and be alert for possible flood warnings. Those living in areas prone to flooding should be prepared to take action should flooding develop. Here is a flood statement. What? Flash flooding caused by excessive rainfall continues to be possible. Where? Portions of Illinois, including the following areas: Hancock, Henderson, McDonough, Mercer, and Warren. Southeast Iowa, including the following areas: Des Moines, Henry, Jefferson, Keokuk, Lee, Little Rice, Van Buren, and Washington. And Northeast Missouri, including the following areas: Clark and Scotland. When? Through Saturday morning. The following impacts are expected. Excessive runoff may result in flooding of rivers, creeks, streams, and other low-lying and flood-prone locations. Flooding may occur in poor drainage and urban areas. Some of the flooding may be significant. Additional details: rounds of rain with embedded thunderstorms will occur across the area through Saturday morning with peak hourly rates between 1 to 2 inches from the strongest storms. Rainfall totals will vary considerably across the watch area. The hardest hit areas along and north of Highway 34 could receive 5 to 8 inches of rainfall with isolated higher amounts possible. Flash flooding is a risk with an increased chance of river and creek flooding. Monitor later forecasts and be prepared to take action should flash flood warnings be issued. Here is a flood statement. What? Flash flooding caused by excessive rainfall continues to be possible. Where? Portions of Illinois, including the following areas: Bureau, Carroll, Henry, Putnam, Rock Island, and Whiteside and East Central Iowa, including the following areas: Benton, Cedar, Clinton, Iowa, Jackson, Johnson, Jones, Lynn, Muscatine, and Scott. When? Through Saturday morning. The following impacts are expected. Excessive runoff may result in flooding of rivers, creeks, streams, and other low-lying and flood-prone locations. Flooding may occur in poor drainage and urban areas. Some of the flooding may be significant. Additional details: rounds of rain with embedded thunderstorms will occur across the area through Saturday morning with peak hourly rates between 1 to 2 inches from the strongest storms. Rainfall totals will vary considerably across the watch area. The hardest hit areas along and north of Highway 34 could receive 5 to 8 inches of rainfall with isolated higher amounts possible. Flash flooding is a risk with an increased chance of river and creek flooding. Monitor later forecasts and be prepared to take action should flash flood warnings be issued. Here is a river flood statement. The flood warning continues for the Spoon River at London Mills. From this evening to Tuesday afternoon, at 7:45 p.m. Friday, the stage was 14.9 feet. The river is expected to rise above flood stage this evening to a crest of 20.4 feet early Sunday afternoon. It will then fall below flood stage late Tuesday morning. The following is a summary of watches, warnings, and advisories in effect. For the KZZ 66 listening area, a flood watch remains in effect from 10 p.m. until 10 a.m. Saturday for the following county: Knox, Illinois. A flood watch remains in effect until 10 a.m. Saturday for the following counties: Mercer and Warren. A flood watch remains in effect until 10 a.m. Saturday for the following county: Henry, Illinois. The time is currently 8:39 p.m. Central Daylight Time. 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Now for the official National Weather Service forecast for Galesburg and surrounding areas of central and northwest Illinois. West of tonight, mostly cloudy. A chance of showers and thunderstorms until midnight, then showers with thunderstorms likely after midnight. Some thunderstorms may produce heavy rainfall. Locally heavy rainfall possible after midnight. Lows in the lower 70s. East winds 5 to 10 miles an hour with gusts up to 20 miles an hour. Chance of rain 90%. Saturday, cloudy with showers with a chance of thunderstorms in the morning, then partly sunny in the afternoon. Some thunderstorms may produce heavy rainfall in the morning. Locally heavy rainfall possible in the morning. Warmer with highs around 90. South winds 5 to 10 miles an hour, becoming southwest in the afternoon. Chance of rain 90%. Heat index values up to 110 in the afternoon. Saturday night, partly cloudy until midnight, then becoming mostly cloudy. A slight chance of thunderstorms.
chance of showers. Humid with lows in the lower 70s. West winds 5 to 10 miles an hour. Chance of rain 50%. Sunday, partly sunny with a chance of showers. A chance of thunderstorms in the afternoon. Humid with highs in the mid-80s. Northwest winds 5 to 10 miles an hour. Chance of rain 50%. Sunday night, partly cloudy until midnight, then clearing. Lows in the mid-60s. North winds 5 to 10 miles an hour. Monday and Monday night, mostly clear. Highs in the lower 80s. Lows in the lower 60s. Tuesday, mostly sunny. Highs in the mid-80s. Tuesday night, partly cloudy with a chance of showers until midnight, then mostly cloudy with a chance of showers and thunderstorms after midnight. Lows in the upper 60s. Chance of rain 50%. Wednesday, partly sunny. A chance of showers in the morning. Highs in the lower 80s. Chance of rain 50%. Wednesday night through Friday, partly cloudy. Lows in the lower 60s. Highs in the upper 70s. Again, the forecast for Galesburg and surrounding areas of central and northwest Illinois for the rest of tonight, mostly cloudy. A chance of showers and thunderstorms until midnight, then showers with thunderstorms likely after midnight. Some thunderstorms may produce heavy rainfall. Locally heavy rainfall possible after midnight. Lows in the lower 70s. East winds 5 to 10 miles an hour with gusts up to 20 miles an hour. Chance of rain 90%. At 8 p.m. in Galesburg, rain was falling. The temperature was 76 degrees, the dew point was 76, and the relative humidity was 100%. The wind was east at 8 miles an hour. The pressure was 30.07 inches and rising. Elsewhere around the area, temperatures were around 80 degrees. Rain was falling at Peoria and Moline. It was mostly cloudy at Burlington, Macomb, and Springfield. At Quincy, it was cloudy. And once again at 8 p.m. in Galesburg, with rain, the temperature was 76. Looking elsewhere around the Midwest at 8 p.m., Chicago was cloudy and 74. Indianapolis was partly cloudy and 78. St. Louis was partly cloudy and 90. Kansas City was mostly cloudy and 85. Des Moines was cloudy and 75. Milwaukee was cloudy and 72. Here is a flood statement. What? Flooding caused by excessive rainfall continues to be possible. Where? Portions of central and west central Illinois, including the following counties in central Illinois: Marshall, McLean, Peoria, Stark, Tazewell, and Woodford. In west central Illinois, Fulton and Knox. When? From 10 p.m. this evening through Saturday morning. The following impacts are expected. Excessive runoff may result in flooding of rivers, creeks, streams, and other low-lying and flood-prone locations. Additional details. A large area of 3 to 5 inches of rain has fallen since Thursday morning. Thunderstorms are expected to move in again late this evening, becoming widespread after midnight. An additional 1 to 3 inches is likely to fall overnight and Saturday morning. With the ground already saturated, it will not take much additional rain to cause renewed flooding. You should monitor later forecasts and be alert for possible flood warnings. Those living in areas prone to flooding should be prepared to take action should flooding develop. Here is a flood statement. What? Flash flooding caused by excessive rainfall continues to be possible. Where? Portions of Illinois, including the following areas: Hancock, Henderson, McDonough, Mercer, and Warren, southeast Iowa, including the following areas: Des Moines, Henry, Jefferson, Keokuk, Lee, Lewisa, Van Buren, and Washington, and northeast Missouri, including the following areas: Clark and Scotland. When? Through Saturday morning. The following impacts are expected. Excessive runoff may result in flooding of rivers, creeks, streams, and other low-lying and flood-prone locations. Flooding may occur in poor drainage and urban areas. Some of the flooding may be significant. Additional details. Rounds of rain with embedded thunderstorms will occur across the area through Saturday morning with peak hourly rates between 1 to 2 inches from the strongest storms. Rainfall totals will vary considerably across the watch area. The hardest hit areas along and north of Highway 34 could receive 5 to 8 inches

rainfall with isolated high amounts possible. Flash flooding is a risk with an increased chance of river and creek flooding. Monitor later forecast and be prepared to take action should flash flood warnings be issued. Here is a river flood statement. The flood warning continues for the Spoon River at London Mills. From this evening to Tuesday afternoon. At 7:45 p.m. Friday, the stage was 14.9 feet. The river is expected to rise above flood stage this evening to a crest of 20.4 feet early Sunday afternoon. It will then fall below flood stage late Tuesday morning. Here is a flood statement. What? Flash flooding caused by excessive rainfall continues to be possible. Where? Portions of Illinois, including the following areas, Vero, Carroll, Henry, Putnam, Rock Island, and Whiteside and East Central Iowa, including the following areas, Benton, Cedar, Clinton, Iowa, Jackson, Johnson, Jones, Lynn, Muscatine, and Scott. When? Through Saturday morning. The following impacts are expected. Excessive runoff may result in flooding of rivers, creeks, streams, and other low-lying and flood-prone locations. Flooding may occur in poor drainage and urban areas. Some of the flooding may be significant. Additional details, rounds of rain with embedded thunderstorms will occur across the area through Saturday morning with peak hourly rates between 1 to 2 inches from the strongest storms. Rainfall totals will vary considerably across the watch area. The hardest hit areas along and north of Highway 34 could receive 5 to 8 inches of rainfall with isolated higher amounts possible. Flash flooding is a risk with an increased chance of river and creek flooding. Monitor later forecast and be prepared to take action should flash flood warnings be issued. The following is a summary of watches, warnings, and advisories in effect. For the KZZ 66 listening area, a flood watch remains in effect from 10 p.m. until 10 a.m. Saturday for the following county, Knox, Illinois. A flood watch remains in effect until 10 a.m. Saturday for the following counties, Mercer and Warren. A flood watch remains in effect until 10 a.m. Saturday for the following county, Henry, Illinois. The time is currently 8:47 p.m. Central Daylight Time. 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Now for the official National Weather Service forecast for Galesburg and surrounding areas of central and northwest Illinois. West of tonight, mostly cloudy. A chance of showers and thunderstorms until midnight, then showers with thunderstorms likely after midnight. Some thunderstorms may produce heavy rainfall. Locally heavy rainfall possible after midnight. Lows in the lower 70s. East winds 5 to 10 miles an hour with gusts up to 20 miles an hour. Chance of rain 90%. Saturday, cloudy with showers with a chance of thunderstorms in the morning, then partly sunny in the afternoon. Some thunderstorms may produce heavy rainfall in the morning. Locally heavy rainfall possible in the morning. Warmer with highs around 90. South winds 5 to 10 miles an hour, becoming southwest in the afternoon. Chance of rain 90%. Heat index values up to 110 in the afternoon. Saturday night, partly cloudy until midnight, then becoming mostly cloudy. A slight chance of thunderstorms. A chance of showers. Humid with lows in the lower 70s. West winds 5 to 10 miles an hour. Chance of rain 50%. Sunday, partly sunny with a chance of showers. A chance of thunderstorms in the afternoon. Humid with highs in the mid-80s. Northwest winds 5 to 10 miles an hour. Chance of rain 50%. Sunday night, partly cloudy until midnight, then clearing. Lows in the mid-60s. North winds 5 to 10 miles an hour. Monday and Monday night, mostly clear. Highs in the lower 80s. Lows in the lower 60s. Tuesday, mostly sunny. Highs in the mid-80s. Tuesday night, partly cloudy with a chance of showers until midnight, then mostly cloudy with a chance of showers and thunderstorms after midnight. Lows in the upper 60s. Chance of rain 50%. Wednesday, partly sunny. A chance of showers in the morning. Highs in the lower 80s. Chance of rain 50%. Wednesday night through Friday, partly cloudy. Lows in the lower 60s. Highs in the upper 70s. Again, the forecast for Galesburg and surrounding areas.
areas of central and northwest Illinois for the rest of tonight, mostly cloudy. A chance of showers and thunderstorms until midnight, then showers with thunderstorms likely after midnight. Some thunderstorms may produce heavy rainfall. Locally heavy rainfall possible after midnight. Lows in the lower 70s. East winds 5 to 10 miles an hour with gusts up to 20 miles an hour. Chance of rain 90%. At 8 p.m. in Galesburg, rain was falling. The temperature was 76 degrees, the dew point was 76, and the relative humidity was 100%. The wind was east at 8 miles an hour. The pressure was 30.07 inches and rising. Elsewhere around the area, temperatures were around 80 degrees. Rain was falling at Peoria and Moline. It was mostly cloudy at Burlington, Macomb, and Springfield. At Quincy, it was cloudy. And once again at 8 p.m. in Galesburg, with rain, the temperature was 76. Looking elsewhere around the Midwest at 8 p.m., Chicago was cloudy and 74. Indianapolis was partly cloudy and 78. St. Louis was partly cloudy and 90. Kansas City was mostly cloudy and 85. Des Moines was cloudy and 75. Milwaukee was cloudy and 72. Here is a flood statement. What? Flooding caused by excessive rainfall continues to be possible. Where? Portions of central and west central Illinois, including the following counties, in central Illinois, Marshall, McLean, Peoria, Stark, Tazewell, and Woodford. In west central Illinois, Fulton and Knox. When? From 10 p.m. this evening through Saturday morning. The following impacts are expected. Excessive runoff may result in flooding of rivers, creeks, streams, and other low-lying and flood-prone locations. Additional details, a large area of 3 to 5 inches of rain has fallen since Thursday morning. Thunderstorms are expected to move in again late this evening, becoming widespread after midnight. An additional 1 to 3 inches is likely to fall overnight and Saturday morning. With the ground already saturated, it will not take much additional rain to cause renewed flooding. You should monitor later forecasts and be alert for possible flood warnings. Those living in areas prone to flooding should be prepared to take action should flooding develop. Here is a flood statement. What? Flash flooding caused by excessive rainfall continues to be possible. Where? Portions of Illinois, including the following areas, Hancock, Henderson, McDonough, Mercer, and Warren, southeast Iowa, including the following areas, Des Moines, Henry, Jefferson, Keokuk, Lee, Little Rhineland, Van Buren, and Washington, and northeast Missouri, including the following areas, Clark and Scotland. When? Through Saturday morning. The following impacts are expected. Excessive runoff may result in flooding of rivers, creeks, streams, and other low-lying and flood-prone locations. Flooding may occur in poor drainage and urban areas. Some of the flooding may be significant. Additional details, rounds of rain with embedded thunderstorms will occur across the area through Saturday morning with peak hourly rates between 1 to 2 inches from the strongest storms. Rainfall totals will vary considerably across the watch area. The hardest hit areas along and north of Highway 34 could receive 5 to 8 inches of rainfall with isolated higher amounts possible. Flash flooding is a risk with an increased chance of river and creek flooding. Monitor later forecasts and be prepared to take action should flash flood warnings be issued. Here is a flood statement. What? Flash flooding caused by excessive rainfall continues to be possible. Where? Portions of Illinois, including the following areas, Vero, Carroll, Henry, Putnam, Rock Island, and Whiteside and East Central Iowa, including the following areas, Benton, Cedar, Clinton, Iowa, Jackson, Johnson, Jones, Lynn, Muscatine, and Scott. When? Through Saturday morning. The following impacts are expected. Excessive runoff may result in flooding of rivers, creeks, streams, and other low-lying and flood-prone locations. Flooding may occur in poor drainage and urban areas. Some of the flooding may be significant. Additional details, rounds of rain with embedded thunderstorms will occur across the area through Saturday morning with peak hourly rates between 1 to 2 inches from the strongest storms. Rainfall totals will vary considerably across the watch area. The hardest hit areas along and north of Highway 34 could receive 5 to 8 inches of rainfall with isolated higher amounts possible.

Flash flooding is a risk with an increased chance of river and creek flooding. Monitor later forecasts and be prepared to take action should flash flood warnings be issued. Here is a river flood statement. The flood warning continues for the Spoon River at London Mills from this evening to Tuesday afternoon. At 7:45 p.m., flood Ava stage was 14.9 feet. The river is expected to rise above flood stage this evening to a crest of 20.4 feet early Sunday afternoon. It will then fall below flood stage late Tuesday morning. The following is a summary of watches, warnings, and advisories in effect. For the KZZ 66 listening area, a flood watch remains in effect from 10 p.m. until 10 a.m. Saturday for the following county, Knox, Illinois. A flood watch remains in effect until 10 a.m. Saturday for the following counties, Mercer and Warren. A flood watch remains in effect until 10 a.m. Saturday for the following county, Henry, Illinois. The time is currently 8:56 p.m. Central Daylight Time. 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Now for the official National Weather Service forecast for Galesburg and surrounding areas of central and northwest Illinois. West of tonight, mostly cloudy. A chance of showers and thunderstorms until midnight, then showers with thunderstorms likely after midnight. Some thunderstorms may produce heavy rainfall. Locally heavy rainfall possible after midnight. Lows in the lower 70s. East winds 5 to 10 miles an hour with gusts up to 20 miles an hour. Chance of rain 90%. Saturday, cloudy with showers with a chance of thunderstorms in the morning, then partly sunny in the afternoon. Some thunderstorms may produce heavy rainfall in the morning. Locally heavy rainfall possible in the morning. Warmer with highs around 90. South winds 5 to 10 miles an hour, becoming southwest in the afternoon. Chance of rain 90%. Heat index values up to 110 in the afternoon. Saturday night, partly cloudy until midnight, then becoming mostly cloudy. A slight chance of thunderstorms. A chance of showers. Humid with lows in the lower 70s. West winds 5 to 10 miles an hour. Chance of rain 50%. Sunday, partly sunny with a chance of showers. A chance of thunderstorms in the afternoon. Humid with highs in the mid-80s. Northwest winds 5 to 10 miles an hour. Chance of rain 50%. Sunday night, partly cloudy until midnight, then clearing. Lows in the mid-60s. North winds 5 to 10 miles an hour. Monday and Monday night, mostly clear. Highs in the lower 80s. Lows in the lower 60s. Tuesday, mostly sunny. Highs in the mid-80s. Tuesday night, partly cloudy with a chance of showers until midnight, then mostly cloudy with a chance of showers and thunderstorms after midnight. Lows in the upper 60s. Chance of rain 50%. Wednesday, partly sunny. A chance of showers in the morning. Highs in the lower 80s. Chance of rain 50%. Wednesday night through Friday, partly cloudy. Lows in the lower 60s. Highs in the upper 70s. Again, the forecast for Galesburg and surrounding areas of central and northwest Illinois for the rest of tonight, mostly cloudy. A chance of showers and thunderstorms until midnight, then showers with thunderstorms likely after midnight. Some thunderstorms may produce heavy rainfall. Locally heavy rainfall possible after midnight. Lows in the lower 70s. East winds 5 to 10 miles an hour with gusts up to 20 miles an hour. Chance of rain 90%. At 8 p.m. in Galesburg, rain was falling. The temperature was 76 degrees, the dew point was 76, and the relative humidity was 100%. The wind was east at 8 miles an hour. The pressure was 30.07 inches and rising. Elsewhere around the area, temperatures were around 80 degrees. Rain was falling at Peoria and Moline. It was mostly cloudy at Burlington, Macomb, and Springfield. At Quincy, it was cloudy. And once again at 8 p.m. in Galesburg, with rain, the temperature was 76. Here is a flood statement. What? Flooding caused by excessive rainfall continues to be possible. Where? Portions of central and west central Illinois, including the following counties, in central

Plains, Peoria, Stark, Tazewell, and Woodford. In west central Illinois, Fulton and Knox. When, from 10 p.m. this evening through Saturday morning. The following impacts are expected. Excessive runoff may result in flooding of rivers, creeks, streams, and other low-lying and flood-prone locations. Additional details, a large area of 3 to 5 inches of rain has fallen since Thursday morning. Thunderstorms are expected to move in again late this evening, becoming widespread after midnight. An additional 1 to 3 inches is likely to fall overnight and Saturday morning. With the ground already saturated, it will not take much additional rain to cause renewed flooding. You should monitor later forecasts and be alert for possible flood warnings. Those living in areas prone to flooding should be prepared to take action should flooding develop. Here is a flood statement. What? Flash flooding caused by excessive rainfall continues to be possible. Where? Portions of Illinois, including the following areas, Hancock, Henderson, McDonough, Mercer, and Warren, southeast Iowa, including the following areas, Des Moines, Henry, Jefferson, Keokuk, Lee, Wauwatosa, Van Buren, and Washington, and northeast Missouri, including the following areas, Clark and Scotland. When, through Saturday morning. The following impacts are expected. Excessive runoff may result in flooding of rivers, creeks, streams, and other low-lying and flood-prone locations. Flooding may occur in poor drainage and urban areas. Some of the flooding may be significant. Additional details, rounds of rain with embedded thunderstorms will occur across the area through Saturday morning with peak hourly rates between 1 to 2 inches from the strongest storms. Rainfall totals will vary considerably across the watch area. The hardest hit areas along and north of Highway 34 could receive 5 to 8 inches of rainfall with isolated higher amounts possible. Flash flooding is a risk with an increased chance of river and creek flooding. Monitor later forecasts and be prepared to take action should flash flood warnings be issued. Here is a flood statement. What? Flash flooding caused by excessive rainfall continues to be possible. Where? Portions of Illinois, including the following areas, Bureau, Carroll, Henry, Putnam, Rock Island, and Whiteside and East Central Iowa, including the following areas, Benton, Cedar, Clinton, Iowa, Jackson, Johnson, Jones, Lynn, Muscatine, and Scott. When, through Saturday morning. The following impacts are expected. Excessive runoff may result in flooding of rivers, creeks, streams, and other low-lying and flood-prone locations. Flooding may occur in poor drainage and urban areas. Some of the flooding may be significant. Additional details, rounds of rain with embedded thunderstorms will occur across the area through Saturday morning with peak hourly rates between 1 to 2 inches from the strongest storms. Rainfall totals will vary considerably across the watch area. The hardest hit areas along and north of Highway 34 could receive 5 to 8 inches of rainfall with isolated higher amounts possible. Flash flooding is a risk with an increased chance of river and creek flooding. Monitor later forecasts and be prepared to take action should flash flood warnings be issued. The following is a summary of watches, warnings, and advisories in effect. For the KZZ 66 listening area, a flood watch remains in effect from 10 p.m. until 10 a.m. Saturday for the following county, Knox, Illinois. A flood watch remains in effect until 10 a.m. Saturday for the following counties, Mercer and Warren. A flood watch remains in effect until 10 a.m. Saturday for the following county, Henry, Illinois. The time is currently 9:04 p.m. Central Daylight Time. 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Now for the official National Weather Service forecast for Galesburg and surrounding areas of central and northwest Illinois. West of tonight, mostly cloudy. A chance of showers and thunderstorms until midnight, then showers with thunderstorms likely after midnight. Some thunderstorms may produce heavy rainfall. Locally heavy rainfall possible after midnight. Lows in the lower 70s. East winds 5 to 10 miles an hour with gusts up to 20 miles an hour. Chance of rain 90%. Saturday, cloudy with showers with a chance of thunderstorms in the morning, then partly sunny in the afternoon. Some thunderstorms may produce heavy rainfall in the morning. Locally heavy rainfall possible in the morning. Warmer with highs around 90. South winds 5 to 10 miles an hour.
becoming southwest in the afternoon. Chance of rain 90%. Heat index values up to 110 in the afternoon. Saturday night, partly cloudy until midnight, then becoming mostly cloudy. A slight chance of thunderstorms. A chance of showers. Humid with lows in the lower 70s. West winds 5 to 10 miles an hour. Chance of rain 50%. Sunday, partly sunny with a chance of showers. A chance of thunderstorms in the afternoon. Humid with highs in the mid-80s. Northwest winds 5 to 10 miles an hour. Chance of rain 50%. Sunday night, partly cloudy until midnight, then clearing. Lows in the mid-60s. North winds 5 to 10 miles an hour. Monday and Monday night, mostly clear. Highs in the lower 80s. Lows in the lower 60s. Tuesday, mostly sunny. Highs in the mid-80s. Tuesday night, partly cloudy with a chance of showers until midnight, then mostly cloudy with a chance of showers and thunderstorms after midnight. Lows in the upper 60s. Chance of rain 50%. Wednesday, partly sunny. A chance of showers in the morning. Highs in the lower 80s. Chance of rain 50%. Wednesday night through Friday, partly cloudy. Lows in the lower 60s. Highs in the upper 70s. Again, the forecast for Galesburg and surrounding areas of central and northwest Illinois for the rest of tonight, mostly cloudy. A chance of showers and thunderstorms until midnight, then showers with thunderstorms likely after midnight. Some thunderstorms may produce heavy rainfall. Locally heavy rainfall possible after midnight. Lows in the lower 70s. East winds 5 to 10 miles an hour with gusts up to 20 miles an hour. Chance of rain 90%. Here is a river flood statement. The flood warning continues for the Spoon River at London Mills. From this evening to Tuesday afternoon. At 7:45 p.m. Friday, the stage was 14.9 feet. The river is expected to rise above flood stage this evening to a crest of 20.4 feet early Sunday afternoon. It will then fall below flood stage late Tuesday morning. At 9 p.m. in Galesburg, skies were mostly cloudy. The temperature was 75 degrees, the dew point was 75, and the relative humidity was 100%. The wind was northeast at 5 miles an hour. The pressure was 30.09 inches and rising. Elsewhere around the area, temperatures were in the mid to upper 70s. At Peoria, rain was falling. At Burlington, it was partly cloudy. It was mostly cloudy at Macomb and Springfield. It was cloudy at Moline and Quincy. And once again at 9 p.m. in Galesburg, under mostly cloudy skies, the temperature was 75. Looking elsewhere around the Midwest at 9 p.m., Chicago was cloudy and 74. Indianapolis was partly cloudy and 77. St. Louis was partly cloudy and 89. Kansas City was mostly cloudy and 84. Des Moines was cloudy and 74. Milwaukee was cloudy and 72. Here is a flood statement. What? Flooding caused by excessive rainfall continues to be possible. Where? Portions of central and west central Illinois, including the following counties, in central Illinois, Marshall, McLean, Peoria, Stark, Tazewell, and Woodford. In west central Illinois, Fulton and Knox. When? From 10 p.m. this evening through Saturday morning. The following impacts are expected. Excessive runoff may result in flooding of rivers, creeks, streams, and other low-lying and flood-prone locations. Additional details, a large area of 3 to 5 inches of rain has fallen since Thursday morning. Thunderstorms are expected to move in again late this evening, becoming widespread after midnight. An additional 1 to 3 inches is likely to fall overnight and Saturday morning. With the ground already saturated, it will not take much additional rain to cause renewed flooding. You should monitor later forecasts and be alert for possible flood warnings. Those living in areas prone to flooding should be prepared to take action should flooding develop. Here is a flood statement. What? Flash flooding caused by excessive rainfall continues to be possible. Where? Portions of Illinois, including the following areas, Hancock, Henderson, McDonough, Mercer, and Warren, southeast Iowa, including the following areas, Des Moines, Henry, Jefferson,

Van Buren and Washington in northeast Missouri, including the following areas, Clark and Scotland, when through Saturday morning. The following impacts are expected. Excessive runoff may result in flooding of rivers, creeks, streams, and other low-lying and flood-prone locations. Flooding may occur in poor drainage and urban areas. Some of the flooding may be significant. Additional details, rounds of rain with embedded thunderstorms will occur across the area through Saturday morning with peak hourly rates between 1 to 2 inches from the strongest storms. Rainfall totals will vary considerably across the watch area. The hardest hit areas along and north of Highway 34 could receive 5 to 8 inches of rainfall with isolated higher amounts possible. Flash flooding is a risk with an increased chance of river and creek flooding. Monitor later forecasts and be prepared to take action should flash flood warnings be issued. Here is a flood statement. What? Flash flooding caused by excessive rainfall continues to be possible. Where? Portions of Illinois, including the following areas, Bureau, Carroll, Henry, Putnam, Rock Island and Whiteside and East Central Iowa, including the following areas, Benton, Cedar, Clinton, Iowa, Jackson, Johnson, Jones, Lynn, Muscatine and Scott. When, through Saturday morning. The following impacts are expected. Excessive runoff may result in flooding of rivers, creeks, streams, and other low-lying and flood-prone locations. Flooding may occur in poor drainage and urban areas. Some of the flooding may be significant. Additional details, rounds of rain with embedded thunderstorms will occur across the area through Saturday morning with peak hourly rates between 1 to 2 inches from the strongest storms. Rainfall totals will vary considerably across the watch area. The hardest hit areas along and north of Highway 34 could receive 5 to 8 inches of rainfall with isolated higher amounts possible. Flash flooding is a risk with an increased chance of river and creek flooding. Monitor later forecasts and be prepared to take action should flash flood warnings be issued. The following is a summary of watches, warnings and advisories in effect. For the KZZ 66 listening area, a flood watch remains in effect from 10 p.m. until 10 a.m. Saturday for the following county, Knox, Illinois. A flood watch remains in effect until 10 a.m. Saturday for the following counties, Mercer and Warren. A flood watch remains in effect until 10 a.m. Saturday for the following county, Henry, Illinois. The time is currently 9:13 p.m. Central Daylight Time. 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Now for the official National Weather Service forecast for Galesburg and surrounding areas of central and northwest Illinois. West of tonight, mostly cloudy. A chance of showers and thunderstorms until midnight, then showers with thunderstorms likely after midnight. Some thunderstorms may produce heavy rainfall. Locally heavy rainfall possible after midnight. Lows in the lower 70s. East wind 5 to 10 miles an hour with gusts up to 20 miles an hour. Chance of rain 90%. Saturday, cloudy with showers with a chance of thunderstorms in the morning, then partly sunny in the afternoon. Some thunderstorms may produce heavy rainfall in the morning. Locally heavy rainfall possible in the morning. Warmer with highs around 90. South winds 5 to 10 miles an hour, becoming southwest in the afternoon. Chance of rain 90%. Heat index values up to 110 in the afternoon. Saturday night, partly cloudy until midnight, then becoming mostly cloudy. A slight chance of thunderstorms. A chance of showers. Humid with lows in the lower 70s. West winds 5 to 10 miles an hour. Chance of rain 50%. Sunday, partly sunny with a chance of showers. A chance of thunderstorms in the afternoon. Humid with highs in the mid-80s. Northwest winds 5 to 10 miles an hour. Chance of rain 50%. Sunday night, partly cloudy until midnight, then clearing. Lows in the mid-60s. North winds 5 to 10 miles an hour. Monday and Monday night, mostly clear. Highs in the lower 80s. Lows in the lower 60s. Tuesday, mostly sunny. Highs in the mid-80s. Tuesday night, partly cloudy with a chance of showers until midnight, then mostly cloudy with a chance of showers and thunderstorms after midnight. Lows in the upper 60s. Chance of rain 50%. Wednesday, partly sunny.
a chance of showers in the morning. Highs in the lower 80s. Chance of rain 50%. Wednesday night through Friday, partly cloudy. Lows in the lower 60s. Highs in the upper 70s. Again, the forecast for Galesburg and surrounding areas of central and northwest Illinois for the rest of tonight, mostly cloudy. A chance of showers and thunderstorms until midnight, then showers with thunderstorms likely after midnight. Some thunderstorms may produce heavy rainfall. Locally heavy rainfall possible after midnight. Lows in the lower 70s. East winds 5 to 10 miles an hour with gusts up to 20 miles an hour. Chance of rain 90%. 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Programming originates from NOAA's National Weather Service office in Lincoln. KZZ66 serves the following counties: Henry, Knox, Mercer, and Warren. 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Here is a river flood statement. The flood warning continues for the Spoon River at London Mills from this evening to Tuesday afternoon. At 7:45 p.m. Friday, the stage was 14.9 feet. The river is expected to rise above flood stage this evening to a crest of 20.4 feet early Sunday afternoon. It will then fall below flood stage late Tuesday morning. At 9 p.m. in Galesburg, skies were mostly cloudy. The temperature was 75 degrees, the dew point was 75, and the relative humidity was 100%. The wind was northeast at 5 miles an hour. The pressure was 30.09 inches and rising. Elsewhere around the area, temperatures were in the mid to upper 70s. At Peoria, rain was falling. At Burlington, it was partly cloudy. It was mostly cloudy at Quincy, Macomb, and Springfield. At Moline, it was cloudy. And once again at 9 p.m. in Galesburg, under mostly cloudy skies, the temperature was 75. Looking elsewhere around the Midwest at 9 p.m., Chicago was cloudy and 74. Indianapolis was partly cloudy and 77. St. Louis was partly cloudy and 89. Kansas City was mostly cloudy and 84. Des Moines was cloudy and 74. Milwaukee was cloudy and 72. Here is a flood statement. Much flooding caused by excessive rainfall continues to be possible. Where, portions of central and west central Illinois, including the following counties in central Illinois: Marshall, McLean, Peoria, Stark, Tazewell, and Woodford. In west central Illinois, Fulton and Knox. When, from 10 p.m. this evening through Saturday morning. The following impacts are expected. Excessive runoff may result in flooding of rivers, creeks, streams, and other low-lying and flood-prone locations. Additional details: a large area of 3 to 5 inches of rain has fallen since Thursday morning. Thunderstorms are expected to move in again late this evening, becoming widespread after midnight. An additional 1 to 3 inches is likely to fall overnight and Saturday morning. With the ground already saturated, it will not take much additional rain to cause renewed flooding. You should monitor later forecasts and be alert for possible flood warnings. Those living in areas prone to flooding should be prepared to take action should flooding develop. Here is a flood statement. What? Flash flooding caused by excessive rainfall continues to be possible. Where? Portions of Illinois, including the following areas: Hancock, Henderson, McDonough, Mercer, and Warren. Southeast Iowa, including the following areas: Des Moines, Henry, Jefferson, Keokuk, Lee, Wausau, Van Buren, and Washington. And Northeast Missouri, including the following areas: Clark and Scotland. When, through Saturday morning. The following impacts are expected. Excessive runoff may result in flooding of rivers, creeks, streams, and other low-lying and flood-prone locations. Flooding may occur in poor drainage and urban areas. Some of the flooding may be significant. Additional details: rounds of rain with embedded thunderstorms will occur across the area through Saturday morning with peak hourly rates between 1 to 2 inches from the strongest storms. Rainfall totals will vary considerably across the watch area. The hardest hit areas along and north of Highway 34 could receive 5 to 8 inches of rainfall.

isolate as high amounts possible. Flash flooding is a risk with an increased chance of river and creek flooding. Monitor later forecasts and be prepared to take action should flash flood warnings be issued. Here is a flood statement. What? Flash flooding caused by excessive rainfall continues to be possible. Where? Portions of Illinois, including the following areas: Bureau, Carroll, Henry, Putnam, Rock Island, and Whiteside and East Central Iowa, including the following areas: Benton, Cedar, Clinton, Iowa, Jackson, Johnson, Jones, Lynn, Muscatine, and Scott. When? Through Saturday morning. The following impacts are expected. Excessive runoff may result in flooding of rivers, creeks, streams, and other low-lying and flood-prone locations. Flooding may occur in poor drainage and urban areas. Some of the flooding may be significant. Additional details, rounds of rain with embedded thunderstorms will occur across the area through Saturday morning with peak hourly rates between 1 to 2 inches from the strongest storms. Rainfall totals will vary considerably across the watch area. The hardest hit areas along and north of Highway 34 could receive 5 to 8 inches of rainfall with isolated high amounts possible. Flash flooding is a risk with an increased chance of river and creek flooding. Monitor later forecasts and be prepared to take action should flash flood warnings be issued. The following is a summary of watches, warnings, and advisories in effect. For the KZZ 66 listening area, a flood watch remains in effect from 10 p.m. until 10 a.m. Saturday for the following county: Knox, Illinois. A flood watch remains in effect until 10 a.m. Saturday for the following counties: Mercer and Warren. A flood watch remains in effect until 10 a.m. Saturday for the following county: Henry, Illinois. The time is currently 9:22 p.m. Central Daylight Time. 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Now for the official National Weather Service forecast for Galesburg and surrounding areas of central and northwest Illinois. West of tonight, mostly cloudy. A chance of showers and thunderstorms until midnight, then showers with thunderstorms likely after midnight. Some thunderstorms may produce heavy rainfall. Locally heavy rainfall possible after midnight. Lows in the lower 70s. East winds 5 to 10 miles an hour with gusts up to 20 miles an hour. Chance of rain 90%. Saturday, cloudy with showers with a chance of thunderstorms in the morning, then partly sunny in the afternoon. Some thunderstorms may produce heavy rainfall in the morning. Locally heavy rainfall possible in the morning. Warmer with highs around 90. South winds 5 to 10 miles an hour, becoming southwest in the afternoon. Chance of rain 90%. Heat index values up to 110 in the afternoon. Saturday night, partly cloudy until midnight, then becoming mostly cloudy. A slight chance of thunderstorms. A chance of showers. Humid with lows in the lower 70s. West winds 5 to 10 miles an hour. Chance of rain 50%. Sunday, partly sunny with a chance of showers. A chance of thunderstorms in the afternoon. Humid with highs in the mid-80s. Northwest winds 5 to 10 miles an hour. Chance of rain 50%. Sunday night, partly cloudy until midnight, then clearing. Lows in the mid-60s. North winds 5 to 10 miles an hour. Monday and Monday night, mostly clear. Highs in the lower 80s. Lows in the lower 60s. Tuesday, mostly sunny. Highs in the mid-80s. Tuesday night, partly cloudy with a chance of showers until midnight, then mostly cloudy with a chance of showers and thunderstorms after midnight. Lows in the upper 60s. Chance of rain 50%. Wednesday, partly sunny. A chance of showers in the morning. Highs in the lower 80s. Chance of rain 50%. Wednesday night through Friday, partly cloudy. Lows in the lower 60s. Highs in the upper 70s. Again, the forecast for Galesburg and surrounding areas of central and northwest Illinois for the rest of tonight, mostly cloudy. A chance of showers and thunderstorms until midnight, then showers with thunderstorms likely after midnight. Some thunderstorms may produce heavy rainfall. Locally heavy rainfall possible after midnight. Lows in the lower 70s. East winds 5 to 10 miles an hour with gusts up to 20 miles an hour.

90%. Here is a river flood statement. The flood warning continues for the Spoon River at London Mills from this evening to Tuesday afternoon. At 7:45 p.m. Friday, the stage was 14.9 feet. The river is expected to rise above flood stage this evening to a crest of 20.4 feet early Sunday afternoon. It will then fall below flood stage late Tuesday morning. At 9 p.m. in Galesburg, skies were mostly cloudy. The temperature was 75 degrees, the dew point was 75, and the relative humidity was 100%. The wind was northeast at 5 miles an hour. The pressure was 30.09 inches and rising. Elsewhere around the area, temperatures were in the mid to upper 70s. At Peoria, rain was falling. At Burlington, it was partly cloudy. It was mostly cloudy at Quincy, Macomb, and Springfield. At Moline, it was cloudy. And once again at 9 p.m. in Galesburg, under mostly cloudy skies, the temperature was 75. Looking elsewhere around the Midwest at 9 p.m., Chicago was cloudy and 74. Indianapolis was partly cloudy and 77. St. Louis was partly cloudy and 89. Kansas City was mostly cloudy and 84. Des Moines was cloudy and 74. Milwaukee was cloudy and 72. Here is a flood statement. What? Flooding caused by excessive rainfall continues to be possible. Where? Portions of central and west central Illinois, including the following counties in central Illinois: Marshall, McLean, Peoria, Stark, Tazewell, and Woodford. In west central Illinois, Fulton and Knox. When? From 10 p.m. this evening through Saturday morning. The following impacts are expected. Excessive runoff may result in flooding of rivers, creeks, streams, and other low-lying and flood-prone locations. Additional details: a large area of 3 to 5 inches of rain has fallen since Thursday morning. Thunderstorms are expected to move in again late this evening, becoming widespread after midnight. An additional 1 to 3 inches is likely to fall overnight and Saturday morning. With the ground already saturated, it will not take much additional rain to cause renewed flooding. You should monitor later forecasts and be alert for possible flood warnings. Those living in areas prone to flooding should be prepared to take action should flooding develop. Here is a flood statement. What? Flash flooding caused by excessive rainfall continues to be possible. Where? Portions of Illinois, including the following areas: Hancock, Henderson, McDonough, Mercer, and Warren, southeast Iowa, including the following areas: Des Moines, Henry, Jefferson, Keokuk, Lee, Wausau, Van Buren, and Washington, and northeast Missouri, including the following areas: Clark and Scotland. When? Through Saturday morning. The following impacts are expected. Excessive runoff may result in flooding of rivers, creeks, streams, and other low-lying and flood-prone locations. Flooding may occur in poor drainage and urban areas. Some of the flooding may be significant. Additional details: rounds of rain with embedded thunderstorms will occur across the area through Saturday morning with peak hourly rates between 1 to 2 inches from the strongest storms. Rainfall totals will vary considerably across the watch area. The hardest hit areas along and north of Highway 34 could receive 5 to 8 inches of rainfall with isolated higher amounts possible. Flash flooding is a risk with an increased chance of river and creek flooding. Monitor later forecasts and be prepared to take action should flash flood warnings be issued. Here is a flood statement. What? Flash flooding caused by excessive rainfall continues to be possible. Where? Portions of Illinois, including the following areas: Bureau, Carroll, Henry, Putnam, Rock Island, and Whiteside, and East Central Iowa, including the following areas: Benton, Cedar, Clinton, Iowa, Jackson, Johnson, Jones, Lynn, Muscatine, and Scott. When? Through Saturday morning. The following impacts are expected. Excessive runoff may result in flooding of rivers, creeks, streams, and other low-lying and flood-prone locations. Flooding may occur in poor drainage and urban areas. Some of the flooding may be significant. Additional details: rounds of rain with embedded thunderstorms will occur across the area through Saturday morning with peak hourly rates between 1 to 2 inches from the strongest storms. Rainfall totals will vary considerably across the watch area. The hardest hit areas along and north of Highway 34 could receive 5 to

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Now for the official National Weather Service forecast for Galesburg and surrounding areas of central and northwest Illinois. West of tonight, mostly cloudy. A chance of showers and thunderstorms until midnight, then showers with thunderstorms likely after midnight. Some thunderstorms may produce heavy rainfall. Locally heavy rainfall possible after midnight. Lows in the lower 70s. East winds 5 to 10 miles an hour with gusts up to 20 miles an hour. Chance of rain 90%. Saturday, cloudy with showers with a chance of thunderstorms in the morning, then partly sunny in the afternoon. Some thunderstorms may produce heavy rainfall in the morning. Locally heavy rainfall possible in the morning. Warmer with highs around 90. South winds 5 to 10 miles an hour, becoming southwest in the afternoon. Chance of rain 90%. Heat index values up to 110 in the afternoon. Saturday night, partly cloudy until midnight, then becoming mostly cloudy. A slight chance of thunderstorms. A chance of showers. Humid with lows in the lower 70s. West winds 5 to 10 miles an hour. Chance of rain 50%. Sunday, partly sunny with a chance of showers. A chance of thunderstorms in the afternoon. Humid with highs in the mid-80s. Northwest winds 5 to 10 miles an hour. Chance of rain 50%. Sunday night, partly cloudy until midnight, then clearing. Lows in the mid-60s. North winds 5 to 10 miles an hour. Monday and Monday night, mostly clear. Highs in the lower 80s. Lows in the lower 60s. Tuesday, mostly sunny. Highs in the mid-80s. Tuesday night, partly cloudy with a chance of showers until midnight, then mostly cloudy. Lower 80s. Lows in the lower 60s. Tuesday, mostly sunny. Highs in the mid-80s. Tuesday night, partly cloudy with a chance of showers until midnight, then mostly cloudy with a chance of showers and thunderstorms after midnight. Lows in the upper 60s. Chance of rain 50%. Wednesday, partly sunny. A chance of showers in the morning. Highs in the low 80s. Chance of rain 50%. Wednesday night through Friday, partly cloudy. Lows in the lower 60s. Highs in the upper 70s. Again, the forecast for Galesburg and surrounding areas of central and northwest Illinois for the rest of tonight, mostly cloudy. A chance of showers and thunderstorms until midnight, then showers with thunderstorms likely after midnight. Some thunderstorms may produce heavy rainfall. Locally heavy rainfall possible after midnight. Lows in the lower 70s. East winds 5 to 10 miles an hour with gusts up to 20 miles an hour. Chance of rain 90%. At 9 p.m. in Galesburg, skies were mostly cloudy. The temperature was 75 degrees, the dew point was 75, and the relative humidity was 100%. The wind was northeast at 5 miles an hour. The pressure was 30.09 inches and rising. Elsewhere around the area, temperatures were in the mid to upper 70s. At Peoria, rain was falling. At Burlington, it was partly cloudy. It was mostly cloudy at Quincy, Macomb, and Springfield. At Moline, it was cloudy. And once again at 9 p.m. in Galesburg, under mostly cloudy skies, the temperature was 75. Looking elsewhere around the Midwest at 9 p.m., Chicago was cloudy and 74. Indianapolis was partly cloudy and 77. St. Louis was partly cloudy and 89. Kansas City was mostly cloudy and 84. Des Moines was cloudy and 74. Milwaukee was cloudy and 72. Here is a river flood statement. The flood warning continues for the Spoon River at London Mills. From this evening to Tuesday afternoon. At 7:45 p.m. Friday, the stage was 14.9 feet. The river is expected to rise above flood stage this evening to a crest of 20.4 feet early Sunday afternoon. It will then fall below flood stage late Tuesday morning. Here is a flood statement. What? Flooding caused by excessive rainfall continues to be possible. Where? Portions of central and west central.

Illinois, including the following counties in central Illinois: Marshall, McLean, Peoria, Starke, Caswell, and Woodford. In west central Illinois, Fulton and Knox. When, from 10 p.m. this evening through Saturday morning. The following impacts are expected: excessive runoff may result in flooding of rivers, creeks, streams, and other low-lying and flood-prone locations. Additional details: a large area of 3 to 5 inches of rain has fallen since Thursday morning. Thunderstorms are expected to move in again late this evening, becoming widespread after midnight. An additional 1 to 3 inches is likely to fall overnight and Saturday morning. With the ground already saturated, it will not take much additional rain to cause renewed flooding. You should monitor later forecasts and be alert for possible flood warnings. Those living in areas prone to flooding should be prepared to take action should flooding develop. Here is a flood statement. What? Flash flooding caused by excessive rainfall continues to be possible. Where? Portions of Illinois, including the following areas: Hancock, Henderson, McDonough, Mercer, and Warren, southeast Iowa, including the following areas: Des Moines, Henry, Jefferson, Keokuk, Lee, Lewisout, Van Buren, and Washington, and northeast Missouri, including the following areas: Clark and Skyland. When, through Saturday morning. The following impacts are expected: excessive runoff may result in flooding of rivers, creeks, streams, and other low-lying and flood-prone locations. Flooding may occur in poor drainage and urban areas. Some of the flooding may be significant. Additional details: rounds of rain with embedded thunderstorms will occur across the area through Saturday morning with peak hourly rates between 1 to 2 inches from the strongest storms. Rainfall totals will vary considerably across the watch area. The hardest hit areas along and north of Highway 34 could receive 5 to 8 inches of rainfall with isolated higher amounts possible. Flash flooding is a risk with an increased chance of river and creek flooding. Monitor later forecasts and be prepared to take action should flash flood warnings be issued. Here is a flood statement. What? Flash flooding caused by excessive rainfall continues to be possible. Where? Portions of Illinois, including the following areas: Bureau, Carroll, Henry, Putnam, Rock Island, and Whiteside, and East Central Iowa, including the following areas: Benton, Cedar, Clinton, Iowa, Jackson, Johnson, Jones, Lynn, Muscatine, and Scott. When, through Saturday morning. The following impacts are expected: excessive runoff may result in flooding of rivers, creeks, streams, and other low-lying and flood-prone locations. Flooding may occur in poor drainage and urban areas. Some of the flooding may be significant. Additional details: rounds of rain with embedded thunderstorms will occur across the area through Saturday morning with peak hourly rates between 1 to 2 inches from the strongest storms. Rainfall totals will vary considerably across the watch area. The hardest hit areas along and north of Highway 34 could receive 5 to 8 inches of rainfall with isolated higher amounts possible. Flash flooding is a risk with an increased chance of river and creek flooding. Monitor later forecasts and be prepared to take action should flash flood warnings be issued. The following is a summary of watches, warnings, and advisories in effect. For the KZZ 66 listening area, a flood watch remains in effect from 10 p.m. until 10 a.m. Saturday for the following county: Knox, Illinois. A flood watch remains in effect until 10 a.m. Saturday for the following counties: Mercer and Warren. A flood watch remains in effect until 10 a.m. Saturday for the following county: Henry, Illinois. The time is currently 9:39 p.m. Central Daylight Time. 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Now for the official National Weather Service forecast for Galesburg and surrounding areas of central and northwest Illinois. West of tonight, mostly cloudy. A chance of showers and thunderstorms until midnight, then showers with thunderstorms likely after midnight. Some thunderstorms may produce heavy rainfall. Locally heavy rainfall possible after midnight. Near steady temperature in the mid-70s. East winds 5 to 10 miles an hour with gusts up to 20 miles an hour. Chance of rain 90%. Saturday, cloudy with showers with a chance of thunderstorms in the morning, then partly sunny in the afternoon. Some thunderstorms may produce heavy rainfall in the morning. Locally heavy rainfall possible in the morning. Warmer with high
around 90. South winds 5 to 10 miles an hour, becoming southwest in the afternoon. Chance of rain 90%. Heat index values up to 110 in the afternoon. Saturday night, partly cloudy until midnight, then becoming mostly cloudy. A slight chance of thunderstorms. A chance of showers. Humid with lows in the lower 70s. West winds 5 to 10 miles an hour. Chance of rain 50%. Sunday, partly sunny with a chance of showers. A chance of thunderstorms in the afternoon. Humid with highs in the mid-80s. Northwest winds 5 to 10 miles an hour. Chance of rain 50%. Sunday night, partly cloudy until midnight, then clearing. Lows in the mid-60s. North winds 5 to 10 miles an hour. Monday and Monday night, mostly clear. Highs in the lower 80s. Lows in the lower 60s. Tuesday, mostly sunny. Highs in the mid-80s. Tuesday night, partly cloudy with a chance of showers until midnight, then mostly cloudy with a chance of showers and thunderstorms after midnight. Lows in the upper 60s. Chance of rain 50%. Wednesday, partly sunny. A chance of showers in the morning. Highs in the lower 80s. Chance of rain 50%. Wednesday night through Friday, partly cloudy. Lows in the lower 60s. Highs in the upper 70s. Again, the forecast for Galesburg and surrounding areas of central and northwest Illinois for the rest of tonight, mostly cloudy. A chance of showers and thunderstorms until midnight, then showers with thunderstorms likely after midnight. Some thunderstorms may produce heavy rainfall. Locally heavy rainfall possible after midnight. Near steady temperature in the mid-70s. East winds 5 to 10 miles an hour with gusts up to 20 miles an hour. Chance of rain 90%. At 9 p.m. in Galesburg, skies were mostly cloudy. The temperature was 75 degrees, the dew point was 75, and the relative humidity was 100%. The wind was northeast at 5 miles an hour. The pressure was 30.09 inches and rising. Elsewhere around the area, temperatures were in the mid to upper 70s. At Peoria, rain was falling. At Burlington, it was partly cloudy. It was mostly cloudy at Quincy, Macomb, and Springfield. At Moline, it was cloudy. And once again at 9 p.m. in Galesburg, under mostly cloudy skies, the temperature was 75. Looking elsewhere around the Midwest at 9 p.m., Chicago was cloudy, and 74. Indianapolis was partly cloudy, and 77. St. Louis was partly cloudy, and 89. Kansas City was mostly cloudy, and 84. Des Moines was cloudy, and 74. Milwaukee was cloudy, and 72. Here is a flood statement. What? Flooding caused by excessive rainfall continues to be possible. Where? Portions of central and west central Illinois, including the following counties, in central Illinois, Marshall, McLean, Peoria, Stark, Tazewell, and Woodford. In west central Illinois, Fulton and Knox. When? Through Saturday morning. The following impacts are expected. Excessive runoff may result in flooding of rivers, creeks, streams, and other low-lying and flood-prone locations. Additional details, a large area of 3 to 5 inches of rain has fallen since Thursday morning. Thunderstorms are expected to move in again late this evening, becoming widespread after midnight. An additional 1 to 3 inches is likely to fall overnight and Saturday morning. With the ground already saturated, it will not take much additional rain to cause renewed flooding. You should monitor later forecasts and be alert for possible flood warnings. Those living in areas prone to flooding should be prepared to take action should flooding develop. Here is a river flood statement. The flood warning continues for the Spoon River at London Mills. From this evening to Tuesday afternoon. At 7:45 p.m. Friday the stage was 14.9 feet. The river is expected to rise above flood stage this evening to a crest of 20.4 feet early Sunday afternoon. It will then fall below flood stage late Tuesday morning. Here is a flood statement. What? Flash flooding caused by excessive rainfall continues to be possible. Where? Portions of Illinois, including the following areas, Hancock, Henderson, McDonough, Mercer, and Warren, southeast Iowa, including the

Following areas: Des Moines, Henry, Jefferson, Keokuk, Lee, Lewisohn, Van Buren, and Washington, and northeast Missouri, including the following areas: Clark and Scotland. When, through Saturday morning. The following impacts are expected: excessive runoff may result in flooding of rivers, creeks, streams, and other low-lying and flood-prone locations. Flooding may occur in poor drainage and urban areas. Some of the flooding may be significant. Additional details: rounds of rain with embedded thunderstorms will occur across the area through Saturday morning, with peak hourly rates between 1 to 2 inches from the strongest storms. Rainfall totals will vary considerably across the watch area. The hardest hit areas along and north of Highway 34 could receive 5 to 8 inches of rainfall, with isolated higher amounts possible. Flash flooding is a risk, with an increased chance of river and creek flooding. Monitor later forecasts and be prepared to take action should flash flood warnings be issued. Here is a flood statement. What? Flash flooding caused by excessive rainfall continues to be possible. Where? Portions of Illinois, including the following areas: Bureau, Carroll, Henry, Putnam, Rock Island, and Whiteside and East Central Iowa, including the following areas: Benton, Cedar, Clinton, Iowa, Jackson, Johnson, Jones, Lynn, Muscatine, and Scott. When, through Saturday morning. The following impacts are expected: excessive runoff may result in flooding of rivers, creeks, streams, and other low-lying and flood-prone locations. Flooding may occur in poor drainage and urban areas. Some of the flooding may be significant. Additional details: rounds of rain with embedded thunderstorms will occur across the area through Saturday morning, with peak hourly rates between 1 to 2 inches from the strongest storms. Rainfall totals will vary considerably across the watch area. The hardest hit areas along and north of Highway 34 could receive 5 to 8 inches of rainfall, with isolated higher amounts possible. Flash flooding is a risk, with an increased chance of river and creek flooding. Monitor later forecasts and be prepared to take action should flash flood warnings be issued. The following is a summary of watches, warnings, and advisories in effect. For the KZZ 66 listening area, a flood watch remains in effect until 10 a.m. Saturday for the following counties: Mercer and Warren. A flood watch remains in effect until 10 a.m. Saturday for the following county: Henry, Illinois. A flood watch remains in effect from 10 p.m. until 10 a.m. Saturday for the following county: Knox, Illinois. The time is currently 9:48 p.m. Central Daylight Time. 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Now for the official National Weather Service forecast for Galesburg and surrounding areas of central and northwest Illinois. West of tonight, mostly cloudy. A chance of showers and thunderstorms until midnight, then showers with thunderstorms likely after midnight. Some thunderstorms may produce heavy rainfall. Locally heavy rainfall possible after midnight. Near steady temperature in the mid-70s. East winds 5 to 10 miles an hour with gusts up to 20 miles an hour. Chance of rain 90%. Saturday, cloudy with showers with a chance of thunderstorms in the morning, then partly sunny in the afternoon. Some thunderstorms may produce heavy rainfall in the morning. Locally heavy rainfall possible in the morning. Warmer with highs around 90. South winds 5 to 10 miles an hour, becoming southwest in the afternoon. Chance of rain 90%. Heat index values up to 110 in the afternoon. Saturday night, partly cloudy until midnight, then becoming mostly cloudy. A slight chance of thunderstorms. A chance of showers. Humid with lows in the lower 70s. West winds 5 to 10 miles an hour. Chance of rain 50%. Sunday, partly sunny with a chance of showers. A chance of thunderstorms in the afternoon. Humid with highs in the mid-80s. Northwest winds 5 to 10 miles an hour. Chance of rain 50%. Sunday night, partly cloudy until midnight, then clearing. Lows in the mid-60s. North winds 5 to 10 miles an hour. Monday and Monday night, mostly clear. Highs in the lower 80s. Lows in the lower 60s. Tuesday, mostly sunny. Highs in the mid-80s. Tuesday night, partly cloudy with a chance of showers until midnight, then mostly cloudy with a chance of showers and thunderstorms after midnight.

lows in the upper 60s. Chance of rain 50%. Wednesday, partly sunny. A chance of showers in the morning. Highs in the lower 80s. Chance of rain 50%. Wednesday night through Friday, partly cloudy. Lows in the lower 60s. Highs in the upper 70s. Again, the forecast for Galesburg and surrounding areas of central and northwest Illinois for the rest of tonight, mostly cloudy. A chance of showers and thunderstorms until midnight, then showers with thunderstorms likely after midnight. Some thunderstorms may produce heavy rainfall. Locally heavy rainfall possible after midnight. Near steady temperature in the mid-70s. East winds 5 to 10 miles an hour with gusts up to 20 miles an hour. Chance of rain 90%. At 9 p.m. in Galesburg, skies were mostly cloudy. The temperature was 75 degrees, the dew point was 75, and the relative humidity was 100%. The wind was northeast at 5 miles an hour. The pressure was 30.09 inches and rising. Elsewhere around the area, temperatures were in the mid to upper 70s. At Peoria, rain was falling. At Burlington, it was partly cloudy. It was mostly cloudy at Quincy, Macomb, and Springfield. At Moline, it was cloudy. And once again at 9 p.m. in Galesburg, under mostly cloudy skies, the temperature was 75. Looking elsewhere around the Midwest at 9 p.m., Chicago was cloudy, and 74. Indianapolis was partly cloudy, and 77. St. Louis was partly cloudy, and 89. Kansas City was mostly cloudy, and 84. Des Moines was cloudy, and 74. Milwaukee was cloudy, and 72. Here is a flood statement. What? Flooding caused by excessive rainfall continues to be possible. Where? Portions of central and west central Illinois, including the following counties, in central Illinois, Marshall, Mason, McLean, Peoria, Stark, Tazewell, and Woodford. In west central Illinois, Fulton, Knox, and Schuyler. When? Through Saturday morning. The following impacts are expected. Excessive runoff may result in flooding of rivers, creeks, streams, and other low-lying and flood-prone locations. Area creeks and streams are running high and could flood with more heavy rain. Additional details, a large area of 3 to 5 inches of rain has fallen since Thursday morning. Thunderstorms are expected to move in again late this evening, becoming widespread after midnight. An additional 1 to 3 inches is likely to fall overnight and Saturday morning. With the ground already saturated, it will not take much additional rain to cause renewed flooding. You should monitor later forecasts and be alert for possible flood warnings. Those living in areas prone to flooding should be prepared to take action should flooding develop. Here is a flood statement. What? Flash flooding caused by excessive rainfall continues to be possible. Where? Portions of Illinois, including the following areas, Hancock, Henderson, McDonough, Mercer, and Warren, southeast Iowa, including the following areas, Des Moines, Henry, Jefferson, Keokuk, Lee, Wausau, Van Buren, and Washington, and northeast Missouri, including the following areas, Clark and Scotland. When, through Saturday morning. The following impacts are expected. Excessive runoff may result in flooding of rivers, creeks, streams, and other low-lying and flood-prone locations. Flooding may occur in poor drainage and urban areas. Some of the flooding may be significant. Additional details, rounds of rain with embedded thunderstorms will occur across the area through Saturday morning with peak hourly rates between 1 to 2 inches from the strongest storms. Rainfall totals will vary considerably across the watch area. The hardest hit areas along and north of Highway 34 could receive 5 to 8 inches of rainfall with isolated higher amounts possible. Flash flooding is a risk with an increased chance of river and creek flooding. Monitor later forecasts and be prepared to take action should flash flood warnings be issued. Here is a river flood statement. The flood warning continues for the Spoon River at London Mills. From this evening to Tuesday afternoon. At 7:45 p.m. Friday, the stage was 14.9 feet. The river is expected to rise above flood stage this evening to a crest of 20.4 feet early Sunday afternoon. It will then fall below flood stage late Tuesday morning. Here is a flood statement. What? Flash flooding caused by excessive rainfall continues to

possible. Where? Portions of Illinois, including the following areas: Bureau, Carroll, Henry, Putnam, Rock Island, and Whiteside and East Central Iowa, including the following areas: Benton, Cedar, Clinton, Iowa, Jackson, Johnson, Jones, Lynn, Muscatine, and Scott. When, through Saturday morning. The following impacts are expected: excessive runoff may result in flooding of rivers, creeks, streams, and other low-lying and flood-prone locations. Flooding may occur in poor drainage and urban areas. Some of the flooding may be significant. Additional details: rounds of rain with embedded thunderstorms will occur across the area through Saturday morning with peak hourly rates between 1 to 2 inches from the strongest storms. Rainfall totals will vary considerably across the watch area. The hardest hit areas along and north of Highway 34 could receive 5 to 8 inches of rainfall with isolated higher amounts possible. Flash flooding is a risk with an increased chance of river and creek flooding. Monitor later forecasts and be prepared to take action should flash flood warnings be issued. The following is a summary of watches, warnings, and advisories in effect. For the KZZ 66 listening area, a flood watch remains in effect until 10 a.m. Saturday for the following counties: Mercer and Warren. A flood watch remains in effect until 10 a.m. Saturday for the following county: Henry, Illinois. A flood watch remains in effect from 10 p.m. until 10 a.m. Saturday for the following county: Knox, Illinois. The time is currently 9:57 p.m. Central Daylight Time. 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Now for the official National Weather Service forecast for Galesburg and surrounding areas of central and northwest Illinois. Rest of tonight, mostly cloudy. A chance of showers and thunderstorms until midnight, then showers with thunderstorms likely after midnight. Some thunderstorms may produce heavy rainfall. Locally heavy rainfall possible after midnight. Near steady temperature in the mid-70s. East winds 5 to 10 miles an hour with gusts up to 20 miles an hour. Chance of rain 90%. Saturday, cloudy with showers with a chance of thunderstorms in the morning, then partly sunny in the afternoon. Some thunderstorms may produce heavy rainfall in the morning. Locally heavy rainfall possible in the morning. Warmer with highs around 90. South winds 5 to 10 miles an hour, becoming southwest in the afternoon. Chance of rain 90%. Heat index values up to 110 in the afternoon. Saturday night, partly cloudy until midnight, then becoming mostly cloudy. A slight chance of thunderstorms. A chance of showers. Humid with lows in the lower 70s. West winds 5 to 10 miles an hour. Chance of rain 50%. Sunday, partly sunny with a chance of showers. A chance of thunderstorms in the afternoon. Humid with highs in the mid-80s. Northwest winds 5 to 10 miles an hour. Chance of rain 50%. Sunday night, partly cloudy until midnight, then clearing. Lows in the mid-60s. North winds 5 to 10 miles an hour. Monday and Monday night, mostly clear. Highs in the lower 80s. Lows in the lower 60s. Tuesday, mostly sunny. Highs in the mid-80s. Tuesday night, partly cloudy with a chance of showers until midnight, then mostly cloudy with a chance of showers and thunderstorms after midnight. Lows in the upper 60s. Chance of rain 50%. Wednesday, partly sunny. A chance of showers in the morning. Highs in the lower 80s. Chance of rain 50%. Wednesday night through Friday, partly cloudy. Lows in the lower 60s. Highs in the upper 70s. Again, the forecast for Galesburg and surrounding areas of central and northwest Illinois for the rest of tonight, mostly cloudy. A chance of showers and thunderstorms until midnight, then showers with thunderstorms likely after midnight. Some thunderstorms may produce heavy rainfall. Locally heavy rainfall possible after midnight. Near steady temperature in the mid-70s. East winds 5 to 10 miles an hour with gusts up to 20 miles an hour. Chance of rain 90%. Here is a flood statement. What? Flooding caused by excessive rainfall continues to be possible. Where? Portions of central and west central Illinois, including the following counties: in central Illinois, Marshall, Mason, McLean,

Peoria, Stark, Tazewell, and Woodford. In West Central Illinois, Fulton, Knox, and Schuyler. When, through Saturday morning. The following impacts are expected. Excessive runoff may result in flooding of rivers, creeks, streams, and other low-lying and flood-prone locations. Area creeks and streams are running high and could flood with more heavy rain. Additional details, a large area of 3 to 5 inches of rain has fallen since Thursday morning. Thunderstorms are expected to move in again late this evening, becoming widespread after midnight. An additional 1 to 3 inches is likely to fall overnight and Saturday morning. With the ground already saturated, it will not take much additional rain to cause renewed flooding. You should monitor later forecasts and be alert for possible flood warnings. Those living in areas prone to flooding should be prepared to take action should flooding develop. Here is a flood statement. 1. Flash flooding caused by excessive rainfall continues to be possible. Where, portions of Illinois, including the following areas, Hancock, Henderson, McDonough, Mercer, and Warren, southeast Iowa, including the following areas, Des Moines, Henry, Jefferson, Keokuk, Lee, Lewisa, Van Buren, and Washington, and northeast Missouri, including the following areas, Clark and Scotland. When, through Saturday morning. The following impacts are expected. Excessive runoff may result in flooding of rivers, creeks, streams, and other low-lying and flood-prone locations. Flooding may occur in poor drainage and urban areas. Some of the flooding may be significant. Additional details, rounds of rain with embedded thunderstorms will occur across the area through Saturday morning with peak hourly rates between 1 to 2 inches from the strongest storms. Rainfall totals will vary considerably across the watch area. The hardest hit areas along and north of Highway 34 could receive 5 to 8 inches of rainfall with isolated higher amounts possible. Flash flooding is a risk with an increased chance of river and creek flooding. Monitor later forecasts and be prepared to take action should flash flood warnings be issued. Here is a flood statement. What? Flash flooding caused by excessive rainfall continues to be possible. Where? Portions of Illinois, including the following areas, Bureau, Carroll, Henry, Putnam, Rock Island and Whiteside and East Central Iowa, including the following areas, Benton, Cedar, Clinton, Iowa, Jackson, Johnson, Jones, Lynn, Muscatine and Scott. When, through Saturday morning. The following impacts are expected. Excessive runoff may result in flooding of rivers, creeks, streams, and other low-lying and flood-prone locations. Flooding may occur in poor drainage and urban areas. Some of the flooding may be significant. Additional details, rounds of rain with embedded thunderstorms will occur across the area through Saturday morning with peak hourly rates between 1 to 2 inches from the strongest storms. Rainfall totals will vary considerably across the watch area. The hardest hit areas along and north of Highway 34 could receive 5 to 8 inches of rainfall with isolated higher amounts possible. Flash flooding is a risk with an increased chance of river and creek flooding. Monitor later forecasts and be prepared to take action should flash flood warnings be issued. The following is a summary of watches, warnings and advisories in effect. For the KZZ 66 listening area, a flood watch remains in effect until 10 a.m. Saturday for the following counties, Mercer and Warren. A flood watch remains in effect until 10 a.m. Saturday for the following county, Henry, Illinois. A flood watch remains in effect until 10 a.m. Saturday for the following county, Knox, Illinois. The time is currently 10:04 p.m. Central Daylight Time. Here is a river flood statement. The flood warning continues for the Spoon River at London Mills. From this evening to Tuesday afternoon. At 7:45 p.m. Friday, the stage was 14.9 feet. The river is expected to rise above flood stage this evening to a crest of 20.4 feet early Sunday afternoon. It will then fall below flood stage late Tuesday morning. 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Now for the official National Weather Service forecast for Galesburg and surrounding areas of central and northwest Illinois. West of tonight, mostly cloudy. A chance of showers and thunderstorms until midnight, then showers with thunderstorms likely after midnight. Some thunderstorms may produce heavy rainfall. Locally heavy rainfall possible after midnight. Near steady temperature in the mid-70s.
70s. East winds 5 to 10 miles an hour with gusts up to 20 miles an hour. Chance of rain 90%. Saturday, cloudy with showers with a chance of thunderstorms in the morning, then partly sunny in the afternoon. Some thunderstorms may produce heavy rainfall in the morning. Locally heavy rainfall possible in the morning. Warmer with highs around 90. South winds 5 to 10 miles an hour, becoming southwest in the afternoon. Chance of rain 90%. Heat index values up to 110 in the afternoon. Saturday night, partly cloudy until midnight, then becoming mostly cloudy. A slight chance of thunderstorms. A chance of showers. Humid with lows in the lower 70s. West winds 5 to 10 miles an hour. Chance of rain 50%. Sunday, partly sunny with a chance of showers. A chance of thunderstorms in the afternoon. Humid with highs in the mid-80s. Northwest winds 5 to 10 miles an hour. Chance of rain 50%. Sunday night, partly cloudy until midnight, then clearing. Lows in the mid-60s. North winds 5 to 10 miles an hour. Monday and Monday night, mostly clear. Highs in the lower 80s. Lows in the lower 60s. Tuesday, mostly sunny. Highs in the mid-80s. Tuesday night, partly cloudy with a chance of showers until midnight, then mostly cloudy with a chance of showers and thunderstorms after midnight. Lows in the upper 60s. Chance of rain 50%. Wednesday, partly sunny. A chance of showers in the morning. Highs in the lower 80s. Chance of rain 50%. Wednesday night through Friday, partly cloudy. Lows in the lower 60s. Highs in the upper 70s. Again, the forecast for Galesburg and surrounding areas of central and northwest Illinois for the rest of tonight, mostly cloudy. A chance of showers and thunderstorms until midnight, then showers with thunderstorms likely after midnight. Some thunderstorms may produce heavy rainfall. Locally heavy rainfall possible after midnight. Near steady temperature in the mid-70s. East winds 5 to 10 miles an hour with gusts up to 20 miles an hour. Chance of rain 90%. The following is a summary of watches, warnings, and advisories in effect. For the KZZ66 listening area, a flood watch remains in effect until 10 a.m. Saturday for the following counties, Mercer and Warren. A flood watch remains in effect until 10 a.m. Saturday for the following county, Henry, Illinois. A flood watch remains in effect until 10 a.m. Saturday for the following county, Knox, Illinois. The time is currently 10:08 p.m. Central Daylight Time. 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Now for the official National Weather Service forecast for Galesburg and surrounding areas of central and northwest Illinois. West of tonight, mostly cloudy. A chance of showers and thunderstorms until midnight, then showers with thunderstorms likely after midnight. Some thunderstorms may produce heavy rainfall. Locally heavy rainfall possible after midnight. Near steady temperature in the mid-70s. East winds 5 to 10 miles an hour with gusts up to 20 miles an hour. Chance of rain 90%. Saturday, cloudy with showers with a chance of thunderstorms in the morning, then partly sunny in the afternoon. Some thunderstorms may produce heavy rainfall in the morning. Locally heavy rainfall possible in the morning. Warmer with highs around 90. South winds 5 to 10 miles an hour, becoming southwest in the afternoon. Chance of rain 90%. Heat index values up to 110 in the afternoon. Saturday night, partly cloudy until midnight, then becoming mostly cloudy. A slight chance of thunderstorms. A chance of showers. Humid with lows in the lower 70s. West winds 5 to 10 miles an hour. Chance of rain 50%. Sunday, partly sunny with a chance of showers. A chance of thunderstorms in the afternoon. Humid with highs in the mid-80s. Northwest winds 5 to 10 miles an hour. Chance of rain 50%. Sunday night, partly cloudy until midnight, then clearing. Lows in the mid-60s. North winds 5 to 10 miles an hour. Monday and Monday night, mostly clear. Highs in the lower 80s. Lows in the lower 60s. Tuesday, mostly sunny.

highs in the mid-80s. Tuesday night, partly cloudy with a chance of showers until midnight, then mostly cloudy with a chance of showers and thunderstorms after midnight. Lows in the upper 60s. Chance of rain 50%. Wednesday, partly sunny. A chance of showers in the morning. Highs in the lower 80s. Chance of rain 50%. Wednesday night through Friday, partly cloudy. Lows in the lower 60s. Highs in the upper 70s. Again, the forecast for Galesburg and surrounding areas of central and northwest Illinois for the rest of tonight, mostly cloudy. A chance of showers and thunderstorms until midnight, then showers with thunderstorms likely after midnight. Some thunderstorms may produce heavy rainfall. Locally heavy rainfall possible after midnight. Near steady temperature in the mid-70s. East winds 5 to 10 miles an hour with gusts up to 20 miles an hour. Chance of rain 90%. At 10 p.m. the report from Galesburg was not available. At Moline, skies were cloudy. The temperature was 74 degrees, the dew point was 72, and the relative humidity was 93%. The wind was east at 9 miles an hour. The pressure was 30.08 inches and rising. Elsewhere around the area, temperatures were in the mid to upper 70s. At Burlington, rain was falling. It was mostly cloudy at Peoria, Quincy, and Springfield. It was cloudy at Moline and Macomb. And once again at 10 p.m. the report from Galesburg was not available. At Moline, under cloudy skies, the temperature was 74. Looking elsewhere around the Midwest at 10 p.m., Chicago was cloudy and 74. Indianapolis was partly cloudy and 75. St. Louis was clear and 88. Kansas City was cloudy and 83. Des Moines was cloudy and 74. Milwaukee was cloudy and 72. Here is a flood statement. What? Flooding caused by excessive rainfall continues to be possible. Where? Portions of central and west central Illinois, including the following counties, in central Illinois, Marshall, Mason, McLean, Peoria, Stark, Tazewell, and Woodford. In west central Illinois, Fulton, Knox, and Schuyler. When, through Saturday morning. The following impacts are expected. Excessive runoff may result in flooding of rivers, creeks, streams, and other low-lying and flood-prone locations. Area creeks and streams are running high and could flood with more heavy rain. Additional details, a large area of 3 to 5 inches of rain has fallen since Thursday morning. Thunderstorms are expected to move in again late this evening, becoming widespread after midnight. An additional 1 to 3 inches is likely to fall overnight and Saturday morning. With the ground already saturated, it will not take much additional rain to cause renewed flooding. You should monitor later forecasts and be alert for possible flood warnings. Those living in areas prone to flooding should be prepared to take action should flooding develop. 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Programming originates from NOAA's National Weather Service office in Lincoln. KZZ 66 serves the following counties: Henry, Knox, Mercer, and Warren. 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Here is a flood statement. What? Flash flooding caused by excessive rainfall continues to be possible. Where? Portions of Illinois, including the following areas: Hancock, Henderson, McDonough, Mercer, and Warren, southeast Iowa, including the following areas: Des Moines, Henry, Jefferson, Keokuk, Lee, Wausau, Van Buren, and Washington, and northeast Missouri, including the following areas: Clark and Scotland. When, through Saturday morning. The following impacts are expected. Excessive runoff may result in flooding of rivers, creeks, streams, and other low-lying and flood-prone locations. Flooding may occur in poor drainage and urban areas. Some of the flooding may be significant. Additional details, rounds of rain with embedded thunderstorms will occur across the area through Saturday morning with peak hourly rates between 1 to 2 inches from the strongest storms. Rainfall totals will vary considerably across the watch area. The hardest hit areas along and north of Highway 34 could receive 5 to 8 inches of rainfall with isolated higher amounts possible. Flash flooding is risky.
risk with an increased chance of river and creek flooding. Monitor later forecast and be prepared to take action should flash flood warnings be issued. Here is a river flood statement. The flood warning continues for the Spoon River at London Mills. From this evening to Tuesday afternoon. At 7:45 p.m. Friday, the stage was 14.9 feet. The river is expected to rise above flood stage this evening to a crest of 20.4 feet early Sunday afternoon. It will then fall below flood stage late Tuesday morning. Here is a flood statement. What? Flash flooding caused by excessive rainfall continues to be possible. Where? Portions of Illinois, including the following areas: Bureau, Carroll, Henry, Putnam, Rock Island, and Whiteside and East Central Iowa, including the following areas: Benton, Cedar, Clinton, Iowa, Jackson, Johnson, Jones, Lynn, Muscatine, and Scott. When, through Saturday morning. The following impacts are expected: excessive runoff may result in flooding of rivers, creeks, streams, and other low-lying and flood-prone locations. Flooding may occur in poor drainage and urban areas. Some of the flooding may be significant. Additional details: rounds of rain with embedded thunderstorms will occur across the area through Saturday morning with peak hourly rates between 1 to 2 inches from the strongest storms. Rainfall totals will vary considerably across the watch area. The hardest hit areas along and north of Highway 34 could receive 5 to 8 inches of rainfall with isolated higher amounts possible. Flash flooding is a risk with an increased chance of river and creek flooding. Monitor later forecast and be prepared to take action should flash flood warnings be issued. The following is a summary of watches, warnings, and advisories in effect. For the KZZ 66 listening area, a flood watch remains in effect until 10 a.m. Saturday for the following counties: Mercer and Warren. A flood watch remains in effect until 10 a.m. Saturday for the following county: Henry, Illinois. A flood watch remains in effect until 10 a.m. Saturday for the following county: Knox, Illinois. The time is currently 10:18 p.m. Central Daylight Time. 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Now for the official National Weather Service forecast for Galesburg and surrounding areas of central and northwest Illinois. Rest of tonight, mostly cloudy. A chance of showers and thunderstorms until midnight, then showers with thunderstorms likely after midnight. Some thunderstorms may produce heavy rainfall. Locally heavy rainfall possible after midnight. Near steady temperature in the mid-70s. East winds 5 to 10 miles an hour with gusts up to 20 miles an hour. Chance of rain 90%. Saturday, cloudy with showers with a chance of thunderstorms in the morning, then partly sunny in the afternoon. Some thunderstorms may produce heavy rainfall in the morning. Locally heavy rainfall possible in the morning. Warmer with highs around 90. South winds 5 to 10 miles an hour, becoming southwest in the afternoon. Chance of rain 90%. Heat index values up to 110 in the afternoon. Saturday night, partly cloudy until midnight, then becoming mostly cloudy. A slight chance of thunderstorms. A chance of showers. Humid with lows in the lower 70s. West winds 5 to 10 miles an hour. Chance of rain 50%. Sunday, partly sunny with a chance of showers. A chance of thunderstorms in the afternoon. Humid with highs in the mid-80s. Northwest winds 5 to 10 miles an hour. Chance of rain 50%. Sunday night, partly cloudy until midnight, then clearing. Lows in the mid-60s. North winds 5 to 10 miles an hour. Monday and Monday night, mostly clear. Highs in the lower 80s. Lows in the lower 60s. Tuesday, mostly sunny. Highs in the mid-80s. Tuesday night, partly cloudy with a chance of showers until midnight, then mostly cloudy with a chance of showers and thunderstorms after midnight. Lows in the upper 60s. Chance of rain 50%. Wednesday, partly sunny. A chance of showers in the morning. Highs in the lower 80s. Chance of rain 50%. Wednesday night through Friday, partly cloudy. Lows in the lower 60s. Highs in the upper 70s. Again, the forecast for Galesburg and surrounding areas of central and northwest Illinois for the rest of tonight, mostly cloudy.

chance of showers and thunderstorms until midnight, then showers with thunderstorms likely after midnight. Some thunderstorms may produce heavy rainfall. Locally heavy rainfall possible after midnight. Near steady temperature in the mid-70s. East winds 5 to 10 miles an hour with gusts up to 20 miles an hour. Chance of rain 90%. At 10 p.m. in Galesburg, skies were cloudy. The temperature was 74 degrees, the dew point was 74, and the relative humidity was 100%. The wind was east at 7 miles an hour. The pressure was 30.10 inches and rising. Elsewhere around the area, temperatures were in the mid to upper 70s. At Burlington, rain was falling. It was mostly cloudy at Peoria and Springfield. It was cloudy at Moline, Quincy, and Macomb. And once again at 10 p.m. in Galesburg, under cloudy skies, the temperature was 74. Looking elsewhere around the Midwest at 10 p.m., Chicago was cloudy and 74. Indianapolis was partly cloudy and 75. St. Louis was clear and 88. Kansas City was cloudy and 83. Des Moines was cloudy and 74. Milwaukee was cloudy and 72. Here is a flood statement. 1. Flooding caused by excessive rainfall continues to be possible. Where, portions of central and west central Illinois, including the following counties, in central Illinois, Marshall, Mason, McLean, Peoria, Stark, Tazewell, and Woodford. In west central Illinois, Fulton, Knox, and Schuyler. When, through Saturday morning. The following impacts are expected. Excessive runoff may result in flooding of rivers, creeks, streams, and other low-lying and flood-prone locations. Area creeks and streams are running high and could flood with more heavy rain. Additional details, a large area of 3 to 5 inches of rain has fallen since Thursday morning. Thunderstorms are expected to move in again late this evening, becoming widespread after midnight. An additional 1 to 3 inches is likely to fall overnight and Saturday morning. With the ground already saturated, it will not take much additional rain to cause renewed flooding. You should monitor later forecasts and be alert for possible flood warnings. Those living in areas prone to flooding should be prepared to take action should flooding develop. Here is a flood statement. What? Flash flooding caused by excessive rainfall continues to be possible. Where? Portions of Illinois, including the following areas, Hancock, Henderson, McDonough, Mercer, and Warren, southeast Iowa, including the following areas, Des Moines, Henry, Jefferson, Keokuk, Lee, Lewisa, Van Buren, and Washington, and northeast Missouri, including the following areas, Clark and Scotland. When, through Saturday morning. The following impacts are expected. Excessive runoff may result in flooding of rivers, creeks, streams, and other low-lying and flood-prone locations. Flooding may occur in poor drainage and urban areas. Some of the flooding may be significant. Additional details, rounds of rain with embedded thunderstorms will occur across the area through Saturday morning with peak hourly rates between 1 to 2 inches from the strongest storms. Rainfall totals will vary considerably across the watch area. The hardest hit areas along and north of Highway 34 could receive 5 to 8 inches of rainfall with isolated higher amounts possible. Flash flooding is a risk with an increased chance of river and creek flooding. Monitor later forecasts and be prepared to take action should flash flood warnings be issued. Here is a flood statement. What? Flash flooding caused by excessive rainfall continues to be possible. Where? Portions of Illinois, including the following areas, Bureau, Carroll, Henry, Putnam, Rock Island and Whiteside and East Central Iowa, including the following areas, Benton, Cedar, Clinton, Iowa, Jackson, Johnson, Jones, Lynn, Muscatine and Scott. When, through Saturday morning. The following impacts are expected. Excessive runoff may result in flooding of rivers, creeks, streams, and other low-lying and flood-prone locations. Flooding may occur in poor drainage and urban areas. Some of the flooding may be significant. Additional details, rounds of rain with embedded thunderstorms will occur across the area through Saturday morning with peak hourly rates between 1 to 2 inches from the strongest storms. Rainfall totals will vary considerably across the watch area. The hardest hit areas along and north of Highway 34 could receive 5 to 8 inches of rainfall with isolated higher amounts possible.

Flooding is a risk with an increased chance of river and creek flooding. Monitor later forecasts and be prepared to take action should flash flood warnings be issued. Here is a river flood statement. The flood warning continues for the Spoon River at London Mills. From this evening to Tuesday afternoon. At 7:45 p.m. Friday, the stage was 14.9 feet. The river is expected to rise above flood stage this evening to a crest of 20.4 feet early Sunday afternoon. It will then fall below flood stage late Tuesday morning. The following is a summary of watches, warnings and advisories in effect. For the KZZ 66 listening area, a flood watch remains in effect until 10 a.m. Saturday for the following counties, Mercer and Warren. A flood watch remains in effect until 10 a.m. Saturday for the following county, Henry, Illinois. A flood watch remains in effect until 10 a.m. Saturday for the following county, Knox, Illinois. The time is currently 10:27 p.m. Central Daylight Time. 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Now for the official National Weather Service forecast for Galesburg and surrounding areas of central and northwest Illinois. West of tonight, mostly cloudy. A chance of showers and thunderstorms until midnight, then showers with thunderstorms likely after midnight. Some thunderstorms may produce heavy rainfall. Locally heavy rainfall possible after midnight. Near steady temperature in the mid-70s. East winds 5 to 10 miles an hour with gusts up to 20 miles an hour. Chance of rain 90%. Saturday, cloudy with showers with a chance of thunderstorms in the morning, then partly sunny in the afternoon. Some thunderstorms may produce heavy rainfall in the morning. Locally heavy rainfall possible in the morning. Warmer with highs around 90. South winds 5 to 10 miles an hour, becoming southwest in the afternoon. Chance of rain 90%. Heat index values up to 110 in the afternoon. Saturday night, partly cloudy until midnight, then becoming mostly cloudy. A slight chance of thunderstorms. A chance of showers. Humid with lows in the lower 70s. West winds 5 to 10 miles an hour. Chance of rain 50%. Sunday, partly sunny with a chance of showers. A chance of thunderstorms in the afternoon. Humid with highs in the mid-80s. Northwest winds 5 to 10 miles an hour. Chance of rain 50%. Sunday night, partly cloudy until midnight, then clearing. Lows in the mid-60s. North winds 5 to 10 miles an hour. Monday and Monday night, mostly clear. Highs in the lower 80s. Lows in the lower 60s. Tuesday, mostly sunny. Highs in the mid-80s. Tuesday night, partly cloudy with a chance of showers until midnight, then mostly cloudy with a chance of showers and thunderstorms after midnight. Lows in the upper 60s. Chance of rain 50%. Wednesday, partly sunny. A chance of showers in the morning. Highs in the lower 80s. Chance of rain 50%. Wednesday night through Friday, partly cloudy. Lows in the lower 60s. Highs in the upper 70s. Again, the forecast for Galesburg and surrounding areas of central and northwest Illinois for the rest of tonight, mostly cloudy. A chance of showers and thunderstorms until midnight, then showers with thunderstorms likely after midnight. Some thunderstorms may produce heavy rainfall. Locally heavy rainfall possible after midnight. Near steady temperature in the mid-70s. East winds 5 to 10 miles an hour with gusts up to 20 miles an hour. Chance of rain 90%. At 10 p.m. in Galesburg, skies were cloudy. The temperature was 74 degrees, the dew point was 74, and the relative humidity was 100%. The wind was east at 7 miles an hour. The pressure was 30.10 inches and rising. Elsewhere around the area, skies ranged from mostly cloudy to cloudy, and temperatures were in the mid to upper 70s. And once again at 10 p.m. in Galesburg, under cloudy skies, the temperature was 74. Looking elsewhere around the Midwest at 10 p.m., Chicago was cloudy, and 74. Indianapolis was partly cloudy, and 75. St. Louis was clear, and 88. Kansas City was cloudy, and 83. Des Moines was cloudy, and 70.

thunderstorms are expected to move in again late this evening, becoming widespread after midnight. An additional 1 to 3 inches is likely to fall overnight and Saturday morning. With the ground already saturated, it will not take much additional rain to cause renewed flooding. You should monitor later forecasts and be alert for possible flood warnings. Those living in areas prone to flooding should be prepared to take action should flooding develop. Here is a flood statement. What? Flash flooding caused by excessive rainfall continues to be possible. Where? Portions of Illinois, including the following areas, Hancock, Henderson, McDonough, Mercer, and Warren, southeast Iowa, including the following areas, Des Moines, Henry, Jefferson, Keokuk, Lee, Lewisout, Van Buren, and Washington, and northeast Missouri, including the following areas, Clark and Scotland. When, through Saturday morning. The following impacts are expected. Excessive runoff may result in flooding of rivers, creeks, streams, and other low-lying and flood-prone locations. Flooding may occur in poor drainage and urban areas. Some of the flooding may be significant. Additional details, rounds of rain with embedded thunderstorms will occur across the area through Saturday morning with peak hourly rates between 1 to 2 inches from the strongest storms. Rainfall totals will vary considerably across the watch area. The hardest hit areas along and north of Highway 34 could receive 5 to 8 inches of rainfall with isolated higher amounts possible. Flash flooding is a risk with an increased chance of river and amounts possible. Flash flooding is a risk with an increased chance of river and creek flooding. Monitor later forecasts and be prepared to take action should flash flood warnings be issued. Here is a flood statement. What? Flash flooding caused by excessive rainfall continues to be possible. Where? Portions of Illinois, including the following areas, Bureau, Carroll, Henry, Putnam, Rock Island and Whiteside and East Central Iowa, including the following areas, Benton, Cedar, Clinton, Iowa, Jackson, Johnson, Jones, Lynn, Muscatine and Scott. When, through Saturday morning. The following impacts are expected. Excessive runoff may result in flooding of rivers, creeks, streams, and other low-lying and flood-prone locations. Flooding may occur in poor drainage and urban areas. Some of the flooding may be significant. Additional details, rounds of rain with embedded thunderstorms will occur across the area through Saturday morning with peak hourly rates between 1 to 2 inches from the strongest storms. Rainfall totals will vary considerably across the watch area. The hardest hit areas along and north of Highway 34 could receive 5 to 8 inches of rainfall with isolated higher amounts possible. Flash flooding is a risk with an increased chance of river and creek flooding. Monitor later forecasts and be prepared to take action should flash flood warnings be issued. The following is a summary of watches, warnings and advisories in effect. For the KZZ 66 listening area, a flood watch remains in effect until 10 a.m. Saturday for the following counties, Mercer and Warren. A flood watch remains in effect until 10 a.m. Saturday for the following county, Henry, Illinois. A flood watch remains in effect until 10 a.m. Saturday for the following county, Knox, Illinois. Here is a river flood statement. The flood warning continues for the Spoon River at London Mills. From this evening to Tuesday afternoon. At 7:45 p.m. Friday, the stage was 14.9 feet. The river is expected to rise above flood stage this evening to a crest of 20.4 feet early Sunday afternoon. It will then fall below flood stage late Tuesday morning. The time is currently 10:35 p.m. Central Daylight Time. 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Now for the official National Weather Service forecast for Galesburg and surrounding areas of central and northwest Illinois. West of tonight, mostly cloudy. A chance of showers and thunderstorms until midnight, then showers with thunderstorms likely after midnight. Some thunderstorms may produce heavy rainfall. Locally heavy rainfall possible after midnight. Near steady temperature in the mid-70s. East winds 5 to 10 miles an hour with gusts up to 20 miles an hour. Chance of rain 90%. Saturday, cloudy with showers with a chance of thunderstorms in the morning, then partly sunny in the afternoon. Some thunderstorms may produce heavy rainfall in the morning. Locally heavy rainfall possible in the morning. Warmer with highs around 90.

5 to 10 miles an hour, becoming southwest in the afternoon. Chance of rain 90%. Heat index values up to 110 in the afternoon. Saturday night, partly cloudy until midnight, then becoming mostly cloudy. A slight chance of thunderstorms. A chance of showers. Humid with lows in the lower 70s. West wind 5 to 10 miles an hour. Chance of rain 50%. Sunday, partly sunny with a chance of showers. A chance of thunderstorms in the afternoon. Humid with highs in the mid-80s. Northwest winds 5 to 10 miles an hour. Chance of rain 50%. Sunday night, partly cloudy until midnight, then clearing. Lows in the mid-60s. North winds 5 to 10 miles an hour. Monday and Monday night, mostly clear. Highs in the lower 80s. Lows in the lower 60s. Tuesday, mostly sunny. Highs in the mid-80s. Tuesday night, partly cloudy with a chance of showers until midnight, then mostly cloudy with a chance of showers and thunderstorms after midnight. Lows in the upper 60s. Chance of rain 50%. Wednesday, partly sunny. A chance of showers in the morning. Highs in the lower 80s. Chance of rain 50%. Wednesday night through Friday, partly cloudy. Lows in the lower 60s. Highs in the upper 70s. Again, the forecast for Galesburg and surrounding areas of central and northwest Illinois for the rest of tonight, mostly cloudy. A chance of showers and thunderstorms until midnight, then showers with thunderstorms likely after midnight. Some thunderstorms may produce heavy rainfall. Locally heavy rainfall possible after midnight. Near steady temperature in the mid-70s. East winds 5 to 10 miles an hour with gusts up to 20 miles an hour. Chance of rain 90%. At 10 p.m. in Galesburg, skies were cloudy. The temperature was 74 degrees, the dew point was 74, and the relative humidity was 100%. The wind was east at 7 miles an hour. The pressure was 30.10 inches and rising. Elsewhere around the area, skies ranged from mostly cloudy to cloudy, and temperatures were in the mid to upper 70s. And once again at 10 p.m. in Galesburg, under cloudy skies, the temperature was 74. Looking elsewhere around the Midwest at 10 p.m., Chicago was cloudy, and 74. Indianapolis was partly cloudy, and 75. St. Louis was clear, and 88. Kansas City was cloudy, and 83. Des Moines was cloudy, and 74. Milwaukee was cloudy, and 72. The following is a summary of watches, warnings, and advisories in effect. For the KZZ 66 listening area, a flood watch remains in effect until 10 a.m. Saturday for the following counties, Mercer and Warren. A flood watch remains in effect until 10 a.m. Saturday for the following county, Henry, Illinois. A flood watch remains in effect until 10 a.m. Saturday for the following county, Knox, Illinois. The time is currently 10:40 p.m. Central Daylight Time. 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Now for the official National Weather Service forecast for Galesburg and surrounding areas of central and northwest Illinois. Rest of tonight, mostly cloudy. A chance of showers and thunderstorms until midnight, then showers with thunderstorms likely after midnight. Some thunderstorms may produce heavy rainfall. Locally heavy rainfall possible after midnight. Near steady temperature in the mid-70s. East winds 5 to 10 miles an hour with gusts up to 20 miles an hour. Chance of rain 90%. Saturday, cloudy with showers with a chance of thunderstorms in the morning, then partly sunny in the afternoon. Some thunderstorms may produce heavy rainfall in the morning. Locally heavy rainfall possible in the morning. Warmer with highs around 90. South winds 5 to 10 miles an hour, becoming southwest in the afternoon. Chance of rain 90%. Heat index values up to 110 in the afternoon. Saturday night, partly cloudy until midnight, then becoming mostly cloudy. A slight chance of thunderstorms. A chance of showers. Humid with lows in the lower 70s. West winds 5 to 10 miles an hour. Chance of rain 50%. Sunday, partly sunny with a chance of showers.
a chance of thunderstorms in the afternoon. Humid with highs in the mid-80s. Northwest winds 5 to 10 miles an hour. Chance of rain 50%. Sunday night, partly cloudy until midnight, then clearing. Lows in the mid-60s. North winds 5 to 10 miles an hour. Monday and Monday night, mostly clear. Highs in the lower 80s. Lows in the lower 60s. Tuesday, mostly sunny. Highs in the mid-80s. Tuesday night, partly cloudy with a chance of showers until midnight, then mostly cloudy with a chance of showers and thunderstorms after midnight. Lows in the upper 60s. Chance of rain 50%. Wednesday, partly sunny. A chance of showers in the morning. Highs in the lower 80s. Chance of rain 50%. Wednesday night through Friday, partly cloudy. Lows in the lower 60s. Highs in the upper 70s. Again, the forecast for Galesburg and surrounding areas of central and northwest Illinois for the rest of tonight, mostly cloudy. A chance of showers and thunderstorms until midnight, then showers with thunderstorms likely after midnight. Some thunderstorms may produce heavy rainfall. Locally heavy rainfall possible after midnight. Near steady temperature in the mid-70s. East winds 5 to 10 miles an hour with gusts up to 20 miles an hour. Chance of rain 90%. At 10 p.m. in Galesburg, skies were cloudy. The temperature was 74 degrees, the dew point was 74, and the relative humidity was 100%. The wind was east at 7 miles an hour. The pressure was 30.10 inches and rising. Elsewhere around the area, skies ranged from mostly cloudy to cloudy, and temperatures were in the mid to upper 70s. And once again at 10 p.m. in Galesburg, under cloudy skies, the temperature was 74. Looking elsewhere around the Midwest at 10 p.m., Chicago was cloudy, and 74. Indianapolis was partly cloudy, and 75. St. Louis was clear, and 88. Kansas City was cloudy, and 83. Des Moines was cloudy, and 74. Milwaukee was cloudy, and 72. Here is a flood statement. What? Flooding caused by excessive rainfall continues to be possible. Where? Portions of central and west central Illinois, including the following counties, in central Illinois, Marshall, Mason, McLean, Peoria, Stark, Tazewell, and Woodford. In west central Illinois, Fulton, Knox, and Schuyler. When? Through Saturday morning. The following impacts are expected. Excessive runoff may result in flooding of rivers, creeks, streams, and other low-lying and flood-prone locations. Area creeks and streams are running high and could flood with more heavy rain. Additional details, a large area of 3 to 5 inches of rain has fallen since Thursday morning. Thunderstorms are expected to move in again late this evening, becoming widespread after midnight. An additional 1 to 3 inches is likely to fall overnight and Saturday morning. With the ground already saturated, it will not take much additional rain to cause renewed flooding. You should monitor later forecasts and be alert for possible flood warnings. Those living in areas prone to flooding should be prepared to take action should flooding develop. Here is a river flood statement. The flood warning continues for the Spoon River at London Mills. From this evening to Tuesday afternoon. At 7:45 p.m. Friday, the stage was 14.9 feet. The river is expected to rise above flood stage this evening to a crest of 20.4 feet early Sunday afternoon. It will then fall below flood stage late Tuesday morning. Here is a flood statement. What? Flash flooding caused by excessive rainfall continues to be possible. Where? Portions of Illinois, including the following areas, Hancock, Henderson, McDonough, Mercer, and Warren, southeast Iowa, including the following areas, Des Moines, Henry, Jefferson, Keokuk, Lee, Wausau, Van Buren, and Washington, and northeast Missouri, including the following areas, Clark and Scotland. When, through Saturday morning. The following impacts are expected. Excessive runoff may result in flooding of rivers, creeks, streams, and other low-lying and flood-prone locations. Flooding may occur in poor drainage and urban areas. Some of the flooding may be significant. Additional details, rounds of rain with embedded thunderstorms will occur across the area through Saturday morning with peak hourly rates between 1 to 2 inches from the strongest storms.
rainfall.

levels will vary considerably across the watch area. The hardest hit areas along and north of Highway 34 could receive 5 to 8 inches of rainfall with isolated higher amounts possible. Flash flooding is a risk with an increased chance of river and creek flooding. Monitor later forecasts and be prepared to take action should flash flood warnings be issued. Here is a flood statement. What? Flash flooding caused by excessive rainfall continues to be possible. Where? Portions of Illinois, including the following areas, Bureau, Carroll, Henry, Putnam, Rock Island, and Whiteside and East Central Iowa, including the following areas, Benton, Cedar, Clinton, Iowa, Jackson, Johnson, Jones, Lynn, Muscatine, and Scott. When? Through Saturday morning. The following impacts are expected. Excessive runoff may result in flooding of rivers, creeks, streams, and other low-lying and flood-prone locations. Flooding may occur in poor drainage and urban areas. Some of the flooding may be significant. Additional details, rounds of rain with embedded thunderstorms will occur across the area through Saturday morning with peak hourly rates between 1 to 2 inches from the strongest storms. Rainfall totals will vary considerably across the watch area. The hardest hit areas along and north of Highway 34 could receive 5 to 8 inches of rainfall with isolated higher amounts possible. Flash flooding is a risk with an increased chance of river and creek flooding. Monitor later forecasts and be prepared to take action should flash flood warnings be issued. The following is a summary of watches, warnings, and advisories in effect. For the KZZ 66 listening area, a flood watch remains in effect until 10 a.m. Saturday for the following counties, Mercer and Warren. A flood watch remains in effect until 10 a.m. Saturday for the following county, Henry, Illinois. A flood watch remains in effect until 10 a.m. Saturday for the following county, Knox, Illinois. The time is currently 10:48 p.m. Central Daylight Time. 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Now for the official National Weather Service forecast for Galesburg and surrounding areas of central and northwest Illinois. West of tonight, mostly cloudy. A chance of showers and thunderstorms until midnight, then showers with thunderstorms likely after midnight. Some thunderstorms may produce heavy rainfall. Locally heavy rainfall possible after midnight. Near steady temperature in the mid-70s. East winds 5 to 10 miles an hour with gusts up to 20 miles an hour. Chance of rain 90%. Saturday, cloudy with showers with a chance of thunderstorms in the morning, then partly sunny in the afternoon. Some thunderstorms may produce heavy rainfall in the morning. Locally heavy rainfall possible in the morning. Warmer with highs around 90. South winds 5 to 10 miles an hour, becoming southwest in the afternoon. Chance of rain 90%. Heat index values up to 110 in the afternoon. Saturday night, partly cloudy until midnight, then becoming mostly cloudy. A slight chance of thunderstorms. A chance of showers. Humid with lows in the lower 70s. West winds 5 to 10 miles an hour. Chance of rain 50%. Sunday, partly sunny with a chance of showers. A chance of thunderstorms in the afternoon. Humid with highs in the mid-80s. Northwest winds 5 to 10 miles an hour. Chance of rain 50%. Sunday night, partly cloudy until midnight, then clearing. Lows in the mid-60s. North winds 5 to 10 miles an hour. Monday and Monday night, mostly clear. Highs in the lower 80s. Lows in the lower 60s. Tuesday, mostly sunny. Highs in the mid-80s. Tuesday night, partly cloudy with a chance of showers until midnight, then mostly cloudy with a chance of showers and thunderstorms after midnight. Lows in the upper 60s. Chance of rain 50%. Wednesday, partly sunny. A chance of showers in the morning. Highs in the lower 80s. Chance of rain 50%. Wednesday night through Friday, partly cloudy. Lows in the lower 60s. Highs in the upper 70s. Again, the forecast for Galesburg and surrounding areas of central and northwest Illinois for the rest of tonight, mostly cloudy. A chance of showers and thunderstorms until midnight, then showers with thunderstorms likely after midnight. Some thunderstorms may produce heavy rainfall. Locally heavy rainfall possible.

midnight. Near steady temperature in the mid-70s. East winds 5 to 10 miles an hour with gusts up to 20 miles an hour. Chance of rain 90%. At 10 p.m. in Galesburg, skies were cloudy. The temperature was 74 degrees, the dew point was 74, and the relative humidity was 100%. The wind was east at 7 miles an hour. The pressure was 30.10 inches and rising. Elsewhere around the area, skies ranged from mostly cloudy to cloudy, and temperatures were in the mid to upper 70s. And once again at 10 p.m. in Galesburg, under cloudy skies, the temperature was 74. Looking elsewhere around the Midwest at 10 p.m., Chicago was cloudy and 74. Indianapolis was partly cloudy and 75. St. Louis was clear and 88. Kansas City was cloudy and 83. Des Moines was cloudy and 74. Milwaukee was cloudy and 72. Here is a flood statement. What? Flooding caused by excessive rainfall continues to be possible. Where? Portions of central and west central Illinois, including the following counties in central Illinois: Marshall, Mason, McLean, Peoria, Stark, Tazewell, and Woodford. In west central Illinois, Fulton, Knox, and Schuyler. When? Through Saturday morning. The following impacts are expected. Excessive runoff may result in flooding of rivers, creeks, streams, and other low-lying and flood-prone locations. Area creeks and streams are running high and could flood with more heavy rain. Additional details. A large area of 3 to 5 inches of rain has fallen since Thursday morning. Thunderstorms are expected to move in again late this evening, becoming widespread after midnight. An additional 1 to 3 inches is likely to fall overnight and Saturday morning. With the ground already saturated, it will not take much additional rain to cause renewed flooding. You should monitor later forecasts and be alert for possible flood warnings. Those living in areas prone to flooding should be prepared to take action should flooding develop. Here is a flood statement. What? Flash flooding caused by excessive rainfall continues to be possible. Where? Portions of Illinois, including the following areas: Hancock, Henderson, McDonough, Mercer, and Warren, southeast Iowa, including the following areas: Des Moines, Henry, Jefferson, Keokuk, Lee, Wausau, Van Buren, and Washington, and northeast Missouri, including the following areas: Clark and Scotland. When? Through Saturday morning. The following impacts are expected. Excessive runoff may result in flooding of rivers, creeks, streams, and other low-lying and flood-prone locations. Flooding may occur in poor drainage and urban areas. Some of the flooding may be significant. Additional details. Rounds of rain with embedded thunderstorms will occur across the area through Saturday morning with peak hourly rates between 1 to 2 inches from the strongest storms. Rainfall totals will vary considerably across the watch area. The hardest hit areas along and north of Highway 34 could receive 5 to 8 inches of rainfall with isolated higher amounts possible. Flash flooding is a risk with an increased chance of river and creek flooding. Monitor later forecasts and be prepared to take action should flash flood warnings be issued. Here is a river flood statement. The flood warning continues for the Spoon River at London Mills from this evening to Tuesday afternoon. At 7:45 p.m. Friday, the stage was 14.9 feet. The river is expected to rise above flood stage this evening to a crest of 20.4 feet early Sunday afternoon. It will then fall below flood stage late Tuesday morning. Here is a flood statement. What? Flash flooding caused by excessive rainfall continues to be possible. Where? Portions of Illinois, including the following areas: Bureau, Carroll, Henry, Putnam, Rock Island, and Whiteside and East Central Iowa, including the following areas: Benton, Cedar, Clinton, Iowa, Jackson, Johnson, Jones, Lynn, Muscatine, and Scott. When? Through Saturday morning. The following impacts are expected. Excessive runoff may result in flooding of rivers, creeks, streams, and other low-lying and flood-prone locations. Flooding may occur in poor drainage and urban areas. Some of the flooding may be significant. Additional details. Rounds of rain with embedded thunderstorms will occur across the area through Saturday morning with peak hourly rates between 1 to 2 inches from the strongest storms. Rainfall totals will vary considerably across the watch area. The hardest hit areas along the

Highway 34 could receive 5 to 8 inches of rainfall with isolated higher amounts possible. Flash flooding is a risk with an increased chance of river and creek flooding. Monitor later forecast and be prepared to take action should flash flood warnings be issued. The following is a summary of watches, warnings, and advisories in effect. For the KZZ 66 listening area, a flood watch remains in effect until 10 a.m. Saturday for the following counties, Mercer and Warren. A flood watch remains in effect until 10 a.m. Saturday for the following county, Henry, Illinois. A flood watch remains in effect until 10 a.m. Saturday for the following county, Knox, Illinois. The time is currently 10:57 p.m. Central Daylight Time. 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Now for the official National Weather Service forecast for Galesburg and surrounding areas of central and northwest Illinois. West of tonight, mostly cloudy. A chance of showers and thunderstorms until midnight, then showers with thunderstorms likely after midnight. Some thunderstorms may produce heavy rainfall. Locally heavy rainfall possible after midnight. Near steady temperature in the mid-70s. East winds 5 to 10 miles an hour with gusts up to 20 miles an hour. Chance of rain 90%. Saturday, cloudy with showers with a chance of thunderstorms in the morning, then partly sunny in the afternoon. Some thunderstorms may produce heavy rainfall in the morning. Locally heavy rainfall possible in the morning. Warmer with highs around 90. South winds 5 to 10 miles an hour, becoming southwest in the afternoon. Chance of rain 90%. Heat index values up to 110 in the afternoon. Saturday night, partly cloudy until midnight, then becoming mostly cloudy. A slight chance of thunderstorms. A chance of showers. Humid with lows in the lower 70s. West winds 5 to 10 miles an hour. Chance of rain 50%. Sunday, partly sunny with a chance of showers. A chance of thunderstorms in the afternoon. Humid with highs in the mid-80s. Northwest winds 5 to 10 miles an hour. Chance of rain 50%. Sunday night, partly cloudy until midnight, then clearing. Lows in the mid-60s. North winds 5 to 10 miles an hour. Monday and Monday night, mostly clear. Highs in the lower 80s. Lows in the lower 60s. Tuesday, mostly sunny. Highs in the mid-80s. Tuesday night, partly cloudy with a chance of showers until midnight, then mostly cloudy with a chance of showers and thunderstorms after midnight. Lows in the upper 60s. Chance of rain 50%. Wednesday, partly sunny. A chance of showers in the morning. Highs in the lower 80s. Chance of rain 50%. Wednesday night through Friday, partly cloudy. Lows in the lower 60s. Highs in the upper 70s. Again, the forecast for Galesburg and surrounding areas of central and northwest Illinois for the rest of tonight, mostly cloudy. A chance of showers and thunderstorms until midnight, then showers with thunderstorms likely after midnight. Some thunderstorms may produce heavy rainfall. Locally heavy rainfall possible after midnight. Near steady temperature in the mid-70s. East winds 5 to 10 miles an hour with gusts up to 20 miles an hour. Chance of rain 90%. Here is a flood statement. What? Flooding caused by excessive rainfall continues to be possible. Where? Portions of central and west central Illinois, including the following counties, in central Illinois, Marshall, Mason, McLean, Peoria, Stark, Tazewell, and Woodford. In west central Illinois, Fulton, Knox, and Schuyler. When? Through Saturday morning. The following impacts are expected. Excessive runoff may result in flooding of rivers, creeks, streams, and other low-lying and flood-prone locations. Area creeks and streams are running high and could flood with more heavy rain. Additional details, a large area of 3 to 5 inches of rain has fallen since Thursday morning. Thunderstorms are expected to move in again late this evening, becoming widespread after midnight. An additional 1 to 3 inches is likely to fall overnight and Saturday morning. With the ground already saturated, it will not take much additional rain to cause renewed flooding. You should monitor later forecasts and be alert for possible flood warnings. Those living in areas prone to flooding should be prepared

action should flooding develop? Here is a flood statement. What? Flash flooding caused by excessive rainfall continues to be possible. Where? Portions of Illinois, including the following areas: Hancock, Henderson, McDonough, Mercer, and Warren, southeast Iowa, including the following areas: Des Moines, Henry, Jefferson, Keokuk, Lee, Lewisa, Van Buren, and Washington, and northeast Missouri, including the following areas: Clark and Scotland. When? Through Saturday morning. The following impacts are expected. Excessive runoff may result in flooding of rivers, creeks, streams, and other low-lying and flood-prone locations. Flooding may occur in poor drainage and urban areas. Some of the flooding may be significant. Additional details: rounds of rain with embedded thunderstorms will occur across the area through Saturday morning, with peak hourly rates between 1 to 2 inches from the strongest storms. Rainfall totals will vary considerably across the watch area. The hardest hit areas along and north of Highway 34 could receive 5 to 8 inches of rainfall, with isolated higher amounts possible. Flash flooding is a risk with an increased chance of river and creek flooding. Monitor later forecasts and be prepared to take action should flash flood warnings be issued. Here is a flood statement. What? Flash flooding caused by excessive rainfall continues to be possible. Where? Portions of Illinois, including the following areas: Bureau, Carroll, Henry, Putnam, Rock Island, and Whiteside, and East Central Iowa, including the following areas: Benton, Cedar, Clinton, Iowa, Jackson, Johnson, Jones, Lynn, Muscatine, and Scott. When? Through Saturday morning. The following impacts are expected. Excessive runoff may result in flooding of rivers, creeks, streams, and other low-lying and flood-prone locations. Flooding may occur in poor drainage and urban areas. Some of the flooding may be significant. Additional details: rounds of rain with embedded thunderstorms will occur across the area through Saturday morning, with peak hourly rates between 1 to 2 inches from the strongest storms. Rainfall totals will vary considerably across the watch area. The hardest hit areas along and north of Highway 34 could receive 5 to 8 inches of rainfall, with isolated higher amounts possible. Flash flooding is a risk with an increased chance of river and creek flooding. Monitor later forecasts and be prepared to take action should flash flood warnings be issued. The following is a summary of watches, warnings, and advisories in effect. For the KZZ 66 listening area, a flood watch remains in effect until 10 a.m. Saturday for the following counties: Mercer and Warren. A flood watch remains in effect until 10 a.m. Saturday for the following county: Henry, Illinois. A flood watch remains in effect until 10 a.m. Saturday for the following county: Knox, Illinois. The time is currently 11:04 p.m. Central Daylight Time. 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Now for the official National Weather Service forecast for Galesburg and surrounding areas of central and northwest Illinois. West of tonight, mostly cloudy. A chance of showers and thunderstorms until midnight, then showers with thunderstorms likely after midnight. Some thunderstorms may produce heavy rainfall. Locally heavy rainfall possible after midnight. Near steady temperature in the mid-70s. East winds 5 to 10 miles an hour with gusts up to 20 miles an hour. Chance of rain 90%. Saturday, cloudy with showers with a chance of thunderstorms in the morning, then partly sunny in the afternoon. Some thunderstorms may produce heavy rainfall in the morning. Locally heavy rainfall possible in the morning. Warmer with highs around 90. South winds 5 to 10 miles an hour, becoming southwest in the afternoon. Chance of rain 90%. Heat index values up to 110 in the afternoon. Saturday night, partly cloudy until midnight, then becoming mostly cloudy. A slight chance of thunderstorms. A chance of showers. Humid with lows in the lower 70s. West winds 5 to 10 miles an hour. Chance of rain 50%. Sunday, partly sunny with a chance of showers. A chance of thunderstorms in the afternoon. Humid with highs in the mid-80s. Northwest winds 5 to 10 miles an hour. Chance of rain 50%. Sunday night, partly cloudy until midnight, then clearing. Lows in the mid-60s. North winds 5 to 10 miles an hour. Monday and Monday night, mostly clear.
highs in the lower 80s, lows in the lower 60s. Tuesday, mostly sunny. Highs in the mid-80s. Tuesday night, partly cloudy with a chance of showers until midnight, then mostly cloudy with a chance of showers and thunderstorms after midnight. Lows in the upper 60s. Chance of rain 50%. Wednesday, partly sunny. A chance of showers in the morning. Highs in the lower 80s. Chance of rain 50%. Wednesday night through Friday, partly cloudy. Lows in the lower 60s. Highs in the upper 70s. Again, the forecast for Galesburg and surrounding areas of central and northwest Illinois for the rest of tonight, mostly cloudy. A chance of showers and thunderstorms until midnight, then showers with thunderstorms likely after midnight. Some thunderstorms may produce heavy rainfall. Locally heavy rainfall possible after midnight. Near steady temperature in the mid-70s. East winds 5 to 10 miles an hour with gusts up to 20 miles an hour. Chance of rain 90%. Here is a river flood statement. The flood warning continues for the Spoon River at London Mills. From this evening to Tuesday afternoon. At 7:45 p.m. Friday, the stage was 14.9 feet. The river is expected to rise above flood stage this evening to a crest of 20.4 feet early Sunday afternoon. It will then fall below flood stage late Tuesday morning. At 11 p.m. the report from Galesburg was not available. At Moline, skies were mostly cloudy. The temperature was 74 degrees, the dew point was 72, and the relative humidity was 93%. The wind was east at 8 miles an hour. The pressure was 30.08 inches and steady. Elsewhere around the area, temperatures were in the mid to upper 70s. At Macomb, rain was falling. At Peoria, it was partly cloudy. It was mostly cloudy at Moline, Burlington, Quincy, and Springfield. And once again at 11 p.m. the report from Galesburg was not available. At Moline, under mostly cloudy skies, the temperature was 74. Looking elsewhere around the Midwest at 11 p.m., Chicago was cloudy and 74. Indianapolis was mostly cloudy and 75. St. Louis was partly cloudy and 87. Kansas City was mostly cloudy and 83. Des Moines was cloudy and 74. Milwaukee was cloudy and 72. Here is a flood statement. What? Flooding caused by excessive rainfall continues to be possible. Where? Portions of central and west central Illinois, including the following counties, in central Illinois, Marshall, Mason, McLean, Peoria, Stark, Tazewell, and Woodford. In west central Illinois, Fulton, Knox, and Schuyler. When? Through Saturday morning. The following impacts are expected. Excessive runoff may result in flooding of rivers, creeks, streams, and other low-lying and flood-prone locations. Area creeks and streams are running high and could flood with more heavy rain. Additional details, a large area of 3 to 5 inches of rain has fallen since Thursday morning. Thunderstorms are expected to move in again late this evening, becoming widespread after midnight. An additional 1 to 3 inches is likely to fall overnight and Saturday morning. With the ground already saturated, it will not take much additional rain to cause renewed flooding. You should monitor later forecasts and be alert for possible flood warnings. Those living in areas prone to flooding should be prepared to take action should flooding develop. Here is a flood statement. What? Flash flooding caused by excessive rainfall continues to be possible. Where? Portions of Illinois, including the following areas, Hancock, Henderson, McDonough, Mercer, and Warren, southeast Iowa, including the following areas, Des Moines, Henry, Jefferson, Keokuk, Lee, Lewisa, Van Buren, and Washington, and northeast Missouri, including the following areas, Clark and Scotland. When? Through Saturday morning. The following impacts are expected. Excessive runoff may result in flooding of rivers, creeks, streams, and other low-lying and flood-prone locations. Flooding may occur in poor drainage and urban areas. Some of the flooding may be significant. Additional details, rounds of rain with embedded thunderstorms will occur across the area through Saturday morning with peak hourly rates between 1 to 2 inches from the strongest storms. Rainfall totals will vary considerably across the watch area. The hardest hit areas along and north of

Highway 34 could receive 5 to 8 inches of rainfall with isolated higher amounts possible. Flash flooding is a risk with an increased chance of river and creek flooding. Monitor later forecast and be prepared to take action should flash flood warnings be issued. Here is a flood statement. What? Flash flooding caused by excessive rainfall continues to be possible. Where? Portions of Illinois, including the following areas: Bureau, Carroll, Henry, Putnam, Rock Island, and Whiteside and East Central Iowa, including the following areas: Benton, Cedar, Clinton, Iowa, Jackson, Johnson, Jones, Lynn, Muscatine, and Scott. When? Through Saturday morning. The following impacts are expected. Excessive runoff may result in flooding of rivers, creeks, streams, and other low-lying and flood-prone locations. Flooding may occur in poor drainage and urban areas. Some of the flooding may be significant. Additional details, rounds of rain with embedded thunderstorms will occur across the area through Saturday morning with peak hourly rates between 1 to 2 inches from the strongest storms. Rainfall totals will vary considerably across the watch area. The hardest hit areas along and north of Highway 34 could receive 5 to 8 inches of rainfall with isolated higher amounts possible. Flash flooding is a risk with an increased chance of river and creek flooding. Monitor later forecast and be prepared to take action should flash flood warnings be issued. The following is a summary of watches, warnings, and advisories in effect. For the KZZ 66 listening area, a flood watch remains in effect until 10 a.m. Saturday for the following counties, Mercer and Warren. A flood watch remains in effect until 10 a.m. Saturday for the following county, Henry, Illinois. A flood watch remains in effect until 10 a.m. Saturday for the following county, Knox, Illinois. The time is currently 11:13 p.m. Central Daylight Time. 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Now for the official National Weather Service forecast for Galesburg and surrounding areas of central and northwest Illinois. West of tonight, mostly cloudy. A chance of showers and thunderstorms until midnight, then showers with thunderstorms likely after midnight. Some thunderstorms may produce heavy rainfall. Locally heavy rainfall possible after midnight. Near steady temperature in the mid-70s. East winds 5 to 10 miles an hour with gusts up to 20 miles an hour. Chance of rain 90%. Saturday, cloudy with showers with a chance of thunderstorms in the morning, then partly sunny in the afternoon. Some thunderstorms may produce heavy rainfall in the morning. Locally heavy rainfall possible in the morning. Warmer with highs around 90. South winds 5 to 10 miles an hour, becoming southwest in the afternoon. Chance of rain 90%. Heat index values up to 110 in the afternoon. Saturday night, partly cloudy until midnight, then becoming mostly cloudy. A slight chance of thunderstorms. A chance of showers. Humid with lows in the lower 70s. West winds 5 to 10 miles an hour. Chance of rain 50%. Sunday, partly sunny with a chance of showers. A chance of thunderstorms in the afternoon. Humid with highs in the mid-80s. Northwest winds 5 to 10 miles an hour. Chance of rain 50%. Sunday night, partly cloudy until midnight, then clearing. Lows in the mid-60s. North winds 5 to 10 miles an hour. Monday and Monday night, mostly clear. Highs in the lower 80s. Lows in the lower 60s. Tuesday, mostly sunny. Highs in the mid-80s. Tuesday night, partly cloudy with a chance of showers until midnight, then mostly cloudy with a chance of showers and thunderstorms after midnight. Lows in the upper 60s. Chance of rain 50%. Wednesday, partly sunny. A chance of showers in the morning. Highs in the lower 80s. Chance of rain 50%. Wednesday night through Friday, partly cloudy. Lows in the lower 60s. Highs in the upper 70s. Again, the forecast for Galesburg and surrounding areas of central and northwest Illinois for the rest of tonight, mostly cloudy. A chance of showers and thunderstorms until midnight, then showers with thunderstorms likely after midnight. Some thunderstorms may produce heavy rainfall. Locally heavy rainfall possible after midnight. Near steady temperature in the mid-70s.
East winds 5 to 10 miles an hour with gusts up to 20 miles an hour. Chance of rain 90%. 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Programming originates from NOAA's National Weather Service office in Lincoln. KZZ 66 serves the following counties: Henry, Knox, Mercer, and Warren. 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Here is a river flood statement. The flood warning continues for the Spoon River at London Mills from this evening to Tuesday afternoon. At 7:45 p.m. Friday, the stage was 14.9 feet. The river is expected to rise above flood stage this evening to a crest of 20.4 feet early Sunday afternoon. It will then fall below flood stage late Tuesday morning. At 11 p.m. the report from Galesburg was not available. At Moline, skies were mostly cloudy. The temperature was 74 degrees, the dew point was 72, and the relative humidity was 93%. The wind was east at 8 miles an hour. The pressure was 30.08 inches and steady. Elsewhere around the area, temperatures were in the mid to upper 70s. At Macomb, rain was falling. It was mostly cloudy at Peoria and Burlington. It was cloudy at Moline, Quincy, and Springfield. And once again at 11 p.m. the report from Galesburg was not available. At Moline, under mostly cloudy skies, the temperature was 74. Looking elsewhere around the Midwest at 11 p.m., Chicago was cloudy and 74. Indianapolis was mostly cloudy and 75. St. Louis was partly cloudy and 87. Kansas City was mostly cloudy and 83. Des Moines was cloudy and 74. Milwaukee was cloudy and 72. Here is a flood statement. What? Flooding caused by excessive rainfall continues to be possible. Where? Portions of central and west central Illinois, including the following counties in central Illinois: Marshall, Mason, McLean, Peoria, Stark, Tazewell, and Woodford. In west central Illinois, Fulton, Knox, and Schuyler. When? Through Saturday morning. The following impacts are expected. Excessive runoff may result in flooding of rivers, creeks, streams, and other low-lying and flood-prone locations. Area creeks and streams are running high and could flood with more heavy rain. Additional details: a large area of 3 to 5 inches of rain has fallen since Thursday morning. Thunderstorms are expected to move in again late this evening, becoming widespread after midnight. An additional 1 to 3 inches is likely to fall overnight and Saturday morning. With the ground already saturated, it will not take much additional rain to cause renewed flooding. You should monitor later forecasts and be alert for possible flood warnings. Those living in areas prone to flooding should be prepared to take action should flooding develop. Here is a flood statement. What? Flash flooding caused by excessive rainfall continues to be possible. Where? Portions of Illinois, including the following areas: Hancock, Henderson, McDonough, Mercer, and Warren, southeast Iowa, including the following areas: Des Moines, Henry, Jefferson, Keokuk, Lee, Lewisa, Van Buren, and Washington, and northeast Missouri, including the following areas: Clark and Scotland. When? Through Saturday morning. The following impacts are expected. Excessive runoff may result in flooding of rivers, creeks, streams, and other low-lying and flood-prone locations. Flooding may occur in poor drainage and urban areas. Some of the flooding may be significant. Additional details: rounds of rain with embedded thunderstorms will occur across the area through Saturday morning with peak hourly rates between 1 to 2 inches from the strongest storms. Rainfall totals will vary considerably across the watch area. The hardest hit areas along and north of Highway 34 could receive 5 to 8 inches of rainfall with isolated higher amounts possible. Flash flooding is a risk with an increased chance of river and creek flooding. Monitor later forecasts and be prepared to take action should flash flood warnings be issued. Here is a flood statement. What? Flash flooding caused by excessive rainfall continues to be possible. Where? Portions of Illinois, including the following areas: Bureau, Carroll, Henry, Putnam, Rock Island, and Whiteside, and east central Iowa, including the following areas: Benton, Cedar,
Clinton, Iowa, Jackson.

Johnson, Jones, Lynn, Muscatine, and Scott. When, through Saturday morning. The following impacts are expected. Excessive runoff may result in flooding of rivers, creeks, streams, and other low-lying and flood-prone locations. Flooding may occur in poor drainage and urban areas. Some of the flooding may be significant. Additional details, rounds of rain with embedded thunderstorms will occur across the area through Saturday morning with peak hourly rates between 1 to 2 inches from the strongest storms. Rainfall totals will vary considerably across the watch area. The hardest hit areas along and north of Highway 34 could receive 5 to 8 inches of rainfall with isolated higher amounts possible. Flash flooding is a risk with an increased chance of river and creek flooding. Monitor later forecasts and be prepared to take action should flash flood warnings be issued. The following is a summary of watches, warnings and advisories in effect. For the KZZ 66 listening area, a flood watch remains in effect until 10 a.m. Saturday for the following counties, Mercer and Warren. A flood watch remains in effect until 10 a.m. Saturday for the following county, Henry, Illinois. A flood watch remains in effect until 10 a.m. Saturday for the following county, Knox, Illinois. The time is currently 11:23 p.m. Central Daylight Time. 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Now for the official National Weather Service forecast for Galesburg and surrounding areas of central and northwest Illinois. West of tonight, mostly cloudy. A chance of showers and thunderstorms until midnight, then showers with thunderstorms likely after midnight. Some thunderstorms may produce heavy rainfall. Locally heavy rainfall possible after midnight. Near steady temperature in the mid-70s. East winds 5 to 10 miles an hour with gusts up to 20 miles an hour. Chance of rain 90%. Saturday, cloudy with showers with a chance of thunderstorms in the morning, then partly sunny in the afternoon. Some thunderstorms may produce heavy rainfall in the morning. Locally heavy rainfall possible in the morning. Warmer with highs around 90. South winds 5 to 10 miles an hour, becoming southwest in the afternoon. Chance of rain 90%. Heat index values up to 110 in the afternoon. Saturday night, partly cloudy until midnight, then becoming mostly cloudy. A slight chance of thunderstorms. A chance of showers. Humid with lows in the lower 70s. West winds 5 to 10 miles an hour. Chance of rain 50%. Sunday, partly sunny with a chance of showers. A chance of thunderstorms in the afternoon. Humid with highs in the mid-80s. Northwest winds 5 to 10 miles an hour. Chance of rain 50%. Sunday night, partly cloudy until midnight, then clearing. Lows in the mid-60s. North winds 5 to 10 miles an hour. Monday and Monday night, mostly clear. Highs in the lower 80s. Lows in the lower 60s. Tuesday, mostly sunny. Highs in the mid-80s. Tuesday night, partly cloudy with a chance of showers until midnight, then mostly cloudy with a chance of showers and thunderstorms after midnight. Lows in the upper 60s. Chance of rain 50%. Wednesday, partly sunny. A chance of showers in the morning. Highs in the lower 80s. Chance of rain 50%. Wednesday night through Friday, partly cloudy. Lows in the lower 60s. Highs in the upper 70s. Again, the forecast for Galesburg and surrounding areas of central and northwest Illinois for the rest of tonight, mostly cloudy. A chance of showers and thunderstorms until midnight, then showers with thunderstorms likely after midnight. Some thunderstorms may produce heavy rainfall. Locally heavy rainfall possible after midnight. Near steady temperature in the mid-70s. East winds 5 to 10 miles an hour with gusts up to 20 miles an hour. Chance of rain 90%. Here is a river flood statement. The flood warning continues for the Spoon River at London Mills. From this evening to Tuesday afternoon. At 7:45 p.m. Friday, the stage was 14.9 feet. The river is expected to rise above flood stage this evening to a crest of 20.4 feet early Sunday afternoon. It will then fall below flood stage late Tuesday morning. At 11 p.m. the report from Galesburg was not available. At Moline,

mostly cloudy. The temperature was 74 degrees, the dew point was 72, and the relative humidity was 93%. The wind was east at 8 miles an hour. The pressure was 30.08 inches and steady. Elsewhere around the area, temperatures were in the mid to upper 70s. At Macomb, rain was falling. At Springfield, it was partly cloudy. It was mostly cloudy at Peoria, Moline, Burlington, and Quincy. And once again at 11 p.m. the report from Galesburg was not available. At Moline, under mostly cloudy skies, the temperature was 74. Looking elsewhere around the Midwest at 11 p.m., Chicago was cloudy, and 74. Indianapolis was mostly cloudy, and 75. St. Louis was partly cloudy, and 87. Kansas City was mostly cloudy, and 83. Des Moines was cloudy, and 74. Milwaukee was cloudy, and 72. Here is a flood statement. What? Flooding caused by excessive rainfall continues to be possible. Where? Portions of central and west central Illinois, including the following counties, in central Illinois, Marshall, Mason, McLean, Peoria, Stark, Tazewell, and Woodford. In west central Illinois, Fulton, Knox, and Schuyler. When? Through Saturday morning. The following impacts are expected. Excessive runoff may result in flooding of rivers, creeks, streams, and other low-lying and flood-prone locations. Area creeks and streams are running high and could flood with more heavy rain. Additional details, a large area of 3 to 5 inches of rain has fallen since Thursday morning. Thunderstorms are expected to move in again late this evening, becoming widespread after midnight. An additional 1 to 3 inches is likely to fall overnight and Saturday morning. With the ground already saturated, it will not take much additional rain to cause renewed flooding. You should monitor later forecasts and be alert for possible flood warnings. Those living in areas prone to flooding should be prepared to take action should flooding develop. Here is a flood statement. What? Flash flooding caused by excessive rainfall continues to be possible. Where? Portions of Illinois, including the following areas, Hancock, Henderson, McDonough, Mercer, and Warren, southeast Iowa, including the following areas, Des Moines, Henry, Jefferson, Keokuk, Lee, Wauwatosa, Van Buren, and Washington, and northeast Missouri, including the following areas, Clark and Scotland. When, through Saturday morning. The following impacts are expected. Excessive runoff may result in flooding of rivers, creeks, streams, and other low-lying and flood-prone locations. Flooding may occur in poor drainage and urban areas. Some of the flooding may be significant. Additional details, rounds of rain with embedded thunderstorms will occur across the area through Saturday morning with peak hourly rates between 1 to 2 inches from the strongest storms. Rainfall totals will vary considerably across the watch area. The hardest hit areas along and north of Highway 34 could receive 5 to 8 inches of rainfall with isolated higher amounts possible. Flash flooding is a risk with an increased chance of river and creek flooding. Monitor later forecasts and be prepared to take action should flash flood warnings be issued. Here is a flood statement. What? Flash flooding caused by excessive rainfall continues to be possible. Where? Portions of Illinois, including the following areas, Bureau, Carroll, Henry, Putnam, Rock Island and Whiteside and East Central Iowa, including the following areas, Benton, Cedar, Clinton, Iowa, Jackson, Johnson, Jones, Lynn, Muscatine and Scott. When, through Saturday morning. The following impacts are expected. Excessive runoff may result in flooding of rivers, creeks, streams, and other low-lying and flood-prone locations. Flooding may occur in poor drainage and urban areas. Some of the flooding may be significant. Additional details, rounds of rain with embedded thunderstorms will occur across the area through Saturday morning with peak hourly rates between 1 to 2 inches from the strongest storms. Rainfall totals will vary considerably across the watch area. The hardest hit areas along and north of Highway 34 could receive 5 to 8 inches of rainfall with isolated higher amounts possible. Flash flooding is a risk with an increased chance of river and creek flooding. Monitor later forecasts and be prepared to take action should flash flood warnings be issued. The following is a summary of watches, warnings and advisories in effect. For the KZZ 66 listening area, a flood watch remains in effect.

showers and thunderstorms until midnight, then showers with thunderstorms likely after midnight. Some thunderstorms may produce heavy rainfall. Locally heavy rainfall possible after midnight. Near steady temperature in the mid-70s. East winds 5 to 10 miles an hour with gusts up to 20 miles an hour. Chance of rain 90%. Saturday, cloudy with showers with a chance of thunderstorms in the morning, then partly sunny in the afternoon. Some thunderstorms may produce heavy rainfall in the morning. Locally heavy rainfall possible in the morning. Warmer with highs around 90. South winds 5 to 10 miles an hour, becoming southwest in the afternoon. Chance of rain 90%. Heat index values up to 110 in the afternoon. Saturday night, partly cloudy until midnight, then becoming mostly cloudy. A slight chance of thunderstorms. A chance of showers. Humid with lows in the... Saturday night, partly cloudy until midnight, then becoming mostly cloudy. A slight chance of thunderstorms. A chance of showers. Humid with lows in the lower 70s. West winds 5 to 10 miles an hour. Chance of rain 50%. Sunday, partly sunny with a chance of showers. A chance of thunderstorms in the afternoon. Humid with highs in the mid-80s. Northwest winds 5 to 10 miles an hour. Chance of rain 50%. Sunday night, partly cloudy until midnight, then clearing. Lows in the mid-60s. North winds 5 to 10 miles an hour. Monday and Monday night, mostly clear. Highs in the lower 80s. Lows in the lower 60s. Tuesday, mostly sunny. Highs in the mid-80s. Tuesday night, partly cloudy with a chance of showers until midnight, then mostly cloudy with a chance of showers and thunderstorms after midnight. Lows in the upper 60s. Chance of rain 50%. Wednesday, partly sunny. A chance of showers in the morning. Highs in the lower 80s. Chance of rain 50%. Wednesday night through Friday, partly cloudy. Lows in the lower 60s. Highs in the upper 70s. Again, the forecast for Galesburg and surrounding areas of central and northwest Illinois for the rest of tonight, mostly cloudy. A chance of showers and thunderstorms until midnight, then showers with thunderstorms likely after midnight. Some thunderstorms may produce heavy rainfall. Locally heavy rainfall possible after midnight. Near steady temperature in the mid-70s. East winds 5 to 10 miles an hour with gusts up to 20 miles an hour. Chance of rain 90%. Here is a river flood statement. The flood warning continues for the Spoon River at London Mills. From this evening to Tuesday afternoon. At 7:45 p.m. Friday, the stage was 14.9 feet. The river is expected to rise above flood stage this evening to a crest of 20.4 feet early Sunday afternoon. It will then fall below flood stage late Tuesday morning. At 11 p.m. the report from Galesburg was not available. At Moline, skies were mostly cloudy. The temperature was 74 degrees, the dew point was 72, and the relative humidity was 93%. The wind was east at 8 miles an hour. The pressure was 30.08 inches and steady. Elsewhere around the area, temperatures were in the mid to upper 70s. At Macomb, rain was falling. At Springfield, it was partly cloudy. It was mostly cloudy at Peoria, Moline, Burlington, and Quincy. And once again at 11 p.m. the report from Galesburg was not available. At Moline, under mostly cloudy skies, the temperature was 74. Looking elsewhere around the Midwest at 11 p.m., Chicago was cloudy, and 74. Indianapolis was mostly cloudy, and 75. St. Louis was partly cloudy, and 87. Kansas City was mostly cloudy, and 83. Des Moines was cloudy, and 74. Milwaukee was cloudy, and 72. Here is a flood statement. What? Flooding caused by excessive rainfall continues to be possible. Where? Portions of central and west central Illinois, including the following counties, in central Illinois, Marshall, Mason, McLean, Peoria, Stark, Tazewell, and Woodford. In west central Illinois, Fulton, Knox, and Schuyler. When? Through Saturday morning. The following impacts are expected. Excessive runoff may result in flooding.

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Area creeks and streams are running high and could flood with more heavy rain. Additional details, a large area of 3 to 5 inches of rain has fallen since Thursday morning. Thunderstorms are expected to move in again late this evening, becoming widespread after midnight. An additional 1 to 3 inches is likely to fall overnight and Saturday morning. With the ground already saturated, it will not take much additional rain to cause renewed flooding. You should monitor later forecasts and be alert for possible flood warnings. Those living in areas prone to flooding should be prepared to take action should flooding develop. Here is a flood statement. What? Flash flooding caused by excessive rainfall continues to be possible. Where? Portions of Illinois, including the following areas, Hancock, Henderson, McDonough, Mercer, and Warren, southeast Iowa, including the following areas, Des Moines, Henry, Jefferson, Keokuk, Lee, Lewisa, Van Buren, and Washington, and northeast Missouri, including the following areas, Clark and Scotland. When? Through Saturday morning. The following impacts are expected. Excessive runoff may result in flooding of rivers, creeks, streams, and other low-lying and flood-prone locations. Flooding may occur in poor drainage and urban areas. Some of the flooding may be significant. Additional details, rounds of rain with embedded thunderstorms will occur across the area through Saturday morning with peak hourly rates between 1 to 2 inches from the strongest storms. Rainfall totals will vary considerably across the watch area. The hardest hit areas along and north of Highway 34 could receive 5 to 8 inches of rainfall with isolated higher amounts possible. Flash flooding is a risk with an increased chance of river and creek flooding. Monitor later forecasts and be prepared to take action should flash flood warnings be issued. Here is a flood statement. What? Flash flooding caused by excessive rainfall continues to be possible. Where? Portions of Illinois, including the following areas, Bureau, Carroll, Henry, Putnam, Rock Island and Whiteside and East Central Iowa, including the following areas, Benton, Cedar, Clinton, Iowa, Jackson, Johnson, Jones, Lynn, Muscatine and Scott. When? Through Saturday morning. The following impacts are expected. Excessive runoff may result in flooding of rivers, creeks, streams, and other low-lying and flood-prone locations. Flooding may occur in poor drainage and urban areas. Some of the flooding may be significant. Additional details, rounds of rain with embedded thunderstorms will occur across the area through Saturday morning with peak hourly rates between 1 to 2 inches from the strongest storms. Rainfall totals will vary considerably across the watch area. The hardest hit areas along and north of Highway 34 could receive 5 to 8 inches of rainfall with isolated higher amounts possible. Flash flooding is a risk with an increased chance of river and creek flooding. Monitor later forecasts and be prepared to take action should flash flood warnings be issued. The following is a summary of watches, warnings and advisories in effect. For the KZZ 66 listening area, a flood watch remains in effect until 10 a.m. Saturday for the following counties, Mercer and Warren. A flood watch remains in effect until 10 a.m. Saturday for the following county, Henry, Illinois. A flood watch remains in effect until 10 a.m. Saturday for the following county, Knox, Illinois. The time is currently 11:40 p.m. Central Daylight Time. 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Now for the official National Weather Service forecast for Galesburg and surrounding areas of central and northwest Illinois. West of tonight, mostly cloudy. A chance of showers and thunderstorms until midnight, then showers with thunderstorms likely after midnight. Some thunderstorms may produce heavy rainfall. Locally heavy rainfall possible after midnight. Near steady temperature in the mid-70s. East winds 5 to 10 miles an hour with gusts up to 20 miles an hour. Chance of rain 90%. Saturday, cloudy with showers with a chance of thunderstorms in the morning, then partly sunny in the afternoon. Some thunderstorms may produce heavy rainfall in the morning. Locally heavy rainfall possible in the morning. Warmer with highs around 90. South winds 5 to 10 miles an hour, becoming southwest in the afternoon. Chance of rain 90%. Heat index values up to 110 in the afternoon. Saturday night, partly cloudy until midnight, then becoming

mostly cloudy. A slight chance of thunderstorms. A chance of showers. Humid with lows in the lower 70s. West winds 5 to 10 miles an hour. Chance of rain 50%. Sunday, partly sunny with a chance of showers. A chance of thunderstorms in the afternoon. Humid with highs in the mid-80s. Northwest winds 5 to 10 miles an hour. Chance of rain 50%. Sunday night, partly cloudy until midnight, then clearing. Lows in the mid-60s. North winds 5 to 10 miles an hour. Monday and Monday night, mostly clear. Highs in the lower 80s. Lows in the lower 60s. Tuesday, mostly sunny. Highs in the mid-80s. Tuesday night, partly cloudy with a chance of showers until midnight, then mostly cloudy with a chance of showers and thunderstorms after midnight. Lows in the upper 60s. Chance of rain 50%. Wednesday, partly sunny. A chance of showers in the morning. Highs in the lower 80s. Chance of rain 50%. Wednesday night through Friday, partly cloudy. Lows in the lower 60s. Highs in the upper 70s. Again, the forecast for Galesburg and surrounding areas of central and northwest Illinois for the rest of tonight, mostly cloudy. A chance of showers and thunderstorms until midnight, then showers with thunderstorms likely after midnight. Some thunderstorms may produce heavy rainfall. Locally heavy rainfall possible after midnight. Near steady temperature in the mid-70s. East winds 5 to 10 miles an hour with gusts up to 20 miles an hour. Chance of rain 90%. At 11 p.m. the report from Galesburg was not available. At Moline, skies were mostly cloudy. The temperature was 74 degrees, the dew point was 72, and the relative humidity was 93%. The wind was east at 8 miles an hour. The pressure was 30.08 inches and steady. Elsewhere around the area, temperatures were in the mid to upper 70s. At Macomb, rain was falling. At Springfield, it was partly cloudy. It was mostly cloudy at Peoria, Moline, Burlington, and Quincy. And once again at 11 p.m. the report from Galesburg was not available. At Moline, under mostly cloudy skies, the temperature was 74. Looking elsewhere around the Midwest at 11 p.m., Chicago was cloudy and 74. Indianapolis was mostly cloudy and 75. St. Louis was partly cloudy and 87. Kansas City was mostly cloudy and 83. Des Moines was cloudy and 74. Milwaukee was cloudy and 72. Here is a river flood statement. The flood warning continues for the Spoon River at London Mills. From this evening to Tuesday afternoon. At 7:45 p.m. Friday the stage was 14.9 feet. The river is expected to rise above flood stage this evening to a crest of 20.4 feet early Sunday afternoon. It will then fall below flood stage late Tuesday morning. Here is a flood statement. What? Flooding caused by excessive rainfall continues to be possible. Where? Portions of central and west central Illinois, including the following counties in central Illinois, Marshall, Mason, McLean, Peoria, Stark, Tazewell, and Woodford. In west central Illinois, Fulton, Knox, and Schuyler. When? Through Saturday morning. The following impacts are expected. Excessive runoff may result in flooding of rivers, creeks, streams, and other low-lying and flood-prone locations. Area creeks and streams are running high and could flood with more heavy rain. Additional details, a large area of 3 to 5 inches of rain has fallen since Thursday morning. Thunderstorms are expected to move in again late this evening, becoming widespread after midnight. An additional 1 to 3 inches is likely to fall overnight and Saturday morning. With the ground already saturated, it will not take much additional rain to cause renewed flooding. You should monitor later forecasts and be alert for possible flood warnings. Those living in areas prone to flooding should be prepared to take action should flooding develop. Here is a flood statement. What? Flash flooding caused by excessive rainfall continues to be possible. Where? Portions of Illinois, including the following areas, Hancock, Henderson, McDonough, Mercer, and Warren, southeast Iowa, including the following areas, Des Moines, Henry, Jefferson, Keokuk, Lee, Wausau, Van Buren, and Warren.

and northeast Missouri, including the following areas, Clark and Scotland. When, through Saturday morning. The following impacts are expected. Excessive runoff may result in flooding of rivers, creeks, streams, and other low-lying and flood-prone locations. Flooding may occur in poor drainage and urban areas. Some of the flooding may be significant. Additional details, rounds of rain with embedded thunderstorms will occur across the area through Saturday morning with peak hourly rates between 1 to 2 inches from the strongest storms. Rainfall totals will vary considerably across the watch area. The hardest hit areas along and north of Highway 34 could receive 5 to 8 inches of rainfall with isolated higher amounts possible. Flash flooding is a risk with an increased chance of river and creek flooding. Monitor later forecasts and be prepared to take action should flash flood warnings be issued. Here is a flood statement. What? Flash flooding caused by excessive rainfall continues to be possible. Where? Portions of Illinois, including the following areas, Bureau, Carroll, Henry, Putnam, Rock Island and Whiteside and East Central Iowa, including the following areas, Benton, Cedar, Clinton, Iowa, Jackson, Johnson, Jones, Lynn, Muscatine and Scott. When? Through Saturday morning. The following impacts are expected. Excessive runoff may result in flooding of rivers, creeks, streams, and other low-lying and flood-prone locations. Flooding may occur in poor drainage and urban areas. Some of the flooding may be significant. Additional details, rounds of rain with embedded thunderstorms will occur across the area through Saturday morning with peak hourly rates between 1 to 2 inches from the strongest storms. Rainfall totals will vary considerably across the watch area. The hardest hit areas along and north of Highway 34 could receive 5 to 8 inches of rainfall with isolated higher amounts possible. Flash flooding is a risk with an increased chance of river and creek flooding. Monitor later forecasts and be prepared to take action should flash flood warnings be issued. The following is a summary of watches, warnings and advisories in effect. For the KZZ 66 listening area, a flood watch remains in effect until 10 a.m. Saturday for the following counties, Mercer and Warren. A flood watch remains in effect until 10 a.m. Saturday for the following county, Henry, Illinois. A flood watch remains in effect until 10 a.m. Saturday for the following county, Knox, Illinois. The time is currently 11:49 p.m. Central Daylight Time. 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Now for the official National Weather Service forecast for Galesburg and surrounding areas of central and northwest Illinois. Rest of tonight, mostly cloudy. A chance of showers and thunderstorms until midnight, then showers with thunderstorms likely after midnight. Some thunderstorms may produce heavy rainfall. Locally heavy rainfall possible after midnight. Near steady temperature in the mid-70s. East winds 5 to 10 miles an hour with gusts up to 20 miles an hour. Chance of rain 90%. Saturday, cloudy with showers with a chance of thunderstorms in the morning, then partly sunny in the afternoon. Some thunderstorms may produce heavy rainfall in the morning. Locally heavy rainfall possible in the morning. Warmer with highs around 90. South winds 5 to 10 miles an hour, becoming southwest in the afternoon. Chance of rain 90%. Heat index values up to 110 in the afternoon. Saturday night, partly cloudy until midnight, then becoming mostly cloudy. A slight chance of thunderstorms. A chance of showers. Humid with lows in the lower 70s. West winds 5 to 10 miles an hour. Chance of rain 50%. Sunday, partly sunny with a chance of showers. A chance of thunderstorms in the afternoon. Humid with highs in the mid-80s. Northwest winds 5 to 10 miles an hour. Chance of rain 50%. Sunday night, partly cloudy until midnight, then clearing. Lows in the mid-60s. North winds 5 to 10 miles an hour. Monday and Monday night, mostly clear. Highs in the lower 80s. Lows in the lower 60s. Tuesday, mostly sunny. Highs in the mid-80s. Tuesday night, partly cloudy with a chance of showers until midnight, then mostly cloudy with a chance of showers and thunderstorms after midnight. Lows in the upper 60s. Chance of rain 50%. Wednesday, partly sunny.

Chance of showers in the morning. Highs in the lower 80s. Chance of rain 50%. Wednesday night through Friday, partly cloudy. Lows in the lower 60s. Highs in the upper 70s. Again, the forecast for Galesburg and surrounding areas of central and northwest Illinois for the rest of tonight, mostly cloudy. A chance of showers and thunderstorms until midnight, then showers with thunderstorms likely after midnight. Some thunderstorms may produce heavy rainfall. Locally heavy rainfall possible after midnight. Near steady temperature in the mid-70s. East winds 5 to 10 miles an hour with gusts up to 20 miles an hour. Chance of rain 90%. At 11 p.m. the report from Galesburg was not available. At Moline, skies were mostly cloudy. The temperature was 74 degrees, the dew point was 72, and the relative humidity was 93%. The wind was east at 8 miles an hour. The pressure was 30.08 inches and steady. Elsewhere around the area, temperatures were in the mid to upper 70s. At Macomb, rain was falling. At Springfield, it was partly cloudy. It was mostly cloudy at Peoria, Moline, Burlington, and Quincy. And once again at 11 p.m. the report from Galesburg was not available. At Moline, under mostly cloudy skies, the temperature was 74. Looking elsewhere around the Midwest at 11 p.m., Chicago was cloudy and 74. Indianapolis was mostly cloudy and 75. St. Louis was partly cloudy and 87. Kansas City was mostly cloudy and 83. Des Moines was cloudy and 74. Milwaukee was cloudy and 72. Here is a flood statement. What flooding caused by excessive rainfall continues to be possible. Where portions of central and west central Illinois, including the following counties in central Illinois, Marshall, Mason, McLean, Peoria, Stark, Tazewell, and Woodford. In west central Illinois, Fulton, Knox, and Schuyler. When, through Saturday morning. The following impacts are expected. Excessive runoff may result in flooding of rivers, creeks, streams, and other low-lying and flood-prone locations. Area creeks and streams are running high and could flood with more heavy rain. Additional details, a large area of 3 to 5 inches of rain has fallen since Thursday morning. Thunderstorms are expected to move in again late this evening, becoming widespread after midnight. An additional 1 to 3 inches is likely to fall overnight and Saturday morning. With the ground already saturated, it will not take much additional rain to cause renewed flooding. You should monitor later forecasts and be alert for possible flood warnings. Those living in areas prone to flooding should be prepared to take action should flooding develop. Here is a river flood statement. The flood warning continues for the Spoon River at London Mills. From this evening to Tuesday afternoon. At 7:45 p.m. Friday the stage was 14.9 feet. The river is expected to rise above flood stage this evening to a crest of 20.4 feet early Sunday afternoon. It will then fall below flood stage late Tuesday morning. Here is a flood statement. What flash flooding caused by excessive rainfall continues to be possible. Where portions of Illinois, including the following areas, Hancock, Henderson, McDonough, Mercer, and Warren, southeast Iowa, including the following areas, Des Moines, Henry, Jefferson, Keokuk, Lee, Wausau, Van Buren, and Washington, and northeast Missouri, including the following areas, Clark and Scotland. When, through Saturday morning. The following impacts are expected. Excessive runoff may result in flooding of rivers, creeks, streams, and other low-lying and flood-prone locations. Flooding may occur in poor drainage and urban areas. Some of the flooding may be significant. Additional details, rounds of rain with embedded thunderstorms will occur across the area through Saturday morning with peak hourly rates between 1 to 2 inches from the strongest storms. Rainfall totals will vary considerably across the watch area. The hardest hit areas along and north of Highway 34 could receive 5 to 8 inches of rainfall with isolated higher amounts possible. Flash flooding is a risk with an increased chance of river and creek flooding. Monitor later forecasts and be prepared to take action should flash flood.

National Weather Service in Lincoln has issued a flash flood warning for northeastern Mason County, southern Peoria County, Tazewell County, southwestern Woodford County, Fulton County, southern Knox County, until 6 a.m. Saturday. At 11:56 p.m., Doppler radar indicated thunderstorms producing heavy rain across the warned area. Between 1 and 3 inches of rain have fallen. Additional rainfall amounts of 1 to 4 inches are possible in the warned area. Flash flooding is ongoing or expected to begin shortly. Expected hazards include flash flooding caused by thunderstorms. Source, radar. The following impacts are expected: flash flooding of small creeks and streams, urban areas, highways, streets and underpasses, as well as other poor drainage and low-lying areas. Some locations that will experience flash flooding include Peoria, Pekin, East Peoria, Morton, Canton, Eureka, Lewistown, Washington, Bartonville, Creevecore, West Peoria, Abingdon, Marquette Heights, Farmington, Tremont, Elmwood, Bellevue, Mackinac, Delavan, and Manitou. This includes the following state parks: Banner Marsh State Fish and Wildlife Area, Paladin Lake State Fish and Wildlife Area, Rice Lake State Fish and Wildlife Area, Sand Ridge State Forest, Spring Lake State Fish and Wildlife Area, and Mackinac River State Fish and Wildlife Area. This includes the following highways: Interstate 74 between mile markers 82 and 112, Interstate 155 between mile markers 12 and 31, Interstate 474 between mile markers 0 and 14. 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Now for the official National Weather Service forecast for Galesburg and surrounding areas of central and northwest Illinois. West of tonight, mostly cloudy. A chance of showers and thunderstorms until midnight, then showers with thunderstorms likely after midnight. Some thunderstorms may produce heavy rainfall. Locally heavy rainfall possible after midnight. Near steady temperature in the mid-70s. East winds 5 to 10 miles an hour with gusts up to 20 miles an hour. Chance of rain 90%. Saturday, cloudy with showers with a chance of thunderstorms in the morning, then partly sunny in the afternoon. Some thunderstorms may produce heavy rainfall in the morning. Locally heavy rainfall possible in the morning. Warmer with highs around 90. South winds 5 to 10 miles an hour, becoming southwest in the afternoon. Chance of rain 90%. Heat index values up to 110 in the afternoon. Saturday night, partly cloudy until midnight, then becoming mostly cloudy. A slight chance of thunderstorms. A chance of showers. Humid with lows in the lower 70s. West winds 5 to 10 miles an hour. Chance of rain 50%. Sunday, partly sunny with a chance of showers. A chance of thunderstorms in the afternoon. Humid with highs in the mid-80s. Northwest winds 5 to 10 miles an hour. Chance of rain 50%. Sunday night, partly cloudy until midnight, then clearing. Lows in the mid-60s. North winds 5 to 10 miles an hour. Monday and Monday night, mostly clear. Highs in the lower 80s. Lows in the lower 60s. Tuesday, mostly sunny. Highs in the mid-80s. Tuesday night, partly cloudy with a chance of showers until midnight, then mostly cloudy with a chance of showers and thunderstorms after midnight. Lows in the upper 60s. Chance of rain 50%. Wednesday, partly sunny. A chance of showers in the morning. Highs in the lower 80s. Chance of rain 50%. Wednesday night through Friday, partly cloudy. Lows in the lower 60s. Highs in the upper 70s. Again, the forecast for Galesburg and surrounding areas of central and northwest Illinois for the rest of tonight, mostly cloudy. A chance of showers and thunderstorms until midnight, then showers with thunderstorms likely after midnight. Some thunderstorms may produce heavy rainfall. Locally heavy rainfall possible after midnight. Near steady temperature in the mid-70s. East winds 5 to 10 miles an hour with gusts up to 20 miles an hour. Chance of rain 90%. The following is a summary of watches, warnings, and advice.

advisory is in effect. For the KZZ 66 listening area, a flash flood warning has been issued until 6 a.m. for the following county, Knox, Illinois. A flood watch remains in effect until 10 a.m. for the following counties, Mercer and Warren. A flood watch remains in effect until 10 a.m. for the following county, Henry, Illinois. A flood watch remains in effect until 10 a.m. for the following county, Knox, Illinois. The National Weather Service in Lincoln has issued a flash flood warning for northeastern Mason County, southern Peoria County, Tazewell County, southwestern Woodford County, Fulton County, southern Knox County, until 6 a.m. Saturday. At 11:56 p.m., Doppler radar indicated thunderstorms producing heavy rain across the warned area. Between 1 and 3 inches of rain have fallen. Additional rainfall amounts of 1 to 4 inches are possible in the warned area. Flash flooding is ongoing or expected to begin shortly. Expected hazards include flash flooding caused by thunderstorms. Source, radar. The following impacts are expected: flash flooding of small creeks and streams, urban areas, highways, streets and underpasses, as well as other poor drainage and low-lying areas. Some locations that will experience flash flooding include Peoria, Pekin, East Peoria, Morton, Canton, Eureka, Lewistown, Washington, Bartonville, Creveport, West Peoria, Abingdon, Marquette Heights, Farmington, Tremont, Elmwood, Bellevue, Mackinac, Delavan, and Manitou. This includes the following state parks: Banner Marsh State Fish and Wildlife Area, Paladin Lake State Fish and Wildlife Area, Rice Lake State Fish and Wildlife Area, Sand Ridge State Forest, Spring Lake State Fish and Wildlife Area, and Mackinac River State Fish and Wildlife Area. This includes the following highways: Interstate 74 between mile markers 82 and 112, Interstate 155 between mile markers 12 and 31, Interstate 474 between mile marker 0 and 14. When flooding is a threat, keep these safety rules in mind. Never drive or walk across flood waters. It only takes 12 to 18 inches of water to sweep a vehicle off the road, and only 6 inches of moving water to knock over an adult. Do not drive around barricades. The road is closed for a reason. Most flood fatalities occur in vehicles. Besides your safety, you also put the lives of first responders at risk. If you live in a flood-prone area or are camping in a low-lying area, move to higher ground. If you have water in your home, do not go into a room if standing water covers electrical outlets. Stay out of water that may have electricity in it. Here is a river flood statement. The flood warning continues for the Spoon River at London Mills from this evening to Tuesday afternoon. At 7:45 p.m. Friday, the stage was 14.9 feet. The river is expected to rise above flood stage this evening to a crest of 20.4 feet early Sunday afternoon. It will then fall below flood stage late Tuesday morning. The time is currently 12:05 a.m. Central Daylight Time. 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Now for the official National Weather Service forecast for Galesburg and surrounding areas of central and northwest Illinois. West of tonight, mostly cloudy. A chance of showers and thunderstorms until midnight, then showers with thunderstorms likely after midnight. Some thunderstorms may produce heavy rainfall. Locally heavy rainfall possible after midnight. Near steady temperature in the mid-70s. East winds 5 to 10 miles an hour with gusts up to 20 miles an hour. Chance of rain 90%. Saturday, cloudy with showers with a chance of thunderstorms in the morning, then partly sunny in the afternoon. Some thunderstorms may produce heavy rainfall in the morning. Locally heavy rainfall possible in the morning. Warmer with highs around 90. South winds 5 to 10 miles an hour, becoming southwest in the afternoon. Chance of rain 90%. Heat index values up to 110 in the afternoon. Saturday night, partly cloudy until midnight, then becoming mostly cloudy. A slight chance of thunderstorms. A chance of showers. Humid with lows in the lower 70s. West winds 5 to 10 miles an hour. Chance of rain 50%. Sunday, partly sunny with a chance of showers. A chance of thunderstorms in the afternoon.
humid with highs in the mid-80s. Northwest winds 5 to 10 miles an hour. Chance of rain 50%. Sunday night, partly cloudy until midnight, then clearing. Lows in the mid-60s. North winds 5 to 10 miles an hour. Monday and Monday night, mostly clear. Highs in the lower 80s. Lows in the lower 60s. Tuesday, mostly sunny. Highs in the mid-80s. Tuesday night, partly cloudy with a chance of showers until midnight, then mostly cloudy with a chance of showers and thunderstorms after midnight. Lows in the upper 60s. Chance of rain 50%. Wednesday, partly sunny. A chance of showers in the morning. Highs in the lower 80s. Chance of rain 50%. Wednesday night through Friday, partly cloudy. Lows in the lower 60s. Highs in the upper 70s. Again, the forecast for Galesburg and surrounding areas of central and northwest Illinois for the rest of tonight, mostly cloudy. A chance of showers and thunderstorms until midnight, then showers with thunderstorms likely after midnight. Some thunderstorms may produce heavy rainfall. Locally heavy rainfall possible after midnight. Near steady temperature in the mid-70s. East winds 5 to 10 miles an hour with gusts up to 20 miles an hour. Chance of rain 90%. At midnight in Galesburg, skies were cloudy. The temperature was 73 degrees, the dew point was 73, and the relative humidity was 100%. The wind was east at 8 miles an hour. The pressure was 30.08 inches and rising. Elsewhere around the area, at Peoria, thunder was reported, with a temperature of 74. At Springfield, it was partly cloudy, with a temperature of 76. At Quincy, it was mostly cloudy, with a temperature of 77. It was cloudy, with a temperature of 73 at Moline, and 75 at Burlington. At Macomb, the weather conditions were not available. And once again at midnight in Galesburg, under cloudy skies, the temperature was 73. The following is a summary of watches, warnings, and advisories in effect. For the KZZ 66 listening area, a flash flood warning has been issued until 6 a.m. for the following county, Knox, Illinois. A flood watch remains in effect until 10 a.m. for the following counties, Mercer and Warren. A flood watch remains in effect until 10 a.m. for the following county, Henry, Illinois. A flood watch remains in effect until 10 a.m. for the following county, Knox, Illinois. The National Weather Service in Lincoln has issued a flash flood warning for northeastern Mason County, southern Peoria County, Tazewell County, southwestern Woodford County, Fulton County, southern Knox County, until 6 a.m. Saturday. At 11:56 p.m., Doppler radar indicated thunderstorms producing heavy rain across the warned area. Between 1 and 3 inches of rain have fallen. Additional rainfall amounts of 1 to 4 inches are possible in the warned area. Flash flooding is ongoing or expected to begin shortly. Expected hazards include flash flooding caused by thunderstorms. Source, radar. The following impacts are expected: flash flooding of small creeks and streams, urban areas, highways, streets and underpasses, as well as other poor drainage and low-lying areas. Some locations that will experience flash flooding include Peoria, Pekin, East Peoria, Morton, Canton, Eureka, Lewistown, Washington, Bartonville, Creepcore, West Peoria, Abingdon, Marquette Heights, Farmington, Tremont, Elmwood, Bellevue, Mackinac, Delavan, and Manitou. This includes the following state parks: Banner Marsh State Fish and Wildlife Area, Paladin Lake State Fish and Wildlife Area, Rice Lake State Fish and Wildlife Area, Sand Ridge State Forest, Spring Lake State Fish and Wildlife Area, and Mackinac River State Fish and Wildlife Area. This includes the following highways: Interstate 74 between mile markers 82 and 112, Interstate 155 between mile markers 12 and 31, Interstate 474 between mile markers 0 and 14. When flooding is a threat, keep these safety rules in mind. Never drive or walk across flood waters. It only takes 12 to 18 inches of water to sweep a vehicle off the road, and only 6 inches of moving water to knock over an adult. Do not drive around barricades. The road is closed for a reason. Most flood fatalities occur in vehicles.
Besides your safety, you also

lives of first responders at risk. If you live in a flood-prone area or are camping in a low-lying area, move to higher ground. If you have water in your home, do not go into a room if standing water covers electrical outlets. Stay out of water that may have electricity in it. The time is currently 12:12 a.m. Central Daylight Time. 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Now for the official National Weather Service forecast for Galesburg and surrounding areas of central and northwest Illinois. Rest of tonight, mostly cloudy. A chance of showers and thunderstorms until midnight, then showers with thunderstorms likely after midnight. Some thunderstorms may produce heavy rainfall. Locally heavy rainfall possible after midnight. Near steady temperature in the mid-70s. East winds 5 to 10 miles an hour with gusts up to 20 miles an hour. Chance of rain 90%. Saturday, cloudy with showers with a chance of thunderstorms in the morning, then partly sunny in the afternoon. Some thunderstorms may produce heavy rainfall in the morning. Locally heavy rainfall possible in the morning. Warmer with highs around 90. South winds 5 to 10 miles an hour, becoming southwest in the afternoon. Chance of rain 90%. Heat index values up to 110 in the afternoon. Saturday night, partly cloudy until midnight, then becoming mostly cloudy. A slight chance of thunderstorms. A chance of showers. Humid with lows in the lower 70s. West winds 5 to 10 miles an hour. Chance of rain 50%. Sunday, partly sunny with a chance of showers. A chance of thunderstorms in the afternoon. Humid with highs in the mid-80s. Northwest winds 5 to 10 miles an hour. Chance of rain 50%. Sunday night, partly cloudy until midnight, then clearing. Lows in the mid-60s. North winds 5 to 10 miles an hour. Monday and Monday night, mostly clear. Highs in the lower 80s. Lows in the lower 60s. Tuesday, mostly sunny. Highs in the mid-80s. Tuesday night, partly cloudy with a chance of showers until midnight, then mostly cloudy with a chance of showers and thunderstorms after midnight. Lows in the upper 60s. Chance of rain 50%. Wednesday, partly sunny. A chance of showers in the morning. Highs in the lower 80s. Chance of rain 50%. Wednesday night through Friday, partly cloudy. Lows in the lower 60s. Highs in the upper 70s. Again, the forecast for Galesburg and surrounding areas of central and northwest Illinois for the rest of tonight, mostly cloudy. A chance of showers and thunderstorms until midnight, then showers with thunderstorms likely after midnight. Some thunderstorms may produce heavy rainfall. Locally heavy rainfall possible after midnight. Near steady temperature in the mid-70s. East winds 5 to 10 miles an hour with gusts up to 20 miles an hour. Chance of rain 90%. 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Programming originates from NOAA's National Weather Service office in Lincoln. KZZ 66 serves the following counties: Henry, Knox, Mercer, and Warren. KZZ 66 is part of the All Hazards Network of NOAA Weather Radio. Here is a river flood statement. The flood warning continues for the Spoon River at London Mills. From this evening to Tuesday afternoon. At 7:45 p.m. Friday, the stage was 14.9 feet. The river is expected to rise above flood stage this evening to a crest of 20.4 feet early Sunday afternoon. It will then fall below flood stage late Tuesday morning. At midnight in Galesburg, skies were cloudy. The temperature was 73 degrees, the dew point was 73, and the relative humidity was 100%. The wind was east at 8 miles an hour. The pressure was 30.08 inches and rising. Elsewhere around the area, at Quincy, it was partly cloudy, with a temperature of 77. At Springfield, it was mostly cloudy, with a temperature of 76. It was cloudy, with a temperature of 74 at Peoria, 73 at Moline, and 75 at Burlington. At Macomb, the weather conditions were not available. And once again at midnight in Galesburg.

under cloudy skies, the temperature was 73. The following is a summary of watches, warnings and advisories in effect. For the KZZ66 listening area, a flash flood warning has been issued until 6 a.m. for the following county, Knox, Illinois. A flood watch remains in effect until 10 a.m. for the following counties, Mercer and Warren. A flood watch remains in effect until 10 a.m. for the following county, Henry, Illinois. A flood watch remains in effect until 10 a.m. for the following county, Knox, Illinois. The National Weather Service in Lincoln has issued a flash flood warning for northeastern Mason County, southern Peoria County, Tazewell County, southwestern Woodford County, Fulton County, southern Knox County, until 6 a.m. Saturday. At 11:56 p.m., Doppler radar indicated thunderstorms producing heavy rain across the warned area. Between 1 and 3 inches of rain have fallen. Additional rainfall amounts of 1 to 4 inches are possible in the warned area. Flash flooding is ongoing or expected to begin shortly. Expected hazards include flash flooding caused by thunderstorms. Source, radar. The following impacts are expected: flash flooding of small creeks and streams, urban areas, highways, streets and underpasses, as well as other poor drainage and low-lying areas. Some locations that will experience flash flooding include Peoria, Pekin, East Peoria, Morton, Canton, Eureka, Lewistown, Washington, Bartonville, Creveport, West Peoria, Abingdon, Marquette Heights, Farmington, Tremont, Elmwood, Bellevue, Mackinac, Delavan, and Manitou. This includes the following state parks: Banner Marsh State Fish and Wildlife Area, Paladin Lake State Fish and Wildlife Area, Rice Lake State Fish and Wildlife Area, Sand Ridge State Forest, Spring Lake State Fish and Wildlife Area, and Mackinac River State Fish and Wildlife Area. This includes the following highways: Interstate 74 between mile markers 82 and 112, Interstate 155 between mile markers 12 and 31, Interstate 474 between mile marker 0 and 14. When flooding is a threat, keep these safety rules in mind. Never drive or walk across flood waters. It only takes 12 to 18 inches of water to sweep a vehicle off the road, and only 6 inches of moving water to knock over an adult. Do not drive around barricades. The road is closed for a reason. Most flood fatalities occur in vehicles. Besides your safety, you also put the lives of first responders at risk. If you live in a flood-prone area or are camping in a low-lying area, move to higher ground. If you have water in your home, do not go into a room if standing water covers electrical outlets. Stay out of water that may have electricity in it. The time is currently 12:20 a.m. Central Daylight Time. 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Now for the official National Weather Service forecast for Galesburg and surrounding areas of central and northwest Illinois. West of tonight, mostly cloudy. A chance of showers and thunderstorms until midnight, then showers with thunderstorms likely after midnight. Some thunderstorms may produce heavy rainfall. Locally heavy rainfall possible after midnight. Near steady temperature in the mid-70s. East winds 5 to 10 miles an hour with gusts up to 20 miles an hour. Chance of rain 90%. Saturday, cloudy with showers with a chance of thunderstorms in the morning, then partly sunny in the afternoon. Some thunderstorms may produce heavy rainfall in the morning. Locally heavy rainfall possible in the morning. Warmer with highs around 90. South winds 5 to 10 miles an hour, becoming southwest in the afternoon. Chance of rain 90%. Heat index values up to 110 in the afternoon. Saturday night, partly cloudy until midnight, then becoming mostly cloudy. A slight chance of thunderstorms. A chance of showers. Humid with lows in the lower 70s. West winds 5 to 10 miles an hour. Chance of rain 50%. Sunday, partly sunny with a chance of showers. A chance of thunderstorms in the afternoon. Humid with highs in the mid-80s. Northwest winds 5 to 10 miles an hour. Chance of rain 50%. Sunday night, partly cloudy until midnight, then clearing. Lows in the mid-60s. North winds 5 to 10 miles an hour.
Monday and Monday night, mostly clear. Highs in the lower 80s. Lows in the lower 60s. Tuesday, mostly sunny. Highs in the mid 80s. Tuesday night, partly cloudy with a chance of showers until midnight, then mostly cloudy with a chance of showers and thunderstorms after midnight. Lows in the upper 60s. Chance of rain 50%. Wednesday, partly sunny. A chance of showers in the morning. Highs in the lower 80s. Chance of rain 50%. Wednesday night through Friday, partly cloudy. Lows in the lower 60s. Highs in the upper 70s. Again, the forecast for Galesburg and the surrounding areas of central and northwest Illinois for the rest of tonight, mostly cloudy. A chance of showers and thunderstorms until midnight, then showers with thunderstorms likely after midnight. Some thunderstorms may produce heavy rainfall. Locally heavy rainfall possible after midnight. Near steady temperature in the mid-70s. East winds 5 to 10 miles an hour with gusts up to 20 miles an hour. Chance of rain 90%. At midnight in Galesburg, skies were cloudy. The temperature was 73 degrees, the dew point was 73, and the relative humidity was 100%. The wind was east at 8 miles an hour. The pressure was 30.08 inches and rising. Elsewhere around the area, at Quincy, it was partly cloudy, with a temperature of 77. At Springfield, it was mostly cloudy, with a temperature of 76. It was cloudy, with a temperature of 74 at Peoria, 73 at Moline, and 75 at Burlington. At Macomb, the weather conditions were not available. And once again at midnight in Galesburg, under cloudy skies, the temperature was 73. The following is a summary of watches, warnings, and advisories in effect. For the KZZ66 listening area, a flash flood warning has been issued until 6 a.m. for the following county, Knox, Illinois. A flood watch remains in effect until 10 a.m. for the following counties, Mercer and Warren. A flood watch remains in effect until 10 a.m. for the following county, Henry, Illinois. A flood watch remains in effect until 10 a.m. for the following county, Knox, Illinois. The National Weather Service in Lincoln has issued a flash flood warning for northeastern Mason County, southern Peoria County, Tazewell County, southwestern Woodford County, Fulton County, southern Knox County, until 6 a.m. Saturday. At 11:56 p.m., Doppler radar indicated thunderstorms producing heavy rain across the warned area. Between 1 and 3 inches of rain have fallen. Additional rainfall amounts of 1 to 4 inches are possible in the warned area. Flash flooding is ongoing or expected to begin shortly. Expected hazards include flash flooding caused by thunderstorms. Source, radar. The following impacts are expected: flash flooding of small creeks and streams, urban areas, highways, streets and underpasses, as well as other poor drainage and low-lying areas. Some locations that will experience flash flooding include Peoria, Pekin, East Peoria, Morton, Canton, Eureka, Lewistown, Washington, Bartonville, Creveport, West Peoria, Abingdon, Marquette Heights, Farmington, Tremont, Elmwood, Bellevue, Mackinac, Delavan, and Manitou. This includes the following state parks: Banner Marsh State Fish and Wildlife Area, Paladin Lake State Fish and Wildlife Area, Rice Lake State Fish and Wildlife Area, Sand Ridge State Forest, Spring Lake State Fish and Wildlife Area, and Mackinac River State Fish and Wildlife Area. This includes the following highways: Interstate 74 between mile markers 82 and 112, Interstate 155 between mile markers 12 and 31, Interstate 474 between mile marker 0 and 14. Here is a river flood statement. The flood warning continues for the Spoon River at London Mills from this evening to Tuesday afternoon. At 7:45 p.m. Friday, the stage was 14.9 feet. The river is expected to rise above flood stage this evening to a crest of 20.4 feet early Sunday afternoon. It will then fall below flood stage late Tuesday morning. When flooding is a threat, keep these safety rules in mind. Never drive or walk across flood waters. It only takes 12 to 18 inches of water to sweep a vehicle off the road, and only 6 inches of moving water to knock over an adult. Do not drive around barricades. The road is closed for a reason.
Most flood fatalities occur in

Besides your safety, you also put the lives of first responders at risk. If you live in a flood-prone area or are camping in a low-lying area, move to higher ground. If you have water in your home, do not go into a room if standing water covers electrical outlets. Stay out of water that may have electricity in it. The time is currently 12:27 a.m. Central Daylight Time. 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Now for the official National Weather Service forecast for Galesburg and surrounding areas of central and northwest Illinois. West of tonight, mostly cloudy. A chance of showers and thunderstorms until midnight, then showers with thunderstorms likely after midnight. Some thunderstorms may produce heavy rainfall. Locally heavy rainfall possible after midnight. Near steady temperature in the mid-70s. East winds 5 to 10 miles an hour with gusts up to 20 miles an hour. Chance of rain 90%. Saturday, cloudy with showers with a chance of thunderstorms in the morning, then partly sunny in the afternoon. Some thunderstorms may produce heavy rainfall in the morning. Locally heavy rainfall possible in the morning. Warmer with highs around 90. South winds 5 to 10 miles an hour, becoming southwest in the afternoon. Chance of rain 90%. Heat index values up to 110 in the afternoon. Saturday night, partly cloudy until midnight, then becoming mostly cloudy. A slight chance of thunderstorms. A chance of showers. Humid with lows in the lower 70s. West winds 5 to 10 miles an hour. Chance of rain 50%. Sunday, partly sunny with a chance of showers. A chance of thunderstorms in the afternoon. Humid with highs in the mid-80s. Northwest winds 5 to 10 miles an hour. Chance of rain 50%. Sunday night, partly cloudy until midnight, then clearing. Lows in the mid-60s. North winds 5 to 10 miles an hour. Monday and Monday night, mostly clear. Highs in the lower 80s. Lows in the lower 60s. Tuesday, mostly sunny. Highs in the mid-80s. Tuesday night, partly cloudy with a chance of showers until midnight, then mostly cloudy with a chance of showers and thunderstorms after midnight. Lows in the upper 60s. Chance of rain 50%. Wednesday, partly sunny. A chance of showers in the morning. Highs in the lower 80s. Chance of rain 50%. Wednesday night through Friday, partly cloudy. Lows in the lower 60s. Highs in the upper 70s. Again, the forecast for Galesburg and surrounding areas of central and northwest Illinois for the rest of tonight, mostly cloudy. A chance of showers and thunderstorms until midnight, then showers with thunderstorms likely after midnight. Some thunderstorms may produce heavy rainfall. Locally heavy rainfall possible after midnight. Near steady temperature in the mid-70s. East winds 5 to 10 miles an hour with gusts up to 20 miles an hour. Chance of rain 90%. At midnight in Galesburg, skies were cloudy. The temperature was 73 degrees, the dew point was 73, and the relative humidity was 100%. The wind was east at 8 miles an hour. The pressure was 30.08 inches and rising. Elsewhere around the area, at Burlington, a thunderstorm was reported with a temperature of 75. At Peoria, thunder was reported with a temperature of 74. It was partly cloudy with a temperature of 77 at Quincy and 76 at Springfield. At Moline, it was cloudy with a temperature of 73. At Macomb, the weather conditions were not available. And once again at midnight in Galesburg, under cloudy skies, the temperature was 73. The following is a summary of watches, warnings, and advisories in effect. For the KZZ66 listening area, a flash flood warning has been issued until 6 a.m. for the following county, Knox, Illinois. A flood watch remains in effect until 10 a.m. for the following counties, Mercer and Warren. A flood watch remains in effect until 10 a.m. for the following county, Henry, Illinois. A flood watch remains in effect until 10 a.m. for the following county, Knox, Illinois. The National Weather Service in Lincoln has issued a flash flood warning for northeastern Mason County, southern Peoria County, Tazewell County, southwestern Woodford County,

Abingdon, Marquette Heights, Farmington, Tremont, Elmwood, Bellevue, Mackinac, Delavan, and Manitou. This includes the following state parks: Banner Marsh State Fish and Wildlife Area, Paladin Lake State Fish and Wildlife Area, Rice Lake State Fish and Wildlife Area, Sand Ridge State Forest. This includes the following state parks: Banner Marsh State Fish and Wildlife Area, Paladin Lake State Fish and Wildlife Area, Rice Lake State Fish and Wildlife Area, Sand Ridge State Forest, Spring Lake State Fish and Wildlife Area, and Mackinac River State Fish and Wildlife Area. This includes the following highways: Interstate 74 between mile markers 82 and 112, Interstate 155 between mile markers 12 and 31, Interstate 474 between mile markers 0 and 14. When flooding is a threat, keep these safety rules in mind. Never drive or walk across flood waters. It only takes 12 to 18 inches of water to sweep a vehicle off the road, and only 6 inches of moving water to knock over an adult. Do not drive around barricades. The road is closed for a reason. Most flood fatalities occur in vehicles. Besides your safety, you also put the lives of first responders at risk. If you live in a flood-prone area, or are camping in a low-lying area, move to higher ground. If you have water in your home, do not go into a room if standing water covers electrical outlets. Stay out of water that may have electricity in it. The time is currently 12:34 a.m. Central Daylight Time. 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Now for the official National Weather Service forecast for Galesburg and surrounding areas of central and northwest Illinois. Rest of tonight, mostly cloudy. A chance of showers and thunderstorms until midnight, then showers with thunderstorms likely after midnight. Some thunderstorms may produce heavy rainfall. Locally heavy rainfall possible after midnight. Near steady temperature in the mid-70s. East winds 5 to 10 miles an hour with gusts up to 20 miles an hour. Chance of rain 90%. Saturday, cloudy with showers with a chance of thunderstorms in the morning, then partly sunny in the afternoon. Some thunderstorms may produce heavy rainfall in the morning. Locally heavy rainfall possible in the morning. Warmer with highs around 90. South winds 5 to 10 miles an hour, becoming southwest in the afternoon. Chance of rain 90%. Heat index values up to 110 in the afternoon. Saturday night, partly cloudy until midnight, then becoming mostly cloudy. A slight chance of thunderstorms. A chance of showers. Humid with lows in the lower 70s. West winds 5 to 10 miles an hour. Chance of rain 50%. Sunday, partly sunny with a chance of showers. A chance of thunderstorms in the afternoon. Humid with highs in the mid-80s. Northwest winds 5 to 10 miles an hour. Chance of rain 50%. Sunday night, partly cloudy until midnight, then clearing. Lows in the mid-60s. North winds 5 to 10 miles an hour. Monday and Monday night, mostly clear. Highs in the lower 80s. Lows in the lower 60s. Tuesday, mostly sunny. Highs in the mid-80s. Tuesday night, partly cloudy with a chance of showers until midnight, then mostly cloudy with a chance of showers and thunderstorms after midnight. Lows in the upper 60s. Chance of rain 50%. Wednesday, partly sunny. A chance of showers in the morning. Highs in the lower 80s. Chance of rain 50%. Wednesday night through Friday, partly cloudy. Lows in the lower 60s. Highs in the upper 70s. Again, the forecast for Galesburg and surrounding areas of central and northwest Illinois for the rest of tonight, mostly cloudy. A chance of showers and thunderstorms until midnight, then showers with thunderstorms likely after midnight. Some thunderstorms may produce heavy rainfall. Locally heavy rainfall possible after midnight. Near steady temperature in the mid-70s. East winds 5 to 10 miles an hour with gusts up to 20 miles an hour. Chance of rain 90%. Here is a river flood statement. The flood warning continues for the Spoon River at London Mills. From this evening to Tuesday afternoon. At 7:45 p.m. Friday, the stage was 14.9 feet.

is expected to rise above flood stage this evening to a crest of 20.4 feet early Sunday afternoon. It will then fall below flood stage late Tuesday morning. At midnight in Galesburg, skies were cloudy. The temperature was 73 degrees, the dew point was 73, and the relative humidity was 100%. The wind was east at 8 miles an hour. The pressure was 30.08 inches and rising. Elsewhere around the area, at Burlington, a thunderstorm was reported, with a temperature of 75. At Peoria, thunder was reported, with a temperature of 74. It was partly cloudy, with a temperature of 77 at Quincy, and 76 at Springfield. At Moline, it was cloudy, with a temperature of 73. At Macomb, the weather conditions were not available. And once again at midnight in Galesburg, under cloudy skies, the temperature was 73. The following is a summary of watches, warnings and advisories in effect. For the KZZ 66 listening area, a flash flood warning has been issued until 6 a.m. for the following county, Knox, Illinois. A flood watch remains in effect until 10 a.m. for the following counties, Mercer and Warren. A flood watch remains in effect until 10 a.m. for the following county, Henry, Illinois. A flood watch remains in effect until 10 a.m. for the following county, Knox, Illinois. The National Weather Service in Lincoln has issued a flash flood warning for northeastern Mason County, southern Peoria County, Tazewell County, southwestern Woodford County, Fulton County, southern Knox County, until 6 a.m. Saturday. At 11:56 p.m., Doppler radar indicated thunderstorms producing heavy rain across the warned area. Between 1 and 3 inches of rain have fallen. Additional rainfall amounts of 1 to 4 inches are possible in the warned area. Flash flooding is ongoing or expected to begin shortly. Expected hazards include flash flooding caused by thunderstorms. Source, radar. The following impacts are expected: flash flooding of small creeks and streams, urban areas, highways, streets and underpasses, as well as other poor drainage and low-lying areas. Some locations that will experience flash flooding include Peoria, Pekin, East Peoria, Morton, Canton, Eureka, Lewistown, Washington, Bartonville, Creveport, West Peoria, Abingdon, Marquette Heights, Farmington, Tremont, Elmwood, Bellevue, Mackinac, Delavan, and Manitou. This includes the following state parks: Banner Marsh State Fish and Wildlife Area, Paladin Lake State Fish and Wildlife Area, Rice Lake State Fish and Wildlife Area, Sand Ridge State Forest, Spring Lake State Fish and Wildlife Area, and Mackinac River State Fish and Wildlife Area. This includes the following highways: Interstate 74 between mile markers 82 and 112, Interstate 155 between mile markers 12 and 31, Interstate 474 between mile markers 0 and 14. When flooding is a threat, keep these safety rules in mind. Never drive or walk across flood waters. It only takes 12 to 18 inches of water to sweep a vehicle off the road, and only 6 inches of moving water to knock over an adult. Do not drive around barricades. The road is closed for a reason. Most flood fatalities occur in vehicles. Besides your safety, you also put the lives of first responders at risk. If you live in a flood-prone area, or are camping in a low-lying area, move to higher ground. If you have water in your home, do not go into a room if standing water covers electrical outlets. Stay out of water that may have electricity in it. The time is currently 12:41 a.m. Central Daylight Time. 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Now for the official National Weather Service forecast for Galesburg and surrounding areas of central and northwest Illinois. West of tonight, showers with thunderstorms likely. Some thunderstorms may produce heavy rainfall. Locally heavy rainfall possible. Near steady temperature in the lower 70s. Southeast winds 5 to 10 miles an hour with gusts up to 20 miles an hour. Chance of rain 90%. Saturday, cloudy with showers with a chance of thunderstorms in the morning, then partly sunny in the afternoon. Some thunderstorms may produce heavy rainfall in the morning. Locally heavy rainfall possible in the morning. Warmer with highs around 90. South winds 5 to 10 miles an hour, becoming southwest in the afternoon.

chance of rain 90%. Heat index values up to 110 in the afternoon. Saturday night, partly cloudy until midnight, then becoming mostly cloudy. A slight chance of thunderstorms. A chance of showers. Humid with lows in the lower 70s. West winds 5 to 10 miles an hour. Chance of rain 50%. Sunday, partly sunny with a chance of showers. A chance of thunderstorms in the afternoon. Humid with highs in the mid-80s. Northwest winds 5 to 10 miles an hour. Chance of rain 50%. Sunday night, partly cloudy until midnight, then clearing. Lows in the mid-60s. North winds 5 to 10 miles an hour. Monday and Monday night, mostly clear. Highs in the lower 80s. Lows in the lower 60s. Tuesday, mostly sunny. Highs in the mid-80s. Tuesday night, partly cloudy with a chance of showers until midnight, then mostly cloudy with a chance of showers and thunderstorms after midnight. Lows in the upper 60s. Chance of rain 50%. Wednesday, partly sunny. A chance of showers in the morning. Highs in the lower 80s. Chance of rain 50%. Wednesday night through Friday, partly cloudy. Lows in the lower 60s. Highs in the upper 70s. Again, the forecast for Galesburg and surrounding areas of central and northwest Illinois for the rest of tonight, showers with thunderstorms likely. Some thunderstorms may produce heavy rainfall. Locally heavy rainfall possible. Near steady temperature in the lower 70s. Southeast winds 5 to 10 miles an hour with gusts up to 20 miles an hour. Chance of rain 90%. At midnight in Galesburg, skies were cloudy. The temperature was 73 degrees, the dew point was 73, and the relative humidity was 100%. The wind was east at 8 miles an hour. The pressure was 30.08 inches and rising. Elsewhere around the area, at Burlington, a thunderstorm was reported, with a temperature of 75. At Peoria, thunder was reported, with a temperature of 74. It was partly cloudy, with a temperature of 77 at Quincy, and 76 at Springfield. At Moline, it was cloudy, with a temperature of 73. At Macomb, the weather conditions were not available. And once again at midnight in Galesburg, under cloudy skies, the temperature was 73. Here is a river flood statement. The flood warning continues for the Spoon River at London Mills. From this evening to Tuesday afternoon. At 7:45 p.m. Friday, the stage was 14.9 feet. The river is expected to rise above flood stage this evening to a crest of 20.4 feet early Sunday afternoon. It will then fall below flood stage late Tuesday morning. The following is a summary of watches, warnings, and advisories in effect. For the KZZ66 listening area, a flash flood warning has been issued until 6 a.m. for the following county, Knox, Illinois. A flood watch remains in effect until 10 a.m. for the following counties, Mercer and Warren. A flood watch remains in effect until 10 a.m. for the following county, Henry, Illinois. A flood watch remains in effect until 10 a.m. for the following county, Knox, Illinois. The National Weather Service in Lincoln has issued a flash flood warning for northeastern Mason County, southern Peoria County, Tazewell County, southwestern Woodford County, Fulton County, southern Knox County, until 6 a.m. Saturday. At 11:56 p.m., Doppler radar indicated thunderstorms producing heavy rain across the warned area. Between 1 and 3 inches of rain have fallen. Additional rainfall amounts of 1 to 4 inches are possible in the warned area. Flash flooding is ongoing or expected to begin shortly. Expected hazards include flash flooding caused by thunderstorms. Source, radar. The following impacts are expected: flash flooding of small creeks and streams, urban areas, highways, streets and underpasses, as well as other poor drainage and low-lying areas. Some locations that will experience flash flooding include Peoria, Pekin, East Peoria, Morton, Canton, Eureka, Lewistown, Washington, Bartonville, Creveport, West Peoria, Abingdon, Marquette Heights, Farmington, Tremont, Elmwood, Bellevue, Mackinac, Delavan, and Manitou. This includes the following state parks: Banner Marsh State Fish and Wildlife Area, Powderton Lake State Fish and Wildlife Area, Rice Lake State Fish and Wildlife Area.

Wildlife Area, Sand Ridge State Forest, Spring Lake State Fish and Wildlife Area, and Mackinac River State Fish and Wildlife Area. This includes the following highways: Interstate 74 between mile markers 82 and 112, Interstate 155 between mile markers 12 and 31, Interstate 474 between mile markers 0 and 14. When flooding is a threat, keep these safety rules in mind. Never drive or walk across flood waters. It only takes 12 to 18 inches of water to sweep a vehicle off the road, and only 6 inches of moving water to knock over an adult. Do not drive around barricades. The road is closed for a reason. Most flood fatalities occur in vehicles. Besides your safety, you also put the lives of first responders at risk. If you live in a flood-prone area, or are camping in a low-lying area, move to higher ground. If you have water in your home, do not go into a room if standing water covers an electrical outlet. Stay out of water that may have electricity in it. The time is currently 12:48 a.m. Central Daylight Time. 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Now for the official National Weather Service forecast for Galesburg and surrounding areas of central and northwest Illinois. West of tonight, showers with thunderstorms likely. Some thunderstorms may produce heavy rainfall. Locally heavy rainfall possible. Near steady temperature in the lower 70s. Southeast winds 5 to 10 miles an hour with gusts up to 20 miles an hour. Chance of rain 90%. Saturday, cloudy with showers with a chance of thunderstorms in the morning, then partly sunny in the afternoon. Some thunderstorms may produce heavy rainfall in the morning. Locally heavy rainfall possible in the morning. Warmer with highs around 90. South winds 5 to 10 miles an hour, becoming southwest in the afternoon. Chance of rain 90%. Heat index values up to 110 in the afternoon. Saturday night, partly cloudy until midnight, then becoming mostly cloudy. A slight chance of thunderstorms. A chance of showers. Humid with lows in the lower 70s. West winds 5 to 10 miles an hour. Chance of rain 50%. Sunday, partly sunny with a chance of showers. A chance of thunderstorms in the afternoon. Humid with highs in the mid-80s. Northwest winds 5 to 10 miles an hour. Chance of rain 50%. Sunday night, partly cloudy until midnight, then clearing. Lows in the mid-60s. North winds 5 to 10 miles an hour. Monday and Monday night, mostly clear. Highs in the lower 80s. Lows in the lower 60s. Tuesday, mostly sunny. Highs in the mid-80s. Tuesday night, partly cloudy with a chance of showers until midnight, then mostly cloudy with a chance of showers and thunderstorms after midnight. Lows in the upper 60s. Chance of rain 50%. Wednesday, partly sunny. A chance of showers in the morning. Highs in the lower 80s. Chance of rain 50%. Wednesday night through Friday, partly cloudy. Lows in the lower 60s. Highs in the upper 70s. Again, the forecast for Galesburg and surrounding areas of central and northwest Illinois for the rest of tonight, showers with thunderstorms likely. Some thunderstorms may produce heavy rainfall. Locally heavy rainfall possible. Near steady temperature in the lower 70s. Southeast winds 5 to 10 miles an hour with gusts up to 20 miles an hour. Chance of rain 90%. At midnight in Galesburg, skies were cloudy. The temperature was 73 degrees, the dew point was 73, and the relative humidity was 100%. The wind was east at 8 miles an hour. The pressure was 30.08 inches and rising. Elsewhere around the area, at Burlington, a thunderstorm was reported with a temperature of 75. At Peoria, thunder was reported with a temperature of 74. It was partly cloudy, with a temperature of 77 at Quincy and 76 at Springfield. At Moline, it was cloudy, with a temperature of 73. At Macomb, the weather conditions were not available. And once again at midnight in Galesburg, under cloudy skies, the temperature was 73. The following is a summary of watches, warnings, and advisories in effect. For the KZZ66 listening area,

/ flood warning has been issued until 6 a.m. for the following county, Knox, Illinois. A flood watch remains in effect until 10 a.m. for the following counties, Mercer and Warren. A flood watch remains in effect until 10 a.m. for the following county, Henry, Illinois. A flood watch remains in effect until 10 a.m. for the following county, Knox, Illinois. The National Weather Service in Lincoln has issued a flash flood warning for northeastern Mason County, southern Peoria County, Tazewell County, southwestern Woodford County, Fulton County, southern Knox County, until 6 a.m. Saturday. At 11:56 p.m., Doppler radar indicated thunderstorms producing heavy rain across the warned area. Between 1 and 3 inches of rain have fallen. Additional rainfall amounts of 1 to 4 inches are possible in the warned area. Flash flooding is ongoing or expected to begin shortly. Expected hazards include flash flooding caused by thunderstorms. Source, radar. The following impacts are expected: flash flooding of small creeks and streams, urban areas, highways, streets and underpasses, as well as other poor drainage and low-lying areas. Some locations that will experience flash flooding include Peoria, Pekin, East Peoria, Morton, Canton, Eureka, Lewistown, Washington, Bartonville, Creepcor, West Peoria, Abingdon, Marquette Heights, Farmington, Tremont, Elmwood, Bellevue, Mackinac, Delavan, and Manitou. This includes the following state parks: Banner Marsh State Fish and Wildlife Area, Paladin Lake State Fish and Wildlife Area, Rice Lake State Fish and Wildlife Area, Sand Ridge State Forest, Spring Lake State Fish and Wildlife Area, and Mackinac River State Fish and Wildlife Area. This includes the following highways: Interstate 74 between mile markers 82 and 112, Interstate 155 between mile markers 12 and 31, Interstate 474 between mile marker 0 and 14. When flooding is a threat, keep these safety rules in mind. Never drive or walk across flood waters. It only takes 12 to 18 inches of water to sweep a vehicle off the road, and only 6 inches of moving water to knock over an adult. Do not drive around barricades. The road is closed for a reason. Most flood fatalities occur in vehicles. Besides your safety, you also put the lives of first responders at risk. If you live in a flood-prone area or are camping in a low-lying area, move to higher ground. If you have water in your home, do not go into a room if standing water covers electrical outlets. Stay out of water that may have electricity in it. Here is a river flood statement. The flood warning continues for the Spoon River at London Mills. From this evening to Tuesday afternoon, at 7:45 p.m. Friday, the stage was 14.9 feet. The river is expected to rise above flood stage this evening to a crest of 20.4 feet early Sunday afternoon. It will then fall below flood stage late Tuesday morning. The time is currently 12:56 a.m. Central Daylight Time. 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Now for the official National Weather Service forecast for Galesburg and surrounding areas of central and northwest Illinois. West of tonight, showers with thunderstorms likely. Some thunderstorms may produce heavy rainfall. Locally heavy rainfall possible. Near steady temperature in the lower 70s. Southeast winds 5 to 10 miles an hour with gusts up to 20 miles an hour. Chance of rain 90%. Saturday, cloudy with showers with a chance of thunderstorms in the morning, then partly sunny in the afternoon. Some thunderstorms may produce heavy rainfall in the morning. Locally heavy rainfall possible in the morning. Warmer with highs around 90. South winds 5 to 10 miles an hour, becoming southwest in the afternoon. Chance of rain 90%. Heat index values up to 110 in the afternoon. Saturday night, partly cloudy until midnight, then becoming mostly cloudy. A slight chance of thunderstorms. A chance of showers. Humid with lows in the lower 70s. West winds 5 to 10 miles an hour. Chance of rain 50%. Sunday, partly sunny with a chance of showers. A chance of thunderstorms in the afternoon. Humid with highs in the mid-80s. Northwest winds 5 to 10 miles an hour. Chance of rain 50%. Sunday night, partly cloudy until midnight, then clearing.

lows in the mid-60s. North winds 5 to 10 miles an hour. Monday and Monday night, mostly clear. Highs in the lower 80s. Lows in the lower 60s. Tuesday, mostly sunny. Highs in the mid-80s. Tuesday night, partly cloudy with a chance of showers until midnight, then mostly cloudy with a chance of showers and thunderstorms after midnight. Lows in the upper 60s. Chance of rain 50%. Wednesday, partly sunny. A chance of showers in the morning. Highs in the lower 80s. Chance of rain 50%. Wednesday night through Friday, partly cloudy. Lows in the lower 60s. Highs in the upper 70s. Again, the forecast for Galesburg and surrounding areas of central and northwest Illinois for the rest of tonight, showers with thunderstorms likely. Some thunderstorms may produce heavy rainfall. Locally heavy rainfall possible. Near steady temperature in the lower 70s. Southeast winds 5 to 10 miles an hour with gusts up to 20 miles an hour. Chance of rain 90%. At midnight in Galesburg, skies were cloudy. The temperature was 73 degrees, the dew point was 73, and the relative humidity was 100%. The wind was east at 8 miles an hour. The pressure was 30.08 inches and rising. Elsewhere around the area, at Burlington, a thunderstorm was reported with a temperature of 75. At Peoria, thunder was reported with a temperature of 74. It was partly cloudy, with a temperature of 77 at Quincy and 76 at Springfield. At Moline, it was cloudy, with a temperature of 73. At Macomb, the weather conditions were not available. And once again at midnight in Galesburg, under cloudy skies, the temperature was 73. The following is a summary of watches, warnings, and advisories in effect. For the KZZ 66 listening area, a flash flood warning has been issued until 6 a.m. for the following county, Knox, Illinois. A flood watch remains in effect until 10 a.m. for the following counties, Mercer and Warren. A flood watch remains in effect until 10 a.m. for the following county, Henry, Illinois. A flood watch remains in effect until 10 a.m. for the following county, Knox, Illinois. The National Weather Service in Lincoln has issued a flash flood warning for northeastern Mason County, southern Peoria County, Tazewell County, southwestern Woodford County, Fulton County, southern Knox County, until 6 a.m. Saturday. At 11:56 p.m., Doppler radar indicated thunderstorms producing heavy rain across the warned area. Between 1 and 3 inches of rain have fallen. Additional rainfall amounts of 1 to 4 inches are possible in the warned area. Flash flooding is ongoing or expected to begin shortly. Expected hazards include flash flooding caused by thunderstorms. Source, radar. The following impacts are expected: flash flooding of small creeks and streams, urban areas, highways, streets and underpasses, as well as other poor drainage and low-lying areas. Some locations that will experience flash flooding include Peoria, Pekin, East Peoria, Morton, Canton, Eureka, Lewistown, Washington, Bartonville, Creveport, West Peoria, Abingdon, Marquette Heights, Farmington, Tremont, Elmwood, Bellevue, Mackinac, Delavan, and Manitou. This includes the following state parks: Banner Marsh State Fish and Wildlife Area, Powelton Lake State Fish and Wildlife Area, Rice Lake State Fish and Wildlife Area, Sand Ridge State Forest, Spring Lake State Fish and Wildlife Area, and Mackinac River State Fish and Wildlife Area. This includes the following highways: Interstate 74 between mile markers 82 and 112, Interstate 155 between mile markers 12 and 31, Interstate 474 between mile markers 0 and 14. When flooding is a threat, keep these safety rules in mind. Never drive or walk across flood waters. It only takes 12 to 18 inches of water to sweep a vehicle off the road, and only 6 inches of moving water to knock over an adult. Do not drive around barricades. The road is closed for a reason. Most flood fatalities occur in vehicles. Besides your safety, you also put the lives of first responders at risk. If you live in a flood-prone area or are camping in a low-lying area, move to higher ground. If you have water in your home, do not go into a room if standing water covers electrical outlets. Stay out of water that may have electricity.

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You are listening to NOAA Weather Radio All Hazards, station KZZ 66 in Galesburg. Now for the official National Weather Service forecast for Galesburg and surrounding areas of central and northwest Illinois. West of tonight, showers with thunderstorms likely. Some thunderstorms may produce heavy rainfall. Locally heavy rainfall possible. Near steady temperature in the lower 70s. Southeast winds 5 to 10 miles an hour with gusts up to 20 miles an hour. Chance of rain 90%. Saturday, cloudy with showers with a chance of thunderstorms in the morning, then partly sunny in the afternoon. Some thunderstorms may produce heavy rainfall in the morning. Locally heavy rainfall possible in the morning. Warmer with highs around 90. South winds 5 to 10 miles an hour, becoming southwest in the afternoon. Chance of rain 90%. Heat index values up to 110 in the afternoon. Saturday night, partly cloudy until midnight, then becoming mostly cloudy. A slight chance of thunderstorms. A chance of showers. Humid with lows in the lower 70s. West winds 5 to 10 miles an hour. Chance of rain 50%. Sunday, partly sunny with a chance of showers. A chance of thunderstorms in the afternoon. Humid with highs in the mid-80s. Northwest winds 5 to 10 miles an hour. Chance of rain 50%. Sunday night, partly cloudy until midnight, then clearing. Lows in the mid-60s. North winds 5 to 10 miles an hour. Monday and Monday night, mostly clear. Highs in the lower 80s. Lows in the lower 60s. Tuesday, mostly sunny. Highs in the mid-80s. Tuesday night, partly cloudy with a chance of showers until midnight, then mostly cloudy with a chance of showers and thunderstorms after midnight. Lows in the upper 60s. Chance of rain 50%. Wednesday, partly sunny. A chance of showers in the morning. Highs in the lower 80s. Chance of rain 50%. Wednesday night through Friday, partly cloudy. Lows in the lower 60s. Highs in the upper 70s. Again, the forecast for Galesburg and surrounding areas of central and northwest Illinois for the rest of tonight, showers with thunderstorms likely. Some thunderstorms may produce heavy rainfall. Locally heavy rainfall possible. Near steady temperature in the lower 70s. Southeast winds 5 to 10 miles an hour with gusts up to 20 miles an hour. Chance of rain 90%. Here is a river flood statement. The flood warning continues for the Spoon River at London Mills from this evening to Tuesday afternoon. At 7:45 p.m. Friday, the stage was 14.9 feet. The river is expected to rise above flood stage this evening to a crest of 20.4 feet early Sunday afternoon. It will then fall below flood stage late Tuesday morning. The following is a summary of watches, warnings, and advisories in effect. For the KZZ 66 listening area, a flash flood warning has been issued until 6 a.m. for the following county, Knox, Illinois. A flood watch remains in effect until 10 a.m. for the following counties, Mercer and Warren. A flood watch remains in effect until 10 a.m. for the following county, Henry, Illinois. A flood watch remains in effect until 10 a.m. for the following county, Knox, Illinois. When flooding is a threat, keep these safety rules in mind. Never drive or walk across flood waters. It only takes 12 to 18 inches of water to sweep a vehicle off the road, and only 6 inches of moving water to knock over an adult. Do not drive around barricades. The road is closed for a reason. Most flood fatalities occur in vehicles. Besides your safety, you also put the lives of first responders at risk. If you live in a flood-prone area, or are camping in a low-lying area, move to higher ground. If you have water in your home, do not go into a room if standing water covers electrical outlets. Stay out of water that may have electricity in it. The time is currently 1:07 a.m. Central Daylight Time. 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Now for the official National Weather Service forecast for Galesburg and surrounding areas of central and northwest Illinois. West of tonight, showers with thunderstorms likely.
Some thunderstorms may produce heavy rainfall. Locally heavy rainfall possible. Near steady temperature in the lower 70s. Southeast winds 5 to 10 miles an hour with gusts up to 20 miles an hour. Chance of rain 90%. Saturday, cloudy with showers with a chance of thunderstorms in the morning, then partly sunny in the afternoon. Some thunderstorms may produce heavy rainfall in the morning. Locally heavy rainfall possible in the morning. Warmer with highs around 90. South winds 5 to 10 miles an hour, becoming southwest in the afternoon. Chance of rain 90%. Heat index values up to 110 in the afternoon. Saturday night, partly cloudy until midnight, then becoming mostly cloudy. A slight chance of thunderstorms. A chance of showers. Humid with lows in the lower 70s. West winds 5 to 10 miles an hour. Chance of rain 50%. Sunday, partly sunny with a chance of showers. A chance of thunderstorms in the afternoon. Humid with highs in the mid-80s. Northwest winds 5 to 10 miles an hour. Chance of rain 50%. Sunday night, partly cloudy until midnight, then clearing. Lows in the mid-60s. North winds 5 to 10 miles an hour. Monday and Monday night, mostly clear. Highs in the lower 80s. Lows in the lower 60s. Tuesday, mostly sunny. Highs in the mid-80s. Tuesday night, partly cloudy with a chance of showers until midnight, then mostly cloudy with a chance of showers and thunderstorms after midnight. Lows in the upper 60s. Chance of rain 50%. Wednesday, partly sunny. A chance of showers in the morning. Highs in the lower 80s. Chance of rain 50%. Wednesday night through Friday, partly cloudy. Lows in the lower 60s. Highs in the upper 70s. Again, the forecast for Galesburg and surrounding areas of central and northwest Illinois for the rest of tonight, showers with thunderstorms likely. Some thunderstorms may produce heavy rainfall. Locally heavy rainfall possible. Near steady temperature in the lower 70s. Southeast winds 5 to 10 miles an hour with gusts up to 20 miles an hour. Chance of rain 90%. At 1 a.m. in Galesburg, skies were cloudy. The temperature was 73 degrees, the dew point was 73, and the relative humidity was 100%. The wind was calm. The pressure was 30.08 inches and rising. Elsewhere around the area, a thunderstorm was reported, with a temperature of 74 at Peoria, and 74 at Burlington. At Springfield, it was partly cloudy, with a temperature of 76. It was cloudy, with a temperature of 73 at Moline, and 77 at Quincy. At Macomb, the weather conditions were not available. And once again at 1 a.m. in Galesburg, under cloudy skies, the temperature was 73. The following is a summary of watches, warnings, and advisories in effect. For the KZZ 66 listening area, a flash flood warning has been issued until 6 a.m. for the following county, Knox, Illinois. A flood watch remains in effect until 10 a.m. for the following counties, Mercer and Warren. A flood watch remains in effect until 10 a.m. for the following county, Henry, Illinois. A flood watch remains in effect until 10 a.m. for the following county, Knox, Illinois. The National Weather Service in Lincoln has issued a flash flood warning for northeastern Mason County, southern Peoria County, Tazewell County, southwestern Woodford County, Fulton County, southern Knox County, until 6 a.m. Saturday. At 11:56 p.m., Doppler radar indicated thunderstorms producing heavy rain across the warned area. Between 1 and 3 inches of rain have fallen. Additional rainfall amounts of 1 to 4 inches are possible in the warned area. Flash flooding is ongoing or expected to begin shortly. Expected hazards include flash flooding caused by thunderstorms. Source, radar. The following impacts are expected: flash flooding of small creeks and streams, urban areas, highways, streets and underpasses, as well as other poor drainage and low-lying areas. Some locations that will experience flash flooding include Peoria, Pekin, East Peoria, Morton, Canton, Eureka, Lewistown, Washington, Bartonville, Creveport, West Peoria, Abingdon, Marquette Heights, Farmington, Tremont, Elmwood, Bellevue, Mackinac, Delavan, and Manitou.

This includes the following state parks: Banner Marsh State Fish and Wildlife Area, Paladin Lake State Fish and Wildlife Area, Rice Lake State Fish and Wildlife Area, Sand Ridge State Forest, Spring Lake State Fish and Wildlife Area, and Mackinac River State Fish and Wildlife Area. This includes the following highways: Interstate 74 between mile markers 82 and 112. Interstate 155 between mile markers 12 and 31. Interstate 474 between mile markers 0 and 14. When flooding is a threat, keep these safety rules in mind. Never drive or walk across flood waters. It only takes 12 to 18 inches of water to sweep a vehicle off the road, and only 6 inches of moving water to knock over an adult. Do not drive around barricades. The road is closed for a reason. Most flood fatalities occur in vehicles. Besides your safety, you also put the lives of first responders at risk. If you live in a flood-prone area or are camping in a low-lying area, move to higher ground. If you have water in your home, do not go into a room if standing water covers electrical outlets. Stay out of water that may have electricity in it. 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Programming originates from NOAA's National Weather Service office in Lincoln. 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The time is currently 1:14 a.m. Central Daylight Time. 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Now for the official National Weather Service forecast for Galesburg and surrounding areas of central and northwest Illinois. West of tonight, showers with thunderstorms likely. Some thunderstorms may produce heavy rainfall. Locally heavy rainfall possible. Near steady temperature in the lower 70s. Southeast winds 5 to 10 miles an hour with gusts up to 20 miles an hour. Chance of rain 90%. Saturday, cloudy with showers with a chance of thunderstorms in the morning, then partly sunny in the afternoon. Some thunderstorms may produce heavy rainfall in the morning. Locally heavy rainfall possible in the morning. Warmer with highs around 90. South winds 5 to 10 miles an hour, becoming southwest in the afternoon. Chance of rain 90%. Heat index values up to 110 in the afternoon. Saturday night, partly cloudy until midnight, then becoming mostly cloudy. A slight chance of thunderstorms. A chance of showers. Humid with lows in the lower 70s. West winds 5 to 10 miles an hour. Chance of rain 50%. Sunday, partly sunny with a chance of showers. A chance of thunderstorms in the afternoon. Humid with highs in the mid-80s. Northwest winds 5 to 10 miles an hour. Chance of rain 50%. Sunday night, partly cloudy until midnight, then clearing. Lows in the mid-60s. North winds 5 to 10 miles an hour. Monday and Monday night, mostly clear. Highs in the lower 80s. Lows in the lower 60s. Tuesday, mostly sunny. Highs in the mid-80s. Tuesday night, partly cloudy with a chance of showers until midnight, then mostly cloudy with a chance of showers and thunderstorms after midnight. Lows in the upper 60s. Chance of rain 50%. Wednesday, partly sunny. A chance of showers in the morning. Highs in the lower 80s. Chance of rain 50%. Wednesday night through Friday, partly cloudy. Lows in the lower 60s. Highs in the upper 70s. Again, the forecast for Galesburg and surrounding areas of central and northwest Illinois for the rest of tonight: showers with thunderstorms likely. Some thunderstorms may produce heavy rainfall. Locally heavy rainfall possible. Near steady temperature in the lower 70s. Southeast winds 5 to 10 miles an hour with gusts up to 20 miles an hour. Chance of rain 90%. Here is a river flood statement. The flood warning continues for the Spoon River at London Mills from this evening to Tuesday afternoon. At 7:45 p.m. Friday, the stage was 14.9 feet. The river is expected to rise above flood stage this evening to a crest of 20.

4 feet early Sunday afternoon. It will then fall below flood stage late Tuesday morning. Now for the official National Weather Service forecast for Galesburg and surrounding areas of central and northwest Illinois. West of tonight, showers with thunderstorms likely. Some thunderstorms may produce heavy rainfall. Locally heavy rainfall possible. Near steady temperature in the lower 70s. Southeast winds 5 to 10 miles an hour with gusts up to 20 miles an hour. Chance of rain 90%. Saturday, cloudy with showers with a chance of thunderstorms in the morning, then partly sunny in the afternoon. Some thunderstorms may produce heavy rainfall in the morning. Locally heavy rainfall possible in the morning. Warmer with highs around 90. South winds 5 to 10 miles an hour, becoming southwest in the afternoon. Chance of rain 90%. Heat index values up to 110 in the afternoon. Saturday night, partly cloudy until midnight, then becoming mostly cloudy. A slight chance of thunderstorms. A chance of showers. Humid with lows in the lower 70s. West winds 5 to 10 miles an hour. Chance of rain 50%. Sunday, partly sunny with a chance of showers. A chance of thunderstorms in the afternoon. Humid with highs in the mid-80s. Northwest winds 5 to 10 miles an hour. Chance of rain 50%. Sunday night, partly cloudy until midnight, then clearing. Lows in the mid-60s. North winds 5 to 10 miles an hour. Monday and Monday night, mostly clear. Highs in the lower 80s. Lows in the lower 60s. Tuesday, mostly sunny. Highs in the mid-80s. Tuesday night, partly cloudy with a chance of showers until midnight, then mostly cloudy with a chance of showers and thunderstorms after midnight. Lows in the upper 60s. Chance of rain 50%. Wednesday, partly sunny. A chance of showers in the morning. Highs in the lower 80s. Chance of rain 50%. Wednesday night through Friday, partly cloudy. Lows in the lower 60s. Highs in the upper 70s. Again, the forecast for Galesburg and surrounding areas of central and northwest Illinois for the rest of tonight, showers with thunderstorms likely. Some thunderstorms may produce heavy rainfall. Locally heavy rainfall possible. Near steady temperature in the lower 70s. Southeast winds 5 to 10 miles an hour with gusts up to 20 miles an hour. Chance of rain 90%. At 1 a.m. in Galesburg, skies were cloudy. The temperature was 73 degrees, the dew point was 73, and the relative humidity was 100%. The wind was calm. The pressure was 30.08 inches and rising. Elsewhere around the area, temperatures were in the lower to upper 70s. A thunderstorm was reported at Peoria and Burlington. At Macomb, rain was falling. At Springfield, it was partly cloudy. It was cloudy at Moline and Quincy. And once again at 1 a.m. in Galesburg, under cloudy skies, the temperature was 73. The following is a summary of watches, warnings, and advisories in effect. For the KZZ 66 listening area, a flash flood warning has been issued until 6 a.m. for the following county, Knox, Illinois. A flood watch remains in effect until 10 a.m. for the following counties, Mercer and Warren. A flood watch remains in effect until 10 a.m. for the following county, Henry, Illinois. A flood watch remains in effect until 10 a.m. for the following county, Knox, Illinois. The National Weather Service in Lincoln has issued a flash flood warning for northeastern Mason County, southern Peoria County, Tazewell County, southwestern Woodford County, Fulton County, southern Knox County, until 6 a.m. Saturday. At 11:56 p.m., Doppler radar indicated thunderstorms producing heavy rain across the warned area. Between 1 and 3 inches of rain have fallen. Additional rainfall amounts of 1 to 4 inches are possible in the warned area. Flash flooding is ongoing or expected to begin shortly. Expected hazards include flash flooding caused by thunderstorms. Source, radar. The following impacts are expected: flash flooding of small creeks and streams, urban areas, highways, streets and underpasses, as well as other poor drainage and low-lying areas. Some locations that will experience flash flooding include Peoria, Pekin, East Peoria, Morton, Canton, Rica,
Lewistown, Washington, Bartonville, Creekcor, West Peoria, Abingdon, Marquette Heights, Farmington, Tremont, Elmwood, Bellevue, Mackinac, Delavan, and Manitou. This includes the following state parks: Banner Marsh State Fish and Wildlife Area, Paladin Lake State Fish and Wildlife Area, Rice Lake State Fish and Wildlife Area, Sand Ridge State Forest, Spring Lake State Fish and Wildlife Area, and Mackinac River State Fish and Wildlife Area. This includes the following highways: Interstate 74 between mile markers 82 and 112, Interstate 155 between mile markers 12 and 31, Interstate 474 between mile marker 0 and 14. When flooding is a threat, keep these safety rules in mind. Never drive or walk across flood waters. It only takes 12 to 18 inches of water to sweep a vehicle off the road, and only 6 inches of moving water to knock over an adult. Do not drive around barricades. The road is closed for a reason. Most flood fatalities occur in vehicles. Besides your safety, you also put the lives of first responders at risk. If you live in a flood-prone area, or are camping in a low-lying area, move to higher ground. If you have water in your home, do not go into a room if standing water covers electrical outlets. Stay out of water that may have electricity in it. The time is currently 1:24 a.m. Central Daylight Time. 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Now for the official National Weather Service forecast for Galesburg and surrounding areas of central and northwest Illinois. West of tonight, showers with thunderstorms likely. Some thunderstorms may produce heavy rainfall. Locally heavy rainfall possible. Near steady temperature in the lower 70s. Southeast winds 5 to 10 miles an hour with gusts up to 20 miles an hour. Chance of rain 90%. Saturday, cloudy with showers with a chance of thunderstorms in the morning, then partly sunny in the afternoon. Some thunderstorms may produce heavy rainfall in the morning. Locally heavy rainfall possible in the morning. Warmer with highs around 90. South winds 5 to 10 miles an hour, becoming southwest in the afternoon. Chance of rain 90%. Heat index values up to 110 in the afternoon. Saturday night, partly cloudy until midnight, then becoming mostly cloudy. A slight chance of thunderstorms. A chance of showers. Humid with lows in the lower 70s. West winds 5 to 10 miles an hour. Chance of rain 50%. Sunday, partly sunny with a chance of showers. A chance of thunderstorms in the afternoon. Humid with highs in the mid-80s. Northwest winds 5 to 10 miles an hour. Chance of rain 50%. Sunday night, partly cloudy until midnight, then clearing. Lows in the mid-60s. North winds 5 to 10 miles an hour. Monday and Monday night, mostly clear. Highs in the lower 80s. Lows in the lower 60s. Tuesday, mostly sunny. Highs in the mid-80s. Tuesday night, partly cloudy with a chance of showers until midnight, then mostly cloudy with a chance of showers and thunderstorms after midnight. Lows in the upper 60s. Chance of rain 50%. Wednesday, partly sunny. A chance of showers in the morning. Highs in the lower 80s. Chance of rain 50%. Wednesday night through Friday, partly cloudy. Lows in the lower 60s. Highs in the upper 70s. Again, the forecast for Galesburg and surrounding areas of central and northwest Illinois for the rest of tonight, showers with thunderstorms likely. Some thunderstorms may produce heavy rainfall. Locally heavy rainfall possible. Near steady temperature in the lower 70s. Southeast winds 5 to 10 miles an hour with gusts up to 20 miles an hour. Chance of rain 90%. Here is a river flood statement. Flood warning continues for the Spoon River at London Mills from this evening to Tuesday afternoon. At 7:45 p.m. Friday, the stage was 14.9 feet. The river is expected to rise above flood stage this evening to a crest of 20.4 feet early Sunday afternoon. It will then fall below flood stage late Tuesday morning. At 1 a.m. in Galesburg, skies were cloudy. The temperature was 73 degrees, the dew point was 73, and the relative humidity was

100%. The wind was calm. The pressure was 30.08 inches and rising. Elsewhere around the area, temperatures were in the lower to upper 70s. A thunderstorm was reported at Peoria and Burlington. At Macomb, rain was falling. At Springfield, it was mostly cloudy. It was cloudy at Moline and Quincy. And once again at 1 a.m. in Galesburg, under cloudy skies, the temperature was 73. The following is a summary of watches, warnings, and advisories in effect. For the KZZ66 listening area, a flash flood warning has been issued until 6 a.m. for the following county, Knox, Illinois. A flood watch remains in effect until 10 a.m. for the following counties, Mercer and Warren. A flood watch remains in effect until 10 a.m. for the following county, Henry, Illinois. A flood watch remains in effect until 10 a.m. for the following county, Knox, Illinois. The National Weather Service in Lincoln has issued a flash flood warning for northeastern Mason County, southern Peoria County, Tazewell County, southwestern Woodford County, Fulton County, southern Knox County, until 6 a.m. Saturday. At 11:56 p.m., Doppler radar indicated thunderstorms producing heavy rain across the warned area. Between 1 and 3 inches of rain have fallen. Additional rainfall amounts of 1 to 4 inches are possible in the warned area. Flash flooding is ongoing or expected to begin shortly. Expected hazards include flash flooding caused by thunderstorms. Source, radar. The following impacts are expected: flash flooding of small creeks and streams, urban areas, highways, streets and underpasses, as well as other poor drainage and low-lying areas. Some locations that will experience flash flooding include Peoria, Pekin, East Peoria, Morton, Canton, Eureka, Lewistown, Washington, Bartonville, Creekcore, West Peoria, Abingdon, Marquette Heights, Farmington, Tremont, Elmwood, Bellevue, Mackinac, Delavan, and Manitou. This includes the following state parks: Banner Marsh State Fish and Wildlife Area, Paladin Lake State Fish and Wildlife Area, Rice Lake State Fish and Wildlife Area, Sand Ridge State Forest, Spring Lake State Fish and Wildlife Area, and Mackinac River State Fish and Wildlife Area. This includes the following highways: Interstate 74 between mile markers 82 and 112, Interstate 155 between mile markers 12 and 31, Interstate 474 between mile marker 0 and 14. When flooding is a threat, keep these safety rules in mind. Never drive or walk across flood waters. It only takes 12 to 18 inches of water to sweep a vehicle off the road, and only 6 inches of moving water to knock over an adult. Do not drive around barricades. The road is closed for a reason. Most flood fatalities occur in vehicles. Besides your safety, you also put the lives of first responders at risk. If you live in a flood-prone area or are camping in a low-lying area, move to higher ground. If you have water in your home, do not go into a room if standing water covers electrical outlets. Stay out of water that may have electricity in it. The time is currently 1:31 a.m. Central Daylight Time. 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Now for the official National Weather Service forecast for Galesburg and surrounding areas of central and northwest Illinois. West of tonight, showers with thunderstorms likely. Some thunderstorms may produce heavy rainfall. Locally heavy rainfall possible. Near steady temperature in the lower 70s. Southeast winds 5 to 10 miles an hour with gusts up to 20 miles an hour. Chance of rain 90%. Saturday, cloudy with showers with a chance of thunderstorms in the morning, then partly sunny in the afternoon. Some thunderstorms may produce heavy rainfall in the morning. Locally heavy rainfall possible in the morning. Warmer with highs around 90. South winds 5 to 10 miles an hour, becoming southwest in the afternoon. Chance of rain 90%. Heat index values up to 110 in the afternoon. Saturday night, partly cloudy until midnight, then becoming mostly cloudy. A slight chance of thunderstorms. A chance of showers. Humid with lows in the lower 70s. West winds 5 to 10 miles an hour. Chance of rain 50%. Sunday, partly sunny with a chance of showers. A chance of thunderstorms.

highs in the lower 80s. Chance of rain 50%. Wednesday night through Friday, partly cloudy. Lows in the lower 60s. Highs in the upper 70s. Again, the forecast for Galesburg and surrounding areas of central and northwest Illinois for the rest of tonight, showers with thunderstorms likely. Some thunderstorms may produce heavy rainfall. Locally heavy rainfall possible. Near steady temperature in the lower 70s. Southeast winds 5 to 10 miles an hour with gusts up to 20 miles an hour. Chance of rain 90%. At 1 a.m. in Galesburg, skies were cloudy. The temperature was 73 degrees, the dew point was 73, and the relative humidity was 100%. The wind was calm. The pressure was 30.08 inches and rising. Elsewhere around the area, temperatures were in the lower to upper 70s. A thunderstorm was reported at Peoria and Burlington. At Macomb, rain was falling. At Springfield, it was mostly cloudy. It was cloudy at Moline and Quincy. And once again at 1 a.m. in Galesburg, under cloudy skies, the temperature was 73. The following is a summary of watches, warnings, and advisories in effect. For the KZZ66 listening area, a flash flood warning has been issued until 6 a.m. for the following county, Knox, Illinois. A flood watch remains in effect until 10 a.m. for the following counties, Mercer and Warren. A flood watch remains in effect until 10 a.m. for the following county, Henry, Illinois. A flood watch remains in effect until 10 a.m. for the following county, Knox, Illinois. Here is a river flood statement. The flood warning continues for the Spoon River at London Mills. From this evening to Tuesday afternoon. At 7:45 p.m. Friday, the stage was 14.9 feet. The river is expected to rise above flood stage this evening to a crest of 20.4 feet early Sunday afternoon. It will then fall below flood stage late Tuesday morning. The National Weather Service in Lincoln has issued a flash flood warning for northeastern Mason County, southern Peoria County, Tazewell County, southwestern Woodford County, Fulton County, southern Knox County, until 6 a.m. Saturday. At 11:56 p.m., Doppler radar indicated thunderstorms producing heavy rain across the warned area. Between 1 and 3 inches of rain have fallen. Additional rainfall amounts of 1 to 4 inches are possible in the warned area. Flash flooding is ongoing or expected to begin shortly. Expected hazards include flash flooding caused by thunderstorms. Source, radar. The following impacts are expected: flash flooding of small creeks and streams, urban areas, highways, streets and underpasses, as well as other poor drainage and low-lying areas. Some locations that will experience flash flooding include Peoria, Pekin, East Peoria, Morton, Canton, Eureka, Lewistown, Washington, Bartonville, Creveport, West Peoria, Abingdon, Marquette Heights, Farmington, Tremont, Elmwood, Bellevue, Mackinac, Delavan, and Manitou. This includes the following state parks: Banner Marsh State Fish and Wildlife Area, Paladin Lake State Fish and Wildlife Area, Rice Lake State Fish and Wildlife Area, Sand Ridge State Forest, Spring Lake State Fish and Wildlife Area, and Mackinac River State Fish and Wildlife Area. This includes the following highways: Interstate 74 between mile markers 82 and 112, Interstate 155 between mile markers 12 and 31, Interstate 474 between mile markers 0 and 14. When flooding is a threat, keep these safety rules in mind. Never drive or walk across flood waters. It only takes 12 to 18 inches of water to sweep a vehicle off the road, and only 6 inches of moving water to knock over an adult. Do not drive around barricades. The road is closed for a reason. Most flood fatalities occur in vehicles. Besides your safety, you also put the lives of first responders at risk. If you live in a flood-prone area or are camping in a low-lying area, move to higher ground. If you have water in your home, do not go into a room if standing water covers electrical outlets. Stay out of water that may have electricity in it. The time is currently 1:38 a.m. Central Daylight Time. 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Now for the official National Weather Service forecast for Galesburg and surrounding

areas of central and northwest Illinois. Rest of tonight, showers with thunderstorms likely. Some thunderstorms may produce heavy rainfall. Locally heavy rainfall possible. Near steady temperature in the lower 70s. Southeast wind 5 to 10 miles an hour with gusts up to 20 miles an hour. Chance of rain 90%. Saturday, cloudy with showers with a chance of thunderstorms in the morning, then partly sunny in the afternoon. Some thunderstorms may produce heavy rainfall in the morning. Locally heavy rainfall possible in the morning. Warmer with highs around 90. South winds 5 to 10 miles an hour, becoming southwest in the afternoon. Chance of rain 90%. Heat index values up to 110 in the afternoon. Saturday night, partly cloudy until midnight, then becoming mostly cloudy. A slight chance of thunderstorms. A chance of showers. Humid with lows in the lower 70s. West winds 5 to 10 miles an hour. Chance of rain 50%. Sunday, partly sunny with a chance of showers. A chance of thunderstorms in the afternoon. Humid with highs in the mid-80s. Northwest winds 5 to 10 miles an hour. Chance of rain 50%. Sunday night, partly cloudy until midnight, then clearing. Lows in the mid-60s. North winds 5 to 10 miles an hour. Monday and Monday night, mostly clear. Highs in the lower 80s. Lows in the lower 60s. Tuesday, mostly sunny. Highs in the mid-80s. Tuesday night, partly cloudy with a chance of showers until midnight, then mostly cloudy with a chance of showers and thunderstorms after midnight. Lows in the upper 60s. Chance of rain 50%. Wednesday, partly sunny. A chance of showers in the morning. Highs in the lower 80s. Chance of rain 50%. Wednesday night through Friday, partly cloudy. Lows in the lower 60s. Highs in the upper 70s. Again, the forecast for Galesburg and surrounding areas of central and northwest Illinois for the rest of tonight, showers with thunderstorms likely. Some thunderstorms may produce heavy rainfall. Locally heavy rainfall possible. Near steady temperature in the lower 70s. Southeast winds 5 to 10 miles an hour with gusts up to 20 miles an hour. Chance of rain 90%. Now for the official National Weather Service forecast for Galesburg and surrounding areas of central and northwest Illinois. Rest of tonight, showers with thunderstorms likely. Locally heavy rainfall possible. Near steady temperature in the lower 70s. Southeast winds 5 to 10 miles an hour with gusts up to 20 miles an hour. Chance of rain near 100%. Saturday, showers with a chance of thunderstorms in the morning. Some thunderstorms may produce heavy rainfall in the morning. Humid with highs in the mid-80s. South winds 5 to 10 miles an hour, becoming southwest in the afternoon. Chance of rain near 100%. Heat index values up to 100 in the afternoon. Saturday night, mostly cloudy with a chance of thunderstorms. A chance of showers until midnight, then showers likely after midnight. Humid with lows in the lower 70s. Southwest winds around 5 miles an hour. Chance of rain 70%. Sunday, partly sunny. A chance of thunderstorms in the morning. Humid with highs in the mid-80s. Northwest winds 5 to 10 miles an hour. Chance of precipitation 50%. Sunday night, partly cloudy until midnight, then clearing. Lows in the mid-60s. Northwest winds 5 to 10 miles an hour. Monday and Monday night, mostly clear. Highs in the lower 80s. Lows in the lower 60s. Tuesday, mostly sunny. Highs in the lower 80s. Tuesday night, partly cloudy with a chance of showers until midnight, then mostly cloudy with showers likely with a chance of thunderstorms after midnight. Lows in the upper 60s. Chance of rain 70%. Wednesday, mostly cloudy with a chance of showers and thunderstorms in the morning, then partly sunny in the afternoon. Highs around 80. Chance of rain 30%. Wednesday night through Friday, partly cloudy. Lows around 60. Highs in the mid-70s. Again, the forecast for Galesburg and surrounding areas of central and northwest Illinois for the rest of tonight, showers with thunderstorms likely. Locally heavy rain.

rainfall possible. Near steady temperature in the lower 70s. Southeast winds 5 to 10 miles an hour with gusts up to 20 miles an hour. Chance of rain near 100%. At 1 a.m. in Galesburg, skies were cloudy. The temperature was 73 degrees, the dew point was 73, and the relative humidity was 100%. The wind was calm. The pressure was 30.08 inches and rising. Elsewhere around the area, temperatures were in the lower to upper 70s. A thunderstorm was reported at Peoria and Burlington. At Macomb, rain was falling. At Springfield, it was mostly cloudy. It was cloudy at Moline and Quincy. And once again at 1 a.m. in Galesburg, under cloudy skies, the temperature was 73. The following is a summary of watches, warnings, and advisories in effect. For the KZZ 66 listening area, a flash flood warning has been issued until 6 a.m. for the following county, Knox, Illinois. A flood watch remains in effect until 10 a.m. for the following counties, Mercer and Warren. A flood watch remains in effect until 10 a.m. for the following county, Henry, Illinois. A flood watch remains in effect until 10 a.m. for the following county, Knox, Illinois. The National Weather Service in Lincoln has issued a flash flood warning for northeastern Mason County, southern Peoria County, Tazewell County, southwestern Woodford County, Fulton County, southern Knox County, until 6 a.m. Saturday. At 11:56 p.m., Doppler radar indicated thunderstorms producing heavy rain across the warned area. Between 1 and 3 inches of rain have fallen. Additional rainfall amounts of 1 to 4 inches are possible in the warned area. Flash flooding is ongoing or expected to begin shortly. Expected hazards include flash flooding caused by thunderstorms. Source, radar. The following impacts are expected: flash flooding of small creeks and streams, urban areas, highways, streets, and underpasses, as well as other poor drainage and low-lying areas. Some locations that will experience flash flooding include Peoria, Pekin, East Peoria, Morton, Canton, Eureka, Lewistown, Washington, Bartonville, Creveport, West Peoria, Abingdon, Marquette Heights, Farmington, Tremont, Elmwood, Bellevue, Mackinac, Delavan, and Manitou. This includes the following state parks: Banner Marsh State Fish and Wildlife Area, Powhatan Lake State Fish and Wildlife Area, Rice Lake State Fish and Wildlife Area, Sand Ridge State Forest, Spring Lake State Fish and Wildlife Area, and Mackinac River State Fish and Wildlife Area. This includes the following highways: Interstate 74 between mile markers 82 and 112, Interstate 155 between mile markers 12 and 31, Interstate 474 between mile markers 0 and 14. When flooding is a threat, keep these safety rules in mind. Never drive or walk across flood waters. It only takes 12 to 18 inches of water to sweep a vehicle off the road, and only 6 inches of moving water to knock over an adult. Do not drive around barricades. The road is closed for a reason. Most flood fatalities occur in vehicles. Besides your safety, you also put the lives of first responders at risk. If you live in a flood-prone area or are camping in a low-lying area, move to higher ground. If you have water in your home, do not go into a room if standing water covers electrical outlets. Stay out of water that may have electricity in it. Here is a river flood statement. The flood warning continues for the Spoon River at London Mills. From this evening to Tuesday afternoon, at 7:45 p.m. Friday, the stage was 14.9 feet. The river is expected to rise above flood stage this evening to a crest of 20.4 feet early Sunday afternoon. It will then fall below flood stage late Tuesday morning. The time is currently 1:47 a.m. Central Daylight Time. 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Now for the official National Weather Service forecast for Galesburg and surrounding areas of central and northwest Illinois. West of tonight, showers with thunderstorms likely. Locally heavy rainfall possible. Near steady temperature in the lower 70s. Southeast winds 5 to 10 miles an hour with gusts up to 20 miles an hour. Chance of rain near 100%. Saturday, showers with a chance of thunderstorms in the morning. Some thunderstorms may

heavy rainfall in the morning. Humid with highs in the mid-80s. South winds 5 to 10 miles an hour, becoming southwest in the afternoon. Chance of rain near 100%. Heat index values up to 100 in the afternoon. Saturday night, mostly cloudy with a chance of thunderstorms. A chance of showers until midnight, then showers likely after midnight. Humid with lows in the lower 70s. Southwest winds around 5 miles an hour. Chance of rain 70%. Sunday, partly sunny. A chance of thunderstorms in the morning. Humid with highs in the mid-80s. Northwest winds 5 to 10 miles an hour. Chance of precipitation 50%. Sunday night, partly cloudy until midnight, then clearing. Lows in the mid-60s. Northwest winds 5 to 10 miles an hour. Monday and Monday night, mostly clear. Highs in the lower 80s. Lows in the lower 60s. Tuesday, mostly sunny. Highs in the lower 80s. Tuesday night, partly cloudy with a chance of showers until midnight, then mostly cloudy with showers likely with a chance of thunderstorms after midnight. Lows in the upper 60s. Chance of rain 70%. Wednesday, mostly cloudy with a chance of showers and thunderstorms in the morning, then partly sunny in the afternoon. Highs around 80. Chance of rain 30%. Wednesday night through Friday, partly cloudy. Lows around 60. Highs in the mid-70s. Again, the forecast for Galesburg and surrounding areas of central and northwest Illinois for the rest of tonight, showers with thunderstorms likely. Locally heavy rainfall possible. Near steady temperature in the lower 70s. Southeast winds 5 to 10 miles an hour with gusts up to 20 miles an hour. Chance of rain near 100%. At 1 a.m. in Galesburg, skies were cloudy. The temperature was 73 degrees, the dew point was 73, and the relative humidity was 100%. The wind was calm. The pressure was 30.08 inches and rising. Elsewhere around the area, temperatures were in the lower to upper 70s. A thunderstorm was reported at Peoria and Burlington. At Macomb, rain was falling. At Springfield, it was mostly cloudy. It was cloudy at Moline and Quincy. And once again at 1 a.m. in Galesburg, under cloudy skies, the temperature was 73. The following is a summary of watches, warnings, and advisories in effect. For the KZZ 66 listening area, a flash flood warning has been issued until 6 a.m. for the following county, Knox, Illinois. A flood watch remains in effect until 10 a.m. for the following counties, Mercer and Warren. A flood watch remains in effect until 10 a.m. for the following county, Henry, Illinois. A flood watch remains in effect until 10 a.m. for the following county, Knox, Illinois. The National Weather Service in Lincoln has issued a flash flood warning for northeastern Mason County, southern Peoria County, Tazewell County, southwestern Woodford County, Fulton County, southern Knox County, until 6 a.m. Saturday. At 11:56 p.m., Doppler radar indicated thunderstorms producing heavy rain across the warned area. Between 1 and 3 inches of rain have fallen. Additional rainfall amounts of 1 to 4 inches are possible in the warned area. Flash flooding is ongoing or expected to begin shortly. Expected hazards include flash flooding caused by thunderstorms. Source, radar. The following impacts are expected: flash flooding of small creeks and streams, urban areas, highways, streets and underpasses, as well as other poor drainage and low-lying areas. Some locations that will experience flash flooding include Peoria, Pekin, East Peoria, Morton, Canton, Eureka, Lewistown, Washington, Bartonville, Creepcore, West Peoria, Abingdon, Marquette Heights, Farmington, Tremont, Elmwood, Bellevue, Mackinac, Delavan, and Manitou. This includes the following state parks: Banner Marsh State Fish and Wildlife Area, Powhatan Lake State Fish and Wildlife Area, Rice Lake State Fish and Wildlife Area, Sand Ridge State Forest, Spring Lake State Fish and Wildlife Area, and Mackinac River State Fish and Wildlife Area. This includes the following highways: Interstate 74 between mile markers 82 and 112, Interstate 155 between mile markers. Flash flood warning remains in effect until 6 a.m. early this morning for northeastern Mason, southern Peoria, Tazewell, southwestern Woodford.

Fulton and southern Knox counties. At 1:52 a.m., the public reported thunderstorms producing heavy rain across the warned area. Between 2 and 4 inches of rain have fallen. The expected rainfall rate is 1 to 3 inches in 1 hour. Flash flooding is ongoing or expected to begin shortly. Expected hazards include flash flooding caused by thunderstorms. Severe weather has been reported by the public reported. The following impacts are expected: flash flooding of small creeks and streams, urban areas, highways, streets and underpasses, as well as other poor drainage and low-lying areas. Some locations that will experience flash flooding include Peoria, Pekin, East Peoria, Morton, Canton, Eureka, Lewistown, Washington, Bartonville, Creveport, West Peoria, Abingdon, Marquette Heights, Farmington, Tremont, Elmwood, Bellevue, Mackinac, Delavan, and Manitou. This includes the following state parks: Banner Marsh State Fish and Wildlife Area, Paladin Lake State Fish and Wildlife Area, Rice Lake State Fish and Wildlife Area, Sand Ridge State Forest, Spring Lake State Fish and Wildlife Area, and Mackinac River State Fish and Wildlife Area. This includes the following highways: Interstate 74 between mile markers 81 and 112. Interstate 155 between mile markers 12 and 31. Interstate 474 between mile marker 0 and 14. Flash flood warning remains in effect until 6 a.m. early this morning for northeastern Mason, southern Peoria, Tazewell, southwestern Woodford, Fulton, and southern Knox counties. At 1:52 a.m., the public reported thunderstorms producing heavy rain across the warned area. Between 2 and 4 inches of rain have fallen. The expected rainfall rate is 1 to 3 inches in 1 hour. Flash flooding is ongoing or expected to begin shortly. Expected hazards include flash flooding caused by thunderstorms. Severe weather has been reported by the public reported. The following impacts are expected: flash flooding of small creeks and streams, urban areas, highways, streets and underpasses, as well as other poor drainage and low-lying areas. Some locations that will experience flash flooding include Peoria, Pekin, East Peoria, Morton, Canton, Eureka, Lewistown, Washington, Bartonville, Creveport, West Peoria, Abingdon, Marquette Heights, Farmington,

National Weather Service in the Quad Cities has issued a flash flood warning for southeastern Henderson County, McDonough County, southern Warren County, until 8 a.m. Saturday. At 1:55 a.m., Doppler radar indicated thunderstorms producing heavy rain across the Warren area. Between 2 and 3 inches of rain have fallen. Additional rainfall amounts of 1 to 2 inches are possible in the Warren area. Flash flooding is ongoing or expected to begin shortly. Expected hazards include flash flooding caused by thunderstorms. Source, radar. The following impacts are expected: flash flooding of small creeks and streams, urban areas, highways, streets and underpasses, as well as other poor drainage and low-lying areas. Some locations that will experience flash flooding include Macomb, Bushnell, Colchester, Roseville, Stronghurst, Blandinsville, Industry, Good Hope, Prairie City, Bardolph, Raritan, Tennessee, Scioto, Western Illinois University, Little Swan Lake, Fandon, Adair, New Philadelphia, Colmar, and Walnut Grove. Flash flood warning remains in effect until 6 a.m. early this morning for northeastern Mason, southern Peoria, Tazewell, southwestern Woodford, Fulton, and southern Knox counties. At 1:52 a.m., the public reported thunderstorms producing heavy rain across the warned area. Between 2 and 4 inches of rain have fallen. The expected rainfall rate is 1 to 3 inches in 1 hour. Flash flooding is ongoing or expected to begin shortly. Expected hazards include flash flooding caused by thunderstorms. Severe weather has been reported by the public reported. The following impacts are expected: flash flooding of small creeks and streams, urban areas, highways, streets and underpasses, as well as other poor drainage and low-lying areas. Some locations that will experience flash flooding include Peoria, Pekin, East Peoria, Morton, Canton, Eureka,

Washington, Bartonville, Creepcore, West Peoria, Abingdon, Marquette Heights, Farmington, Tremont, Elmwood, Bellevue, Mackinac, Delavan, and Manitou. This includes the following state parks: Banner Marsh State Fish and Wildlife Area, Paladin Lake State Fish and Wildlife Area, Rice Lake State Fish and Wildlife Area, Sand Ridge State Forest, Spring Lake State Fish and Wildlife Area, and Mackinac River State Fish and Wildlife Area. This includes the following highways: Interstate 74 between mile markers 81 and 112, Interstate 155 between mile markers 12 and 31, Interstate 474 between mile markers 0 and 14. When flooding is a threat, keep these safety rules in mind. Never drive or walk across flood waters. It only takes 12 to 18 inches of water to sweep a vehicle off the road, and only 6 inches of moving water to knock over an adult. Do not drive around barricades. The road is closed for a reason. Most flood fatalities occur in vehicles. Besides your safety, you also put the lives of first responders at risk. If you live in a flood-prone area, or are camping in a low-lying area, move to higher ground. If you have water in your home, do not go into a room if standing water covers electrical outlets. Stay out of water that may have electricity in it. The time is currently 2 a.m. Central Daylight Time. Here is a river flood statement. The flood warning continues for the Spoon River at London Mills from this evening to Tuesday afternoon. At 7:45 p.m. Friday, the stage was 14.9 feet. The river is expected to rise above flood stage this evening to a crest of 20.4 feet early Sunday afternoon. It will then fall below flood stage late Tuesday morning. 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Now for the official National Weather Service forecast for Galesburg and surrounding areas of central and northwest Illinois. West of tonight, showers with thunderstorms likely. Locally heavy rainfall possible. Near steady temperature in the lower 70s. Southeast winds 5 to 10 miles an hour with gusts up to 20 miles an hour. Chance of rain near 100%. Saturday, showers with a chance of thunderstorms in the morning. Some thunderstorms may produce heavy rainfall in the morning. Humid with highs in the mid-80s. South winds 5 to 10 miles an hour, becoming southwest in the afternoon. Chance of rain near 100%. Heat index values up to 100 in the afternoon. Saturday night, mostly cloudy with a chance of thunderstorms. A chance of showers until midnight, then showers likely after midnight. Humid with lows in the lower 70s. Southwest winds around 5 miles an hour. Chance of rain 70%. Sunday, partly sunny. A chance of thunderstorms in the morning. Humid with highs in the mid-80s. Northwest winds 5 to 10 miles an hour. Chance of precipitation 50%. Sunday night, partly cloudy until midnight, then clearing. Lows in the mid-60s. Northwest winds 5 to 10 miles an hour. Monday and Monday night, mostly clear. Highs in the lower 80s. Lows in the lower 60s. Tuesday, mostly sunny. Highs in the lower 80s. Tuesday night, partly cloudy with a chance of showers until midnight, then mostly cloudy with showers likely with a chance of thunderstorms after midnight. Lows in the upper 60s. Chance of rain 70%. Wednesday, mostly cloudy with a chance of showers and thunderstorms in the morning, then partly sunny in the afternoon. Highs around 80. Chance of rain 30%. Wednesday night through Friday, partly cloudy. Lows around 60. Highs in the mid-70s. Again, the forecast for Galesburg and surrounding areas of central and northwest Illinois for the rest of tonight, showers with thunderstorms likely. Locally heavy rainfall possible. Near steady temperature in the lower 70s. Southeast winds 5 to 10 miles an hour with gusts up to 20 miles an hour. Chance of rain near 100%. The following is a summary of watches, warnings, and advisories in effect. For the KZZ66 listening area, a flash flood warning remains in effect until 6 a.m. for the following county: Knox, Illinois. A flash flood warning has been issued until 8 a.m. for the following county: Warren, Illinois.

flood watch remains in effect until 10 a.m. for the following counties, Mercer and Warren. A flood watch remains in effect until 10 a.m. for the following county, Henry, Illinois. A flood watch remains in effect until 10 a.m. for the following county, Knox, Illinois. The National Weather Service in the Quad Cities has issued a flash flood warning for southeastern Henderson County, McDonough County, southern Warren County, until 8 a.m. Saturday. At 1:55 a.m., Doppler radar indicated thunderstorms producing heavy rain across the Warren area. Between 2 and 3 inches of rain have fallen. Additional rainfall amounts of 1 to 2 inches are possible in the Warren area. Flash flooding is ongoing or expected to begin shortly. Expected hazards include flash flooding caused by thunderstorms. Source, radar. The following impacts are expected: flash flooding of small creeks and streams, urban areas, highways, streets and underpasses, as well as other poor drainage and low-lying areas. Some locations that will experience flash flooding include Macomb, Bushnell, Colchester, Roseville, Stronghurst, Blandinsville, Industry, Good Hope, Prairie City, Bardolph, Raritan, Tennessee, Scioto, Western Illinois University, Little Swan Lake, Fandon, Adair, New Philadelphia, Colmar and Walnut Grove. Flash flood warning remains in effect until 6 a.m. early this morning for northeastern Mason, southern Peoria, Tazewell, southwestern Woodford, Fulton and southern Knox counties. At 1:52 a.m., the public reported thunderstorms producing heavy rain across the warned area. Between 2 and 4 inches of rain have fallen. The expected rainfall rate is 1 to 3 inches in 1 hour. Flash flooding is ongoing or expected to begin shortly. Expected hazards include flash flooding caused by thunderstorms. Severe weather has been reported by the public reported. The following impacts are expected: flash flooding of small creeks and streams, urban areas, highways, streets and underpasses, as well as other poor drainage and low-lying areas. Some locations that will experience flash flooding include Peoria, Pekin, East Peoria, Morton, Canton, Eureka, Lewistown, Washington, Bartonville, Creveport, West Peoria, Abingdon, Marquette Heights, Farmington, Tremont, Elmwood, Bellevue, Mackinac, Delavan, and Manitou. This includes the following state parks: Banner Marsh State Fish and Wildlife Area, Paladin Lake State Fish and Wildlife Area, Rice Lake State Fish and Wildlife Area, Sand Ridge State Forest, Spring Lake State Fish and Wildlife Area, and Mackinac River State Fish and Wildlife Area. This includes the following highways: Interstate 74 between mile markers 81 and 112, Interstate 155 between mile markers 12 and 31, Interstate 474 between mile marker 0 and 14. When flooding is a threat, keep these safety rules in mind. Never drive or walk across flood waters. It only takes 12 to 18 inches of water to sweep a vehicle off the road, and only 6 inches of moving water to knock over an adult. Do not drive around barricades. The road is closed for a reason. Most flood fatalities occur in vehicles. Besides your safety, you also put the lives of first responders at risk. If you live in a flood-prone area or are camping in a low-lying area, move to higher ground. If you have water in your home, do not go into a room if standing water covers electrical outlets. Stay out of water that may have electricity in it. The time is currently 2:07 a.m. Central Daylight Time. Here is a river flood statement. The flood warning continues for the Spoon River at London Mills from this evening to Tuesday afternoon. At 7:45 p.m. Friday, the stage was 14.9 feet. The river is expected to rise above flood stage this evening to a crest of 20.4 feet early Sunday afternoon. It will then fall below flood stage late Tuesday morning. 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Now for the official National Weather Service forecast for Galesburg and surrounding areas of central and northwest Illinois. West of tonight, showers with thunderstorms likely. Locally heavy rainfall possible. Near steady temperature in the lower 70s. Southeast winds 5 to 10 miles an hour with gusts up to 20 miles an hour. Chance of rain near 100%. Saturday, showers with a chance of thunderstorms in the morning. Some thunderstorms may produce heavy rainfall in the morning.

humid with highs in the mid-80s. South winds 5 to 10 miles an hour, becoming southwest in the afternoon. Chance of rain near 100%. Heat index values up to 100 in the afternoon. Saturday night, mostly cloudy with a chance of thunderstorms. A chance of showers until midnight, then showers likely after midnight. Humid with lows in the lower 70s. Southwest winds around 5 miles an hour. Chance of rain 70%. Sunday, partly sunny. A chance of thunderstorms in the morning. Humid with highs in the mid-80s. Northwest winds 5 to 10 miles an hour. Chance of precipitation 50%. Sunday night, partly cloudy until midnight, then clearing. Lows in the mid-60s. Northwest winds 5 to 10 miles an hour. Monday and Monday night, mostly clear. Highs in the lower 80s. Lows in the lower 60s. Tuesday, mostly sunny. Highs in the lower 80s. Tuesday night, partly cloudy with a chance of showers until midnight, then mostly cloudy with showers likely with a chance of thunderstorms after midnight. Lows in the upper 60s. Chance of rain 70%. Wednesday, mostly cloudy with a chance of showers and thunderstorms in the morning, then partly sunny in the afternoon. Highs around 80. Chance of rain 30%. Wednesday night through Friday, partly cloudy. Lows around 60. Highs in the mid-70s. Again, the forecast for Galesburg and surrounding areas of central and northwest Illinois for the rest of tonight, showers with thunderstorms likely. Locally heavy rainfall possible. Near steady temperature in the lower 70s. Southeast winds 5 to 10 miles an hour with gusts up to 20 miles an hour. Chance of rain near 100%. At 2 a.m. in Galesburg, rain was falling. The temperature was 73 degrees, the dew point was 73, and the relative humidity was 100%. The wind was southeast at 6 miles an hour. The pressure was 30.08 inches and rising. Elsewhere around the area, temperatures were in the lower to upper 70s. At Burlington, a thunderstorm was reported. Rain was falling at Peoria and Macomb. It was mostly cloudy at Quincy and Springfield. At Moline, it was cloudy. And once again at 2 a.m. in Galesburg, with rain, the temperature was 73. The following is a summary of watches, warnings, and advisories in effect. For the KZZ 66 listening area, a flash flood warning remains in effect until 6 a.m. for the following county, Knox, Illinois. A flash flood warning has been issued until 8 a.m. for the following county, Warren, Illinois. A flood watch remains in effect until 10 a.m. for the following counties, Mercer and Warren. A flood watch remains in effect until 10 a.m. for the following county, Henry, Illinois. A flood watch remains in effect until 10 a.m. for the following county, Knox, Illinois. The National Weather Service in the Quad Cities has issued a flash flood warning for southeastern Henderson County, McDonough County, southern Warren County, until 8 a.m. Saturday. At 1:55 a.m., Doppler radar indicated thunderstorms producing heavy rain across the warned area. Between 2 and 3 inches of rain have fallen. Additional rainfall amounts of 1 to 2 inches are possible in the warned area. Flash flooding is ongoing or expected to begin shortly. Expected hazards include flash flooding caused by thunderstorms. Source, radar. The following impacts are expected: flash flooding of small creeks and streams, urban areas, highways, streets and underpasses, as well as other poor drainage and low-lying areas. Some locations that will experience flash flooding include Macomb, Bushnell, Colchester, Roseville, Stronghurst, Blandinsville, Industry, Good Hope, Prairie City, Bardolph, Raritan, Tennessee, Scioto, Western Illinois University, Little Swan Lake, Fandon, Adair, New Philadelphia, Colmar, and Walnut Grove. Flash flood warning remains in effect until 6 a.m. early this morning for northeastern Mason, southern Peoria, Tazewell, southwestern Woodford, Fulton, and southern Knox counties. At 1:52 a.m., the public reported thunderstorms producing heavy rain across the warned area. Between 2 and 4 inches of rain have fallen. The expected rainfall rate is 1 to 3 inches in 1 hour. Flash flooding is ongoing or expected to begin shortly. Expected hazards include flash flooding caused by thunderstorms.

weather has been reported by the public reported. The following impacts are expected: flash flooding of small creeks and streams, urban areas, highways, streets and underpasses, as well as other poor drainage and low-lying areas. Some locations that will experience flash flooding include Peoria, Pekin, East Peoria, Morton, Canton, Eureka, Lewistown, Washington, Bartonville, Creekcore, West Peoria, Abingdon, Marquette Heights, Farmington, Tremont, Elmwood, Bellevue, Mackinac, Delavan, and Manitou. This includes the following state parks: Banner Marsh State Fish and Wildlife Area, Paladin Lake State Fish and Wildlife Area, Rice Lake State Fish and Wildlife Area, Sand Ridge State Forest, Spring Lake State Fish and Wildlife Area, and Mackinac River State Fish and Wildlife Area. This includes the following highways: Interstate 74 between mile markers 81 and 112, Interstate 155 between mile markers 12 and 31, Interstate 474 between mile marker 0 and 14. 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Programming originates from NOAA's National Weather Service office in Lincoln. KZZ66 serves the following counties: Henry, Knox, Mercer, and Warren. KZZ66 is part of the All Hazards Network of NOAA Weather Radio. When flooding is a threat, keep these safety rules in mind. Never drive or walk across flood waters. It only takes 12 to 18 inches of water to sweep a vehicle off the road, and only 6 inches of moving water to knock over an adult. Do not drive around barricades. The road is closed for a reason. Most flood fatalities occur in vehicles. Besides your safety, you also put the lives of first responders at risk. If you live in a flood-prone area or are camping in a low-lying area, move to higher ground. If you have water in your home, do not go into a room if standing water covers electrical outlets. Stay out of water that may have electricity in it. The time is currently 2:15 a.m. Central Daylight Time. Here is a river flood statement. The flood warning continues for the Spoon River at London Mills from this evening to Tuesday afternoon. At 7:45 p.m. Friday, the stage was 14.9 feet. The river is expected to rise above flood stage this evening to a crest of 20.4 feet early Sunday afternoon. It will then fall below flood stage late Tuesday morning. 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Now for the official National Weather Service forecast for Galesburg and surrounding areas of central and northwest Illinois. West of tonight, showers with thunderstorms likely. Locally heavy rainfall possible. Near steady temperature in the lower 70s. Southeast winds 5 to 10 miles an hour with gusts up to 20 miles an hour. Chance of rain near 100%. Saturday, showers with a chance of thunderstorms in the morning. Some thunderstorms may produce heavy rainfall in the morning. Humid with highs in the mid-80s. South winds 5 to 10 miles an hour, becoming southwest in the afternoon. Chance of rain near 100%. Heat index values up to 100 in the afternoon. Saturday night, mostly cloudy with a chance of thunderstorms. A chance of showers until midnight, then showers likely after midnight. Humid with lows in the lower 70s. Southwest winds around 5 miles an hour. Chance of rain 70%. Sunday, partly sunny. A chance of thunderstorms in the morning. Humid with highs in the mid-80s. Northwest winds 5 to 10 miles an hour. Chance of precipitation 50%. Sunday night, partly cloudy until midnight, then clearing. Lows in the mid-60s. Northwest winds 5 to 10 miles an hour. Monday and Monday night, mostly clear. Highs in the lower 80s. Lows in the lower 60s. Tuesday, mostly sunny. Highs in the lower 80s. Tuesday night, partly cloudy with a chance of showers until midnight, then mostly cloudy with showers likely with a chance of thunderstorms after midnight. Lows in the upper 60s. Chance of rain 70%. Wednesday, mostly cloudy with a chance of showers and thunderstorms in the morning, then partly sunny in the afternoon. Highs around 80. Chance of rain 30%.

Senate. Wednesday night through Friday, partly cloudy. Lows around 60. Highs in the mid-70s. Again, the forecast for Galesburg and surrounding areas of central and northwest Illinois for the rest of tonight. Showers with thunderstorms likely. Locally heavy rainfall possible. Near steady temperature in the lower 70s. Southeast winds 5 to 10 miles an hour with gusts up to 20 miles an hour. Chance of rain near 100%. At 2 a.m. in Galesburg, rain was falling. The temperature was 73 degrees, the dew point was 73, and the relative humidity was 100%. The wind was southeast at 6 miles an hour. The pressure was 30.08 inches and rising. Elsewhere around the area, temperatures were in the lower to upper 70s. A thunderstorm was reported at Peoria and Burlington. At Macomb, rain was falling. It was mostly cloudy at Moline, Quincy, and Springfield. The following is a summary of watches, warnings, and advisories in effect. For the KZZ 66 listening area, a flash flood warning remains in effect until 6 a.m. for the following county, Knox, Illinois. A flash flood warning has been issued until 8 a.m. for the following county, Warren, Illinois. A flood watch remains in effect until 10 a.m. for the following counties, Mercer and Warren. A flood watch remains in effect until 10 a.m. for the following county, Henry, Illinois. A flood watch remains in effect until 10 a.m. for the following county, Knox, Illinois. The National Weather Service in the Quad Cities has issued a flash flood warning for southeastern Henderson County, McDonough County, southern Warren County, until 8 a.m. Saturday. At 1:55 a.m., Doppler radar indicated thunderstorms producing heavy rain across the warned area. Between 2 and 3 inches of rain have fallen. Additional rainfall amounts of 1 to 2 inches are possible in the warned area. Flash flooding is ongoing or expected to begin shortly. Expected hazards include flash flooding caused by thunderstorms. Source, radar. The following impacts are expected: flash flooding of small creeks and streams, urban areas, highways, streets and underpasses, as well as other poor drainage and low-lying areas. Some locations that will experience flash flooding include Macomb, Bushnell, Colchester, Roseville, Stronghurst, Blandinsville, Industry, Good Hope, Prairie City, Bardolph, Raritan, Tennessee, Scioto, Western Illinois University, Little Swan Lake, Fandon, Adair, New Philadelphia, Colmar, and Walnut Grove. Flash flood warning remains in effect until 6 a.m. early this morning for northeastern Mason, southern Peoria, Tazewell, southwestern Woodford, Fulton, and southern Knox counties. At 1:52 a.m., the public reported thunderstorms producing heavy rain across the warned area. Between 2 and 4 inches of rain have fallen. The expected rainfall rate is 1 to 3 inches in 1 hour. Flash flooding is ongoing or expected to begin shortly. Expected hazards include flash flooding caused by thunderstorms. Severe weather has been reported by the public reported. The following impacts are expected: flash flooding of small creeks and streams, urban areas, highways, streets and underpasses, as well as other poor drainage and low-lying areas. Some locations that will experience flash flooding include Peoria, Pekin, East Peoria, Morton, Canton, Eureka, Lewistown, Washington, Bartonville, Creepcor, West Peoria, Abingdon, Marquette Heights, Farmington, Tremont, Elmwood, Bellevue, Mackinac, Delavan, and Manitou. This includes the following state parks: Banner Marsh State Fish and Wildlife Area, Powhatan Lake State Fish and Wildlife Area, Rice Lake State Fish and Wildlife Area, Sand Ridge State Forest, Spring Lake State Fish and Wildlife Area, and Mackinac River State Fish and Wildlife Area. This includes the following highways: Interstate 74 between mile markers 81 and 112, Interstate 155 between mile markers 12 and 31, Interstate 474 between mile markers 0 and 14. When flooding is a threat, keep these safety rules in mind. Never drive or walk across flood waters. It only takes 12 to 18 inches of water to sweep a vehicle off the road, and only 6 inches of moving water to knock over an adult. Do not drive around barricades. The road is closed for a reason. Most flood fatalities occur in vehicles.
besides your safety, you also put the lives of first responders at risk. If you live in a flood-prone area or are camping in a low-lying area, move to higher ground. If you have water in your home, do not go into a room if standing water covers electrical outlets. Stay out of water that may have electricity in it. The time is currently 2:23 a.m. Central Daylight Time. 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Now for the official National Weather Service forecast for Galesburg and surrounding areas of central and northwest Illinois. West of tonight, showers with thunderstorms likely. Locally heavy rainfall possible. Near steady temperature in the lower 70s. Southeast winds 5 to 10 miles an hour with gusts up to 20 miles an hour. Chance of rain near 100%. Saturday, showers with a chance of thunderstorms in the morning. Some thunderstorms may produce heavy rainfall in the morning. Humid with highs in the mid-80s. South winds 5 to 10 miles an hour, becoming southwest in the afternoon. Chance of rain near 100%. Heat index values up to 100 in the afternoon. Saturday night, mostly cloudy with a chance of thunderstorms. A chance of showers until midnight, then showers likely after midnight. Humid with lows in the lower 70s. Southwest winds around 5 miles an hour. Chance of rain 70%. Sunday, partly sunny. A chance of thunderstorms in the morning. Humid with highs in the mid-80s. Northwest winds 5 to 10 miles an hour. Chance of precipitation 50%. Sunday night, partly cloudy until midnight, then clearing. Lows in the mid-60s. Northwest winds 5 to 10 miles an hour. Monday and Monday night, mostly clear. Highs in the lower 80s. Lows in the lower 60s. Tuesday, mostly sunny. Highs in the lower 80s. Tuesday night, partly cloudy with a chance of showers until midnight, then mostly cloudy with showers likely with a chance of thunderstorms after midnight. Lows in the upper 60s. Chance of rain 70%. Wednesday, mostly cloudy with a chance of showers and thunderstorms in the morning, then partly sunny in the afternoon. Highs around 80. Chance of rain 30%. Wednesday night through Friday, partly cloudy. Lows around 60. Highs in the mid-70s. Again, the forecast for Galesburg and surrounding areas of central and northwest Illinois for the rest of tonight, showers with thunderstorms likely. Locally heavy rainfall possible. Near steady temperature in the lower 70s. Southeast winds 5 to 10 miles an hour with gusts up to 20 miles an hour. Chance of rain near 100%. Here is a river flood statement. The flood warning continues for the Spoon River at London Mills. From this evening to Tuesday afternoon. At 7:45 p.m. Friday the stage was 14.9 feet. The river is expected to rise above flood stage this evening to a crest of 20.4 feet early Sunday afternoon. It will then fall below flood stage late Tuesday morning. At 2 a.m. in Galesburg, rain was falling. The temperature was 73 degrees, the dew point was 73, and the relative humidity was 100%. The wind was southeast at 6 miles an hour. The pressure was 30.08 inches and rising. Elsewhere around the area, temperatures were in the lower to upper 70s. At Peoria, a thunderstorm was reported. Rain was falling at Burlington and Macomb. It was mostly cloudy at Moline and Quincy. At Springfield, it was cloudy. And once again at 2 a.m. in Galesburg, with rain, the temperature was 73. The following is a summary of watches, warnings, and advisories in effect. For the KZZ66 listening area, a flash flood warning remains in effect until 6 a.m. for the following county, Knox, Illinois. A flash flood warning has been issued until 8 a.m. for the following county, Warren, Illinois. A flood watch remains in effect until 10 a.m. for the following counties, Mercer and Warren. A flood watch remains in effect until 10 a.m. for the following county, Henry, Illinois. A flood watch remains in effect until 10 a.m. for the following county, Knox, Illinois. The National Weather Service in the Quad Cities has issued a flash flood warning for southeastern Henderson County, McDonough County, southern Warren County, until 8 a.m. Saturday.

At 1:55 a.m., Doppler radar indicated thunderstorms producing heavy rain across the warned area. Between 2 and 3 inches of rain have fallen. Additional rainfall amounts of 1 to 2 inches are possible in the warned area. Flash flooding is ongoing or expected to begin shortly. Expected hazards include flash flooding caused by thunderstorms. Source, radar. The following impacts are expected: flash flooding of small creeks and streams, urban areas, highways, streets and underpasses, as well as other poor drainage and low-lying areas. Some locations that will experience flash flooding include Macomb, Bushnell, Colchester, Roseville, Stronghurst, Blandinsville, Industry, Good Hope, Prairie City, Bardolph, Raritan, Tennessee, Scioto, Western Illinois University, Little Swan Lake, Fandon, Adair, New Philadelphia, Colmar, and Walnut Grove. Flash flood warning remains in effect until 6 a.m. early this morning for northeastern Mason, southern Peoria, Tazewell, southwestern Woodford, Fulton, and southern Knox counties. At 1:52 a.m., the public reported thunderstorms producing heavy rain across the warned area. Between 2 and 4 inches of rain have fallen. The expected rainfall rate is 1 to 3 inches in 1 hour. Flash flooding is ongoing or expected to begin shortly. Expected hazards include flash flooding caused by thunderstorms. Severe weather has been reported by the public reported. The following impacts are expected: flash flooding of small creeks and streams, urban areas, highways, streets and underpasses, as well as other poor drainage and low-lying areas. Some locations that will experience flash flooding include Peoria, Pekin, East Peoria, Morton, Canton, Eureka, Lewistown, Washington, Bartonville, Creepcore, West Peoria, Abingdon, Marquette Heights, Farmington, Tremont, Elmwood, Bellevue, Mackinac, Delavan, and Manitou. This includes the following state parks: Banner Marsh State Fish and Wildlife Area, Paladin Lake State Fish and Wildlife Area, Rice Lake State Fish and Wildlife Area, Sand Ridge State Forest, Spring Lake State Fish and Wildlife Area, Mackinac River State Fish and Wildlife Area. This includes the following highways: Interstate 74 between mile markers 81 and 112. Interstate 155 between mile markers 12 and 31. Interstate 474 between mile markers 0 and 14. When flooding is a threat, keep these safety rules in mind. Never drive or walk across flood waters. It only takes 12 to 18 inches of water to sweep a vehicle off the road, and only 6 inches of moving water to knock over an adult. Do not drive around barricades. The road is closed for a reason. Most flood fatalities occur in vehicles. Besides your safety, you also put the lives of first responders at risk. If you live in a flood-prone area or are camping in a low-lying area, move to higher ground. If you have water in your home, do not go into a room if standing water covers electrical outlets. Stay out of water that may have electricity in it. The time is currently 2:32 a.m. Central Daylight Time. 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Now for the official National Weather Service forecast for Galesburg and surrounding areas of central and northwest Illinois. West of tonight, showers with thunderstorms likely. Locally heavy rainfall possible. Near steady temperature in the lower 70s. Southeast winds 5 to 10 miles an hour with gusts up to 20 miles an hour. Chance of rain near 100%. Saturday, showers with a chance of thunderstorms in the morning. Some thunderstorms may produce heavy rainfall in the morning. Humid with highs in the mid-80s. South winds 5 to 10 miles an hour, becoming southwest in the afternoon. Chance of rain near 100%. Heat index values up to 100 in the afternoon. Saturday night, mostly cloudy with a chance of thunderstorms. A chance of showers until midnight, then showers likely after midnight. Humid with lows in the lower 70s. Southwest winds around 5 miles an hour. Chance of rain 70%. Sunday, partly sunny, humid with lows in the lower 70s. Southwest winds around 5 miles an hour. Chance of rain 70%. Sunday, partly sunny. A chance of thunderstorms in the morning. Humid with highs in the mid-80s. Northwest winds 5 to 10 miles an hour. Chance of

chance of rain 30%. Wednesday night through Friday, partly cloudy. Lows around 60. Highs in the mid-70s. Again, the forecast for Galesburg and surrounding areas of central and northwest Illinois for the rest of tonight, showers with thunderstorms likely. Locally heavy rainfall possible. Near steady temperature in the lower 70s. Southeast winds 5 to 10 miles an hour with gusts up to 20 miles an hour. Chance of rain near 100%. At 2 a.m. in Galesburg, rain was falling. The temperature was 73 degrees, the dew point was 73, and the relative humidity was 100%. The wind was southeast at 6 miles an hour. The pressure was 30.08 inches and rising. Elsewhere around the area, temperatures were in the lower to upper 70s. At Peoria, a thunderstorm was reported. Rain was falling at Burlington and Macomb. It was mostly cloudy at Moline and Quincy. At Springfield, it was cloudy. And once again at 2 a.m. in Galesburg, with rain, the temperature was 73. Here is a river flood statement. The flood warning continues for the Spoon River at London Mills. From this evening to Tuesday afternoon. At 7:45 p.m. Friday, the stage was 14.9 feet. The river is expected to rise above flood stage this evening to a crest of 20.4 feet early Sunday afternoon. It will then fall below flood stage late Tuesday morning. The following is a summary of watches, warnings, and advisories in effect. For the KZZ 66 listening area, a flash flood warning remains in effect until 6 a.m. for the following county, Knox, Illinois. A flash flood warning has been issued until 8 a.m. for the following county, Warren, Illinois. A flood watch remains in effect until 10 a.m. for the following counties, Mercer and Warren. A flood watch remains in effect until 10 a.m. for the following county, Henry, Illinois. A flood watch remains in effect until 10 a.m. for the following county, Knox, Illinois. The National Weather Service in the Quad Cities has issued a flash flood warning for southeastern Henderson County, McDonough County, southern Warren County, until 8 a.m. Saturday. At 1:55 a.m., Doppler radar indicated thunderstorms producing heavy rain across the warned area. Between 2 and 3 inches of rain have fallen. Additional rainfall amounts of 1 to 2 inches are possible in the warned area. Flash flooding is ongoing or expected to begin shortly. Expected hazards include flash flooding caused by thunderstorms. Source, radar. The following impacts are expected: flash flooding of small creeks and streams, urban areas, highways, streets and underpasses, as well as other poor drainage and low-lying areas. Some locations that will experience flash flooding include Macomb, Bushnell, Colchester, Roseville, Stronghurst, Blandinsville, Industry, Good Hope, Prairie City, Bardolph, Raritan, Tennessee, Scioto, Western Illinois University, Little Swan Lake, Fandon, Adair, New Philadelphia, Colmar, and Walnut Grove. Flash flood warning remains in effect until 6 a.m. early this morning for northeastern Mason, southern Peoria, Tazewell, southwestern Woodford, Fulton, and southern Knox counties. At 1:52 a.m., the public reported thunderstorms producing heavy rain across the warned area. Between 2 and 4 inches of rain have fallen. The expected rainfall rate is 1 to 3 inches in 1 hour. Flash flooding is ongoing or expected to begin shortly. Expected hazards include flash flooding caused by thunderstorms. Severe weather has been reported by the public reported. The following impacts are expected: flash flooding of small creeks and streams, urban areas, highways, streets and underpasses, as well as other poor drainage and low-lying areas. Some locations that will experience flash flooding include Peoria, Pekin, East Peoria, Morton, Canton, Eureka, Lewistown, Washington, Bartonville, Creepcore, West Peoria, Abingdon, Marquette Heights, Farmington, Tremont, Elmwood, Bellevue, Mackinac, Delavan, and Manitou. This includes the following state parks: Banner Marsh State Fish and Wildlife Area, Paladin Lake State Fish and Wildlife Area, Rice Lake State Fish and Wildlife Area, Sand Ridge State Forest, Spring Lake State Fish and Wildlife Area, and Mackinac River State Fish and Wildlife Area. This includes the following highways: Interstate 74 between mile markers 81 and 112, Interstate 155 between mile markers 12 and 31,

Interstate 474 between mile marker 0 and 14. When flooding is a threat, keep these safety rules in mind. Never drive or walk across flood waters. It only takes 12 to 18 inches of water to sweep a vehicle off the road, and only 6 inches of moving water to knock over an adult. Do not drive around barricades. The road is closed for a reason. Most flood fatalities occur in vehicles. Besides your safety, you also put the lives of first responders at risk. If you live in a flood-prone area, or are camping in a low-lying area, move to higher ground. If you have water in your home, do not go into a room if standing water covers electrical outlets. Stay out of water that may have electricity in it. The time is currently 2:40 a.m. Central Daylight Time. 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Now for the official National Weather Service forecast for Galesburg and surrounding areas of central and northwest Illinois. West of tonight, showers with thunderstorms likely. Locally heavy rainfall possible. Near steady temperature in the lower 70s. Southeast winds 5 to 10 miles an hour with gusts up to 20 miles an hour. Chance of rain near 100%. Saturday, showers with a chance of thunderstorms in the morning. Some thunderstorms may produce heavy rainfall in the morning. Humid with highs in the mid-80s. South winds 5 to 10 miles an hour, becoming southwest in the afternoon. Chance of rain near 100%. Heat index values up to 100 in the afternoon. Saturday night, mostly cloudy with a chance of thunderstorms. A chance of showers until midnight, then showers likely after midnight. Humid with lows in the lower 70s. Southwest winds around 5 miles an hour. Chance of rain 70%. Sunday, partly sunny. A chance of thunderstorms in the morning. Humid with highs in the mid-80s. Northwest winds 5 to 10 miles an hour. Chance of precipitation 50%. Sunday night, partly cloudy until midnight, then clearing. Lows in the mid-60s. Northwest winds 5 to 10 miles an hour. Monday and Monday night, mostly clear. Highs in the lower 80s. Lows in the lower 60s. Tuesday, mostly sunny. Highs in the lower 80s. Tuesday night, partly cloudy with a chance of showers until midnight, then mostly cloudy with showers likely with a chance of thunderstorms after midnight. Lows in the upper 60s. Chance of rain 70%. Wednesday, mostly cloudy with a chance of showers and thunderstorms in the morning, then partly sunny in the afternoon. Highs around 80. Chance of rain 30%. Wednesday night through Friday, partly cloudy. Lows around 60. Highs in the mid-70s. Again, the forecast for Galesburg and surrounding areas of central and northwest Illinois for the rest of tonight, showers with thunderstorms likely. Locally heavy rainfall possible. Near steady temperature in the lower 70s. Southeast winds 5 to 10 miles an hour with gusts up to 20 miles an hour. Chance of rain near 100%. At 2 a.m. in Galesburg, rain was falling. The temperature was 73 degrees, the dew point was 73, and the relative humidity was 100%. The wind was southeast at 6 miles an hour. The pressure was 30.08 inches and rising. Elsewhere around the area, temperatures were in the lower to upper 70s. At Peoria, a thunderstorm was reported. Rain was falling at Burlington and Macomb. It was mostly cloudy at Moline and Quincy. At Springfield, it was cloudy. And once again at 2 a.m. in Galesburg, with rain, the temperature was 73. The following is a summary of watches, warnings, and advisories in effect. For the KZZ66 listening area, a flash flood warning remains in effect until 6 a.m. for the following county, Knox, Illinois. A flash flood warning has been issued until 8 a.m. for the following county, Warren, Illinois. A flood watch remains in effect until 10 a.m. for the following counties, Mercer and Warren. A flood watch remains in effect until 10 a.m. for the following county, Henry, Illinois. A flood watch remains in effect until 10 a.m. for the following county, Knox, Illinois. The National Weather Service in the Quad Cities has issued a flash flood warning for southeastern Henderson County, McDonough County, southern

Jefferson County until 8 a.m. Saturday. At 1:55 a.m., Doppler radar indicated thunderstorms producing heavy rain across the warned area. Between 2 and 3 inches of rain have fallen. Additional rainfall amounts of 1 to 2 inches are possible in the warned area. Flash flooding is ongoing or expected to begin shortly. Expected hazards include flash flooding caused by thunderstorms. Source, radar. The following impacts are expected: flash flooding of small creeks and streams, urban areas, highways, streets and underpasses, as well as other poor drainage and low-lying areas. Some locations that will experience flash flooding include Macomb, Bushnell, Colchester, Roseville, Stronghurst, Blandinsville, Industry, Good Hope, Prairie City, Bardolph, Raritan, Tennessee, Scioto, Western Illinois University, Little Swan Lake, Fandon, Adair, New Philadelphia, Colmar, and Walnut Grove. Here is a river flood statement. The flood warning continues for the Spoon River at London Mills. From this evening to Tuesday afternoon, at 7:45 p.m. Friday, the stage was 14.9 feet. The river is expected to rise above flood stage this evening to a crest of 20.4 feet early Sunday afternoon. It will then fall below flood stage late Tuesday morning. Flash flood warning remains in effect until 6 a.m. early this morning for northeastern Mason, southern Peoria, Tazewell, southwestern Woodford, Fulton, and southern Knox counties. At 1:52 a.m., the public reported thunderstorms producing heavy rain across the warned area. Between 2 and 4 inches of rain have fallen. The expected rainfall rate is 1 to 3 inches in 1 hour. Flash flooding is ongoing or expected to begin shortly. Expected hazards include flash flooding caused by thunderstorms. Severe weather has been reported by the public reported. The following impacts are expected: flash flooding of small creeks and streams, urban areas, highways, streets and underpasses, as well as other poor drainage and low-lying areas. Some locations that will experience flash flooding include Peoria, Pekin, East Peoria, Morton, Canton, Eureka, Lewistown, Washington, Bartonville, Creepcore, West Peoria, Abingdon, Marquette Heights, Farmington, Tremont, Elmwood, Bellevue, Mackinac, Delavan, and Manitou. This includes the following state parks: Banner Marsh State Fish and Wildlife Area, Paladin Lake State Fish and Wildlife Area, Rice Lake State Fish and Wildlife Area, Sand Ridge State Forest, Spring Lake State Fish and Wildlife Area, and Mackinac River State Fish and Wildlife Area. This includes the following highways: Interstate 74 between mile markers 81 and 112. Interstate 155 between mile markers 12 and 31. Interstate 474 between mile marker 0 and 14. When flooding is a threat, keep these safety rules in mind. Never drive or walk across flood waters. It only takes 12 to 18 inches of water to sweep a vehicle off the road, and only 6 inches of moving water to knock over an adult. Do not drive around barricades. The road is closed for a reason. Most flood fatalities occur in vehicles. Besides your safety, you also put the lives of first responders at risk. If you live in a flood-prone area or are camping in a low-lying area, move to higher ground. If you have water in your home, do not go into a room if standing water covers electrical outlets. Stay out of water that may have electricity in it. The time is currently 2:48 a.m. Central Daylight Time. 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Now for the official National Weather Service forecast for Galesburg and surrounding areas of central and northwest Illinois. West of tonight, showers with thunderstorms likely. Locally heavy rainfall possible. Near steady temperature in the lower 70s. Southeast winds 5 to 10 miles an hour with gusts up to 20 miles an hour. Chance of rain near 100%. Saturday, showers with a chance of thunderstorms in the morning. Some thunderstorms may produce heavy rainfall in the morning. Humid with highs in the mid-80s. South winds 5 to 10 miles an hour, becoming southwest in the afternoon. Chance of rain near 100%. Heat index values up to 100 in the afternoon. Saturday night, mostly cloudy with a chance of thunderstorms. A chance of showers until midnight, then showers likely after midnight. Humid with lows in the lower 70s.

southwest winds around 5 miles an hour. Chance of rain 70%. Sunday, partly sunny. A chance of thunderstorms in the morning. Humid with highs in the mid-80s. Northwest winds 5 to 10 miles an hour. Chance of precipitation 50%. Sunday night, partly cloudy until midnight, then clearing. Lows in the mid-60s. Northwest winds 5 to 10 miles an hour. Monday and Monday night, mostly clear. Highs in the lower 80s. Lows in the lower 60s. Tuesday, mostly sunny. Highs in the lower 80s. Tuesday night, partly cloudy with a chance of showers until midnight, then mostly cloudy with showers likely with a chance of thunderstorms after midnight. Lows in the upper 60s. Chance of rain 70%. Wednesday, mostly cloudy with a chance of showers and thunderstorms in the morning, then partly sunny in the afternoon. Highs around 80. Chance of rain 30%. Wednesday night through Friday, partly cloudy. Lows around 60. Highs in the mid-70s. Again, the forecast for Galesburg and surrounding areas of central and northwest Illinois for the rest of tonight, showers with thunderstorms likely. Locally heavy rainfall possible. Near steady temperature in the lower 70s. Southeast winds 5 to 10 miles an hour with gusts. Flash flood warning remains in effect until 8 a.m. this morning for southeastern Henderson, McDonough, and southern Warren counties. At 2:50 a.m., Doppler radar indicated thunderstorms producing heavy rain across the Warren area. Between 2 and 4 inches of rain have fallen. Additional rainfall amounts of 1 to 2 inches are possible in the Warren area. Flash flooding is ongoing or expected to begin shortly. Expected hazards include flash flooding caused by thunderstorms. Source, radar. The following impacts are expected: flash flooding of small creeks and streams, urban areas, highways, streets and underpasses, as well as other poor drainage and low-lying areas. Some locations that will experience flash flooding include Macomb, Bushnell, Colchester, Roseville, Stronghurst, Blandinsville, Industry, Good Hope, Prairie City, Bardolph, Raritan, Tennessee, Scioto, Western Illinois University, Little Swan Lake, Fandon, Adair, New Philadelphia, Colmar, and Walnut Grove. Now for the official National Weather Service forecast for Galesburg and surrounding areas of central and northwest Illinois. West of tonight, showers with thunderstorms likely. Locally heavy rainfall possible. Near steady temperature in the lower 70s. Southeast winds 5 to 10 miles an hour with gusts up to 20 miles an hour. Chance of rain near 100%. Saturday, showers with a chance of thunderstorms in the morning. Some thunderstorms may produce heavy rainfall in the morning. Humid with highs in the mid-80s. South winds 5 to 10 miles an hour, becoming southwest in the afternoon. Chance of rain near 100%. Heat index values up to 100 in the afternoon. Saturday night, mostly cloudy with a chance of thunderstorms. A chance of showers until midnight, then showers likely after midnight. Humid with lows in the lower 70s. Southwest winds around 5 miles an hour. Chance of rain 70%. Sunday, partly sunny. A chance of thunderstorms in the morning. Humid with highs in the mid-80s. Northwest winds 5 to 10 miles an hour. Chance of precipitation 50%. Sunday night, partly cloudy until midnight, then clearing. Lows in the mid-60s. Northwest winds 5 to 10 miles an hour. Monday and Monday night, mostly clear. Highs in the lower 80s. Lows in the lower 60s. Tuesday, mostly sunny. Highs in the lower 80s. Tuesday night, partly cloudy with a chance of showers until midnight, then mostly cloudy with showers likely with a chance of thunderstorms after midnight. Lows in the upper 60s. Chance of rain 70%. Wednesday, mostly cloudy with a chance of showers and thunderstorms in the morning, then partly sunny in the afternoon. Highs around 80. Chance of rain 30%. Wednesday night through Friday, partly cloudy. Lows around 60. Highs in the mid-70s. Again, the forecast for Galesburg and surrounding areas of central and northwest Illinois for the rest of tonight, showers with thunderstorms likely. Locally heavy rainfall possible. Near steady temperature.

in the lower 70s. Southeast winds 5 to 10 miles an hour with gusts up to 20 miles an hour. Chance of rain near 100%. At 2 a.m. in Galesburg, rain was falling. The temperature was 73 degrees, the dew point was 73, and the relative humidity was 100%. The wind was southeast at 6 miles an hour. The pressure was 30.08 inches and rising. Elsewhere around the area, temperatures were in the lower to upper 70s. At Peoria, a thunderstorm was reported. Rain was falling at Burlington and Macomb. It was mostly cloudy at Moline and Quincy. At Springfield, it was cloudy. And once again at 2 a.m. in Galesburg, with rain, the temperature was 73. Here is a river flood statement. The flood warning continues for the Spoon River at London Mills. From this evening to Tuesday afternoon. At 7:45 p.m. Friday, the stage was 14.9 feet. The river is expected to rise above flood stage this evening to a crest of 20.4 feet early Sunday afternoon. It will then fall below flood stage late Tuesday morning. The following is a summary of watches, warnings, and advisories in effect. For the KZZ 66 listening area, a flash flood warning remains in effect until 6 a.m. for the following county, Knox, Illinois. A flash flood warning remains in effect until 8 a.m. for the following county, Warren, Illinois. A flood watch remains in effect until 10 a.m. for the following counties, Mercer and Warren. A flood watch remains in effect until 10 a.m. for the following county, Henry, Illinois. A flood watch remains in effect until 10 a.m. for the following county, Knox, Illinois. Flash flood warning remains in effect until 8 a.m. this morning for southeastern Henderson, McDonough, and southern Warren counties. At 2:50 a.m., Doppler radar indicated thunderstorms producing heavy rain across the warned area. Between 2 and 4 inches of rain have fallen. Additional rainfall amounts of 1 to 2 inches are possible in the warned area. Flash flooding is ongoing or expected to begin shortly. Expected hazards include flash flooding caused by thunderstorms. Source, radar. The following impacts are expected: flash flooding of small creeks and streams, urban areas, highways, streets and underpasses, as well as other poor drainage and low-lying areas. Some locations that will experience flash flooding include Macomb, Bushnell, Colchester, Roseville, Stronghurst, Blandinsville, Industry, Good Hope, Prairie City, Bardolph, Raritan, Tennessee, Scioto, Western Illinois University, Little Swan Lake, Fandon, Adair, New Philadelphia, Colmar, and Walnut Grove. Flash flood warning remains in effect until 6 a.m. early this morning for northeastern Mason, southern Peoria, Tazewell, southwestern Woodford, Fulton, and southern Knox counties. At 1:52 a.m., the public reported thunderstorms producing heavy rain across the warned area. Between 2 and 4 inches of rain have fallen. The expected rainfall rate is 1 to 3 inches in 1 hour. Flash flooding is ongoing or expected to begin shortly. Expected hazards include flash flooding caused by thunderstorms. Severe weather has been reported by the public reported. The following impacts are expected: flash flooding of small creeks and streams, urban areas, highways, streets and underpasses, as well as other poor drainage and low-lying areas. Some locations that will experience flash flooding include Peoria, Pekin, East Peoria, Morton, Canton, Eureka, Lewistown, Washington, Bartonville, Creepcore, West Peoria, Abingdon, Marquette Heights, Farmington, Tremont, Elmwood, Bellevue, Mackinac, Delavan, and Manitou. This includes the following state parks: Banner Marsh State Fish and Wildlife Area, Paladin Lake State Fish and Wildlife Area, Rice Lake State Fish and Wildlife Area, Sand Ridge State Forest, Spring Lake State Fish and Wildlife Area, and Mackinac River State Fish and Wildlife Area. This includes the following highways: Interstate 74 between mile markers 81 and 112, Interstate 155 between mile markers 12 and 31, Interstate 474 between mile markers 0 and 14. When flooding is a threat, keep these safety rules in mind. Never drive or walk across flood waters. It only takes 12 to 18 inches of water to sweep a vehicle off the road, and only 6 inches of moving water to knock over an adult. Do not drive around barricades. The road is closed for a reason.

flood fatalities occur in vehicles. Besides your safety, you also put the lives of first responders at risk. If you live in a flood-prone area or are camping in a low-lying area, move to higher ground. If you have water in your home, do not go into a room if standing water covers electrical outlets. Stay out of water that may have electricity in it. The time is currently 2:59 a.m. Central Daylight Time. 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Now for the official National Weather Service forecast for Galesburg and surrounding areas of central and northwest Illinois. Rest of tonight, showers with thunderstorms likely. Locally heavy rainfall possible. Near steady temperature in the lower 70s. Southeast winds 5 to 10 miles an hour with gusts up to 20 miles an hour. Chance of rain near 100%. Saturday, showers with a chance of thunderstorms in the morning. Some thunderstorms may produce heavy rainfall in the morning. Humid with highs in the mid-80s. South winds 5 to 10 miles an hour, becoming southwest in the afternoon. Chance of rain near 100%. Heat index values up to 100 in the afternoon. Saturday night, mostly cloudy with a chance of thunderstorms. A chance of showers until midnight, then showers likely after midnight. Humid with lows in the lower 70s. Southwest winds around 5 miles an hour. Chance of rain 70%. Sunday, partly sunny. A chance of thunderstorms in the morning. Humid with highs in the mid-80s. Northwest winds 5 to 10 miles an hour. Chance of precipitation 50%. Sunday night, partly cloudy until midnight, then clearing. Lows in the mid-60s. Northwest winds 5 to 10 miles an hour. Monday and Monday night, mostly clear. Highs in the lower 80s. Lows in the lower 60s. Tuesday, mostly sunny. Highs in the lower 80s. Tuesday night, partly cloudy with a chance of showers until midnight, then mostly cloudy with showers likely with a chance of thunderstorms after midnight. Lows in the upper 60s. Chance of rain 70%. Wednesday, mostly cloudy with a chance of showers and thunderstorms in the morning, then partly sunny in the afternoon. Highs around 80. Chance of rain 30%. Wednesday night through Friday, partly cloudy. Lows around 60. Highs in the mid-70s. Again, the forecast for Galesburg and surrounding areas of central and northwest Illinois for the rest of tonight, showers with thunderstorms likely. Locally heavy rainfall possible. Near steady temperature in the lower 70s. Southeast winds 5 to 10 miles an hour with gusts up to 20 miles an hour. Chance of rain near 100%. The following is a summary of watches, warnings, and advisories in effect. For the KZZ 66 listening area, a flash flood warning remains in effect until 6 a.m. for the following county, Knox, Illinois. A flash flood warning remains in effect until 8 a.m. for the following county, Warren, Illinois. A flood watch remains in effect until 10 a.m. for the following counties, Mercer and Warren. A flood watch remains in effect until 10 a.m. for the following county, Henry, Illinois. A flood watch remains in effect until 10 a.m. for the following county, Knox, Illinois. Flash flood warning remains in effect until 8 a.m. this morning for southeastern Henderson, McDonough, and southern Warren counties. At 2:50 a.m., Doppler radar indicated thunderstorms producing heavy rain across the warned area. Between 2 and 4 inches of rain have fallen. Additional rainfall amounts of 1 to 2 inches are possible in the warned area. Flash flooding is ongoing or expected to begin shortly. Expected hazards include flash flooding caused by thunderstorms. Source, radar. The following impacts are expected: flash flooding of small creeks and streams, urban areas, highways, streets, and underpasses, as well as other poor drainage and low-lying areas. Some locations that will experience flash flooding include Macomb, Bushnell, Colchester, Roseville, Stronghurst, Blandinsville, Industry, Good Hope, Prairie City, Bardolph, Raritan, Tennessee, Scioto, Western Illinois University, Little Swan Lake, Fandon, Adair, New Philadelphia, Colmar, and Walnut Grove. Flash flood warning remains in effect until 6 a.m. early this morning for northeastern Mason, southern Peoria,

southwestern Woodford, Fulton, and southern Knox counties. At 1:52 a.m., the public reported thunderstorms producing heavy rain across the warned area. Between 2 and 4 inches of rain have fallen. The expected rainfall rate is 1 to 3 inches in 1 hour. Flash flooding is ongoing or expected to begin shortly. Expected hazards include flash flooding caused by thunderstorms. Severe weather has been reported by the public reported. The following impacts are expected: flash flooding of small creeks and streams, urban areas, highways, streets and underpasses, as well as other poor drainage and low-lying areas. Some locations that will experience flash flooding include Peoria, Pekin, East Peoria, Morton, Canton, Eureka, Lewistown, Washington, Bartonville, Creepcore, West Peoria, Abingdon, Marquette Heights, Farmington, Tremont, Elmwood, Bellevue, Mackinac, Delavan, and Manitou. This includes the following state parks: Banner Marsh State Fish and Wildlife Area, Powelton Lake State Fish and Wildlife Area, Rice Lake State Fish and Wildlife Area, Sand Ridge State Forest, Spring Lake State Fish and Wildlife Area, and Mackinac River State Fish and Wildlife Area. This includes the following highways: Interstate 74 between mile markers 81 and 112. Interstate 155 between mile markers 12 and 31. Interstate 474 between mile marker 0 and 14. Here is a river flood statement. The flood warning continues for the Spoon River at London Mills from this evening to Tuesday afternoon. At 7:45 p.m. Friday, the stage was 14.9 feet. The river is expected to rise above flood stage this evening to a crest of 20.4 feet early Sunday afternoon. It will then fall below flood stage late Tuesday morning. When flooding is a threat, keep these safety rules in mind. Never drive or walk across flood waters. It only takes 12 to 18 inches of water to sweep a vehicle off the road, and only 6 inches of moving water to knock over an adult. Do not drive around barricades. The road is closed for a reason. Most flood fatalities occur in vehicles. Besides your safety, you also put the lives of first responders at risk. If you live in a flood-prone area or are camping in a low-lying area, move to higher ground. If you have water in your home, do not go into a room if standing water covers electrical outlets. Stay out of water that may have electricity in it. The time is currently 3:06 a.m. Central Daylight Time. 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Now for the official National Weather Service forecast for Galesburg and surrounding areas of central and northwest Illinois. West of tonight, showers with thunderstorms likely. Locally heavy rainfall possible. Near steady temperature in the lower 70s. Southeast winds 5 to 10 miles an hour with gusts up to 20 miles an hour. Chance of rain near 100%. Saturday, showers with a chance of thunderstorms in the morning. Some thunderstorms may produce heavy rainfall in the morning. Humid with highs in the mid-80s. South winds 5 to 10 miles an hour, becoming southwest in the afternoon. Chance of rain near 100%. Heat index values up to 100 in the afternoon. Saturday night, mostly cloudy with a chance of thunderstorms. A chance of showers until midnight, then showers likely after midnight. Humid with lows in the lower 70s. Southwest winds around 5 miles an hour. Chance of rain 70%. Sunday, partly sunny. A chance of thunderstorms in the morning. Humid with highs in the mid-80s. Northwest winds 5 to 10 miles an hour. Chance of precipitation 50%. Sunday night, partly cloudy until midnight, then clearing. Lows in the mid-60s. Northwest winds 5 to 10 miles an hour. Monday and Monday night, mostly clear. Highs in the lower 80s. Lows in the lower 60s. Tuesday, mostly sunny. Highs in the lower 80s. Tuesday night, partly cloudy with a chance of showers until midnight, then mostly cloudy with showers likely with a chance of thunderstorms after midnight. Lows in the upper 60s. Chance of rain 70%. Wednesday, mostly cloudy with a chance of showers and thunderstorms in the morning, then partly sunny in the afternoon. Highs around 80. Chance of rain 30%. Wednesday night through Friday,

partly cloudy. Lows around 60. Highs in the mid-70s. Again, the forecast for Galesburg and surrounding areas of central and northwest Illinois for the rest of tonight, showers with thunderstorms likely. Locally heavy rainfall possible. Near steady temperature in the lower 70s. Southeast winds 5 to 10 miles an hour with gusts up to 20 miles an hour. Chance of rain near 100%. At 3 a.m. in Galesburg, rain was falling. The temperature was 73 degrees, the dew point was 73, and the relative humidity was 100%. The wind was east at 6 miles an hour. The pressure was 30.05 inches and falling. Elsewhere around the area, temperatures were in the lower to mid-70s. At Peoria, a thunderstorm was reported. Rain was falling at Burlington and Macomb. At Quincy, thunder was reported. At Moline, it was mostly cloudy. At Springfield, it was cloudy. And once again at 3 a.m. in Galesburg, with rain, the temperature was 73. The following is a summary of watches, warnings, and advisories in effect. For the KZZ 66 listening area, a flash flood warning remains in effect until 6 a.m. for the following county, Knox, Illinois. A flash flood warning remains in effect until 8 a.m. for the following county, Warren, Illinois. A flood watch remains in effect until 10 a.m. for the following counties, Mercer and Warren. A flood watch remains in effect until 10 a.m. for the following county, Henry, Illinois. A flood watch remains in effect until 10 a.m. for the following county, Knox, Illinois. Flash flood warning remains in effect until 8 a.m. this morning for southeastern Henderson, McDonough, and southern Warren counties. At 2:50 a.m., Doppler radar indicated thunderstorms producing heavy rain across the warned area. Between 2 and 4 inches of rain have fallen. Additional rainfall amounts of 1 to 2 inches are possible in the warned area. Flash flooding is ongoing or expected to begin shortly. Expected hazards include flash flooding caused by thunderstorms. Source, radar. The following impacts are expected: flash flooding of small creeks and streams, urban areas, highways, streets and underpasses, as well as other poor drainage and low-lying areas. Some locations that will experience flash flooding include Macomb, Bushnell, Colchester, Roseville, Stronghurst, Blandinsville, Industry, Good Hope, Prairie City, Bardolph, Raritan, Tennessee, Scioto, Western Illinois University, Little Swan Lake, Fandon, Adair, New Philadelphia, Colmar, and Walnut Grove. Flash flood warning remains in effect until 6 a.m. early this morning for northeastern Mason, southern Peoria, Tazewell, southwestern Woodford, Fulton, and southern Knox counties. At 1:52 a.m., the public reported thunderstorms producing heavy rain across the warned area. Between 2 and 4 inches of rain have fallen. The expected rainfall rate is 1 to 3 inches in 1 hour. Flash flooding is ongoing or expected to begin shortly. Expected hazards include flash flooding caused by thunderstorms. Severe weather has been reported by the public reported. The following impacts are expected: flash flooding of small creeks and streams, urban areas, highways, streets and underpasses, as well as other poor drainage and low-lying areas. Some locations that will experience flash flooding include Peoria, Pekin, East Peoria, Morton, Canton, Eureka, Lewistown, Washington, Bartonville, Creepcore, West Peoria, Abingdon, Marquette Heights, Farmington, Tremont, Elmwood, Bellevue, Mackinac, Delavan, and Manitou. This includes the following state parks: Banner Marsh State Fish and Wildlife Area, Paladin Lake State Fish and Wildlife Area, Rice Lake State Fish and Wildlife Area, Sand Ridge State Forest, Spring Lake State Fish and Wildlife Area, and Mackinac River State Fish and Wildlife Area. This includes the following highways: Interstate 74 between mile markers 81 and 112, Interstate 155 between mile markers 12 and 31, Interstate 474 between mile marker 0 and 14. When flooding is a threat, keep these safety rules in mind. Never drive or walk across flood waters. It only takes 12 to 18 inches of water to sweep a vehicle off the road, and only 6 inches of moving water to knock over an adult. Do not drive around barricades. The road is closed for a reason. Most flood fatalities occur in vehicles. Besides your safety,

also put the lives of first responders at risk. 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Programming originates from NOAA's National Weather Service office in Lincoln. KZZ66 serves the following counties: Henry, Knox, Mercer, and Warren. KZZ66 is part of the All Hazards Network of NOAA Weather Radio. Here is a river flood statement. The flood warning continues for the Spoon River at London Mills. From this evening to Tuesday afternoon, at 7:45 p.m. Friday, the stage was 14.9 feet. The river is expected to rise above flood stage this evening to a crest of 20.4 feet early Sunday afternoon. It will then fall below flood stage late Tuesday morning. The time is currently 3:15 a.m. Central Daylight Time. 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Now for the official National Weather Service forecast for Galesburg and surrounding areas of central and northwest Illinois. West of tonight, showers with thunderstorms likely. Locally heavy rainfall possible. Near steady temperature in the lower 70s. Southeast winds 5 to 10 miles an hour with gusts up to 20 miles an hour. Chance of rain near 100%. Saturday, showers with a chance of thunderstorms in the morning. Some thunderstorms may produce heavy rainfall in the morning. Humid with highs in the mid-80s. South winds 5 to 10 miles an hour, becoming southwest in the afternoon. Chance of rain near 100%. Heat index values up to 100 in the afternoon. Saturday night, mostly cloudy with a chance of thunderstorms. A chance of showers until midnight, then showers likely after midnight. Humid with lows in the lower 70s. Southwest winds around 5 miles an hour. Chance of rain 70%. Sunday, partly sunny. A chance of thunderstorms in the morning. Humid with highs in the mid-80s. Northwest winds 5 to 10 miles an hour. Chance of precipitation 50%. Sunday night, partly cloudy until midnight, then clearing. Lows in the mid-60s. Northwest winds 5 to 10 miles an hour. Monday and Monday night, mostly clear. Highs in the lower 80s. Lows in the lower 60s. Tuesday, mostly sunny. Highs in the lower 80s. Tuesday night, partly cloudy with a chance of showers until midnight, then mostly cloudy with showers likely with a chance of thunderstorms after midnight. Lows in the upper 60s. Chance of rain 70%. Wednesday, mostly cloudy with a chance of showers and thunderstorms in the morning, then partly sunny in the afternoon. Highs around 80. Chance of rain 30%. Wednesday night through Friday, partly cloudy. Lows around 60. Highs in the mid-70s. Again, the forecast for Galesburg and surrounding areas of central and northwest Illinois for the rest of tonight, showers with thunderstorms likely. Locally heavy rainfall possible. Near steady temperature in the lower 70s. Southeast winds 5 to 10 miles an hour with gusts up to 20 miles an hour. Chance of rain near 100%. At 3 a.m. in Galesburg, rain was falling. The temperature was 73 degrees, the dew point was 73, and the relative humidity was 100%. The wind was east at 6 miles an hour. The pressure was 30.05 inches and falling. Elsewhere around the area, temperatures were in the lower to mid-70s. A thunderstorm was reported at Peoria and Quincy. Rain was falling at Burlington and Macomb. It was mostly cloudy at Moline and Springfield. And once again at 3 a.m. in Galesburg, with rain, the temperature was 73. The following is a summary of watches, warnings, and advisories in effect. For the KZZ66 listening area, a flash flood warning remains in effect until 6 a.m. for the following county, Knox, Illinois. A flash flood warning remains in effect until 8 a.m. for the following county, Warren, Illinois. A flood watch remains in effect until 10 a.m. for the following

counties, Mercer and Warren. A flood watch remains in effect until 10 a.m. for the following county, Henry, Illinois. A flood watch remains in effect until 10 a.m. for the following county, Knox, Illinois. Flash flood warning remains in effect until 8 a.m. this morning for southeastern Henderson, McDonough, and southern Warren counties. At 2:50 a.m., Doppler radar indicated thunderstorms producing heavy rain across the warned area. Between 2 and 4 inches of rain have fallen. Additional rainfall amounts of 1 to 2 inches are possible in the warned area. Flash flooding is ongoing or expected to begin shortly. Expected hazards include flash flooding caused by thunderstorms. Source, radar. The following impacts are expected: flash flooding of small creeks and streams, urban areas, highways, streets and underpasses, as well as other poor drainage and low-lying areas. Some locations that will experience flash flooding include Macomb, Bushnell, Colchester, Roseville, Stronghurst, Blandinsville, Industry, Good Hope, Prairie City, Bardolph, Raritan, Tennessee, Scioto, Western Illinois University, Little Swan Lake, Fandon, Adair, New Philadelphia, Colmar, and Walnut Grove. Flash flood warning remains in effect until 6 a.m. early this morning for northeastern Mason, southern Peoria, Tazewell, southwestern Woodford, Fulton, and southern Knox counties. At 1:52 a.m., the public reported thunderstorms producing heavy rain across the warned area. Between 2 and 4 inches of rain have fallen. The expected rainfall rate is 1 to 3 inches in 1 hour. Flash flooding is ongoing or expected to begin shortly. Expected hazards include flash flooding caused by thunderstorms. Severe weather has been reported by the public reported. The following impacts are expected: flash flooding of small creeks and streams, urban areas, highways, streets and underpasses, as well as other poor drainage and low-lying areas. Some locations that will experience flash flooding include Peoria, Pekin, East Peoria, Morton, Canton, Eureka, Lewistown, Washington, Bartonville, Creveport, West Peoria, Abingdon, Marquette Heights, Farmington, Tremont, Elmwood, Bellevue, Mackinac, Delavan, and Manitou. This includes the following state parks: Banner Marsh State Fish and Wildlife Area, Paladin Lake State Fish and Wildlife Area, Rice Lake State Fish and Wildlife Area, Sand Ridge State Forest, Spring Lake State Fish and Wildlife Area, and Mackinac River State Fish and Wildlife Area. This includes the following highways: Interstate 74 between mile markers 81 and 112, Interstate 155 between mile markers 12 and 31, Interstate 474 between mile markers 0 and 14. When flooding is a threat, keep these safety rules in mind. Never drive or walk across flood waters. It only takes 12 to 18 inches of water to sweep a vehicle off the road, and only 6 inches of moving water to knock over an adult. Do not drive around barricades. The road is closed for a reason. Most flood fatalities occur in vehicles. Besides your safety, you also put the lives of first responders at risk. If you live in a flood-prone area or are camping in a low-lying area, move to higher ground. If you have water in your home, do not go into a room if standing water covers electrical outlets. Stay out of water that may have electricity in it. The time is currently 3:22 a.m. Central Daylight Time. 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Now for the official National Weather Service forecast for Galesburg and surrounding areas of central and northwest Illinois. West of tonight, showers with thunderstorms likely. Locally heavy rainfall possible. Near steady temperature in the lower 70s. Southeast winds 5 to 10 miles an hour with gusts up to 20 miles an hour. Chance of rain near 100%. Saturday, showers with a chance of thunderstorms in the morning. Some thunderstorms may produce heavy rainfall in the morning. Humid with highs in the mid-80s. South winds 5 to 10 miles an hour, becoming southwest in the afternoon. Chance of rain near 100%. Heat index values up to 100 in the afternoon. Saturday night, mostly cloudy with a chance of thunderstorms. A chance of showers until midnight, then showers likely after midnight. Humid with lows in the lower 70s. Southwest winds around 5 miles an hour. Chance of rain 70%.
Sunday, partly sunny. A chance of thunderstorms in the morning. Humid with highs in the mid-80s. Northwest winds 5 to 10 miles an hour. Chance of precipitation 50%. Sunday night, partly cloudy until midnight, then clearing. Lows in the mid-60s. Northwest winds 5 to 10 miles an hour. Monday and Monday night, mostly clear. Highs in the lower 80s. Lows in the lower 60s. Tuesday, mostly sunny. Highs in the lower 80s. Tuesday night, partly cloudy with a chance of showers until midnight, then mostly cloudy with showers likely with a chance of thunderstorms after midnight. Lows in the upper 60s. Chance of rain 70%. Wednesday, mostly cloudy with a chance of showers and thunderstorms in the morning, then partly sunny in the afternoon. Highs around 80. Chance of rain 30%. Wednesday night through Friday, partly cloudy. Lows around 60. Highs in the mid-70s. Again, the forecast for Galesburg and surrounding areas of central and northwest Illinois for the rest of tonight, showers with thunderstorms likely. Locally heavy rainfall possible. Near steady temperature in the lower 70s. Southeast winds 5 to 10 miles an hour with gusts up to 20 miles an hour. Chance of rain near 100%. Here is a river flood statement. The flood warning continues for the Spoon River at London Mills. From this evening to Tuesday afternoon. At 7:45 p.m. Friday, the stage was 14.9 feet. The river is expected to rise above flood stage this evening to a crest of 20.4 feet early Sunday afternoon. It will then fall below flood stage late Tuesday morning. At 3 a.m. in Galesburg, rain was falling. The temperature was 73 degrees, the dew point was 73, and the relative humidity was 100%. The wind was east at 6 miles an hour. The pressure was 30.05 inches and falling. Elsewhere around the area, temperatures were in the lower to mid-70s. A thunderstorm was reported at Peoria and Quincy. Rain was falling at Burlington and Macomb. At Moline, it was mostly cloudy. At Springfield, it was cloudy. And once again at 3 a.m. in Galesburg, with rain, the temperature was 73. The following is a summary of watches, warnings, and advisories in effect. For the KZZ 66 listening area, a flash flood warning remains in effect until 6 a.m. for the following county, Knox, Illinois. A flash flood warning remains in effect until 8 a.m. for the following county, Warren, Illinois. A flood watch remains in effect until 10 a.m. for the following counties, Mercer and Warren. Watch remains in effect until 10 a.m. for the following county, Henry, Illinois. A flood watch remains in effect until 10 a.m. for the following county, Knox, Illinois. Flash flood warning remains in effect until 8 a.m. this morning for southeastern Henderson, McDonough, and southern Warren counties. At 2:50 a.m., Doppler radar indicated thunderstorms producing heavy rain across the Warren area. Between 2 and 4 inches of rain have fallen. Additional rainfall amounts of 1 to 2 inches are possible in the Warren area. Flash flooding is ongoing or expected to begin shortly. Expected hazards include flash flooding caused by thunderstorms. Source, radar. The following impacts are expected: flash flooding of small creeks and streams, urban areas, highways, streets and underpasses, as well as other poor drainage and low-lying areas. Some locations that will experience flash flooding include Macomb, Bushnell, Colchester, Roseville, Stronghurst, Blandinsville, Industry, Good Hope, Prairie City, Bardolph, Raritan, Tennessee, Scioto, Western Illinois University, Little Swan Lake, Fandon, Adair, New Philadelphia, Colmar, and Walnut Grove. Flash flood warning remains in effect until 6 a.m. early this morning for northeastern Mason, southern Peoria, Tazewell, southwestern Woodford, Fulton, and southern Knox counties. At 1:52 a.m., the public reported thunderstorms producing heavy rain across the warned area. Between 2 and 4 inches of rain have fallen. The expected rainfall rate is 1 to 3 inches in 1 hour. Flash flooding is ongoing or expected to begin shortly. Expected hazards include flash flooding caused by thunderstorms. Severe weather has been reported by the public reported. The following impacts are expected: flash flooding of small creeks and streams, urban

highways, streets, and underpasses, as well as other poor drainage and low-lying areas. Some locations that will experience flash flooding include Peoria, Pekin, East Peoria, Morton, Canton, Eureka, Lewistown, Washington, Bartonville, Creepcor, West Peoria, Abingdon, Marquette Heights, Farmington, Tremont, Elmwood, Bellevue, Mackinac, Delavan, and Manitou. This includes the following state parks: Banner Marsh State Fish and Wildlife Area, Paladin Lake State Fish and Wildlife Area, Rice Lake State Fish and Wildlife Area, Sand Ridge State Forest, Spring Lake State Fish and Wildlife Area, and Mackinac River State Fish and Wildlife Area. This includes the following highways: Interstate 74 between mile markers 81 and 112, Interstate 155 between mile markers 12 and 31, Interstate 474 between mile markers 0 and 14. When flooding is a threat, keep these safety rules in mind. Never drive or walk across flood waters. It only takes 12 to 18 inches of water to sweep a vehicle off the road, and only 6 inches of moving water to knock over an adult. Do not drive around barricades. The road is closed for a reason. Most flood fatalities occur in vehicles. Besides your safety, you also put the lives of first responders at risk. If you live in a flood-prone area, or are camping in a low-lying area, move to higher ground. If you have water in your home, do not go into a room if standing water covers electrical outlets. Stay out of water that may have electricity in it. The time is currently 3:30 a.m. Central Daylight Time. 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Now for the official National Weather Service forecast for Galesburg and surrounding areas of central and northwest Illinois. West of tonight, showers with thunderstorms likely. Locally heavy rainfall possible. Near steady temperature in the lower 70s. Southeast winds 5 to 10 miles an hour with gusts up to 20 miles an hour. Chance of rain near 100%. Saturday, showers with a chance of thunderstorms in the morning. Some thunderstorms may produce heavy rainfall in the morning. Humid with highs in the mid-80s. South winds 5 to 10 miles an hour, becoming southwest in the afternoon. Chance of rain near 100%. Heat index values up to 100 in the afternoon. Saturday night, mostly cloudy with a chance of thunderstorms. A chance of showers until midnight, then showers likely after midnight. Humid with lows in the lower 70s. Southwest winds around 5 miles an hour. Chance of rain 70%. Sunday, partly sunny. A chance of thunderstorms in the morning. Humid with highs in the mid-80s. Northwest winds 5 to 10 miles an hour. Chance of precipitation 50%. Sunday night, partly cloudy until midnight, then clearing. Lows in the mid-60s. Northwest winds 5 to 10 miles an hour. Monday and Monday night, mostly clear. Highs in the lower 80s. Lows in the lower 60s. Tuesday, mostly sunny. Highs in the lower 80s. Tuesday night, partly cloudy with a chance of showers until midnight, then mostly cloudy with showers likely with a chance of thunderstorms after midnight. Lows in the upper 60s. Chance of rain 70%. Wednesday, mostly cloudy with a chance of showers and thunderstorms in the morning, then partly sunny in the afternoon. Highs around 80. Chance of rain 30%. Wednesday night through Friday, partly cloudy. Lows around 60. Highs in the mid-70s. Again, the forecast for Gales, chance of rain 30%. Wednesday night through Friday, partly cloudy. Lows around 60. Highs in the mid-70s. Again, the forecast for Galesburg and surrounding areas of central and northwest Illinois for the rest of tonight, showers with thunderstorms likely. Locally heavy rainfall possible. Near steady temperature in the lower 70s. Southeast winds 5 to 10 miles an hour with gusts up to 20 miles an hour. Chance of rain near 100%. At 3 a.m. in Galesburg, rain was falling. The temperature was 73 degrees, the dew point was 73, and the relative humidity was 100%. The wind was east at 6 miles an hour. The pressure was 30.05 inches and falling. Elsewhere around the area, temperature

flood watch remains in effect until 10 a.m. for the following county, Knox, Illinois. Here is a river flood statement. The flood warning continues for the Spoon River at London Mills from this evening to Tuesday afternoon. At 7:45 p.m. Friday, the stage was 14.9 feet. The river is expected to rise above flood stage this evening to a crest of 20.4 feet early Sunday afternoon. It will then fall below flood stage late Tuesday morning. Flash flood warning remains in effect until 8 a.m. this morning for southeastern Henderson, McDonough, and southern Warren counties. At 2:50 a.m., Doppler radar indicated thunderstorms producing heavy rain across the warned area. Between 2 and 4 inches of rain have fallen. Additional rainfall amounts of 1 to 2 inches are possible in the warned area. Flash flooding is ongoing or expected to begin shortly. Expected hazards include flash flooding caused by thunderstorms. Source, radar. The following impacts are expected: flash flooding of small creeks and streams, urban areas, highways, streets and underpasses, as well as other poor drainage and low-lying areas.

National Weather Service in Lincoln has extended the flash flood warning for northeastern Mason County, southern Peoria County, Tazewell County, southwestern Woodford County, Fulton County, southern Knox County, until 8 a.m. At 3:35 a.m., the public reported thunderstorms producing heavy rain across the warned area. Between 2 and 4 inches of rain have fallen. The expected rainfall rate is 1 to 3 inches in 1 hour. Additional rainfall amounts of 1 to 3 inches are possible in the warned area. Flash flooding is ongoing or expected to begin shortly. Expected hazards include flash flooding caused by thunderstorms. Severe weather has been reported by the public reported. The following impacts are expected: flash flooding of small creeks and streams, urban areas, highways, streets and underpasses, as well as other poor drainage and low-lying areas. Some locations that will experience flash flooding include Peoria, Pekin, East Peoria, Morton, Canton, Eureka, Lewistown, Washington, Bartonville, Creveport, West Peoria, Abingdon, Marquette Heights, Farmington, Tremont, Elmwood, Bellevue, Mackinac, Delavan, and Manitou. This includes the following state parks: Banner Marsh State Fish and Wildlife Area, Paladin Lake State Fish and Wildlife Area, Rice Lake State Fish and Wildlife Area, Sand Ridge State Forest, Spring Lake State Fish and Wildlife Area, and Mackinac River State Fish and Wildlife Area. This includes the following highways: Interstate 74 between mile markers 81 and 112, Interstate 155 between mile markers 12 and 31, Interstate 474 between mile marker 0 and 14. Turn around, don't drown when encountering flooded roads. Most flood deaths occur in vehicles. Be especially cautious at night when it is harder to recognize the dangers of flooding. Flash flood warning remains in effect until 8 a.m. this morning for southeastern Henderson, McDonough, and southern Warren counties. At 2:50 a.m., Doppler radar indicated thunderstorms producing heavy rain across the warned area. Between 2 and 4 inches of rain have fallen. Additional rainfall amounts of 1 to 2 inches are possible in the warned area. Flash flooding is ongoing or expected to begin shortly. Expected hazards include flash flooding caused by thunderstorms. Source: radar. The following impacts are expected: flash flooding of small creeks and streams, urban areas, highways, streets and underpasses, as well as other poor drainage and low-lying areas. Some locations that will experience flash flooding include Macomb, Bushnell, Colchester, Roseville, Stronghurst, Blandinsville, Industry, Good Hope, Prairie City, Bardolph, Raritan, Tennessee, Scioto, Western Illinois University, Little Swan Lake, Fandon, Adair, New Philadelphia, Colmar, and Walnut Grove. The National Weather Service in Lincoln has extended the flash flood warning for northeastern Mason County, southern Peoria County, Tazewell County, southwestern Woodford County, Fulton County, southern Knox County, until 8 a.m. At 3:35 a.m., the public reported thunderstorms producing heavy rain across the warned area. Between 2 and 4 inches of rain have fallen. The expected rainfall

is 1 to 3 inches in 1 hour. Additional rainfall amounts of 1 to 3 inches are possible in the warned area. Flash flooding is ongoing or expected to begin shortly. Expected hazards include flash flooding caused by thunderstorms. Severe weather has been reported by the public reported. The following impacts are expected: flash flooding of small creeks and streams, urban areas, highways, streets and underpasses, as well as other poor drainage and low-lying areas. Some locations that will experience flash flooding include Peoria, Pekin, East Peoria, Morton, Canton, Eureka, Lewistown, Washington, Bartonville, Creveport, West Peoria, Abingdon, Marquette Heights, Farmington, Tremont, Elmwood, Bellevue, Mackinac, Delavan, and Manitou. This includes the following state parks: Banner Marsh State Fish and Wildlife Area, Paladin Lake State Fish and Wildlife Area, Rice Lake State Fish and Wildlife Area, Sand Ridge State Forest, Spring Lake State Fish and Wildlife Area, and Mackinac River State Fish and Wildlife Area. This includes the following highways: Interstate 74 between mile markers 81 and 112. Interstate 155 between mile markers 12 and 31. Interstate 474 between mile markers 0 and 14. Turn around, don't drown when encountering flooded roads. Most flood deaths occur in vehicles. Be especially cautious at night when it is harder to recognize the dangers of flooding. Be aware of your surroundings and do not drive on flooded roads. When flooding is a threat, keep these safety rules in mind. Never drive or walk across flood waters. It only takes 12 to 18 inches of water to sweep a vehicle off the road, and only 6 inches of moving water to knock over an adult. Do not drive around barricades. The road is closed for a reason. Most flood fatalities occur in vehicles. Besides your safety, you also put the lives of first responders at risk. If you live in a flood-prone area, or are camping in a low-lying area, move to higher ground. If you have water in your home, do not go into a room if standing water covers electrical outlets. Stay out of water that may have electricity in it. The time is currently 3:42 a.m. Central Daylight Time. 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Now for the official National Weather Service forecast for Galesburg and surrounding areas of central and northwest Illinois. Today, showers with a chance of thunderstorms this morning. Some thunderstorms may produce heavy rainfall this morning. Highs in the mid-80s. South winds 5 to 10 miles an hour, becoming southwest this afternoon. Chance of rain near 100%. Heat index values up to 100 this afternoon. Tonight, mostly cloudy with a chance of thunderstorms. A chance of showers until midnight, then showers likely after midnight. Humid with lows in the lower 70s. Southwest winds around 5 miles an hour. Chance of rain 70%. Sunday, partly sunny. A chance of thunderstorms with a slight chance of showers in the morning. Humid with highs in the mid-80s. Northwest winds 5 to 10 miles an hour. Chance of rain 50%. Sunday night, partly cloudy until midnight, then clearing. Lows in the mid-60s. Northwest winds 5 to 10 miles an hour. Monday, sunny. Highs in the lower 80s. North winds around 5 miles an hour. Monday night, mostly clear. Lows in the lower 60s. Tuesday, mostly sunny. Highs in the lower 80s. Tuesday night, partly cloudy with a chance of showers until midnight, then mostly cloudy with showers likely with a chance of thunderstorms after midnight. Lows in the upper 60s. Chance of rain 70%. Wednesday, mostly cloudy with a chance of showers and thunderstorms in the morning, then partly sunny in the afternoon. Highs around 80. Chance of rain 30%. Wednesday night through Friday, partly cloudy. Lows around 60. Highs in the mid-70s. Again, the forecast for Galesburg and surrounding areas of central and northwest Illinois for today: showers and a chance of thunderstorms this morning. Some thunderstorms may produce heavy rainfall this morning. Highs in the mid-80s. South winds 5 to 10 miles an hour, becoming southwest this afternoon. Chance of rain near 100%. Heat index values up to 100 this afternoon. At
1:03 a.m. in Galesburg, rain was falling. The temperature was 73 degrees, the dew point was 73, and the relative humidity was 100%. The wind was east at 6 miles an hour. The pressure was 30.05 inches and falling. Elsewhere around the area, temperatures were in the lower to mid-70s. A thunderstorm was reported at Peoria and Quincy. Rain was falling at Burlington and Macomb. At Moline, it was mostly cloudy. At Springfield, it was cloudy. And once again at 3 a.m. in Galesburg, with rain, the temperature was 73. Here is a river flood statement. The flood warning continues for the Spoon River at London Mills. From this evening to Tuesday afternoon. At 7:45 p.m. Friday, the stage was 14.9 feet. The river is expected to rise above flood stage this evening to a crest of 20.4 feet early Sunday afternoon. It will then fall below flood stage late Tuesday morning. Flash flood warning remains in effect until 8 a.m. this morning for southeastern Henderson, McDonough, and southern Warren counties. At 3:45 a.m., local law enforcement reported flash flooding affecting several streets in Macomb, including Piper Street, Jackson Street, and Johnson Street, with water over 1 foot deep in spots. Between 2 and 5 inches of rain have fallen. Additional rainfall amounts of 1 to 2 inches are possible in the warned area. Flash flooding is already occurring. Expected hazards include flash flooding caused by heavy rain. Severe weather has been confirmed by law enforcement reported. The following impacts are expected: flash flooding of small creeks and streams, urban areas, highways, streets, and underpasses, as well as other poor drainage and low-lying areas. Some locations that will experience flash flooding include Macomb, Bushnell, Colchester, Roseville, Stronghurst, Blandinsville, Industry, Good Hope, Prairie City, Bardolph, Raritan, Tennessee, Scioto, Western Illinois University, Little Swan Lake, Fandon, Adair, New Philadelphia, Colmar, and Walnut Grove. Flash flood warning remains in effect until 8 a.m. this morning for southeastern Henderson, McDonough, and southern Warren counties. At 3:45 a.m., local law enforcement reported flash flooding affecting several streets in Macomb, including Piper Street, Jackson Street, and Johnson Street, with water over 1 foot deep in spots. Between 2 and 5 inches of rain have fallen. Additional rainfall amounts of 1 to 2 inches are possible in the warned area. Flash flooding is already occurring. Expected hazards include flash flooding caused by heavy rain. Severe weather has been confirmed by law enforcement reported. The following impacts are expected: flash flooding of small creeks and streams, urban areas, highways, streets, and underpasses, as well as other poor drainage and low-lying areas. Some locations that will experience flash flooding include Macomb, Bushnell, Colchester, Roseville, Stronghurst, Blandinsville, Industry, Good Hope, Prairie City, Bardolph, Raritan, Tennessee, Scioto, Western Illinois University, Little Swan Lake, Fandon, Adair, New Philadelphia, Colmar, and Walnut Grove. The National Weather Service in Lincoln has extended the flash flood warning for northeastern Mason County, southern Peoria County, Tazewell County, southwestern Woodford County, Fulton County, southern Knox County, until 8 a.m. At 3:35 a.m., the public reported thunderstorms producing heavy rain across the warned area. Between 2 and 4 inches of rain have fallen. The expected rainfall rate is 1 to 3 inches in 1 hour. Additional rainfall amounts of 1 to 3 inches are possible in the warned area. Flash flooding is ongoing or expected to begin shortly. Expected hazards include flash flooding caused by thunderstorms. Severe weather has been reported by the public reported. The following impacts are expected: flash flooding of small creeks and streams, urban areas, highways, streets, and underpasses, as well as other poor drainage and low-lying areas. Some locations that will experience flash flooding include Peoria, Pekin, East Peoria, Morton, Canton, Eureka, Lewistown, Washington, Bartonville, Creveport, West Peoria, Abingdon, Marquette Heights, Farmington, Tremont, Elmwood, Bellevue, Mackinac, Delavan, and Manitou. This includes the following state parks: Banner Marsh State Fish and Wildlife Area, Paladin Lake State Fish and Wildlife Area, Rice Lake State Fish and Wildlife Area, Sand Ridge State Forest, Spring Lake State Fish and Wildlife Area, and Mackinac River State Fish and Wildlife Area. This includes

following highways: Interstate 74 between mile markers 81 and 112. Interstate 155 between mile markers 12 and 31. Interstate 474 between mile markers 0 and 14. Turn around, don't drown when encountering flooded roads. Most flood deaths occur in vehicles. Be especially cautious at night when it is harder to recognize the dangers of flooding. Be aware of your surroundings and do not drive on flooded roads. When flooding is a threat, keep these safety rules in mind. Never drive or walk across flood waters. It only takes 12 to 18 inches of water to sweep a vehicle off the road, and only 6 inches of moving water to knock over an adult. Do not drive around barricades. The road is closed for a reason. Most flood fatalities occur in vehicles. Besides your safety, you also put the lives of first responders at risk. If you live in a flood-prone area, or are camping in a low-lying area, move to higher ground. If you have water in your home, do not go into a room if standing water covers electrical outlets. Stay out of water that may have electricity in it. The time is currently 3:51 a.m. Central Daylight Time. 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Now for the official National Weather Service forecast for Galesburg and surrounding areas of central and northwest Illinois. Today, showers with a chance of thunderstorms this morning. Some thunderstorms may produce heavy rainfall this morning. Highs in the mid-80s. South winds 5 to 10 miles an hour, becoming southwest this afternoon. Chance of rain near 100%. Heat index values up to 100 this afternoon. Tonight, mostly cloudy with a chance of thunderstorms. A chance of showers until midnight, then showers likely after midnight. Humid with lows in the lower 70s. Southwest winds around 5 miles an hour. Chance of rain 70%. Sunday, partly sunny. A chance of thunderstorms with a slight chance of showers in the morning. Humid with highs in the mid-80s. Northwest winds 5 to 10 miles an hour. Chance of rain 50%. Sunday night, partly cloudy until midnight, then clearing. Lows in the mid-60s. Northwest winds 5 to 10 miles an hour. Monday, sunny. Highs in the lower 80s. North winds around 5 miles an hour. Monday night, mostly clear. Lows in the lower 60s. Tuesday, mostly sunny. Highs in the lower 80s. Tuesday night, partly cloudy with a chance of showers until midnight, then mostly cloudy with showers likely with a chance of thunderstorms after midnight. Lows in the upper 60s. Chance of rain 70%. Wednesday, mostly cloudy with a chance of showers and thunderstorms in the morning, then partly sunny in the afternoon. Highs around 80. Chance of rain 30%. Wednesday night through Friday, partly cloudy. Lows around 60. Highs in the mid-70s. Again, the forecast for Galesburg and surrounding areas of central and northwest Illinois for today: showers and a chance of thunderstorms this morning. Some thunderstorms may produce heavy rainfall this morning. Highs in the mid-80s. South winds 5 to 10 miles an hour, becoming southwest this afternoon. Chance of rain near 100%. Heat index values up to 100 this afternoon. At 3 a.m. in Galesburg, rain was falling. The temperature was 73 degrees, the dew point was 73, and the relative humidity was 100%. The wind was east at 6 miles an hour. The pressure was 30.05 inches and falling. Elsewhere around the area, temperatures were in the lower to mid-70s. A thunderstorm was reported at Peoria and Quincy. Rain was falling at Burlington and Macomb. At Moline, it was mostly cloudy. At Springfield, it was cloudy. And once again at 3 a.m. in Galesburg, with rain, the temperature was 73. The following is a summary of watches, warnings, and advisories in effect. For the KZZ66 listening area, flash flood warning has been extended until 8 a.m. for the following county: Knox, Illinois. A flash flood warning remains in effect until 8 a.m. for the following county: Warren, Illinois. A flood watch remains in effect until 10 a.m. for the following counties: Mercer and Warren. A flood watch remains in effect until 10 a.m. for the

County, Henry, Illinois. A flood watch remains in effect until 10 a.m. for the following county, Knox, Illinois. Here is a river flood statement. The flood warning continues for the Spoon River at London Mills. From this evening to Tuesday afternoon, at 7:45 p.m. Friday, the stage was 14.9 feet. The river is expected to rise above flood stage this evening to a crest of 20.4 feet early Sunday afternoon. It will then fall below flood stage late Tuesday morning. Flash flood warning remains in effect until 8 a.m. this morning for southeastern Henderson, McDonough, and southern Warren counties. At 3:45 a.m., local law enforcement reported flash flooding affecting several streets in Macomb, including Piper Street, Jackson Street, and Johnson Street, with water over 1 foot deep in spots. Between 2 and 5 inches of rain have fallen. Additional rainfall amounts of 1 to 2 inches are possible in the warned area. Flash flooding is already occurring. Expected hazards include flash flooding caused by heavy rain. Severe weather has been confirmed by law enforcement reported. The following impacts are expected: flash flooding of small creeks and streams, urban areas, highways, streets, and underpasses, as well as other poor drainage and low-lying areas. Some locations that will experience flash flooding include Macomb, Bushnell, Colchester, Roseville, Stronghurst, Blandinsville, Industry, Good Hope, Prairie City, Bardolph, Raritan, Tennessee, Scioto, Western Illinois University, Little Swan Lake, Fandon, Adair, New Philadelphia, Colmar, and Walnut Grove. The National Weather Service in Lincoln has extended the flash flood warning for northeastern Mason County, southern Peoria County, Tazewell County, southwestern Woodford County, Fulton County, southern Knox County, until 8 a.m. At 3:35 a.m., the public reported thunderstorms producing heavy rain across the warned area. Between 2 and 4 inches of rain have fallen. The expected rainfall rate is 1 to 3 inches in 1 hour. Additional rainfall amounts of 1 to 3 inches are possible in the warned area. Flash flooding is ongoing or expected to begin shortly. Expected hazards include flash flooding caused by thunderstorms. Severe weather has been reported by the public reported. The following impacts are expected: flash flooding of small creeks and streams, urban areas, highways, streets, and underpasses, as well as other poor drainage and low-lying areas. Some locations that will experience flash flooding include Peoria, Pekin, East Peoria, Morton, Canton, Eureka, Lewistown, Washington, Bartonville, Creepcore, West Peoria, Abingdon, Marquette Heights, Farmington, Tremont, Elmwood, Bellevue, Mackinac, Delavan, and Manitou. This includes the following state parks: Banner Marsh State Fish and Wildlife Area, Paladin Lake State Fish and Wildlife Area, Rice Lake State Fish and Wildlife Area, Sand Ridge State Forest, Spring Lake State Fish and Wildlife Area, and Mackinac River State Fish and Wildlife Area. This includes the following highways: Interstate 74 between mile markers 81 and 112, Interstate 155 between mile markers 12 and 31, Interstate 474 between mile marker 0 and 14. Turn around, don't drown when encountering flooded roads. Most flood deaths occur in vehicles. Be especially cautious at night when it is harder to recognize the dangers of flooding. Be aware of your surroundings and do not drive on flooded roads. When flooding is a threat, keep these safety rules in mind. Never drive or walk across flood waters. It only takes 12 to 18 inches of water to sweep a vehicle off the road, and only 6 inches of moving water to knock over an adult. Do not drive around barricades. The road is closed for a reason. Most flood fatalities occur in vehicles. Besides your safety, you also put the lives of first responders at risk. If you live in a flood-prone area, or are camping in a low-lying area, move to higher ground. If you have water in your home, do not go into a room if standing water covers electrical outlets. Stay out of water that may have electricity in it. The time is currently 3:59 a.m. Central Daylight Time. 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Now for the official National Weather Service forecast for Galesburg and surrounding areas of central and northwest Illinois. Today, showers with a chance of thunderstorms this morning. Some thunderstorms may produce heavy rain.

rainfall this morning. Highs in the mid-80s. South winds 5 to 10 miles an hour, becoming southwest this afternoon. Chance of rain near 100%. Heat index values up to 100 this afternoon. Tonight, mostly cloudy with a chance of thunderstorms. A chance of showers until midnight, then showers likely after midnight. Humid with lows in the lower 70s. Southwest winds around 5 miles an hour. Chance of rain 70%. Sunday, partly sunny. A chance of thunderstorms with a slight chance of showers in the morning. Humid with highs in the mid-80s. Northwest winds 5 to 10 miles an hour. Chance of rain 50%. Sunday night, partly cloudy until midnight, then clearing. Lows in the mid-60s. Northwest winds 5 to 10 miles an hour. Monday, sunny. Highs in the lower 80s. North winds around 5 miles an hour. Monday night, mostly clear. Lows in the lower 60s. Tuesday, mostly sunny. Highs in the lower 80s. Tuesday night, partly cloudy with a chance of showers until midnight, then mostly cloudy with showers likely with a chance of thunderstorms after midnight. Lows in the upper 60s. Chance of rain 70%. Wednesday, mostly cloudy with a chance of showers and thunderstorms in the morning, then partly sunny in the afternoon. Highs around 80. Chance of rain 30%. Wednesday night through Friday, partly cloudy. Lows around 60. Highs in the mid-70s. Again, the forecast for Galesburg and surrounding areas of central and northwest Illinois for today, showers and a chance of thunderstorms this morning. Some thunderstorms may produce heavy rainfall this morning. Highs in the mid-80s. South winds 5 to 10 miles an hour, becoming southwest this afternoon. Chance of rain near 100%. Heat index values up to 100 this afternoon. The following is a summary of watches, warnings, and advisories in effect. For the KZZ 66 listening area, flash flood warning has been extended until 8 a.m. for the following county, Knox, Illinois. A flash flood warning remains in effect until 8 a.m. for the following county, Warren, Illinois. A flood watch remains in effect until 10 a.m. for the following counties, Mercer and Warren. A flood watch remains in effect until 10 a.m. for the following county, Henry, Illinois. A flood watch remains in effect until 10 a.m. for the following county, Knox, Illinois. Flash flood warning remains in effect until 8 a.m. this morning for southeastern Henderson, McDonough, and southern Warren counties. At 3:45 a.m., local law enforcement reported flash flooding affecting several streets in Macomb, including Piper Street, Jackson Street, and Johnson Street, with water over 1 feet deep in spots. Between 2 and 5 inches of rain have fallen. Additional rainfall amounts of 1 to 2 inches are possible in the warned area. Flash flooding is already occurring. Expected hazards include flash flooding caused by heavy rain. Severe weather has been confirmed by law enforcement reported. The following impacts are expected: flash flooding of small creeks and streams, urban areas, highways, streets, and underpasses, as well as other poor drainage and low-lying areas. Some locations that will experience flash flooding include Macomb, Bushnell, Colchester, Roseville, Stronghurst, Blandinsville, Industry, Good Hope, Prairie City, Bardolph, Raritan, Tennessee, Scioto, Western Illinois University, Little Swan Lake, Fandon, Adair, New Philadelphia, Colmar, and Walnut Grove. The National Weather Service in Lincoln has extended the flash flood warning for northeastern Mason County, southern Peoria County, Tazewell County, southwestern Woodford County, Fulton County, southern Knox County, until 8 a.m. At 3:35 a.m., the public reported thunderstorms producing heavy rain across the warned area. Between 2 and 4 inches of rain have fallen. The expected rainfall rate is 1 to 3 inches in 1 hour. Additional rainfall amounts of 1 to 3 inches are possible in the warned area. Flash flooding is ongoing or expected to begin shortly. Expected hazards include flash flooding caused by thunderstorms. Severe weather has been reported by the public reported. The following impacts are expected: flash flooding of small creeks and streams, urban areas, highways, streets, and underpasses, as well as other poor drainage and low-lying areas. Some locations that will experience flash flooding include Peoria, Pekin, East Peoria,

Canton, Eureka, Lewistown, Washington, Bartonville, Creekcore, West Peoria, Abingdon, Marquette Heights, Farmington, Tremont, Elmwood, Bellevue, Mackinac, Delavan, and Manitou. This includes the following state parks: Banner Marsh State Fish and Wildlife Area, Paladin Lake State Fish and Wildlife Area, Rice Lake State Fish and Wildlife Area, Sand Ridge State Forest, Spring Lake State Fish and Wildlife Area, and Mackinac River State Fish and Wildlife Area. This includes the following highways: Interstate 74 between mile markers 81 and 112, Interstate 155 between mile markers 12 and 31, Interstate 474 between mile marker 0 and 14. Turn around, don't drown when encountering flooded roads. Most flood deaths occur in vehicles. Be especially cautious at night when it is harder to recognize the dangers of flooding. Be aware of your surroundings and do not drive on flooded roads. Here is a river flood statement. The flood warning continues for the Spoon River at London Mills from this evening to Tuesday afternoon. At 7:45 p.m. Friday, the stage was 14.9 feet. The river is expected to rise above flood stage this evening to a crest of 20.4 feet early Sunday afternoon. It will then fall below flood stage late Tuesday morning. When flooding is a threat, keep these safety rules in mind. Never drive or walk across flood waters. It only takes 12 to 18 inches of water to sweep a vehicle off the road, and only 6 inches of moving water to knock over an adult. Do not drive around barricades. The road is closed for a reason. Most flood fatalities occur in vehicles. Besides your safety, you also put the lives of first responders at risk. If you live in a flood-prone area, or are camping in a low-lying area, move to higher ground. If you have water in your home, do not go into a room if standing water covers electrical outlets. Stay out of water that may have electricity in it. The time is currently 4:07 a.m. Central Daylight Time. 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Now for the official National Weather Service forecast for Galesburg and surrounding areas of central and northwest Illinois. Today, showers with a chance of thunderstorms this morning. Some thunderstorms may produce heavy rainfall this morning. Highs in the mid-80s. South winds 5 to 10 miles an hour, becoming southwest this afternoon. Chance of rain near 100%. Heat index values up to 100 this afternoon. Tonight, mostly cloudy with a chance of thunderstorms. A chance of showers until midnight, then showers likely after midnight. Humid with lows in the lower 70s. Southwest winds around 5 miles an hour. Chance of rain 70%. Sunday, partly sunny. A chance of thunderstorms with a slight chance of showers in the morning. Humid with highs in the mid-80s. Northwest winds 5 to 10 miles an hour. Chance of rain 50%. Sunday night, partly cloudy until midnight, then clearing. Lows in the mid-60s. Northwest winds 5 to 10 miles an hour. Monday, sunny. Highs in the lower 80s. North winds around 5 miles an hour. Monday night, mostly clear. Lows in the lower 60s. Tuesday, mostly sunny. Highs in the lower 80s. Tuesday night, partly cloudy with a chance of showers until midnight, then mostly cloudy with showers likely with a chance of thunderstorms after midnight. Lows in the upper 60s. Chance of rain 70%. Wednesday, mostly cloudy with a chance of showers and thunderstorms in the morning, then partly sunny in the afternoon. Highs around 80. Chance of rain 30%. Wednesday night through Friday, partly cloudy. Lows around 60. Highs in the mid-70s. Again, the forecast for Galesburg and surrounding areas of central and northwest Illinois for today: showers and a chance of thunderstorms this morning. Some thunderstorms may produce heavy rainfall this morning. Highs in the mid-80s. South winds 5 to 10 miles an hour, becoming southwest this afternoon. Chance of rain near 100%. Heat index values up to 100 this afternoon. At 4 a.m. in Galesburg, heavy rain was falling. Visibility was 5 miles. The temperature was 72 degrees, the dew point was 72, and the relative humidity

100%. The wind was south at 7 miles an hour. The pressure was 30.08 inches and steady. Elsewhere around the area, temperatures were in the lower to mid-70s. A thunderstorm was reported at Burlington and Quincy. At Macomb, rain was falling. At Moline, it was mostly cloudy. At Springfield, it was cloudy. At Peoria, rain and fog were reported. And once again at 4 a.m. in Galesburg, with heavy rain, the temperature was 72. The following is a summary of watches, warnings, and advisories in effect. For the KZZ 66 listening area, flash flood warning has been extended until 8 a.m. for the following county, Knox, Illinois. A flash flood warning remains in effect until 8 a.m. for the following county, Warren, Illinois. A flood watch remains in effect until 10 a.m. for the following counties, Mercer and Warren. A flood watch remains in effect until 10 a.m. for the following county, Henry, Illinois. A flood watch remains in effect until 10 a.m. for the following county, Knox, Illinois. Flash flood warning remains in effect until 8 a.m. this morning for southeastern Henderson, McDonough, and southern Warren counties. At 3:45 a.m., local law enforcement reported flash flooding affecting several streets in Macomb, including Piper Street, Jackson Street, and Johnson Street, with water over 1 feet deep in spots. Between 2 and 5 inches of rain have fallen. Additional rainfall amounts of 1 to 2 inches are possible in the warned area. Flash flooding is already occurring. Expected hazards include flash flooding caused by heavy rain. Severe weather has been confirmed by law enforcement reported. The following impacts are expected: flash flooding of small creeks and streams, urban areas, highways, streets, and underpasses, as well as other poor drainage and low-lying areas. Some locations that will experience flash flooding include Macomb, Bushnell, Colchester, Roseville, Stronghurst, Blandinsville, Industry, Good Hope, Prairie City, Bardolph, Raritan, Tennessee, Scioto, Western Illinois University, Little Swan Lake, Fandon, Adair, New Philadelphia, Colmar, and Walnut Grove. The National Weather Service in Lincoln has extended the flash flood warning for northeastern Mason County, southern Peoria County, Tazewell County, southwestern Woodford County, Fulton County, southern Knox County, until 8 a.m. At 3:35 a.m., the public reported thunderstorms producing heavy rain across the warned area. Between 2 and 4 inches of rain have fallen. The expected rainfall rate is 1 to 3 inches in 1 hour. Additional rainfall amounts of 1 to 3 inches are possible in the warned area. Flash flooding is ongoing or expected to begin shortly. Expected hazards include flash flooding caused by thunderstorms. Severe weather has been reported by the public reported. The following impacts are expected: flash flooding of small creeks and streams, urban areas, highways, streets, and underpasses, as well as other poor drainage and low-lying areas. Some locations that will experience flash flooding include Peoria, Pekin, East Peoria, Morton, Canton, Eureka, Lewistown, Washington, Bartonville, Creveport, West Peoria, Abingdon, Marquette Heights, Farmington, Tremont, Elmwood, Bellevue, Mackinac, Delavan, and Manitou. This includes the following state parks: Banner Marsh State Fish and Wildlife Area, Paladin Lake State Fish and Wildlife Area, Rice Lake State Fish and Wildlife Area, Sand Ridge State Forest, Spring Lake State Fish and Wildlife Area, and Mackinac River State Fish and Wildlife Area. This includes the following highways: Interstate 74 between mile markers 81 and 112. Interstate 155 between mile markers 12 and 31. Interstate 474 between mile markers 0 and 14. Turn around, don't drown when encountering flooded roads. Most flood deaths occur in vehicles. Be especially cautious at night when it is harder to recognize the dangers of flooding. Be aware of your surroundings and do not drive on flooded roads. 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Programming originates from NOAA's National Weather Service office in Lincoln. KZZ 66 serves the following counties: Henry, Knox, Mercer, and Warren. KZZ 66 is part of the All Hazards Network of NOAA Weather Radio. When flooding is a threat, keep these safety rules in mind.

drive or walk across flood waters. It only takes 12 to 18 inches of water to sweep a vehicle off the road, and only 6 inches of moving water to knock over an adult. Do not drive around barricades. The road is closed for a reason. Most flood fatalities occur in vehicles. Besides your safety, you also put the lives of first responders at risk. If you live in a flood-prone area, or are camping in a low-lying area, move to higher ground. If you have water in your home, do not go into a room if standing water covers electrical outlets. Stay out of water that may have electricity in it. Here is a river flood statement. The flood warning continues for the Spoon River at London Mills. From this evening to Tuesday afternoon, at 7:45 p.m. Friday, the stage was 14.9 feet. The river is expected to rise above flood stage this evening to a crest of 20.4 feet early Sunday afternoon. It will then fall below flood stage late Tuesday morning. The time is currently 4:16 a.m. Central Daylight Time. 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Now for the official National Weather Service forecast for Galesburg and surrounding areas of central and northwest Illinois. Today, showers with a chance of thunderstorms this morning. Some thunderstorms may produce heavy rainfall this morning. Highs in the mid-80s. South winds 5 to 10 miles an hour, becoming southwest this afternoon. Chance of rain near 100%. Heat index values up to 100 this afternoon. Tonight, mostly cloudy with a chance of thunderstorms. A chance of showers until midnight, then showers likely after midnight. Humid with lows in the lower 70s. Southwest winds around 5 miles an hour. Chance of rain 70%. Sunday, partly sunny. A chance of thunderstorms with a slight chance of showers in the morning. Humid with highs in the mid-80s. Northwest winds 5 to 10 miles an hour. Chance of rain 50%. Sunday night, partly cloudy until midnight, then clearing. Lows in the mid-60s. Northwest winds 5 to 10 miles an hour. Monday, sunny. Highs in the lower 80s. North winds around 5 miles an hour. Monday night, mostly clear. Lows in the lower 60s. Tuesday, mostly sunny. Highs in the lower 80s. Tuesday night, partly cloudy with a chance of showers until midnight, then mostly cloudy with showers likely with a chance of thunderstorms after midnight. Lows in the upper 60s. Chance of rain 70%. Wednesday, mostly cloudy with a chance of showers and thunderstorms in the morning, then partly sunny in the afternoon. Highs around 80. Chance of rain 30%. Wednesday night through Friday, partly cloudy. Lows around 60. Highs in the mid-70s. Again, the forecast for Galesburg and surrounding areas of central and northwest Illinois for today, showers and a chance of thunderstorms this morning. Some thunderstorms may produce heavy rainfall this morning. Highs in the mid-80s. South winds 5 to 10 miles an hour, becoming southwest this afternoon. Chance of rain near 100%. Heat index values up to 100 this afternoon. At 4 a.m. in Galesburg, heavy rain was falling. Visibility was 5 miles. The temperature was 72 degrees, the dew point was 72, and the relative humidity was 100%. The wind was out at 7 miles an hour. The pressure was 30.08 inches and steady. Elsewhere around the area, temperatures were in the lower to mid-70s. A thunderstorm was reported at Burlington and Quincy. At Macomb, rain was falling. At Moline, it was mostly cloudy. At Springfield, it was cloudy. At Peoria, rain and fog were reported. And once again at 4 a.m. in Galesburg, with heavy rain, the temperature was 72. The following is a summary of watches, warnings, and advisories in effect. For the KZZ66 listening area, flash flood warning has been extended until 8 a.m. for the following county, Knox, Illinois. A flash flood warning remains in effect until 8 a.m. for the following county, Warren, Illinois. A flood watch remains in effect until 10 a.m. for the following counties, Mercer and Warren. A flood watch remains in effect until 10 a.m. for the following county, Henry, Illinois.
A flood watch remains in effect until 10 a.m. for the following county: Knox, Illinois. Flash flood warning remains in effect until 8 a.m. this morning for southeastern Henderson, McDonough, and southern Warren counties. At 3:45 a.m., local law enforcement reported flash flooding affecting several streets in Macomb, including Piper Street, Jackson Street, and Johnson Street, with water over 1 feet deep in spots. Between 2 and 5 inches of rain have fallen. Additional rainfall amounts of 1 to 2 inches are possible in the warned area. Flash flooding is already occurring. Expected hazards include flash flooding caused by heavy rain. Severe weather has been confirmed by law enforcement reported. The following impacts are expected: flash flooding of small creeks and streams, urban areas, highways, streets, and underpasses, as well as other poor drainage and low-lying areas. Some locations that will experience flash flooding include Macomb, Bushnell, Colchester, Roseville, Stronghurst, Blandinsville, Industry, Good Hope, Prairie City, Bardolph, Raritan, Tennessee, Scioto, Western Illinois University, Little Swan Lake, Fandon, Adair, New Philadelphia, Colmar, and Walnut Grove. The National Weather Service in Lincoln has extended the flash flood warning for northeastern Mason County, southern Peoria County, Tazewell County, southwestern Woodford County, Fulton County, southern Knox County, until 8 a.m. At 3:35 a.m., the public reported thunderstorms producing heavy rain across the warned area. Between 2 and 4 inches of rain have fallen. The expected rainfall rate is 1 to 3 inches in 1 hour. Additional rainfall amounts of 1 to 3 inches are possible in the warned area. Flash flooding is ongoing or expected to begin shortly. Expected hazards include flash flooding caused by thunderstorms. Severe weather has been reported by the public reported. The following impacts are expected: flash flooding of small creeks and streams, urban areas, highways, streets, and underpasses, as well as other poor drainage and low-lying areas. Some locations that will experience flash flooding include Peoria, Pekin, East Peoria, Morton, Canton, Eureka, Lewistown, Washington, Bartonville, Creepcore, West Peoria, Abingdon, Marquette Heights, Farmington, Tremont, Elmwood, Bellevue, Mackinac, Delavan, and Manitou. This includes the following state parks: Banner Marsh State Fish and Wildlife Area, Paladin Lake State Fish and Wildlife Area, Rice Lake State Fish and Wildlife Area, Sand Ridge State Forest, Spring Lake State Fish and Wildlife Area, and Mackinac River State Fish and Wildlife Area. This includes the following highways: Interstate 74 between mile markers 81 and 112. Interstate 155 between mile markers 12 and 31. Interstate 474 between mile markers 0 and 14. Turn around, don't drown when encountering flooded roads. Most flood deaths occur in vehicles. Be especially cautious at night when it is harder to recognize the dangers of flooding. Be aware of your surroundings and do not drive on flooded roads. When flooding is a threat, keep these safety rules in mind. Never drive or walk across flood waters. It only takes 12 to 18 inches of water to sweep a vehicle off the road, and only 6 inches of moving water to knock over an adult. Do not drive around barricades. The road is closed for a reason. Most flood fatalities occur in vehicles. Besides your safety, you also put the lives of first responders at risk. If you live in a flood-prone area, or are camping in a low-lying area, move to higher ground. If you have water in your home, do not go into a room if standing water covers electrical outlets. Stay out of water that may have electricity in it. The time is currently 4:23 a.m. Central Daylight Time. 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Now for the official National Weather Service forecast for Galesburg and surrounding areas of central and northwest Illinois. Today, showers with a chance of thunderstorms this morning. Some thunderstorms may produce heavy rainfall this morning. Highs in the mid-80s. South winds 5 to 10 miles an hour, becoming southwest this afternoon. Chance of rain near 100%. Heat index values up to 100 this afternoon. Tonight, mostly cloudy with a chance of thunderstorms. A chance of showers until midnight, then showers likely after midnight. Humid with lows in the lower 70s.
southwest winds around 5 miles an hour. Chance of rain 70%.

Monday, partly sunny. A chance of thunderstorms with a slight chance of showers in the morning. Humid with highs in the mid-80s. Northwest winds 5 to 10 miles an hour. Chance of rain 50%. Sunday night, partly cloudy until midnight, then clearing. Lows in the mid-60s. Northwest winds 5 to 10 miles an hour. Monday, sunny. Highs in the lower 80s. North winds around 5 miles an hour. Monday night, mostly clear. Lows in the lower 60s. Tuesday, mostly sunny. Highs in the lower 80s. Tuesday night, partly cloudy with a chance of showers until midnight, then mostly cloudy with showers likely with a chance of thunderstorms after midnight. Lows in the upper 60s. Chance of rain 70%. Wednesday, mostly cloudy with a chance of showers and thunderstorms in the morning, then partly sunny in the afternoon. Highs around 80. Chance of rain 30%. Wednesday night through Friday, partly cloudy. Lows around 60. Highs in the mid-70s. Again, the forecast for Galesburg and surrounding areas of central and northwest Illinois for today, showers and a chance of thunderstorms this morning. Some thunderstorms may produce heavy rainfall this morning. Highs in the mid-80s. South winds 5 to 10 miles an hour, becoming southwest this afternoon. Chance of rain near 100%. Heat index values up to 100 this afternoon. At 4 a.m. in Galesburg, heavy rain was falling. Visibility was 5 miles. The temperature was 72 degrees, the dew point was 72, and the relative humidity was 100%. The wind was south at 7 miles an hour. The pressure was 30.08 inches and steady. Elsewhere around the area, temperatures were in the lower to mid-70s. A thunderstorm was reported at Burlington and Quincy. At Macomb, rain was falling. At Moline, it was mostly cloudy. At Springfield, it was cloudy. At Peoria, rain and fog were reported. And once again at 4 a.m. in Galesburg, with heavy rain, the temperature was 72. The following is a summary of watches, warnings and advisories in effect. For the KZZ 66 listening area, flash flood warning has been extended until 8 a.m. for the following county, Knox, Illinois. A flash flood warning remains in effect until 8 a.m. for the following county, Warren, Illinois. A flood watch remains in effect until 10 a.m. for the following counties, Mercer and Warren. A flood watch remains in effect until 10 a.m. for the following county, Henry, Illinois. A flood watch remains in effect until 10 a.m. for the following county, Knox, Illinois. Flash flood warning remains in effect until 8 a.m. this morning for southeastern Henderson, McDonough and southern Warren counties. At 3:45 a.m., local law enforcement reported flash flooding affecting several streets in Macomb, including Piper Street, Jackson Street and Johnson Street, with water over 1 feet deep in spots. Between 2 and 5 inches of rain have fallen. Additional rainfall amounts of 1 to 2 inches are possible in the warned area. Flash flooding is already occurring. Expected hazards include flash flooding caused by heavy rain. Severe weather has been confirmed by law enforcement reported. The following impacts are expected: flash flooding of small creeks and streams, urban areas, highways, streets and underpasses, as well as other poor drainage and low-lying areas. Some locations that will experience flash flooding include Macomb, Bushnell, Colchester, Roseville, Stronghurst, Blandinsville, Industry, Good Hope, Prairie City, Bardolph, Raritan, Tennessee, Scioto, Western Illinois University, Little Swan Lake, Fandon, Adair, New Philadelphia, Colmar, and Walnut Grove. The National Weather Service in Lincoln has extended the flash flood warning for northeastern Mason County, southern Peoria County, Tazewell County, southwestern Woodford County, Fulton County, southern Knox County, until 8 a.m. At 3:35 a.m., the public reported thunderstorms producing heavy rain across the warned area. Between 2 and 4 inches of rain have fallen. The expected rainfall rate is 1 to 3 inches in 1 hour. Additional rainfall amounts of 1 to 3 inches are possible in the warned area. Flash flooding is ongoing or expected to begin shortly. Expected hazards include flash flooding caused by thunderstorms. Severe weather has been reported by the public reported. The following impacts are expected.

mass flooding of small creeks and streams, urban areas, highways, streets, and underpasses, as well as other poor drainage and low-lying areas. Some locations that will experience flash flooding include Peoria, Pekin, East Peoria, Morton, Canton, Eureka, Lewistown, Washington, Bartonville, Creveport, West Peoria, Abingdon, Marquette Heights, Farmington, Tremont, Elmwood, Bellevue, Mackinac, Delavan, and Manitou. This includes the following state parks: Banner Marsh State Fish and Wildlife Area, Paladin Lake State Fish and Wildlife Area, Rice Lake State Fish and Wildlife Area, Sand Ridge State Forest, Spring Lake State Fish and Wildlife Area, and Mackinac River State Fish and Wildlife Area. This includes the following highways: Interstate 74 between mile markers 81 and 112, Interstate 155 between mile markers 12 and 31, Interstate 474 between mile markers 0 and 14. Turn around, don't drown when encountering flooded roads. Most flood deaths occur in vehicles. Be especially cautious at night when it is harder to recognize the dangers of flooding. Be aware of your surroundings and do not drive on flooded roads. When flooding is a threat, keep these safety rules in mind. Never drive or walk across flood waters. It only takes 12 to 18 inches of water to sweep a vehicle off the road, and only 6 inches of moving water to knock over an adult. Do not drive around barricades. The road is closed for a reason. Most flood fatalities occur in vehicles. Besides your safety, you also put the lives of first responders at risk. If you live in a flood-prone area, or are camping in a low-lying area, move to higher ground. If you have water in your home, do not go into a room if standing water covers electrical outlets. Stay out of water that may have electricity in it. The time is currently 4:31 a.m. Central Daylight Time. 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Now for the official National Weather Service forecast for Galesburg and surrounding areas of central and northwest Illinois. Today, showers with a chance of thunderstorms this morning. Some thunderstorms may produce heavy rainfall this morning. Highs in the mid-80s. South winds 5 to 10 miles an hour, becoming southwest this afternoon. Chance of rain near 100%. Heat index values up to 100 this afternoon. Tonight, mostly cloudy with a chance of thunderstorms. A chance of showers until midnight, then showers likely after midnight. Humid with lows in the lower 70s. Southwest winds around 5 miles an hour. Chance of rain 70%. Sunday, partly sunny. A chance of thunderstorms with a slight chance of showers in the morning. Humid with highs in the mid-80s. Northwest winds 5 to 10 miles an hour. Chance of rain 50%. Sunday night, partly cloudy until midnight, then clearing. Lows in the mid-60s. Northwest winds 5 to 10 miles an hour, 50%. Sunday night, partly cloudy until midnight, then clearing. Lows in the mid-60s. Northwest winds 5 to 10 miles an hour. Monday, sunny. Highs in the lower 80s. North winds around 5 miles an hour. Monday night, mostly clear. Lows in the lower 60s. Tuesday, mostly sunny. Highs in the lower 80s. Tuesday night, partly cloudy with a chance of showers until midnight, then mostly cloudy with showers likely with a chance of thunderstorms after midnight. Lows in the upper 60s. Chance of rain 70%. Wednesday, mostly cloudy with a chance of showers and thunderstorms in the morning, then partly sunny in the afternoon. Highs around 80. Chance of rain 30%. Wednesday night through Friday, partly cloudy. Lows around 60. Highs in the mid-70s. Again, the forecast for Galesburg and surrounding areas of central and northwest Illinois for today: showers and a chance of thunderstorms this morning. Some thunderstorms may produce heavy rainfall this morning. Highs in the mid-80s. South winds 5 to 10 miles an hour, becoming southwest this afternoon. Chance of rain near 100%. Heat index values up to 100 this afternoon. At 4 a.m. in Galesburg, heavy rain was falling. Visibility was 5 miles. The temperature was 72 degrees, the dew point was 72, and the relative

flash flood warning remains in effect until 8 a.m. for the following county. Warren, Illinois. A flood watch remains in effect until 10 a.m. for the following counties. Mercer and Warren. A flood watch remains in effect until 10 a.m. for the following county. Henry, Illinois. A flood watch remains in effect until 10 a.m. for the following county. Knox, Illinois. Flash flood warning remains in effect until 8 a.m. this morning for southeastern Henderson, McDonough, and southern Warren counties. At 3:45 a.m., local law enforcement reported flash flooding affecting several streets in Macomb, including Piper Street, Jackson Street, and Johnson Street, with water over 1 feet deep in spots. Between 2 and 5 inches of rain have fallen. Additional rainfall amounts of 1 to 2 inches are possible in the warned area. Flash flooding is already occurring. Expected hazards include flash flooding caused by heavy rain. Severe weather has been confirmed by law enforcement reported. The following impacts are expected: flash flooding of small creeks and streams, urban areas, highways, streets, and underpasses, as well as other poor drainage and low-lying areas. Some locations that will experience flash flooding include Macomb, Bushnell, Colchester, Roseville, Stronghurst, Blandinsville, Industry, Good Hope, Prairie City, Bardolph, Raritan, Tennessee, Scioto, Western Illinois University, Little Swan Lake, Fandon, Adair, New Philadelphia, Colmar, and Walnut Grove. The National Weather Service in Lincoln has extended the flash flood warning for northeastern Mason County, southern Peoria County, Tazewell County, southwestern Woodford County, Fulton County, southern Knox County, until 8 a.m. At 3:35 a.m., the public reported thunderstorms producing heavy rain across the warned area. Between 2 and 4 inches of rain have fallen. The expected rainfall rate is 1 to 3 inches in 1 hour. Additional rainfall amounts of 1 to 3 inches are possible in the warned area. Flash flooding is ongoing or expected to begin shortly. Expected hazards include flash flooding caused by thunderstorms. Severe weather has been reported by the public reported. The following impacts are expected: flash flooding of small creeks and streams, urban areas, highways, streets, and underpasses, as well as other poor drainage and low-lying areas. Some locations that will experience flash flooding include Peoria, Pekin, East Peoria, Morton, Canton, Eureka, Lewistown, Washington, Bartonville, Creveport, West Peoria, Abingdon, Marquette Heights, Farmington, Tremont, Elmwood, Bellevue, Mackinac, Delavan, and Manitou. This includes the following state parks: Banner Marsh State Fish and Wildlife Area, Powderton Lake State Fish and Wildlife Area, Rice Lake State Fish and Wildlife Area, Sand Ridge State Forest, Spring Lake State Fish and Wildlife Area, and Mackinac River State Fish and Wildlife Area. This includes the following highways: Interstate 74 between mile markers 81 and 112, Interstate 155 between mile markers 12 and 31, Interstate 474 between mile markers 0 and 14. Turn around, don't drown when encountering flooded roads. Most flood deaths occur in vehicles. Be especially cautious at night when it is harder to recognize the dangers of flooding. Be aware of your surroundings and do not drive on flooded roads. When flooding is a threat, keep these safety rules in mind. Never drive or walk across flood waters. It only takes 12 to 18 inches of water to sweep a vehicle off the road, and only 6 inches of moving water to knock over an adult. Do not drive around barricades. The road is closed for a reason. Most flood fatalities occur in vehicles. Besides your safety, you also put the lives of first responders at risk. If you live in a flood-prone area, or are camping in a low-lying area, move to higher ground. If you have water in your home, do not go into a room if standing water covers electrical outlets. Stay out of water that may have electricity in it. The time is currently 4:39 a.m. Central Daylight Time. 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Now for the official National Weather Service forecast for Galesburg and surrounding areas of central and northwest Illinois. Today, showers with a chance of thunderstorms this morning. Some thunderstorms may produce heavy rainfall this morning. Highs in the mid-80s. South winds 5 to 10 miles an hour, becoming southwest this afternoon. Chance of rain near 100.

heat index values up to 100 this afternoon. Tonight, mostly cloudy with a chance of thunderstorms. A chance of showers until midnight, then showers likely after midnight. Humid with lows in the lower 70s. Southwest winds around 5 miles an hour. Chance of rain 70%. Sunday, partly sunny. A chance of thunderstorms with a slight chance of showers in the morning. Humid with highs in the mid-80s. Northwest winds 5 to 10 miles an hour. Chance of rain 50%. Sunday night, partly cloudy until midnight, then clearing. Lows in the mid-60s. Northwest winds 5 to 10 miles an hour. Monday, sunny. Highs in the lower 80s. North winds around 5 miles an hour. Monday night, mostly clear. Lows in the lower 60s. Tuesday, mostly sunny. Highs in the lower 80s. Tuesday night, partly cloudy with a chance of showers until midnight, then mostly cloudy with showers likely with a chance of thunderstorms after midnight. Lows in the upper 60s. Chance of rain 70%. Wednesday, mostly cloudy with a chance of showers and thunderstorms in the morning, then partly sunny in the afternoon. Highs around 80. Chance of rain 30%. Wednesday night through Friday, partly cloudy. Lows around 60. Highs in the mid-70s. Again, the forecast for Galesburg and surrounding areas of central and northwest Illinois for today, showers and a chance of thunderstorms this morning. Some thunderstorms may produce heavy rainfall this morning. Highs in the mid-80s. South winds 5 to 10 miles an hour, becoming southwest this afternoon. Chance of rain near 100%. Heat index values up to 100 this afternoon. At 4 a.m. in Galesburg, heavy rain was falling. Visibility was 5 miles. The temperature was 72 degrees, the dew point was 72, and the relative humidity was 100%. The wind was out at 7 miles an hour. The pressure was 30.08 inches and steady. Elsewhere around the area, temperatures were in the lower to mid-70s. A thunderstorm was reported at Burlington and Quincy. At Macomb, rain was falling. At Moline, it was mostly cloudy. At Springfield, it was cloudy. At Peoria, rain and fog were reported. And once again at 4 a.m. in Galesburg, with heavy rain, the temperature was 72. The following is a summary of watches, warnings, and advisories in effect. For the KZZ66 listening area, flash flood warning has been extended until 8 a.m. for the following county, Knox, Illinois. A flash flood warning remains in effect until 8 a.m. for the following county, Warren, Illinois. A flood watch remains in effect until 10 a.m. for the following counties, Mercer and Warren. A flood watch remains in effect until 10 a.m. for the following county, Henry, Illinois. A flood watch remains in effect until 10 a.m. for the following county, Knox, Illinois. Flash flood warning remains in effect until 8 a.m. this morning for southeastern Henderson, McDonough, and southern Warren counties. At 3:45 a.m., local law enforcement reported flash flooding affecting several streets in Macomb, including Piper Street, Jackson Street, and Johnson Street, with water over 1 feet deep in spots. Between 2 and 5 inches of rain have fallen. Additional rainfall amounts of 1 to 2 inches are possible in the warned area. Flash flooding is already occurring. Expected hazards include flash flooding caused by heavy rain. Severe weather has been confirmed by law enforcement reported. The following impacts are expected: flash flooding of small creeks and streams, urban areas, highways, streets, and underpasses, as well as other poor drainage and low-lying areas. Some locations that will experience flash flooding include Macomb, Bushnell, Colchester, Roseville, Stronghurst, Blandinsville, Industry, Good Hope, Prairie City, Bartoff, Raritan, Tennessee, Scioto, Western Illinois University, Little Swan Lake, Fandon, Adair, New Philadelphia, Colmar, and Walnut Grove. The National Weather Service in Lincoln has extended the flash flood warning for northeastern Mason County, southern Peoria County, Tazewell County, southwestern Woodford County, Fulton County, southern Knox County, until 8 a.m. At 3:35 a.m., the public reported thunderstorms producing heavy rain across the warned area. Between 2 and 4 inches of rain have fallen. The expected rainfall rate is 1.

3 inches in 1 hour. Additional rainfall amounts of 1 to 3 inches are possible in the warned area. Flash flooding is ongoing or expected to begin shortly. Expected hazards include flash flooding caused by thunderstorms. Severe weather has been reported by the public reported. The following impacts are expected: flash flooding of small creeks and streams, urban areas, highways, streets and underpasses, as well as other poor drainage and low-lying areas. Some locations that will experience flash flooding include Peoria, Pekin, East Peoria, Morton, Canton, Eureka, Lewistown, Washington, Bartonville, Creekcore, West Peoria, Abingdon, Marquette Heights, Farmington, Tremont, Elmwood, Bellevue, Mackinac, Delavan, and Manitou. This includes the following state parks: Banner Marsh State Fish and Wildlife Area, Paladin Lake State Fish and Wildlife Area, Rice Lake State Fish and Wildlife Area, Sand Ridge State Forest, Spring Lake State Fish and Wildlife Area, and Mackinac River State Fish and Wildlife Area. This includes the following highways: Interstate 74 between mile markers 81 and 112, Interstate 155 between mile markers 12 and 31, Interstate 474 between mile marker 0 and 14. Turn around, don't drown when encountering flooded roads. Most flood deaths occur in vehicles. Be especially cautious at night when it is harder to recognize the dangers of flooding. Be aware of your surroundings and do not drive on flooded roads. When flooding is a threat, keep these safety rules in mind. Never drive or walk across flood waters. It only takes 12 to 18 inches of water to sweep a vehicle off the road, and only 6 inches of moving water to knock over an adult. Do not drive around barricades. The road is closed for a reason. Most flood fatalities occur in vehicles. Besides your safety, you also put the lives of first responders at risk. If you live in a flood-prone area, or are camping in a low-lying area, move to higher ground. If you have water in your home, do not go into a room if standing water covers electrical outlets. Stay out of water that may have electricity in it. The time is currently 4:47 a.m. Central Daylight Time. 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Now for the official National Weather Service forecast for Galesburg and surrounding areas of central and northwest Illinois. Today, showers with a chance of thunderstorms this morning. Some thunderstorms may produce heavy rainfall this morning. Highs in the mid-80s. South winds 5 to 10 miles an hour, becoming southwest this afternoon. Chance of rain near 100%. Heat index values up to 100 this afternoon. Tonight, mostly cloudy with a chance of thunderstorms. A chance of showers until midnight, then showers likely after midnight. Humid with lows in the lower 70s. Southwest winds around 5 miles an hour. Chance of rain 70%. Sunday, partly sunny. A chance of thunderstorms with a slight chance of showers in the morning. Humid with highs in the mid-80s. Northwest winds 5 to 10 miles an hour. Chance of rain 50%. Sunday night, partly cloudy until midnight, then clearing. Lows in the mid-60s. Northwest winds 5 to 10 miles an hour. Monday, sunny. Highs in the lower 80s. North winds around 5 miles an hour. Monday night, mostly clear. Lows in the lower 60s. Tuesday, mostly sunny. Highs in the lower 80s. Tuesday night, partly cloudy with a chance of showers until midnight, then mostly cloudy with showers likely with a chance of thunderstorms after midnight. Lows in the upper 60s. Chance of rain 70%. Wednesday, mostly cloudy with a chance of showers and thunderstorms in the morning, then partly sunny in the afternoon. Highs around 80. Chance of rain 30%. Wednesday night through Friday, partly cloudy. Lows around 60. Highs in the mid-70s. Again, the forecast for Galesburg and surrounding areas of central and northwest Illinois for today: showers and a chance of thunderstorms this morning. Some thunderstorms may produce heavy rainfall this morning. Highs in the mid-80s. South winds 5 to 10 miles an hour, becoming southwest this afternoon. Chance of rain near 100%. Heat index values up to 100 this afternoon. At 4 a.m.

heavy rain was falling. Visibility was 5 miles. The temperature was 72 degrees, the dew point was 72, and the relative humidity was 100%. The wind was out at 7 miles an hour. The pressure was 30.08 inches and steady. Elsewhere around the area, temperatures were in the lower to mid-70s. A thunderstorm was reported at Burlington and Quincy. At Macomb, rain was falling. At Moline, it was mostly cloudy. At Springfield, it was cloudy. At Peoria, rain and fog were reported. And once again at 4 a.m. in Galesburg, with heavy rain, the temperature was 72. The following is a summary of watches, warnings, and advisories in effect. For the KZZ 66 listening area, flash flood warning has been extended until 8 a.m. for the following county, Knox, Illinois. A flash flood warning remains in effect until 8 a.m. for the following county, Warren, Illinois. A flood watch remains in effect until 10 a.m. for the following counties, Mercer and Warren. A flood watch remains in effect until 10 a.m. for the following county, Henry, Illinois. A flood watch remains in effect until 10 a.m. for the following county, Knox, Illinois. Flash flood warning remains in effect until 8 a.m. this morning for southeastern Henderson, McDonough, and southern Warren counties. At 3:45 a.m., local law enforcement reported flash flooding affecting several streets in Macomb, including Piper Street, Jackson Street, and Johnson Street, with water over 1 feet deep in spots. Between 2 and 5 inches of rain have fallen. Additional rainfall amounts of 1 to 2 inches are possible in the warned area. Flash flooding is already occurring. Expected hazards include flash flooding caused by heavy rain. Severe weather has been confirmed by law enforcement reported. The following impacts are expected: flash flooding of small creeks and streams, urban areas, highways, streets, and underpasses, as well as other poor drainage and low-lying areas. Some locations that will experience flash flooding include Macomb, Bushnell, Colchester, Roseville, Stronghurst, Blandinsville, Industry, Good Hope, Prairie City, Bardolph, Raritan, Tennessee, Scioto, Western Illinois University, Little Swan Lake, Fandon, Adair, New Philadelphia, Colmar, and Walnut Grove. The National Weather Service in Lincoln has extended the flash flood warning for northeastern Mason County, southern Peoria County, Tazewell County, southwestern Woodford County, Fulton County, southern Knox County, until 8 a.m. At 3:35 a.m., the public reported thunderstorms producing heavy rain across the warned area. Between 2 and 4 inches of rain have fallen. The expected rainfall rate is 1 to 3 inches in 1 hour. Additional rainfall amounts of 1 to 3 inches are possible in the warned area. Flash flooding is ongoing or expected to begin shortly. Expected hazards include flash flooding caused by thunderstorms. Severe weather has been reported by the public reported. The following impacts are expected: flash flooding of small creeks and streams, urban areas, highways, streets, and underpasses, as well as other poor drainage and low-lying areas. Some locations that will experience flash flooding include Peoria, Pekin, East Peoria, Morton, Canton, Eureka, Lewistown, Washington, Bartonville, Creepcor, West Peoria, Abingdon, Marquette Heights, Farmington, Tremont, Elmwood, Bellevue, Mackinac, Delavan, and Manitou. This includes the following state parks: Banner Marsh State Fish and Wildlife Area, Powderton Lake State Fish and Wildlife Area, Rice Lake State Fish and Wildlife Area, Sand Ridge State Forest, Spring Lake State Fish and Wildlife Area, and Mackinac River State Fish and Wildlife Area. This includes the following highways: Interstate 74 between mile markers 81 and 112, Interstate 155 between mile markers 12 and 31, Interstate 474 between mile marker 0 and 14. Turn around, don't drown when encountering flooded roads. Most flood deaths occur in vehicles. Be especially cautious at night when it is harder to recognize the dangers of flooding. Be aware of your surroundings and do not drive on flooded roads. When flooding is a threat, keep these safety rules in mind. Never drive or walk across flood waters. It only takes 12 to 18 inches of water to sweep a vehicle off the road, and only 6 inches of moving water to knock over an adult. Do not drive around barricades. The road is closed for a reason. Most flood fatalities occur in

vehicles. Besides your safety, you also put the lives of first responders at risk. If you live in a flood-prone area or are camping in a low-lying area, move to higher ground. If you have water in your home, do not go into a room if standing water covers electrical outlets. Stay out of water that may have electricity in it. The time is currently 4:55 a.m. Central Daylight Time. 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Now for the official National Weather Service forecast for Galesburg and surrounding areas of central and northwest Illinois. Today, showers with a chance of thunderstorms this morning. Some thunderstorms may produce heavy rainfall this morning. Highs in the mid-80s. South winds 5 to 10 miles an hour, becoming southwest this afternoon. Chance of rain near 100%. Heat index values up to 100 this afternoon. Tonight, mostly cloudy with a chance of thunderstorms. A chance of showers until midnight, then showers likely after midnight. Humid with lows in the lower 70s. Southwest winds around 5 miles an hour. Chance of rain 70%. Sunday, partly sunny. A chance of thunderstorms with a slight chance of showers in the morning. Humid with highs in the mid-80s. Northwest winds 5 to 10 miles an hour. Chance of rain 50%. Sunday night, partly cloudy until midnight, then clearing. Lows in the mid-60s. Northwest winds 5 to 10 miles an hour. Monday, sunny. Highs in the lower 80s. North winds around 5 miles an hour. Monday night, mostly clear. Lows in the lower 60s. Tuesday, mostly sunny. Highs in the lower 80s. Tuesday night, partly cloudy with a chance of showers until midnight, then mostly cloudy with showers likely with a chance of thunderstorms after midnight. Lows in the upper 60s. Chance of rain 70%. Wednesday, mostly cloudy with a chance of showers and thunderstorms in the morning, then partly sunny in the afternoon. Highs around 80. Chance of rain 30%. Wednesday night through Friday, partly cloudy. Lows around 60. Highs in the mid-70s. Again, the forecast for Galesburg and surrounding areas of central and northwest Illinois for today, showers and a chance of thunderstorms this morning. Some thunderstorms may produce heavy rainfall this morning. Highs in the mid-80s. South winds 5 to 10 miles an hour, becoming southwest this afternoon. Chance of rain near 100%. Heat index values up to 100 this afternoon. At 4 a.m. in Galesburg, heavy rain was falling. Visibility was 5 miles. The temperature was 72 degrees, the dew point was 72, and the relative humidity was 100%. The wind was out at 7 miles an hour. The pressure was 30.08 inches and steady. Elsewhere around the area, temperatures were in the lower to mid-70s. A thunderstorm was reported at Burlington and Quincy. At Macomb, rain was falling. At Moline, it was mostly cloudy. At Springfield, it was cloudy. At Peoria, rain and fog were reported. And once again at 4 a.m. in Galesburg, with heavy rain, the temperature was 72. The following is a summary of watches, warnings, and advisories in effect. For the KZZ 66 listening area, flash flood warning has been extended until 8 a.m. for the following county, Knox, Illinois. A flash flood warning remains in effect until 8 a.m. for the following county, Warren, Illinois. A flood watch remains in effect until 10 a.m. for the following counties, Mercer and Warren. A flood watch remains in effect until 10 a.m. for the following county, Henry, Illinois. A flood watch remains in effect until 10 a.m. for the following county, Knox, Illinois. Flash flood warning remains in effect until 8 a.m. this morning for southeastern Henderson, McDonough, and southern Warren counties. At 3:45 a.m., local law enforcement reported flash flooding affecting several streets in Macomb, including Piper Street, Jackson Street, and Johnson Street, with water over 1 feet deep in spots. Between 2 and 5 inches of rain have fallen. Additional rainfall amounts of 1 to 2 inches are possible in the warned area. Flash flooding is already occurring. Expected hazards include flash flooding caused by heavy rain. Severe weather has been confirmed by law enforcement reported. The following impact

expected, flash flooding of small creeks and streams, urban areas, highways, streets, and underpasses, as well as other poor drainage and low-lying areas. Some locations that will experience flash flooding include Macomb, Bushnell, Colchester, Roseville, Stronghurst, Blandinsville, Industry, Good Hope, Prairie City, Bardolph, Raritan, Tennessee, Scioto, Western Illinois University, Little Swan Lake, Fandon, Adair, New Philadelphia, Colmar, and Walnut Grove. The National Weather Service in Lincoln has extended the flash flood warning for northeastern Mason County, southern Peoria County, Tazewell County, southwestern Woodford County, Fulton County, southern Knox County, until 8 a.m. At 3:35 a.m., the public reported thunderstorms producing heavy rain across the warned area. Between 2 and 4 inches of rain have fallen. The expected rainfall rate is 1 to 3 inches in 1 hour. Additional rainfall amounts of 1 to 3 inches are possible in the warned area. Flash flooding is ongoing or expected to begin shortly. Expected hazards include flash flooding caused by thunderstorms. Severe weather has been reported by the public reported. The following impacts are expected: flash flooding of small creeks and streams, urban areas, highways, streets, and underpasses, as well as other poor drainage and low-lying areas. Some locations that will experience flash flooding include Peoria, Pekin, East Peoria, Morton, Canton, Eureka, Lewistown, Washington, Bartonville, Creepcore, West Peoria, Abingdon, Marquette Heights, Farmington, Tremont, Elmwood, Bellevue, Mackinac, Delavan, and Manitou. This includes the following state parks: Banner Marsh State Fish and Wildlife Area, Paladin Lake State Fish and Wildlife Area, Rice Lake State Fish and Wildlife Area, Sand Ridge State Forest, Spring Lake State Fish and Wildlife Area, and Mackinac River State Fish and Wildlife Area. This includes the following highways: Interstate 74 between mile markers 81 and 112. Interstate 155 between mile markers 12 and 31. Interstate 474 between mile markers 0 and 14. Turn around, don't drown when encountering flooded roads. Most flood deaths occur in vehicles. Be especially cautious at night when it is harder to recognize the dangers of flooding. Be aware of your surroundings and do not drive on flooded roads. When flooding is a threat, keep these safety rules in mind. Never drive or walk across flood waters. It only takes 12 to 18 inches of water to sweep a vehicle off the road, and only 6 inches of moving water to knock over an adult. Do not drive around barricades. The road is closed for a reason. Most flood fatalities occur in vehicles. Besides your safety, you also put the lives of first responders at risk. If you live in a flood-prone area or are camping in a low-lying area, move to higher ground. If you have water in your home, do not go into a room if standing water covers electrical outlets. Stay out of water that may have electricity in it. The time is currently 5:03 a.m. Central Daylight Time. 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Now for the official National Weather Service forecast for Galesburg and surrounding areas of central and northwest Illinois. Today, showers with a chance of thunderstorms this morning. Some thunderstorms may produce heavy rainfall this morning. Highs in the mid-80s. South winds 5 to 10 miles an hour, becoming southwest this afternoon. Chance of rain near 100%. Heat index values up to 100 this afternoon. Tonight, mostly cloudy with a chance of thunderstorms. A chance of showers until midnight, then showers likely after midnight. Humid with lows in the lower 70s. Southwest winds around 5 miles an hour. Chance of rain 70%. Sunday, partly sunny. A chance of thunderstorms with a slight chance of showers in the morning. Humid with highs in the mid-80s. Northwest winds 5 to 10 miles an hour. Chance of rain 50%. Sunday night, partly cloudy until midnight, then clearing. Lows in the mid-60s. Northwest winds 5 to 10 miles an hour. Monday, sunny. Highs in the lower 80s. North winds around 5 miles an hour. Monday night, mostly clear. Lows in the lower 60s. Tuesday, mostly sunny. Highs in the lower 80s. Tuesday night, partly cloudy with

showers until midnight, then mostly cloudy with showers likely with a chance of thunderstorms after midnight. Lows in the upper 60s. Chance of rain 70%. Wednesday, mostly cloudy with a chance of showers and thunderstorms in the morning, then partly sunny in the afternoon. Highs around 80. Chance of rain 30%. Wednesday night through Friday, partly cloudy. Lows around 60. Highs in the mid-70s. Again, the forecast for Galesburg and surrounding areas of central and northwest Illinois for today, showers and a chance of thunderstorms this morning. Some thunderstorms may produce heavy rainfall this morning. Highs in the mid-80s. South winds 5 to 10 miles an hour, becoming southwest this afternoon. Chance of rain near 100%. Heat index values up to 100 this afternoon. At 5 a.m. in Galesburg, heavy rain was falling. The temperature was 72 degrees, the dew point was 72, and the relative humidity was 100%. The wind was out at 7 miles an hour. The pressure was 30.08 inches and falling. Elsewhere around the area, temperatures were in the lower to mid-70s. A thunderstorm was reported at Peoria and Quincy. Rain was falling at Moline, Burlington, and Macomb. At Springfield, thunder was reported. And once again at 5 a.m. in Galesburg, with heavy rain, the temperature was 72. The following is a summary of watches, warnings, and advisories in effect. For the KZZ 66 listening area, flash flood warning has been extended until 8 a.m. for the following county, Knox, Illinois. A flash flood warning remains in effect until 8 a.m. for the following county, Warren, Illinois. A flood watch remains in effect until 10 a.m. for the following counties, Mercer and Warren. A flood watch remains in effect until 10 a.m. for the following county, Henry, Illinois. A flood watch remains in effect until 10 a.m. for the following county, Knox, Illinois. Flash flood warning remains in effect until 8 a.m. this morning for southeastern Henderson, McDonough, and southern Warren counties. At 3:45 a.m., local law enforcement reported flash flooding affecting several streets in Macomb, including Piper Street, Jackson Street, and Johnson Street, with water over 1 feet deep in spots. Between 2 and 5 inches of rain have fallen. Additional rainfall amounts of 1 to 2 inches are possible in the warned area. Flash flooding is already occurring. Expected hazards include flash flooding caused by heavy rain. Severe weather has been confirmed by law enforcement reported. The following impacts are expected: flash flooding of small creeks and streams, urban areas, highways, streets and underpasses, as well as other poor drainage and low-lying areas. Some locations that will experience flash flooding include Macomb, Bushnell, Colchester, Roseville, Stronghurst, Blandinsville, Industry, Good Hope, Prairie City, Bardolph, Raritan, Tennessee, Scioto, Western Illinois University, Little Swan Lake, Fandon, Adair, New Philadelphia, Colmar, and Walnut Grove. The National Weather Service in Lincoln has extended the flash flood warning for northeastern Mason County, southern Peoria County, Tazewell County, southwestern Woodford County, Fulton County, southern Knox County, until 8 a.m. At 3:35 a.m., the public reported thunderstorms producing heavy rain across the warned area. Between 2 and 4 inches of rain have fallen. The expected rainfall rate is 1 to 3 inches in 1 hour. Additional rainfall amounts of 1 to 3 inches are possible in the warned area. Flash flooding is ongoing or expected to begin shortly. Expected hazards include flash flooding caused by thunderstorms. Severe weather has been reported by the public reported. The following impacts are expected: flash flooding of small creeks and streams, urban areas, highways, streets and underpasses, as well as other poor drainage and low-lying areas. Some locations that will experience flash flooding include Peoria, Pekin, East Peoria, Morton, Canton, Eureka, Lewistown, Washington, Bartonville, Creveport, West Peoria, Abingdon, Marquette Heights, Farmington, Tremont, Elmwood, Bellevue, Mackinac, Delavan, and Manitou. This includes the following state parks: Banner Marsh State Fish and Wildlife Area, Paladin Lake State Fish and Wildlife Area, Rice Lake State Fish and Wildlife Area, Sand Ridge State Forest, Spring Lake State Fish and Wildlife Area, and Mackinac River State Fish and Wildlife Area. This includes the following highways: Interstate 70.

between mile markers 81 and 112. Interstate 155 between mile markers 12 and 31. Interstate 474 between mile marker 0 and 14. Turn around, don't drown when encountering flooded roads. Most flood deaths occur in vehicles. Be especially cautious at night when it is harder to recognize the dangers of flooding. Be aware of your surroundings and do not drive on flooded roads. When flooding is a threat, keep these safety rules in mind. Never drive or walk across flood waters. It only takes 12 to 18 inches of water to sweep a vehicle off the road, and only 6 inches of moving water to knock over an adult. Do not drive around barricades. The road is closed for a reason. Most flood fatalities occur in vehicles. Besides your safety, you also put the lives of first responders at risk. If you live in a flood-prone area, or are camping in a low-lying area, move to higher ground. If you have water in your home, do not go into a room if standing water covers electrical outlets. Stay out of water that may have electricity in it. The time is currently 5:11 a.m. Central Daylight Time. 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Now for the official National Weather Service forecast for Galesburg and surrounding areas of central and northwest Illinois. Today, showers with a chance of thunderstorms this morning. Some thunderstorms may produce heavy rainfall this morning. Highs in the mid-80s. South winds 5 to 10 miles an hour, becoming southwest this afternoon. Chance of rain near 100%. Heat index values up to 100 this afternoon. Tonight, mostly cloudy with a chance of thunderstorms. A chance of showers until midnight, then showers likely after midnight. Humid with lows in the lower 70s. Southwest winds around 5 miles an hour. Chance of rain 70%. Sunday, partly sunny. A chance of thunderstorms with a slight chance of showers in the morning. Humid with highs in the mid-80s. Northwest winds 5 to 10 miles an hour. Chance of rain 50%. Sunday night, partly cloudy until midnight, then clearing. Lows in the mid-60s. Northwest winds 5 to 10 miles an hour. Monday, sunny. Highs in the lower 80s. North winds around 5 miles an hour. Monday night, mostly clear. Lows in the lower 60s. Tuesday, mostly sunny. Highs in the lower 80s. Tuesday night, partly cloudy with a chance of showers until midnight, then mostly cloudy with showers likely with a chance of thunderstorms after midnight. Lows in the upper 60s. Chance of rain 70%. Wednesday, mostly cloudy with a chance of showers and thunderstorms in the morning, then partly sunny in the afternoon. Highs around 80. Chance of rain 30%. Wednesday night through Friday, partly cloudy. Lows around 60. Highs in the mid-70s. Again, the forecast for Galesburg and surrounding areas of central and northwest Illinois for today, showers and a chance of thunderstorms this morning. Some thunderstorms may produce heavy rainfall this morning. Highs in the mid-80s. South winds 5 to 10 miles an hour, becoming southwest this afternoon. Chance of rain near 100%. Heat index values up to 100 this afternoon. 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Programming originates from NOAA's National Weather Service office in Lincoln. KZZ66 serves the following counties: Henry, Knox, Mercer, and Warren. 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At 5 a.m. in Galesburg, heavy rain was falling. The temperature was 72 degrees, the dew point was 72, and the relative humidity was 100%. The wind was south at 7 miles an hour. The pressure was 30.08 inches and falling. Elsewhere around the area, temperatures were in the lower to mid-70s. A thunderstorm was reported at Peoria and Quincy. Rain was falling at Moline, Burlington, and Macomb. At Springfield, thunder was reported. And once again at 5 a.m. in Galesburg, with heavy rain, the temperature was 72. At 5 a.m. in Galesburg, heavy rain was falling.

was 72 degrees, the dew point was 72, and the relative humidity was 100%. The wind was out at 7 miles an hour. The pressure was 30.08 inches and falling. Elsewhere around the area, temperatures were in the lower to mid-70s. At Quincy, a thunderstorm was reported. Rain was falling at Moline, Burlington, and Macomb. At Peoria, rain and fog were reported. At Springfield, thunder and fog were reported. And once again at 5 a.m. in Galesburg, with heavy rain, the temperature was 72. The following is a summary of watches, warnings, and advisories in effect. For the KZZ 66 listening area, flash flood warning has been extended until 8 a.m. for the following county, Knox, Illinois. A flash flood warning remains in effect until 8 a.m. for the following county, Warren, Illinois. A flood watch remains in effect until 10 a.m. for the following counties, Mercer and Warren. A flood watch remains in effect until 10 a.m. for the following county, Henry, Illinois. A flood watch remains in effect until 10 a.m. for the following county, Knox, Illinois. Flash flood warning remains in effect until 8 a.m. this morning for southeastern Henderson, McDonough, and southern Warren counties. At 3:45 a.m., local law enforcement reported flash flooding affecting several streets in Macomb, including Piper Street, Jackson Street, and Johnson Street, with water over 1 feet deep in spots. Between 2 and 5 inches of rain have fallen. Additional rainfall amounts of 1 to 2 inches are possible in the warned area. Flash flooding is already occurring. Expected hazards include flash flooding caused by heavy rain. Severe weather has been confirmed by law enforcement reported. The following impacts are expected: flash flooding of small creeks and streams, urban areas, highways, streets, and underpasses, as well as other poor drainage and low-lying areas. Some locations that will experience flash flooding include Macomb, Bushnell, Colchester, Roseville, Stronghurst, Blandinsville, Industry, Good Hope, Prairie City, Bardolph, Raritan, Tennessee, Scioto, Western Illinois University, Little Swan Lake, Fandon, Adair, New Philadelphia, Colmar, and Walnut Grove. The National Weather Service in Lincoln has extended the flash flood warning for northeastern Mason County, southern Peoria County, Tazewell County, southwestern Woodford County, Fulton County, southern Knox County, until 8 a.m. At 3:35 a.m., the public reported thunderstorms producing heavy rain across the warned area. Between 2 and 4 inches of rain have fallen. The expected rainfall rate is 1 to 3 inches in 1 hour. Additional rainfall amounts of 1 to 3 inches are possible in the warned area. Flash flooding is ongoing or expected to begin shortly. Expected hazards include flash flooding caused by thunderstorms. Severe weather has been reported by the public reported. The following impacts are expected: flash flooding of small creeks and streams, urban areas, highways, streets, and underpasses, as well as other poor drainage and low-lying areas. Some locations that will experience flash flooding include Peoria, Pekin, East Peoria, Morton, Canton, Eureka, Lewistown, Washington, Bartonville, Creepcore, West Peoria, Abingdon, Marquette Heights, Farmington, Tremont, Elmwood, Bellevue, Mackinac, Delavan, and Manitou. This includes the following state parks: Banner Marsh State Fish and Wildlife Area, Paladin Lake State Fish and Wildlife Area, Rice Lake State Fish and Wildlife Area, Sand Ridge State Forest, Spring Lake State Fish and Wildlife Area, and Mackinac River State Fish and Wildlife Area. This includes the following highways: Interstate 74 between mile markers 81 and 112, Interstate 155 between mile markers 12 and 31, Interstate 474 between mile markers 0 and 14. Turn around, don't drown when encountering flooded roads. Most flood deaths occur in vehicles. Be especially cautious at night when it is harder to recognize the dangers of flooding. Be aware of your surroundings and do not drive on flooded roads. When flooding is a threat, keep these safety rules in mind. Never drive or walk across flood waters. It only takes 12 to 18 inches of water to sweep a vehicle off the road, and only 6 inches of moving water to knock over an adult. Do not drive around barricades. The road is closed for a reason. Most flood fatalities occur in vehicles. Besides your safety, you also put the lives of first responders at risk. If you live in a flood

camping in a low-lying area, move to higher ground. If you have water in your home, do not go into a room if standing water covers electrical outlets. Stay out of water that may have electricity in it. The time is currently 5:20 a.m. Central Daylight Time. 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Now for the official National Weather Service forecast for Galesburg and surrounding areas of central and northwest Illinois. Today, showers with a chance of thunderstorms this morning. Some thunderstorms may produce heavy rainfall this morning. Highs in the mid-80s. South winds 5 to 10 miles an hour, becoming southwest this afternoon. Chance of rain near 100%. Heat index values up to 100 this afternoon. Tonight, mostly cloudy with a chance of thunderstorms. A chance of showers until midnight, then showers likely after midnight. Humid with lows in the lower 70s. Southwest winds around 5 miles an hour. Chance of rain 70%. Sunday, partly sunny. A chance of thunderstorms with a slight chance of showers in the morning. Humid with highs in the mid-80s. Northwest winds 5 to 10 miles an hour. Chance of rain 50%. Sunday night, partly cloudy until midnight, then clearing. Lows in the mid-60s. Northwest winds 5 to 10 miles an hour. Monday, sunny. Highs in the lower 80s. North winds around 5 miles an hour. Monday night, mostly clear. Lows in the lower 60s. Tuesday, mostly sunny. Highs in the lower 80s. Tuesday night, partly cloudy with a chance of showers until midnight, then mostly cloudy with showers likely with a chance of thunderstorms after midnight. Lows in the upper 60s. Chance of rain 70%. Wednesday, mostly cloudy with a chance of showers and thunderstorms in the morning, then partly sunny in the afternoon. Highs around 80. Chance of rain 30%. Wednesday night through Friday, partly cloudy. Lows around 60. Highs in the mid-70s. Again, the forecast for Galesburg and surrounding areas of central and northwest Illinois for today, showers and a chance of thunderstorms this morning. Some thunderstorms may produce heavy rainfall this morning. Highs in the mid-80s. South winds 5 to 10 miles an hour, becoming southwest this afternoon. Chance of rain near 100%. Heat index values up to 100 this afternoon. At 5 a.m. in Galesburg, heavy rain was falling. The temperature was 72 degrees, the dew point was 72, and the relative humidity was 100%. The wind was out at 7 miles an hour. The pressure was 30.08 inches and falling. Elsewhere around the area, temperatures were in the lower to mid-70s. At Quincy, a thunderstorm was reported. Rain was falling at Moline, Burlington, and Macomb. At Peoria, rain and fog were reported. At Springfield, thunder and fog were reported. And once again at 5 a.m. in Galesburg, with heavy rain, the temperature was 72. The following is a summary of watches, warnings, and advisories in effect. For the KZZ66 listening area, flash flood warning has been extended until 8 a.m. for the following county, Knox, Illinois. A flash flood warning remains in effect until 8 a.m. for the following county, Warren, Illinois. A flood watch remains in effect until 10 a.m. for the following counties, Mercer and Warren. A flood watch remains in effect until 10 a.m. for the following county, Henry, Illinois. A flood watch remains in effect until 10 a.m. for the following county, Knox, Illinois. Flash flood warning remains in effect until 8 a.m. this morning for southeastern Henderson, McDonough, and southern Warren counties. At 3:45 a.m., local law enforcement reported flash flooding affecting several streets in Macomb, including Piper Street, Jackson Street, and Johnson Street, with water over 1 feet deep in spots. Between 2 and 5 inches of rain have fallen. Additional rainfall amounts of 1 to 2 inches are possible in the warned area. Flash flooding is already occurring. Expected hazards include flash flooding caused by heavy rain. Severe weather has been confirmed by law enforcement reported. The following impacts are expected: flash flooding of small creeks and streams, urban areas, highways, streets, and underpasses, as well as other poor drainage and low-lying areas. Some locations that were
experience flash flooding include Macomb, Bushnell, Colchester, Roseville, Stronghurst, Blandinsville, Industry, Good Hope, Prairie City, Bardolph, Raritan, Tennessee, Scioto, Western Illinois University, Little Swan Lake, Fandon, Adair, New Philadelphia, Colmar, and Walnut Grove. The National Weather Service in Lincoln has extended the flash flood warning for northeastern Mason County, southern Peoria County, Tazewell County, southwestern Woodford County, Fulton County, southern Knox County, until 8 a.m. At 3:35 a.m., the public reported thunderstorms producing heavy rain across the warned area. Between 2 and 4 inches of rain have fallen. The expected rainfall rate is 1 to 3 inches in 1 hour. Additional rainfall amounts of 1 to 3 inches are possible in the warned area. Flash flooding is ongoing or expected to begin shortly. Expected hazards include flash flooding caused by thunderstorms. Severe weather has been reported by the public reported. The following impacts are expected: flash flooding of small creeks and streams, urban areas, highways, streets and underpasses, as well as other poor drainage and low-lying areas. Some locations that will experience flash flooding include Peoria, Pekin, East Peoria, Morton, Canton, Eureka, Lewistown, Washington, Bartonville, Creveport, West Peoria, Abingdon, Marquette Heights, Farmington, Tremont, Elmwood, Bellevue, Mackinac, Delavan, and Manitou. This includes the following state parks: Banner Marsh State Fish and Wildlife Area, Paladin Lake State Fish and Wildlife Area, Rice Lake State Fish and Wildlife Area, Sand Ridge State Forest, Spring Lake State Fish and Wildlife Area, and Mackinac River State Fish and Wildlife Area. This includes the following highways: Interstate 74 between mile markers 81 and 112, Interstate 155 between mile markers 12 and 31, Interstate 474 between mile marker 0 and 14. Turn around, don't drown when encountering flooded roads. Most flood deaths occur in vehicles. Be especially cautious at night when it is harder to recognize the dangers of flooding. Be aware of your surroundings and do not drive on flooded roads. When flooding is a threat, keep these safety rules in mind. Never drive or walk across flood waters. It only takes 12 to 18 inches of water to sweep a vehicle off the road, and only 6 inches of moving water to knock over an adult. Do not drive around barricades. The road is closed for a reason. Most flood fatalities occur in vehicles. Besides your safety, you also put the lives of first responders at risk. If you live in a flood-prone area, or are camping in a low-lying area, move to higher ground. If you have water in your home, do not go into a room if standing water covers electrical outlets. Stay out of water that may have electricity in it. The time is currently 5:28 a.m. Central Daylight Time. 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Now for the official National Weather Service forecast for Galesburg and surrounding areas of central and northwest Illinois. Today, showers with a chance of thunderstorms this morning. Some thunderstorms may produce heavy rainfall this morning. Highs in the mid-80s. South winds 5 to 10 miles an hour, becoming southwest this afternoon. Chance of rain near 100%. Heat index values up to 100 this afternoon. Tonight, mostly cloudy with a chance of thunderstorms. A chance of showers until midnight, then showers likely after midnight. Humid with lows in the lower 70s. Southwest winds around 5 miles an hour. Chance of rain 70%. Sunday, partly sunny. A chance of thunderstorms with a slight chance of showers in the morning. Humid with highs in the mid-80s. Northwest winds 5 to 10 miles an hour. Chance of rain 50%. Sunday night, partly cloudy until midnight, then clearing. Lows in the mid-60s. Northwest winds 5 to 10 miles an hour. Monday, sunny. Highs in the lower 80s. North winds around 5 miles an hour. Monday night, mostly clear. Lows in the lower 60s. Tuesday, mostly sunny. Highs in the lower 80s. Tuesday night, partly cloudy with a chance of showers until midnight, then mostly cloudy with showers likely with a chance of thunderstorms after midnight. Lows in the upper 60s. Chance of rain 70%.

Wednesday, mostly cloudy with a chance of showers and thunderstorms in the morning, then partly sunny in the afternoon. Highs around 80. Chance of rain 30%. Wednesday night through Friday, partly cloudy. Lows around 60. Highs in the mid-70s. Again, the forecast for Galesburg and surrounding areas of central and northwest Illinois for today, showers and a chance of thunderstorms this morning. Some thunderstorms may produce heavy rainfall this morning. Highs in the mid-80s. South winds 5 to 10 miles an hour, becoming southwest this afternoon. Chance of rain near 100%. Heat index values up to 100 this afternoon. At 5 a.m. in Galesburg, heavy rain was falling. The temperature was 72 degrees, the dew point was 72, and the relative humidity was 100%. The wind was out at 7 miles an hour. The pressure was 30.08 inches and falling. Elsewhere around the area, temperatures were in the lower to mid-70s. At Burlington, a thunderstorm was reported. Rain was falling at Peoria, Moline, Quincy, and Macomb. At Springfield, thunder and fog were reported. And once again at 5 a.m. in Galesburg, with heavy rain, the temperature was 72. The following is a summary of watches, warnings, and advisories in effect. For the KZZ 66 listening area, flash flood warning has been extended until 8 a.m. for the following county, Knox, Illinois. A flash flood warning remains in effect until 8 a.m. for the following county, Warren, Illinois. A flood watch remains in effect until 10 a.m. for the following counties, Mercer and Warren. A flood watch remains in effect until 10 a.m. for the following county, Henry, Illinois. A flood watch remains in effect until 10 a.m. for the following county, Knox, Illinois. Flash flood warning remains in effect until 8 a.m. this morning for southeastern Henderson, McDonough, and southern Warren counties. At 3:45 a.m., local law enforcement reported flash flooding affecting several streets in Macomb, including Piper Street, Jackson Street, and Johnson Street, with water over 1 feet deep in spots. Between 2 and 5 inches of rain have fallen. Additional rainfall amounts of 1 to 2 inches are possible in the Warren area. Flash flooding is already occurring. Expected hazards include flash flooding caused by heavy rain. Severe weather has been confirmed by law enforcement reported. The following impacts are expected: flash flooding of small creeks and streams, urban areas, highways, enforcement reported. The following impacts are expected: flash flooding of small creeks and streams, urban areas, highways, streets and underpasses, as well as other poor drainage and low-lying areas. Some locations that will experience flash flooding include Macomb, Bushnell, Colchester, Roseville, Stronghurst, Blandinsville, Industry, Good Hope, Prairie City, Bardolph, Raritan, Tennessee, Scioto, Western Illinois University, Little Swan Lake, Fandon, Adair, New Philadelphia, Colmar, and Walnut Grove. The National Weather Service in Lincoln has extended the flash flood warning for northeastern Mason County, southern Peoria County, Tazewell County, southwestern Woodford County, Fulton County, southern Knox County, until 8 a.m. At 3:35 a.m., the public reported thunderstorms producing heavy rain across the warned area. Between 2 and 4 inches of rain have fallen. The expected rainfall rate is 1 to 3 inches in 1 hour. Additional rainfall amounts of 1 to 3 inches are possible in the warned area. Flash flooding is ongoing or expected to begin shortly. Expected hazards include flash flooding caused by thunderstorms. Severe weather has been reported by the public reported. The following impacts are expected: flash flooding of small creeks and streams, urban areas, highways, streets and underpasses, as well as other poor drainage and low-lying areas. Some locations that will experience flash flooding include Peoria, Pekin, East Peoria, Morton, Canton, Eureka, Lewistown, Washington, Bartonville, Creekor, West Peoria, Abingdon, Marquette Heights, Farmington, Tremont, Elmwood, Bellevue, Mackinac, Delavan, and Manitou. This includes the following state parks: Banner Marsh State Fish and Wildlife Area, Paladin Lake State Fish and Wildlife Area, Rice Lake State Fish and Wildlife Area, Sand Ridge State Forest, Spring Lake State Fish and Wildlife Area, and Mackinac River State Fish and Wildlife Area. This includes the following highways: Interstate 74 between mile markers 81 and 112,

besides your safety, you also put the lives of first responders at risk. If you live in a flood-prone area or are camping in a low-lying area, move to higher ground. If you have water in your home, do not go into a room if standing water covers electrical outlets. Stay out of water that may have electricity in it. The time is currently 5:36 a.m. Central Daylight Time. 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Now for the official National Weather Service forecast for Galesburg and surrounding areas of central and northwest Illinois. Today, showers with a chance of thunderstorms this morning. Some thunderstorms may produce heavy rainfall this morning. Highs in the mid-80s. South winds 5 to 10 miles an hour, becoming southwest this afternoon. Chance of rain near 100%. Heat index values up to 100 this afternoon. Tonight, mostly cloudy with a chance of thunderstorms. A chance of showers until midnight, then showers likely after midnight. Humid with lows in the lower 70s. Southwest winds around 5 miles an hour. Chance of rain 70%. Sunday, partly sunny. A chance of thunderstorms with a slight chance of showers in the morning. Humid with highs in the mid-80s. Northwest winds 5 to 10 miles an hour. Chance of rain 50%. Sunday night, partly cloudy until midnight, then clearing. Lows in the mid-60s. Northwest winds 5 to 10 miles an hour. Monday, sunny. Highs in the lower 80s. North winds around 5 miles an hour. Monday night, mostly clear. Lows in the lower 60s. Tuesday, mostly sunny. Highs in the lower 80s. Tuesday night, partly cloudy with a chance of showers until midnight, then mostly cloudy with showers likely with a chance of thunderstorms after midnight. Lows in the upper 60s. Chance of rain 70%. Wednesday, mostly cloudy with a chance of showers and thunderstorms in the morning, then partly sunny in the afternoon. Highs around 80. Chance of rain 30%. Wednesday night through Friday, partly cloudy. Lows around 60. Highs in the mid-70s. Again, the forecast for Galesburg and surrounding areas of central and northwest Illinois for today, showers and a chance of thunderstorms this morning. Some thunderstorms may produce heavy rainfall this morning. Highs in the mid-80s. South winds 5 to 10 miles an hour, becoming southwest this afternoon. Chance of rain near 100%. Heat index values up to 100 this afternoon. At 5 a.m. in Galesburg, heavy rain was falling. The temperature was 72 degrees, the dew point was 72, and the relative humidity was 100%. The wind was out at 7 miles an hour. The pressure was 30.08 inches and falling. Elsewhere around the area, temperatures were in the lower to mid-70s. At Burlington, a thunderstorm was reported. Rain was falling at Peoria, Moline, Quincy, and Macomb. At Springfield, thunder and fog were reported. And once again at 5 a.m. in Galesburg, with heavy rain, the temperature was 72. The following is a summary of watches, warnings, and advisories in effect. For the KZZ 66 listening area, flash flood warning has been extended until 8 a.m. for the following county, Knox, Illinois. A flash flood warning remains in effect until 8 a.m. for the following county, Warren, Illinois. A flood watch remains in effect until 10 a.m. for the following counties, Mercer and Warren. A flood watch remains in effect until 10 a.m. for the following county, Henry, Illinois. A flood watch remains in effect until 10 a.m. for the following county, Knox, Illinois. Flash flood warning remains in effect until 8 a.m. this morning for southeastern Henderson, McDonough, and southern Warren counties. At 3:45 a.m., local law enforcement reported flash flooding affecting several streets in Macomb, including Piper Street, Jackson Street, and Johnson Street, with water over 1 feet deep in spots. Between 2 and 5 inches of rain have fallen. Additional rainfall amounts of 1 to 2 inches are possible in the warned area. Flash flooding is already occurring. Expected hazards include flash flooding caused by heavy rain. Severe weather. Flash flood warning remains in effect until 8 a.m. this morning for southeastern Henderson, McDonough, and southern Warren counties. At 5:40 a.m., local law enforcement reported flash

flooding with several streets in the Qom flooded. Between 2 and 5 inches of rain has already fallen. Additional rainfall amounts up to 1 inch are possible in the warned area. Flash flooding is already occurring. Expected hazards include flash flooding caused by heavy rain. Severe weather has been confirmed by law enforcement reported. The following impacts are expected: flash flooding of small creeks and streams, urban areas, highways, streets and underpasses, as well as other poor drainage and low-lying areas. Some locations that will experience flash flooding include Macomb, Bushnell, Colchester, Roseville, Stronghurst, Blandinsville, Industry, Good Hope, Prairie City, Bardolph, Raritan, Tennessee, Scioto, Western Illinois University, Little Swan Lake, Fandon, Adair, New Philadelphia, Colmar, and Walnut Grove. The National Weather Service in Lincoln has extended the flash flood warning for northeastern Mason County, southern Peoria County, Tazewell County, southwestern Woodford County, Fulton County, southern Knox County, until 8 a.m. At 3:35 a.m., the public reported thunderstorms producing heavy rain across the warned area. Between 2 and 4 inches of rain have fallen. The expected rainfall rate is 1 to 3 inches in 1 hour. Additional rainfall amounts of 1 to 3 inches are possible in the warned area. Flash flooding is ongoing or expected to begin shortly. Expected hazards include flash flooding caused by thunderstorms. Severe weather has been reported by the public reported. The following impacts are expected: flash flooding of small creeks and streams, urban areas, highways, streets and underpasses, as well as other poor drainage and low-lying areas. Some locations that will experience flash flooding include Peoria, Pekin, East Peoria, Morton, Canton, Eureka, Lewistown, Washington, Bartonville, Creveport, West Peoria, Abingdon, Marquette Heights, Farmington, Tremont, Elmwood, Bellevue, Mackinac, Delavan, and Manitou. This includes the following state parks: Banner Marsh State Fish and Wildlife Area, Powderton Lake State Fish and Wildlife Area, Rice Lake State Fish and Wildlife Area, Sand Ridge State Forest, Spring Lake State Fish and Wildlife Area, and Mackinac River State Fish and Wildlife Area. This includes the following highways: Interstate 74 between mile markers 81 and 112. Interstate 155 between mile markers 12 and 31. Interstate 474 between mile markers 0 and 14. Turn around, don't drown when encountering flooded roads. Most flood deaths occur in vehicles. Be especially cautious at night when it is harder to recognize the dangers of flooding. Be aware of your surroundings and do not drive on flooded roads. When flooding is a threat, keep these safety rules in mind. Never drive or walk across flood waters. It only takes 12 to 18 inches of water to sweep a vehicle off the road, and only 6 inches of moving water to knock over an adult. Do not drive around barricades. The road is closed for a reason. Most flood fatalities occur in vehicles. Besides your safety, you also put the lives of first responders at risk. If you live in a flood-prone area, or are camping in a low-lying area, move to higher ground. If you have water in your home, do not go into a room if standing water covers electrical outlets. Stay out of water that may have electricity in it. The time is currently 5:44 a.m. Central Daylight Time. 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Now for the official National Weather Service forecast for Galesburg and surrounding areas of central and northwest Illinois. Today, showers with a chance of thunderstorms this morning. Some thunderstorms may produce heavy rainfall this morning. Highs in the mid-80s. South winds 5 to 10 miles an hour, becoming southwest this afternoon. Chance of rain near 100%. Heat index values up to 100 this afternoon. Tonight, mostly cloudy with a chance of thunderstorms. A chance of showers until midnight, then showers likely after midnight. Humid with lows in the lower 70s. Southwest winds around 5 miles an hour. Chance of rain 70%. Sunday, partly sunny. A chance of thunderstorms with a slight chance of showers in the morning. Humid with highs in the mid-80s. Northwest winds 5 to 10 miles an hour. Chance of rain 50%. Sunday night, partly cloudy until midnight, then clearing.

winds in the mid-60s. Northwest winds 5 to 10 miles an hour. Monday, sunny. Highs in the lower 80s. North winds around 5 miles an hour. Monday night, mostly clear. Lows in the lower 60s. Tuesday, mostly sunny. Highs in the lower 80s. Tuesday night, partly cloudy with a chance of showers until midnight, then mostly cloudy with showers likely with a chance of thunderstorms after midnight. Lows in the upper 60s. Chance of rain 70%. Wednesday, mostly cloudy with a chance of showers and thunderstorms in the morning, then partly sunny in the afternoon. Highs around 80. Chance of rain 30%. Wednesday night through Friday, partly cloudy. Lows around 60. Highs in the mid-70s. Again, the forecast for Galesburg and surrounding areas of central and northwest Illinois for today, showers and a chance of thunderstorms this morning. Some thunderstorms may produce heavy rainfall this morning. Highs in the mid-80s. South winds 5 to 10 miles an hour, becoming southwest this afternoon. Chance of rain near 100%. Heat index values up to 100 this afternoon. At 5 a.m. in Galesburg, heavy rain was falling. The temperature was 72 degrees, the dew point was 72, and the relative humidity was 100%. The wind was south at 7 miles an hour. The pressure was 30.08 inches and falling. Elsewhere around the area, temperatures were in the lower to mid-70s. At Burlington, a thunderstorm was reported. Rain was falling at Peoria, Moline, Quincy, and Macomb. At Springfield, thunder and fog were reported. And once again at 5 a.m. in Galesburg, with heavy rain, the temperature was 72. The following is a summary of watches, warnings, and advisories in effect. For the KZZ 66 listening area, flash flood warning has been extended until 8 a.m. for the following county, Knox, Illinois. A flash flood warning remains in effect until 8 a.m. for the following county, Warren, Illinois. A flood watch remains in effect until 10 a.m. for the following county, Knox, Illinois. A flood watch remains in effect until 10 a.m. for the following counties, Mercer and Warren. A flood watch remains in effect until 10 a.m. for the following county, Henry, Illinois. Flash flood warning remains in effect until 8 a.m. this morning for southeastern Henderson, McDonough, and southern Warren counties. At 5:40 a.m., local law enforcement reported flash flooding with several streets in Macomb flooded. Between 2 and 5 inches of rain has already fallen. Additional rainfall amounts up to 1 inch are possible in the warned area. Flash flooding is already occurring. Expected hazards include flash flooding caused by heavy rain. Severe weather has been confirmed by law enforcement reported. The following impacts are expected: flash flooding of small creeks and streams, urban areas, highways, streets and underpasses, as well as other poor drainage and low-lying areas. Some locations that will experience flash flooding include Macomb, Bushnell, Colchester, Roseville, Stronghurst, Blandinsville, Industry, Good Hope, Prairie City, Bardolph, Raritan, Tennessee, Scioto, Western Illinois University, Little Swan Lake, Fandon, Adair, New Philadelphia, Colmar, and Walnut Grove. The National Weather Service in Lincoln has extended the flash flood warning for northeastern Mason County, southern Peoria County, Tazewell County, southwestern Woodford County, Fulton County, southern Knox County, until 8 a.m. At 3:35 a.m., the public reported thunderstorms producing heavy rain across the warned area. Between 2 and 4 inches of rain have fallen. The expected rainfall rate is 1 to 3 inches in 1 hour. Additional rainfall amounts of 1 to 3 inches are possible in the warned area. Flash flooding is ongoing or expected to begin shortly. Expected hazards include flash flooding caused by thunderstorms. Severe weather has been reported by the public reported. The following impacts are expected: flash flooding of small creeks and streams, urban areas, highways, streets and underpasses, as well as other poor drainage and low-lying areas. Some locations that will experience flash flooding include Peoria, Pekin, East Peoria, Morton, Kenton, Eureka, Lewistown, Washington, Bartonville, Creveport, West Peoria, Abingdon, Marquette Heights, Farmington, Tremont, Elmwood, Bellevue, Mackinac, Delavan, and Manitou. This includes the following state parks:

Banner Marsh State Fish and Wildlife Area, Powelton Lake State Fish and Wildlife Area, Rice Lake State Fish and Wildlife Area, Sand Ridge State Forest, Spring Lake State Fish and Wildlife Area, and Mackinac River State Fish and Wildlife Area. This includes the following highways: Interstate 74 between mile markers 81 and 112, Interstate 155 between mile markers 12 and 31, Interstate 474 between mile marker 0 and 14. Turn around, don't drown when encountering flooded roads. Most flood deaths occur in vehicles. Be especially cautious at night when it is harder to recognize the dangers of flooding. Be aware of your surroundings and do not drive on flooded roads. When flooding is a threat, keep these safety rules in mind. Never drive or walk across flood waters. It only takes 12 to 18 inches of water to sweep a vehicle off the road, and only 6 inches of moving water to knock over an adult. Do not drive around barricades. The road is closed for a reason. Most flood fatalities occur in vehicles. Besides your safety, you also put the lives of first responders at risk. If you live in a flood-prone area, or are camping in a low-lying area, move to higher ground. If you have water in your home, do not go into a room if standing water covers electrical outlets. Stay out of water that may have electricity in it. The time is currently 5:52 a.m. Central Daylight Time. 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Now for the official National Weather Service forecast for Galesburg and surrounding areas of central and northwest Illinois. Today, showers with a chance of thunderstorms this morning. Some thunderstorms may produce heavy rainfall this morning. Highs in the mid-80s. South winds 5 to 10 miles an hour, becoming southwest this afternoon. Chance of rain near 100%. Heat index values up to 100 this afternoon. Tonight, mostly cloudy with a chance of thunderstorms. A chance of showers until midnight, then showers likely after midnight. Humid with lows in the lower 70s. Southwest winds around 5 miles an hour. Chance of rain 70%. Sunday, partly sunny. A chance of thunderstorms with a slight chance of showers in the morning. Humid with highs in the mid-80s. Northwest winds 5 to 10 miles an hour. Chance of rain 50%. Sunday night, partly cloudy until midnight, then clearing. Lows in the mid-60s. Northwest winds 5 to 10 miles an hour. Monday, sunny. Highs in the lower 80s. North winds around 5 miles an hour. Monday night, mostly clear. Lows in the lower 60s. Tuesday, mostly sunny. Highs in the lower 80s. Tuesday night, partly cloudy with a chance of showers until midnight, then mostly cloudy with showers likely with a chance of thunderstorms after midnight. Lows in the upper 60s. Chance of rain 70%. Wednesday, mostly cloudy with a chance of showers and thunderstorms in the morning, then partly sunny in the afternoon. Highs around 80. Chance of rain 30%. Wednesday night through Friday, partly cloudy. Lows around 60. Highs in the mid-70s. Again, the forecast for Galesburg and surrounding areas of central and northwest Illinois for today: showers and a chance of thunderstorms this morning. Some thunderstorms may produce heavy rainfall this morning. Highs in the mid-80s. South winds 5 to 10 miles an hour, becoming southwest this afternoon. Chance of rain near 100%. Heat index values up to 100 this afternoon. At 5 a.m. in Galesburg, heavy rain was falling. The temperature was 72 degrees, the dew point was 72, and the relative humidity was 100%. The wind was south at 7 miles an hour. The pressure was 30.08 inches and falling. Elsewhere around the area, temperatures were in the lower to mid-70s. At Burlington, a thunderstorm was reported. Rain was falling at Peoria, Moline, Quincy, and Macomb. At Springfield, thunder and fog were reported. And once again at 5 a.m. in Galesburg, with heavy rain, the temperature was 72. The following is a summary of watches, warnings, and advisories in effect. For the KZZ66 listening area, flash flood warning has been extended until 8 a.m. for the following county: Knox, Illinois.

flash flood warning remains in effect until 8 a.m. for the following county. Warren, Illinois. A flood watch remains in effect until 10 a.m. for the following county. Knox, Illinois. A flood watch remains in effect until 10 a.m. for the following counties. Mercer and Warren. A flood watch remains in effect until 10 a.m. for the following county. Henry, Illinois. Flash flood warning remains in effect until 8 a.m. this morning for southeastern Henderson, McDonough, and southern Warren counties. At 5:40 a.m., local law enforcement reported flash flooding with several streets in the Coombe flooded. Between 2 and 5 inches of rain has already fallen. Additional rainfall amounts up to 1 inch are possible in the warned area. Flash flooding is already occurring. Expected hazards include flash flooding caused by heavy rain. Severe weather has been confirmed by law enforcement reported. The following impacts are expected: flash flooding of small creeks and streams, urban areas, highways, streets and underpasses, as well as other poor drainage and low-lying areas. Some locations that will experience flash flooding include Macomb, Bushnell, Colchester, Roseville, Stronghurst, Blandinsville, Industry, Good Hope, Prairie City, Bardolph, Raritan, Tennessee, Scioto, Western Illinois University, Little Swan Lake, Fandon, Adair, New Philadelphia, Colmar, and Walnut Grove. The National Weather Service in Lincoln has extended the flash flood warning for northeastern Mason County, southern Peoria County, Tazewell County, southwestern Woodford County, Fulton County, southern Knox County, until 8 a.m. At 3:35 a.m., the public reported thunderstorms producing heavy rain across the warned area. Between 2 and 4 inches of rain have fallen. The expected rainfall rate is 1 to 3 inches in 1 hour. Additional rainfall amounts of 1 to 3 inches are possible in the warned area. Flash flooding is ongoing or expected to begin shortly. Expected hazards include flash flooding caused by thunderstorms. Severe weather has been reported by the public reported. The following impacts are expected: flash flooding of small creeks and streams, urban areas, highways, streets and underpasses, as well as other poor drainage and low-lying areas. Some locations that will experience flash flooding include Peoria, Pekin, East Peoria, Morton, Canton, Eureka, Lewistown, Washington, Bartonville, Creveport, West Peoria, Abingdon, Marquette Heights, Farmington, Tremont, Elmwood, Bellevue, Mackinac, Delavan, and Manitou. This includes the following state parks: Banner Marsh State Fish and Wildlife Area, Paladin Lake State Fish and Wildlife Area, Rice Lake State Fish and Wildlife Area, Sand Ridge State Forest, Spring Lake State Fish and Wildlife Area, and Mackinac River State Fish and Wildlife Area. This includes the following highways: Interstate 74 between mile markers 81 and 112, Interstate 155 between mile markers 12 and 31, Interstate 474 between mile marker 0 and 14. Turn around, don't drown when encountering flooded roads. Most flood deaths occur in vehicles. Be especially cautious at night when it is harder to recognize the dangers of flooding. Be aware of your surroundings and do not drive on flooded roads. When flooding is a threat, keep these safety rules in mind. Never drive or walk across flood waters. It only takes 12 to 18 inches of water to sweep a vehicle off the road, and only 6 inches of moving water to knock over an adult. Do not drive around barricades. The road is closed for a reason. Most flood fatalities occur in vehicles. Besides your safety, you also put the lives of first responders at risk. If you live in a flood-prone area, or are camping in a low-lying area, move to higher ground. If you have water in your home, do not go into a room if standing water covers electrical outlets. Stay out of water that may have electricity in it. The time is currently 6 a.m. Central Daylight Time. 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Now for the official National Weather Service forecast for Galesburg and surrounding areas of central and northwest Illinois. Today, showers with a chance of thunderstorms this morning. Some thunderstorms may produce heavy rainfall this morning. Highs in the mid-80s. South winds 5 to 10 miles an hour, becoming southwest this afternoon. Chance of rain near 100%. Heat index values up to 100 this afternoon. Tonight, mostly clear.

cloudy with a chance of thunderstorms. A chance of showers until midnight, then showers likely after midnight. Humid with lows in the lower 70s. Southwest winds around 5 miles an hour. Chance of rain 70%. Sunday, partly sunny. A chance of thunderstorms with a slight chance of showers in the morning. Humid with highs in the mid-80s. Northwest winds 5 to 10 miles an hour. Chance of rain 50%. Sunday night, partly cloudy until midnight, then clearing. Lows in the mid-60s. Northwest winds 5 to 10 miles an hour. Monday, sunny. Highs in the lower 80s. North winds around 5 miles an hour. Monday night, mostly clear. Lows in the lower 60s. Tuesday, mostly sunny. Highs in the lower 80s. Tuesday night, partly cloudy with a chance of showers until midnight, then mostly cloudy with showers likely with a chance of thunderstorms after midnight. Lows in the upper 60s. Chance of rain 70%. Wednesday, mostly cloudy with a chance of showers and thunderstorms in the morning, then partly sunny in the afternoon. Highs around 80. Chance of rain 30%. Wednesday night through Friday, partly cloudy. Lows around 60. Highs in the mid-70s. Again, the forecast for Galesburg and surrounding areas of central and northwest Illinois for today, showers and a chance of thunderstorms this morning. Some thunderstorms may produce heavy rainfall this morning. Highs in the mid-80s. South winds 5 to 10 miles an hour, becoming southwest this afternoon. Chance of rain near 100%. Heat index values up to 100 this afternoon. The following is a summary of watches, warnings, and advisories in effect. For the KZZ 66 listening area, flash flood warning has been extended until 8 a.m. for the following county, Knox, Illinois. A flash flood warning remains in effect until 8 a.m. for the following county, Warren, Illinois. A flood watch remains in effect until 10 a.m. for the following county, Knox, Illinois. A flood watch remains in effect until 10 a.m. for the following counties, Mercer and Warren. A flood watch remains in effect until 10 a.m. for the following county, Henry, Illinois. Flash flood warning remains in effect until 8 a.m. this morning for southeastern Henderson, McDonough and southern Warren counties. At 5:40 a.m., local law enforcement reported flash flooding with several streets in Macomb flooded. Between 2 and 5 inches of rain has already fallen. Additional rainfall amounts up to 1 inch are possible in the warned area. Flash flooding is already occurring. Expected hazards include flash flooding caused by heavy rain. Severe weather has been confirmed by law enforcement reported. The following impacts are expected: flash flooding of small creeks and streams, urban areas, highways, streets and underpasses, as well as other poor drainage and low-lying areas. Some locations that will experience flash flooding include Macomb, Bushnell, Colchester, Roseville, Stronghurst, Blandinsville, Industry, Good Hope, Prairie City, Bardolph, Raritan, Tennessee, Scioto, Western Illinois University, Little Swan Lake, Fandon, Adair, New Philadelphia, Colmar, and Walnut Grove. The National Weather Service in Lincoln has extended the flash flood warning for northeastern Mason County, southern Peoria County, Tazewell County, southwestern Woodford County, Fulton County, southern Knox County, until 8 a.m. At 3:35 a.m., the public reported thunderstorms producing heavy rain across the warned area. Between 2 and 4 inches of rain have fallen. The expected rainfall rate is 1 to 3 inches in 1 hour. Additional rainfall amounts of 1 to 3 inches are possible in the warned area. Flash flooding is ongoing or expected to begin shortly. Expected hazards include flash flooding caused by thunderstorms. Severe weather has been reported by the public reported. The following impacts are expected: flash flooding of small creeks and streams, urban areas, highways, streets and underpasses, as well as other poor drainage and low-lying areas. Some locations that will experience flash flooding include Peoria, Pekin, East Peoria, Morton, Canton, Eureka, Lewistown, Washington, Bartonville, Creveport, West Peoria, Abingdon, Marquette Heights, Farmington, Tremont, Elmwood, Bellevue, Mackinac, Delavan, and Manitou. This includes the following state parks: Banner Marsh State Fish and Wildlife Area, Paladin Lake State Fish and Wildlife Area,

Bryson Lake State Fish and Wildlife Area, Sand Ridge State Forest, Spring Lake State Fish and Wildlife Area, and Mackinac River State Fish and Wildlife Area. This includes the following highways: Interstate 74 between mile markers 81 and 112, Interstate 155 between mile markers 12 and 31, Interstate 474 between mile marker 0 and 14. Turn around, don't drown when encountering flooded roads. Most flood deaths occur in vehicles. Be especially cautious at night when it is harder to recognize the dangers of flooding. Be aware of your surroundings and do not drive on flooded roads. Here is a river flood statement. The flood warning continues for the Spoon River at London Mills until Tuesday afternoon. At 4:45 a.m. Saturday, the stage was 16.6 feet. The river is expected to rise to a crest of 20.4 feet early tomorrow afternoon. It will then fall below flood stage late Tuesday morning. When flooding is a threat, keep these safety rules in mind. Never drive or walk across flood waters. It only takes 12 to 18 inches of water to sweep a vehicle off the road, and only 6 inches of moving water to knock over an adult. Do not drive around barricades. The road is closed for a reason. Most flood fatalities occur in vehicles. Besides your safety, you also put the lives of first responders at risk. If you live in a flood-prone area, or are camping in a low-lying area, move to higher ground. If you have water in your home, do not go into a room if standing water covers electrical outlets. Stay out of water that may have electricity in it. The time is currently 6:08 a.m. Central Daylight Time. 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Now for the official National Weather Service forecast for Galesburg and surrounding areas of central and northwest Illinois. Today, showers with a chance of thunderstorms this morning. Some thunderstorms may produce heavy rainfall this morning. Highs in the mid-80s. South winds 5 to 10 miles an hour, becoming southwest this afternoon. Chance of rain near 100%. Heat index values up to 100 this afternoon. Tonight, mostly cloudy with a chance of thunderstorms. A chance of showers until midnight, then showers likely after midnight. Humid with lows in the lower 70s. Southwest winds around 5 miles an hour. Chance of rain 70%. Sunday, partly sunny. A chance of thunderstorms with a slight chance of showers in the morning. Humid with highs in the mid-80s. Northwest winds 5 to 10 miles an hour. Chance of rain 50%. Sunday night, partly cloudy until midnight, then clearing. Lows in the mid-60s. Northwest winds 5 to 10 miles an hour. Monday, sunny. Highs in the lower 80s. North winds around 5 miles an hour. Monday night, mostly clear. Lows in the lower 60s. Tuesday, mostly sunny. Highs in the lower 80s. Tuesday night, partly cloudy with a chance of showers until midnight, then mostly cloudy with showers likely with a chance of thunderstorms after midnight. Lows in the upper 60s. Chance of rain 70%. Wednesday, mostly cloudy with a chance of showers and thunderstorms in the morning, then partly sunny in the afternoon. Highs around 80. Chance of rain 30%. Wednesday night through Friday, partly cloudy. Lows around 60. Highs in the mid-70s. Again, the forecast for Galesburg and surrounding areas of central and northwest Illinois for today: showers and a chance of thunderstorms this morning. Some thunderstorms may produce heavy rainfall this morning. Highs in the mid-80s. South winds 5 to 10 miles an hour, becoming southwest this afternoon. Chance of rain near 100%. Heat index values up to 100 this afternoon. At 6 a.m. in Galesburg, heavy rain was falling. The temperature was 71 degrees, the dew point was 71, and the relative humidity was 100%. The wind was southwest at 6 miles an hour. The pressure was 30.08 inches and falling. Elsewhere around the area, temperatures were in the lower to mid-70s. At Quincy, a thunderstorm was reported. Rain was falling at Peoria, Moline, Burlington, and Macomb. At Springfield, thunder was reported. And once again at 6 a.m. in Galesburg,

heavy rain. The temperature was 71. The following is a summary of watches, warnings, and advisories in effect. For the KZZ 66 listening area, flash flood warning has been extended until 8 a.m. for the following county, Knox, Illinois. A flash flood warning remains in effect until 8 a.m. for the following county, Warren, Illinois. A flood watch remains in effect until 10 a.m. for the following county, Knox, Illinois. A flood watch remains in effect until 10 a.m. for the following counties, Mercer and Warren. A flood watch remains in effect until 10 a.m. for the following county, Henry, Illinois. Flash flood warning remains in effect until 8 a.m. this morning for southeastern Henderson, McDonough, and southern Warren counties. At 5:40 a.m., local law enforcement reported flash flooding with several streets in Macomb flooded. Between 2 and 5 inches of rain has already fallen. Additional rainfall amounts up to 1 inch are possible in the warned area. Flash flooding is already occurring. Expected hazards include flash flooding caused by heavy rain. Severe weather has been confirmed by law enforcement reported. The following impacts are expected: flash flooding of small creeks and streams, urban areas, highways, streets and underpasses, as well as other poor drainage and low-lying areas. Some locations that will experience flash flooding include Macomb, Bushnell, Colchester, Roseville, Stronghurst, Blandinsville, Industry, Good Hope, Prairie City, Bardolph, Raritan, Tennessee, Scioto, Western Illinois University, Little Swan Lake, Fandon, Adair, New Philadelphia, Colmar, and Walnut Grove. The National Weather Service in Lincoln has extended the flash flood warning for northeastern Mason County, southern Peoria County, Tazewell County, southwestern Woodford County, Fulton County, southern Knox County, until 8 a.m. At 3:35 a.m., the public reported thunderstorms producing heavy rain across the warned area. Between 2 and 4 inches of rain have fallen. The expected rainfall rate is 1 to 3 inches in 1 hour. Additional rainfall amounts of 1 to 3 inches are possible in the warned area. Flash flooding is ongoing or expected to begin shortly. Expected hazards include flash flooding caused by thunderstorms. Severe weather has been reported by the public reported. The following impacts are expected: flash flooding of small creeks and streams, urban areas, highways, streets and underpasses, as well as other poor drainage and low-lying areas. Some locations that will experience flash flooding include Peoria, Pekin, East Peoria, Morton, Canton, Eureka, Lewistown, Washington, Bartonville, Creepcore, West Peoria, Abingdon, Marquette Heights, Farmington, Tremont, Elmwood, Bellevue, Mackinac, Delavan, and Manitou. This includes the following state parks: Banner Marsh State Fish and Wildlife Area, Powden Lake State Fish and Wildlife Area, Rice Lake State Fish and Wildlife Area, Sand Ridge State Forest, Spring Lake State Fish and Wildlife Area, and Mackinac River State Fish and Wildlife Area. This includes the following highways: Interstate 74 between mile markers 81 and 112, Interstate 155 between mile markers 12 and 31, Interstate 474 between mile marker 0 and 14. Turn around, don't drown when encountering flooded roads. Most flood deaths occur in vehicles. Be especially cautious at night when it is harder to recognize the dangers of flooding. Be aware of your surroundings and do not drive on flooded roads. 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Programming originates from NOAA's National Weather Service office in Lincoln. KZZ 66 serves the following counties: Henry, Knox, Mercer, and Warren. KZZ 66 is part of the All Hazards Network of NOAA Weather Radio. Here is a river flood statement. The flood warning continues for the Spoon River at London Mills until Tuesday afternoon. At 4:45 a.m. Saturday, the stage was 16.6 feet. The river is expected to rise to a crest of 20.4 feet early tomorrow afternoon. It will then fall below flood stage late Tuesday morning. When flooding is a threat, keep these safety rules in mind. Never drive or walk across flood waters. It only takes 12 to 18 inches of water to sweep a vehicle off the road, and only 6 inches of moving water to knock over an adult. Do not drive around barricades.

The road is closed for a reason. Most flood fatalities occur in vehicles. Besides your safety, you also put the lives of first responders at risk. If you live in a flood-prone area or are camping in a low-lying area, move to higher ground. If you have water in your home, do not go into a room if standing water covers electrical outlets. Stay out of water that may have electricity in it. The time is currently 6:16 a.m. Central Daylight Time. 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Now for the official National Weather Service forecast for Galesburg and surrounding areas of central and northwest Illinois. Today, showers with a chance of thunderstorms this morning. Some thunderstorms may produce heavy rainfall this morning. Highs in the mid-80s. South winds 5 to 10 miles an hour, becoming southwest this afternoon. Chance of rain near 100%. Heat index values up to 100 this afternoon. Tonight, mostly cloudy with a chance of thunderstorms. A chance of showers until midnight, then showers likely after midnight. Humid with lows in the lower 70s. Southwest winds around 5 miles an hour. Chance of rain 70%. Sunday, partly sunny. A chance of thunderstorms with a slight chance of showers in the morning. Humid with highs in the mid-80s. Northwest winds 5 to 10 miles an hour. Chance of rain 50%. Sunday night, partly cloudy until midnight, then clearing. Lows in the mid-60s. Northwest winds 5 to 10 miles an hour. Monday, sunny. Highs in the lower 80s. North winds around 5 miles an hour. Monday night, mostly clear. Lows in the lower 60s. Tuesday, mostly sunny. Highs in the lower 80s. Tuesday night, partly cloudy with a chance of showers until midnight, then mostly cloudy with showers likely with a chance of thunderstorms after midnight. Lows in the upper 60s. Chance of rain 70%. Wednesday, mostly cloudy with a chance of showers and thunderstorms in the morning, then partly sunny in the afternoon. Highs around 80. Chance of rain 30%. Wednesday night through Friday, partly cloudy. Lows around 60. Highs in the mid-70s. Again, the forecast for Galesburg and surrounding areas of central and northwest Illinois for today, showers and a chance of thunderstorms this morning. Some thunderstorms may produce heavy rainfall this morning. Highs in the mid-80s. South winds 5 to 10 miles an hour, becoming southwest this afternoon. Chance of rain near 100%. Heat index values up to 100 this afternoon. At 6 a.m. in Galesburg, heavy rain was falling. The temperature was 71 degrees, the dew point was 71, and the relative humidity was 100%. The wind was southwest at 6 miles an hour. The pressure was 30.08 inches and falling. Elsewhere around the area, temperatures were in the lower to mid-70s. At Quincy, a thunderstorm was reported. Rain was falling at Peoria, Moline, Burlington, and Macomb. At Springfield, thunder was reported. And once again at 6 a.m. in Galesburg, with heavy rain, the temperature was 71. The following is a summary of watches, warnings, and advisories in effect. For the KZZ66 listening area, flash flood warning has been extended until 8 a.m. for the following county, Knox, Illinois. A flash flood warning remains in effect until 8 a.m. for the following county, Warren, Illinois. A flood watch remains in effect until 10 a.m. for the following county, Knox, Illinois. A flood watch remains in effect until 10 a.m. for the following counties, Mercer and Warren. A flood watch remains in effect until 10 a.m. for the following county, Henry, Illinois. Flash flood warning remains in effect until 8 a.m. this morning for southeastern Henderson, McDonough, and southern Warren counties. At 5:40 a.m., local law enforcement reported flash flooding with several streets in Macomb flooded. Between 2 and 5 inches of rain has already fallen. Additional rainfall amounts up to 1 inch are possible in the warned area. Flash flooding is already occurring. Expected hazards include flash flooding caused by heavy rain. Severe weather has been confirmed by law enforcement reported. The following impacts are expected: flash flooding of small creeks and streams, urban areas, highways, streets, and underpasses.

sources as well as other poor drainage and low-lying areas. Some locations that will experience flash flooding include Macomb, Bushnell, Colchester, Roseville, Stronghurst, Blandinsville, Industry, Good Hope, Prairie City, Bardolph, Raritan, Tennessee, Scioto, Western Illinois University, Little Swan Lake, Fandon, Adair, New Philadelphia, Colmar, and Walnut Grove. The National Weather Service in Lincoln has extended the flash flood warning for northeastern Mason County, southern Peoria County, Tazewell County, southwestern Woodford County, Fulton County, southern Knox County, until 8 a.m. At 3:35 a.m., the public reported thunderstorms producing heavy rain across the warned area. Between 2 and 4 inches of rain have fallen. The expected rainfall rate is 1 to 3 inches in 1 hour. Additional rainfall amounts of 1 to 3 inches are possible in the warned area. Flash flooding is ongoing or expected to begin shortly. Expected hazards include flash flooding caused by thunderstorms. Severe weather has been reported by the public reported. The following impacts are expected: flash flooding of small creeks and streams, urban areas, highways, streets and underpasses, as well as other poor drainage and low-lying areas. Some locations that will experience flash flooding include Peoria, Pekin, East Peoria, Morton, Canton, Eureka, Lewistown, Washington, Bartonville, Creepcore, West Peoria, Abingdon, Marquette Heights, Farmington, Tremont, Elmwood, Bellevue, Mackinac, Delavan, and Manitou. This includes the following state parks: Banner Marsh State Fish and Wildlife Area, Paladin Lake State Fish and Wildlife Area, Rice Lake State Fish and Wildlife Area, Sand Ridge State Forest, Spring Lake State Fish and Wildlife Area, and Mackinac River State Fish and Wildlife Area. This includes the following highways: Interstate 74 between mile markers 81 and 112, Interstate 155 between mile markers 12 and 31, Interstate 474 between mile marker 0 and 14. Turn around, don't drown when encountering flooded roads. Most flood deaths occur in vehicles. Be especially cautious at night when it is harder to recognize the dangers of flooding. Be aware of your surroundings and do not drive on flooded roads. When flooding is a threat, keep these safety rules in mind. Never drive or walk across flood waters. It only takes 12 to 18 inches of water to sweep a vehicle off the road, and only 6 inches of moving water to knock over an adult. Do not drive around barricades. The road is closed for a reason. Most flood fatalities occur in vehicles. Besides your safety, you also put the lives of first responders at risk. If you live in a flood-prone area, or are camping in a low-lying area, move to higher ground. If you have water in your home, do not go into a room if standing water covers electrical outlets. Stay out of water that may have electricity in it. The time is currently 6:24 a.m. Central Daylight Time. 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Now for the official National Weather Service forecast for Galesburg and surrounding areas of central and northwest Illinois. Today, showers with a chance of thunderstorms this morning. Some thunderstorms may produce heavy rainfall this morning. Highs in the mid-80s. South winds 5 to 10 miles an hour, becoming southwest this afternoon. Chance of rain near 100%. Heat index values up to 100 this afternoon. Tonight, mostly cloudy with a chance of thunderstorms. A chance of showers until midnight, then showers likely after midnight. Humid with lows in the lower 70s. Southwest winds around 5 miles an hour. Chance of rain 70%. Sunday, partly sunny. A chance of thunderstorms with a slight chance of showers in the morning. Humid with highs in the mid-80s. Northwest winds 5 to 10 miles an hour. Chance of rain 50%. Sunday night, partly cloudy until midnight, then clearing. Lows in the mid-60s. Northwest winds 5 to 10 miles an hour. Monday, sunny. Highs in the lower 80s. North winds around 5 miles an hour. Monday night, mostly clear. Lows in the lower 60s. Tuesday, mostly sunny. Highs in the lower 80s. Tuesday night,
partly cloudy with a chance of showers until midnight, then mostly cloudy with showers likely with a chance of thunderstorms after midnight. Lows in the upper 60s. Chance of rain 70%. Wednesday, mostly cloudy with a chance of showers and thunderstorms in the morning, then partly sunny in the afternoon. Highs around 80. Chance of rain 30%. Wednesday night through Friday, partly cloudy. Lows around 60. Highs in the mid-70s. Again, the forecast for Galesburg and surrounding areas of central and northwest Illinois for today, showers and a chance of thunderstorms this morning. Some thunderstorms may produce heavy rainfall this morning. Highs in the mid-80s. South winds 5 to 10 miles an hour, becoming southwest this afternoon. Chance of rain near 100%. Heat index values up to 100 this afternoon. Here is a river flood statement. The flood warning continues for the Spoon River at London Mills until Tuesday afternoon. At 4:45 a.m. Saturday, the stage was 16.6 feet. The river is expected to rise to a crest of 20.4 feet early tomorrow afternoon. It will then fall below flood stage late Tuesday morning. At 6 a.m. in Galesburg, heavy rain was falling. The temperature was 71 degrees, the dew point was 71, and the relative humidity was 100%. The wind was southwest at 6 miles an hour. The pressure was 30.08 inches and falling. Elsewhere around the area, temperatures were in the lower to mid-70s. At Quincy, a thunderstorm was reported. Rain was falling at Peoria, Moline, Burlington, and Macomb. At Springfield, it was cloudy. And once again at 6 a.m. in Galesburg, with heavy rain, the temperature was 71. The following is a summary of watches, warnings, and advisories in effect. For the KZZ 66 listening area, flash flood warning has been extended until 8 a.m. for the following county, Knox, Illinois. A flash flood warning remains in effect until 8 a.m. for the following county, Warren, Illinois. A flood watch remains in effect until 10 a.m. for the following county, Knox, Illinois. A flood watch remains in effect until 10 a.m. for the following counties, Mercer and Warren. A flood watch remains in effect until 10 a.m. for the following county, Henry, Illinois. Flash flood warning remains in effect until 8 a.m. this morning for southeastern Henderson, McDonough, and southern Warren counties. At 5:40 a.m., local law enforcement reported flash flooding with several streets in Macomb flooded. Between 2 and 5 inches of rain has already fallen. Additional rainfall amounts up to 1 inch are possible in the warned area. Flash flooding is already occurring. Expected hazards include flash flooding caused by heavy rain. Severe weather has been confirmed by law enforcement reported. The following impacts are expected: flash flooding of small creeks and streams, urban areas, highways, streets and underpasses, as well as other poor drainage and low-lying areas. Some locations that will experience flash flooding include Macomb, Bushnell, Colchester, Roseville, Stronghurst, Blandinsville, Industry, Good Hope, Prairie City, Bardolph, Raritan, Tennessee, Scioto, Western Illinois University, Little Swan Lake, Fandon, Adair, New Philadelphia, Colmar, and Walnut Grove. The National Weather Service in Lincoln has extended the flash flood warning for northeastern Mason County, southern Peoria County, Tazewell County, southwestern Woodford County, Fulton County, southern Knox County, until 8 a.m. At 3:35 a.m., the public reported thunderstorms producing heavy rain across the warned area. Between 2 and 4 inches of rain have fallen. The expected rainfall rate is 1 to 3 inches in 1 hour. Additional rainfall amounts of 1 to 3 inches are possible in the warned area. Flash flooding is ongoing or expected to begin shortly. Expected hazards include flash flooding caused by thunderstorms. Severe weather has been reported by the public reported. The following impacts are expected: flash flooding of small creeks and streams, urban areas, highways, streets and underpasses, as well as other poor drainage and low-lying areas. Some locations that will experience flash flooding include Peoria, Pekin, East Peoria, Morton, Canton, Eureka, Lewistown, Washington, Bartonville, Creepcore, West Peoria, Abingdon, Marquette Heights, Farmington, Tremont, Elmwood, Bellevue, Mackinac, Delavan, and Manitou.
This includes the following state parks: Banner Marsh State Fish and Wildlife Area, Paladin Lake State Fish and Wildlife Area, Rice Lake State Fish and Wildlife

Sand Ridge State Forest, Spring Lake State Fish and Wildlife Area, and Mackinac River State Fish and Wildlife Area. This includes the following highways: Interstate 74 between mile markers 81 and 112. Interstate 155 between mile markers 12 and 31. Interstate 474 between mile markers 0 and 14. Turn around, don't drown when encountering flooded roads. Most flood deaths occur in vehicles. Be especially cautious at night when it is harder to recognize the dangers of flooding. Be aware of your surroundings and do not drive on flooded roads. When flooding is a threat, keep these safety rules in mind. Never drive or walk across flood waters. It only takes 12 to 18 inches of water to sweep a vehicle off the road, and only 6 inches of moving water to knock over an adult. Do not drive around barricades. The road is closed for a reason. Most flood fatalities occur in vehicles. Besides your safety, you also put the lives of first responders at risk. If you live in a flood-prone area, or are camping in a low-lying area, move to higher ground. If you have water in your home, do not go into a room if standing water covers electrical outlets. Stay out of water that may have electricity in it. The time is currently 6:32 a.m. Central Daylight Time. 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Now for the official National Weather Service forecast for Galesburg and surrounding areas of central and northwest Illinois. Today, showers with a chance of thunderstorms this morning. Some thunderstorms may produce heavy rainfall this morning. Highs in the mid-80s. South winds 5 to 10 miles an hour, becoming southwest this afternoon. Chance of rain near 100%. Heat index values up to 100 this afternoon. Tonight, mostly cloudy with a chance of thunderstorms. A chance of showers until midnight, then showers likely after midnight. Humid values up to 100 this afternoon. Tonight, mostly cloudy with a chance of thunderstorms. A chance of showers until midnight, then showers likely after midnight. Humid with lows in the lower 70s. Southwest winds around 5 miles an hour. Chance of rain 70%. Sunday, partly sunny. A chance of thunderstorms with a slight chance of showers in the morning. Humid with highs in the mid-80s. Northwest winds 5 to 10 miles an hour. Chance of rain 50%. Sunday night, partly cloudy until midnight, then clearing. Lows in the mid-60s. Northwest winds 5 to 10 miles an hour. Monday, sunny. Highs in the lower 80s. North winds around 5 miles an hour. Monday night, mostly clear. Lows in the lower 60s. Tuesday, mostly sunny. Highs in the lower 80s. Tuesday night, partly cloudy with a chance of showers until midnight, then mostly cloudy with showers likely with a chance of thunderstorms after midnight. Lows in the upper 60s. Chance of rain 70%. Wednesday, mostly cloudy with a chance of showers and thunderstorms in the morning, then partly sunny in the afternoon. Highs around 80. Chance of rain 30%. Wednesday night through Friday, partly cloudy. Lows around 60. Highs in the mid-70s. Again, the forecast for Galesburg and surrounding areas of central and northwest Illinois for today: showers and a chance of thunderstorms this morning. Some thunderstorms may produce heavy rainfall this morning. Highs in the mid-80s. South winds 5 to 10 miles an hour, becoming southwest this afternoon. Chance of rain near 100%. Heat index values up to 100 this afternoon. Here is a river flood statement. The flood warning continues for the Spoon River at London Mills until Tuesday afternoon. At 4:45 a.m. Saturday, the stage was 16.6 feet. The river is expected to rise to a crest of 20.4 feet early tomorrow afternoon. It will then fall below flood stage late Tuesday morning. At 6 a.m. in Galesburg, heavy rain was falling. The temperature was 71 degrees, the dew point was 71, and the relative humidity was 100%. The wind was southwest at 6 miles an hour. The pressure was 30.08 inches and falling. Elsewhere around the area, temperatures were in the lower to mid-70s. At Quincy, a thunderstorm was reported.

flood warning remains in effect until 8 a.m. this morning for southeastern Henderson, McDonough, and southern Warren counties. At 5:40 a.m., local law enforcement reported flash flooding with several streets in Macomb flooded. Between 2 and 5 inches of rain has already fallen. Additional rainfall amounts up to 1 inch are possible in the warned area. Flash flooding is already occurring. Expected hazards include flash flooding caused by heavy rain. Severe weather has been confirmed by law enforcement reported. The following impacts are expected: flash flooding of small creeks and streams, urban areas, highways, streets and underpasses, as well as other poor drainage and low-lying areas. Some locations that will experience flash flooding include Macomb, Bushnell, Colchester, Roseville, Stronghurst, Blandinsville, Industry, Good Hope, Prairie City, Bardolph, Raritan, Tennessee, Scioto,

flood warning in effect until 9 a.m. this morning. Replaces flash flood warning. What? Flooding caused by excessive rainfall is expected. Where? Portions of central and west central Illinois, including the following counties in central Illinois: Mason, Peoria, Tazewell, and Woodford. In west central Illinois, Fulton and Knox. When? Until 9 a.m. The following impacts are expected: flooding of rivers, creeks, streams, and other low-lying and flood-prone locations is imminent or occurring. Streams continue to rise due to excess runoff from earlier rainfall. Additional details: at 6:36 a.m., Doppler radar and automated rain gauges indicated heavy rain due to thunderstorms. Flooding is ongoing or expected to begin shortly in the warned area. Between 2.5 and 5 inches of rain have fallen. Some locations that will experience flooding include Peoria, Pekin, East Peoria, Morton, Canton, Eureka, Lewistown, Washington, Bartonville, Creveport, West Peoria, Abingdon, Marquette Heights, Farmington, Tremont, Elmwood, Bellevue, Mackinac, Delavan, and Manitou. This includes the following state parks: Banner Marsh State Fish and Wildlife Area, Paladin Lake State Fish and Wildlife Area, Rice Lake State Fish and Wildlife Area, Sand Ridge State Forest, Spring Lake State Fish and Wildlife Area, and Mackinac River State Fish and Wildlife Area. This includes the following highways: Interstate 74 between mile markers 81 and 112, Interstate 155 between mile markers 12 and 31, Interstate 474 between mile marker 0 and 14. http://. 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Turn around, don't drown when encountering flooded roads. Most... Flash flood warning for northeastern Mason, southern Peoria, Tazewell, southwestern Woodford, Fulton, and southern Knox counties has been replaced with a flood warning. Flash flood warning remains in effect until 8 a.m. this morning for southeastern Henderson, McDonough, and southern Warren counties. At 5:40 a.m., local law enforcement reported flash flooding with several streets in Macomb flooded. Between 2 and 5 inches of rain has already fallen. Additional rainfall amounts up to 1 inch are possible in the warned area. Flash flooding is already occurring. Expected hazards include flash flooding caused by heavy rain. Severe weather has been confirmed by law enforcement reported. The following impacts are expected: flash flooding of small creeks and streams, urban areas, highways, streets, and underpasses, as well as other poor drainage and low-lying areas. Some locations that will experience flash flooding include Macomb, Bushnell, Colchester, Roseville, Stronghurst, Blandinsville, Industry, Good Hope, Prairie City, Bardolph, Raritan, Tennessee, Scioto, Western Illinois University, Little Swan Lake, Fandon, Adair, New Philadelphia, Colmar, and Walnut Grove. Here is a river flood statement. The flood warning continues for the Spoon River at London Mills until Tuesday afternoon. At 4:45 a.m. Saturday, the stage was 16.6 feet. The river is expected to rise to a crest of 20.4 feet early tomorrow afternoon. It will then fall below flood stage late Tuesday morning.

flash flood warning for northeastern Mason, southern Peoria, Tazewell, southwestern Woodford, Fulton, and southern Knox counties has been replaced with a flood warning. When flooding is a threat, keep these safety rules in mind. Never drive or walk across flood waters. It only takes 12 to 18 inches of water to sweep a vehicle off the road, and only 6 inches of moving water to knock over an adult. Do not drive around barricades. The road is closed for a reason. Most flood fatalities occur in vehicles. Besides your safety, you also put the lives of first responders at risk. If you live in a flood-prone area, or are camping in a low-lying area, move to higher ground. If you have water in your home, do not go into a room if standing water covers electrical outlets. Stay out of water that may have electricity in it. The time is currently 6:42 a.m. Central Daylight Time. 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Now for the official National Weather Service forecast for Galesburg and surrounding areas of central and northwest Illinois. Today, showers with a chance of thunderstorms this morning. Some thunderstorms may produce heavy rainfall this morning. Highs in the mid-80s. South winds 5 to 10 miles an hour, becoming southwest this afternoon. Chance of rain near 100%. Heat index values up to 100 this afternoon. Tonight, mostly cloudy with a chance of thunderstorms. A chance of showers until midnight, then showers likely after midnight. Humid with lows in the lower 70s. Southwest winds around 5 miles an hour. Chance of rain 70%. Sunday, partly sunny. A chance of thunderstorms with a slight chance of showers in the morning. Humid with highs in the mid-80s. Northwest winds 5 to 10 miles an hour. Chance of rain 50%. Sunday night, partly cloudy until midnight, then clearing. Lows in the mid-60s. Northwest winds 5 to 10 miles an hour. Monday, sunny. Highs in the lower 80s. North winds around 5 miles an hour. Monday night, mostly clear. Lows in the lower 60s. Tuesday, mostly sunny. Highs in the lower 80s. Tuesday night, partly cloudy with a chance of showers until midnight, then mostly cloudy with showers likely with a chance of thunderstorms after midnight. Lows in the upper 60s. Chance of rain 70%. Wednesday, mostly cloudy with a chance of showers and thunderstorms in the morning, then partly sunny in the afternoon. Highs around 80. Chance of rain 30%. Wednesday night through Friday, partly cloudy. Lows around 60. Highs in the mid-70s. Again, the forecast for Galesburg and surrounding areas of central and northwest Illinois for today, showers and a chance of thunderstorms this morning. Some thunderstorms may produce heavy rainfall this morning. Highs in the mid-80s. South winds 5 to 10 miles an hour, becoming southwest this afternoon. Chance of rain near 100%. Heat index values up to 100 this afternoon. Here is a river flood statement. The flood warning continues for the Spoon River at London Mills until Tuesday afternoon. At 4:45 a.m. Saturday, the stage was 16.6 feet. The river is expected to rise to a crest of 20.4 feet early tomorrow afternoon. It will then fall below flood stage late Tuesday morning. At 6 a.m. in Galesburg, heavy rain was falling. The temperature was 71 degrees, the dew point was 71, and the relative humidity was 100%. The wind was southwest at 6 miles an hour. The pressure was 30.08 inches and falling. Elsewhere around the area, temperatures were in the lower to mid-70s. At Quincy, a thunderstorm was reported. Rain was falling at Peoria, Moline, Burlington, and Macomb. At Springfield, it was cloudy. And once again at 6 a.m. in Galesburg, with heavy rain, the temperature was 71. The following is a summary of watches, warnings, and advisories in effect. For the KZZ 66 listening area, a flash flood warning remains in effect until 8 a.m. for the following county, Warren, Illinois. An aerial flood warning has been issued until 9 a.m. for the following county, Knox, Illinois. A flood watch remains in effect until 10 a.m. for the following county, Knox, Illinois. A flood watch remains in effect until

for the following counties, Mercer and Warren. A flood watch remains in effect until 10 a.m. for the following county, Henry, Illinois. Flash flood warning remains in effect until 8 a.m. this morning for southeastern Henderson, McDonough, and southern Warren counties. At 5:40 a.m., local law enforcement reported flash flooding with several streets in Macomb flooded. Between 2 and 5 inches of rain has already fallen. Additional rainfall amounts up to 1 inch are possible in the warned area. Flash flooding is already occurring. Expected hazards include flash flooding caused by heavy rain. Severe weather has been confirmed by law enforcement reported. The following impacts are expected: flash flooding of small creeks and streams, urban areas, highways, streets and underpasses, as well as other poor drainage and low-lying areas. Some locations that will experience flash flooding include Macomb, Bushnell, Colchester, Roseville, Stronghurst, Blandinsville, Industry, Good Hope, Prairie City, Bardolph, Raritan, Tennessee, Scioto, Western Illinois University, Little Swan Lake, Fandon, Adair, New Philadelphia, Colmar, and Walnut Grove. Flash flood warning for northeastern Mason, southern Peoria, Tazewell, southwestern Woodford, Fulton, and southern Knox counties has been replaced with a flood warning. When flooding is a threat, keep these safety rules in mind. Never drive or walk across flood waters. It only takes 12 to 18 inches of water to sweep a vehicle off the road, and only 6 inches of moving water to knock over an adult. Do not drive around barricades. The road is closed for a reason. Most flood fatalities occur in vehicles. Besides your safety, you also put the lives of first responders at risk. If you live in a flood-prone area or are camping in a low-lying area, move to higher ground. If you have water in your home, do not go into a room if standing water covers electrical outlets. Stay out of water that may have electricity in it. The time is currently 6:49 a.m. Central Daylight Time. 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Now for the official National Weather Service forecast for Galesburg and surrounding areas of central and northwest Illinois. Today, showers with a chance of thunderstorms this morning. Some thunderstorms may produce heavy rainfall this morning. Highs in the mid-80s. South winds 5 to 10 miles an hour, becoming southwest this afternoon. Chance of rain near 100%. Heat index values up to 100 this afternoon. Tonight, mostly cloudy with a chance of thunderstorms. A chance of showers until midnight, then showers likely after midnight. Humid with lows in the lower 70s. Southwest winds around 5 miles an hour. Chance of rain 70%. Sunday, partly sunny. A chance of thunderstorms with a slight chance of showers in the morning. Humid with highs in the mid-80s. Northwest winds 5 to 10 miles an hour. Chance of rain 50%. Sunday night, partly cloudy until midnight, then clearing. Lows in the mid-60s. Northwest winds 5 to 10 miles an hour. Monday, sunny. Highs in the lower 80s. North winds around 5 miles an hour. Monday night, mostly clear. Lows in the lower 60s. Tuesday, mostly sunny. Highs in the lower 80s. Tuesday night, partly cloudy with a chance of showers until midnight, then mostly cloudy with showers likely with a chance of thunderstorms after midnight. Lows in the upper 60s. Chance of rain 70%. Wednesday, mostly cloudy with a chance of showers and thunderstorms in the morning, then partly sunny in the afternoon. Highs around 80. Chance of rain 30%. Wednesday night through Friday, partly cloudy. Lows around 60. Highs in the mid-70s. Again, the forecast for Galesburg and surrounding areas of central and northwest Illinois for today: showers and a chance of thunderstorms this morning. Some thunderstorms may produce heavy rainfall this morning. Highs in the mid-80s. South winds 5 to 10 miles an hour, becoming southwest this afternoon. Chance of rain near 100%. Heat index values up to 100 this afternoon. At 6 a.m. in Galesburg, heavy rain was falling. The temperature was 71 degrees, the dew point was 71, and the relative humidity was 100%. The wind was southwest at 6 miles an hour.

temperature was 30.08 inches and falling. Elsewhere around the area, temperatures were in the lower to mid-70s. At Quincy, a thunderstorm was reported. Rain was falling at Peoria, Moline, Burlington, and Macomb. At Springfield, it was cloudy. And once again at 6 a.m. in Galesburg, with heavy rain, the temperature was 71. The following is a summary of watches, warnings, and advisories in effect. For the KZZ 66 listening area, a flash flood warning remains in effect until 8 a.m. for the following county, Warren, Illinois. An area flood warning has been issued until 9 a.m. for the following county, Knox, Illinois. A flood watch remains in effect until 10 a.m. for the following county, Knox, Illinois. A flood watch remains in effect until 10 a.m. for the following counties, Mercer and Warren. A flood watch remains in effect until 10 a.m. for the following county, Henry, Illinois. Flash flood warning remains in effect until 8 a.m. this morning for southeastern Henderson, McDonough, and southern Warren counties. At 5:40 a.m., local law enforcement reported flash flooding with several streets in Macomb flooded. Between 2 and 5 inches of rain has already fallen. Additional rainfall amounts up to 1 inch are possible in the Warren area. Flash flooding is already occurring. Expected hazards include flash flooding caused by heavy rain. Severe weather has been confirmed by law enforcement reported. The following impacts are expected: flash flooding of small creeks and streams, urban areas, highways, streets and underpasses, as well as other poor drainage and low-lying areas. Some locations that will experience flash flooding include Macomb, Bushnell, Colchester, Roseville, Stronghurst, Blandinsville, Industry, Good Hope, Prairie City, Bardolph, Raritan, Tennessee, Scioto, Western Illinois University, Little Swan Lake, Fandon, Adair, New Philadelphia, Colmar, and Walnut Grove. When flooding is a threat, keep these safety rules in mind. Never drive or walk across flood waters. It only takes 12 to 18 inches of water to sweep a vehicle off the road, and only 6 inches of moving water to knock over an adult. Do not drive around barricades. The road is closed for a reason. Most flood fatalities occur in vehicles. Besides your safety, you also put the lives of first responders at risk. If you live in a flood-prone area or are camping in a low-lying area, move to higher ground. If you have water in your home, do not go into a room if standing water covers electrical outlets. Stay out of water that may have electricity in it. The time is currently 6:54 a.m. Central Daylight Time. 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Now for the official National Weather Service forecast for Galesburg and surrounding areas of central and northwest Illinois. Today, showers with a chance of thunderstorms this morning. Some thunderstorms may produce heavy rainfall this morning. Highs in the mid-80s. South winds 5 to 10 miles an hour, becoming southwest this afternoon. Chance of rain near 100%. Heat index values up to 100 this afternoon. Tonight, mostly cloudy with a chance of thunderstorms. A chance of showers until midnight, then showers likely after midnight. Humid with lows in the lower 70s. Southwest winds around 5 miles an hour. Chance of rain 70%. Sunday, partly sunny. A chance of thunderstorms with a slight chance of showers in the morning. Humid with highs in the mid-80s. Northwest winds 5 to 10 miles an hour. Chance of rain 50%. Sunday night, partly cloudy until midnight, then clearing. Lows in the mid-60s. Northwest winds 5 to 10 miles an hour. Monday, sunny. Highs in the lower 80s. North winds around 5 miles an hour. Monday night, mostly clear. Lows in the lower 60s. Tuesday, mostly sunny. Highs in the lower 80s. Tuesday night, partly cloudy with a chance of showers until midnight, then mostly cloudy with showers likely with a chance of thunderstorms after midnight. Lows in the upper 60s. Chance of rain 70%. Wednesday, mostly cloudy with a chance of showers and thunderstorms in the morning, then partly sunny in the afternoon. Highs around 80. Chance of rain 30%. Wednesday night through Friday, partly cloudy. Lows around 60%.

highs in the mid-70s. Again, the forecast for Galesburg and surrounding areas of central and northwest Illinois for today, showers and a chance of thunderstorms this morning. Some thunderstorms may produce heavy rainfall this morning. Highs in the mid-80s. South winds 5 to 10 miles an hour, becoming southwest this afternoon. Chance of rain near 100%. Heat index values up to 100 this afternoon. Here is a river flood statement. The flood warning continues for the Spoon River at London Mills until Tuesday afternoon. At 4:45 a.m. Saturday, the stage was 16.6 feet. The river is expected to rise to a crest of 20.4 feet early tomorrow afternoon. It will then fall below flood stage late Tuesday morning. Flood warning in effect until 9 a.m. this morning replaces flash flood warning. What flooding caused by excessive rainfall is expected? Where? Portions of central and west central Illinois, including the following counties in central Illinois: Mason, Peoria, Tazewell, and Woodford. In west central Illinois, Fulton and Knox. When? Until 9 a.m. The following impacts are expected: flooding of rivers, creeks, streams, and other low-lying and flood-prone locations is imminent or occurring. Streams continue to rise due to excess runoff from earlier rainfall. Additional details at 6:36 a.m. Doppler radar and automated rain gauges indicated heavy rain due to thunderstorms. Flooding is ongoing or expected to begin shortly in the warned area. Between 2.5 and 5 inches of rain have fallen. Some locations that will experience flooding include Peoria, Pekin, East Peoria, Morton, Canton, Eureka, Lewistown, Washington, Bartonville, Creveport, West Peoria, Abingdon, Marquette Heights, Farmington, Tremont, Elmwood, Bellevue, Mackinac, Delavan, and Manitou. This includes the following state parks: Banner Marsh State Fish and Wildlife Area, Paladin Lake State Fish and Wildlife Area, Rice Lake State Fish and Wildlife Area, Sand Ridge State Forest, Spring Lake State Fish and Wildlife Area, and Mackinac River State Fish and Wildlife Area. This includes the following highways: Interstate 74 between mile markers 81 and 112. Interstate 155 between mile markers 12 and 31. Interstate 474 between mile markers 0 and 14. http://, for safety information, visit www.weather.gov/safety/flood. Turn around, don't drown when encountering flooded roads. Most flood deaths occur in vehicles. At 6 a.m. in Galesburg, heavy rain was falling. The temperature was 71 degrees, the dew point was 71, and the relative humidity was 100%. The wind was southwest at 6 miles an hour. The pressure was 30.08 inches and falling. Elsewhere around the area, temperatures were in the lower to mid-70s. At Quincy, a thunderstorm was reported. Rain was falling at Peoria, Moline, Burlington, and Macomb. At Springfield, it was cloudy. And once again at 6 a.m. in Galesburg, with heavy rain, the temperature was 71. The following is a summary of watches, warnings, and advisories in effect. For the KZZ 66 listening area, a flash flood warning remains in effect until 8 a.m. for the following county: Warren, Illinois. An area flood warning has been issued until 9 a.m. for the following county: Knox, Illinois. A flood watch remains in effect until 10 a.m. for the following county: Knox, Illinois. A flood watch remains in effect until 10 a.m. for the following counties: Mercer and Warren. A flood watch remains in effect until 10 a.m. for the following county: Henry, Illinois. Flash flood warning remains in effect until 8 a.m. this morning for southeastern Henderson, McDonough, and southern Warren counties. At 5:40 a.m., local law enforcement reported flash flooding with several streets in Macomb flooded. Between 2 and 5 inches of rain has already fallen. Additional rainfall amounts up to 1 inch are possible in the warned area. Flash flooding is already occurring. Expected hazards include flash flooding caused by heavy rain. Severe weather has been confirmed by law enforcement reported. The following impacts are expected: flash flooding of small creeks and streams, urban areas, highways, streets, and underpasses, as well as other poor drainage and low-lying areas. Some locations that will experience flash flooding include Macomb, Bushnell,

Westchester, Roseville, Stronghurst, Lannonsville, Industry, Good Hope, Prairie City, Bardolph, Raritan, Tennessee, Scioto, Western Illinois University, Little Swan Lake, Fandon, Adair, New Philadelphia, Colmar, and Walnut Grove. When flooding is a threat, keep these safety rules in mind. Never drive or walk across flood waters. It only takes 12 to 18 inches of water to sweep a vehicle off the road, and only 6 inches of moving water to knock over an adult. Do not drive around barricades. The road is closed for a reason. Most flood fatalities occur in vehicles. Besides your safety, you also put the lives of first responders at risk. If you live in a flood-prone area or are camping in a low-lying area, move to higher ground. If you have water in your home, do not go into a room if standing water covers electrical outlets. Stay out of water that may have electricity in it. The time is currently 7:02 a.m. Central Daylight Time. 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Now for the official National Weather Service forecast for Galesburg and surrounding areas of central and northwest Illinois. Today, showers with a chance of thunderstorms this morning. Some thunderstorms may produce heavy rainfall this morning. Highs in the mid-80s. South winds 5 to 10 miles an hour, becoming southwest this afternoon. Chance of rain near 100%. Heat index values up to 100 this afternoon. Tonight, mostly cloudy with a chance of thunderstorms. A chance of showers until midnight, then showers likely after midnight. Humid with lows in the lower 70s. Southwest winds around 5 miles an hour. Chance of rain 70%. Sunday, partly sunny. A chance of thunderstorms with a slight chance of showers in the morning. Humid with highs in the mid-80s. Northwest winds 5 to 10 miles an hour. Chance of rain 50%. Sunday night, partly cloudy until midnight, then clearing. Lows in the mid-60s. Northwest winds 5 to 10 miles an hour. Monday, sunny. Highs in the lower 80s. North winds around 5 miles an hour. Monday night, mostly clear. Lows in the lower 60s. Tuesday, mostly sunny. Highs in the lower 80s. Tuesday night, partly cloudy with a chance of showers until midnight, then mostly cloudy with showers likely with a chance of thunderstorms after midnight. Lows in the upper 60s. Chance of rain 70%. Wednesday, mostly cloudy with a chance of showers and thunderstorms in the morning, then partly sunny in the afternoon. Highs around 80. Chance of rain 30%. Wednesday night through Friday, partly cloudy. Lows around 60. Highs in the mid-70s. Again, the forecast for Galesburg and surrounding areas of central and northwest Illinois for today, showers and a chance of thunderstorms this morning. Some thunderstorms may produce heavy rainfall this morning. Highs in the mid-80s. South winds 5 to 10 miles an hour, becoming southwest this afternoon. Chance of rain near 100%. Heat index values up to 100 this afternoon. Here is a river flood statement. The flood warning continues for the Spoon River at London Mills until Tuesday afternoon. At 4:45 a.m. Saturday, the stage was 16.6 feet. The river is expected to rise to a crest of 20.4 feet early tomorrow afternoon. It will then fall below flood stage late Tuesday morning. The following is a summary of watches, warnings, and advisories in effect. For the KZZ66 listening area, a flash flood warning remains in effect until 8 a.m. for the following county, Warren, Illinois. An aerial flood warning has been issued until 9 a.m. for the following county, Knox, Illinois. A flood watch remains in effect until 10 a.m. for the following county, Knox, Illinois. A flood watch remains in effect until 10 a.m. for the following counties, Mercer and Warren. A flood watch remains in effect until 10 a.m. for the following county, Henry, Illinois. When flooding is a threat, keep these safety rules in mind. Never drive or walk across flood waters. It only takes 12 to 18 inches of water to sweep a vehicle off the road, and only 6 inches of moving water to knock over an adult. Do not drive around barricades. The road is closed for a reason. Most flood fatalities occur in vehicles.

Besides your safety, you also put the lives of first responders at risk. If you live in a flood-prone area or are camping in a low-lying area, move to higher ground. If you have water in your home, do not go into a room if standing water covers electrical outlets. Stay out of water that may have electricity in it. The time is currently 7:07 a.m. Central Daylight Time. 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Now for the official National Weather Service forecast for Galesburg and surrounding areas of central and northwest Illinois. Today, showers with a chance of thunderstorms this morning. Some thunderstorms may produce heavy rainfall this morning. Highs in the mid-80s. South winds 5 to 10 miles an hour, becoming southwest this afternoon. Chance of rain near 100%. Heat index values up to 100 this afternoon. Tonight, mostly cloudy with a chance of thunderstorms. A chance of showers until midnight, then showers likely after midnight. Humid with lows in the lower 70s. Southwest winds around 5 miles an hour. Chance of rain 70%. Sunday, partly sunny. A chance of thunderstorms with a slight chance of showers in the morning. Humid with highs in the mid-80s. Northwest winds 5 to 10 miles an hour. Chance of rain 50%. Sunday night, partly cloudy until midnight, then clearing. Lows in the mid-60s. Northwest winds 5 to 10 miles an hour. Monday, sunny. Highs in the lower 80s. North winds around 5 miles an hour. Monday night, mostly clear. Lows in the lower 60s. Tuesday, mostly sunny. Highs in the lower 80s. Tuesday night, partly cloudy with a chance of showers until midnight, then mostly cloudy with showers likely with a chance of thunderstorms after midnight. Lows in the upper 60s. Chance of rain 70%. Wednesday, mostly cloudy with a chance of showers and thunderstorms in the morning, then partly sunny in the afternoon. Highs around 80. Chance of rain 30%. Wednesday night through Friday, partly cloudy. Lows around 60. Highs in the mid-70s. Again, the forecast for Galesburg and surrounding areas of central and northwest Illinois for today, showers and a chance of thunderstorms this morning. Some thunderstorms may produce heavy rainfall this morning. Highs in the mid-80s. South winds 5 to 10 miles an hour, becoming southwest this afternoon. Chance of rain near 100%. Heat index values up to 100 this afternoon. At 7 a.m. a report from Galesburg was not available. At Moline, rain was falling. The temperature was 73 degrees, the dew point was 72, and the relative humidity was 96%. The wind was south at 6 miles an hour. The pressure was 30.01 inches and falling. Elsewhere around the area, rain was falling, with a temperature of 72 at Peoria, 73 at Moline, and 74 at Quincy. At Burlington, it was mostly cloudy, with a temperature of 72. At Springfield, it was cloudy, with a temperature of 72. At Macomb, the weather conditions were not available. And once again at 7 a.m. a report from Galesburg was not available. At Moline, with rain, the temperature was 73. The following is a summary of watches, warnings, and advisories in effect. For the KZZ 66 listening area, a flash flood warning remains in effect until 8 a.m. for the following county, Warren, Illinois. An aerial flood warning has been issued until 9 a.m. for the following county, Knox, Illinois. A flood watch remains in effect until 10 a.m. for the following county, Knox, Illinois. A flood watch remains in effect until 10 a.m. for the following counties, Mercer and Warren. A flood watch remains in effect until 10 a.m. for the following county, Henry, Illinois. Flash flood warning remains in effect until 8 a.m. this morning for southeastern Henderson, McDonough, and southern Warren counties. At 5:40 a.m., local law enforcement reported flash flooding with several streets in Macomb flooded. Between 2 and 5 inches of rain has already fallen. Additional rainfall amounts up to 1 inch are possible in the Warren area. Flash flooding is already occurring. Expected hazards include flash flooding caused by heavy rain. Severe weather has been confirmed by law enforcement reported. The following impacts are expected.

flash flooding of small creeks and streams, urban areas, highways, streets, and underpasses, as well as other poor drainage and low-lying areas. Some locations that will experience flash flooding include Macomb, Bushnell, Colchester, Roseville, Stronghurst, Blandinsville, Industry, Good Hope, Prairie City, Bardolph, Raritan, Tennessee, Scioto, Western Illinois University, Little Swan Lake, Fandon, Adair, New Philadelphia, Colmar, and Walnut Grove. When flooding is a threat, keep these safety rules in mind. Never drive or walk across flood waters. It only takes 12 to 18 inches of water to sweep a vehicle off the road, and only 6 inches of moving water to knock over an adult. Do not drive around barricades. The road is closed for a reason. Most flood fatalities occur in vehicles. Besides your safety, you also put the lives of first responders at risk. If you live in a flood-prone area, or are camping in a low-lying area, move to higher ground. If you have water in your home, do not go into a room if standing water covers electrical outlets. Stay out of water that may have electricity in it. The time is currently 7:13 a.m. Central Daylight Time. 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Now for the official National Weather Service forecast for Galesburg and surrounding areas of central and northwest Illinois. Today, showers with a chance of thunderstorms this morning. Some thunderstorms may produce heavy rainfall this morning. Highs in the mid-80s. South winds 5 to 10 miles an hour, becoming southwest this afternoon. Chance of rain near 100%. Heat index values up to 100 this afternoon. Tonight, mostly cloudy with a chance of thunderstorms. A chance of showers until midnight, then showers likely after midnight. Humid with lows in the lower 70s. Southwest winds around 5 miles an hour. Chance of rain 70%. Sunday, partly sunny. A chance of thunderstorms with a slight chance of showers in the morning. Humid with highs in the mid-80s. Northwest winds 5 to 10 miles an hour. Chance of rain 50%. Sunday night, partly cloudy until midnight, then clearing. Lows in the mid-60s. Northwest winds 5 to 10 miles an hour. Monday, sunny. Highs in the lower 80s. North winds around 5 miles an hour. Monday night, mostly clear. Lows in the lower 60s. Tuesday, mostly sunny. Highs in the lower 80s. Tuesday night, partly cloudy with a chance of showers until midnight, then mostly cloudy with showers likely with a chance of thunderstorms after midnight. Lows in the upper 60s. Chance of rain 70%. Wednesday, mostly cloudy with a chance of showers and thunderstorms in the morning, then partly sunny in the afternoon. Highs around 80. Chance of rain 30%. Wednesday night through Friday, partly cloudy. Lows around 60. Highs in the mid-70s. Again, the forecast for Galesburg and surrounding areas of central and northwest Illinois for today, showers and a chance of thunderstorms this morning. Some thunderstorms may produce heavy rainfall this morning. Highs in the mid-80s. South winds 5 to 10 miles an hour, becoming southwest this afternoon. Chance of rain near 100%. Heat index values up to 100 this afternoon. 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Programming originates from NOAA's National Weather Service office in Lincoln. KZZ66 serves the following counties: Henry, Knox, Mercer, and Warren. KZZ66 is part of the All Hazards Network of NOAA Weather Radio. Here is a river flood statement. The flood warning continues for the Spoon River at London Mills until Tuesday afternoon. At 4:45 a.m. Saturday, the stage was 16.6 feet. The river is expected to rise to a crest of 20.4 feet early tomorrow afternoon. It will then fall below flood stage late Tuesday morning. At 7 a.m. a report from Galesburg was not available. At Moline, rain was falling. The temperature was 73 degrees, the dew point was 72, and the relative humidity was 96%. The wind was south at 6 miles an hour. The pressure was 30.8.

1 inches and falling. Elsewhere around the area, rain was falling, with a temperature of 72 at Peoria, 73 at Moline, and 74 at Quincy. At Burlington, it was mostly cloudy, with a temperature of 72. At Springfield, it was cloudy, with a temperature of 72. At Macomb, the weather conditions were not available. And once again at 7 a.m. a report from Galesburg was not available. At Moline, with rain, the temperature was 73. Flood warning in effect until 9 a.m. this morning, replaces flash flood warning. What flooding caused by excessive rainfall is expected? Where portions of central and west central Illinois, including the following counties in central Illinois, Mason, Peoria, Tazewell, and Woodford. In west central Illinois, Fulton and Knox. When until 9 a.m. The following impacts are expected: flooding of rivers, creeks, streams, and other low-lying and flood-prone locations is imminent or occurring. Streams continue to rise due to excess runoff from earlier rainfall. Additional details at 6:36 a.m. Doppler radar and automated rain gauges indicated heavy rain due to thunderstorms. Flooding is ongoing or expected to begin shortly in the warned area. Between 2.5 and 5 inches of rain have fallen. Some locations that will experience flooding include Peoria, Pekin, East Peoria, Morton, Canton, Eureka, Lewistown, Washington, Bartonville, Creepcore, West Peoria, Abingdon, Marquette Heights, Farmington, Tremont, Elmwood, Bellevue, Mackinac, Delavan, and Manitou. This includes the following state parks: Banner Marsh State Fish and Wildlife Area, Paladin Lake State Fish and Wildlife Area, Rice Lake State Fish and Wildlife Area, Sand Ridge State Forest, Spring Lake State Fish and Wildlife Area, and Mackinac River State Fish and Wildlife Area. This includes the following highways: Interstate 74 between mile markers 81 and 112, Interstate 155 between mile markers 12 and 31, Interstate 474 between mile markers 0 and 14. http://, for safety information, visit www.weather.gov/safety/flood. Turn around, don't drown when encountering flooded roads. Most flood deaths occur in vehicles. The following is a summary of watches, warnings, and advisories in effect. For the KZZ 66 listening area, a flash flood warning remains in effect until 8 a.m. for the following county: Warren, Illinois. An area flood warning has been issued until 9 a.m. for the following county: Knox, Illinois. A flood watch remains in effect until 10 a.m. for the following county: Knox, Illinois. A flood watch remains in effect until 10 a.m. for the following counties: Mercer and Warren. A flood watch remains in effect until 10 a.m. for the following county: Henry, Illinois. Flash flood warning remains in effect until 8 a.m. this morning for southeastern Henderson, McDonough, and southern Warren counties. At 5:40 a.m., local law enforcement reported flash flooding with several streets in Macomb flooded. Between 2 and 5 inches of rain has already fallen. Additional rainfall amounts up to 1 inch are possible in the warned area. Flash flooding is already occurring. Expected hazards include flash flooding caused by heavy rain. Severe weather has been confirmed by law enforcement reported. The following impacts are expected: flash flooding of small creeks and streams, urban areas, highways, streets, and underpasses, as well as other poor drainage and low-lying areas. Some locations that will experience flash flooding include Macomb, Bushnell, Colchester, Roseville, Stronghurst, Blandinsville, Industry, Good Hope, Prairie City, Bardolph, Raritan, Tennessee, Scioto, Western Illinois University, Little Swan Lake, Fandon, Adair, New Philadelphia, Colmar, and Walnut Grove. When flooding is a threat, keep these safety rules in mind. Never drive or walk across flood waters. It only takes 12 to 18 inches of water to sweep a vehicle off the road, and only 6 inches of moving water to knock over an adult. Do not drive around barricades. The road is closed for a reason. Most flood fatalities occur in vehicles. Besides your safety, you also put the lives of first responders at risk. If you live in a flood-prone area or are camping in a low-lying area, move to higher ground. If you have water in your home, do not go into a room if standing water covers electrical outlets. Stay out of

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The time is currently 7:21 a.m. Central Daylight Time. 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Now for the official National Weather Service forecast for Galesburg and surrounding areas of central and northwest Illinois. Today, showers with a chance of thunderstorms this morning. Some thunderstorms may produce heavy rainfall this morning. Highs in the mid-80s. South winds 5 to 10 miles an hour, becoming southwest this afternoon. Chance of rain near 100%. Heat index values up to 100 this afternoon. Tonight, mostly cloudy with a chance of thunderstorms. A chance of showers until midnight, then showers likely after midnight. Humid with lows in the lower 70s. Southwest winds around 5 miles an hour. Chance of rain 70%. Sunday, partly sunny. A chance of thunderstorms with a slight chance of showers in the morning. Humid with highs in the mid-80s. Northwest winds 5 to 10 miles an hour. Chance of rain 50%. Sunday night, partly cloudy until midnight, then clearing. Lows in the mid-60s. Northwest winds 5 to 10 miles an hour. Monday, sunny. Highs in the lower 80s. North winds around 5 miles an hour. Monday night, mostly clear. Lows in the lower 60s. Tuesday, mostly sunny. Highs in the lower 80s. Tuesday night, partly cloudy with a chance of showers until midnight, then mostly cloudy with showers likely with a chance of thunderstorms after midnight. Lows in the upper 60s. Chance of rain 70%. Wednesday, mostly cloudy with a chance of showers and thunderstorms in the morning, then partly sunny in the afternoon. Highs around 80. Chance of rain 30%. Wednesday night through Friday, partly cloudy. Lows around 60. Flood warning now in effect until 11 a.m. this morning. What? Flooding caused by excessive rainfall continues. Where? Portions of central and west central Illinois, including the following counties, in central Illinois, Mason, Peoria, Tazewell, and Woodford. In west central Illinois, Fulton and Knox. When? Until 11 a.m. The following impacts are expected: flooding of rivers, creeks, streams, and other low-lying and flood-prone locations is imminent or occurring. Streams continue to rise due to excess runoff from earlier rainfall. Expect many areas of slow-moving or standing water. It will take several hours for all the water from these storms to work through local drainage systems in urban areas. Additional details, at 7:23 a.m., Doppler radar and automated rain gauges indicated heavy rain due to thunderstorms. Flooding is ongoing or expected to begin shortly in the warned area. Between 2.5 and 6 inches of rain have fallen. Some locations that will experience flooding include Peoria, Pekin, East Peoria, Morton, Canton, Eureka, Lewistown, Washington, Bartonville, Creekcore, West Peoria, Abingdon, Marquette Heights, Farmington, Tremont, Elmwood, Bellevue, Mackinac, Delavan, and Manitou. This includes the following state parks: Banner Marsh State Fish and Wildlife Area, Paladin Lake State Fish and Wildlife Area, Rice Lake State Fish and Wildlife Area, Sand Ridge State Forest, Spring Lake State Fish and Wildlife Area, and Mackinac River State Fish and Wildlife Area. This includes the following highways: Interstate 74 between mile markers 81 and 112, Interstate 155 between mile markers 12 and 31, Interstate 474 between mile marker 0 and 14. http://. For safety information, visit www.weather.gov/safety/flood. Turn around, don't drown when encountering flooded roads. Most flood deaths occur in vehicles. Now for the official National Weather Service forecast for Galesburg and surrounding areas of central and northwest Illinois. Today, showers with a chance of thunderstorms this morning. Some thunderstorms may produce heavy rainfall this morning. Highs in the mid-80s. South winds 5 to 10 miles an hour, becoming southwest this afternoon. Chance of rain near 100%. Heat index values up to 100 this afternoon. Tonight, mostly cloudy with a chance of thunderstorms. A chance of showers until midnight, then showers likely after midnight. Humid with lows in the lower
lower 70s. Southwest winds around 5 miles an hour. Chance of rain 70%. Sunday, partly sunny. A chance of thunderstorms with a slight chance of showers in the morning. Humid with highs in the mid-80s. Northwest winds 5 to 10 miles an hour. Chance of rain 50%. Sunday night, partly cloudy until midnight, then clearing. Lows in the mid-60s. Northwest winds 5 to 10 miles an hour. Monday, sunny. Highs in the lower 80s. North winds around 5 miles an hour. Monday night, mostly clear. Lows in the lower 60s. Tuesday, mostly sunny. Highs in the lower 80s. Tuesday night, partly cloudy with a chance of showers until midnight, then mostly cloudy with showers likely with a chance of thunderstorms after midnight. Lows in the upper 60s. Chance of rain 70%. Wednesday, mostly cloudy with a chance of showers and thunderstorms in the morning, then partly sunny in the afternoon. Highs around 80. Chance of rain 30%. Wednesday night through Friday, partly cloudy. Lows around 60. Highs in the mid-70s. Again, the forecast for Galesburg and surrounding areas of central and northwest Illinois for today, showers and a chance of thunderstorms this morning. Some thunderstorms may produce heavy rainfall this morning. Highs in the mid-80s. South winds 5 to 10 miles an hour, becoming southwest this afternoon. Chance of rain near 100%. Heat index values up to 100 this afternoon. At 7 a.m. the report from Galesburg was not available. At Moline, rain was falling. The temperature was 73 degrees, the dew point was 72, and the relative humidity was 96%. The wind was south at 6 miles an hour. The pressure was 30.01 inches and falling. Elsewhere around the area, temperatures were in the lower to mid-70s. Rain was falling at Peoria, Moline, Quincy, and Macomb. At Burlington, it was mostly cloudy. At Springfield, it was cloudy. And once again at 7 a.m. the report from Galesburg was not available. At Moline, with rain, the temperature was 73. The following is a summary of watches, warnings, and advisories in effect. For the KZZ 66 listening area, a flash flood warning remains in effect until 8 a.m. for the following county, Warren, Illinois. Area flood warning has been extended until 11 a.m. for the following county, Knox, Illinois. A flood watch remains in effect until 10 a.m. for the following county, Knox, Illinois. A flood watch remains in effect until 10 a.m. for the following counties, Mercer and Warren. A flood watch remains in effect until 10 a.m. for the following county, Henry, Illinois. Flash flood warning remains in effect until 8 a.m. this morning for southeastern Henderson, McDonough, and southern Warren counties. At 5:40 a.m., local law enforcement reported flash flooding with several streets in Macomb flooded. Between 2 and 5 inches of rain has already fallen. Additional rainfall amounts up to 1 inch are possible in the Warren area. Flash flooding is already occurring. Expected hazards include flash flooding caused by heavy rain. Severe weather has been confirmed by law enforcement reported. The following impacts are expected: flash flooding of small creeks and streams, urban areas, highways, streets and underpasses, as well as other poor drainage and low-lying areas. Some locations that will experience flash flooding include Macomb, Bushnell, Colchester, Roseville, Stronghurst, Blandinsville, Industry, Good Hope, Prairie City, Bardolph, Raritan, Tennessee, Scioto, Western Illinois University, Little Swan Lake, Fandon, Adair, New Philadelphia, Colmar, and Walnut Grove. When flooding is a threat, keep these safety rules in mind. Never drive or walk across flood waters. It only takes 12 to 18 inches of water to sweep a vehicle off the road, and only 6 inches of moving water to knock over an adult. Do not drive around barricades. The road is closed for a reason. Most flood fatalities occur in vehicles. Besides your safety, you also put the lives of first responders at risk. If you live in a flood-prone area or are camping in a low-lying area, move to higher ground. If you have water in your home, do not go into a room if standing water covers electrical outlets. Stay out of water that may have electricity in it. The time is currently 7:31 a.m.

Central Daylight Time. Here is a river flood statement. The flood warning continues for the Spoon River at London Mills until Tuesday afternoon. At 4:45 a.m. Saturday, the stage was 16.6 feet. The river is expected to rise to a crest of 20.4 feet early tomorrow afternoon. It will then fall below flood stage late Tuesday morning. 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Now for the official National Weather Service forecast for Galesburg and surrounding areas of central and northwest Illinois. Today, showers with a chance of thunderstorms this morning. Some thunderstorms may produce heavy rainfall this morning. Highs in the mid-80s. South winds 5 to 10 miles an hour, becoming southwest this afternoon. Chance of rain near 100%. Heat index values up to 100 this afternoon. Tonight, mostly cloudy with a chance of thunderstorms. A chance of showers until midnight, then showers likely after midnight. Humid with lows in the lower 70s. Southwest winds around 5 miles an hour. Chance of rain 70%. Sunday, partly sunny. A chance of thunderstorms with a slight chance of showers in the morning. Humid with highs in the mid-80s. Northwest winds 5 to 10 miles an hour. Chance of rain 50%. Sunday night, partly humid with highs in the mid-80s. Northwest winds 5 to 10 miles an hour. Chance of rain 50%. Sunday night, partly cloudy until midnight, then clearing. Lows in the mid-60s. Northwest winds 5 to 10 miles an hour. Monday, sunny. Highs in the lower 80s. North winds around 5 miles an hour. Monday night, mostly clear. Lows in the lower 60s. Tuesday, mostly sunny. Highs in the lower 80s. Tuesday night, partly cloudy with a chance of showers until midnight, then mostly cloudy with showers likely with a chance of thunderstorms after midnight. Lows in the upper 60s. Chance of rain 70%. Wednesday, mostly cloudy with a chance of showers and thunderstorms in the morning, then partly sunny in the afternoon. Highs around 80. Chance of rain 30%. Wednesday night through Friday, partly cloudy. Lows around 60. Highs in the mid-70s. Again, the forecast for Galesburg and surrounding areas of central and northwest Illinois for today, showers and a chance of thunderstorms this morning. Some thunderstorms may produce heavy rainfall this morning. Highs in the mid-80s. South winds 5 to 10 miles an hour, becoming southwest this afternoon. Chance of rain near 100%. Heat index values up to 100 this afternoon. At 7 a.m. a report from Galesburg was not available. At Moline, rain was falling. The temperature was 73 degrees, the dew point was 72, and the relative humidity was 96%. The wind was out at 6 miles an hour. The pressure was 30.01 inches and falling. Elsewhere around the area, temperatures were in the lower to mid-70s. Rain was falling at Peoria, Moline, Quincy, and Macomb. At Burlington, it was mostly cloudy. At Springfield, it was cloudy. And once again at 7 a.m. a report from Galesburg was not available. At Moline, with rain, the temperature was 73. The following is a summary of watches, warnings, and advisories in effect. For the KZZ 66 listening area, a flash flood warning remains in effect until 8 a.m. for the following county, Warren, Illinois. Area flood warning has been extended until 11 a.m. for the following county, Knox, Illinois. A flood watch remains in effect until 10 a.m. for the following county, Knox, Illinois. A flood watch remains in effect until 10 a.m. for the following counties, Mercer and Warren. A flood watch remains in effect until 10 a.m. for the following county, Henry, Illinois. Flash flood warning remains in effect until 8 a.m. this morning for southeastern Henderson, McDonough, and southern Warren counties. At 5:40 a.m., local law enforcement reported flash flooding with several streets in Macomb flooded. Between 2 and 5 inches of rain has already fallen. Additional rainfall amounts up to 1 inch are possible in the warned area. Flash flooding is already occurring. Expected hazards include flash flooding caused by heavy rain. Severe weather has been confirmed by law enforcement reported.

is closed for a reason. Most flood fatalities occur in vehicles. Besides your safety, you also put the lives of first responders at risk. If you live in a flood-prone area or are camping in a low-lying area, move to higher ground. If you have water in your home, do not go into a room if standing water covers electrical outlets. Stay out of water that may have electricity in it. The time is currently 7:37 a.m. Central Daylight Time. Here is a river flood statement. The flood warning continues for the Spoon River at London Mills until Tuesday afternoon. At 4:45 a.m. Saturday, the stage was 16.6 feet. The river is expected to rise to a crest of 20.4 feet early tomorrow afternoon. It will then fall below flood stage late Tuesday morning. 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Now for the official National Weather Service forecast for Galesburg and surrounding areas of central and northwest Illinois. Today, showers with a chance of thunderstorms this morning. Some thunderstorms may produce heavy rainfall this morning. Highs in the mid-80s. South winds 5 to 10 miles an hour, becoming southwest this afternoon. Chance of rain near 100%. Heat index values up to 100 this afternoon. Tonight, mostly cloudy with a chance of thunderstorms. A chance of showers until midnight, then showers likely after midnight. Humid with lows in the lower 70s. Southwest winds around 5 miles an hour. Chance of rain 70%. Sunday, partly sunny. A chance of thunderstorms with a slight chance of showers in the morning. Humid with highs in the mid-80s. Northwest winds 5 to 10 miles an hour. Chance of rain 50%. Sunday night, partly cloudy until midnight, then clearing. Lows in the mid-60s. Northwest winds 5 to 10 miles an hour. Monday, sunny. Highs in the lower 80s. North winds around 5 miles an hour. Monday night, mostly clear. Lows in the lower 60s. Tuesday, mostly sunny. Highs in the lower 80s. Tuesday night, partly cloudy with a chance of showers until midnight, then mostly cloudy with showers likely with a chance of thunderstorms after midnight. Lows in the upper 60s. Chance of rain 70%. Wednesday, mostly cloudy with a chance of showers and thunderstorms in the morning, then partly sunny in the afternoon. Highs around 80. Chance of rain 30%. Wednesday night through Friday, partly cloudy. Lows around 60. Highs in the mid-70s. Again, the forecast for Galesburg and surrounding areas of central and northwest Illinois for today, showers and a chance of thunderstorms this morning. Some thunderstorms may produce heavy rainfall this morning. Highs in the mid-80s. South winds 5 to 10 miles an hour, becoming southwest this afternoon. Chance of rain near 100%. Heat index values up to 100 this afternoon. When flooding is a threat, keep these safety rules in mind. Never drive or walk across flood waters. It only takes 12 to 18 inches of water to sweep a vehicle off the road, and only 6 inches of moving water to knock over an adult. Do not drive around barricades. The road is closed for a reason. Most flood fatalities occur in vehicles. Besides your safety, you also put the lives of first responders at risk. If you live in a flood-prone area, or are camping in a low-lying area, move to higher ground. If you have water in your home, do not go into a room if standing water covers electrical outlets. Stay out of water that may have electricity in it. The time is currently 7:41 a.m. Central Daylight Time. 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Now for the official National Weather Service forecast for Galesburg and surrounding areas of central and northwest Illinois. West of today, mostly cloudy. Showers with a chance of thunderstorms this morning. Some thunderstorms may produce heavy rainfall this morning. Highs in the mid-80s. South winds 5 to 10 miles an hour, becoming southwest this afternoon. Chance of rain 90%. Heat index values up to 100 this afternoon. Tonight, mostly cloudy with a chance of thunderstorms. A chance of showers until midnight, then showers likely after midnight.

humid with lows in the lower 70s. Southwest winds around 5 miles an hour. Chance of rain 70%. Sunday, partly sunny. A chance of thunderstorms with a slight chance of showers in the morning. Humid with highs in the mid-80s. Northwest winds 5 to 10 miles an hour. Chance of rain 50%. Sunday night, partly cloudy until midnight, then clearing. Lows in the mid-60s. Northwest winds 5 to 10 miles an hour. Monday, sunny. Highs in the lower 80s. North winds around 5 miles an hour. Monday night, mostly clear. Lows in the lower 60s. Tuesday, mostly sunny. Highs in the lower 80s. Tuesday night, partly cloudy with a chance of showers until midnight, then mostly cloudy with showers likely with a chance of thunderstorms after midnight. Lows in the upper 60s. Chance of rain 70%. Wednesday, mostly cloudy with a chance of showers and thunderstorms in the morning, then partly sunny in the afternoon. Highs around 80. Chance of rain 30%. Wednesday night through Friday, partly cloudy. Lows around 60. Highs in the mid-70s. Again, the forecast for Galesburg and surrounding areas of central and northwest Illinois for the rest of today, mostly cloudy. Showers and a chance of thunderstorms this morning. Some thunderstorms may produce heavy rainfall this morning. Highs in the mid-80s. South winds 5 to 10 miles an hour, becoming southwest this afternoon. Chance of rain 90%. Heat index values up to 100 this afternoon. Flood warning now in effect until 11 a.m. this morning. What? Flooding caused by excessive rainfall continues. Where? Portions of central and west central Illinois, including the following counties, in central Illinois, Mason, Peoria, Tazewell, and Woodford. In west central Illinois, Fulton and Knox. When? Until 11 a.m. The following impacts are expected: flooding of rivers, creeks, streams, and other low-lying and flood-prone locations is imminent or occurring. Streams continue to rise due to excess runoff from earlier rainfall. Expect many areas of slow-moving or standing water. It will take several hours for all the water from these storms to work through local drainage systems in urban areas. Additional details, at 7:23 a.m., Doppler radar and automated rain gauges indicated heavy rain due to thunderstorms. Flooding is ongoing or expected to begin shortly in the warned area. Between 2.5 and 6 inches of rain have fallen. Some locations that will experience flooding include Peoria, Pekin, East Peoria, Morton, Canton, Eureka, Lewistown, Washington, Bartonville, Creveport, West Peoria, Abingdon, Marquette Heights, Farmington, Tremont, Elmwood, Bellevue, Mackinac, Delavan, and Manitou. This includes the following state parks: Banner Marsh State Fish and Wildlife Area, Paladin Lake State Fish and Wildlife Area, Rice Lake State Fish and Wildlife Area, Sand Ridge State Forest, Spring Lake State Fish and Wildlife Area, and Mackinac River State Fish and Wildlife Area. This includes the following highways: Interstate 74 between mile markers 81 and 112, Interstate 155 between mile markers 12 and 31, Interstate 474 between mile markers 0 and 14. http://, for safety information, visit www.weather.gov/safety/flood. Turn around, don't drown when encountering flooded roads. Most flood deaths occur in vehicles. Here is a river flood statement. The flood warning continues for the Spoon River at London Mills until Tuesday afternoon. At 4:45 a.m. Saturday, the stage was 16.6 feet. The river is expected to rise to a crest of 20.4 feet early tomorrow afternoon. It will then fall below flood stage late Tuesday morning. At 7 a.m. a report from Galesburg was not available. At Moline, rain was falling. The temperature was 73 degrees, the dew point was 72, and the relative humidity was 96%. The wind was south at 6 miles an hour. The pressure was 30.01 inches and falling. Elsewhere around the area, temperatures were in the lower to mid-70s. Rain was falling at Peoria, Moline, Quincy, and Macomb. At Burlington, it was mostly cloudy. At Springfield, it was cloudy. And once again at 7 a.m.

from Galesburg was not available. At Moline, with rain, the temperature was 73. The following is a summary of watches, warnings, and advisories in effect. For the KZZ 66 listening area, a flash flood warning remains in effect until 8 a.m. for the following county, Warren, Illinois. Area flood warning has been extended until 11 a.m. for the following county, Knox, Illinois. A flood watch remains in effect until 10 a.m. for the following county, Knox, Illinois. A flood watch remains in effect until 10 a.m. for the following counties, Mercer and Warren. A flood watch remains in effect until 10 a.m. for the following county, Henry, Illinois. Flash flood warning remains in effect until 8 a.m. this morning for southeastern Henderson, McDonough, and southern Warren counties. At 5:40 a.m., local law enforcement reported flash flooding with several streets in Macomb flooded. Between 2 and 5 inches of rain has already fallen. Additional rainfall amounts up to 1 inch are possible in the warned area. Flash flooding is already occurring. Expected hazards include flash flooding caused by heavy rain. Severe weather has been confirmed by law enforcement reported. The following impacts are expected: flash flooding of small creeks and streams, urban areas, highways, streets, and underpasses, as well as other poor drainage and low-lying areas. Some locations that will experience flash flooding include Macomb, Bushnell, Colchester, Roseville, Stronghurst, Blandonsville, Industry, Good Hope, Prairie City, Bardolph, Raritan, Tennessee, Scioto, Western Illinois University, Little Swan Lake, Fandon, Adair, New Philadelphia, Colmar, and Walnut Grove. When flooding is a threat, keep these safety rules in mind. Never drive or walk across flood waters. It only takes 12 to 18 inches of water to sweep a vehicle off the road, and only 6 inches of moving water to knock over an adult. Do not drive around barricades. The road is closed for a reason. Most flood fatalities occur in vehicles. Besides your safety, you also put the lives of first responders at risk. If you live in a flood-prone area, or are camping in a low-lying area, move to higher ground. If you have water in your home, do not go into a room if standing water covers electrical outlets. Stay out of water that may have electricity in it. The time is currently 7:50 a.m. Central Daylight Time. 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Now for the official National Weather Service forecast for Galesburg and surrounding areas of central and northwest Illinois. West of today, mostly cloudy. Showers with a chance of thunderstorms this morning. Some thunderstorms may produce heavy rainfall this morning. Highs in the mid-80s. South winds 5 to 10 miles an hour, becoming southwest this afternoon. Chance of rain 90%. Flash flood warning will expire at 8 a.m. this morning for southeastern Henderson, McDonough, and southern Warren counties. Flood waters have receded. The heavy rain has ended. Flooding is no longer expected to pose a threat. Please continue to heed remaining road closures. A flood watch remains in effect until 10 a.m. for portions of Illinois, southeast Iowa, and northeast Missouri. Now for the official National Weather Service forecast for Galesburg and surrounding areas of central and northwest Illinois. West of today, mostly cloudy. Showers with a chance of thunderstorms this morning. Some thunderstorms may produce heavy rainfall this morning. Highs in the mid-80s. South winds 5 to 10 miles an hour, becoming southwest this afternoon. Chance of rain 90%. Heat index values up to 100 this afternoon. Tonight, mostly cloudy with a chance of thunderstorms. A chance of showers until midnight, then showers likely after midnight. Humid with lows in the lower 70s. Southwest winds around 5 miles an hour. Chance of rain 70%. Sunday, partly sunny. A chance of thunderstorms with a slight chance of showers in the morning. Humid with highs in the mid-80s. Northwest winds 5 to 10 miles an hour. Chance of rain 50%. Sunday night, partly cloudy until midnight, then clearing. Lows in the mid-60s. Northwest winds 5 to 10 miles an hour. Monday, sunny. Highs in the lower 80s. North winds around 5 miles an hour. Monday night, mostly clear. Lows in

lower 60s. Tuesday, mostly sunny. Highs in the low 80s. Tuesday night, partly cloudy with a chance of showers until midnight, then mostly cloudy with showers likely with a chance of thunderstorms after midnight. Lows in the upper 60s. Chance of rain 70%. Wednesday, mostly cloudy with a chance of showers and thunderstorms in the morning, then partly sunny in the afternoon. Highs around 80. Chance of rain 30%. Wednesday night through Friday, partly cloudy. Lows around 60. Highs in the mid-70s. Again, the forecast for Galesburg and surrounding areas of central and northwest Illinois for the rest of today, mostly cloudy. Showers and a chance of thunderstorms this morning. Some thunderstorms may produce heavy rainfall this morning. Highs in the mid-80s. South winds 5 to 10 miles an hour, becoming southwest this afternoon. Chance of rain 90%. Heat index values up to 100 this afternoon. At 7 a.m. a report from Galesburg was not available. At Moline, rain was falling. The temperature was 73 degrees, the dew point was 72, and the relative humidity was 96%. The wind was south at 6 miles an hour. The pressure was 30.01 inches and falling. Elsewhere around the area, temperatures were in the lower to mid-70s. Rain was falling at Peoria, Moline, Quincy, and Macomb. At Burlington, it was mostly cloudy. At Springfield, it was cloudy. And once again at 7 a.m. a report from Galesburg was not available. At Moline, with rain, the temperature was 73. The following is a summary of watches, warnings, and advisories in effect. For the KZZ 66 listening area, area flood warning has been extended until 11 a.m. for the following county, Knox, Illinois. A flood watch remains in effect until 10 a.m. for the following county, Knox, Illinois. A flood watch remains in effect until 10 a.m. for the following counties, Mercer and Warren. A flood watch remains in effect until 10 a.m. for the following county, Henry, Illinois. Here is a river flood statement. The flood warning continues for the Spoon River at London Mills until Tuesday afternoon. At 4:45 a.m. Saturday, the stage was 16.6 feet. The river is expected to rise to a crest of 20.4 feet early tomorrow afternoon. It will then fall below flood stage late Tuesday morning. Flash flood warning will expire at 8 a.m. this morning for southeastern Henderson, McDonough, and southern Warren counties. Flood waters have receded. The heavy rain has ended. Flooding is no longer expected to pose a threat. Please continue to heed remaining road closures. A flood watch remains in effect until 10 a.m. for portions of Illinois, southeast Iowa, and northeast Missouri. When flooding is a threat, keep these safety rules in mind. Never drive or walk across flood waters. It only takes 12 to 18 inches of water to sweep a vehicle off the road, and only 6 inches of moving water to knock over an adult. Do not drive around barricades. The road is closed for a reason. Most flood fatalities occur in vehicles. Besides your safety, you also put the lives of first responders at risk. If you live in a flood-prone area or are camping in a low-lying area, move to higher ground. If you have water in your home, do not go into a room if standing water covers electrical outlets. Stay out of water that may have electricity in it. The time is currently 7:56 a.m. Central Daylight Time. Here is a river flood statement. The flood warning continues for the Spoon River at London Mills until Tuesday afternoon. At 4:45 a.m. Saturday, the stage was 16.6 feet. The river is expected to rise to a crest of 20.4 feet early tomorrow afternoon. It will then fall below flood stage late Tuesday morning. 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Now for the official National Weather Service forecast for Galesburg and surrounding areas of central and northwest Illinois. Rest of today, mostly cloudy. Showers with a chance of thunderstorms this morning. Some thunderstorms may produce heavy rainfall this morning. Highs in the mid-80s. South winds 5 to 10 miles an hour, becoming southwest this afternoon. Chance of rain 90%. Heat index values up to 100 this afternoon. Tonight,

mostly cloudy with a chance of thunderstorms. A chance of showers until midnight, then showers likely after midnight. Humid with lows in the lower 70s. Southwest winds around 5 miles an hour. Chance of rain 70%. Sunday, partly sunny. A chance of thunderstorms with a slight chance of showers in the morning. Humid with highs in the mid-80s. Northwest winds 5 to 10 miles an hour. Chance of rain 50%. Sunday night, partly cloudy until midnight, then clearing. Lows in the mid-60s. Northwest winds 5 to 10 miles an hour. Monday, sunny. Highs in the lower 80s. North winds around 5 miles an hour. Monday night, mostly clear. Lows in the lower 60s. Tuesday, mostly sunny. Highs in the lower 80s. Tuesday night, partly cloudy with a chance of showers until midnight, then mostly cloudy with showers likely with a chance of thunderstorms after midnight. Lows in the upper 60s. Chance of rain 70%. Wednesday, mostly cloudy with a chance of showers and thunderstorms in the morning, then partly sunny in the afternoon. Highs around 80. Chance of rain 30%. Wednesday night through Friday, partly cloudy. Lows around 60. Highs in the mid-70s. Again, the forecast for Galesburg and surrounding areas of central and northwest Illinois for the rest of today, mostly cloudy. Showers and a chance of thunderstorms this morning. Some thunderstorms may produce heavy rainfall this morning. Highs in the mid-80s. South winds 5 to 10 miles an hour, becoming southwest this afternoon. Chance of rain 90%. Heat index values up to 100 this afternoon. At 7 a.m. a report from Galesburg was not available. At Moline, rain was falling. The temperature was 73 degrees, the dew point was 72, and the relative humidity was 96%. The wind was out at 6 miles an hour. The pressure was 30.01 inches and falling. Elsewhere around the area, temperatures were in the lower to mid-70s. Rain was falling at Peoria, Moline, Quincy, and Macomb. At Burlington, it was mostly cloudy. At Springfield, it was cloudy. And once again at 7 a.m. a report from Galesburg was not available. At Moline, with rain, the temperature was 73. The time is currently 8 a.m. Central Daylight Time. 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Now for the official National Weather Service forecast for Galesburg and surrounding areas of central and northwest Illinois. Rest of today, mostly cloudy. Showers with a chance of thunderstorms this morning. Some thunderstorms may produce heavy rainfall this morning. Highs in the mid-80s. South winds 5 to 10 miles an hour, becoming southwest this afternoon. Chance of rain 90%. Heat index values up to 100 this afternoon. Tonight, mostly cloudy with a chance of thunderstorms. A chance of showers until midnight, then showers likely after midnight. Humid with lows in the lower 70s. Southwest winds around 5 miles an hour. Chance of rain 70%. Sunday, partly sunny. A chance of thunderstorms with a slight chance of showers in the morning. Humid with highs in the mid-80s. Northwest winds 5 to 10 miles an hour. Chance of rain 50%. Sunday night, partly cloudy until midnight, then clearing. Lows in the mid-60s. Northwest winds 5 to 10 miles an hour. Monday, sunny. Highs in the lower 80s. North winds around 5 miles an hour. Monday night, mostly clear. Lows in the lower 60s. Tuesday, mostly sunny. Highs in the lower 80s. Tuesday night, partly cloudy with a chance of showers until midnight, then mostly cloudy with showers likely with a chance of thunderstorms after midnight. Lows in the upper 60s. Chance of rain 70%. Wednesday, mostly cloudy with a chance of showers and thunderstorms in the morning, then partly sunny in the afternoon. Highs around 80. Chance of rain 30%. Wednesday night through Friday, partly cloudy. Lows around 60. Highs in the mid-70s. Again, the forecast for Galesburg and surrounding areas of central and northwest Illinois for the rest of today, mostly cloudy. Showers

chance of thunderstorms this morning. Some thunderstorms may produce heavy rainfall this morning. Highs in the mid-80s. South winds 5 to 10 miles an hour, becoming southwest this afternoon. Chance of rain 90%. Heat index values up to 100 this afternoon. Here is a flood statement. What flooding caused by excessive rainfall continues to be possible? Where portions of central and west central Illinois, including the following counties in central Illinois, Marshall, Mason, McLean, Peoria, Starke, Tazewell, and Woodford. In west central Illinois, Fulton, Knox, and Schuyler. When, through Saturday morning. The following impacts are expected. Excessive runoff may result in flooding of rivers, creeks, streams, and other low-lying and flood-prone locations. Area creeks and streams are running high and could flood with more heavy rain. Additional details, a large area of 3 to 5 inches of rain has fallen since Thursday morning. Thunderstorms are expected to move in again late this evening, becoming widespread after midnight. An additional 1 to 3 inches is likely to fall overnight and Saturday morning. With the ground already saturated, it will not take much additional rain to cause renewed flooding. You should monitor later forecasts and be alert for possible flood warnings. Those living in areas prone to flooding should be prepared to take action should flooding develop. Flood warning now in effect until 11 a.m. this morning. What flooding caused by excessive rainfall continues? Where portions of central and west central Illinois, including the following counties in central Illinois, Mason, Peoria, Tazewell, and Woodford. In west central Illinois, Fulton and Knox. When until 11 a.m. The following impacts are expected. Flooding of rivers, creeks, streams, and other low-lying and flood-prone locations is imminent or occurring. Streams continue to rise due to excess runoff from earlier rainfall. Expect many areas of slow-moving or standing water. It will take several hours for all the water from these storms to work through local drainage systems in urban areas. Additional details, at 7:23 a.m., Doppler radar and automated rain gauges indicated heavy rain due to thunderstorms. Flooding is ongoing or expected to begin shortly in the warned area. Between 2.5 and 6 inches of rain have fallen. Some locations that will experience flooding include Peoria, Pekin, East Peoria, Morton, Kenton, Eureka, Lewistown, Washington, Bartonville, Creveport, West Peoria, Abingdon, Marquette Heights, Farmington, Tremont, Elmwood, Bellevue, Mackinac, Delavan, and Manitou. This includes the following state parks: Banner Marsh State Fish and Wildlife Area, Paladin Lake State Fish and Wildlife Area, Rice Lake State Fish and Wildlife Area, Sand Ridge State Forest, Spring Lake State Fish and Wildlife Area, and Mackinac River State Fish and Wildlife Area. This includes the following highways: Interstate 74 between mile markers 81 and 112, Interstate 155 between mile markers 12 and 31, Interstate 474 between mile markers 0 and 14. http://, for safety information, visit www.weather.gov/safety/flood. Turn around, don't drown when encountering flooded roads. Most flood deaths occur in vehicles. Here is a river flood statement. The flood warning continues for the Spoon River at London Mills until Tuesday afternoon. At 4:45 a.m. Saturday, the stage was 16.6 feet. The river is expected to rise to a crest of 20.4 feet early tomorrow afternoon. It will then fall below flood stage late Tuesday morning. 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Now for the official National Weather Service forecast for Galesburg and surrounding areas of central and northwest Illinois. West of today, mostly cloudy. Showers with a chance of thunderstorms this morning. Some thunderstorms may produce heavy rainfall this morning. Highs in the mid-80s. South winds 5 to 10 miles an hour, becoming southwest this afternoon. Chance of rain 90%. Heat index values up to 100 this afternoon. Tonight, mostly cloudy with a chance of thunderstorms. A chance of showers until midnight, then showers likely after midnight. Humid with lows in the lower 70s. Southwest winds around 5 miles an hour. Chance of rain 70%.

partly sunny. A chance of thunderstorms with a slight chance of showers in the morning. Humid with highs in the mid-80s. Northwest winds 5 to 10 miles an hour. Chance of rain 50%. Sunday night, partly cloudy until midnight, then clearing. Lows in the mid-60s. Northwest winds 5 to 10 miles an hour. Monday, sunny. Highs in the lower 80s. North winds around 5 miles an hour. Monday night, mostly clear. Lows in the lower 60s. Tuesday, mostly sunny. Highs in the lower 80s. Tuesday night, partly cloudy with a chance of showers until midnight, then mostly cloudy with showers likely with a chance of thunderstorms after midnight. Lows in the upper 60s. Chance of rain 70%. Wednesday, mostly cloudy with a chance of showers and thunderstorms in the morning, then partly sunny in the afternoon. Highs around 80. Chance of rain 30%. Wednesday night through Friday, partly cloudy. Lows around 60. Highs in the mid-70s. Again, the forecast for Galesburg and surrounding areas of central and northwest Illinois for the rest of today, mostly cloudy. Showers and a chance of thunderstorms this morning. Some thunderstorms may produce heavy rainfall this morning. Highs in the mid-80s. South winds 5 to 10 miles an hour, becoming southwest this afternoon. Chance of rain 90%. Heat index values up to 100 this afternoon. At 8 a.m. the report from Galesburg was not available. At Moline, skies were cloudy. The temperature was 73 degrees, the dew point was 72, and the relative humidity was 96%. The wind was southeast at 5 miles an hour. The pressure was 30.00 inches and falling. Elsewhere around the area, the temperatures were in the lower 70s. At Quincy, a thunderstorm was reported. Rain was falling at Peoria, Burlington, and Macomb. It was cloudy at Moline and Springfield. And once again at 8 a.m. the report from Galesburg was not available. At Moline, under cloudy skies, the temperature was 73. The following is a summary of watches, warnings, and advisories in effect. For the KZZ 66 listening area, area flood warning has been extended until 11 a.m. for the following county, Knox, Illinois. A flood watch remains in effect until 10 a.m. for the following county, Knox, Illinois. A flood watch remains in effect until 10 a.m. for the following counties, Mercer and Warren. A flood watch remains in effect until 10 a.m. for the following county, Henry, Illinois. When flooding is a threat, keep these safety rules in mind. Never drive or walk across flood waters. It only takes 12 to 18 inches of water to sweep a vehicle off the road, and only 6 inches of moving water to knock over an adult. Do not drive around barricades. The road is closed for a reason. Most flood fatalities occur in vehicles. Besides your safety, you also put the lives of first responders at risk. If you live in a flood-prone area or are camping in a low-lying area, move to higher ground. If you have water in your home, do not go into a room if standing water covers electrical outlets. Stay out of water that may have electricity in it. The time is currently 8:11 a.m. Central Daylight Time. 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Now for the official National Weather Service forecast for Galesburg and surrounding areas of central and northwest Illinois. Rest of today, mostly cloudy. Showers with a chance of thunderstorms this morning. Some thunderstorms may produce heavy rainfall this morning. Highs in the mid-80s. South winds 5 to 10 miles an hour, becoming southwest this afternoon. Chance of rain 90%. Heat index values up to 100 this afternoon. Tonight, mostly cloudy with a chance of thunderstorms. A chance of showers until midnight, then showers likely after midnight. Humid with lows in the lower 70s. Southwest winds around 5 miles an hour. Chance of rain 70%. Sunday, partly sunny. A chance of thunderstorms with a slight chance of showers in the morning. Humid with highs in the mid-80s. Northwest winds 5 to 10 miles an hour. Chance of rain 50%. Sunday night, partly cloudy until midnight, then clearing. Lows in the mid-60s.

5 to 10 miles an hour. Monday, sunny. Highs in the lower 80s. North winds around 5 miles an hour. Monday night, mostly clear. Lows in the lower 60s. Tuesday, mostly sunny. Highs in the lower 80s. Tuesday night, partly cloudy with a chance of showers until midnight, then mostly cloudy with showers likely with a chance of thunderstorms after midnight. Lows in the upper 60s. Chance of rain 70%. Wednesday, mostly cloudy with a chance of showers and thunderstorms in the morning, then partly sunny in the afternoon. Highs around 80. Chance of rain 30%. Wednesday night through Friday, partly cloudy. Lows around 60. Highs in the mid-70s. Again, the forecast for Galesburg and surrounding areas of central and northwest Illinois for the rest of today, mostly cloudy. Showers and a chance of thunderstorms this morning. Some thunderstorms may produce heavy rainfall this morning. Highs in the mid-80s. South winds 5 to 10 miles an hour, becoming southwest this afternoon. Chance of rain 90%. Heat index values up to 100 this afternoon. At 8 a.m. the report from Galesburg was not available. At Moline, skies were cloudy. The temperature was 73 degrees, the dew point was 72, and the relative humidity was 96%. The wind was southeast at 5 miles an hour. The pressure was 30.00 inches and falling. Elsewhere around the area, the temperatures were in the lower 70s. At Quincy, a thunderstorm was reported. Rain was falling at Peoria, Burlington, and Macomb. It was cloudy at Moline and Springfield. And once again at 8 a.m. the report from Galesburg was not available. At Moline, under cloudy skies, the temperature was 73. 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KZZ66 serves the following counties: Henry, Knox, Mercer, and Warren. KZZ66 is part of the All Hazards Network of NOAA Weather Radio. At 8 a.m. in Galesburg, light rain was falling. The temperature was 71 degrees, the dew point was 71, and the relative humidity was 100%. The wind was out at 5 miles an hour. The pressure was 30.04 inches and steady. Elsewhere around the area, the temperatures were in the lower 70s. At Quincy, a thunderstorm was reported. Rain was falling at Peoria, Burlington, and Macomb. At Springfield, it was partly sunny. At Moline, it was cloudy. And once again at 8 a.m. in Galesburg, with light rain, the temperature was 71. Here is a river flood statement. The flood warning continues for the Spoon River at London Mills until Tuesday afternoon. At 4:45 a.m. Saturday, the stage was 16.6 feet. The river is expected to rise to a crest of 20.4 feet early tomorrow afternoon. It will then fall below flood stage late Tuesday morning. The following is a summary of watches, warnings, and advisories in effect. For the KZZ66 listening area, area flood warning has been extended until 11 a.m. for the following county: Knox, Illinois. A flood watch remains in effect until 10 a.m. for the following county: Knox, Illinois. A flood watch remains in effect until 10 a.m. for the following counties: Mercer and Warren. A flood watch remains in effect until 10 a.m. for the following county: Henry, Illinois. When flooding is a threat, keep these safety rules in mind. Never drive or walk across flood waters. It only takes 12 to 18 inches of water to sweep a vehicle off the road, and only 6 inches of moving water to knock over an adult. Do not drive around barricades. The road is closed for a reason. Most flood fatalities occur in vehicles. Besides your safety, you also put the lives of first responders at risk. If you live in a flood-prone area or are camping in a low-lying area, move to higher ground. If you have water in your home, do not go into a room if standing water covers electrical outlets. Stay out of water that may have electricity in it. The time is currently 8:17 a.m. Central Daylight Time. 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

Galesburg. Now for the official National Weather Service forecast for Galesburg and surrounding areas of central and northwest Illinois. Rest of today, mostly cloudy. Showers with a chance of thunderstorms this morning. Some thunderstorms may produce heavy rainfall this morning. Highs in the mid-80s. South winds 5 to 10 miles an hour, becoming southwest this afternoon. Chance of rain 90%. Heat index values up to 100 this afternoon. Tonight, mostly cloudy with a chance of thunderstorms. A chance of showers until midnight, then showers likely after midnight. Humid with lows in the lower 70s. Southwest winds around 5 miles an hour. Chance of rain 70%. Sunday, partly sunny. A chance of thunderstorms with a slight chance of showers in the morning. Humid with highs in the mid-80s. Northwest winds 5 to 10 miles an hour. Chance of rain 50%. Sunday night, partly cloudy until midnight, then clearing. Lows in the mid-60s. Northwest winds 5 to 10 miles an hour. Monday, sunny. Highs in the lower 80s. North winds around 5 miles an hour. Monday night, mostly clear. Lows in the lower 60s. Tuesday, mostly sunny. Highs in the lower 80s. Tuesday night, partly cloudy with a chance of showers until midnight, then mostly cloudy with showers likely with a chance of thunderstorms after midnight. Lows in the upper 60s. Chance of rain 70%. Wednesday, mostly cloudy with a chance of showers and thunderstorms in the morning, then partly sunny in the afternoon. Highs around 80. Chance of rain 30%. Wednesday night through Friday, partly cloudy. Lows around 60. Highs in the mid-70s. Again, the forecast for Galesburg and surrounding areas of central and northwest Illinois for the rest of today, mostly cloudy. Showers and a chance of thunderstorms this morning. Some thunderstorms may produce heavy rainfall this morning. Highs in the mid-80s. South winds 5 to 10 miles an hour, becoming southwest this afternoon. Chance of rain 90%. Heat index values up to 100 this afternoon. At 8 a.m. in Galesburg, light rain was falling. The temperature was 71 degrees, the dew point was 71, and the relative humidity was 100%. The wind was out at 5 miles an hour. The pressure was 30.04 inches and steady. Elsewhere around the area, the temperatures were in the lower 70s. At Quincy, a thunderstorm was reported. Rain was falling at Peoria, Burlington, and Macomb. At Springfield, it was partly sunny. At Moline, it was cloudy. And once again at 8 a.m. in Galesburg, with light rain, the temperature was 71. The following is a summary of watches, warnings, and advisories in effect. For the KZZ 66 listening area, area flood warning has been extended until 11 a.m. for the following county, Knox, Illinois. A flood watch remains in effect until 10 a.m. for the following county, Knox, Illinois. A flood watch remains in effect until 10 a.m. for the following counties, Mercer and Warren. A flood watch remains in effect until 10 a.m. for the following county, Henry, Illinois. When flooding is a threat, keep these safety rules in mind. Never drive or walk across flood waters. It only takes 12 to 18 inches of water to sweep a vehicle off the road, and only 6 inches of moving water to knock over an adult. Do not drive around barricades. The road is closed for a reason. Most flood fatalities occur in vehicles. Besides your safety, you also put the lives of first responders at risk. If you live in a flood-prone area, or are camping in a low-lying area, move to higher ground. If you have water in your home, do not go into a room if standing water covers electrical outlets. Stay out of water that may have electricity in it. The time is currently 8:21 a.m. Central Daylight Time. 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Now for the official National Weather Service forecast for Galesburg and surrounding areas of central and northwest Illinois. Rest of today, mostly cloudy. Showers with a chance of thunderstorms this morning. Some thunderstorms may produce heavy rainfall this morning. Highs in the mid-80s. South winds 5 to 10 miles an hour, becoming

southwest this afternoon. Chance of rain 90%. Heat index values up to 100 this afternoon. Tonight, mostly cloudy with a chance of thunderstorms. A chance of showers until midnight, then showers likely after midnight. Humid with lows in the lower 70s. Southwest winds around 5 miles an hour. Chance of rain 70%. Sunday, partly sunny. A chance of thunderstorms with a slight chance of showers in the morning. Humid with highs in the mid-80s. Northwest winds 5 to 10 miles an hour. Chance of rain 50%. Sunday night, partly cloudy until midnight, then clearing. Lows in the mid-60s. Northwest winds 5 to 10 miles an hour. Monday, sunny. Highs in the lower 80s. North winds around 5 miles an hour. Monday night, mostly clear. Lows in the lower 60s. Tuesday, mostly sunny. Highs in the lower 80s. Tuesday night, partly cloudy with a chance of showers until midnight, then mostly cloudy with showers likely with a chance of thunderstorms after midnight. Lows in the upper 60s. Chance of rain 70%. Wednesday, mostly cloudy with a chance of showers and thunderstorms in the morning, then partly sunny in the afternoon. Highs around 80. Chance of rain 30%. Wednesday night through Friday, partly cloudy. Lows around 60. Highs in the mid-70s. Again, the forecast for Galesburg and surrounding areas of central and northwest Illinois for the rest of today, mostly cloudy. Showers and a chance of thunderstorms this morning. Some thunderstorms may produce heavy rainfall this morning. Highs in the mid-80s. South winds 5 to 10 miles an hour, becoming southwest this afternoon. Chance of rain 90%. Heat index values up to 100 this afternoon. Flood warning now in effect until 11 a.m. this morning. What? Flooding caused by excessive rainfall continues. Where? Portions of central and west central Illinois, including the following counties, in central Illinois, Mason, Peoria, Tazewell, and Woodford. In west central Illinois, Fulton and Knox. When? Until 11 a.m. The following impacts are expected: flooding of rivers, creeks, streams, and other low-lying and flood-prone locations is imminent or occurring. Streams continue to rise due to excess runoff from earlier rainfall. Expect many areas of slow-moving or standing water. It will take several hours for all the water from these storms to work through local drainage systems in urban areas. Additional details, at 7:23 a.m., Doppler radar and automated rain gauges indicated heavy rain due to thunderstorms. Flooding is ongoing or expected to begin shortly in the warned area. Between 2.5 and 6 inches of rain have fallen. Some locations that will experience flooding include Peoria, Pekin, East Peoria, Morton, Canton, Eureka, Lewistown, Washington, Martinville, Creepcourt, West Peoria, Abingdon, Marquette Heights, Farmington, Tremont, Elmwood, Bellevue, Mackinac, Delavan, and Manitou. This includes the following state parks: Banner Marsh State Fish and Wildlife Area, Powhatan Lake State Fish and Wildlife Area, Rice Lake State Fish and Wildlife Area, Sand Ridge State Forest, Spring Lake State Fish and Wildlife Area, and Mackinac River State Fish and Wildlife Area. This includes the following highways: Interstate 74 between mile markers 81 and 112, Interstate 155 between mile markers 12 and 31, Interstate 474 between mile marker 0 and 14. http://, for safety information, visit www.weather.gov/safety/flood. Turn around, don't drown when encountering flooded roads. Most flood deaths occur in vehicles. Here is a river flood statement. The flood warning continues for the Spoon River at London Mills until Tuesday afternoon. At 4:45 a.m. Saturday, the stage was 16.6 feet. The river is expected to rise to a crest of 20.4 feet early tomorrow afternoon. It will then fall below flood stage late Tuesday morning. At 8 a.m. in Galesburg, light rain was falling. The temperature was 71 degrees, the dew point was 71, and the relative humidity was 100%. The wind was out at 5 miles an hour. The pressure was 30.04 inches and steady. Elsewhere around the area, temperatures were in the lower to mid-70s.
cities. Rain was falling at Peoria, Burlington, and Macomb. It was partly sunny at Quincy and Springfield. At Moline, it was cloudy. And once again at 8 a.m. in Galesburg, with light rain, the temperature was 71. The following is a summary of watches, warnings, and advisories in effect. For the KZZ 66 listening area, air flood warning has been extended until 11 a.m. for the following county, Knox, Illinois. A flood watch remains in effect until 10 a.m. for the following county, Knox, Illinois. A flood watch remains in effect until 10 a.m. for the following counties, Mercer and Warren. A flood watch remains in effect until 10 a.m. for the following county, Henry, Illinois. When flooding is a threat, keep these safety rules in mind. Never drive or walk across flood waters. It only takes 12 to 18 inches of water to sweep a vehicle off the road, and only 6 inches of moving water to knock over an adult. Do not drive around barricades. The road is closed for a reason. Most flood fatalities occur in vehicles. Besides your safety, you also put the lives of first responders at risk. If you live in a flood-prone area or are camping in a low-lying area, move to higher ground. If you have water in your home, do not go into a room if standing water covers electrical outlets. Stay out of water that may have electricity in it. The time is currently 8:29 a.m. Central Daylight Time. 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Now for the official National Weather Service forecast for Galesburg and the surrounding areas of central and northwest Illinois. West of today, mostly cloudy. Showers with a chance of thunderstorms this morning. Some thunderstorms may produce heavy rainfall this morning. Highs in the mid-80s. South winds 5 to 10 miles an hour, becoming southwest this afternoon. Chance of rain 90%. Heat index values up to 100 this afternoon. Tonight, mostly cloudy with a chance of thunderstorms. A chance of showers until midnight, then showers likely after midnight. Humid with lows in the lower 70s. Southwest winds around 5 miles an hour. Chance of rain 70%. Sunday, partly sunny. A chance of thunderstorms with a slight chance of showers in the morning. Humid with highs in the mid-80s. Northwest winds 5 to 10 miles an hour. Chance of rain 50%. Sunday night, partly cloudy until midnight, then clearing. Lows in the mid-60s. Northwest winds 5 to 10 miles an hour. Monday, sunny. Highs in the lower 80s. North winds around 5 miles an hour. Monday night, mostly clear. Lows in the lower 60s. Tuesday, mostly sunny. Highs in the lower 80s. Tuesday night, partly cloudy with a chance of showers until midnight, then mostly cloudy with showers likely with a chance of thunderstorms after midnight. Lows in the upper 60s. Chance of rain 70%. Wednesday, mostly cloudy with a chance of showers and thunderstorms in the morning, then partly sunny in the afternoon. Highs around 80. Chance of rain 30%. Wednesday night through Friday, partly cloudy. Lows around 60. Highs in the mid-70s. Again, the forecast for Galesburg and surrounding areas of central and northwest Illinois for the rest of today, mostly cloudy. Showers and a chance of thunderstorms this morning. Some thunderstorms may produce heavy rainfall this morning. Highs in the mid-80s. South winds 5 to 10 miles an hour, becoming southwest this afternoon. Chance of rain 90%. Heat index values up to 100 this afternoon. At 8 a.m. in Galesburg, light rain was falling. The temperature was 71 degrees, the dew point was 71, and the relative humidity was 100%. The wind was out at 5 miles an hour. The pressure was 30.04 inches and steady. Elsewhere around the area, temperatures were in the lower to mid-70s. Rain was falling at Peoria, Burlington, and Macomb. It was partly sunny at Quincy and Springfield. At Moline, it was cloudy. And once again at 8 a.m. in Galesburg, with light rain, the temperature was 71. The following is a summary of watches, warnings, and advisories in effect. For the KZZ 66 listening area, air flood warning has been extended.

a.m. for the following county, not Illinois. A flood watch remains in effect until 10 a.m. for the following county, Knox, Illinois. A flood watch remains in effect until 10 a.m. for the following counties, Mercer and Warren. A flood watch remains in effect until 10 a.m. for the following county, Henry, Illinois. When flooding is a threat, keep these safety rules in mind. Never drive or walk across flood waters. It only takes 12 to 18 inches of water to sweep a vehicle off the road, and only 6 inches of moving water to knock over an adult. Do not drive around barricades. The road is closed for a reason. Most flood fatalities occur in vehicles. Besides your safety, you also put the lives of first responders at risk. If you live in a flood-prone area, or are camping in a low-lying area, move to higher ground. Besides your safety, you also put the lives of first responders at risk. If you live in a flood-prone area, or are camping in a low-lying area, move to higher ground. If you have water in your home, do not go into a room if standing water covers electrical outlets. Stay out of water that may have electricity in it. The time is currently 8:33 a.m. Central Daylight Time. 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Now for the official National Weather Service forecast for Galesburg and surrounding areas of central and northwest Illinois. West of today, mostly cloudy. Showers with a chance of thunderstorms this morning. Some thunderstorms may produce heavy rainfall this morning. Highs in the mid-80s. South winds 5 to 10 miles an hour, becoming southwest this afternoon. Chance of rain 90%. Peak index values up to 100 this afternoon. Tonight, mostly cloudy with a chance of thunderstorms. A chance of showers until midnight, then showers likely after midnight. Humid with lows in the lower 70s. Southwest winds around 5 miles an hour. Chance of rain 70%. Sunday, partly sunny. A chance of thunderstorms with a slight chance of showers in the morning. Humid with highs in the mid-80s. Northwest winds 5 to 10 miles an hour. Chance of rain 50%. Sunday night, partly cloudy until midnight, then clearing. Lows in the mid-60s. Northwest winds 5 to 10 miles an hour. Monday, sunny. Highs in the lower 80s. North winds around 5 miles an hour. Monday night, mostly clear. Lows in the lower 60s. Tuesday, mostly sunny. Highs in the lower 80s. Tuesday night, partly cloudy with a chance of showers until midnight, then mostly cloudy with showers likely with a chance of thunderstorms after midnight. Lows in the upper 60s. Chance of rain 70%. Wednesday, mostly cloudy with a chance of showers and thunderstorms in the morning, then partly sunny in the afternoon. Highs around 80. Chance of rain 30%. Wednesday night through Friday, partly cloudy. Lows around 60. Highs in the mid-70s. Again, the forecast for Galesburg and surrounding areas of central and northwest Illinois for the rest of today, mostly cloudy. Showers and a chance of thunderstorms this morning. Some thunderstorms may produce heavy rainfall this morning. Highs in the mid-80s. South winds 5 to 10 miles an hour, becoming southwest this afternoon. Chance of rain 90%. Heat index values up to 100 this afternoon. Here is a river flood statement. The flood warning continues for the Spoon River at London Mills until Tuesday afternoon. At 4:45 a.m. Saturday, the stage was 16.6 feet. The river is expected to rise to a crest of 20.4 feet early tomorrow afternoon. It will then fall below flood stage late Tuesday morning. At 8 a.m. in Galesburg, light rain was falling. The temperature was 71 degrees, the dew point was 71, and the relative humidity was 100%. The wind was south at 5 miles an hour. The pressure was 30.04 inches and steady. Elsewhere around the area, temperatures were in the lower to mid-70s. Rain was falling at Peoria, Burlington, and Macomb. It was partly sunny at Quincy and Springfield. At Moline, it was cloudy. And once again at 8 a.m. in Galesburg, with light rain, the temperature was 71. The following is a summary of watches, warnings, and

fatalities occur in vehicles. Besides your safety, you also put the lives of first responders at risk. If you live in a flood-prone area or are camping in a low-lying area, move to higher ground. If you have water in your home, do not go into a room if standing water covers electrical outlets. Stay out of water that may have electricity in it. The time is currently 8:38 a.m. Central Daylight Time. 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Now for the official National Weather Service forecast for Galesburg and surrounding areas of central and northwest Illinois. West of today, mostly cloudy. Showers with a chance of thunderstorms this morning. Some thunderstorms may produce heavy rainfall this morning. Highs in the mid-80s. South winds 5 to 10 miles an hour, becoming southwest this afternoon. Chance of rain 90%. Heat index values up to 100 this afternoon. Tonight, mostly cloudy with a chance of thunderstorms. A chance of showers until midnight, then showers likely after midnight. Humid with lows in the lower 70s. Southwest winds around 5 miles an hour. Chance of rain 70%. Sunday, partly sunny. A chance of thunderstorms with a slight chance of showers in the morning. Humid with highs in the mid-80s. Northwest winds 5 to 10 miles an hour. Chance of rain 50%. Sunday night, partly cloudy until midnight, then clearing. Lows in the mid-60s. Northwest winds 5 to 10 miles an hour. Monday, sunny. Highs in the lower 80s. North winds around 5 miles an hour. Monday night, mostly clear. Lows in the lower 60s. Tuesday, mostly sunny. Highs in the lower 80s. Tuesday night, partly cloudy with a chance of showers until midnight, then mostly cloudy with showers likely with a chance of thunderstorms after midnight. Lows in the upper 60s. Chance of rain 70%. Wednesday, mostly cloudy with a chance of showers and thunderstorms in the morning, then partly sunny in the afternoon. Highs around 80. Chance of rain 30%. Wednesday night through Friday, partly cloudy. Lows around 60. Highs in the mid-70s. Again, the forecast for Galesburg and surrounding areas of central and northwest Illinois for the rest of today, mostly cloudy. Showers and a chance of thunderstorms this morning. Some thunderstorms may produce heavy rainfall this morning. Highs in the mid-80s. South winds 5 to 10 miles an hour, becoming southwest this afternoon. Chance of rain 90%. Heat index values up to 100 this afternoon. At 8 a.m. in Galesburg, light rain was falling. The temperature was 71 degrees, the dew point was 71, and the relative humidity was 100%. The wind was south at 5 miles an hour. The pressure was 30.04 inches and steady. Elsewhere around the area, temperatures were in the lower to mid-70s. Rain was falling at Peoria, Burlington, and Macomb. It was partly sunny at Quincy and Springfield. At Moline, it was cloudy. And once again at 8 a.m. in Galesburg, with light rain, the temperature was 71. The following is a summary of watches, warnings, and advisories in effect. For the KZZ66 listening area, area flood warning has been extended until 11 a.m. for the following county, Knox, Illinois. A flood watch remains in effect until 10 a.m. for the following county, Knox, Illinois. A flood watch remains in effect until 10 a.m. for the following counties, Mercer and Warren. A flood watch remains in effect until 10 a.m. for the following county, Henry, Illinois. When flooding is a threat, keep these safety rules in mind. Never drive or walk across flood waters. It only takes 12 to 18 inches of water to sweep a vehicle off the road, and only 6 inches of moving water to knock over an adult. Do not drive around barricades. The road is closed for a reason. Most flood fatalities occur in vehicles. Besides your safety, you also put the lives of first responders at risk. If you live in a flood-prone area or are camping in a low-lying area, move to higher ground. If you have water in your home, do not go into a room if standing water covers electrical outlets. Stay out of water that may have electricity in it. Flood warning now in effect until 11 a.m. this morning.

flooding caused by excessive rainfall continues. Where? Portions of central and west central Illinois, including the following counties in central Illinois: Mason, Peoria, Tazewell, and Woodford. In west central Illinois, Fulton and Knox. When? Until 11 a.m. The following impacts are expected: flooding of rivers, creeks, streams, and other low-lying and flood-prone locations is imminent or occurring. Streams continue to rise due to excess runoff from earlier rainfall. Expect many areas of slow moving or standing water. It will take several hours for all the water from these storms to work through local drainage systems in urban areas. Additional details: at 7:23 a.m., Doppler radar and automated rain gauges indicated heavy rain due to thunderstorms. Flooding is ongoing or expected to begin shortly in the warned area. Between 2.5 and 6 inches of rain have fallen. Some locations that will experience flooding include Peoria, Pekin, East Peoria, Morton, Canton, Eureka, Lewistown, Washington, Bartonville, Creepcore, West Peoria, Abingdon, Marquette Heights, Farmington, Tremont, Elmwood, Bellevue, Mackinac, Delavan, and Manitou. This includes the following state parks: Banner Marsh State Fish and Wildlife Area, Paladin Lake State Fish and Wildlife Area, Rice Lake State Fish and Wildlife Area, Sand Ridge State Forest, Spring Lake State Fish and Wildlife Area, and Mackinac River State Fish and Wildlife Area. This includes the following highways: Interstate 74 between mile markers 81 and 112, Interstate 155 between mile markers 12 and 31, Interstate 474 between mile marker 0 and 14. http://. 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Turn around, don't drown when encountering flooded roads. Most flood deaths occur in vehicles. Here is a river flood statement. The flood warning continues for the Spoon River at London Mills until Tuesday afternoon. At 4:45 a.m. Saturday, the stage was 16.6 feet. The river is expected to rise to a crest of 20.4 feet early tomorrow afternoon. It will then fall below flood stage late Tuesday morning. The time is currently 8:45 a.m. Central Daylight Time. 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Now for the official National Weather Service forecast for Galesburg and surrounding areas of central and northwest Illinois. West of today, mostly cloudy. Showers with a chance of thunderstorms this morning. Some thunderstorms may produce heavy rainfall this morning. Highs in the mid-80s. South winds 5 to 10 miles an hour, becoming southwest this afternoon. Chance of rain 90%. Heat index values up to 100 this afternoon. Tonight, mostly cloudy with a chance of thunderstorms. A chance of showers until midnight, then showers likely after midnight. Humidity lows in the lower 70s. Southwest winds around 5 miles an hour. Chance of rain 70%. Sunday, partly sunny. A chance of thunderstorms with a slight chance of showers in the morning. Humidity highs in the mid-80s. Northwest winds 5 to 10 miles an hour. Chance of rain 50%. Sunday night, partly cloudy until midnight, then clearing. Lows in the mid-60s. Northwest winds 5 to 10 miles an hour. Monday, sunny. Highs in the lower 80s. North winds around 5 miles an hour. Monday night, mostly clear. Lows in the lower 60s. Tuesday, mostly sunny. Highs in the lower 80s. Tuesday night, partly cloudy with a chance of showers until midnight, then mostly cloudy with showers likely with a chance of thunderstorms after midnight. Lows in the upper 60s. Chance of rain 70%. Wednesday, mostly cloudy with a chance of showers and thunderstorms in the morning, then partly sunny in the afternoon. Highs around 80. Chance of rain 30%. Wednesday night through Friday, partly cloudy. Lows around 60. Highs in the mid-70s. Again, the forecast for Galesburg and surrounding areas of central and northwest Illinois for the rest of today, mostly cloudy. Showers and a chance of thunderstorms this morning. Some thunderstorms may produce heavy rainfall this morning. Highs in the mid-80s. South winds 5 to 10 miles.

miles an hour, becoming southwest this afternoon. Chance of rain 90%. Heat index values up to 100 this afternoon. At 8 a.m. in Galesburg, light rain was falling. The temperature was 71 degrees, the dew point was 71, and the relative humidity was 100%. The wind was out at 5 miles an hour. The pressure was 30.04 inches and steady. Elsewhere around the area, temperatures were in the lower to mid-70s. Rain was falling at Peoria, Burlington, and Macomb. It was partly sunny at Quincy and Springfield. At Moline, it was cloudy. And once again at 8 a.m. in Galesburg, with light rain, the temperature was 71. The following is a summary of watches, warnings, and advisories in effect. For the KZV 66 listening area, air flood warning has been extended until 11 a.m. for the following county, Knox, Illinois. A flood watch remains in effect until 10 a.m. for the following county, Knox, Illinois. A flood watch remains in effect until 10 a.m. for the following counties, Mercer and Warren. A flood watch remains in effect until 10 a.m. for the following counties, Henry, Illinois. When flooding is a threat, keep these safety rules in mind. Never drive or walk across flood waters. It only takes 12 to 18 inches of water to sweep a vehicle off the road, and only 6 inches of moving water to knock over an adult. Do not drive around barricades. The road is closed for a reason. Most flood fatalities occur in vehicles. Besides your safety, you also put the lives of first responders at risk. If you live in a flood-prone area or are camping in a low-lying area, move to higher ground. If you have water in your home, do not go into a room if standing water covers electrical outlets. Stay out of water that may have electricity in it. The time is currently 8:50 a.m. Central Daylight Time. 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Now for the official National Weather Service forecast for Galesburg and surrounding areas of central and northwest Illinois. West of today, mostly cloudy. Showers with a chance of thunderstorms this morning. Some thunderstorms may produce heavy rainfall this morning. Highs in the mid-80s. South winds 5 to 10 miles an hour, becoming southwest this afternoon. Chance of rain 90%. Heat index values up to 100 this afternoon. Tonight, mostly cloudy with a chance of thunderstorms. A chance of showers until midnight, then showers likely after midnight. Humid with lows in the lower 70s. Southwest winds around 5 miles an hour. Chance of rain 70%. Sunday, partly sunny. A chance of thunderstorms with a slight chance of showers in the morning. Humid with highs in the mid-80s. Northwest winds 5 to 10 miles an hour. Chance of rain 50%. Sunday night, partly cloudy until midnight, then clearing. Lows in the mid-60s. Northwest winds 5 to 10 miles an hour. Monday, sunny. Highs in the lower 80s. North winds around 5 miles an hour. Monday night, mostly clear. Lows in the lower 60s. Tuesday, mostly sunny. Highs in the lower 80s. Tuesday night, partly cloudy with a chance of showers until midnight, then mostly cloudy with showers likely with a chance of thunderstorms after midnight. Lows in the upper 60s. Chance of rain 70%. Wednesday, mostly cloudy with a chance of showers and thunderstorms in the morning, then partly sunny in the afternoon. Highs around 80. Chance of rain 30%. Wednesday night through Friday, partly cloudy. Lows around 60. Highs in the mid-70s. Again, the forecast for Galesburg and surrounding areas of central and northwest Illinois for the rest of today, mostly cloudy. Showers and a chance of thunderstorms this morning. Some thunderstorms may produce heavy rainfall this morning. Highs in the mid-80s. South winds 5 to 10 miles an hour, becoming southwest this afternoon. Chance of rain 90%. Heat index values up to 100 this afternoon. At 8 a.m. in Galesburg, light rain was falling. The temperature was 71 degrees, the dew point was 71, and the relative humidity was 100%. The wind was out at 5 miles an hour. The pressure was 30.04 inches and steady.

temperatures were in the lower to mid-70s. Rain was falling at Peoria, Burlington, and Macomb. It was partly sunny at Quincy and Springfield. At Moline, it was cloudy. And once again at 8 a.m. in Galesburg, with light rain, the temperature was 71. The following is a summary of watches, warnings, and advisories in effect. For the KZZ 66 listening area, air flood warning has been extended until 11 a.m. for the following county, Knox, Illinois. A flood watch remains in effect until 10 a.m. for the following county, Knox, Illinois. A flood watch remains in effect until 10 a.m. for the following counties, Mercer and Warren. A flood watch remains in effect until 10 a.m. for the following county, Henry, Illinois. When flooding is a threat, keep these safety rules in mind. Never drive or walk across flood waters. It only takes 12 to 18 inches of water to sweep a vehicle off the road, and only 6 inches of moving water to knock over an adult. Do not drive around barricades. The road is closed for a reason. Most flood fatalities occur in vehicles. Besides your safety, you also put the lives of first responders at risk. If you live in a flood-prone area or are camping in a low-lying area, move to higher ground. If you have water in your home, do not go into a room if standing water covers electrical outlets. Stay out of water that may have electricity in it. The time is currently 8:54 a.m. Central Daylight Time. 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Now for the official National Weather Service forecast for Galesburg and surrounding areas of central and northwest Illinois. West of today, mostly cloudy. Showers with a chance of thunderstorms this morning. Some thunderstorms may produce heavy rainfall this morning. Highs in the mid-80s. South winds 5 to 10 miles an hour, becoming southwest this afternoon. Chance of rain 90%. Heat index values up to 100 this afternoon. Tonight, mostly cloudy with a chance of thunderstorms. A chance of showers until midnight, then showers likely after midnight. Humid with lows in the lower 70s. Southwest winds around 5 miles an hour. Chance of rain 70%. Sunday, partly sunny. A chance of thunderstorms with a slight chance of showers in the morning. Humid with highs in the mid-80s. Northwest winds 5 to 10 miles an hour. Chance of rain 50%. Sunday night, partly cloudy until midnight, then clearing. Lows in the mid-60s. Northwest winds 5 to 10 miles an hour. Monday, sunny. Highs in the lower 80s. North winds around 5 miles an hour. Monday night, mostly clear. Lows in the lower 60s. Tuesday, mostly sunny. Highs in the lower 80s. Tuesday night, partly cloudy with a chance of showers until midnight, then mostly cloudy with showers likely with a chance of thunderstorms after midnight. Lows in the upper 60s. Chance of rain 70%. Wednesday, mostly cloudy with a chance of showers and thunderstorms in the morning, then partly sunny in the afternoon. Highs around 80. Chance of rain 30%. Wednesday night through Friday, partly cloudy. Lows around 60. Highs in the mid-70s. Again, the forecast for Galesburg and surrounding areas of central and northwest Illinois for the rest of today, mostly cloudy. Showers and a chance of thunderstorms this morning. Some thunderstorms may produce heavy rainfall this morning. Highs in the mid-80s. South winds 5 to 10 miles an hour, becoming southwest this afternoon. Chance of rain 90%. Heat index values up to 100 this afternoon. Here is a river flood statement. The flood warning continues for the Spoon River at London Mills until Tuesday afternoon. At 4:45 a.m. Saturday, the stage was 16.6 feet. The river is expected to rise to a crest of 20.4 feet early tomorrow afternoon. It will then fall below flood stage late Tuesday morning. At 8 a.m. in Galesburg, light rain was falling. The temperature was 71 degrees, the dew point was 71, and the relative humidity was 100%. The wind was south at 5 miles an hour. The pressure was 30.04 inches and steady. Elsewhere around the area, temperatures were in the lower to mid-70s.

was falling at Peoria, Burlington, and Macomb. It was partly sunny at Quincy and Springfield. At Moline, it was cloudy. And once again at 8 a.m. in Galesburg, with light rain, the temperature was 71. The following is a summary of watches, warnings, and advisories in effect. For the KZZ 66 listening area, area flood warning has been extended until 11 a.m. for the following county, Knox, Illinois. A flood watch remains in effect until 10 a.m. for the following county, Knox, Illinois. A flood watch remains in effect until 10 a.m. for the following counties, Mercer and Warren. A flood watch remains in effect until 10 a.m. for the following county, Henry, Illinois. When flooding is a threat, keep these safety rules in mind. Never drive or walk across flood waters. It only takes 12 to 18 inches of water to sweep a vehicle off the road, and only 6 inches of moving water to knock over an adult. Do not drive around barricades. The road is closed for a reason. Most flood fatalities occur in vehicles. Besides your safety, you also put the lives of first responders at risk. If you live in a flood-prone area or are camping in a low-lying area, move to higher ground. If you have water in your home, do not go into a room if standing water covers electrical outlets. Stay out of water that may have electricity in it. The time is currently 8:59 a.m. Central Daylight Time. 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Now for the official National Weather Service forecast for Galesburg and surrounding areas of central and northwest Illinois. Rest of today, mostly cloudy. Showers with a chance of thunderstorms this morning. Some thunderstorms may produce heavy rainfall this morning. Highs in the mid-80s. South winds 5 to 10 miles an hour, becoming southwest this afternoon. Chance of rain 90%. Heat index values up to 100 this afternoon. Tonight, mostly cloudy with a chance of thunderstorms. A chance of showers until midnight, then showers likely after midnight. Humid with lows in the lower 70s. Southwest winds around 5 miles an hour. Chance of rain 70%. Sunday, partly sunny. A chance of thunderstorms with a slight chance of showers in the morning. Humid with highs in the mid-80s. Northwest winds 5 to 10 miles an hour. Chance of rain 50%. Sunday night, partly cloudy until midnight, then clearings. Lows in the mid-60s. Northwest winds 5 to 10 miles an hour. Monday, sunny. Highs in the lower 80s. North winds around 5 miles an hour. Monday night, mostly clear. Lows in the lower 60s. Tuesday, mostly sunny. Highs in the lower 80s. Tuesday night, partly cloudy with a chance of showers until midnight, then mostly cloudy with showers likely with a chance of thunderstorms after midnight. Lows in the upper 60s. Chance of rain 70%. Wednesday, mostly cloudy with a chance of showers and thunderstorms in the morning, then partly sunny in the afternoon. Highs around 80. Chance of rain 30%. Wednesday night through Friday, partly cloudy. Lows around 60. Highs in the mid-70s. Again, the forecast for Galesburg and surrounding areas of central and northwest Illinois for the rest of today, mostly cloudy. Showers and a chance of thunderstorms this morning. Some thunderstorms may produce heavy rainfall this morning. Highs in the mid-80s. South winds 5 to 10 miles an hour, becoming southwest this afternoon. Chance of rain 90%. Heat index values up to 100 this afternoon. The following is a summary of watches, warnings, and advisories in effect. For the KZZ 66 listening area, area flood warning has been extended until 11 a.m. for the following county, Knox, Illinois. A flood watch remains in effect until 10 a.m. for the following county, Knox, Illinois. A flood watch remains in effect until 10 a.m. for the following counties, Mercer and Warren. A flood watch remains in effect until 10 a.m. for the following county, Henry, Illinois. When flooding is a threat, keep these safety rules in mind. Never drive or walk across flood waters. It only takes 12 to 18 inches of water to sweep a vehicle off the road, and only 6 inches of moving water to knock over an adult. Do not drive around barricades.

closed for a reason. Most flood fatalities occur in vehicles. Besides your safety, you also put the lives of first responders at risk. If you live in a flood-prone area or are camping in a low-lying area, move to higher ground. If you have water in your home, do not go into a room with standing water covers and electrical outlets. Stay out of water that may have electricity in it. Flood warning now in effect until 11 a.m. this morning. What? Flooding caused by excessive rainfall continues. Where? Portions of central and west central Illinois, including the following counties in central Illinois: Mason, Peoria, Caswell, and Woodford. In west central Illinois, Fulton and Knox. When? Until 11 a.m. The following impacts are expected: flooding of rivers, creeks, streams, and other low-lying and flood-prone locations is imminent or occurring. Streams continue to rise due to excess runoff from earlier rainfall. Expect many areas of slow-moving or standing water. It will take several hours for all the water from these storms to work through local drainage systems in urban areas. Additional details at 7:23 a.m. Doppler radar and automated rain gauges indicated heavy rain due to thunderstorms. Flooding is ongoing or expected to begin shortly in the warned area. Between 2.5 and 6 inches of rain have fallen. Some locations that will experience flooding include Peoria, Pekin, East Peoria, Morton, Canton, Eureka, Lewistown, Washington, Bartonville, Creve-Coeur, West Peoria, Abingdon, Marquette Heights, Farmington, Tremont, Elmwood, Bellevue, Mackinac, Delavan, and Manitou. This includes the following state parks: Banner Marsh State Fish and Wildlife Area, Howland Lake State Fish and Wildlife Area, West Lake State Fish and Wildlife Area, Sand Ridge State Forest, Spring Lake State Fish and Wildlife Area, and Mackinac River State Fish and Wildlife Area. This includes the following highways: Interstate 74 between mile markers 81 and 112, Interstate 155 between mile markers 12 and 31, Interstate 474 between mile markers 0 and 14. http://for safety information, visit www.weather.gov/safety/flood. Turn around, don't drown when encountering flooded roads. Most flood deaths occur in vehicles. Here is a river flood statement. The flood warning continues for the Spoon River at London Mills until Tuesday afternoon. At 4:45 a.m. Saturday, the stage was 16.6 feet. The river is expected to rise to a crest of 20.4 feet early tomorrow afternoon. It will then fall below flood stage late Tuesday morning. The time is currently 9:06 a.m. Central Daylight Time. 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Now for the official National Weather Service forecast for Galesburg and surrounding areas of central and northwest Illinois. West of today, mostly cloudy. Showers with a chance of thunderstorms this morning. Some thunderstorms may produce heavy rainfall this morning. Highs in the mid-80s. South winds 5 to 10 miles an hour, becoming southwest this afternoon. Chance of rain 90%. Heat index values up to 100 this afternoon. Tonight, mostly cloudy with a chance of thunderstorms. A chance of showers until midnight, then showers likely after midnight. Humid with lows in the lower 70s. Southwest winds around 5 miles an hour. Chance of rain 70%. Sunday, partly sunny. A chance of thunderstorms with a slight chance of showers in the morning. Humid with highs in the mid-80s. Northwest winds 5 to 10 miles an hour. Chance of rain 50%. Sunday night, partly cloudy until midnight, then clearing. Lows in the mid-60s. Northwest winds 5 to 10 miles an hour. Monday, sunny. Highs in the lower 80s. North winds around 5 miles an hour. Monday night, mostly clear. Lows in the lower 60s. Tuesday, mostly sunny. Highs in the lower 80s. Tuesday night, partly cloudy with a chance of showers until midnight, then mostly cloudy with showers likely with a chance of thunderstorms after midnight. Lows in the upper 60s. Chance of rain 70%. Wednesday, mostly cloudy with a chance of showers and thunderstorms in the morning, then partly sunny in the afternoon.

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1: Chance of rain 30%. Wednesday night through Friday, partly cloudy. Lows around 60. Highs in the mid-70s. Again, the forecast for Galesburg and surrounding areas of central and northwest Illinois for the rest of today, mostly cloudy. Showers and a chance of thunderstorms this morning. Some thunderstorms may produce heavy rainfall this morning. Highs in the mid-80s. South winds 5 to 10 miles an hour, becoming southwest this afternoon. Chance of rain 90%. Heat index values up to 100 this afternoon. At 9 a.m. in Galesburg, drizzle was falling. The temperature was 72 degrees, the dew point was 72, and the relative humidity was 100%. The wind was out at 9 miles an hour. The pressure was 30.06 inches and rising. Elsewhere around the area, temperatures were in the lower to mid-70s. Rain was falling at Peoria, Burlington, and Macomb. It was partly sunny at Quincy and Springfield. At Moline, it was cloudy. And once again at 9 a.m. in Galesburg, with drizzle, the temperature was 72. The following is a summary of watches, warnings, and advisories in effect. For the KZZ 66 listening area, aerial flood warning has been extended until 11 a.m. for the following county, Knox, Illinois. A flood watch remains in effect until 10 a.m. for the following county, Knox, Illinois. A flood watch remains in effect until 10 a.m. for the following counties, Mercer and Warren. A flood watch remains in effect until 10 a.m. for the following counties, Henry, Illinois. When flooding is a threat, keep these safety rules in mind. Never drive or walk across flood waters. It only takes 12 to 18 inches of water to sweep a vehicle off the road, and only 6 inches of moving water to knock over an adult. Do not drive around barricades. The road is closed for a reason. Most flood fatalities occur in vehicles. Besides your safety, you also put the lives of first responders at risk. If you live in a flood-prone area or are camping in a low-lying area, move to higher ground. If you have water in your home, do not go into a room if standing water covers electrical outlets. Stay out of water that may have electricity in it. The time is currently 9:10 a.m. Central Daylight Time. 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Now for the official National Weather Service forecast for Galesburg and surrounding areas of central and northwest Illinois. West of today, mostly cloudy. Showers with a chance of thunderstorms this morning. Some thunderstorms may produce heavy rainfall this morning. Highs in the mid-80s. South winds 5 to 10 miles an hour, becoming southwest this afternoon. Chance of rain 90%. Heat index values up to 100 this afternoon. Tonight, mostly cloudy with a chance of thunderstorms. A chance of showers until midnight, then showers likely after midnight. Humid with lows in the lower 70s. Southwest winds around 5 miles an hour. Chance of rain 70%. Sunday, partly sunny. A chance of thunderstorms with a slight chance of showers in the morning. Humid with highs in the mid-80s. Northwest winds 5 to 10 miles an hour. Chance of rain 50%. Sunday night, partly cloudy until midnight, then clearing. Lows in the mid-60s. Northwest winds 5 to 10 miles an hour. Monday, sunny. Highs in the lower 80s. North winds around 5 miles an hour. Monday night, mostly clear. Lows in the lower 60s. Tuesday, mostly sunny. Highs in the lower 80s. Tuesday night, partly cloudy with a chance of showers until midnight, then mostly cloudy with showers likely with a chance of thunderstorms after midnight. Lows in the upper 60s. Chance of rain 70%. Wednesday, mostly cloudy with a chance of showers and thunderstorms in the morning, then partly sunny in the afternoon. Highs around 80. Chance of rain 30%. Wednesday night through Friday, partly cloudy. Lows around 60. Highs in the mid-70s. Again, the forecast for Galesburg and surrounding areas of central and northwest Illinois for the rest of today, mostly cloudy. Showers and a chance of thunderstorms this morning. Some thunderstorms may produce heavy rainfall this morning.

winds 5 to 10 miles an hour, becoming southwest this afternoon. Chance of rain 90%. Heat index values up to 100 this afternoon. At 9 a.m. in Galesburg, drizzle was falling. The temperature was 72 degrees, the dew point was 72, and the relative humidity was 100%. The wind was south at 9 miles an hour. The pressure was 30.06 inches and rising. Elsewhere around the area, temperatures were in the lower to mid-70s. Rain was falling at Peoria, Burlington, and Macomb. It was partly sunny at Quincy and Springfield. At Moline, it was cloudy. And once again at 9 a.m. in Galesburg, with drizzle, the temperature was 72. 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Programming originates from NOAA's National Weather Service office in Lincoln. KZZ66 serves the following counties: Henry, Knox, Mercer, and Warren. KZZ66 is part of the All Hazards Network of NOAA Weather Radio. The following is a summary of watches, warnings, and advisories in effect. For the KZZ66 listening area, area flood warning has been extended until 11 a.m. for the following county: Knox, Illinois. A flood watch remains in effect until 10 a.m. for the following county: Knox, Illinois. A flood watch remains in effect until 10 a.m. for the following counties: Mercer and Warren. A flood watch remains in effect until 10 a.m. for the following county: Henry, Illinois. Here is a river flood statement. The flood warning continues for the Spoon River at London Mills until Tuesday afternoon. At 4:45 a.m. Saturday, the stage was 16.6 feet. The river is expected to rise to a crest of 20.4 feet early tomorrow afternoon. It will then fall below flood stage late Tuesday morning. When flooding is a threat, keep these safety rules in mind. Never drive or walk across flood waters. It only takes 12 to 18 inches of water to sweep a vehicle off the road, and only 6 inches of moving water to knock over an adult. Do not drive around barricades. The road is closed for a reason. Most flood fatalities occur in vehicles. Besides your safety, you also put the lives of first responders at risk. If you live in a flood-prone area or are camping in a low-lying area, move to higher ground. If you have water in your home, do not go into a room if standing water covers electrical outlets. Stay out of water that may have electricity in it. The time is currently 9:16 a.m. Central Daylight Time. 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Now for the official National Weather Service forecast for Galesburg and surrounding areas of central and northwest Illinois. Rest of today, mostly cloudy. Showers with a chance of thunderstorms this morning. Some thunderstorms may produce heavy rainfall this morning. Highs in the mid-80s. South winds 5 to 10 miles an hour, becoming southwest this afternoon. Chance of rain 90%. Heat index values up to 100 this afternoon. Tonight, mostly cloudy with a chance of thunderstorms. A chance of showers until midnight, then showers likely after midnight. Humid with lows in the lower 70s. Southwest winds around 5 miles an hour. Chance of rain 70%. Sunday, partly sunny. A chance of thunderstorms with a slight chance of showers in the morning. Humid with highs in the mid-80s. Northwest winds 5 to 10 miles an hour. Chance of rain 50%. Sunday night, partly cloudy until midnight, then clearing. Lows in the mid-60s. Northwest winds 5 to 10 miles an hour. Monday, sunny. Highs in the lower 80s. North winds around 5 miles an hour. Monday night, mostly clear. Lows in the lower 60s. Tuesday, mostly sunny. Highs in the lower 80s. Tuesday night, partly cloudy with a chance of showers until midnight, then mostly cloudy with showers likely with a chance of thunderstorms after midnight. Lows in the upper 60s. Chance of rain 70%. Wednesday, mostly cloudy with a chance of showers and thunderstorms in the morning, then partly sunny in the afternoon. Highs around 80. Chance of rain 30%.

Thursday night through Friday, partly cloudy. Lows around 60. Highs in the mid-70s. Again, the forecast for Galesburg and surrounding areas of central and northwest Illinois for the rest of today, mostly cloudy. Showers and a chance of thunderstorms this morning. Some thunderstorms may produce heavy rainfall this morning. Highs in the mid-80s. South winds 5 to 10 miles an hour, becoming southwest this afternoon. Chance of rain 90%. Heat index values up to 100 this afternoon. At 9 a.m. in Galesburg, drizzle was falling. The temperature was 72 degrees, the dew point was 72, and the relative humidity was 100%. The wind was out at 9 miles an hour. The pressure was 30.06 inches and rising. Elsewhere around the area, temperatures were in the lower to mid-70s. Rain was falling at Peoria, Burlington, and Macomb. At Quincy, it was mostly sunny. At Springfield, it was partly sunny. At Moline, it was cloudy. And once again at 9 a.m. in Galesburg, with drizzle, the temperature was 72. The following is a summary of watches, warnings, and advisories in effect. For the KZZ 66 listening area, area flood warning has been extended until 11 a.m. for the following county, Knox, Illinois. A flood watch remains in effect until 10 a.m. for the following county, Knox, Illinois. A flood watch remains in effect until 10 a.m. for the following counties, Mercer and Warren. A flood watch remains in effect until 10 a.m. for the following county, Henry, Illinois. When flooding is a threat, keep these safety rules in mind. Never drive or walk across flood waters. It only takes 12 to 18 inches of water to sweep a vehicle off the road, and only 6 inches of moving water to knock over an adult. Do not drive around barricades. The road is closed for a reason. Most flood fatalities occur in vehicles. Besides your safety, you also put the lives of first responders at risk. If you live in a flood-prone area, or are camping in a low-lying area, move to higher ground. If you have water in your home, do not go into a room if standing water covers electrical outlets. Stay out of water that may have electricity in it. The time is currently 9:20 a.m. Central Daylight Time. 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Now for the official National Weather Service forecast for Galesburg and surrounding areas of central and northwest Illinois. Rest of today, mostly cloudy. Showers with a chance of thunderstorms this morning. Some thunderstorms may produce heavy rainfall this morning. Highs in the mid-80s. South winds 5 to 10 miles an hour, becoming southwest this afternoon. Chance of rain 90%. Heat index values up to 100 this afternoon. Tonight, mostly cloudy with a chance of thunderstorms. A chance of showers until midnight, then showers likely after midnight. Humid with lows in the lower 70s. Southwest winds around 5 miles an hour. Chance of rain 70%. Sunday, partly sunny. A chance of thunderstorms with a slight chance of showers in the morning. Humid with highs in the mid-80s. Northwest winds 5 to 10 miles an hour. Chance of rain 50%. Sunday night, partly cloudy until midnight, then clearing. Lows in the mid-60s. Northwest winds 5 to 10 miles an hour. Monday, sunny. Highs in the lower 80s. North winds around 5 miles an hour. Monday night, mostly clear. Lows in the lower 60s. Tuesday, mostly sunny. Highs in the lower 80s. Tuesday night, partly cloudy with a chance of showers until midnight, then mostly cloudy with showers likely with a chance of thunderstorms after midnight. Lows in the upper 60s. Chance of rain 70%. Wednesday, mostly cloudy with a chance of showers and thunderstorms in the morning, then partly sunny in the afternoon. Highs around 80. Chance of rain 30%. Wednesday night through Friday, partly cloudy. Lows around 60. Highs in the mid-70s. Again, the forecast for Galesburg and surrounding areas of central and northwest Illinois for the rest of today, mostly cloudy. Showers and a chance of thunderstorms this morning. Some thunderstorms may produce heavy rainfall this morning. Highs in the mid-80s.

5 to 10 miles an hour, becoming southwest this afternoon. Chance of rain 90%. Heat index values up to 100 this afternoon. Flood warning now in effect until 11 a.m. this morning. What? Flooding caused by excessive rainfall continues. Where? Portions of central and west central Illinois, including the following counties in central Illinois: Mason, Peoria, Caswell, and Woodford. In west central Illinois, Fulton and Knox. When? Until 11 a.m. The following impacts are expected: flooding of rivers, creeks, streams, and other low-lying and flood-prone locations is imminent or occurring. Streams continue to rise due to excess runoff from earlier rainfall. Expect many areas of slow-moving or standing water. It will take several hours for all the water from these storms to work through local drainage systems in urban areas. Additional details at 7:23 a.m. Doppler radar and automated rain gauges indicated heavy rain due to thunderstorms. Flooding is ongoing or expected to begin shortly in the warned areas. Between 2.5 and 6 inches of rain have fallen. Some locations that will experience flooding include Peoria, Pekin, East Peoria, Morton, Canton, Eureka, Lewistown, Washington, Bartonville, Creveport, West Peoria, Abingdon, Marquette Heights, Farmington, Tremont, Elmwood, Bellevue, Mackinac, Delavan, and Manitou. This includes the following state parks: Banner Marsh State Fish and Wildlife Area, Paladin Lake State Fish and Wildlife Area, Rice Lake State Fish and Wildlife Area, Sand Ridge State Forest, Spring Lake State Fish and Wildlife Area, and Mackinac River State Fish and Wildlife Area. This includes the following highways: Interstate 74 between mile markers 81 and 112. Interstate 155 between mile markers 12 and 31. Interstate 474 between mile markers 0 and 14. http://for safety information, visit www.weather.gov/safety/flood. Turn around, don't drown when encountering flooded roads. Most flood deaths occur in vehicles. Here is a river flood statement. The flood warning continues for the Spoon River at London Mills until Tuesday afternoon. At 4:45 a.m. Saturday, the stage was 16.6 feet. The river is expected to rise to a crest of 20.4 feet early tomorrow afternoon. It will then fall below flood stage late Tuesday morning. When flooding is a threat, keep these safety rules in mind. Never drive or walk across flood waters. It only takes 12 to 18 inches of water to sweep a vehicle off the road, and only 6 inches of moving water to knock over an adult. Do not drive around barricades. The road is closed for a reason. Most flood fatalities occur in vehicles. Besides your safety, you also put the lives of first responders at risk. If you live in a flood-prone area or are camping in a low-lying area, move to higher ground. If you have water in your home, do not go into a room if standing water covers electrical outlets. Stay out of water that may have electricity in it. The time is currently 9:26 a.m. Central Daylight Time. 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Now for the official National Weather Service forecast for Galesburg and the surrounding areas of central and northwest Illinois. West of today, mostly cloudy. Showers with a chance of thunderstorms this morning. Some thunderstorms may produce heavy rainfall this morning. Highs in the mid-80s. South winds 5 to 10 miles an hour, becoming southwest this afternoon. Chance of rain 90%. Heat index values up to 100 this afternoon. Tonight, mostly cloudy with a chance of thunderstorms. A chance of showers until midnight, then showers likely after midnight. Humid with lows in the lower 70s. Southwest winds around 5 miles an hour. Chance of rain 70%. Sunday, partly sunny. A chance of thunderstorms with a slight chance of showers in the morning. Humid with highs in the mid-80s. Northwest winds 5 to 10 miles an hour. Chance of rain 50%. Sunday night, partly cloudy until midnight, then clearing. Lows in the mid-60s. Northwest winds 5 to 10 miles an hour. Monday, sunny. Highs in the lower 80s. North winds around 5 miles an hour. Monday night, mostly
the lower 60s. Tuesday, mostly sunny. Highs in the lower 80s. Tuesday night, partly cloudy with a chance of showers until midnight, then mostly cloudy with showers likely with a chance of thunderstorms after midnight. Lows in the upper 60s. Chance of rain 70%. Wednesday, mostly cloudy with a chance of showers and thunderstorms in the morning, then partly sunny in the afternoon. Highs around 80. Chance of rain 30%. Wednesday night through Friday, partly cloudy. Lows around 60. Highs in the mid-70s. Again, the forecast for Galesburg and surrounding areas of central and northwest Illinois for the rest of today, mostly cloudy. Showers and a chance of thunderstorms this morning. Some thunderstorms may produce heavy rainfall this morning. Highs in the mid-80s. South winds 5 to 10 miles an hour, becoming southwest this afternoon. Chance of rain 90%. Heat index values up to 100 this afternoon. At 9 a.m. in Galesburg, drizzle was falling. The temperature was 72 degrees, the dew point was 72, and the relative humidity was 100%. The wind was out at 9 miles an hour. The pressure was 30.06 inches and rising. Elsewhere around the area, temperatures were in the lower to mid-70s. Rain was falling at Peoria, Burlington, and Macomb. It was partly sunny at Quincy and Springfield. At Moline, it was cloudy. And once again at 9 a.m. in Galesburg, with drizzle, the temperature was 72. The following is a summary of watches, warnings, and advisories in effect. For the KZD66 listening area, area flood warning has been extended until 11 a.m. for the following county, Knox, Illinois. A flood watch remains in effect until 10 a.m. for the following county, Knox, Illinois. A flood watch remains in effect until 10 a.m. for the following counties, Mercer and Warren. A flood watch remains in effect until 10 a.m. for the following county, Henry, Illinois. When flooding is a threat, keep these safety rules in mind. Never drive or walk across flood waters. It only takes 12 to 18 inches of water to sweep a vehicle off the road, and only 6 inches of moving water to knock over an adult. Do not drive around barricades. The road is closed for a reason. Most flood fatalities occur in vehicles. Besides your safety, you also put the lives of first responders at risk. If you live in a flood-prone area or are camping in a low-lying area, move to higher ground. If you have water in your home, do not go into a room if standing water covers electrical outlets. Stay out of water that may have electricity in it. The time is currently 9:31 a.m. Central Daylight Time. 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Now for the official National Weather Service forecast for Galesburg and surrounding areas of central and northwest Illinois. Rest of today, mostly cloudy. Showers with a chance of thunderstorms this morning. Some thunderstorms may produce heavy rainfall this morning. Highs in the mid-80s. South winds 5 to 10 miles an hour, becoming southwest this afternoon. Chance of rain 90%. Heat index values up to 100 this afternoon. Tonight, mostly cloudy with a chance of thunderstorms. A chance of showers until midnight, then showers likely after midnight. Humid with lows in the lower 70s. Southwest winds around 5 miles an hour. Chance of rain 70%. Sunday, partly sunny. A chance of thunderstorms with a slight chance of showers in the morning. Humid with highs in the mid-80s. Northwest winds 5 to 10 miles an hour. Chance of rain 50%. Sunday night, partly cloudy until midnight, then clearing. Lows in the mid-60s. Northwest winds 5 to 10 miles an hour. Monday, sunny. Highs in the lower 80s. North winds around 5 miles an hour. Monday night, mostly clear. Lows in the lower 60s. Tuesday, mostly sunny. Highs in the lower 80s. Tuesday night, partly cloudy with a chance of showers until midnight, then mostly cloudy with showers likely with a chance of thunderstorms after midnight. Lows in the upper 60s. Chance of rain 70%. Wednesday, mostly cloudy with a chance of showers and thunderstorms in the morning, then partly sunny.

afternoon. Highs around 80. Chance of rain 30%. Wednesday night through Friday, partly cloudy. Lows around 60. Partly sunny in the afternoon. Highs around 80. Chance of rain 30%. Wednesday night through Friday, partly cloudy. Lows around 60. Highs in the mid-70s. Again, the forecast for Galesburg and surrounding areas of central and northwest Illinois for the rest of today, mostly cloudy. Showers and a chance of thunderstorms this morning. Some thunderstorms may produce heavy rainfall this morning. Highs in the mid-80s. South winds 5 to 10 miles an hour, becoming southwest this afternoon. Chance of rain 90%. Heat index values up to 100 this afternoon. At 9 a.m. in Galesburg, drizzle was falling. The temperature was 72 degrees, the dew point was 72, and the relative humidity was 100%. The wind was south at 9 miles an hour. The pressure was 30.06 inches and rising. Elsewhere around the area, temperatures were in the lower to mid-70s. Rain was falling at Peoria, Burlington, and Macomb. It was partly sunny at Quincy and Springfield. At Moline, it was cloudy. And once again at 9 a.m. in Galesburg, with drizzle, the temperature was 72. The following is a summary of watches, warnings, and advisories in effect. For the KZZ 66 listening area, area flood warning has been extended until 11 a.m. for the following county, Knox, Illinois. A flood watch remains in effect until 10 a.m. for the following county, Knox, Illinois. A flood watch remains in effect until 10 a.m. for the following counties, Mercer and Warren. A flood watch remains in effect until 10 a.m. for the following county, Henry, Illinois. Here is a river flood statement. The flood warning continues for the Spoon River at London Mills until Tuesday afternoon. At 4:45 a.m. Saturday, the stage was 16.6 feet. The river is expected to rise to a crest of 20.4 feet early tomorrow afternoon. It will then fall below flood stage late Tuesday morning. When flooding is a threat, keep these safety rules in mind. Never drive or walk across flood waters. It only takes 12 to 18 inches of water to sweep a vehicle off the road, and only 6 inches of moving water to knock over an adult. Do not drive around barricades. The road is closed for a reason. Most flood fatalities occur in vehicles. Besides your safety, you also put the lives of first responders at risk. If you live in a flood-prone area or are camping in a low-lying area, move to higher ground. If you have water in your home, do not go into a room if standing water covers electrical outlets. Stay out of water that may have electricity in it. The time is currently 9:36 a.m. Central Daylight Time. 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Now for the official National Weather Service forecast for Galesburg and surrounding areas of central and northwest Illinois. Rest of today, mostly cloudy. Showers with a chance of thunderstorms this morning. Some thunderstorms may produce heavy rainfall this morning. Highs in the mid-80s. South winds 5 to 10 miles an hour, becoming southwest this afternoon. Chance of rain 90%. Heat index values up to 100 this afternoon. Tonight, mostly cloudy with a chance of thunderstorms. A chance of showers until midnight, then showers likely after midnight. Humid with lows in the lower 70s. Southwest winds around 5 miles an hour. Chance of rain 70%. Sunday, partly sunny. A chance of thunderstorms with a slight chance of showers in the morning. Humid with highs in the mid-80s. Northwest winds 5 to 10 miles an hour. Chance of rain 50%. Sunday night, partly cloudy until midnight, then clearing. Lows in the mid-60s. Northwest winds 5 to 10 miles an hour. Monday, sunny. Highs in the lower 80s. North winds around 5 miles an hour. Monday night, mostly clear. Lows in the lower 60s. Tuesday, mostly sunny. Highs in the lower 80s. Tuesday night, partly cloudy with a chance of showers until midnight, then mostly cloudy with showers likely with a chance of thunderstorms after midnight. Lows in the upper 60s. Chance of rain.

9 a.m. in Galesburg, drizzle was falling. The temperature was 72 degrees, the dew point was 72, and the relative humidity was 100%. The wind was south at 9 miles an hour. The pressure was 30.06 inches and rising. Elsewhere around the area, temperatures were in the lower to mid-70s. Rain was falling at Peoria, Burlington, and Macomb. It was partly sunny at Quincy and Springfield. At Moline, it was cloudy. And once again at 9 a.m. in Galesburg, with drizzle, the temperature was 72. The following is a summary of watches, warnings, and advisories in effect. For the KZZ 66 listening area, area flood warning has been extended until 11 a.m. for the following county, Knox, Illinois. A flood watch remains in effect until 10 a.m. for the following county, Knox, Illinois. A flood watch remains in effect until 10 a.m. for the following counties, Mercer and Warren. A flood watch remains in effect until 10 a.m. for the following county, Henry, Illinois. When flooding is a threat, keep these safety rules in mind. Never drive or walk across flood waters. It only takes 12 to 18 inches of water to sweep a vehicle off the road, and only 6 inches of moving water to knock over an adult. Do not drive around barricades. The road is closed for a reason. Most flood fatalities occur in vehicles. Besides your safety, you also put the lives of first responders at risk. If you live in a flood-prone area, or are camping in a low-lying area, move to higher ground. If you have water in your home, do not go into a room if standing water covers electrical outlets. Stay out of water that may have electricity in it. The time is currently 9:40 a.m. Central Daylight Time. 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Now for the official National Weather Service forecast for Galesburg and surrounding areas of central and northwest Illinois. West of today, mostly cloudy. A chance of showers and thunderstorms late this morning. Some thunderstorms may produce heavy rainfall late this morning. Highs in the mid-80s. Southwest winds 5 to 10 miles an hour. Chance of rain 50%. Heat index values up to 100 this afternoon. Tonight, mostly cloudy with a chance of thunderstorms. A chance of showers until midnight, then showers likely after midnight. Humid with lows in the lower 70s. Southwest winds around 5 miles an hour. Chance of rain 70%. Sunday, partly sunny. A chance of thunderstorms with a slight chance of showers in the morning. Humid with highs in the mid-80s. Northwest winds 5 to 10 miles an hour. Chance of rain 50%. Sunday night, partly cloudy until midnight, then clearing. Lows in the mid-60s. Northwest winds 5 to 10 miles an hour. Monday, sunny. Highs in the lower 80s. North winds around 5 miles an hour. Monday night, mostly clear. Lows in the lower 60s. Tuesday, mostly sunny. Highs in the lower 80s. Tuesday night, partly cloudy with a chance of showers until midnight, then mostly cloudy with showers likely with a chance of thunderstorms after midnight. Lows in the upper 60s. Chance of rain 70%. Wednesday, mostly cloudy with a chance of showers and thunderstorms in the morning, then partly sunny in the afternoon. Highs around 80. Chance of rain 30%. Wednesday night through Friday, partly cloudy. Lows around 60. Highs in the mid-70s. Again, the forecast for Galesburg and surrounding areas of central and northwest Illinois for the rest of today, mostly cloudy. A chance of showers and thunderstorms late this morning. Some thunderstorms may produce heavy rainfall late this morning. Highs in the mid-80s. Southwest winds 5 to 10 miles an hour. Chance of rain 50%. Heat index values up to 100 this afternoon. Flood warning now in effect until 11 a.m. this morning. What? Flooding caused by excessive rainfall continues. Where? Portions of central and west central Illinois, including the following counties, in central Illinois, Mason, Peoria, Tazewell, and Woodford. In west central Illinois, Fulton and Knox. When? Until 11 a.m. The following impacts are expected: flooding of rivers, creeks, streams, and other low-lying and flood-prone locations is

or occurring. Streams continue to rise due to excess runoff from earlier rainfall. Expect many areas of slow-moving or standing water. It will take several hours for all the water from these storms to work through local drainage systems in urban areas. Additional details, at 7:23 a.m., Doppler radar and automated rain gauges indicated heavy rain due to thunderstorms. Flooding is ongoing or expected to begin shortly in the warned area. Between 2.5 and 6 inches of rain have fallen. Some locations that will experience flooding include Peoria, Pekin, East Peoria, Morton, Canton, Eureka, Lewistown, Washington, Bartonville, Creepcore, West Peoria, Abingdon, Marquette Heights, Farmington, Tremont, Elmwood, Bellevue, Mackinac, Delavan, and Manitou. This includes the following state parks: Banner Marsh State Fish and Wildlife Area, Paladin Lake State Fish and Wildlife Area, Rice Lake State Fish and Wildlife Area, Sand Ridge State Forest, Spring Lake State Fish and Wildlife Area, and Mackinac River State Fish and Wildlife Area. This includes the following highways: Interstate 74 between mile markers 81 and 112, Interstate 155 between mile markers 12 and 31, Interstate 474 between mile marker 0 and 14. http://. 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Turn around, don't drown when encountering flooded roads. Most flood deaths occur in vehicles. Here is a river flood statement. The flood warning continues for the Spoon River at London Mills until Tuesday afternoon. At 4:45 a.m. Saturday, the stage was 16.6 feet. The river is expected to rise to a crest of 20.4 feet early tomorrow afternoon. It will then fall below flood stage late Tuesday morning. At 9 a.m. in Galesburg, drizzle was falling. The temperature was 72 degrees, the dew point was 72, and the relative humidity was 100%. The wind was south at 9 miles an hour. The pressure was 30.06 inches and rising. Elsewhere around the area, temperatures were in the lower to mid-70s. Rain was falling at Peoria, Burlington, and Macomb. It was partly sunny at Quincy and Springfield. At Moline, it was cloudy. And once again at 9 a.m. in Galesburg, with drizzle, the temperature was 72. The following is a summary of watches, warnings, and advisories in effect. For the KZZ 66 listening area, area flood warning has been extended until 11 a.m. for the following county: Knox, Illinois. A flood watch remains in effect until 10 a.m. for the following county: Knox, Illinois. A flood watch remains in effect until 10 a.m. for the following counties: Mercer and Warren. A flood watch remains in effect until 10 a.m. for the following county: Henry, Illinois. When flooding is a threat, keep these safety rules in mind. Never drive or walk across flood waters. It only takes 12 to 18 inches of water to sweep a vehicle off the road, and only 6 inches of moving water to knock over an adult. Do not drive around barricades. The road is closed for a reason. Most flood fatalities occur in vehicles. Besides your safety, you also put the lives of first responders at risk. If you live in a flood-prone area or are camping in a low-lying area, move to higher ground. If you have water in your home, do not go into a room if standing water covers electrical outlets. Stay out of water that may have electricity in it. The time is currently 9:47 a.m. Central Daylight Time. 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Now for the official National Weather Service forecast for Galesburg and surrounding areas of central and northwest Illinois. Rest of today, mostly cloudy. A chance of showers and thunderstorms late this morning. Some thunderstorms may produce heavy rainfall late this morning. Highs in the mid-80s. Southwest winds 5 to 10 miles an hour. Chance of rain 50%. Heat index values up to 100 this afternoon. Tonight, mostly cloudy with a chance of thunderstorms. A chance of showers until midnight, then showers likely after midnight. Humid with lows in the lower 70s. Southwest winds around 5 miles an hour. Chance of rain 70%. Sunday, partly sunny. A chance of thunderstorms with a slight chance of showers.

in the morning, humid with highs in the mid-80s. Northwest wind 5 to 10 miles an hour. Chance of rain 50%. Sunday night, partly cloudy until midnight, then clearing. Lows in the mid-60s. Northwest wind 5 to 10 miles an hour. Monday, sunny. Highs in the low 80s. North winds around 5 miles an hour. Monday night, mostly clear. Lows in the lower 60s. Tuesday, mostly sunny. Highs in the lower 80s. Tuesday night, partly cloudy with a chance of showers until midnight, then mostly cloudy with showers likely with a chance of thunderstorms after midnight. Lows in the upper 60s. Chance of rain 70%. Wednesday, mostly cloudy with a chance of showers and thunderstorms in the morning, then partly sunny in the afternoon. Highs around 80. Chance of rain 30%. Wednesday night through Friday, partly cloudy. Lows around 60. Highs in the mid-70s. Again, the forecast for Galesburg and surrounding areas of central and northwest Illinois for the rest of today, mostly cloudy. A chance of showers and thunderstorms late this morning. Some thunderstorms may produce heavy rainfall late this morning. Highs in the mid-80s. Southwest wind 5 to 10 miles an hour. Chance of rain 50%. Heat index values up to 100 this afternoon. At 9 a.m. in Galesburg, drizzle was falling. The temperature was 72 degrees, the dew point was 72, and the relative humidity was 100%. The wind was out at 9 miles an hour. The pressure was 30.06 inches and rising. Elsewhere around the area, temperatures were in the lower to mid-70s. Rain was falling at Peoria, Burlington, and Macomb. It was partly sunny at Quincy and Springfield. At Moline, it was cloudy. And once again at 9 a.m. in Galesburg, with drizzle, the temperature was 72. The following is a summary of watches, warnings, and advisories in effect. For the KZZ 66 listening area, air flood warning has been extended until 11 a.m. for the following county, Knox, Illinois. When flooding is a threat, keep these safety rules in mind. Never drive or walk across flood waters. It only takes 12 to 18 inches of water to sweep a vehicle off the road, and only 6 inches of moving water to knock over an adult. Do not drive around barricades. The road is closed for a reason. Most flood fatalities occur in vehicles. Besides your safety, you also put the lives of first responders at risk. If you live in a flood-prone area or are camping in a low-lying area, move to higher ground. If you have water in your home, do not go into a room if standing water covers electrical outlets. Stay out of water that may have electricity in it. The time is currently 9:51 a.m. Central Daylight Time. 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Now for the official National Weather Service forecast for Galesburg and surrounding areas of central and northwest Illinois. Rest of today, mostly cloudy. A chance of showers and thunderstorms late this morning. Some thunderstorms may produce heavy rainfall late this morning. Highs in the mid-80s. Southwest winds 5 to 10 miles an hour. Chance of rain 50%. Heat index values up to 100 this afternoon. Tonight, mostly cloudy with a chance of thunderstorms. A chance of showers until midnight, then showers likely after midnight. Humid with lows in the lower 70s. Southwest winds around 5 miles an hour. Chance of rain 70%. Sunday, partly sunny. A chance of thunderstorms with a slight chance of showers in the morning. Humid with highs in the mid-80s. Northwest winds 5 to 10 miles an hour. Chance of rain 50%. Sunday night, partly cloudy until midnight, then clearing. Lows in the mid-60s. Northwest winds 5 to 10 miles an hour. Monday, sunny. Highs in the lower 80s. North winds around 5 miles an hour. Monday night, mostly clear. Lows in the lower 60s. Tuesday, mostly sunny. Highs in the lower 80s. Tuesday night, partly cloudy with a chance of showers until midnight, then mostly cloudy with showers likely with a chance of thunderstorms after midnight. Lows in the upper 60s.

chance of rain 70%. Wednesday, mostly cloudy with a chance of showers and thunderstorms in the morning, then partly sunny in the afternoon. Highs around 80. Chance of rain 30%. Wednesday night through Friday, partly cloudy. Lows around 60. Highs in the mid-70s. Again, the forecast for Galesburg and surrounding areas of central and northwest Illinois for the rest of today, mostly cloudy. A chance of showers and thunderstorms late this morning. Some thunderstorms may produce heavy rainfall late this morning. Highs in the mid-80s. Southwest winds 5 to 10 miles an hour. Chance of rain 50%. Heat index values up to 100 this afternoon. At 9 a.m. in Galesburg, drizzle was falling. The temperature was 72 degrees, the dew point was 72, and the relative humidity was 100%. The wind was out at 9 miles an hour. The pressure was 30.06 inches and rising. Elsewhere around the area, temperatures were in the lower to mid-70s. Rain was falling at Peoria, Burlington, and Macomb. It was partly sunny at Quincy and Springfield. At Moline, it was cloudy. And once again at 9 a.m. in Galesburg, with drizzle, the temperature was 72. The following is a summary of watches, warnings, and advisories in effect. For the KZZ66 listening area, area flood warning has been extended until 11 a.m. for the following county, Knox, Illinois. Here is a river flood statement. The flood warning continues for the Spoon River at London Mills until Monday evening. At 8:45 a.m. Saturday, the stage was 17.2 feet. The river is expected to rise to a crest of 19.2 feet this evening. It will then fall below flood stage early Monday afternoon. When flooding is a threat, keep these safety rules in mind. Never drive or walk across flood waters. It only takes 12 to 18 inches of water to sweep a vehicle off the road, and only 6 inches of moving water to knock over an adult. Do not drive around barricades. The road is closed for a reason. Most flood fatalities occur in vehicles. Besides your safety, you also put the lives of first responders at risk. If you live in a flood-prone area or are camping in a low-lying area, move to higher ground. If you have water in your home, do not go into a room if standing water covers electrical outlets. Stay out of water that may have electricity in it. The time is currently 9:56 a.m. Central Daylight Time. 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Now for the official National Weather Service forecast for Galesburg and surrounding areas of central and northwest Illinois. West of today, mostly cloudy. A chance of showers and thunderstorms late this morning. Some thunderstorms may produce heavy rainfall late this morning. Highs in the mid-80s. Southwest winds 5 to 10 miles an hour. Chance of rain 50%. Heat index values up to 100 this afternoon. Tonight, mostly cloudy with a chance of thunderstorms. A chance of showers until midnight, then showers likely after midnight. Humid with lows in the lower 70s. Southwest winds around 5 miles an hour. Chance of rain 70%. Sunday, partly sunny. A chance of thunderstorms with a slight chance of showers in the morning. Humid with highs in the mid-80s. Northwest winds 5 to 10 miles an hour. Chance of rain 50%. Sunday night, partly cloudy until midnight, then clearing. Lows in the mid-60s. Northwest winds 5 to 10 miles an hour. Monday, sunny. Highs in the lower 80s. North winds around 5 miles an hour. Monday night, mostly clear. Lows in the lower 60s. Tuesday, mostly sunny. Highs in the lower 80s. Tuesday night, partly cloudy with a chance of showers until midnight, then mostly cloudy with showers likely with a chance of thunderstorms after midnight. Lows in the upper 60s. Chance of rain 70%. Wednesday, mostly cloudy with a chance of showers and thunderstorms in the morning, then partly sunny in the afternoon. Highs around 80. Chance of rain 30%. Wednesday night through Friday, partly cloudy. Lows around 60. Highs in the mid-70s. Again, the forecast for Galesburg and surrounding areas.

central and northwest Illinois for the rest of today, mostly cloudy. A chance of showers and thunderstorms late this morning. Some thunderstorms may produce heavy rainfall late this morning. Highs in the mid-80s. Southwest winds 5 to 10 miles an hour. Chance of rain 50%. Heat index values up to 100 this afternoon. At 9 a.m. in Galesburg, drizzle was falling. The temperature was 72 degrees, the dew point was 72, and the relative humidity was 100%. The wind was out at 9 miles an hour. The pressure was 30.06 inches and rising. Elsewhere around the area, temperatures were in the lower to mid-70s. Rain was falling at Peoria, Burlington, and Macomb. It was partly sunny at Quincy and Springfield. At Moline, it was cloudy. And once again at 9 a.m. in Galesburg, with drizzle, the temperature was 72. The following is a summary of watches, warnings, and advisories in effect. For the KZZ 66 listening area, area flood warning has been extended until 11 a.m. for the following county, Knox, Illinois. When flooding is a threat, keep these safety rules in mind. Never drive or walk across flood waters. It only takes 12 to 18 inches of water to sweep a vehicle off the road, and only 6 inches of moving water to knock over an adult. Do not drive around barricades. The road is closed for a reason. Most flood fatalities occur in vehicles. Besides your safety, you also put the lives of first responders at risk. If you live in a flood-prone area or are camping in a low-lying area, move to higher ground. If you have water in your home, do not go into a room if standing water covers electrical outlets. Stay out of water that may have electricity in it. The time is currently 10 a.m. Central Daylight Time. 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Now for the official National Weather Service forecast for Galesburg and surrounding areas of central and northwest Illinois. Rest of today, mostly cloudy. A chance of showers and thunderstorms late this morning. Some thunderstorms may produce heavy rainfall late this morning. Highs in the mid-80s. Southwest winds 5 to 10 miles an hour. Chance of rain 50%. Heat index values up to 100 this afternoon. Tonight, mostly cloudy with a chance of thunderstorms. A chance of showers until midnight, then showers likely after midnight. Humid with lows in the lower 70s. Southwest winds around 5 miles an hour. Chance of rain 70%. Sunday, partly sunny. A chance of thunderstorms with a slight chance of showers in the morning. Humid with highs in the mid-80s. Northwest winds 5 to 10 miles an hour. Chance of rain 50%. Sunday night, partly cloudy until midnight, then clearing. Lows in the mid-60s. Northwest winds 5 to 10 miles an hour. Monday, sunny. Highs in the lower 80s. North winds around 5 miles an hour. Monday night, mostly clear. Lows in the lower 60s. Tuesday, mostly sunny. Highs in the lower 80s. Tuesday night, partly cloudy with a chance of showers until midnight, then mostly cloudy with showers likely with a chance of thunderstorms after midnight. Lows in the upper 60s. Chance of rain 70%. Wednesday, mostly cloudy with a chance of showers and thunderstorms in the morning, then partly sunny in the afternoon. Highs around 80. Chance of rain 30%. Wednesday night through Friday, partly cloudy. Lows around 60. Highs in the mid-70s. Again, the forecast for Galesburg and surrounding areas of central and northwest Illinois for the rest of today, mostly cloudy. A chance of showers and thunderstorms late this morning. Some thunderstorms may produce heavy rainfall late this morning. Highs in the mid-80s. Southwest winds 5 to 10 miles an hour. Chance of rain 50%. Heat index values up to 100 this afternoon. Flood warning now in effect until 11 a.m. this morning. What? Flooding caused by excessive rainfall continues. Where? Portions of central and west central Illinois, including the following counties, in central Illinois, Mason, Peoria, Tazewell, and Woodford. In west central Illinois, Fulton and Knox. When? Until 11 a.m.

following impacts are expected. Flooding of rivers, creeks, streams, and other low-lying and flood-prone locations is imminent or occurring. Streams continue to rise due to excess runoff from earlier rainfall. Expect many areas of slow-moving or standing water. It will take several hours for all the water from these storms to work through local drainage systems in urban areas. Additional details, at 7:23 a.m., Doppler radar and automated rain gauges indicated heavy rain due to thunderstorms. Flooding is ongoing or expected to begin shortly in the warned area. Between 2.5 and 6 inches of rain have fallen. Some locations that will experience flooding include Peoria, Pekin, East Peoria, Morton, Canton, Eureka, Lewistown, Washington, Bartonville, Creveport, West Peoria, Abingdon, Marquette Heights, Farmington, Tremont, Elmwood, Bellevue, Mackinac, Delavan, and Manitou. This includes the following state parks: Banner Marsh State Fish and Wildlife Area, Paladin Lake State Fish and Wildlife Area, Rice Lake State Fish and Wildlife Area, Sand Ridge State Forest, Spring Lake State Fish and Wildlife Area, and Mackinac River State Fish and Wildlife Area. This includes the following highways: Interstate 74 between mile markers 81 and 112, Interstate 155 between mile markers 12 and 31, Interstate 474 between mile marker 0 and 14. http://. 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Turn around, don't drown when encountering flooded roads. Most flood deaths occur in vehicles. Here is a river flood statement. The flood warning continues for the Spoon River at London Mills until Monday evening. At 8:45 a.m. Saturday, the stage was 17.2 feet. The river is expected to rise to a crest of 19.2 feet this evening. It will then fall below flood stage early Monday afternoon. The following is a summary of watches, warnings, and advisories in effect. For the KZZ 66 listening area, area flood warning has been extended until 11 a.m. for the following county: Knox, Illinois. When flooding is a threat, keep these safety rules in mind. Never drive or walk across flood waters. It only takes 12 to 18 inches of water to sweep a vehicle off the road, and only 6 inches of moving water to knock over an adult. Do not drive around barricades. The road is closed for a reason. Most flood fatalities occur in vehicles. Besides your safety, you also put the lives of first responders at risk. If you live in a flood-prone area, or are camping in a low-lying area, move to higher ground. If you have water in your home, do not go into a room if standing water covers electrical outlets. Stay out of water that may have electricity in it. The time is currently 10:06 a.m. Central Daylight Time. 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Now for the official National Weather Service forecast for Galesburg and surrounding areas of central and northwest Illinois. Rest of today, mostly cloudy. A chance of showers and thunderstorms late this morning. Some thunderstorms may produce heavy rainfall late this morning. Highs in the mid-80s. Southwest winds 5 to 10 miles an hour. Chance of rain 50%. Heat index values up to 100 this afternoon. Tonight, mostly cloudy with a chance of thunderstorms. A chance of showers until midnight, then showers likely after midnight. Humid with lows in the lower 70s. Southwest winds around 5 miles an hour. Chance of rain 70%. Sunday, partly sunny. A chance of thunderstorms with a slight chance of showers in the morning. Humid with highs in the mid-80s. Northwest winds 5 to 10 miles an hour. Chance of rain 50%. Sunday night, partly cloudy until midnight, then clearing. Lows in the mid-60s. Northwest winds 5 to 10 miles an hour. Monday, sunny. Highs in the lower 80s. North winds around 5 miles an hour. Monday night, mostly clear. Lows in the lower 60s. Tuesday, mostly sunny. Highs in the lower 80s. Tuesday night, partly cloudy with a chance of showers until midnight, then mostly cloudy with showers likely with a chance of thunderstorms after midnight. Lows in the upper 60s. Chance of rain 70%.

Wednesday, mostly cloudy with a chance of showers and thunderstorms in the morning, then partly sunny in the afternoon. Highs around 80. Chance of rain 30%. Wednesday night through Friday, partly cloudy. Lows around 60. Highs in the mid-70s. Again, the forecast for Galesburg and surrounding areas of central and northwest Illinois for the rest of today, mostly cloudy. A chance of showers and thunderstorms late this morning. Some thunderstorms may produce heavy rainfall late this morning. Highs in the mid-80s. Southwest winds 5 to 10 miles an hour. Chance of rain 50%. Heat index values up to 100 this afternoon. At 10 a.m. in Galesburg, skies were cloudy. The temperature was 73 degrees, the dew point was 73, and the relative humidity was 100%. The wind was south at 8 miles an hour. The pressure was 30.06 inches and steady. Elsewhere around the area, temperatures were in the mid to upper 70s. Rain was falling at Peoria, Burlington, and Macomb. It was partly sunny at Quincy and Springfield. At Moline, it was cloudy. And once again at 10 a.m. in Galesburg, under cloudy skies, the temperature was 73. The following is a summary of watches, warnings, and advisories in effect. For the KZZ 66 listening area, area flood warning has been extended until 11 a.m. for the following county, Knox, Illinois. When flooding is a threat, keep these safety rules in mind. Never drive or walk across flood waters. It only takes 12 to 18 inches of water to sweep a vehicle off the road, and only 6 inches of moving water to knock over an adult. Do not drive around barricades. The road is closed for a reason. Most flood fatalities occur in vehicles. Besides your safety, you also put the lives of first responders at risk. If you live in a flood-prone area or are camping in a low-lying area, move to higher ground. If you have water in your home, do not go into a room if standing water covers electrical outlets. Stay out of water that may have electricity in it. The time is currently 10:11 a.m. Central Daylight Time. 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Now for the official National Weather Service forecast for Galesburg and surrounding areas of central and northwest Illinois. Rest of today, mostly cloudy. A chance of showers and thunderstorms late this morning. Some thunderstorms may produce heavy rainfall late this morning. Highs in the mid-80s. Southwest winds 5 to 10 miles an hour. Chance of rain 50%. Heat index values up to 100 this afternoon. Tonight, mostly cloudy with a chance of thunderstorms. A chance of showers until midnight, then showers likely after midnight. Humid with lows in the lower 70s. Southwest winds around 5 miles an hour. Chance of rain 70%. Sunday, partly sunny. A chance of thunderstorms with a slight chance of showers in the morning. Humid with highs in the mid-80s. Northwest winds 5 to 10 miles an hour. Chance of rain 50%. Sunday night, partly cloudy until midnight, then clearing. Lows in the mid-60s. Northwest winds 5 to 10 miles an hour. Monday, sunny. Highs in the lower 80s. North winds around 5 miles an hour. Monday night, mostly clear. Lows in the lower 60s. Tuesday, mostly sunny. Highs in the lower 80s. Tuesday night, partly cloudy with a chance of showers until midnight, then mostly cloudy with showers likely with a chance of thunderstorms after midnight. Lows in the upper 60s. Chance of rain 70%. Wednesday, mostly cloudy with a chance of showers and thunderstorms in the morning, then partly sunny in the afternoon. Highs around 80. Chance of rain 30%. Wednesday night through Friday, partly cloudy. Lows around 60. Highs in the mid-70s. Again, the forecast for Galesburg and surrounding areas of central and northwest Illinois for the rest of today, mostly cloudy. A chance of showers and thunderstorms late this morning. Some thunderstorms may produce heavy rainfall late this morning. Highs in the mid-80s. Southwest winds 5 to 10 miles an hour. Chance of rain 50%. Heat index values up to 100 this afternoon.

10 a.m. in Galesburg, skies were cloudy. The temperature was 73 degrees, the dew point was 73, and the relative humidity was 100%. The wind was south at 8 miles an hour. The pressure was 30.06 inches and steady. Elsewhere around the area, temperatures were in the mid to upper 70s. Rain was falling at Peoria, Burlington, and Macomb. It was partly sunny at Quincy and Springfield. At Moline, it was cloudy. And once again at 10 a.m. in Galesburg, under cloudy skies, the temperature was 73. 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Programming originates from NOAA's National Weather Service office in Lincoln. 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The following is a summary of watches, warnings, and advisories in effect. For the KZD66 listening area, aerial flood warning has been extended until 11 a.m. for the following county: Knox, Illinois. Here is a river flood statement. The flood warning continues for the Spoon River at London Mills until Monday evening. At 8:45 a.m. Saturday, the stage was 17.2 feet. The river is expected to rise to a crest of 19.2 feet this evening. It will then fall below flood stage early Monday afternoon. When flooding is a threat, keep these safety rules in mind. Never drive or walk across flood waters. It only takes 12 to 18 inches of water to sweep a vehicle off the road, and only 6 inches of moving water to knock over an adult. Do not drive around barricades. The road is closed for a reason. Most flood fatalities occur in vehicles. Besides your safety, you also put the lives of first responders at risk. If you live in a flood-prone area or are camping in a low-lying area, move to higher ground. If you have water in your home, do not go into a room if standing water covers electrical outlets. Stay out of water that may have electricity in it. The time is currently 10:16 a.m. Central Daylight Time. 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Now for the official National Weather Service forecast for Galesburg and surrounding areas of central and northwest Illinois. Rest of today, mostly cloudy. A chance of showers and thunderstorms late this morning. Some thunderstorms may produce heavy rainfall late this morning. Highs in the mid-80s. Southwest winds 5 to 10 miles an hour. Chance of rain 50%. Heat index values up to 100 this afternoon. Tonight, mostly cloudy with a chance of thunderstorms. A chance of showers until midnight, then showers likely after midnight. Humid with lows in the lower 70s. Southwest winds around 5 miles an hour. Chance of rain 70%. Sunday, partly sunny. A chance of thunderstorms with a slight chance of showers in the morning. Humid with highs in the mid-80s. Northwest winds 5 to 10 miles an hour. Chance of rain 50%. Sunday night, partly cloudy until midnight, then clearing. Lows in the mid-60s. Northwest winds 5 to 10 miles an hour. Monday, sunny. Highs in the lower 80s. North winds around 5 miles an hour. Monday night, mostly clear. Lows in the lower 60s. Tuesday, mostly sunny. Highs in the lower 80s. Tuesday night, partly cloudy with a chance of showers until midnight, then mostly cloudy with showers likely with a chance of thunderstorms after midnight. Lows in the upper 60s. Chance of rain 70%. Wednesday, mostly cloudy with a chance of showers and thunderstorms in the morning, then partly sunny in the afternoon. Highs around 80. Chance of rain 30%. Wednesday night through Friday, partly cloudy. Lows around 60. Highs in the mid-70s. Again, the forecast for Galesburg and surrounding areas of central and northwest Illinois for the rest of today, mostly cloudy. A chance of showers and thunderstorms late this morning. Some thunderstorms may produce heavy rainfall late this morning. Highs in the mid-80s. Southwest winds 5 to 10 miles an hour. Chance of rain 50%.

heat index values up to 100 this afternoon. At 10 a.m. in Galesburg, skies were cloudy. The temperature was 73 degrees, the dew point was 73, and the relative humidity was 100%. The wind was south at 8 miles an hour. The pressure was 30.06 inches and steady. Elsewhere around the area, temperatures were in the mid to upper 70s. Rain was falling at Peoria, Burlington, and Macomb. It was partly sunny at Quincy and Springfield. At Moline, it was cloudy. And once again at 10 a.m. in Galesburg, under cloudy skies, the temperature was 73. The following is a summary of watches, warnings, and advisories in effect. For the KZZ 66 listening area, area flood warning has been extended until 11 a.m. for the following county, Knox, Illinois. When flooding is a threat, keep these safety rules in mind. Never drive or walk across flood waters. It only takes 12 to 18 inches of water to sweep a vehicle off the road, and only 6 inches of moving water to knock over an adult. Do not drive around barricades. The road is closed for a reason. Most flood fatalities occur in vehicles. Besides your safety, you also put the lives of first responders at risk. If you live in a flood-prone area, or are camping in a low-lying area, move to higher ground. If you have water in your home, do not go into a room if standing water covers electrical outlets. Stay out of water that may have electricity in it. The time is currently 10:20 a.m. Central Daylight Time. 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Now for the official National Weather Service forecast for Galesburg and surrounding areas of central and northwest Illinois. West of today, mostly cloudy. A chance of showers and thunderstorms late this morning. Some thunderstorms may produce heavy rainfall late this morning. Highs in the mid-80s. Southwest winds 5 to 10 miles an hour. Chance of rain 50%. Heat index values up to 100 this afternoon. Tonight, mostly cloudy with a chance of thunderstorms. A chance of showers until midnight, then showers likely after midnight. Humid with lows in the lower 70s. Southwest winds around 5 miles an hour. Chance of rain 70%. Sunday, partly sunny. A chance of thunderstorms with a slight chance of showers in the morning. Humid with highs in the mid-80s. Northwest winds 5 to 10 miles an hour. Chance of rain 50%. Sunday night, partly cloudy until midnight, then clearing. Lows in the mid-60s. Northwest winds 5 to 10 miles an hour. Monday, sunny. Highs in the lower 80s. North winds around 5 miles an hour. Monday night, mostly clear. Lows in the lower 60s. Tuesday, mostly sunny. Highs in the lower 80s. Tuesday night, partly cloudy with a chance of showers until midnight, then mostly cloudy with showers likely with a chance of thunderstorms after midnight. Lows in the upper 60s. Chance of rain 70%. Wednesday, mostly cloudy with a chance of showers and thunderstorms in the morning, then partly sunny in the afternoon. Highs around 80. Chance of rain 30%. Wednesday night through Friday, partly cloudy. Lows around 60. Highs in the mid-70s. Again, the forecast for Galesburg and surrounding areas of central and northwest Illinois for the rest of today, mostly cloudy. A chance of showers and thunderstorms late this morning. Some thunderstorms may produce heavy rainfall late this morning. Highs in the mid-80s. Southwest winds 5 to 10 miles an hour. Chance of rain 50%. Heat index values up to 100 this afternoon. Flood warning now in effect until 11 a.m. this morning. What? Flooding caused by excessive rainfall continues. Where? Portions of central and west central Illinois, including the following counties in central Illinois, Mason, Peoria, Tazewell, and Woodford. In west central Illinois, Fulton and Knox. When? Until 11 a.m. The following impacts are expected: flooding of rivers, creeks, streams, and other low-lying and flood-prone locations is imminent or occurring. Streams continue to rise due to excess runoff from earlier rainfall. Expect many areas of slow-moving or standing water. It will take several hours for all the water from these
ponds to work through local drainage systems in urban areas. Additional details at 7:23 a.m. Doppler radar and automated rain gauges indicated heavy rain due to thunderstorms. Flooding is ongoing or expected to begin shortly in the warned area. Between 2.5 and 6 inches of rain have fallen. Some locations that will experience flooding include Peoria, Pekin, East Peoria, Morton, Canton, Eureka, Lewistown, Washington, Bartonville, Creveport, West Peoria, Abingdon, Marquette Heights, Farmington, Tremont, Elmwood, Bellevue, Mackinac, Delavan, and Manitou. This includes the following state parks: Banner Marsh State Fish and Wildlife Area, Paladin Lake State Fish and Wildlife Area, Rice Lake State Fish and Wildlife Area, Sand Ridge State Forest, Spring Lake State Fish and Wildlife Area, and Mackinac River State Fish and Wildlife Area. This includes the following highways: Interstate 74 between mile markers 81 and 112, Interstate 155 between mile markers 12 and 31, Interstate 474 between mile marker 0 and 14. http://. 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Turn around, don't drown when encountering flooded roads. Most flood deaths occur in vehicles. Here is a river flood statement. The flood warning continues for the Spoon River at London Mills until Monday evening. At 8:45 a.m. Saturday, the stage was 17.2 feet. The river is expected to rise to a crest of 19.2 feet this evening. It will then fall below flood stage early Monday afternoon. When flooding is a threat, keep these safety rules in mind. Never drive or walk across flood waters. It only takes 12 to 18 inches of water to sweep a vehicle off the road, and only 6 inches of moving water to knock over an adult. Do not drive around barricades. The road is closed for a reason. Most flood fatalities occur in vehicles. Besides your safety, you also put the lives of first responders at risk. If you live in a flood-prone area or are camping in a low-lying area, move to higher ground. If you have water in your home, do not go into a room if standing water covers electrical outlets. Stay out of water that may have electricity in it. The time is currently 10:26 a.m. Central Daylight Time. 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Now for the official National Weather Service forecast for Galesburg and surrounding areas of central and northwest Illinois. Rest of today, mostly cloudy. A chance of showers and thunderstorms late this morning. Some thunderstorms may produce heavy rainfall late this morning. Highs in the mid-80s. Southwest winds 5 to 10 miles an hour. Chance of rain 50%. Heat index values up to 100 this afternoon. Tonight, mostly cloudy with a chance of thunderstorms. A chance of showers until midnight, then showers likely after midnight. Humid with lows in the lower 70s. Southwest winds around 5 miles an hour. Chance of rain 70%. Sunday, partly sunny. A chance of thunderstorms with a slight chance of showers in the morning. Humid with highs in the mid-80s. Northwest winds 5 to 10 miles an hour. Chance of rain 50%. Sunday night, partly cloudy until midnight, then clearing. Lows in the mid-60s. Northwest winds 5 to 10 miles an hour. Monday, sunny. Highs in the lower 80s. North winds around 5 miles an hour. Monday night, mostly clear. Lows in the lower 60s. Tuesday, mostly sunny. Highs in the lower 80s. Tuesday night, partly cloudy with a chance of showers until midnight, then mostly cloudy with showers likely with a chance of thunderstorms after midnight. Lows in the upper 60s. Chance of rain 70%. Wednesday, mostly cloudy with a chance of showers and thunderstorms in the morning, then partly sunny in the afternoon. Highs around 80. Chance of rain 30%. Wednesday night through Friday, partly cloudy. Lows around 60. Highs in the mid-70s. Again, the forecast for Galesburg and surrounding areas of central and northwest Illinois for the rest of today, mostly cloudy. A chance of showers and thunderstorms late this morning. Some thunderstorms may produce heavy rainfall late.

highs in the mid-80s. Southwest winds 5 to 10 miles an hour. Chance of rain 50%. Heat index values up to 100 this afternoon. At 10 a.m. in Galesburg, skies were cloudy. The temperature was 73 degrees, the dew point was 73, and the relative humidity was 100%. The wind was south at 8 miles an hour. The pressure was 30.06 inches and steady. Elsewhere around the area, temperatures were in the mid to upper 70s. Rain was falling at Burlington and Macomb. At Quincy, it was partly sunny. It was cloudy at Peoria, Moline, and Springfield. And once again at 10 a.m. in Galesburg, under cloudy skies, the temperature was 73. The following is a summary of watches, warnings, and advisories in effect. For the KZZ 66 listening area, area flood warning has been extended until 11 a.m. for the following county, Knox, Illinois. When flooding is a threat, keep these safety rules in mind. Never drive or walk across flood waters. It only takes 12 to 18 inches of water to sweep a vehicle off the road, and only 6 inches of moving water to knock over an adult. Do not drive around barricades. The road is closed for a reason. Most flood fatalities occur in vehicles. Besides your safety, you also put the lives of first responders at risk. If you live in a flood-prone area, or are camping in a low-lying area, move to higher ground. If you have water in your home, do not go into a room if standing water covers electrical outlets. Stay out of water that may have electricity in it. The time is currently 10:30 a.m. Central Daylight Time. 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Now for the official National Weather Service forecast for Galesburg and surrounding areas of central and northwest Illinois. Rest of today, mostly cloudy. A chance of showers and thunderstorms late this morning. Some thunderstorms may produce heavy rainfall late this morning. Highs in the mid-80s. Southwest winds 5 to 10 miles an hour. Chance of rain 50%. Heat index values up to 100 this afternoon. Tonight, mostly cloudy with a chance of thunderstorms. A chance of showers until midnight, then showers likely after midnight. Humid with lows in the lower 70s. Southwest winds around 5 miles an hour. Chance of rain 70%. Sunday, partly sunny. A chance of thunderstorms with a slight chance of showers in the morning. Humid with highs in the mid-80s. Northwest winds 5 to 10 miles an hour. Chance of rain 50%. Sunday night, partly cloudy until midnight, then clearing. Lows in the mid-60s. Northwest winds 5 to 10 miles an hour. Monday, sunny. Highs in the lower 80s. North winds around 5 miles an hour. Monday night, mostly clear. Lows in the lower 60s. Tuesday, mostly sunny. Highs in the lower 80s. Tuesday night, partly cloudy with a chance of showers until midnight, then mostly cloudy with showers likely with a chance of thunderstorms after midnight. Lows in the upper 60s. Chance of rain 70%. Wednesday, mostly cloudy with a chance of showers and thunderstorms in the morning, then partly sunny in the afternoon. Highs around 80. Chance of rain 30%. Wednesday night through Friday, partly cloudy. Lows around 60. Highs in the mid-70s. Again, the forecast for Galesburg and surrounding areas of central and northwest Illinois for the rest of today, mostly cloudy. A chance of showers and thunderstorms late this morning. Some thunderstorms may produce heavy rainfall late this morning. Highs in the mid-80s. Southwest winds 5 to 10 miles an hour. Chance of rain 50%. Heat index values up to 100 this afternoon. At 10 a.m. in Galesburg, skies were cloudy. Miles an hour. Chance of rain 50%. Heat index values up to 100 this afternoon. At 10 a.m. in Galesburg, skies were cloudy. The temperature was 73 degrees, the dew point was 73, and the relative humidity was 100%. The wind was south at 8 miles an hour. The pressure was 30.06 inches and steady. Elsewhere around the area, temperatures were in the mid to upper 70s.

falling at Burlington and Macomb. At Quincy, it was partly sunny. It was cloudy at Peoria, Moline, and Springfield. And once again at 10 a.m. in Galesburg, under cloudy skies, the temperature was 73. The following is a summary of watches, warnings, and advisories in effect. For the KZZ 66 listening area, area flood warning has been extended until 11 a.m. for the following county, Knox, Illinois. When flooding is a threat, keep these safety rules in mind. Never drive or walk across flood waters. It only takes 12 to 18 inches of water to sweep a vehicle off the road, and only 6 inches of moving water to knock over an adult. Do not drive around barricades. The road is closed for a reason. Most flood fatalities occur in vehicles. Besides your safety, you also put the lives of first responders at risk. If you live in a flood-prone area, or are camping in a low-lying area, move to higher ground. If you have water in your home, do not go into a room if standing water covers electrical outlets. Stay out of water that may have electricity in it. The time is currently 10:34 a.m. Central Daylight Time. 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Here is a river flood statement. The flood warning continues for the Spoon River at London Mills until Monday evening. At 8:45 a.m. Saturday, the stage was 17.2 feet. The river is expected to rise to a crest of 19.2 feet this evening. It will then fall below flood stage early Monday afternoon. Now for the official National Weather Service forecast for Galesburg and surrounding areas of central and northwest Illinois. West of today, mostly cloudy. A chance of showers and thunderstorms late this morning. Some thunderstorms may produce heavy rainfall late this morning. Highs in the mid-80s. Southwest winds 5 to 10 miles an hour. Chance of rain 50%. Heat index values up to 100 this afternoon. Tonight, mostly cloudy with a chance of thunderstorms. A chance of showers until midnight, then showers likely after midnight. Humid with lows in the lower 70s. Southwest winds around 5 miles an hour. Chance of rain 70%. Sunday, partly sunny. A chance of thunderstorms with a slight chance of showers in the morning. Humid with highs in the mid-80s. Northwest winds 5 to 10 miles an hour. Chance of rain 50%. Sunday night, partly cloudy until midnight, then clearing. Lows in the mid-60s. Northwest winds 5 to 10 miles an hour. Monday, sunny. Highs in the lower 80s. North winds around 5 miles an hour. Monday night, mostly clear. Lows in the lower 60s. Tuesday, mostly sunny. Highs in the lower 80s. Tuesday night, partly cloudy with a chance of showers until midnight, then mostly cloudy with showers likely with a chance of thunderstorms after midnight. Lows in the upper 60s. Chance of rain 70%. Wednesday, mostly cloudy with a chance of showers and thunderstorms in the morning, then partly sunny in the afternoon. Highs around 80. Chance of rain 30%. Wednesday night through Friday, partly cloudy. Lows around 60. Highs in the mid-70s. Again, the forecast for Galesburg and surrounding areas of central and northwest Illinois for the rest of today, mostly cloudy. A chance of showers and thunderstorms late this morning. Some thunderstorms may produce heavy rainfall late this morning. Highs in the mid-80s. Southwest winds 5 to 10 miles an hour. Chance of rain 50%. Heat index values up to 100 this afternoon. At 10 a.m. in Galesburg, skies were cloudy. The temperature was 73 degrees, the dew point was 73, and the relative humidity was 100%. The wind was south at 8 miles an hour. The pressure was 30.06 inches and steady. Elsewhere around the area, temperatures were in the mid to upper 70s. Rain was falling at Burlington and Macomb. At Quincy, it was partly sunny. It was cloudy at Peoria, Moline, and Springfield. And once again at 10 a.m. in Galesburg, under cloudy skies, the temperature was 73. The following is a summary of watches, warnings, and advisories in effect. For the KZZ 66 listening area,

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Now for the official National Weather Service forecast for Galesburg and surrounding areas of central and northwest Illinois. West of today, mostly cloudy. A chance of showers and thunderstorms late this morning. Some thunderstorms may produce heavy rainfall late this morning. Highs in the mid-80s. Southwest winds 5 to 10 miles an hour. Chance of rain 50%. Heat index values up to 100 this afternoon. Tonight, mostly cloudy with a chance of thunderstorms. A chance of showers until midnight, then showers likely after midnight. Humid with lows in the lower 70s. Southwest winds around 5 miles an hour. Chance of rain 70%. Sunday, partly sunny. A chance of thunderstorms with a slight chance of showers in the morning. Humid with highs in the mid-80s. Northwest winds 5 to 10 miles an hour. Chance of rain 50%. Sunday night, partly cloudy until midnight, then clearing. Lows in the mid-60s. Northwest winds 5 to 10 miles an hour. Monday, sunny. Highs in the lower 80s. North winds around 5 miles an hour. Monday night, mostly clear. Lows in the lower 60s. Tuesday, mostly sunny. Highs in the lower 80s. Tuesday night, partly cloudy with a chance of showers until midnight, then mostly cloudy with showers likely with a chance of thunderstorms after midnight. Lows in the upper 60s. Chance of rain 70%. Wednesday, mostly cloudy with a chance of showers and thunderstorms in the flood warning now in effect until 6 p.m. this evening. What? Flooding caused by excessive rainfall continues. Where? Portions of central and west central Illinois, including the following counties, in central Illinois, Mason, Peoria, Tazewell, and Woodford. In west central Illinois, Fulton and Knox. When? Until 6 p.m. Saturday. The following impacts are expected: flooding of rivers, creeks, streams, and other low-lying and flood-prone locations is imminent or occurring. Streams continue to rise due to excess runoff from earlier rainfall. Expect many areas of slow-moving or standing water. It will take several hours for all the water from these storms to work through local drainage systems in urban areas. Additional details, at 10:40 a.m., Doppler radar and automated rain gauges indicated heavy rain due to thunderstorms. Flooding is already occurring in the warned area. Between 2.5 and 6 inches of rain have fallen. Some locations that will experience flooding include Peoria, Pekin, East Peoria, Morton, Canton, Eureka, Lewistown, Washington, Bartonville, Creveport, West Peoria, Abingdon, Marquette Heights, Farmington, Tremont, Elmwood, Bellevue, Mackinac, Delavan, and Manitou. This includes the following state parks: Banner Marsh State Fish and Wildlife Area, Paladin Lake State Fish and Wildlife Area, Rice Lake State Fish and Wildlife Area, Sand Ridge State Forest, Spring Lake State Fish and Wildlife Area, and Mackinac River State Fish and Wildlife Area. This includes the following highways: Interstate 74 between mile markers 81 and 112, Interstate 155 between mile markers 12 and 31, Interstate 474 between mile marker 0 and 14. http://. 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Turn around, don't drown when encountering flooded roads. Most flood deaths occur in vehicles. 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Now for the official National Weather Service forecast for Galesburg and surrounding areas of central and northwest Illinois. West of today, mostly cloudy. A chance of showers and thunderstorms late this morning. Highs in the mid-80s. Southwest winds around 5 miles an hour. Chance of rain 40%. Tonight, partly cloudy until midnight, then becoming mostly cloudy. A chance of thunderstorms. A chance of showers until midnight, then showers likely after midnight. Humid with lows in the lower 70s. Southwest winds around 5 miles an hour. Chance of rain 70%. Sunday, partly sunny. A chance of thunderstorms.

with a slight chance of showers in the morning. Humid with highs in the mid-80s. Northwest winds 5 to 10 miles an hour. Chance of rain 50%. Sunday night, partly cloudy until midnight, then clearing. Lows in the mid-60s. Northwest winds 5 to 10 miles an hour. Monday, sunny. Highs in the lower 80s. North winds around 5 miles an hour. Monday night, mostly clear. Lows in the lower 60s. Tuesday, mostly sunny. Highs in the lower 80s. Tuesday night, partly cloudy with a chance of showers until midnight, then mostly cloudy with showers likely with a chance of thunderstorms after midnight. Lows in the upper 60s. Chance of rain 70%. Wednesday, mostly cloudy with a chance of showers and thunderstorms in the morning, then partly sunny in the afternoon. Highs around 80. Chance of rain 30%. Wednesday night through Friday, partly cloudy. Lows around 60. Highs in the mid-70s. Again, the forecast for Galesburg and surrounding areas of central and northwest Illinois for the rest of today, mostly cloudy. A chance of showers and thunderstorms late this morning. Highs in the mid-80s. Southwest winds around 5 miles an hour. Chance of rain 40%. Here is a river flood statement. The flood warning continues for the Spoon River at London Mills until Monday evening. At 8:45 a.m. Saturday, the stage was 17.2 feet. The river is expected to rise to a crest of 19.2 feet this evening. It will then fall below flood stage early Monday afternoon. At 10 a.m. in Galesburg, skies were cloudy. The temperature was 73 degrees, the dew point was 73, and the relative humidity was 100%. The wind was south at 8 miles an hour. The pressure was 30.06 inches and steady. Elsewhere around the area, temperatures were in the mid to upper 70s. Rain was falling at Burlington and Macomb. At Quincy, it was partly sunny. It was cloudy at Peoria, Moline, and Springfield. And once again at 10 a.m. in Galesburg, under cloudy skies, the temperature was 73. The following is a summary of watches, warnings, and advisories in effect. For the KZZ 66 listening area, area flood warning has been extended until 6 p.m. for the following county, Knox, Illinois. When flooding is a threat, keep these safety rules in mind. Never drive or walk across flood waters. It only takes 12 to 18 inches of water to sweep a vehicle off the road, and only 6 inches of moving water to knock over an adult. Do not drive around barricades. The road is closed for a reason. Most flood fatalities occur in vehicles. Besides your safety, you also put the lives of first responders at risk. If you live in a flood-prone area, or are camping in a low-lying area, move to higher ground. If you have water in your home, do not go into a room if standing water covers electrical outlets. Stay out of water that may have electricity in it. The time is currently 10:47 a.m. Central Daylight Time. 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Now for the official National Weather Service forecast for Galesburg and surrounding areas of central and northwest Illinois. Rest of today, mostly cloudy. A chance of showers and thunderstorms late this morning. Highs in the mid-80s. Southwest winds around 5 miles an hour. Chance of rain 40%. Tonight, partly cloudy until midnight, then becoming mostly cloudy. A chance of thunderstorms. A chance of showers until midnight, then showers likely after midnight. Humid with lows in the lower 70s. Southwest winds around 5 miles an hour. Chance of rain 70%. Sunday, partly sunny. A chance of thunderstorms with a slight chance of showers in the morning. Humid with highs in the mid-80s. Northwest winds 5 to 10 miles an hour. Chance of rain 50%. Sunday night, partly cloudy until midnight, then clearing. Lows in the mid-60s. Northwest winds 5 to 10 miles an hour. Monday, sunny. Highs in the lower 80s. North winds around 5 miles an hour. Monday night, mostly clear. Lows in the lower 60s. Tuesday, mostly sunny. Highs in the lower 80s.

Friday night, partly cloudy with a chance of showers until midnight, then mostly cloudy with showers likely with a chance of thunderstorms after midnight. Lows in the upper 60s. Chance of rain 70%. Wednesday, mostly cloudy with a chance of showers and thunderstorms in the morning, then partly sunny in the afternoon. Highs around 80. Chance of rain 30%. Wednesday night through Friday, partly cloudy. Lows around 60. Highs in the mid-70s. Again, the forecast for Galesburg and surrounding areas of central and northwest Illinois for the rest of today, mostly cloudy. A chance of showers and thunderstorms late this morning. Highs in the mid-80s. Southwest winds around 5 miles an hour. Chance of rain 40%. At 10 a.m. in Galesburg, skies were cloudy. The temperature was 73 degrees, the dew point was 73, and the relative humidity was 100%. The wind was south at 8 miles an hour. The pressure was 30.06 inches and steady. Elsewhere around the area, temperatures were in the mid to upper 70s. Rain was falling at Burlington and Macomb. At Quincy, it was partly sunny. It was cloudy at Peoria, Moline, and Springfield. And once again at 10 a.m. in Galesburg, under cloudy skies, the temperature was 73. The following is a summary of watches, warnings, and advisories in effect. For the KZZ 66 listening area, area flood warning has been extended until 6 p.m. for the following county, Knox, Illinois. When flooding is a threat, keep these safety rules in mind. Never drive or walk across flood waters. It only takes 12 to 18 inches of water to sweep a vehicle off the road, and only 6 inches of moving water to knock over an adult. Do not drive around barricades. The road is closed for a reason. Most flood fatalities occur in vehicles. Besides your safety, you also put the lives of first responders at risk. If you live in a flood-prone area, or are camping in a low-lying area, move to higher ground. If you have water in your home, do not go into a room if standing water covers electrical outlets. Stay out of water that may have electricity in it. The time is currently 10:51 a.m. Central Daylight Time. 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Now for the official National Weather Service forecast for Galesburg and surrounding areas of central and northwest Illinois. Rest of today, mostly cloudy. A chance of showers and thunderstorms late this morning. Highs in the mid-80s. Southwest winds around 5 miles an hour. Chance of rain 40%. Tonight, partly cloudy until midnight, then becoming mostly cloudy. A chance of thunderstorms. A chance of showers until midnight, then showers likely after midnight. Humid with lows in the lower 70s. Southwest winds around 5 miles an hour. Chance of rain 70%. Sunday, partly sunny. A chance of thunderstorms with a slight chance of showers in the morning. Humid with highs in the mid-80s. Northwest winds 5 to 10 miles an hour. Chance of rain 50%. Sunday night, partly cloudy until midnight, then clearing. Lows in the mid-60s. Northwest winds 5 to 10 miles an hour. Monday, sunny. Highs in the lower 80s. North winds around 5 miles an hour. Monday night, mostly clear. Lows in the lower 60s. Tuesday, mostly sunny. Highs in the lower 80s. Tuesday night, partly cloudy with a chance of showers until midnight, then mostly cloudy with showers likely with a chance of thunderstorms after midnight. Lows in the upper 60s. Chance of rain 70%. Wednesday, mostly cloudy with a chance of showers and thunderstorms in the morning, then partly sunny in the afternoon. Highs around 80. Chance of rain 30%. Wednesday night through Friday, partly cloudy. Lows around 60. Highs in the mid-70s. Again, the forecast for Galesburg and surrounding areas of central and northwest Illinois for the rest of today, mostly cloudy. A chance of showers and thunderstorms late this morning. Highs in the mid-80s. Southwest winds around 5 miles an hour. Chance of rain 40%. At 10 a.m. in Galesburg, skies were cloudy. The temperature was 73 degrees. The dew point was 73.

relative humidity was 100%. The wind was south at 8 miles an hour. The pressure was 30.06 inches and steady. Elsewhere around the area, temperatures were in the mid to upper 70s. Rain was falling at Burlington and Macomb. At Quincy, it was partly sunny. It was cloudy at Peoria, Moline, and Springfield. And once again at 10 a.m. in Galesburg, under cloudy skies, the temperature was 73. The following is a summary of watches, warnings, and advisories in effect. For the KZZ 66 listening area, area flood warning has been extended until 6 p.m. for the following county, Knox, Illinois. Here is a river flood statement. The flood warning continues for the Spoon River at London Mills until Monday evening. At 8:45 a.m. Saturday, the stage was 17.2 feet. The river is expected to rise to a crest of 19.2 feet this evening. It will then fall below flood stage early Monday afternoon. When flooding is a threat, keep these safety rules in mind. Never drive or walk across flood waters. It only takes 12 to 18 inches of water to sweep a vehicle off the road, and only 6 inches of moving water to knock over an adult. Do not drive around barricades. The road is closed for a reason. Most flood fatalities occur in vehicles. Besides your safety, you also put the lives of first responders at risk. If you live in a flood-prone area, or are camping in a low-lying area, move to higher ground. If you have water in your home, do not go into a room if standing water covers electrical outlets. Stay out of water that may have electricity in it. The time is currently 10:56 a.m. Central Daylight Time. 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Now for the official National Weather Service forecast for Galesburg and surrounding areas of central and northwest Illinois. West of today, mostly cloudy. A chance of showers and thunderstorms late this morning. Highs in the mid-80s. Southwest winds around 5 miles an hour. Chance of rain 40%. Tonight, partly cloudy until midnight, then becoming mostly cloudy. A chance of thunderstorms. A chance of showers until midnight, then showers likely after midnight. Humid with lows in the lower 70s. Southwest winds around 5 miles an hour. Chance of rain 70%. Sunday, partly sunny. A chance of thunderstorms with a slight chance of showers in the morning. Humid with highs in the mid-80s. Northwest winds 5 to 10 miles an hour. Chance of rain 50%. Sunday night, partly cloudy until midnight, then clearing. Lows in the mid-60s. Northwest winds 5 to 10 miles an hour. Monday, sunny. Highs in the lower 80s. North winds around 5 miles an hour. Monday night, mostly clear. Lows in the lower 60s. Tuesday, mostly sunny. Highs in the lower 80s. Tuesday night, partly cloudy with a chance of showers until midnight, then mostly cloudy with showers likely with a chance of thunderstorms after midnight. Lows in the upper 60s. Chance of rain 70%. Wednesday, mostly cloudy with a chance of showers and thunderstorms in the morning, then partly sunny in the afternoon. Highs around 80. Chance of rain 30%. Wednesday night through Friday, partly cloudy. Lows around 60. Highs in the mid-70s. Again, the forecast for Galesburg and surrounding areas of central and northwest Illinois for the rest of today, mostly cloudy. A chance of showers and thunderstorms late this morning. Highs in the mid-80s. Southwest winds around 5 miles an hour. Chance of rain 40%. At 10 a.m. in Galesburg, skies were cloudy. The temperature was 73 degrees, the dew point was 73, and the relative humidity was 100%. The wind was south at 8 miles an hour. The pressure was 30.06 inches and steady. Elsewhere around the area, temperatures were in the mid to upper 70s. Rain was falling at Burlington and Macomb. At Quincy, it was partly sunny. It was cloudy at Peoria, Moline, and Springfield. And once again at 10 a.m. in Galesburg, under cloudy skies, the temperature was 73. The following is a summary of watches, warnings, and advisories in effect. For the KZZ 66 listeners,

flood warning has been extended until 6 p.m. for the following county, Knox, Illinois. When flooding is a threat, keep these safety rules in mind. Never drive or walk across flood waters. It only takes 12 to 18 inches of water to sweep a vehicle off the road, and only 6 inches of moving water to knock over an adult. Do not drive around barricades. The road is closed for a reason. Most flood fatalities occur in vehicles. Besides your safety, you also put the lives of first responders at risk. If you live in a flood-prone area or are camping in a low-lying area, move to higher ground. If you have water in your home, do not go into a room if standing water covers electrical outlets. Stay out of water that may have electricity in it. The time is currently 11 a.m. Central Daylight Time. 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Now for the official National Weather Service forecast for Galesburg and surrounding areas of central and northwest Illinois. West of today, mostly cloudy. A chance of showers and thunderstorms late this morning. Highs in the mid-80s. Southwest winds around 5 miles an hour. Chance of rain 40%. Tonight, partly cloudy until midnight, then becoming mostly cloudy. A chance of thunderstorms. A chance of showers until midnight, then showers likely after midnight. Humid with lows in the lower 70s. Southwest winds around 5 miles an hour. Chance of rain 70%. Sunday, partly sunny. A chance of thunderstorms with a slight chance of showers in the morning. Humid with highs in the mid-80s. Northwest winds 5 to 10 miles an hour. Chance of rain 50%. Sunday night, partly cloudy until midnight, then clearing. Lows in the mid-60s. Northwest winds 5 to 10 miles an hour. Monday, sunny. Highs in the lower 80s. North winds around 5 miles an hour. Monday night, mostly clear. Lows in the lower 60s. Tuesday, mostly sunny. Highs in the lower 80s. Tuesday night, partly cloudy with a chance of showers until midnight, then mostly cloudy with showers likely with a chance of thunderstorms after midnight. Lows in the upper 60s. Chance of rain 70%. Wednesday, mostly cloudy with a chance of showers and thunderstorms in the morning, then partly sunny in the afternoon. Highs around 80. Chance of rain 30%. Wednesday night through Friday, partly cloudy. Lows around 60. Highs in the mid-70s. Again, the forecast for Galesburg and surrounding areas of central and northwest Illinois for the rest of today, mostly cloudy. A chance of showers and thunderstorms late this morning. Highs in the mid-80s. Southwest winds around 5 miles an hour. Chance of rain 40%. Flood warning now in effect until 6 p.m. this evening. What? Flooding caused by excessive rainfall continues. Where? Portions of central and west central Illinois, including the following counties, in central Illinois, Mason, Peoria, Tazewell, and Woodford. In west central Illinois, Fulton and Knox. When? Until 6 p.m. Saturday. The following impacts are expected: flooding of rivers, creeks, streams, and other low-lying and flood-prone locations is imminent or occurring. Streams continue to rise due to excess runoff from earlier rainfall. Expect many areas of slow-moving or standing water. It will take several hours for all the water from these storms to work through local drainage systems in urban areas. Additional details, at 10:40 a.m., Doppler radar and automated rain gauges indicated heavy rain due to thunderstorms. Flooding is already occurring in the warned area. Between 2.5 and 6 inches of rain have fallen. Some locations that will experience flooding include Peoria, Pekin, East Peoria, Morton, Canton, Eureka, Lewistown, Washington, Bartonville, Creepcore, West Peoria, Abingdon, Marquette Heights, Farmington, Tremont, Elmwood, Bellevue, Mackinac, Delavan, and Manitou. This includes the following state parks: Banner Marsh State Fish and Wildlife Area, Paladin Lake State Fish and Wildlife Area, Rice Lake State Fish and Wildlife Area, Sand Ridge State Forest, Spring Lake State Fish and Wildlife Area, and Mackinac River State Fish and Wildlife Area. This includes the following highways: Interstate 74 between mile markers 81 and 112.

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Interstate 474 between mile markers 0 and 14. http://. 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Turn around, don't drown when encountering flooded roads. Most flood deaths occur in vehicles. The following is a summary of watches, warnings, and advisories in effect. For the KZZ 66 listening area, area flood warning has been extended until 6 p.m. for the following county, Knox, Illinois. Here is a river flood statement. The flood warning continues for the Spoon River at London Mills until Monday evening. At 8:45 a.m. Saturday, the stage was 17.2 feet. The river is expected to rise to a crest of 19.2 feet this evening. It will then fall below flood stage early Monday afternoon. When flooding is a threat, keep these safety rules in mind. Never drive or walk across flood waters. It only takes 12 to 18 inches of water to sweep a vehicle off the road, and only 6 inches of moving water to knock over an adult. Do not drive around barricades. The road is closed for a reason. Most flood fatalities occur in vehicles. Besides your safety, you also put the lives of first responders at risk. If you live in a flood-prone area or are camping in a low-lying area, move to higher ground. If you have water in your home, do not go into a room if standing water covers electrical outlets. Stay out of water that may have electricity in it. The time is currently 11:06 a.m. Central Daylight Time. 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Now for the official National Weather Service forecast for Galesburg and surrounding areas of central and northwest Illinois. Rest of today, mostly cloudy. A chance of showers early this afternoon. Highs in the mid-80s. Southwest winds around 5 miles an hour. Chance of rain 50%. Tonight, partly cloudy until midnight, then becoming mostly cloudy. A chance of thunderstorms. A chance of showers until midnight, then showers likely after midnight. Humid with lows in the lower 70s. Southwest winds around 5 miles an hour. Chance of rain 70%. Sunday, partly sunny. A chance of thunderstorms with a slight chance of showers in the morning. Humid with highs in the mid-80s. Northwest winds 5 to 10 miles an hour. Chance of rain 50%. Sunday night, partly cloudy until midnight, then clearing. Lows in the mid-60s. Northwest winds 5 to 10 miles an hour. Monday, sunny. Highs in the lower 80s. North winds around 5 miles an hour. Monday night, mostly clear. Lows in the lower 60s. Tuesday, mostly sunny. Highs in the lower 80s. Tuesday night, partly cloudy with a chance of showers until midnight, then mostly cloudy with showers likely with a chance of thunderstorms after midnight. Lows in the upper 60s. Chance of rain 70%. Wednesday, mostly cloudy with a chance of showers and thunderstorms in the morning, then partly sunny in the afternoon. Highs around 80. Chance of rain 30%. Wednesday night through Friday, partly cloudy. Lows around 60. Highs in the mid-70s. Again, the forecast for Galesburg and surrounding areas of central and northwest Illinois for the rest of today, mostly cloudy. A chance of showers early this afternoon. Highs in the mid-80s. Southwest winds around 5 miles an hour. Chance of rain 50%. At 11 a.m. in Galesburg, skies were cloudy. The temperature was 77 degrees, the dew point was 77, and the relative humidity was 99%. The wind was out at 7 miles an hour. The pressure was 30.06 inches and falling. Elsewhere around the area, at Peoria, rain was falling, with a temperature of 76. It was partly sunny, with a temperature of 76 at Burlington, and 78 at Quincy. It was cloudy, with a temperature of 77 at Moline, and 78 at Springfield. At Macomb, the weather conditions were not available. And once again at 11 a.m. in Galesburg, under cloudy skies, the temperature was 77. The following is a summary of watches, warnings, and advisories in effect.

over the KZZ 66 listening area. Area flood warning has been extended until 6 p.m. for the following county, Knox, Illinois. When flooding is a threat, keep these safety rules in mind. Never drive or walk across flood waters. It only takes 12 to 18 inches of water to sweep a vehicle off the road, and only 6 inches of moving water to knock over an adult. Do not drive around barricades. The road is closed for a reason. Most flood fatalities occur in vehicles. Besides your safety, you also put the lives of first responders at risk. If you live in a flood-prone area or are camping in a low-lying area, move to higher ground. If you have water in your home, do not go into a room if standing water covers electrical outlets. Stay out of water that may have electricity in it. The time is currently 11:10 a.m. Central Daylight Time. 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Now for the official National Weather Service forecast for Galesburg and surrounding areas of central and northwest Illinois. Rest of today, mostly cloudy. A chance of showers early this afternoon. Highs in the mid-80s. Southwest winds around 5 miles an hour. Chance of rain 50%. Tonight, partly cloudy until midnight, then becoming mostly cloudy. A chance of thunderstorms. A chance of showers until midnight, then showers likely after midnight. Humid with lows in the lower 70s. Southwest winds around 5 miles an hour. Chance of rain 70%. Sunday, partly sunny. A chance of thunderstorms with a slight chance of showers in the morning. Humid with highs in the mid-80s. Northwest winds 5 to 10 miles an hour. Chance of rain 50%. Sunday night, partly cloudy until midnight, then clearing. Lows in the mid-60s. Northwest winds 5 to 10 miles an hour. Monday, sunny. Highs in the lower 80s. North winds around 5 miles an hour. Monday night, mostly clear. Lows in the lower 60s. Tuesday, mostly sunny. Highs in the lower 80s. Tuesday night, partly cloudy with a chance of showers until midnight, then mostly cloudy with showers likely with a chance of thunderstorms after midnight. Lows in the upper 60s. Chance of rain 70%. Wednesday, mostly cloudy with a chance of showers and thunderstorms in the morning, then partly sunny in the afternoon. Highs around 80. Chance of rain 30%. Wednesday night through Friday, partly cloudy. Lows around 60. Highs in the mid-70s. Again, the forecast for Galesburg and surrounding areas of central and northwest Illinois for the rest of today, mostly cloudy. A chance of showers early this afternoon. Highs in the mid-80s. Southwest winds around 5 miles an hour. Chance of rain 50%. At 11 a.m. in Galesburg, skies were cloudy. The temperature was 77 degrees, the dew point was 77, and the relative humidity was 99%. The wind was out at 7 miles an hour. The pressure was 30.06 inches and falling. Elsewhere around the area, at Peoria, rain was falling, with a temperature of 76. It was partly sunny, with a temperature of 76 at Burlington, and 78 at Quincy. It was cloudy, with a temperature of 77 at Moline, and 78 at Springfield. At Macomb, the weather conditions were not available. And once again at 11 a.m. in Galesburg, under cloudy skies, the temperature was 77. The following is a summary of watches, warnings, and advisories in effect. For the KZZ 66 listening area, area flood warning has been extended until 6 p.m. for the following county, Knox, Illinois. When flooding is a threat, keep these safety rules in mind. Never drive or walk across flood waters. It only takes 12 to 18 inches of water to sweep a vehicle off the road, and only 6 inches of moving water to knock over an adult. Do not drive around barricades. The road is closed for a reason. Most flood fatalities occur in vehicles. Besides your safety, you also put the lives of first responders at risk. If you live in a flood-prone area or are camping in a low-lying area, move to higher ground. If you have water in your home, do not go into a room if standing water covers electrical outlets. Stay out of water that may have electricity.

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Programming originates from NOAA's National Weather Service office in Lincoln. KZZ 66 serves the following counties: Henry, Knox, Mercer, and Warren. KZZ 66 is part of the All Hazards Network of NOAA Weather Radio. The time is currently 11:14 a.m. Central Daylight Time. 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Here is a river flood statement. The flood warning continues for the Spoon River at London Mills until Monday evening. At 8:45 a.m. Saturday, the stage was 17.2 feet. The river is expected to rise to a crest of 19.2 feet this evening. It will then fall below flood stage early Monday afternoon. Now for the official National Weather Service forecast for Galesburg and surrounding areas of central and northwest Illinois. West of today, mostly cloudy. A chance of showers early this afternoon. Highs in the mid-80s. Southwest winds around 5 miles an hour. Chance of rain 50%. Tonight, partly cloudy until midnight, then becoming mostly cloudy. A chance of thunderstorms. A chance of showers until midnight, then showers likely after midnight. Humid with lows in the lower 70s. Southwest winds around 5 miles an hour. Chance of rain 70%. Sunday, partly sunny. A chance of thunderstorms with a slight chance of showers in the morning. Humid with highs in the mid-80s. Northwest winds 5 to 10 miles an hour. Chance of rain 50%. Sunday night, partly cloudy until midnight, then clearing. Lows in the mid-60s. Northwest winds 5 to 10 miles an hour. Monday, sunny. Highs in the lower 80s. North winds around 5 miles an hour. Monday night, mostly clear. Lows in the lower 60s. Tuesday, mostly sunny. Highs in the lower 80s. Tuesday night, partly cloudy with a chance of showers until midnight, then mostly cloudy with showers likely with a chance of thunderstorms after midnight. Lows in the upper 60s. Chance of rain 70%. Wednesday, mostly cloudy with a chance of showers and thunderstorms in the morning, then partly sunny in the afternoon. Highs around 80. Chance of rain 30%. Wednesday night through Friday, partly cloudy. Lows around 60. Highs in the mid-70s. Again, the forecast for Galesburg and surrounding areas of central and northwest Illinois for the rest of today, mostly cloudy. A chance of showers early this afternoon. Highs in the mid-80s. Southwest winds around 5 miles an hour. Chance of rain 50%. At 11 a.m. in Galesburg, skies were cloudy. The temperature was 77 degrees, the dew point was 77, and the relative humidity was 99%. The wind was out at 7 miles an hour. The pressure was 30.06 inches and falling. Elsewhere around the area, at Peoria, rain was falling, with a temperature of 76. At Quincy, it was partly sunny, with a temperature of 78. It was cloudy, with a temperature of 77 at Moline, 76 at Burlington, and 78 at Springfield. At Macomb, the weather conditions were not available. And once again at 11 a.m. in Galesburg, under cloudy skies, the temperature was 77. The following is a summary of watches, warnings, and advisories in effect. For the KZZ 66 listening area, area flood warning has been extended until 6 p.m. for the following county, Knox, Illinois. When flooding is a threat, keep these safety rules in mind. Never drive or walk across flood waters. It only takes 12 to 18 inches of water to sweep a vehicle off the road, and only 6 inches of moving water to knock over an adult. Do not drive around barricades. The road is closed for a reason. Most flood fatalities occur in vehicles. Besides your safety, you also put the lives of first responders at risk. If you live in a flood-prone area or are camping in a low-lying area, move to higher ground. If you have water in your home, do not go into a room if standing water covers electrical outlets. Stay out of water that may have electricity in it.

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Now for the official National Weather Service forecast for Galesburg and surrounding areas of central and northwest Illinois. West of today, mostly cloudy. A chance of showers early this afternoon. Highs in the mid-80s. Southwest winds around 5 miles an hour. Chance of rain 50%. Tonight, partly cloudy until midnight, then becoming mostly cloudy. A chance of thunderstorms. A chance of showers until midnight, then showers likely after midnight. Humid with lows in the lower 70s. Southwest winds around 5 miles an hour. Chance of rain 70%. Sunday, partly sunny. A chance of thunderstorms with a slight chance of showers in the morning. Humid with highs in the mid-80s. Northwest winds 5 to 10 miles an hour. Chance of rain 50%. Sunday night, partly cloudy until midnight, then clearing. Lows in the mid-60s. Northwest winds 5 to 10 miles an hour. Monday, sunny. Highs in the lower 80s. North winds around 5 miles an hour. Monday night, mostly clear. Lows in the lower 60s. Tuesday, mostly sunny. Highs in the lower 80s. Tuesday night, partly cloudy with a chance of showers until midnight, then mostly cloudy with showers likely with a chance of thunderstorms after midnight. Lows in the upper 60s. Chance of rain 70%. Wednesday, mostly cloudy with a chance of showers and thunderstorms in the morning, then partly sunny in the afternoon. Highs around 80. Chance of rain 30%. Wednesday night through Friday, partly cloudy. Lows around 60. Highs in the mid-70s. Again, the forecast for Galesburg and surrounding areas of central and northwest Illinois for the rest of today, mostly cloudy. A chance of showers early this afternoon. Highs in the mid-80s. Southwest winds around 5 miles an hour. Chance of rain 50%. Flood warning now in effect until 6 p.m. this evening. What? Flooding caused by excessive rainfall continues. Where? Portions of central and west central Illinois, including the following counties, in central Illinois, Mason, Peoria, Tazewell, and Woodford. In west central Illinois, Fulton and Knox. When? Until 6 p.m. Saturday. The following impacts are expected: flooding of rivers, creeks, streams, and other low-lying and flood-prone locations is imminent or occurring. Streams continue to rise due to excess runoff from earlier rainfall. Expect many areas of slow-moving or standing water. It will take several hours for all the water from these storms to work through local drainage systems in urban areas. Additional details, at 10:40 a.m., Doppler radar and automated rain gauges indicated heavy rain due to thunderstorms. Flooding is already occurring in the warned area. Between 2.5 and 6 inches of rain have fallen. Some locations that will experience flooding include Peoria, Pekin, East Peoria, Morton, Canton, Eureka, Lewistown, Washington, Bartonville, Creepcore, West Peoria, Abingdon, Marquette Heights, Farmington, Tremont, Elmwood, Bellevue, Mackinac, Delavan, and Manitou. This includes the following state parks: Banner Marsh State Fish and Wildlife Area, Powden Lake State Fish and Wildlife Area, Rice Lake State Fish and Wildlife Area, Sand Ridge State Forest, Spring Lake State Fish and Wildlife Area, and Mackinac River State Fish and Wildlife Area. This includes the following highways: Interstate 74 between mile markers 81 and 112. Interstate 155 between mile markers 12 and 31. Interstate 474 between mile markers 0 and 14. http://, for safety information, visit www.weather.gov/safety/flood. Turn around, don't drown when encountering flooded roads. Most flood deaths occur in vehicles. At 11 a.m. in Galesburg, skies were cloudy. The temperature was 77 degrees, the dew point was 77, and the relative humidity was 99%. The wind was south at 7 miles an hour. The pressure was 30.06 inches and falling. Elsewhere around the area, at Peoria, rain was falling, with a temperature of 76. At Quincy, it was partly sunny, with a temperature

78. It was cloudy, with a temperature of 77 at Moline, 76 at Burlington, and 78 at Springfield. At Macomb, the weather conditions were not available. And once again at 11 a.m. in Galesburg, under cloudy skies, the temperature was 77. The following is a summary of watches, warnings, and advisories in effect. For the KZZ 66 listening area, area flood warning has been extended until 6 p.m. for the following county, Knox, Illinois. When flooding is a threat, keep these safety rules in mind. Never drive or walk across flood waters. It only takes 12 to 18 inches of water to sweep a vehicle off the road, and only 6 inches of moving water to knock over an adult. Do not drive around barricades. The road is closed for a reason. Most flood fatalities occur in vehicles. Besides your safety, you also put the lives of first responders at risk. If you live in a flood-prone area or are camping in a low-lying area, move to higher ground. If you have water in your home, do not go into a room if standing water covers electrical outlets. Stay out of water that may have electricity in it. Here is a river flood statement. The flood warning continues for the Spoon River at London Mills until Monday evening. At 8:45 a.m. Saturday, the stage was 17.2 feet. The river is expected to rise to a crest of 19.2 feet this evening. It will then fall below flood stage early Monday afternoon. The time is currently 11:26 a.m. Central Daylight Time. 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Now for the official National Weather Service forecast for Galesburg and surrounding areas of central and northwest Illinois. Rest of today, mostly cloudy. A chance of showers early this afternoon. Highs in the mid-80s. Southwest winds around 5 miles an hour. Chance of rain 50%. Tonight, partly cloudy until midnight, then becoming mostly cloudy. A chance of thunderstorms. A chance of showers until midnight, then showers likely after midnight. Humid with lows in the lower 70s. Southwest winds around 5 miles an hour. Chance of rain 70%. Sunday, partly sunny. A chance of thunderstorms with a slight chance of showers in the morning. Humid with highs in the mid-80s. Northwest winds 5 to 10 miles an hour. Chance of rain 50%. Sunday night, partly cloudy until midnight, then clearing. Lows in the mid-60s. Northwest winds 5 to 10 miles an hour. Monday, sunny. Highs in the lower 80s. North winds around 5 miles an hour. Monday night, mostly clear. Lows in the lower 60s. Tuesday, mostly sunny. Highs in the lower 80s. Tuesday night, partly cloudy with a chance of showers until midnight, then mostly cloudy with showers likely with a chance of thunderstorms after midnight. Lows in the upper 60s. Chance of rain 70%. Wednesday, mostly cloudy with a chance of showers and thunderstorms in the morning, then partly sunny in the afternoon. Highs around 80. Chance of rain 30%. Wednesday night through Friday, partly cloudy. Lows around 60. Highs in the mid-70s. Again, the forecast for Galesburg and surrounding areas of central and northwest Illinois for the rest of today, mostly cloudy. A chance of showers early this afternoon. Highs in the mid-80s. Southwest winds around 5 miles an hour. Chance of rain 50%. At 11 a.m. in Galesburg, skies were partly sunny. The temperature was 77 degrees, the dew point was 77, and the relative humidity was 99%. The wind was south at 7 miles an hour. The pressure was 30.06 inches and falling. Elsewhere around the area, at Peoria, rain was falling, with a temperature of 76. At Quincy, it was mostly sunny, with a temperature of 78. It was partly sunny, with a temperature of 76 at Burlington, and 78 at Springfield. At Moline, it was cloudy, with a temperature of 77. At Macomb, the weather conditions were not available. And once again at 11 a.m. in Galesburg, under partly sunny skies, the temperature was 77. The following is a summary of watches, warnings, and advisories in effect. For the KZZ 66 listening
surrounding area. Area flood warning has been extended until 6 p.m. for the following county, Knox, Illinois. When flooding is a threat, keep these safety rules in mind. Never drive or walk across flood waters. It only takes 12 to 18 inches of water to sweep a vehicle off the road, and only 6 inches of moving water to knock over an adult. Do not drive around barricades. The road is closed for a reason. Most flood fatalities occur in vehicles. Besides your safety, you also put the lives of first responders at risk. If you live in a flood-prone area or are camping in a low-lying area, move to higher ground. If you have water in your home, do not go into a room if standing water covers electrical outlets. Stay out of water that may have electricity in it. The time is currently 11:30 a.m. Central Daylight Time. 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Now for the official National Weather Service forecast for Galesburg and surrounding areas of central and northwest Illinois. Rest of today, mostly cloudy. A chance of showers early this afternoon. Highs in the mid-80s. Southwest winds around 5 miles an hour. Chance of rain 50%. Tonight, partly cloudy until midnight, then becoming mostly cloudy. A chance of thunderstorms. A chance of showers until midnight, then showers likely after midnight. Humid with lows in the lower 70s. Southwest winds around 5 miles an hour. Chance of rain 70%. Sunday, partly sunny. A chance of thunderstorms with a slight chance of showers in the morning. Humid with highs in the mid-80s. Northwest winds 5 to 10 miles an hour. Chance of rain 50%. Sunday night, partly cloudy until midnight, then clearing. Lows in the mid-60s. Northwest winds 5 to 10 miles an hour. Monday, sunny. Highs in the lower 80s. North winds around 5 miles an hour. Monday night, mostly clear. Lows in the lower 60s. Tuesday, mostly sunny. Highs in the lower 80s. Tuesday night, partly cloudy with a chance of showers until midnight, then mostly cloudy with showers likely with a chance of thunderstorms after midnight. Lows in the upper 60s. Chance of rain 70%. Wednesday, mostly cloudy with a chance of showers and thunderstorms in the morning, then partly sunny in the afternoon. Highs around 80. Chance of rain 30%. Wednesday night through Friday, partly cloudy. Lows around 60. Highs in the mid-70s. Again, the forecast for Galesburg and surrounding areas of central and northwest Illinois for the rest of today, mostly cloudy. A chance of showers early this afternoon. Highs in the mid-80s. Southwest winds around 5 miles an hour. Chance of rain 50%. At 11 a.m. in Galesburg, skies were partly sunny. The temperature was 77 degrees, the dew point was 77, and the relative humidity was 99%. The wind was south at 7 miles an hour. The pressure was 30.06 inches and falling. Elsewhere around the area, at Peoria, rain was falling, with a temperature of 76. At Quincy, it was mostly sunny, with a temperature of 78. It was partly sunny, with a temperature of 76 at Burlington, and 78 at Springfield. At Moline, it was cloudy, with a temperature of 77. At Macomb, the weather conditions were not available, and 78 at Springfield. At Moline, it was cloudy, with a temperature of 77. At Macomb, the weather conditions were not available. And once again at 11 a.m. in Galesburg, under partly sunny skies, the temperature was 77. The following is a summary of watches, warnings, and advisories in effect. For the KZZ66 listening area, area flood warning has been extended until 6 p.m. for the following county, Knox, Illinois. When flooding is a threat, keep these safety rules in mind. Never drive or walk across flood waters. It only takes 12 to 18 inches of water to sweep a vehicle off the road, and only 6 inches of moving water to knock over an adult. Do not drive around barricades. The road is closed for a reason. Most flood fatalities occur in vehicles. Besides your safety, you also put the lives of first responders at risk. If you live in a flood-prone area, or

camping in a low-lying area, move to higher ground. If you have water in your home, do not go into a room if standing water covers electrical outlets. Stay out of water that may have electricity in it. The time is currently 11:34 a.m. Central Daylight Time. 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Now for the official National Weather Service forecast for Galesburg and surrounding areas of central and northwest Illinois. Rest of today, mostly cloudy. A chance of showers early this afternoon. Highs in the mid-80s. Southwest winds around 5 miles an hour. Chance of rain 50%. Tonight, partly cloudy until midnight, then becoming mostly cloudy. A chance of thunderstorms. A chance of showers until midnight, then showers likely after midnight. Humid with lows in the lower 70s. Southwest winds around 5 miles an hour. Chance of rain 70%. Sunday, partly sunny. A chance of thunderstorms with a slight chance of showers in the morning. Humid with highs in the mid-80s. Northwest winds 5 to 10 miles an hour. Chance of rain 50%. Sunday night, partly cloudy until midnight, then clearing. Lows in the mid-60s. Northwest winds 5 to 10 miles an hour. Monday, sunny. Highs in the lower 80s. North winds around 5 miles an hour. Monday night, mostly clear. Lows in the lower 60s. Tuesday, mostly sunny. Highs in the lower 80s. Tuesday night, partly cloudy with a chance of showers until midnight, then mostly cloudy with showers likely with a chance of thunderstorms after midnight. Lows in the upper 60s. Chance of rain 70%. Wednesday, mostly cloudy with a chance of showers and thunderstorms in the morning, then partly sunny in the afternoon. Highs around 80. Chance of rain 30%. Wednesday night through Friday, partly cloudy. Lows around 60. Highs in the mid-70s. Again, the forecast for Galesburg and surrounding areas of central and northwest Illinois for the rest of today, mostly cloudy. A chance of showers early this afternoon. Highs in the mid-80s. Southwest winds around 5 miles an hour. Chance of rain 50%. Here is a river flood statement. The flood warning continues for the Spoon River at London Mills until Monday evening. At 8:45 a.m. Saturday, the stage was 17.2 feet. The river is expected to rise to a crest of 19.2 feet this evening. It will then fall below flood stage early Monday afternoon. At 11 a.m. in Galesburg, skies were partly sunny. The temperature was 77 degrees, the dew point was 77, and the relative humidity was 99%. The wind was out at 7 miles an hour. The pressure was 30.06 inches and falling. Elsewhere around the area, at Peoria, rain was falling with a temperature of 76. At Quincy, it was mostly sunny, with a temperature of 78. It was partly sunny, with a temperature of 76 at Burlington and 78 at Springfield. At Moline, it was cloudy, with a temperature of 77. At Macomb, the weather conditions were not available. And once again at 11 a.m. in Galesburg, under partly sunny skies, the temperature was 77. The following is a summary of watches, warnings, and advisories in effect. For the KZZ66 listening area, area flood warning has been extended until 6 p.m. for the following county, Knox, Illinois. When flooding is a threat, keep these safety rules in mind. Never drive or walk across flood waters. It only takes 12 to 18 inches of water to sweep a vehicle off the road, and only 6 inches of moving water to knock over an adult. Do not drive around barricades. The road is closed for a reason. Most flood fatalities occur in vehicles. Besides your safety, you also put the lives of first responders at risk. If you live in a flood-prone area or are camping in a low-lying area, move to higher ground. If you have water in your home, do not go into a room if standing water covers electrical outlets. Stay out of water that may have electricity in it. The time is currently 11:39 a.m. Central Daylight Time. 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Now for

northwest winds 5 to 10 miles an hour. Chance of rain 50%. Sunday night, partly cloudy until midnight, then clearing. Lows in the mid-60s. Northwest winds 5 to 10 miles an hour. Monday, sunny. Highs in the low 80s. North winds around 5 miles an hour. Monday night, mostly clear. Lows in the lower 60s. Tuesday, mostly sunny. Highs in the lower 80s. Tuesday night, partly cloudy with a chance of showers until midnight, then mostly cloudy with showers likely with a chance of thunderstorms after midnight. Lows in the upper 60s. Chance of rain 70%. Wednesday, mostly cloudy with a chance of showers and thunderstorms in the morning, then partly sunny in the afternoon. Highs around 80. Chance of rain 30%. Wednesday night through Friday, partly cloudy. Lows around 60. Highs in the mid-70s. Again, the forecast for Galesburg and surrounding areas of central and northwest Illinois for the rest of today, mostly cloudy. A chance of showers early this afternoon. Highs in the mid-80s. Southwest winds around 5 miles an hour. Chance of rain 50%. Flood warning now in effect until 6 p.m. this evening. What? Flooding caused by excessive rainfall continues. Where? Portions of central and west central Illinois, including the following counties, in central Illinois, Mason, Peoria, Tazewell, and Woodford. In west central Illinois, Fulton and Knox. When? Until 6 p.m. Saturday. The following impacts are expected: flooding of rivers, creeks, streams, and other low-lying and flood-prone locations is imminent or occurring. Streams continue to rise due to excess runoff from earlier rainfall. Expect many areas of slow-moving or standing water. It will take several hours for all the water from these storms to work through local drainage systems in urban areas. Additional details, at 10:40 a.m., Doppler radar and automated rain gauges indicated heavy rain due to thunderstorms. Flooding is already occurring in the warned area. Between 2.5 and 6 inches of rain have fallen. Some locations that will experience flooding include Peoria, Pekin, East Peoria, Morton, Canton, Eureka, Lewistown, Washington, Bartonville, Creveport, West Peoria, Abingdon, Marquette Heights, Farmington, Tremont, Elmwood, Bellevue, Mackinac, Delavan, and Manitou. This includes the following state parks: Banner Marsh State Fish and Wildlife Area, Paladin Lake State Fish and Wildlife Area, Rice Lake State Fish and Wildlife Area, Sand Ridge State Forest, Spring Lake State Fish and Wildlife Area, and Mackinac River State Fish and Wildlife Area. This includes the following highways: Interstate 74 between mile markers 81 and 112. Interstate 155 between mile markers 12 and 31. Interstate 474 between mile markers 0 and 14. http://, for safety information, visit www.weather.gov/safety/flood. Turn around, don't drown when encountering flooded roads. Most flood deaths occur in vehicles. At 11 a.m. in Galesburg, skies were partly sunny. The temperature was 77 degrees, the dew point was 77, and the relative humidity was 99%. The wind was south at 7 miles an hour. The pressure was 30.06 inches and falling. Elsewhere around the area, at Peoria, rain was falling, with a temperature of 76. At Quincy, it was mostly sunny, with a temperature of 78. It was partly sunny, with a temperature of 76 at Burlington, and 78 at Springfield. At Moline, it was cloudy, with a temperature of 77. At Macomb, the weather conditions were not available. And once again at 11 a.m. in Galesburg, under partly sunny skies, the temperature was 77. The following is a summary of watches, warnings, and advisories in effect. For the KZZ 66 listening area, area flood warning has been extended until 6 p.m. for the following county: Knox, Illinois. When flooding is a threat, keep these safety rules in mind. Never drive or walk across flood waters. It only takes 12 to 18 inches of water to sweep a vehicle off the road, and only 6 inches of moving water to knock over an adult. Do not drive around barricades. The road is closed for a reason. Most flood fatalities occur in vehicles.

besides your safety, you also put the lives of first responders at risk. If you live in a flood-prone area or are camping in a low-lying area, move to higher ground. If you have water in your home, do not go into a room if standing water covers electrical outlets. Stay out of water that may have electricity in it. Here is a river flood statement. The flood warning continues for the Spoon River at London Mills until Monday evening. At 8:45 a.m. Saturday, the stage was 17.2 feet. The river is expected to rise to a crest of 19.2 feet this evening. It will then fall below flood stage early Monday afternoon. The time is currently 11:45 a.m. Central Daylight Time. 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Now for the official National Weather Service forecast for Galesburg and surrounding areas of central and northwest Illinois. Rest of today, mostly cloudy. A chance of showers early this afternoon. Highs in the mid-80s. Southwest winds around 5 miles an hour. Chance of rain 50%. Tonight, partly cloudy until midnight, then becoming mostly cloudy. A chance of thunderstorms. A chance of showers until midnight, then showers likely after midnight. Humid with lows in the lower 70s. Southwest winds around 5 miles an hour. Chance of rain 70%. Sunday, partly sunny. A chance of thunderstorms with a slight chance of showers in the morning. Humid with highs in the mid-80s. Northwest winds 5 to 10 miles an hour. Chance of rain 50%. Sunday night, partly cloudy until midnight, then clearing. Lows in the mid-60s. Northwest winds 5 to 10 miles an hour. Monday, sunny. Highs in the lower 80s. North winds around 5 miles an hour. Monday night, mostly clear. Lows in the lower 60s. Tuesday, mostly sunny. Highs in the lower 80s. Tuesday night, partly cloudy with a chance of showers until midnight, then mostly cloudy with showers likely with a chance of thunderstorms after midnight. Lows in the upper 60s. Chance of rain 70%. Wednesday, mostly cloudy with a chance of showers and thunderstorms in the morning, then partly sunny in the afternoon. Highs around 80. Chance of rain 30%. Wednesday night through Friday, partly cloudy. Lows around 60. Highs in the mid-70s. Again, the forecast for Galesburg and surrounding areas of central and northwest Illinois for the rest of today, mostly cloudy. A chance of showers early this afternoon. Highs in the mid-80s. Southwest winds around 5 miles an hour. Chance of rain 50%. At 11 a.m. in Galesburg, skies were partly sunny. The temperature was 77 degrees, the dew point was 77, and the relative humidity was 99%. The wind was south at 7 miles an hour. The pressure was 30.06 inches and falling. Elsewhere around the area, at Peoria, rain was falling, with a temperature of 76. At Quincy, it was mostly sunny, with a temperature of 78. It was partly sunny, with a temperature of 76 at Burlington, and 78 at Springfield. At Moline, it was cloudy, with a temperature of 77. At Macomb, the weather conditions were not available. And once again at 11 a.m. in Galesburg, under partly sunny skies, the temperature was 77. The following is a summary of watches, warnings, and advisories in effect. For the KZZ 66 listening area, area flood warning has been extended until 6 p.m. for the following county, Knox, Illinois. When flooding is a threat, keep these safety rules in mind. Never drive or walk across flood waters. It only takes 12 to 18 inches of water to sweep a vehicle off the road, and only 6 inches of moving water to knock over an adult. Do not drive around barricades. The road is closed for a reason. Most flood fatalities occur in vehicles. Besides your safety, you also put the lives of first responders at risk. If you live in a flood-prone area, or are camping in a low-lying area, move to higher ground. If you have water in your home, do not go into a room if standing water covers electrical outlets. Stay out of water that may have electricity in it. The time is currently 11:49 a.m. Central Daylight Time.
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Now for the official National Weather Service forecast for Galesburg and surrounding areas of central and northwest Illinois. Rest of today, mostly cloudy. A chance of showers early this afternoon. Highs in the mid-80s. Southwest winds around 5 miles an hour. Chance of rain 50%. Tonight, partly cloudy until midnight, then becoming mostly cloudy. A chance of thunderstorms. A chance of showers until midnight, then showers likely after midnight. Humid with lows in the lower 70s. Southwest winds around 5 miles an hour. Chance of rain 70%. Sunday, partly sunny. A chance of thunderstorms with a slight chance of showers in the morning. Humid with highs in the mid-80s. Northwest winds 5 to 10 miles an hour. Chance of rain 50%. Sunday night, partly cloudy until midnight, then clearing. Lows in the mid-60s. Northwest winds 5 to 10 miles an hour. Monday, sunny. Highs in the lower 80s. North winds around 5 miles an hour. Monday night, mostly clear. Lows in the lower 60s. Tuesday, mostly sunny. Highs in the lower 80s. Tuesday night, partly cloudy with a chance of showers until midnight, then mostly cloudy with showers likely with a chance of thunderstorms after midnight. Lows in the upper 60s. Chance of rain 70%. Wednesday, mostly cloudy with a chance of showers and thunderstorms in the morning, then partly sunny in the afternoon. Highs around 80. Chance of rain 30%. Wednesday night through Friday, partly cloudy. Lows around 60. Highs in the mid-70s. Again, the forecast for Galesburg and surrounding areas of central and northwest Illinois for the rest of today, mostly cloudy. A chance of showers early this afternoon. Highs in the mid-80s. Southwest winds around 5 miles an hour. Chance of rain 50%. At 11 a.m. in Galesburg, skies were partly sunny. The temperature was 77 degrees, the dew point was 77, and the relative humidity was 99%. The wind was out at 7 miles an hour. The pressure was 30.06 inches and falling. Elsewhere around the area, at Peoria, rain was falling, with a temperature of 76. At Quincy, it was mostly sunny, with a temperature of 78. It was partly sunny, with a temperature of 76 at Burlington, and 78 at Springfield. At Moline, it was cloudy, with a temperature of 77. At Macomb, the weather conditions were not available. And once again at 11 a.m. in Galesburg, under partly sunny skies, the temperature was 77. The following is a summary of watches, warnings and advisories in effect. For the KZZ 66 listening area, area flood warning has been extended until 6 p.m. for the following county, Knox, Illinois. When flooding is a threat, keep these safety rules in mind. Never drive or walk across flood waters. It only takes 12 to 18 inches of water to sweep a vehicle off the road, and only 6 inches of moving water to knock over an adult. Do not drive around barricades. The road is closed for a reason. Most flood fatalities occur in vehicles. Besides your safety, you also put the lives of first responders at risk. If you live in a flood-prone area, or are camping in a low-lying area, move to higher ground. If you have water in your home, do not go into a room if standing water covers electrical outlets. Stay out of water that may have electricity in it. The time is currently 11:54 a.m. Central Daylight Time. 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Now for the official National Weather Service forecast for Galesburg and surrounding areas of central and northwest Illinois. Rest of today, mostly cloudy. A chance of showers early this afternoon. Highs in the mid-80s. Southwest winds around 5 miles an hour. Chance of rain 50%. Tonight, partly cloudy until midnight, then becoming mostly cloudy. A chance of thunderstorms. A chance of showers until midnight, then showers likely after midnight. Humid with lows in the lower 70s. Southwest winds around 5 miles an hour. Chance of rain 70%. Sunday.

partly sunny. A chance of thunderstorms with a slight chance of showers in the morning. Humid with highs in the mid-80s. Northwest winds 5 to 10 miles an hour. Chance of rain 50%. Sunday night, partly cloudy until midnight, then clearing. Lows in the mid-60s. Northwest winds 5 to 10 miles an hour. Monday, sunny. Highs in the lower 80s. North winds around 5 miles an hour. Monday night, mostly clear. Lows in the lower 60s. Tuesday, mostly sunny. Highs in the lower 80s. Tuesday night, partly cloudy with a chance of showers until midnight, then mostly cloudy with showers likely with a chance of thunderstorms after midnight. Lows in the upper 60s. Chance of rain 70%. Wednesday, mostly cloudy with a chance of showers and thunderstorms in the morning, then partly sunny in the afternoon. Highs around 80. Chance of rain 30%. Wednesday night through Friday, partly cloudy. Lows around 60. Highs in the mid-70s. Again, the forecast for Galesburg and surrounding areas of central and northwest Illinois for the rest of today, mostly cloudy. A chance of showers early this afternoon. Highs in the mid-80s. Southwest winds around 5 miles an hour. Chance of rain 50%. Here is a river flood statement. The flood warning continues for the Spoon River at London Mills until Monday evening. At 8:45 a.m. Saturday, the stage was 17.2 feet. The river is expected to rise to a crest of 19.2 feet this evening. It will then fall below flood stage early Monday afternoon. At 11 a.m. in Galesburg, skies were partly sunny. The temperature was 77 degrees, the dew point was 77, and the relative humidity was 99%. The wind was south at 7 miles an hour. The pressure was 30.06 inches and falling. Elsewhere around the area, at Peoria, rain was falling, with a temperature of 76. At Quincy, it was mostly sunny, with a temperature of 78. It was partly sunny, with a temperature of 76 at Burlington, and 78 at Springfield. At Moline, it was cloudy, with a temperature of 77. At Macomb, the weather conditions were not available. And once again at 11 a.m. in Galesburg, under partly sunny skies, the temperature was 77. The following is a summary of watches, warnings, and advisories in effect. For the KZD66 listening area, area flood warning has been extended until 6 p.m. for the following county, Knox, Illinois. When flooding is a threat, keep these safety rules in mind. Never drive or walk across flood waters. It only takes 12 to 18 inches of water to sweep a vehicle off the road, and only 6 inches of moving water to knock over an adult. Do not drive around barricades. The road is closed for a reason. Most flood fatalities occur in vehicles. Besides your safety, you also put the lives of first responders at risk. If you live in a flood-prone area or are camping in a low-lying area, move to higher ground. If you have water in your home, do not go into a room if standing water covers electrical outlets. 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The time is currently 11:58 a.m. Central Daylight Time. 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Now for the official National Weather Service forecast for Galesburg and surrounding areas of central and northwest Illinois. Rest of today, mostly cloudy. A chance of showers early this afternoon. Highs in the mid-80s. Southwest winds around 5 miles an hour. Chance of rain 50%. Tonight, partly cloudy until midnight, then becoming mostly cloudy. A chance of thunderstorms. A chance of showers until midnight, then showers likely after midnight. Humid with lows in the lower 70s. Southwest winds around 5 miles an hour. Chance of rain 70%. Sunday, partly sunny. A chance of thunderstorms with a slight chance of showers in the morning. Humid with highs in the mid-80s. Northwest winds 5 to 10 miles an hour. Chance of rain 50%. Sunday night, partly cloudy until midnight, then clearing. Lows in the mid-60s. Northwest winds 5 to 10 miles an hour. Monday, sunny. Highs in the lower 80s.
winds around 5 miles an hour. Monday night, mostly clear. Lows in the lower 60s. Tuesday, mostly sunny. Highs in the lower 80s. Tuesday night, partly cloudy with a chance of showers until midnight, then mostly cloudy with showers likely with a chance of thunderstorms after midnight. Lows in the upper 60s. Chance of rain 70%. Wednesday, mostly cloudy with a chance of showers and thunderstorms in the morning, then partly sunny in the afternoon. Highs around 80. Chance of rain 30%. Wednesday night through Friday, partly cloudy. Lows around 60. Highs in the mid-70s. Again, the forecast for Galesburg and surrounding areas of central and northwest Illinois for the rest of today, mostly cloudy. A chance of showers early this afternoon. Highs in the mid-80s. Southwest winds around 5 miles an hour. Chance of rain 50%. Flood warning now in effect until 6 p.m. this evening. What? Flooding caused by excessive rainfall continues. Where? Portions of central and west central Illinois, including the following counties, in central Illinois, Mason, Peoria, Tazewell, and Woodford. In west central Illinois, Fulton and Knox. When? Until 6 p.m. Saturday. The following impacts are expected: flooding of rivers, creeks, streams, and other low-lying and flood-prone locations is imminent or occurring. Streams continue to rise due to excess runoff from earlier rainfall. Expect many areas of slow-moving or standing water. It will take several hours for all the water from these storms to work through local drainage systems in urban areas. Additional details: at 10:40 a.m., Doppler radar and automated rain gauges indicated heavy rain due to thunderstorms. Flooding is already occurring in the warned area. Between 2.5 and 6 inches of rain have fallen. Some locations that will experience flooding include Peoria, Pekin, East Peoria, Morton, Canton, Eureka, Lewistown, Washington, Bartonville, Creveport, West Peoria, Abingdon, Marquette Heights, Farmington, Tremont, Elmwood, Bellevue, Mackinac, Delavan, and Manitou. This includes the following state parks: Banner Marsh State Fish and Wildlife Area, Paladin Lake State Fish and Wildlife Area, Rice Lake State Fish and Wildlife Area, Sand Ridge State Forest, Spring Lake State Fish and Wildlife Area, and Mackinac River State Fish and Wildlife Area. This includes the following highways: Interstate 74 between mile markers 81 and 112, Interstate 155 between mile markers 12 and 31, Interstate 474 between mile marker 0 and 14. http://. 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Turn around, don't drown when encountering flooded roads. Most flood deaths occur in vehicles. The following is a summary of watches, warnings, and advisories in effect. For the KZZ66 listening area, area flood warning has been extended until 6 p.m. for the following county: Knox, Illinois. When flooding is a threat, keep these safety rules in mind. Never drive or walk across flood waters. It only takes 12 to 18 inches of water to sweep a vehicle off the road, and only 6 inches of moving water to knock over an adult. Do not drive around barricades. The road is closed for a reason. Most flood fatalities occur in vehicles. Besides your safety, you also put the lives of first responders at risk. If you live in a flood-prone area or are camping in a low-lying area, move to higher ground. If you have water in your home, do not go into a room if standing water covers electrical outlets. Stay out of water that may have electricity in it. The time is currently 12:04 p.m. Central Daylight Time. 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Now for the official National Weather Service forecast for Galesburg and surrounding areas of central and northwest Illinois. Rest of today, mostly cloudy. A chance of showers early this afternoon. Highs in the mid-80s. Southwest winds around 5 miles an hour. Chance of rain 50%. Tonight, partly cloudy until midnight, then becoming mostly cloudy. A chance of thunderstorms. A chance of showers until midnight, then showers likely after midnight. Humid with lows in the lower 70s. Southwest.

around 5 miles an hour. Chance of rain 70%. Sunday, partly sunny. A chance of thunderstorms with a slight chance of showers in the morning. Humid with highs in the mid-80s. Northwest winds 5 to 10 miles an hour. Chance of rain 50%. Sunday night, partly cloudy until midnight, then clearing. Lows in the mid-60s. Northwest winds 5 to 10 miles an hour. Monday, sunny. Highs in the lower 80s. North winds around 5 miles an hour. Monday night, mostly clear. Lows in the lower 60s. Tuesday, mostly sunny. Highs in the lower 80s. Tuesday night, partly cloudy with a chance of showers until midnight, then mostly cloudy with showers likely with a chance of thunderstorms after midnight. Lows in the upper 60s. Chance of rain 70%. Wednesday, mostly cloudy with a chance of showers and thunderstorms in the morning, then partly sunny in the afternoon. Highs around 80. Chance of rain 30%. Wednesday night through Friday, partly cloudy. Lows around 60. Highs in the mid-70s. Again, the forecast for Galesburg and surrounding areas of central and northwest Illinois for the rest of today, mostly cloudy. A chance of showers early this afternoon. Highs in the mid-80s. Southwest winds around 5 miles an hour. Chance of rain 50%. Here is a river flood statement. The flood warning continues for the Spoon River at London Mills until Monday evening. At 8:45 a.m. Saturday, the stage was 17.2 feet. The river is expected to rise to a crest of 19.2 feet this evening. It will then fall below flood stage early Monday afternoon. At noon in Galesburg, skies were partly sunny. The temperature was 81 degrees, the dew point was 76, and the relative humidity was 85%. The heat index was 87. The wind was south at 8 miles an hour. The pressure was 30.05 inches and falling. Elsewhere around the area, it was mostly sunny, with a temperature of 83 at Quincy and 78 at Macomb. It was partly sunny, with a temperature of 77 at Burlington and 82 at Springfield. It was cloudy, with a temperature of 78 at Peoria and 82 at Moline. And once again at noon in Galesburg, under partly sunny skies, the temperature was 81 and the heat index was 87. The following is a summary of watches, warnings, and advisories in effect. For the KZZ 66 listening area, area flood warning has been extended until 6 p.m. for the following county, Knox, Illinois. When flooding is a threat, keep these safety rules in mind. Never drive or walk across flood waters. It only takes 12 to 18 inches of water to sweep a vehicle off the road, and only 6 inches of moving water to knock over an adult. Do not drive around barricades. The road is closed for a reason. Most flood fatalities occur in vehicles. Besides your safety, you also put the lives of first responders at risk. If you live in a flood-prone area or are camping in a low-lying area, move to higher ground. If you have water in your home, do not go into a room if standing water covers electrical outlets. Stay out of water that may have electricity in it. The time is currently 12:08 p.m. Central Daylight Time. 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Now for the official National Weather Service forecast for Galesburg and surrounding areas of central and northwest Illinois. Rest of today, mostly cloudy. A chance of showers early this afternoon. Highs in the mid-80s. Southwest winds around 5 miles an hour. Chance of rain 50%. Tonight, partly cloudy until midnight, then becoming mostly cloudy. A chance of thunderstorms. A chance of showers until midnight, then showers likely after midnight. Humid with lows in the lower 70s. Southwest winds around 5 miles an hour. Chance of rain 70%. Sunday, partly sunny. A chance of thunderstorms with a slight chance of showers in the morning. Humid with highs in the mid-80s. Northwest winds 5 to 10 miles an hour. Chance of rain 50%. Sunday night, partly cloudy until midnight, then clearing. Lows in the mid-60s. Northwest winds 5 to 10 miles an hour. Monday.

sunny. Highs in the lower 80s. North winds around 5 miles an hour. Monday night, mostly clear. Lows in the lower 60s. Tuesday, mostly sunny. Highs in the lower 80s. Tuesday night, partly cloudy with a chance of showers until midnight, then mostly cloudy with showers likely with a chance of thunderstorms after midnight. Lows in the upper 60s. Chance of rain 70%. Wednesday, mostly cloudy with a chance of showers and thunderstorms in the morning, then partly sunny in the afternoon. Highs around 80. Chance of rain 30%. Wednesday night through Friday, partly cloudy. Lows around 60. Highs in the mid-70s. Again, the forecast for Galesburg and surrounding areas of central and northwest Illinois for the rest of today, mostly cloudy. A chance of showers early this afternoon. Highs in the mid-80s. Southwest winds around 5 miles an hour. Chance of rain 50%. At noon in Galesburg, skies were partly sunny. The temperature was 81 degrees, the dew point was 76, and the relative humidity was 85%. The heat index was 87. The wind was south at 8 miles an hour. The pressure was 30.05 inches and falling. Elsewhere around the area, it was mostly sunny, with a temperature of 83 at Quincy and 78 at Macomb. It was partly sunny, with a temperature of 77 at Burlington and 82 at Springfield. It was cloudy, with a temperature of 78 at Peoria and 82 at Moline. And once again at noon in Galesburg, under partly sunny skies, the temperature was 81 and the heat index was 87. The following is a summary of watches, warnings and advisories in effect. For the KZZ 66 listening area, area flood warning has been extended until 6 p.m. for the following county, Knox, Illinois. When flooding is a threat, keep these safety rules in mind. Never drive or walk across flood waters. It only takes 12 to 18 inches of water to sweep a vehicle off the road, and only 6 inches of moving water to knock over an adult. Do not drive around barricades. The road is closed for a reason. Most flood fatalities occur in vehicles. Besides your safety, you also put the lives of first responders at risk. If you live in a flood-prone area or are camping in a low-lying area, move to higher ground. If you have water in your home, do not go into a room if standing water covers electrical outlets. Stay out of water that may have electricity in it. The time is currently 12:12 p.m. Central Daylight Time. 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Now for the official National Weather Service forecast for Galesburg and surrounding areas of central and northwest Illinois. Rest of today, mostly cloudy. A chance of showers early this afternoon. Highs in the mid-80s. Southwest winds around 5 miles an hour. Chance of rain 50%. Tonight, partly cloudy until midnight, then becoming mostly cloudy. A chance of thunderstorms. A chance of showers until midnight, then showers likely after midnight. Humid with lows in the lower 70s. Southwest winds around 5 miles an hour. Chance of rain 70%. Sunday, partly sunny. A chance of thunderstorms with a slight chance of showers in the morning. Humid with highs in the mid-80s. Northwest winds 5 to 10 miles an hour. Chance of rain 50%. Sunday night, partly cloudy until midnight, then clearing. Lows in the mid-60s. Northwest winds 5 to 10 miles an hour. Monday, sunny. Highs in the lower 80s. North winds around 5 miles an hour. Monday night, mostly clear. Lows in the lower 60s. Tuesday, mostly sunny. Highs in the lower 80s. Tuesday night, partly cloudy with a chance of showers until midnight, then mostly cloudy with showers likely with a chance of thunderstorms after midnight. Lows in the upper 60s. Chance of rain 70%. Wednesday, mostly cloudy with a chance of showers and thunderstorms in the morning, then partly sunny in the afternoon. Highs around 80. Chance of rain 30%. Wednesday night through Friday, partly cloudy. Lows around 60. Highs in the mid-70s. Again, the forecast for Galesburg and surrounding areas.

areas of central and northwest Illinois for the rest of today, mostly cloudy. A chance of showers early this afternoon. Highs in the mid-80s. Southwest winds around 5 miles an hour. Chance of rain 50%. 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Programming originates from NOAA's National Weather Service office in Lincoln. KZZ66 serves the following counties: Henry, Knox, Mercer, and Warren. KZZ66 is part of the All Hazards Network of NOAA Weather Radio. Here is a river flood statement. The flood warning continues for the Spoon River at London Mills until Monday evening. At 8:45 a.m. Saturday, the stage was 17.2 feet. The river is expected to rise to a crest of 19.2 feet this evening. It will then fall below flood stage early Monday afternoon. At noon in Galesburg, skies were partly sunny. The temperature was 81 degrees, the dew point was 76, and the relative humidity was 85%. The heat index was 87. The wind was south at 8 miles an hour. The pressure was 30.05 inches and falling. Elsewhere around the area, at Quincy, it was mostly sunny, with a temperature of 83. It was partly sunny, with a temperature of 77 at Burlington and 82 at Springfield. It was cloudy, with a temperature of 78 at Peoria, 82 at Moline, and 78 at Macomb. And once again at noon in Galesburg, under partly sunny skies, the temperature was 81 and the heat index was 87. The following is a summary of watches, warnings, and advisories in effect. For the KZZ66 listening area, area flood warning has been extended until 6 p.m. for the following county, Knox, Illinois. When flooding is a threat, keep these safety rules in mind. Never drive or walk across flood waters. It only takes 12 to 18 inches of water to sweep a vehicle off the road, and only 6 inches of moving water to knock over an adult. Do not drive around barricades. The road is closed for a reason. Most flood fatalities occur in vehicles. Besides your safety, you also put the lives of first responders at risk. If you live in a flood-prone area or are camping in a low-lying area, move to higher ground. If you have water in your home, do not go into a room if standing water covers electrical outlets. Stay out of water that may have electricity in it. The time is currently 12:17 p.m. Central Daylight Time. 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Now for the official National Weather Service forecast for Galesburg and surrounding areas of central and northwest Illinois. Rest of today, mostly cloudy. A chance of showers early this afternoon. Highs in the mid-80s. Southwest winds around 5 miles an hour. Chance of rain 50%. Tonight, partly cloudy until midnight, then becoming mostly cloudy. A chance of thunderstorms. A chance of showers until midnight, then showers likely after midnight. Humid with lows in the lower 70s. Southwest winds around 5 miles an hour. Chance of rain 70%. Sunday, partly sunny. A chance of thunderstorms with a slight chance of showers in the morning. Humid with highs in the mid-80s. Northwest winds 5 to 10 miles an hour. Chance of rain 50%. Sunday night, partly cloudy until midnight, then clearing. Lows in the mid-60s. Northwest winds 5 to 10 miles an hour. Monday, sunny. Highs in the lower 80s. North winds around 5 miles an hour. Monday night, mostly clear. Lows in the lower 60s. Tuesday, mostly sunny. Highs in the lower 80s. Tuesday night, partly cloudy with a chance of showers until midnight, then mostly cloudy with showers likely with a chance of thunderstorms after midnight. Lows in the upper 60s. Chance of rain 70%. Wednesday, mostly cloudy with a chance of showers and thunderstorms in the morning, then partly sunny in the afternoon. Highs around 80. Chance of rain 30%. Wednesday night through Friday, partly cloudy. Lows around 60. Highs in the mid-70s. Again, the forecast for Galesburg and surrounding areas of central

southwest Illinois for the rest of today, mostly cloudy. A chance of showers early this afternoon. Highs in the mid-80s. Southwest winds around 5 miles an hour. Chance of rain 50%. At noon in Galesburg, skies were partly sunny. The temperature was 81 degrees, the dew point was 76, and the relative humidity was 85%. The heat index was 87. The wind was out at 8 miles an hour. The pressure was 30.05 inches and falling. Elsewhere around the area, at Quincy, it was mostly sunny, with a temperature of 83. It was partly sunny, with a temperature of 77 at Burlington, and 82 at Springfield. It was cloudy, with a temperature of 78 at Peoria, 82 at Moline, and 78 at Macomb. And once again at noon in Galesburg, under partly sunny skies, the temperature was 81, and the heat index was 87. Flood warning now in effect until 6 p.m. this evening. What? Flooding caused by excessive rainfall continues. Where? Portions of central and west central Illinois, including the following counties, in central Illinois, Mason, Peoria, Tazewell, and Woodford. In west central Illinois, Fulton and Knox. When? Until 6 p.m. Saturday. The following impacts are expected: flooding of rivers, creeks, streams, and other low-lying and flood-prone locations is imminent or occurring. Streams continue to rise due to excess runoff from earlier rainfall. Expect many areas of slow-moving or standing water. It will take several hours for all the water from these storms to work through local drainage systems in urban areas. Additional details, at 10:40 a.m., Doppler radar and automated rain gauges indicated heavy rain due to thunderstorms. Flooding is already occurring in the warned area. Between 2.5 and 6 inches of rain have fallen. Some locations that will experience flooding include Peoria, Pekin, East Peoria, Morton, Canton, Eureka, Lewistown, Washington, Bartonville, Creveport, West Peoria, Abingdon, Marquette Heights, Farmington, Tremont, Elmwood, Bellevue, Mackinac, Delavan, and Manitou. This includes the following state parks: Banner Marsh State Fish and Wildlife Area, Paladin Lake State Fish and Wildlife Area, Rice Lake State Fish and Wildlife Area, Sand Ridge State Forest, Spring Lake State Fish and Wildlife Area, and Mackinac River State Fish and Wildlife Area. This includes the following highways: Interstate 74 between mile markers 81 and 112. Interstate 155 between mile markers 12 and 31. Interstate 474 between mile marker 0 and 14. http://. 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Turn around, don't drown when encountering flooded roads. Most flood deaths occur in vehicles. The following is a summary of watches, warnings, and advisories in effect. For the KZZ 66 listening area, area flood warning has been extended until 6 p.m. for the following county, Knox, Illinois. When flooding is a threat, keep these safety rules in mind. Never drive or walk across flood waters. It only takes 12 to 18 inches of water to sweep a vehicle off the road, and only 6 inches of moving water to knock over an adult. Do not drive around barricades. The road is closed for a reason. Most flood fatalities occur in vehicles. Besides your safety, you also put the lives of first responders at risk. If you live in a flood-prone area, or are camping in a low-lying area, move to higher ground. If you have water in your home, do not go into a room if standing water covers electrical outlets. Stay out of water that may have electricity in it. The time is currently 12:24 p.m. Central Daylight Time. 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Now for the official National Weather Service forecast for Galesburg and surrounding areas of central and northwest Illinois. West of today, mostly cloudy. A chance of showers early this afternoon. Highs in the mid-80s. Southwest winds around 5 miles an hour. Chance of rain 50%. Tonight, partly cloudy until midnight, then becoming mostly cloudy. A chance of thunderstorms. A chance of showers until midnight, then showers likely after midnight. Humid with lows in the lower 70s. Southwest winds around 5 miles an hour.
chance of rain 70%. Sunday, partly sunny. A chance of thunderstorms with a slight chance of showers in the morning. Humid with highs in the mid-80s. Northwest winds 5 to 10 miles an hour. Chance of rain 50%. Sunday night, partly cloudy until midnight, then clearing. Lows in the mid-60s. Northwest winds 5 to 10 miles an hour. Monday, sunny. Highs in the lower 80s. North winds around 5 miles an hour. Monday night, mostly clear. Lows in the lower 60s. Tuesday, mostly sunny. Highs in the lower 80s. Tuesday night, partly cloudy with a chance of showers until midnight, then mostly cloudy with showers likely with a chance of thunderstorms after midnight. Lows in the upper 60s. Chance of rain 70%. Wednesday, mostly cloudy with a chance of showers and thunderstorms in the morning, then partly sunny in the afternoon. Highs around 80. Chance of rain 30%. Wednesday night through Friday, partly cloudy. Lows around 60. Highs in the mid-70s. Again, the forecast for Galesburg and surrounding areas of central and northwest Illinois for the rest of today, mostly cloudy. A chance of showers early this afternoon. Highs in the mid-80s. Southwest winds around 5 miles an hour. Chance of rain 50%. Here is a river flood statement. The flood warning continues for the Spoon River at London Mills until Monday evening. At 8:45 a.m. Saturday, the stage was 17.2 feet. The river is expected to rise to a crest of 19.2 feet this evening. It will then fall below flood stage early Monday afternoon. Now for the official National Weather Service forecast for Galesburg and surrounding areas of central and northwest Illinois. Rest of today, mostly cloudy. Highs in the mid-80s. Southwest winds around 5 miles an hour. Tonight, mostly cloudy with a chance of thunderstorms. A chance of showers until midnight, then showers after midnight. Humid with lows in the lower 70s. Southwest winds around 5 miles an hour. Chance of rain 70%. Sunday, partly sunny with a chance of showers and thunderstorms. Humid with highs in the mid-80s. Northwest winds 5 to 10 miles an hour. Chance of rain 30%. Sunday night, partly cloudy until midnight, then clearing. Lows in the mid-60s. Northwest winds 5 to 10 miles an hour. Monday, sunny. Highs in the lower 80s. North winds around 5 miles an hour. Monday night, mostly clear. Lows in the lower 60s. Tuesday, mostly sunny. Highs in the lower 80s. Tuesday night, partly cloudy with a chance of showers until midnight, then mostly cloudy with showers likely with a chance of thunderstorms after midnight. Lows in the upper 60s. Chance of rain 70%. Wednesday, mostly cloudy with a chance of showers and thunderstorms in the morning, then partly sunny in the afternoon. Highs around 80. Chance of rain 30%. Wednesday night through Friday, partly cloudy. Lows around 60. Highs in the mid-70s. Again, the forecast for Galesburg and surrounding areas of central and northwest Illinois for the rest of today, mostly cloudy. Highs in the mid-80s. Southwest winds around 5 miles an hour. At noon in Galesburg, skies were mostly sunny. The temperature was 81 degrees, the dew point was 76, and the relative humidity was 85%. The heat index was 87. The wind was south at 8 miles an hour. The pressure was 30.05 inches and falling. Elsewhere around the area, it was mostly sunny, with a temperature of 77 at Burlington, 83 at Quincy, and 78 at Macomb. At Springfield, it was partly sunny, with a temperature of 82. It was cloudy, with a temperature of 78 at Peoria, and 82 at Moline. And once again at noon in Galesburg, under mostly sunny skies, the temperature was 81, and the heat index was 87. The following is a summary of watches, warnings, and advisories in effect. For the KZZ 66 listening area, area flood warning has been extended until 6 p.m. for the following county, Knox, Illinois. When flooding is a threat, keep these safety rules in mind. Never drive or walk across flood water.

It only takes 12 to 18 inches of water to sweep a vehicle off the road, and only 6 inches of moving water to knock over an adult. Do not drive around barricades. The road is closed for a reason. Most flood fatalities occur in vehicles. Besides your safety, you also put the lives of first responders at risk. If you live in a flood-prone area or are camping in a low-lying area, move to higher ground. If you have water in your home, do not go into a room if standing water covers electrical outlets. Stay out of water that may have electricity in it. The time is currently 12:30 p.m. Central Daylight Time. 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Now for the official National Weather Service forecast for Galesburg and surrounding areas of central and northwest Illinois. West of today, mostly cloudy. Highs in the mid-80s. Southwest winds around 5 miles an hour. Tonight, mostly cloudy with a chance of thunderstorms. A chance of showers until midnight, then showers after midnight. Humid with lows in the lower 70s. Southwest winds around 5 miles an hour. Chance of rain 70%. Sunday, partly sunny with a chance of showers and thunderstorms. Humid with highs in the mid-80s. Northwest winds 5 to 10 miles an hour. Chance of rain 30%. Sunday night, partly cloudy until midnight, then clearing. Lows in the mid-60s. Northwest winds 5 to 10 miles an hour. Monday, sunny. Highs in the lower 80s. North winds around 5 miles an hour. Monday night, mostly clear. Lows in the lower 60s. Tuesday, mostly sunny. Highs in the lower 80s. Tuesday night, partly cloudy with a chance of showers until midnight, then mostly cloudy with showers likely with a chance of thunderstorms after midnight. Lows in the upper 60s. Chance of rain 70%. Wednesday, mostly cloudy with a chance of showers and thunderstorms in the morning, then partly sunny in the afternoon. Highs around 80. Chance of rain 30%. Wednesday night through Friday, partly cloudy. Lows around 60. Highs in the mid-70s. Again, the forecast for Galesburg and surrounding areas of central and northwest Illinois for the rest of today, mostly cloudy. Highs in the mid-80s. Southwest winds around 5 miles an hour. At noon in Galesburg, skies were mostly sunny. The temperature was 81 degrees, the dew point was 76, and the relative humidity was 85%. The heat index was 87. The wind was south at 8 miles an hour. The pressure was 30.05 inches and falling. Elsewhere around the area, it was mostly sunny, with a temperature of 77 at Burlington, 83 at Quincy, and 78 at Macomb. At Springfield, it was partly sunny, with a temperature of 82. It was cloudy, with a temperature of 3 at Quincy, and 78 at Macomb. At Springfield, it was partly sunny, with a temperature of 82. It was cloudy, with a temperature of 78 at Peoria, and 82 at Moline. And once again at noon in Galesburg, under mostly sunny skies, the temperature was 81, and the heat index was 87. The following is a summary of watches, warnings and advisories in effect. For the KZZ66 listening area, air flood warning has been extended until 6 p.m. for the following county, Knox, Illinois. When flooding is a threat, keep these safety rules in mind. Never drive or walk across flood waters. It only takes 12 to 18 inches of water to sweep a vehicle off the road, and only 6 inches of moving water to knock over an adult. Do not drive around barricades. The road is closed for a reason. Most flood fatalities occur in vehicles. Besides your safety, you also put the lives of first responders at risk. If you live in a flood-prone area, or are camping in a low-lying area, move to higher ground. If you have water in your home, do not go into a room if standing water covers electrical outlets. Stay out of water that may have electricity in it. The time is currently 12:34 p.m. Central Daylight Time. 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Now for the official National Weather Service forecast for Galesburg and surrounding areas of central and northwest Illinois.

forecast for today, mostly cloudy. Highs in the mid-80s. Southwest winds around 5 miles an hour. Tonight, mostly cloudy with a chance of thunderstorms. A chance of showers until midnight, then showers after midnight. Humid with lows in the lower 70s. Southwest winds around 5 miles an hour. Chance of rain 70%. Sunday, partly sunny with a chance of showers and thunderstorms. Humid with highs in the mid-80s. Northwest winds 5 to 10 miles an hour. Chance of rain 30%. Sunday night, partly cloudy until midnight, then clearing. Lows in the mid-60s. Northwest winds 5 to 10 miles an hour. Monday, sunny. Highs in the lower 80s. North winds around 5 miles an hour. Monday night, mostly clear. Lows in the lower 60s. Tuesday, mostly sunny. Highs in the lower 80s. Tuesday night, partly cloudy with a chance of showers until midnight, then mostly cloudy with showers likely with a chance of thunderstorms after midnight. Lows in the upper 60s. Chance of rain 70%. Wednesday, mostly cloudy with a chance of showers and thunderstorms in the morning, then partly sunny in the afternoon. Highs around 80. Chance of rain 30%. Wednesday night through Friday, partly cloudy. Lows around 60. Highs in the mid-70s. Again, the forecast for Galesburg and surrounding areas of central and northwest Illinois for the rest of today, mostly cloudy. Highs in the mid-80s. Southwest winds around 5 miles an hour. Here is a river flood statement. The flood warning continues for the Spoon River at London Mills until Monday evening. At 8:45 a.m. Saturday, the stage was 17.2 feet. The river is expected to rise to a crest of 19.2 feet this evening. It will then fall below flood stage early Monday afternoon. At noon in Galesburg, skies were mostly sunny. The temperature was 81 degrees, the dew point was 76, and the relative humidity was 85%. The heat index was 87. The wind was south at 8 miles an hour. The pressure was 30.05 inches and falling. Elsewhere around the area, it was mostly sunny, with a temperature of 77 at Burlington, 83 at Quincy, and 78 at Macomb. At Springfield, it was partly sunny, with a temperature of 82. It was cloudy, with a temperature of 78 at Peoria, and 82 at Moline. And once again at noon in Galesburg, under mostly sunny skies, the temperature was 81, and the heat index was 87. The following is a summary of watches, warnings, and advisories in effect. For the KZZ 66 listening area, area flood warning has been extended until 6 p.m. for the following county, Knox, Illinois. When flooding is a threat, keep these safety rules in mind. Never drive or walk across flood waters. It only takes 12 to 18 inches of water to sweep a vehicle off the road, and only 6 inches of moving water to knock over an adult. Do not drive around barricades. The road is closed for a reason. Most flood fatalities occur in vehicles. Besides your safety, you also put the lives of first responders at risk. If you live in a flood-prone area, or are camping in a low-lying area, move to higher ground. If you have water in your home, do not go into a room if standing water covers electrical outlets. Stay out of water that may have electricity in it. The time is currently 12:38 p.m. Central Daylight Time. 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Now for the official National Weather Service forecast for Galesburg and surrounding areas of central and northwest Illinois. Rest of today, mostly cloudy. Highs in the mid-80s. Southwest winds around 5 miles an hour. Tonight, mostly cloudy with a chance of thunderstorms. A chance of showers until midnight, then showers after midnight. Humid with lows in the lower 70s. Southwest winds around 5 miles an hour. Chance of rain 70%. Sunday, partly sunny with a chance of showers and thunderstorms. Humid with highs in the mid-80s. Northwest winds 5 to 10 miles an hour. Chance of rain 30%. Sunday night, partly cloudy until midnight, then clearing. Lows in the mid-60s. Northwest winds 5.

highs in the mid-70s. Again, the forecast for Galesburg and surrounding areas of central and northwest Illinois for the rest of today, mostly cloudy. Highs in the mid-80s. Southwest winds around 5 miles an hour. At noon in Galesburg, skies were mostly sunny. The temperature was 81 degrees, the dew point was 76, and the relative humidity was 85%. The heat index was 87. The wind was south at 8 miles an hour. The pressure was 30.05 inches and falling. Elsewhere around the area, it was mostly sunny, with a temperature of 77 at Burlington, 83 at Quincy, and 78 at Macomb. At Springfield, it was partly sunny, with a temperature of 82. It was cloudy, with a temperature of 78 at Peoria, and 82 at Moline. And once again at noon in Galesburg, under mostly sunny skies, the temperature was 81, and the heat index was 87. Flood warning now in effect until 6 p.m. this evening. What? Flooding caused by excessive rainfall continues. Where? Portions of central and west central Illinois, including the following counties, in central Illinois, Mason, Peoria, Tazewell, and Woodford. In west central Illinois, Fulton and Knox. When? Until 6 p.m. Saturday. The following impacts are expected: flooding of rivers, creeks, streams, and other low-lying and flood-prone locations is imminent or occurring. Streams continue to rise due to excess runoff from earlier rainfall. Expect many areas of slow-moving or standing water. It will take several hours for all the water from these storms to work through local drainage systems in urban areas. Additional details, at 10:40 a.m., Doppler radar and automated rain gauges indicated heavy rain due to thunderstorms. Flooding is already occurring in the warned area. Between 2.5 and 6 inches of rain have fallen. Some locations that will experience flooding include Peoria, Pekin, East Peoria, Morton, Canton, Eureka, Lewistown, Washington, Bartonville, Creepcore, West Peoria, Abingdon, Marquette Heights, Farmington, Tremont, Elmwood, Bellevue, Mackinac, Delavan, and Manitou. This includes the following state parks: Banner Marsh State Fish and Wildlife Area, Powderton Lake State Fish and Wildlife Area, Rice Lake State Fish and Wildlife Area, Sand Ridge State Forest, Spring Lake State Fish and Wildlife Area, and Mackinac River State Fish and Wildlife Area. This includes the following highways: Interstate 74 between mile markers 81 and 112, Interstate 155 between mile markers 12 and 31, Interstate 474 between mile marker 0 and 14. http://. 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Turn around, don't drown when encountering flooded roads. Most flood deaths occur in vehicles. The following is a summary of watches, warnings, and advisories in effect. For the KZZ 66 listening area, area flood warning has been extended until 6 p.m. for the following county: Knox, Illinois. When flooding is a threat, keep these safety rules in mind. Never drive or walk across flood waters. It only takes 12 to 18 inches of water to sweep a vehicle off the road, and only 6 inches of moving water to knock over an adult. Do not drive around barricades. The road is closed for a reason. Most flood fatalities occur in vehicles. Besides your safety, you also put the lives of first responders at risk. If you live in a flood-prone area or are camping in a low-lying area, move to higher ground. If you have water in your home, do not go into a room if standing water covers electrical outlets. Stay out of water that may have electricity in it. The time is currently 12:44 p.m. Central Daylight Time. 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Here is a river flood statement. The flood warning continues for the Spoon River at London Mills until Monday evening. At 8:45 a.m. Saturday, the stage was 17.2 feet. The river is expected to rise to a crest of 19.2 feet this evening. It will then fall below flood stage early Monday afternoon. Now for the official National Weather Service forecast for Galesburg and surrounding areas of central and northwest Illinois. West of today, mostly cloudy. Highs in the mid-80s. Southwest

around 5 miles an hour. Tonight, mostly cloudy with a chance of thunderstorms. A chance of showers until midnight, then showers after midnight. Humid with lows in the lower 70s. Southwest winds around 5 miles an hour. Chance of rain 70%. Sunday, partly sunny with a chance of showers and thunderstorms. Humid with highs in the mid-80s. Northwest winds 5 to 10 miles an hour. Chance of rain 30%. Sunday night, partly cloudy until midnight, then clearing. Lows in the mid-60s. Northwest winds 5 to 10 miles an hour. Monday, sunny. Highs in the lower 80s. North winds around 5 miles an hour. Monday night, mostly clear. Lows in the lower 60s. Tuesday, mostly sunny. Highs in the lower 80s. Tuesday night, partly cloudy with a chance of showers until midnight, then mostly cloudy with showers likely with a chance of thunderstorms after midnight. Lows in the upper 60s. Chance of rain 70%. Wednesday, mostly cloudy with a chance of showers and thunderstorms in the morning, then partly sunny in the afternoon. Highs around 80. Chance of rain 30%. Wednesday night through Friday, partly cloudy. Lows around 60. Highs in the mid-70s. Again, the forecast for Galesburg and surrounding areas of central and northwest Illinois for the rest of today, mostly cloudy. Highs in the mid-80s. Southwest winds around 5 miles an hour. At noon in Galesburg, skies were mostly sunny. The temperature was 81 degrees, the dew point was 76, and the relative humidity was 85%. The heat index was 87. The wind was south at 8 miles an hour. The pressure was 30.05 inches and falling. Elsewhere around the area, it was mostly sunny, with a temperature of 77 at Burlington, 83 at Quincy, and 78 at Macomb. At Springfield, it was partly sunny, with a temperature of 82. It was cloudy, with a temperature of 78 at Peoria, and 82 at Moline. And once again at noon in Galesburg, under mostly sunny skies, the temperature was 81, and the heat index was 87. The following is a summary of watches, warnings and advisories in effect. For the KZZ 66 listening area, area flood warning has been extended until 6 p.m. for the following county, Knox, Illinois. When flooding is a threat, keep these safety rules in mind. Never drive or walk across flood waters. It only takes 12 to 18 inches of water to sweep a vehicle off the road, and only 6 inches of moving water to knock over an adult. Do not drive around barricades. The road is closed for a reason. Most flood fatalities occur in vehicles. Besides your safety, you also put the lives of first responders at risk. If you live in a flood-prone area, or are camping in a low-lying area, move to higher ground. If you have water in your home, do not go into a room if standing water covers electrical outlets. Stay out of water that may have electricity in it. The time is currently 12:49 p.m. Central Daylight Time. 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Now for the official National Weather Service forecast for Galesburg and surrounding areas of central and northwest Illinois. West of today, mostly cloudy. Highs in the mid-80s. Southwest winds around 5 miles an hour. Tonight, mostly cloudy with a chance of thunderstorms. A chance of showers until midnight, then showers after midnight. Humid with lows in the lower 70s. Southwest winds around 5 miles an hour. Chance of rain 70%. Sunday, partly sunny with a chance of showers and thunderstorms. Humid with highs in the mid-80s. Northwest winds 5 to 10 miles an hour. Chance of rain 30%. Sunday night, partly cloudy until midnight, then clearing. Lows in the mid-60s. Northwest winds 5 to 10 miles an hour. Monday, sunny. Highs in the lower 80s. North winds around 5 miles an hour. Monday night, mostly clear. Lows in the lower 60s. Tuesday, mostly sunny. Highs in the lower 80s. Tuesday night, partly cloudy with a chance of showers until midnight, then mostly cloudy with showers likely with a chance of thunderstorms after midnight. Lows

upper 60s. Chance of rain 70%. Wednesday, mostly cloudy with a chance of showers and thunderstorms in the morning, then partly sunny in the afternoon. Highs around 80. Chance of rain 30%. Wednesday night through Friday, partly cloudy. Lows around 60. Highs in the mid-70s. Again, the forecast for Galesburg and surrounding areas of central and northwest Illinois for the rest of today, mostly cloudy. Highs in the mid-80s. Southwest winds around 5 miles an hour. At noon in Galesburg, skies were mostly sunny. The temperature was 81 degrees, the dew point was 76, and the relative humidity was 85%. The heat index was 87. The wind was south at 8 miles an hour. The pressure was 30.05 inches and falling. Elsewhere around the area, it was mostly sunny, with a temperature of 77 at Burlington, 83 at Quincy, and 78 at Macomb. At Springfield, it was partly sunny, with a temperature of 82. It was cloudy, with a temperature of 78 at Peoria, and 82 at Moline. And once again at noon in Galesburg, under mostly sunny skies, the temperature was 81, and the heat index was 87. The following is a summary of watches, warnings, and advisories in effect. For the KZZ 66 listening area, area flood warning has been extended until 6 p.m. for the following county, Knox, Illinois. When flooding is a threat, keep these safety rules in mind. Never drive or walk across flood waters. It only takes 12 to 18 inches of water to sweep a vehicle off the road, and only 6 inches of moving water to knock over an adult. Do not drive around barricades. The road is closed for a reason. Most flood fatalities occur in vehicles. Besides your safety, you also put the lives of first responders at risk. If you live in a flood-prone area, or are camping in a low-lying area, move to higher ground. If you have water in your home, do not go into a room if standing water covers electrical outlets. Stay out of water that may have electricity in it. The time is currently 12:53 p.m. Central Daylight Time. 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Now for the official National Weather Service forecast for Galesburg and surrounding areas of central and northwest Illinois. Rest of today, mostly cloudy. Highs in the mid-80s. Southwest winds around 5 miles an hour. Tonight, mostly cloudy with a chance of thunderstorms. A chance of showers until midnight, then showers after midnight. Humid with lows in the lower 70s. Southwest winds around 5 miles an hour. Chance of rain 70%. Sunday, partly sunny with a chance of showers and thunderstorms. Humid with highs in the mid-80s. Northwest winds 5 to 10 miles an hour. Chance of rain 30%. Sunday night, partly cloudy until midnight, then clearing. Lows in the mid-60s. Northwest winds 5 to 10 miles an hour. Monday, sunny. Highs in the lower 80s. North winds around 5 miles an hour. Monday night, mostly clear. Lows in the lower 60s. Tuesday, mostly sunny. Highs in the lower 80s. Tuesday night, partly cloudy with a chance of showers until midnight, then mostly cloudy with showers likely with a chance of thunderstorms after midnight. Lows in the upper 60s. Chance of rain 70%. Wednesday, mostly cloudy with a chance of showers and thunderstorms in the morning, then partly sunny in the afternoon. Highs around 80. Chance of rain 30%. Wednesday night through Friday, partly cloudy. Lows around 60. Highs in the mid-70s. Again, the forecast for Galesburg and surrounding areas of central and northwest Illinois for the rest of today, mostly cloudy. Highs in the mid-80s. Southwest winds around 5 miles an hour. Here is a river flood statement. The flood warning continues for the Spoon River at London Mills until Monday evening. At 8:45 a.m. Saturday, the stage was 17.2 feet. The river is expected to rise to a crest of 19.2 feet this evening. It will then fall below flood stage early Monday afternoon. At noon in Galesburg, skies were mostly sunny. The temperature was 81 degrees, the dew point was 76, and the relative

Humidity was 85%. The heat index was 87. The wind was south at 8 miles an hour. The pressure was 30.05 inches and falling. Elsewhere around the area, it was mostly sunny, with a temperature of 77 at Burlington, 83 at Quincy, and 78 at Macomb. At Springfield, it was partly sunny, with a temperature of 82. It was cloudy, with a temperature of 78 at Peoria, and 82 at Moline. And once again at noon in Galesburg, under mostly sunny skies, the temperature was 81, and the heat index was 87. The following is a summary of watches, warnings, and advisories in effect. For the KZZ 66 listening area, area flood warning has been extended until 6 p.m. for the following county, Knox, Illinois. When flooding is a threat, keep these safety rules in mind. Never drive or walk across flood waters. It only takes 12 to 18 inches of water to sweep a vehicle off the road, and only 6 inches of moving water to knock over an adult. Do not drive around barricades. The road is closed for a reason. Most flood fatalities occur in vehicles. Besides your safety, you also put the lives of first responders at risk. If you live in a flood-prone area, or are camping in a low-lying area, move to higher ground. If you have water in your home, do not go into a room if standing water covers electrical outlets. Stay out of water that may have electricity in it. The time is currently 12:57 p.m. Central Daylight Time. 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Now for the official National Weather Service forecast for Galesburg and surrounding areas of central and northwest Illinois. West of today, mostly cloudy. Highs in the mid-80s. Southwest winds around 5 miles an hour. Tonight, mostly cloudy with a chance of thunderstorms. A chance of showers until midnight, then showers after midnight. Humid with lows in the lower 70s. Southwest winds around 5 miles an hour. Chance of rain 70%. Sunday, partly sunny with a chance of showers and thunderstorms. Humid with highs in the mid-80s. Northwest winds 5 to 10 miles an hour. Chance of rain 30%. Sunday night, partly cloudy until midnight, then clearing. Lows in the mid-60s. Northwest winds 5 to 10 miles an hour. Monday, sunny. Highs in the lower 80s. North winds around 5 miles an hour. Monday night, mostly clear. Lows in the lower 60s. Tuesday, mostly sunny. Highs in the lower 80s. Tuesday night, partly cloudy with a chance of showers until midnight, then mostly cloudy with showers likely with a chance of thunderstorms after midnight. Lows in the upper 60s. Chance of rain 70%. Wednesday, mostly cloudy with a chance of showers and thunderstorms in the morning, then partly sunny in the afternoon. Highs around 80. Chance of rain 30%. Wednesday night through Friday, partly cloudy. Lows around 60. Highs in the mid-70s. Again, the forecast for Galesburg and surrounding areas of central and northwest Illinois for the rest of today, mostly cloudy. Highs in the mid-80s. Southwest winds around 5 miles an hour. At noon in Galesburg, skies were mostly sunny. The temperature was 81 degrees, the dew point was 76, and the relative humidity was 85%. The heat index was 87. The wind was south at 8 miles an hour. The pressure was 30.05 inches and falling. Elsewhere around the area, it was mostly sunny, with a temperature of 77 at Burlington, 83 at Quincy, and 78 at Macomb. At Springfield, it was partly sunny, with a temperature of 82. It was cloudy, with a temperature of 78 at Peoria, and 82 at Moline. And once again at noon in Galesburg, under mostly sunny skies, the temperature was 81, and the heat index was 87. The following is a summary of watches, warnings, and advisories in effect. For the KZZ 66 listening area, area flood warning has been extended until 6 p.m. for the following county, Knox, Illinois. When flooding is a threat, keep these safety rules in mind. Never drive or walk across flood waters. It only takes 12 to 18 inches of water to sweep a vehicle off the road, and only 6 inches of moving

to knock over an adult. Do not drive around barricades. The road is closed for a reason. Most flood fatalities occur in vehicles. Besides your safety, you also put the lives of first responders at risk. If you live in a flood-prone area or are camping in a low-lying area, move to higher ground. If you have water in your home, do not go into a room if standing water covers electrical outlets. Stay out of water that may have electricity in it. Flood warning now in effect until 6 p.m. this evening. What? Flooding caused by excessive rainfall continues. Where? Portions of central and west central Illinois, including the following counties, in central Illinois, Mason, Peoria, Tazewell, and Woodford. In west central Illinois, Fulton and Knox. When? Until 6 p.m. Saturday. The following impacts are expected: flooding of rivers, creeks, streams, and other low-lying and flood-prone locations is imminent or occurring. Streams continue to rise due to excess runoff from earlier rainfall. Expect many areas of slow-moving or standing water. It will take several hours for all the water from these storms to work through local drainage systems in urban areas. Additional details: at 10:40 a.m., Doppler radar and automated rain gauges indicated heavy rain due to thunderstorms. Flooding is already occurring in the warned area. Between 2.5 and 6 inches of rain have fallen. Some locations that will experience flooding include Peoria, Pekin, East Peoria, Morton, Canton, Eureka, Lewistown, Washington, Bartonville, Creevecore, West Peoria, Abingdon, Marquette Heights, Farmington, Tremont, Elmwood, Bellevue, Mackinac, Delavan, and Manitou. This includes the following state parks: Banner Marsh State Fish and Wildlife Area, Powderton Lake State Fish and Wildlife Area, Rice Lake State Fish and Wildlife Area, Sand Ridge State Forest, Spring Lake State Fish and Wildlife Area, and Mackinac River State Fish and Wildlife Area. This includes the following highways: Interstate 74 between mile markers 81 and 112. Interstate 155 between mile markers 12 and 31. Interstate 474 between mile markers 0 and 14. http://. 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Turn around, don't drown when encountering flooded roads. Most flood deaths occur in vehicles. The time is currently 1:03 p.m. Central Daylight Time. 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Now for the official National Weather Service forecast for Galesburg and surrounding areas of central and northwest Illinois. West of today, mostly cloudy. Highs in the mid-80s. Southwest winds around 5 miles an hour. Tonight, mostly cloudy with a chance of thunderstorms. A chance of showers until midnight, then showers after midnight. Humid with lows in the lower 70s. Southwest winds around 5 miles an hour. Chance of rain 70%. Sunday, partly sunny with a chance of showers and thunderstorms. Humid with highs in the mid-80s. Northwest winds 5 to 10 miles an hour. Chance of rain 30%. Sunday night, partly cloudy until midnight, then clearing. Lows in the mid-60s. Northwest winds 5 to 10 miles an hour. Monday, sunny. Highs in the lower 80s. North winds around 5 miles an hour. Monday night, mostly clear. Lows in the lower 60s. Tuesday, mostly sunny. Highs in the lower 80s. Tuesday night, partly cloudy with a chance of showers until midnight, then mostly cloudy with showers likely with a chance of thunderstorms after midnight. Lows in the upper 60s. Chance of rain 70%. Wednesday, mostly cloudy with a chance of showers and thunderstorms in the morning, then partly sunny in the afternoon. Highs around 80. Chance of rain 30%. Wednesday night through Friday, partly cloudy. Lows around 60. Highs in the mid-70s. Again, the forecast for Galesburg and surrounding areas of central and northwest Illinois for the rest of today, mostly cloudy. Highs in the mid-80s. Southwest winds around 5 miles an hour. Here is a river flood statement. The flood warning continues for the Spoon River at London Mills until Monday evening. At 8:45 a.m. Saturday, the stage was 7.

2 feet. The river is expected to rise to a crest of 19.2 feet this evening. It will then fall below flood stage early Monday afternoon. The following is a summary of watches, warnings, and advisories in effect. For the KZZ 66 listening area, area flood warning has been extended until 6 p.m. for the following county, Knox, Illinois. When flooding is a threat, keep these safety rules in mind. Never drive or walk across flood waters. It only takes 12 to 18 inches of water to sweep a vehicle off the road, and only 6 inches of moving water to knock over an adult. Do not drive around barricades. The road is closed for a reason. Most flood fatalities occur in vehicles. Besides your safety, you also put the lives of first responders at risk. If you live in a flood-prone area, or are camping in a low-lying area, move to higher ground. If you have water in your home, do not go into a room if standing water covers electrical outlets. Stay out of water that may have electricity in it. The time is currently 1:06 p.m. Central Daylight Time. 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Now for the official National Weather Service forecast for Galesburg and surrounding areas of central and northwest Illinois. West of today, mostly cloudy. Highs in the mid-80s. Southwest winds around 5 miles an hour. Tonight, mostly cloudy with a chance of thunderstorms. A chance of showers until midnight, then showers after midnight. Humid with lows in the lower 70s. Southwest winds around 5 miles an hour. Chance of rain 70%. Sunday, partly sunny with a chance of showers and thunderstorms. Humid with highs in the mid-80s. Northwest winds 5 to 10 miles an hour. Chance of rain 30%. Sunday night, partly cloudy until midnight, then clearing. Lows in the mid-60s. Northwest winds 5 to 10 miles an hour. Monday, sunny. Highs in the lower 80s. North winds around 5 miles an hour. Monday night, mostly clear. Lows in the lower 60s. Tuesday, mostly sunny. Highs in the lower 80s. Tuesday night, partly cloudy with a chance of showers until midnight, then mostly cloudy with showers likely with a chance of thunderstorms after midnight. Lows in the upper 60s. Chance of rain 70%. Wednesday, mostly cloudy with a chance of showers and thunderstorms in the morning, then partly sunny in the afternoon. Highs around 80. Chance of rain 30%. Wednesday night through Friday, partly cloudy. Lows around 60. Highs in the mid-70s. Again, the forecast for Galesburg and surrounding areas of central and northwest Illinois for the rest of today, mostly cloudy. Highs in the mid-80s. Southwest winds around 5 miles an hour. At 1 p.m. the report from Galesburg was not available. At Moline, skies were cloudy. The temperature was 82 degrees, the dew point was 75, and the relative humidity was 79%. The heat index was 89. The wind was southwest at 5 miles an hour. The pressure was 30.01 inches and falling. Elsewhere around the area, it was mostly sunny, with a temperature of 79 at Peoria, 80 at Burlington, 86 at Quincy, and 78 at Macomb. At Springfield, it was partly sunny, with a temperature of 81. At Moline, it was cloudy, with a temperature of 82. And once again at 1 p.m. the report from Galesburg was not available. At Moline, under cloudy skies, the temperature was 82, and the heat index was 89. The following is a summary of watches, warnings, and advisories in effect. For the KZZ 66 listening area, area flood warning has been extended until 6 p.m. for the following county, Knox, Illinois. When flooding is a threat, keep these safety rules in mind. Never drive or walk across flood waters. It only takes 12 to 18 inches of water to sweep a vehicle off the road, and only 6 inches of moving water to knock over an adult. Do not drive around barricades. The road is closed for a reason. Most flood fatalities occur in vehicles. Besides your safety, you also put the lives of first responders at risk. If you live in a flood-prone area, or are camping in a low-lying area, move to higher ground. If you have water in your home, do not go

of standing water covers and electrical outlets. Stay out of water that may have electricity in it. The time is currently 1:10 p.m. Central Daylight Time. 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Now for the official National Weather Service forecast for Galesburg and surrounding areas of central and northwest Illinois. West of today, mostly cloudy. Highs in the mid-80s. Southwest winds around 5 miles an hour. Tonight, mostly cloudy with a chance of thunderstorms. A chance of showers until midnight, then showers after midnight. Humid with lows in the lower 70s. Southwest winds around 5 miles an hour. Chance of rain 70%. Sunday, partly sunny with a chance of showers and thunderstorms. Humid with highs in the mid-80s. Northwest winds 5 to 10 miles an hour. Chance of rain 30%. Sunday night, partly cloudy until midnight, then clearing. Lows in the mid-60s. Northwest winds 5 to 10 miles an hour. Monday, sunny. Highs in the lower 80s. North winds around 5 miles an hour. Monday night, mostly clear. Lows in the lower 60s. Tuesday, mostly sunny. Highs in the lower 80s. Tuesday night, partly cloudy with a chance of showers until midnight, then mostly cloudy with showers likely with a chance of thunderstorms after midnight. Lows in the upper 60s. Chance of rain 70%. Wednesday, mostly cloudy with a chance of showers and thunderstorms in the morning, then partly sunny in the afternoon. Highs around 80. Chance of rain 30%. Wednesday night through Friday, partly cloudy. Lows around 60. Highs in the mid-70s. Again, the forecast for Galesburg and surrounding areas of central and northwest Illinois for the rest of today, mostly cloudy. Highs in the mid-80s. Southwest winds around 5 miles an hour. At 1 p.m. the report from Galesburg was not available. At Moline, skies were cloudy. The temperature was 82 degrees, the dew point was 75, and the relative humidity was 79%. The heat index was 89. The wind was southwest at 5 miles an hour. The pressure was 30.01 inches and falling. Elsewhere around the area, it was mostly sunny, with a temperature of 79 at Peoria, 80 at Burlington, 86 at Quincy, and 78 at Macomb. At Springfield, it was partly sunny, with a temperature of 81. At Moline, it was cloudy, with a temperature of 82. And once again at 1 p.m. the report from Galesburg was not available. At Moline, under cloudy skies, the temperature was 82, and the heat index was 89. The following is a summary of watches, warnings, and advisories in effect. For the KZZ 66 listening area, area flood warning has been extended until 6 p.m. for the following county, Knox, Illinois. 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Programming originates from NOAA's National Weather Service office in Lincoln. KZZ 66 serves the following counties: Henry, Knox, Mercer, and Warren. 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When flooding is a threat, keep these safety rules in mind. Never drive or walk across flood waters. It only takes 12 to 18 inches of water to sweep a vehicle off the road, and only 6 inches of moving water to knock over an adult. Do not drive around barricades. The road is closed for a reason. Most flood fatalities occur in vehicles. Besides your safety, you also put the lives of first responders at risk. If you live in a flood-prone area, or are camping in a low-lying area, move to higher ground. If you have water in your home, do not go into a room if standing water covers electrical outlets. Stay out of water that may have electricity in it. Here is a river flood statement. The flood warning continues for the Spoon River at London Mills until Monday evening. At 8:45 a.m. Saturday, the stage was 17.2 feet. The river is expected to rise to a crest of 19.2 feet this evening. It will then fall below flood stage early Monday afternoon. The time is currently 1:15 p.m. Central Daylight Time.

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Now for the official National Weather Service forecast for Galesburg and surrounding areas of central and northwest Illinois. West of today, mostly cloudy. Highs in the mid-80s. Southwest winds around 5 miles an hour. Tonight, mostly cloudy with a chance of thunderstorms. A chance of showers until midnight, then showers after midnight. Humid with lows in the lower 70s. Southwest winds around 5 miles an hour. Chance of rain 70%. Sunday, partly sunny with a chance of showers and thunderstorms. Humid with highs in the mid-80s. Northwest winds 5 to 10 miles an hour. Chance of rain 30%. Sunday night, partly cloudy until midnight, then clearing. Lows in the mid-60s. Northwest winds 5 to 10 miles an hour. Monday, sunny. Highs in the lower 80s. North winds around 5 miles an hour. Monday night, mostly clear. Lows in the lower 60s. Tuesday, mostly sunny. Highs in the lower 80s. Tuesday night, partly cloudy with a chance of showers until midnight, then mostly cloudy with showers likely with a chance of thunderstorms after midnight. Lows in the upper 60s. Chance of rain 70%. Wednesday, mostly cloudy with a chance of showers and thunderstorms in the morning, then partly sunny in the afternoon. Highs around 80. Chance of rain 30%. Wednesday night through Friday, partly cloudy. Lows around 60. Highs in the mid-70s. Again, the forecast for Galesburg and surrounding areas of central and northwest Illinois for the rest of today, mostly cloudy. Highs in the mid-80s. Southwest winds around 5 miles an hour. At 1 p.m. in Galesburg, skies were cloudy. The temperature was 80 degrees, the dew point was 76, and the relative humidity was 88%. The heat index was 85. The wind was south at 6 miles an hour. The pressure was 30.05 inches and steady. Elsewhere around the area, it was mostly sunny, with a temperature of 80 at Burlington, 86 at Quincy, and 78 at Macomb. At Springfield, it was partly sunny, with a temperature of 81. It was cloudy, with a temperature of 79 at Peoria, and 82 at Moline. And once again at 1 p.m. in Galesburg, under cloudy skies, the temperature was 80, and the heat index was 85. The following is a summary of watches, warnings, and advisories in effect. For the KZZ 66 listening area, aerial flood warning has been extended until 6 p.m. for the following county, Knox, Illinois. When flooding is a threat, keep these safety rules in mind. Never drive or walk across flood waters. It only takes 12 to 18 inches of water to sweep a vehicle off the road, and only 6 inches of moving water to knock over an adult. Do not drive around barricades. The road is closed for a reason. Most flood fatalities occur in vehicles. Besides your safety, you also put the lives of first responders at risk. If you live in a flood-prone area or are camping in a low-lying area, move to higher ground. If you have water in your home, do not go into a room if standing water covers electrical outlets. Stay out of water that may have electricity in it. The time is currently 1:19 p.m. Central Daylight Time. 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Now for the official National Weather Service forecast for Galesburg and surrounding areas of central and northwest Illinois. West of today, mostly cloudy. Highs in the mid-80s. Southwest winds around 5 miles an hour. Tonight, mostly cloudy with a chance of thunderstorms. A chance of showers until midnight, then showers after midnight. Humid with lows in the lower 70s. Southwest winds around 5 miles an hour. Chance of rain 70%. Sunday, partly sunny with a chance of showers and thunderstorms. Humid with highs in the mid-80s. Northwest winds 5 to 10 miles an hour. Chance of rain 30%. Sunday night, partly cloudy until midnight, then clearing. Lows in the mid-60s. Northwest winds 5 to 10 miles an hour. Monday, sunny. Highs in the lower 80s. North winds around 5 miles an hour.

Sunday night, mostly clear. Lows in the lower 60s. Tuesday, mostly sunny. Highs in the lower 80s. Tuesday night, partly cloudy with a chance of showers until midnight, then mostly cloudy with showers likely with a chance of thunderstorms after midnight. Lows in the upper 60s. Chance of rain 70%. Wednesday, mostly cloudy with a chance of showers and thunderstorms in the morning, then partly sunny in the afternoon. Highs around 80. Chance of rain 30%. Wednesday night through Friday, partly cloudy. Lows around 60. Highs in the mid-70s. Again, the forecast for Galesburg and surrounding areas of central and northwest Illinois for the rest of today, mostly cloudy. Highs in the mid-80s. Southwest winds around 5 miles an hour. Flood warning now in effect until 6 p.m. this evening. What? Flooding caused by excessive rainfall continues. Where? Portions of central and west central Illinois, including the following counties, in central Illinois, Mason, Peoria, Tazewell, and Woodford. In west central Illinois, Fulton and Knox. When? Until 6 p.m. Saturday. The following impacts are expected: flooding of rivers, creeks, streams, and other low-lying and flood-prone locations is imminent or occurring. Streams continue to rise due to excess runoff from earlier rainfall. Expect many areas of slow-moving or standing water. It will take several hours for all the water from these storms to work through local drainage systems in urban areas. Additional details: at 10:40 a.m., Doppler radar and automated rain gauges indicated heavy rain due to thunderstorms. Flooding is already occurring in the warned area. Between 2.5 and 6 inches of rain have fallen. Some locations that will experience flooding include Peoria, Pekin, East Peoria, Morton, Canton, Eureka, Lewistown, Washington, Bartonville, Creveport, West Peoria, Abingdon, Marquette Heights, Farmington, Tremont, Elmwood, Bellevue, Mackinac, Delavan, and Manitou. This includes the following state parks: Banner Marsh State Fish and Wildlife Area, Paladin Lake State Fish and Wildlife Area, Rice Lake State Fish and Wildlife Area, Sand Ridge State Forest, Spring Lake State Fish and Wildlife Area, and Mackinac River State Fish and Wildlife Area. This includes the following highways: Interstate 74 between mile markers 81 and 112. Interstate 155 between mile markers 12 and 31. Interstate 474 between mile markers 0 and 14. http://for safety information, visit www.weather.gov/safety/flood. Turn around, don't drown when encountering flooded roads. Most flood deaths occur in vehicles. At 1 p.m. in Galesburg, skies were cloudy. The temperature was 80 degrees, the dew point was 76, and the relative humidity was 88%. The heat index was 85. The wind was out at 6 miles an hour. The pressure was 30.05 inches and steady. Elsewhere around the area, it was mostly sunny, with a temperature of 80 at Burlington, 86 at Quincy, and 78 at Macomb. At Springfield, it was partly sunny, with a temperature of 81. It was cloudy, with a temperature of 79 at Peoria, and 82 at Moline. And once again at 1 p.m. in Galesburg, under cloudy skies, the temperature was 80, and the heat index was 85. When flooding is a threat, keep these safety rules in mind. Never drive or walk across flood waters. It only takes 12 to 18 inches of water to sweep a vehicle off the road, and only 6 inches of moving water to knock over an adult. Do not drive around barricades. The road is closed for a reason. Most flood fatalities occur in vehicles. Besides your safety, you also put the lives of first responders at risk. If you live in a flood-prone area or are camping in a low-lying area, move to higher ground. If you have water in your home, do not go into a room if standing water covers electrical outlets. Stay out of water that may have electricity in it. Here is a river flood statement. The flood warning continues for the Spoon River at London Mills until Monday evening. At 8:45 a.m. Saturday, the stage was 17.2 feet. The river is expected to rise to a crest of 19.2 feet this evening. It will then fall below flood stage early Monday afternoon. The time is currently 1:25.

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Now for the official National Weather Service forecast for Galesburg and the surrounding areas of central and northwest Illinois. West of today, mostly cloudy. Highs in the mid-80s. Southwest winds around 5 miles an hour. Tonight, mostly cloudy with a chance of thunderstorms. A chance of showers until midnight, then showers after midnight. Humid with lows in the lower 70s. Southwest winds around 5 miles an hour. Chance of rain 70%. Sunday, partly sunny with a chance of showers and thunderstorms. Humid with highs in the mid-80s. Northwest winds 5 to 10 miles an hour. Chance of rain 30%. Sunday night, partly cloudy until midnight, then clearing. Lows in the mid-60s. Northwest winds 5 to 10 miles an hour. Monday, sunny. Highs in the lower 80s. North winds around 5 miles an hour. Monday night, mostly clear. Lows in the lower 60s. Tuesday, mostly sunny. Highs in the lower 80s. Tuesday night, partly cloudy with a chance of showers until midnight, then mostly cloudy with showers likely with a chance of thunderstorms after midnight. Lows in the upper 60s. Chance of rain 70%. Wednesday, mostly cloudy with a chance of showers and thunderstorms in the morning, then partly sunny in the afternoon. Highs around 80. Chance of rain 30%. Wednesday night through Friday, partly cloudy. Lows around 60. Highs in the mid-70s. Again, the forecast for Galesburg and surrounding areas of central and northwest Illinois for the rest of today, mostly cloudy. Highs in the mid-80s. Southwest winds around 5 miles an hour. At 1 p.m. in Galesburg, skies were cloudy. The temperature was 80 degrees, the dew point was 76, and the relative humidity was 88%. The heat index was 85. The wind was south at 6 miles an hour. The pressure was 30.05 inches and steady. Elsewhere around the area, it was mostly sunny, with a temperature of 79 at Peoria, 78 at Macomb, and 81 at Springfield. It was partly sunny, with a temperature of 80 at Burlington, and 86 at Quincy. At Moline, it was cloudy, with a temperature of 82. And once again at 1 p.m. in Galesburg, under cloudy skies, the temperature was 80, and the heat index was 85. The following is a summary of watches, warnings, and advisories in effect. For the KZZ 66 listening area, aerial flood warning has been extended until 6 p.m. for the following county, Knox, Illinois. When flooding is a threat, keep these safety rules in mind. Never drive or walk across flood waters. It only takes 12 to 18 inches of water to sweep a vehicle off the road, and only 6 inches of moving water to knock over an adult. Do not drive around barricades. The road is closed for a reason. Most flood fatalities occur in vehicles. Besides your safety, you also put the lives of first responders at risk. If you live in a flood-prone area, or are camping in a low-lying area, move to higher ground. If you have water in your home, do not go into a room if standing water covers electrical outlets. Stay out of water that may have electricity in it. The time is currently 1:29 p.m. Central Daylight Time. 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Now for the official National Weather Service forecast for Galesburg and the surrounding areas of central and northwest Illinois. West of today, mostly cloudy. Highs in the mid-80s. Southwest winds around 5 miles an hour. Tonight, mostly cloudy with a chance of thunderstorms. A chance of showers until midnight, then showers after midnight. Humid with lows in the lower 70s. Southwest winds around 5 miles an hour. Chance of rain 70%. Sunday, partly sunny with a chance of showers and thunderstorms. Humid with highs in the mid-80s. Northwest winds 5 to 10 miles an hour. Chance of rain 30%. Sunday night, partly cloudy until midnight, then clearing. Lows in the mid-60s. Northwest winds 5 to 10 miles an hour. Monday, sunny. Highs in the lower 80s.
North winds around 5 miles an hour. Monday night, mostly clear. Lows in the lower 60s. Tuesday, mostly sunny. Highs in the lower 80s. Tuesday night, partly cloudy with a chance of showers until midnight, then mostly cloudy with showers likely with a chance of thunderstorms after midnight. Lows in the upper 60s. Chance of rain 70%. Wednesday, mostly cloudy with a chance of showers and thunderstorms in the morning, then partly sunny in the afternoon. Highs around 80. Chance of rain 30%. Wednesday night through Friday, partly cloudy. Lows around 60. Highs in the mid-70s. Again, the forecast for Galesburg and surrounding areas of central and northwest Illinois for the rest of today, mostly cloudy. Highs in the mid-80s. Southwest winds around 5 miles an hour. Now for the official National Weather Service forecast for Galesburg and surrounding areas of central and northwest Illinois. Rest of today, mostly cloudy. Highs in the mid-80s. Southwest winds around 5 miles an hour. Tonight, mostly cloudy with a chance of thunderstorms. A chance of showers until midnight, then showers after midnight. Humid with lows in the lower 70s. Southwest winds around 5 miles an hour. Chance of rain 70%. Sunday, partly sunny with a chance of showers and thunderstorms. Humid with highs in the mid-80s. Northwest winds 5 to 10 miles an hour. Chance of rain 30%. Sunday night, partly cloudy until midnight, then clearing. Lows in the mid-60s. Northwest winds 5 to 10 miles an hour. Monday, sunny. Highs in the lower 80s. North winds around 5 miles an hour. Monday night, mostly clear. Lows in the lower 60s. Tuesday, mostly sunny. Highs in the lower 80s. Tuesday night, mostly cloudy with a chance of thunderstorms. A chance of showers until midnight, then showers after midnight. Lows in the upper 60s. Chance of rain 80%. Wednesday, mostly cloudy in the morning, then becoming partly sunny. A chance of showers in the morning. Highs in the upper 70s. Chance of rain 40%. Wednesday night through Friday, partly cloudy. Lows around 60. Highs in the upper 70s. Through Friday, partly cloudy. Lows around 60. Highs in the upper 70s. Again, the forecast for Galesburg and surrounding areas of central and northwest Illinois for the rest of today, mostly cloudy. Highs in the mid-80s. Southwest winds around 5 miles an hour. At 1 p.m. in Galesburg, skies were cloudy. The temperature was 80 degrees, the dew point was 76, and the relative humidity was 88%. The heat index was 85. The wind was south at 6 miles an hour. The pressure was 30.05 inches and steady. Elsewhere around the area, it was mostly sunny, with a temperature of 79 at Peoria, 78 at Macomb, and 81 at Springfield. It was partly sunny, with a temperature of 80 at Burlington, and 86 at Quincy. At Moline, it was cloudy, with a temperature of 82. And once again at 1 p.m. in Galesburg, under cloudy skies, the temperature was 80, and the heat index was 85. The following is a summary of watches, warnings, and advisories in effect. For the KZZ 66 listening area, area flood warning has been extended until 6 p.m. for the following county, Knox, Illinois. When flooding is a threat, keep these safety rules in mind. Never drive or walk across flood waters. It only takes 12 to 18 inches of water to sweep a vehicle off the road, and only 6 inches of moving water to knock over an adult. Do not drive around barricades. The road is closed for a reason. Most flood fatalities occur in vehicles. Besides your safety, you also put the lives of first responders at risk. If you live in a flood-prone area or are camping in a low-lying area, move to higher ground. If you have water in your home, do not go into a room if standing water covers electrical outlets. Stay out of water that may have electricity in it. The time is currently 1:35 p.m. Central Daylight Time. Here is a river flood statement. The flood warning continues for the Spoon River at London Mills until Monday evening. At 8:45 a.m.

Saturday, the stage was 17.2 feet. The river is expected to rise to a crest of 19.2 feet this evening. It will then fall below flood stage early Monday afternoon. 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Now for the official National Weather Service forecast for Galesburg and surrounding areas of central and northwest Illinois. West of today, mostly cloudy. Highs in the mid-80s. Southwest winds around 5 miles an hour. Tonight, mostly cloudy with a chance of thunderstorms. A chance of showers until midnight, then showers after midnight. Humid with lows in the lower 70s. Southwest winds around 5 miles an hour. Chance of rain 70%. Sunday, partly sunny with a chance of showers and thunderstorms. Humid with highs in the mid-80s. Northwest winds 5 to 10 miles an hour. Chance of rain 30%. Sunday night, partly cloudy until midnight, then clearing. Lows in the mid-60s. Northwest winds 5 to 10 miles an hour. Monday, sunny. Highs in the lower 80s. North winds around 5 miles an hour. Monday night, mostly clear. Lows in the lower 60s. Tuesday, mostly sunny. Highs in the lower 80s. Tuesday night, mostly cloudy with a chance of thunderstorms. A chance of showers until midnight, then showers after midnight. Lows in the upper 60s. Chance of rain 80%. Wednesday, mostly cloudy in the morning, then becoming partly sunny. A chance of showers in the morning. Highs in the upper 70s. Chance of rain 40%. Wednesday night through Friday, partly cloudy. Lows around 60. Highs in the upper 70s. Again, the forecast for Galesburg and surrounding areas of central and northwest Illinois for the rest of today, mostly cloudy. Highs in the mid-80s. Southwest winds around 5 miles an hour. At 1 p.m. in Galesburg, skies were cloudy. The temperature was 80 degrees, the dew point was 76, and the relative humidity was 88%. The heat index was 85. The wind was south at 6 miles an hour. The pressure was 30.05 inches and steady. Elsewhere around the area, it was mostly sunny, with a temperature of 79 at Peoria, 78 at Macomb, and 81 at Springfield. It was partly sunny, with a temperature of 80 at Burlington, and 86 at Quincy. At Moline, it was cloudy, with a temperature of 82. And once again at 1 p.m. in Galesburg, under cloudy skies, the temperature was 80, and the heat index was 85. The following is a summary of watches, warnings, and advisories in effect. For the KZZ 66 listening area, area flood warning has been extended until 6 p.m. for the following county, Knox, Illinois. When flooding is a threat, keep these safety rules in mind. Never drive or walk across flood waters. It only takes 12 to 18 inches of water to sweep a vehicle off the road, and only 6 inches of moving water to knock over an adult. Do not drive around barricades. The road is closed for a reason. Most flood fatalities occur in vehicles. Besides your safety, you also put the lives of first responders at risk. If you live in a flood-prone area, or are camping in a low-lying area, move to higher ground. If you have water in your home, do not go into a room if standing water covers electrical outlets. Stay out of water that may have electricity in it. The time is currently 1:39 p.m. Central Daylight Time. 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Now for the official National Weather Service forecast for Galesburg and surrounding areas of central and northwest Illinois. West of today, mostly cloudy. Highs in the mid-80s. Southwest winds around 5 miles an hour. Tonight, mostly cloudy with a chance of thunderstorms. A chance of showers until midnight, then showers after midnight. Humid with lows in the lower 70s. Southwest winds around 5 miles an hour. Chance of rain 70%. Sunday, partly sunny with a chance of showers and thunderstorms. Humid with highs in the mid-80s. Northwest winds 5 to 10 miles an hour. Chance of rain 30%. Sunday night, partly cloudy until midnight, then clearing. Lows in

Friday, partly cloudy. Lows around 60. Highs in the upper 70s. Again, the forecast for Galesburg and surrounding areas of central and northwest Illinois for the rest of today, mostly cloudy. Highs in the mid-80s. Southwest winds around 5 miles an hour. Flood warning now in effect until 6 p.m. this evening. What? Flooding caused by excessive rainfall continues. Where? Portions of central and west central Illinois, including the following counties, in central Illinois, Mason, Peoria, Tazewell, and Woodford. In west central Illinois, Fulton and Knox. When? Until 6 p.m. Saturday. The following impacts are expected: flooding of rivers, creeks, streams, and other low-lying and flood-prone locations is imminent or occurring. Streams continue to rise due to excess runoff from earlier rainfall. Expect many areas of slow-moving or standing water. It will take several hours for all the water from these storms to work through local drainage systems in urban areas. Additional details: at 10:40 a.m., Doppler radar and automated rain gauges indicated heavy rain due to thunderstorms. Flooding is already occurring in the warned area. Between 2.5 and 6 inches of rain have fallen. Some locations that will experience flooding include Peoria, Pekin, East Peoria, Morton, Canton, Eureka, Lewistown, Washington, Bartonville, Creveport, West Peoria, Abingdon, Marquette Heights, Farmington, Tremont, Elmwood, Bellevue, Mackinac, Delavan, and Manitou. This includes the following state parks: Banner Marsh State Fish and Wildlife Area, Paladin Lake State Fish and Wildlife Area, Rice Lake State Fish and Wildlife Area, Sand Ridge State Forest, Spring Lake State Fish and Wildlife Area, and Mackinac River State Fish and Wildlife Area. This includes the following highways: Interstate 74 between mile markers 81 and 112, Interstate 155 between mile markers 12 and 31, Interstate 474 between mile marker 0 and 14. http://for safety information, visit www.weather.gov/safety/flood. Turn around, don't drown when encountering flooded roads. Most flood deaths occur in vehicles. At 1 p.m. in Galesburg, skies were cloudy. The temperature was 80 degrees, the dew point was 76, and the relative humidity was 88%. The heat index was 85. The wind was out at 6 miles an hour. The pressure was 30.05 inches and steady. Elsewhere around the area, it was mostly sunny, with a temperature of 79 at Peoria, 78 at Macomb, and 81 at Springfield. It was partly sunny, with a temperature of 80 at Burlington, and 86 at Quincy. At Moline, it was cloudy, with a temperature of 82. And once again at 1 p.m. in Galesburg, under cloudy skies, the temperature was 80, and the heat index was 85. The following is a summary of watches, warnings, and advisories in effect. For the KZZ 66 listening area, area flood warning has been extended until 6 p.m. for the following county: Knox, Illinois. When flooding is a threat, keep these safety rules in mind. Never drive or walk across flood waters. It only takes 12 to 18 inches of water to sweep a vehicle off the road, and only 6 inches of moving water to knock over an adult. Do not drive around barricades. The road is closed for a reason. Most flood fatalities occur in vehicles. Besides your safety, you also put the lives of first responders at risk. If you live in a flood-prone area, or are camping in a low-lying area, move to higher ground. If you have water in your home, do not go into a room if standing water covers electrical outlets. Stay out of water that may have electricity in it. Here is a river flood statement. The flood warning continues for the Spoon River at London Mills until Monday evening. At 8:45 a.m. Saturday, the stage was 17.2 feet. The river is expected to rise to a crest of 19.2 feet this evening. It will then fall below flood stage early Monday afternoon. The time is currently 1:45 p.m. Central Daylight Time. 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Now for the official National Weather Service forecast for Galesburg and surrounding areas of central and northwest Illinois. Rest of today, mostly cloudy. Highs in the

80s. Southwest winds around 5 miles an hour. Tonight, mostly cloudy with a chance of thunderstorms. A chance of showers until midnight, then showers after midnight. Humid with lows in the lower 70s. Southwest winds around 5 miles an hour. Chance of rain 70%. Sunday, partly sunny with a chance of showers and thunderstorms. Humid with highs in the mid-80s. Northwest winds 5 to 10 miles an hour. Chance of rain 30%. Sunday night, partly cloudy until midnight, then clearing. Lows in the mid-60s. Northwest winds 5 to 10 miles an hour. Monday, sunny. Highs in the lower 80s. North winds around 5 miles an hour. Monday night, mostly clear. Lows in the lower 60s. Tuesday, mostly sunny. Highs in the lower 80s. Tuesday night, mostly cloudy with a chance of thunderstorms. A chance of showers until midnight, then showers after midnight. Lows in the upper 60s. Chance of rain 80%. Wednesday, mostly cloudy in the morning, then becoming partly sunny. A chance of showers in the morning. Highs in the upper 70s. Chance of rain 40%. Wednesday night through Friday, partly cloudy. Lows around 60. Highs in the upper 70s. Again, the forecast for Galesburg and surrounding areas of central and northwest Illinois for the rest of today, mostly cloudy. Highs in the mid-80s. Southwest winds around 5 miles an hour. At 1 p.m. in Galesburg, skies were cloudy. The temperature was 80 degrees, the dew point was 76, and the relative humidity was 88%. The heat index was 85. The wind was south at 6 miles an hour. The pressure was 30.05 inches and steady. Elsewhere around the area, it was mostly sunny, with a temperature of 79 at Peoria, 78 at Macomb, and 81 at Springfield. It was partly sunny, with a temperature of 80 at Burlington, and 86 at Quincy. At Moline, it was cloudy, with a temperature of 82. And once again at 1 p.m. in Galesburg, under cloudy skies, the temperature was 80, and the heat index was 85. The following is a summary of watches, warnings and advisories in effect. For the KZZ66 listening area, area flood warning has been extended until 6 p.m. for the following county, Knox, Illinois. Here is a river flood statement. The flood warning continues for the Spoon River at London Mills until early Tuesday afternoon. At 12:45 p.m. Saturday, the stage was 17.6 feet. The river is expected to rise to a crest of 18.9 feet early tomorrow afternoon. It will then fall below flood stage Tuesday morning. When flooding is a threat, keep these safety rules in mind. Never drive or walk across flood waters. It only takes 12 to 18 inches of water to sweep a vehicle off the road, and only 6 inches of moving water to knock over an adult. Do not drive around barricades. The road is closed for a reason. Most flood fatalities occur in vehicles. Besides your safety, you also put the lives of first responders at risk. If you live in a flood-prone area, or are camping in a low-lying area, move to higher ground. If you have water in your home, do not go into a room if standing water covers electrical outlets. Stay out of water that may have electricity in it. The time is currently 1:50 p.m. Central Daylight Time. 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Now for the official National Weather Service forecast for Galesburg and surrounding areas of central and northwest Illinois. West of today, mostly cloudy. Highs in the mid-80s. Southwest winds around 5 miles an hour. Tonight, mostly cloudy with a chance of thunderstorms. A chance of showers until midnight, then showers likely after midnight. Humid with lows in the lower 70s. Southwest winds around 5 miles an hour. Chance of rain 70%. Sunday, partly sunny with a chance of showers and thunderstorms. Humid with highs in the mid-80s. Northwest winds 5 to 10 miles an hour. Chance of rain 30%. Sunday night, partly cloudy until midnight, then clearing. Lows in the mid-60s. Northwest winds 5 to 10 miles an hour. Monday, sunny.

highs in the low 80s. North winds around 5 miles an hour. Monday night, mostly clear. Lows in the lower 60s. Tuesday, mostly sunny. Highs in the lower 80s. Tuesday night, mostly cloudy with a chance of thunderstorms. A chance of showers until midnight, then showers after midnight. Lows in the upper 60s. Chance of rain 80%. Wednesday, mostly cloudy in the morning, then becoming partly sunny. A chance of showers in the morning. Highs in the upper 70s. Chance of rain 40%. Wednesday night through Friday, partly cloudy. Lows around 60. Highs in the upper 70s. Again, the forecast for Galesburg and surrounding areas of central and northwest Illinois for the rest of today, mostly cloudy. Highs in the mid-80s. Southwest winds around 5 miles an hour. At 1 p.m. in Galesburg, skies were cloudy. The temperature was 80 degrees, the dew point was 76, and the relative humidity was 88%. The heat index was 85. The wind was south at 6 miles an hour. The pressure was 30.05 inches and steady. Elsewhere around the area, it was mostly sunny, with a temperature of 79 at Peoria, 78 at Macomb, and 81 at Springfield. It was partly sunny, with a temperature of 80 at Burlington, and 86 at Quincy. At Moline, it was cloudy, with a temperature of 82. And once again at 1 p.m. in Galesburg, under cloudy skies, the temperature was 80, and the heat index was 85. The following is a summary of watches, warnings, and advisories in effect. For the KZZ 66 listening area, area flood warning has been extended until 6 p.m. for the following county, Knox, Illinois. When flooding is a threat, keep these safety rules in mind. Never drive or walk across flood waters. It only takes 12 to 18 inches of water to sweep a vehicle off the road, and only 6 inches of moving water to knock over an adult. Do not drive around barricades. The road is closed for a reason. Most flood fatalities occur in vehicles. Besides your safety, you also put the lives of first responders at risk. If you live in a flood-prone area, or are camping in a low-lying area, move to higher ground. If you have water in your home, do not go into a room if standing water covers electrical outlets. Stay out of water that may have electricity in it. The time is currently 1:54 p.m. Central Daylight Time. 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Now for the official National Weather Service forecast for Galesburg and surrounding areas of central and northwest Illinois. West of today, mostly cloudy. Highs in the mid-80s. Southwest winds around 5 miles an hour. Tonight, mostly cloudy with a chance of thunderstorms. A chance of showers until midnight, then showers likely after midnight. Humid with lows in the lower 70s. Southwest winds around 5 miles an hour. Chance of rain 70%. Sunday, partly sunny with a chance of showers and thunderstorms. Humid with highs in the mid-80s. Northwest winds 5 to 10 miles an hour. Chance of rain 30%. Sunday night, partly cloudy until midnight, then clearing. Lows in the mid-60s. Northwest winds 5 to 10 miles an hour. Monday, sunny. Highs in the lower 80s. North winds around 5 miles an hour. Monday night, mostly clear. Lows in the lower 60s. Tuesday, mostly sunny. Highs in the lower 80s. Tuesday night, mostly cloudy with a chance of thunderstorms. A chance of showers until midnight, then showers after midnight. Lows in the upper 60s. Chance of rain 80%. Wednesday, mostly cloudy in the morning, then becoming partly sunny. A chance of showers in the morning. Highs in the upper 70s. Chance of rain 40%. Wednesday night through Friday, partly cloudy. Lows around 60. Highs in the upper 70s. Again, the forecast for Galesburg and surrounding areas of central and northwest Illinois for the rest of today, mostly cloudy. Highs in the mid-80s. Southwest winds around 5 miles an hour. Here is a river flood statement. The flood warning continues for the Spoon River at London Mills until early Tuesday.

afternoon. At 12:45 p.m. Saturday, the stage was 17.6 feet. The river is expected to rise to a crest of 18.9 feet early tomorrow afternoon. It will then fall below flood stage Tuesday morning. At 1 p.m. in Galesburg, skies were cloudy. The temperature was 80 degrees, the dew point was 76, and the relative humidity was 88%. The heat index was 85. The wind was out at 6 miles an hour. The pressure was 30.05 inches and steady. Elsewhere around the area, it was mostly sunny, with a temperature of 79 at Peoria, 78 at Macomb, and 81 at Springfield. It was partly sunny, with a temperature of 80 at Burlington, and 86 at Quincy. At Moline, it was cloudy, with a temperature of 82. And once again at 1 p.m. in Galesburg, under cloudy skies, the temperature was 80, and the heat index was 85. The following is a summary of watches, warnings, and advisories in effect. For the KZZ 66 listening area, area flood warning has been extended until 6 p.m. for the following county, Knox, Illinois. When flooding is a threat, keep these safety rules in mind. Never drive or walk across flood waters. It only takes 12 to 18 inches of water to sweep a vehicle off the road, and only 6 inches of moving water to knock over an adult. Do not drive around barricades. The road is closed for a reason. Most flood fatalities occur in vehicles. Besides your safety, you also put the lives of first responders at risk. If you live in a flood-prone area or are camping in a low-lying area, move to higher ground. If you have water in your home, do not go into a room if standing water covers electrical outlets. Stay out of water that may have electricity in it. The time is currently 1:58 p.m. Central Daylight Time. 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Now for the official National Weather Service forecast for Galesburg and surrounding areas of central and northwest Illinois. West of today, mostly cloudy. Highs in the mid-80s. Southwest winds around 5 miles an hour. Tonight, mostly cloudy with a chance of thunderstorms. A chance of showers until midnight, then showers likely after midnight. Humid with lows in the lower 70s. Southwest winds around 5 miles an hour. Chance of rain 70%. Sunday, partly sunny with a chance of showers and thunderstorms. Humid with highs in the mid-80s. Northwest winds 5 to 10 miles an hour. Chance of rain 30%. Sunday night, partly cloudy until midnight, then clearing. Lows in the mid-60s. Northwest winds 5 to 10 miles an hour. Monday, sunny. Highs in the lower 80s. North winds around 5 miles an hour. Monday night, mostly clear. Lows in the lower 60s. Tuesday, mostly sunny. Highs in the lower 80s. Tuesday night, mostly cloudy with a chance of thunderstorms. A chance of showers until midnight, then showers after midnight. Lows in the upper 60s. Chance of rain 80%. Wednesday, mostly cloudy in the morning, then becoming partly sunny. A chance of showers in the morning. Highs in the upper 70s. Chance of rain 40%. Wednesday night through Friday, partly cloudy. Lows around 60. Highs in the upper 70s. Again, the forecast for Galesburg and surrounding areas of central and northwest Illinois for the rest of today, mostly cloudy. Highs in the mid-80s. Southwest winds around 5 miles an hour. The following is a summary of watches, warnings, and advisories in effect. For the KZZ 66 listening area, area flood warning has been extended until 6 p.m. for the following county, Knox, Illinois. When flooding is a threat, keep these safety rules in mind. Never drive or walk across flood waters. It only takes 12 to 18 inches of water to sweep a vehicle off the road, and only 6 inches of moving water to knock over an adult. Do not drive around barricades. The road is closed for a reason. Most flood fatalities occur in vehicles. Besides your safety, you also put the lives of first responders at risk. If you live in a flood-prone area or are camping in a low-lying area, move to higher ground. If you have water in your home, do not go into a room if standing

water covers and electrical outlets. Stay out of water that may have electricity in it. Flood warning now in effect until 6 p.m. this evening. What? Flooding caused by excessive rainfall continues. Where? Portions of central and west central Illinois, including the following counties in central Illinois: Mason, Peoria, Tazewell, and Woodford. In west central Illinois, Fulton and Knox. When? Until 6 p.m. Saturday. The following impacts are expected: flooding of rivers, creeks, streams, and other low-lying and flood-prone locations is imminent or occurring. Streams continue to rise due to excess runoff from earlier rainfall. Expect many areas of slow-moving or standing water. It will take several hours for all the water from these storms to work through local drainage systems in urban areas. Additional details: at 10:40 a.m., Doppler radar and automated rain gauges indicated heavy rain due to thunderstorms. Flooding is already occurring in the warned area. Between 2.5 and 6 inches of rain have fallen. Some locations that will experience flooding include Peoria, Pekin, East Peoria, Morton, Kenton, Eureka, Lewistown, Washington, Bartonville, Creveport, West Peoria, Abingdon, Marquette Heights, Farmington, Tremont, Elmwood, Bellevue, Mackinac, Delavan, and Manitou. This includes the following state parks: Banner Marsh State Fish and Wildlife Area, Paladin Lake State Fish and Wildlife Area, Rice Lake State Fish and Wildlife Area, Sand Ridge State Forest, Spring Lake State Fish and Wildlife Area, and Mackinac River State Fish and Wildlife Area. This includes the following highways: Interstate 74 between mile markers 81 and 112. Interstate 155 between mile markers 12 and 31. Interstate 474 between mile marker 0 and 14. http://. 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Turn around, don't drown when encountering flooded roads. Most flood deaths occur in vehicles. The time is currently 2:03 p.m. Central Daylight Time. 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Now for the official National Weather Service forecast for Galesburg and surrounding areas of central and northwest Illinois. West of today, mostly cloudy. Highs in the mid-80s. Southwest winds around 5 miles an hour. Tonight, mostly cloudy with a chance of thunderstorms. A chance of showers until midnight, then showers likely after midnight. Humid with lows in the lower 70s. Southwest winds around 5 miles an hour. Chance of rain 70%. Sunday, partly sunny with a chance of showers and thunderstorms. Humid with highs in the mid-80s. Northwest winds 5 to 10 miles an hour. Chance of rain 30%. Sunday night, partly cloudy until midnight, then clearing. Lows in the mid-60s. Northwest winds 5 to 10 miles an hour. Monday, sunny. Highs in the lower 80s. North winds around 5 miles an hour. Monday night, mostly clear. Lows in the lower 60s. Tuesday, mostly sunny. Highs in the lower 80s. Tuesday night, mostly cloudy with a chance of thunderstorms. A chance of showers until midnight, then showers after midnight. Lows in the upper 60s. Chance of rain 80%. Wednesday, mostly cloudy in the morning, then becoming partly sunny. A chance of showers in the morning. Highs in the upper 70s. Chance of rain 40%. Wednesday night through Friday, partly cloudy. Lows around 60. Highs in the upper 70s. Again, the forecast for Galesburg and surrounding areas of central and northwest Illinois for the rest of today, mostly cloudy. Highs in the mid-80s. Southwest winds around 5 miles an hour. Here is a river flood statement. The flood warning continues for the Spoon River at London Mills until early Tuesday afternoon. At 12:45 p.m. Saturday, the stage was 17.6 feet. The river is expected to rise to a crest of 18.9 feet early tomorrow afternoon. It will then fall below flood stage Tuesday morning. The following is a summary of watches, warnings, and advisories in effect. For the KZZ 66 listening area, aerial flood warning has been extended until 6 p.m. for the following county: Knox,

when flooding is a threat, keep these safety rules in mind. Never drive or walk across flood waters. It only takes 12 to 18 inches of water to sweep a vehicle off the road, and only 6 inches of moving water to knock over an adult. Do not drive around barricades. The road is closed for a reason. Most flood fatalities occur in vehicles. Besides your safety, you also put the lives of first responders at risk. If you live in a flood-prone area, or are camping in a low-lying area, move to higher ground. If you have water in your home, do not go into a room if standing water covers electrical outlets. Stay out of water that may have electricity in it. The time is currently 2:07 p.m. Central Daylight Time. 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Now for the official National Weather Service forecast for Galesburg and surrounding areas of central and northwest Illinois. West of today, mostly cloudy. Highs in the mid-80s. Southwest winds around 5 miles an hour. Tonight, mostly cloudy with a chance of thunderstorms. A chance of showers until midnight, then showers likely after midnight. Humid with lows in the lower 70s. Southwest winds around 5 miles an hour. Chance of rain 70%. Sunday, partly sunny with a chance of showers and thunderstorms. Humid with highs in the mid-80s. Northwest winds 5 to 10 miles an hour. Chance of rain 30%. Sunday night, partly cloudy until midnight, then clearing. Lows in the mid-60s. Northwest winds 5 to 10 miles an hour. Monday, sunny. Highs in the lower 80s. North winds around 5 miles an hour. Monday night, mostly clear. Lows in the lower 60s. Tuesday, mostly sunny. Highs in the lower 80s. Tuesday night, mostly cloudy with a chance of thunderstorms. A chance of showers until midnight, then showers after midnight. Lows in the upper 60s. Chance of rain 80%. Wednesday, mostly cloudy in the morning, then becoming partly sunny. A chance of showers in the morning. Highs in the upper 70s. Chance of rain 40%. Wednesday night through Friday, partly cloudy. Lows around 60. Highs in the upper 70s. Again, the forecast for Galesburg and surrounding areas of central and northwest Illinois for the rest of today, mostly cloudy. Highs in the mid-80s. Southwest winds around 5 miles an hour. At 2 p.m. in Galesburg, skies were mostly sunny. The temperature was 81 degrees, the dew point was 77, and the relative humidity was 86%. The heat index was 89. The wind was south at 8 miles an hour. The pressure was 30.04 inches and falling. Elsewhere around the area, at Peoria, rain was falling, with a temperature of 79. It was mostly sunny, with a temperature of 82 at Macomb, and 83 at Springfield. It was partly sunny, with a temperature of 84 at Moline, 81 at Burlington, and 88 at Quincy. And once again at 2 p.m. in Galesburg, under mostly sunny skies, the temperature was 81, and the heat index was 89. The following is a summary of watches, warnings, and advisories in effect. For the KZZ 66 listening area, area flood warning has been extended until 6 p.m. for the following county, Knox, Illinois. When flooding is a threat, keep these safety rules in mind. Never drive or walk across flood waters. It only takes 12 to 18 inches of water to sweep a vehicle off the road, and only 6 inches of moving water to knock over an adult. Do not drive around barricades. The road is closed for a reason. Most flood fatalities occur in vehicles. Besides your safety, you also put the lives of first responders at risk. If you live in a flood-prone area, or are camping in a low-lying area, move to higher ground. If you have water in your home, do not go into a room if standing water covers electrical outlets. Stay out of water that may have electricity in it. The time is currently 2:10 p.m. Central Daylight Time. 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Now for the official National Weather Service forecast for Galesburg and surrounding areas of central and northwest Illinois. West of today, mostly

40. Highs in the mid-80s. Southwest winds around 5 miles an hour. Tonight, mostly cloudy with a chance of thunderstorms. A chance of showers until midnight, then showers likely after midnight. Humid with lows in the lower 70s. Southwest winds around 5 miles an hour. Chance of rain 70%. Sunday, partly sunny with a chance of showers and thunderstorms. Humid with highs in the mid-80s. Northwest winds 5 to 10 miles an hour. Chance of rain 30%. Sunday night, partly cloudy until midnight, then clearing. Lows in the mid-60s. Northwest winds 5 to 10 miles an hour. Monday, sunny. Highs in the lower 80s. North winds around 5 miles an hour. Monday night, mostly clear. Lows in the lower 60s. Tuesday, mostly sunny. Highs in the lower 80s. Tuesday night, mostly cloudy with a chance of thunderstorms. A chance of showers until midnight, then showers after midnight. Lows in the upper 60s. Chance of rain 80%. Wednesday, mostly cloudy in the morning, then becoming partly sunny. A chance of showers in the morning. Highs in the upper 70s. Chance of rain 40%. Wednesday night through Friday, partly cloudy. Lows around 60. Highs in the upper 70s. Again, the forecast for Galesburg and surrounding areas of central and northwest Illinois for the rest of today, mostly cloudy. Highs in the mid-80s. Southwest winds around 5 miles an hour. At 2 p.m. in Galesburg, skies were mostly sunny. The temperature was 81 degrees, the dew point was 77, and the relative humidity was 86%. The heat index was 89. The wind was south at 8 miles an hour. The pressure was 30.04 inches and falling. Elsewhere around the area, at Peoria, rain was falling, with a temperature of 79. It was mostly sunny, with a temperature of 82 at Macomb, and 83 at Springfield. It was partly sunny, with a temperature of 84 at Moline, 81 at Burlington, and 88 at Quincy. And once again at 2 p.m. in Galesburg, under mostly sunny skies, the temperature was 81, and the heat index was 89. The following is a summary of watches, warnings, and advisories in effect. For the KZZ 66 listening area, area flood warning has been extended until 6 p.m. for the following county, Knox, Illinois. 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Station KZZ 66 in Galesburg operates on a frequency of 162.4 MHz. Programming originates from NOAA's National Weather Service office in Lincoln. KZZ 66 serves the following counties: Henry, Knox, Mercer, and Warren. KZZ 66 is part of the All Hazards Network of NOAA Weather Radio. When flooding is a threat, keep these safety rules in mind. Never drive or walk across flood waters. It only takes 12 to 18 inches of water to sweep a vehicle off the road, and only 6 inches of moving water to knock over an adult. Do not drive around barricades. The road is closed for a reason. Most flood fatalities occur in vehicles. Besides your safety, you also put the lives of first responders at risk. If you live in a flood-prone area, or are camping in a low-lying area, move to higher ground. If you have water in your home, do not go into a room if standing water covers electrical outlets. Stay out of water that may have electricity in it. Here is a river flood statement. The flood warning continues for the Spoon River at London Mills until early Tuesday afternoon. At 12:45 p.m. Saturday, the stage was 17.6 feet. The river is expected to rise to a crest of 18.9 feet early tomorrow afternoon. It will then fall below flood stage Tuesday morning. The time is currently 2:15 p.m. Central Daylight Time. 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Now for the official National Weather Service forecast for Galesburg and surrounding areas of central and northwest Illinois. West of today, mostly cloudy. Highs in the mid-80s. Southwest winds around 5 miles an hour. Tonight, mostly cloudy with a chance of thunderstorms. A chance of showers until midnight, then showers likely after midnight. Humid

lows in the lower 70s. Southwest winds around 5 miles an hour. Chance of rain 70%. Sunday, partly sunny with a chance of showers and thunderstorms. Humid with highs in the mid-80s. Northwest winds 5 to 10 miles an hour. Chance of rain 30%. Sunday night, partly cloudy until midnight, then clearing. Lows in the mid-60s. Northwest winds 5 to 10 miles an hour. Monday, sunny. Highs in the lower 80s. North winds around 5 miles an hour. Monday night, mostly clear. Lows in the lower 60s. Tuesday, mostly sunny. Highs in the lower 80s. Tuesday night, mostly cloudy with a chance of thunderstorms. A chance of showers until midnight, then showers after midnight. Lows in the upper 60s. Chance of rain 80%. Wednesday, mostly cloudy in the morning, then becoming partly sunny. A chance of showers in the morning. Highs in the upper 70s. Chance of rain 40%. Wednesday night through Friday, partly cloudy. Lows around 60. Highs in the upper 70s. Again, the forecast for Galesburg and surrounding areas of central and northwest Illinois for the rest of today, mostly cloudy. Highs in the mid-80s. Southwest winds around 5 miles an hour. At 2 p.m. in Galesburg, skies were mostly sunny. The temperature was 81 degrees, the dew point was 77, and the relative humidity was 86%. The heat index was 89. The wind was south at 8 miles an hour. The pressure was 30.04 inches and falling. Elsewhere around the area, at Peoria, rain was falling, with a temperature of 79. It was mostly sunny, with a temperature of 82 at Macomb, and 83 at Springfield. It was partly sunny, with a temperature of 84 at Moline, 81 at Burlington, and 88 at Quincy. And once again at 2 p.m. in Galesburg, under mostly sunny skies, the temperature was 81, and the heat index was 89. The following is a summary of watches, warnings, and advisories in effect. For the KZZ 66 listening area, area flood warning has been extended until 6 p.m. for the following county, Knox, Illinois. When flooding is a threat, keep these safety rules in mind. Never drive or walk across flood waters. It only takes 12 to 18 inches of water to sweep a vehicle off the road, and only 6 inches of moving water to knock over an adult. Do not drive around barricades. The road is closed for a reason. Most flood fatalities occur in vehicles. Besides your safety, you also put the lives of first responders at risk. If you live in a flood-prone area, or are camping in a low-lying area, move to higher ground. If you have water in your home, do not go into a room if standing water covers electrical outlets. Stay out of water that may have electricity in it. The time is currently 2:19 p.m. Central Daylight Time. 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Now for the official National Weather Service forecast for Galesburg and surrounding areas of central and northwest Illinois. West of today, mostly cloudy. Highs in the mid-80s. Southwest winds around 5 miles an hour. Tonight, mostly cloudy with a chance of thunderstorms. A chance of showers until midnight, then showers likely after midnight. Humid with lows in the lower 70s. Southwest winds around 5 miles an hour. Chance of rain 70%. Sunday, partly sunny with a chance of showers and thunderstorms. Humid with highs in the mid-80s. Northwest winds 5 to 10 miles an hour. Chance of rain 30%. Sunday night, partly cloudy until midnight, then clearing. Lows in the mid-60s. Northwest winds 5 to 10 miles an hour. Monday, sunny. Highs in the lower 80s. North winds around 5 miles an hour. Monday night, mostly clear. Lows in the lower 60s. Tuesday, mostly sunny. Highs in the lower 80s. Tuesday night, mostly cloudy with a chance of thunderstorms. A chance of showers until midnight, then showers after midnight. Lows in the upper 60s. Chance of rain 80%. Wednesday, mostly cloudy in the morning, then becoming partly sunny. A chance of showers in the morning. Highs in the upper

70s. Chance of rain 40%. Wednesday night through Friday, partly cloudy. Lows around 60. Highs in the upper 70s. Again, the forecast for Galesburg and surrounding areas of central and northwest Illinois for the rest of today, mostly cloudy. Highs in the mid-80s. Southwest winds around 5 miles an hour. Flood warning now in effect until 6 p.m. this evening. What? Flooding caused by excessive rainfall continues. Where? Portions of central and west central Illinois, including the following counties in central Illinois, Mason, Peoria, Tazewell, and Woodford. In west central Illinois, Fulton and Knox. When? Until 6 p.m. Saturday. The following impacts are expected. Flooding of rivers, creeks, streams, and other low-lying and flood-prone locations is imminent or occurring. Streams continue to rise due to excess runoff from earlier rainfall. Expect many areas of slow-moving or standing water. It will take several hours for all the water from these storms to work through local drainage systems in urban areas. Additional details, at 10:40 a.m., Doppler radar and automated rain gauges indicated heavy rain due to thunderstorms. Flooding is already occurring in the warned area. Between 2.5 and 6 inches of rain have fallen. Some locations that will experience flooding include Peoria, Pekin, East Peoria, Morton, Canton, Eureka, Lewistown, Washington, Bartonville, Creepcore, West Peoria, Abingdon, Marquette Heights, Farmington, Tremont, Elmwood, Bellevue, Mackinac, Delavan, and Manitou. This includes the following state parks: Banner Marsh State Fish and Wildlife Area, Paladin Lake State Fish and Wildlife Area, Rice Lake State Fish and Wildlife Area, Sand Ridge State Forest, Spring Lake State Fish and Wildlife Area, and Mackinac River State Fish and Wildlife Area. This includes the following highways: Interstate 74 between mile markers 81 and 112, Interstate 155 between mile markers 12 and 31, Interstate 474 between mile marker 0 and 14. http://. For safety information, visit www.weather.gov/safety/flood. Turn around, don't drown when encountering flooded roads. Most flood deaths occur in vehicles. At 2 p.m. in Galesburg, skies were mostly sunny. The temperature was 81 degrees, the dew point was 77, and the relative humidity was 86%. The heat index was 89. The wind was south at 8 miles an hour. The pressure was 30.04 inches and falling. Elsewhere around the area, at Peoria, rain was falling, with a temperature of 79. It was mostly sunny, with a temperature of 82 at Macomb, and 83 at Springfield. It was partly sunny, with a temperature of 84 at Moline, 81 at Burlington, and 88 at Quincy. And once again at 2 p.m. in Galesburg, under mostly sunny skies, the temperature was 81, and the heat index was 89. When flooding is a threat, keep these safety rules in mind. Never drive or walk across flood waters. It only takes 12 to 18 inches of water to sweep a vehicle off the road, and only 6 inches of moving water to knock over an adult. Do not drive around barricades. The road is closed for a reason. Most flood fatalities occur in vehicles. Besides your safety, you also put the lives of first responders at risk. If you live in a flood-prone area, or are camping in a low-lying area, move to higher ground. If you have water in your home, do not go into a room if standing water covers electrical outlets. Stay out of water that may have electricity in it. Here is a river flood statement. The flood warning continues for the Spoon River at London Mills until early Tuesday afternoon. At 12:45 p.m. Saturday, the stage was 17.6 feet. The river is expected to rise to a crest of 18.9 feet early tomorrow afternoon. It will then fall below flood stage Tuesday morning. The time is currently 2:25 p.m. Central Daylight Time. 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Now for the official National Weather Service forecast for Galesburg and surrounding areas of central and northwest Illinois. West of today, mostly cloudy. Highs in the mid-80s. Southwest winds around 5 miles an hour. Tonight, mostly cloudy with a chance of thunderstorms.

a chance of showers until midnight, then showers likely after midnight. Humid with lows in the lower 70s. Southwest winds around 5 miles an hour. Chance of rain 70%. Sunday, partly sunny with a chance of showers and thunderstorms. Humid with highs in the mid-80s. Northwest winds 5 to 10 miles an hour. Chance of rain 30%. Sunday night, partly cloudy until midnight, then clearing. Lows in the mid-60s. Northwest winds 5 to 10 miles an hour. Monday, sunny. Highs in the lower 80s. North winds around 5 miles an hour. Monday night, mostly clear. Lows in the lower 60s. Tuesday, mostly sunny. Highs in the lower 80s. Tuesday night, mostly cloudy with a chance of thunderstorms. A chance of showers until midnight, then showers after midnight. Lows in the upper 60s. Chance of rain 80%. Wednesday, mostly cloudy in the morning, then becoming partly sunny. A chance of showers in the morning. Highs in the upper 70s. Chance of rain 40%. Wednesday night through Friday, partly cloudy. Lows around 60. Highs in the upper 70s. Again, the forecast for Galesburg and surrounding areas of central and northwest Illinois for the rest of today, mostly cloudy. Highs in the mid-80s. Southwest winds around 5 miles an hour. At 2 p.m. in Galesburg, skies were mostly sunny. The temperature was 81 degrees, the dew point was 77, and the relative humidity was 86%. The heat index was 89. The wind was south at 8 miles an hour. The pressure was 30.04 inches and falling. Elsewhere around the area, at Peoria, rain was falling, with a temperature of 79. It was mostly sunny, with a temperature of 82 at Macomb, and 83 at Springfield. It was partly sunny, with a temperature of 84 at Moline, 81 at Burlington, and 88 at Quincy. And once again at 2 p.m. in Galesburg, under mostly sunny skies, the temperature was 81, and the heat index was 89. The following is a summary of watches, warnings, and advisories in effect. For the KZZ 66 listening area, area flood warning has been extended until 6 p.m. for the following county, Knox, Illinois. When flooding is a threat, keep these safety rules in mind. Never drive or walk across flood waters. It only takes 12 to 18 inches of water to sweep a vehicle off the road, and only 6 inches of moving water to knock over an adult. Do not drive around barricades. The road is closed for a reason. Most flood fatalities occur in vehicles. Besides your safety, you also put the lives of first responders at risk. If you live in a flood-prone area, or are camping in a low-lying area, move to higher ground. If you have water in your home, do not go into a room if standing water covers electrical outlets. Stay out of water that may have electricity in it. The time is currently 2:29 p.m. Central Daylight Time. 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Now for the official National Weather Service forecast for Galesburg and surrounding areas of central and northwest Illinois. West of today, mostly cloudy. Highs in the mid-80s. Southwest winds around 5 miles an hour. Tonight, mostly cloudy with a chance of thunderstorms. A chance of showers until midnight, then showers likely after midnight. Humid with lows in the lower 70s. Southwest winds around 5 miles an hour. Chance of rain 70%. Sunday, partly sunny with a chance of showers and thunderstorms. Humid with highs in the mid-80s. Northwest winds 5 to 10 miles an hour. Chance of rain 30%. Sunday night, partly cloudy until midnight, then clearing. Lows in the mid-60s. Northwest winds 5 to 10 miles an hour. Monday, sunny. Highs in the lower 80s. North winds around 5 miles an hour. Monday night, mostly clear. Lows in the lower 60s. Tuesday, mostly sunny. Highs in the lower 80s. Tuesday night, mostly cloudy with a chance of thunderstorms. A chance of showers until midnight, then showers after midnight. Lows in the upper 60s. Chance of rain 80%. Wednesday, mostly cloudy in the morning.
then becoming partly sunny. A chance of showers in the morning. Highs in the upper 70s. Chance of rain 40%. Wednesday night through Friday, partly cloudy. Lows around 60. Highs in the upper 70s. Again, the forecast for Galesburg and surrounding areas of central and northwest Illinois for the rest of today, mostly cloudy. Highs in the mid-80s. Southwest winds around 5 miles an hour. At 2 p.m. in Galesburg, skies were mostly sunny. The temperature was 81 degrees, the dew point was 77, and the relative humidity was 86%. The heat index was 89. The wind was south at 8 miles an hour. The pressure was 30.04 inches and falling. Elsewhere around the area, at Peoria, rain was falling, with a temperature of 79. It was mostly sunny, with a temperature of 82 at Macomb and 83 at Springfield. It was partly sunny, with a temperature of 84 at Moline, 81 at Burlington, and 88 at Quincy. And once again at 2 p.m. in Galesburg, under mostly sunny skies, the temperature was 81 and the heat index was 89. The following is a summary of watches, warnings, and advisories in effect. For the KZZ 66 listening area, area flood warning has been extended until 6 p.m. for the following county, Knox, Illinois. When flooding is a threat, keep these safety rules in mind. Never drive or walk across flood waters. It only takes 12 to 18 inches of water to sweep a vehicle off the road, and only 6 inches of moving water to knock over an adult. Do not drive around barricades. The road is closed for a reason. Most flood fatalities occur in vehicles. Besides your safety, you also put the lives of first responders at risk. If you live in a flood-prone area, or are vehicles. Besides your safety, you also put the lives of first responders at risk. If you live in a flood-prone area, or are camping in a low-lying area, move to higher ground. If you have water in your home, do not go into a room if standing water covers electrical outlets. Stay out of water that may have electricity in it. The time is currently 2:33 p.m. Central Daylight Time. 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Now for the official National Weather Service forecast for Galesburg and surrounding areas of central and northwest Illinois. West of today, mostly cloudy. Highs in the mid-80s. Southwest winds around 5 miles an hour. Tonight, mostly cloudy with a chance of thunderstorms. A chance of showers until midnight, then showers likely after midnight. Humid with lows in the lower 70s. Southwest winds around 5 miles an hour. Chance of rain 70%. Sunday, partly sunny with a chance of showers and thunderstorms. Humid with highs in the mid-80s. Northwest winds 5 to 10 miles an hour. Chance of rain 30%. Sunday night, partly cloudy until midnight, then clearing. Lows in the mid-60s. Northwest winds 5 to 10 miles an hour. Monday, sunny. Highs in the lower 80s. North winds around 5 miles an hour. Monday night, mostly clear. Lows in the lower 60s. Tuesday, mostly sunny. Highs in the lower 80s. Tuesday night, mostly cloudy with a chance of thunderstorms. A chance of showers until midnight, then showers after midnight. Lows in the upper 60s. Chance of rain 80%. Wednesday, mostly cloudy in the morning, then becoming partly sunny. A chance of showers in the morning. Highs in the upper 70s. Chance of rain 40%. Wednesday night through Friday, partly cloudy. Lows around 60. Highs in the upper 70s. Again, the forecast for Galesburg and surrounding areas of central and northwest Illinois for the rest of today, mostly cloudy. Highs in the mid-80s. Southwest winds around 5 miles an hour. Here is a river flood statement. The flood warning continues for the Spoon River at London Mills until early Tuesday afternoon. At 12:45 p.m. Saturday, the stage was 17.6 feet. The river is expected to rise to a crest of 18.9 feet early tomorrow afternoon. It will then fall below flood stage Tuesday morning. At 2 p.m. in Galesburg, skies were mostly sunny.

temperature was 81 degrees, the dew point was 77, and the relative humidity was 86%. The heat index was 89. The wind was south at 8 miles an hour. The pressure was 30.04 inches and falling. Elsewhere around the area, at Peoria, rain was falling, with a temperature of 79. It was mostly sunny, with a temperature of 82 at Macomb, and 83 at Springfield. It was partly sunny, with a temperature of 84 at Moline, 81 at Burlington, and 88 at Quincy. And once again at 2 p.m. in Galesburg, under mostly sunny skies, the temperature was 81, and the heat index was 89. The following is a summary of watches, warnings, and advisories in effect. For the KZZ 66 listening area, area flood warning has been extended until 6 p.m. for the following county, Knox, Illinois. When flooding is a threat, keep these safety rules in mind. Never drive or walk across flood waters. It only takes 12 to 18 inches of water to sweep a vehicle off the road, and only 6 inches of moving water to knock over an adult. Do not drive around barricades. The road is closed for a reason. Most flood fatalities occur in vehicles. Besides your safety, you also put the lives of first responders at risk. If you live in a flood-prone area, or are camping in a low-lying area, move to higher ground. If you have water in your home, do not go into a room if standing water covers electrical outlets. Stay out of water that may have electricity in it. The time is currently 2:37 p.m. Central Daylight Time. 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Now for the official National Weather Service forecast for Galesburg and surrounding areas of central and northwest Illinois. West of today, mostly cloudy. Highs in the mid-80s. Southwest winds around 5 miles an hour. Tonight, mostly cloudy with a chance of thunderstorms. A chance of showers until midnight, then showers likely after midnight. Humid with lows in the lower 70s. Southwest winds around 5 miles an hour. Chance of rain 70%. Sunday, partly sunny with a chance of showers and thunderstorms. Humid with highs in the mid-80s. Northwest winds 5 to 10 miles an hour. Chance of rain 30%. Sunday night, partly cloudy until midnight, then clearing. Lows in the mid-60s. Northwest winds 5 to 10 miles an hour. Monday, sunny. Highs in the lower 80s. North winds around 5 miles an hour. Monday night, mostly clear. Lows in the lower 60s. Tuesday, mostly sunny. Highs in the lower 80s. Tuesday night, mostly cloudy with a chance of thunderstorms. A chance of showers until midnight, then showers after midnight. Lows in the upper 60s. Chance of rain 80%. Wednesday, mostly cloudy in the morning, then becoming partly sunny. A chance of showers in the morning. Highs in the upper 70s. Chance of rain 40%. Wednesday night through Friday, partly cloudy. Lows around 60. Highs in the upper 70s. Again, the forecast for Galesburg and surrounding areas of central and northwest Illinois for the rest of today, mostly cloudy. Highs in the mid-80s. Southwest winds around 5 miles an hour. At 2 p.m. in Galesburg, skies were mostly sunny. The temperature was 81 degrees, the dew point was 77, and the relative humidity was 86%. The heat index was 89. The wind was south at 8 miles an hour. The pressure was 30.04 inches and falling. Elsewhere around the area, at Peoria, rain was falling, with a temperature of 79. It was mostly sunny, with a temperature of 82 at Macomb, and 83 at Springfield. It was partly sunny, with a temperature of 84 at Moline, 81 at Burlington, and 88 at Quincy. And once again at 2 p.m. in Galesburg, under mostly sunny skies, the temperature was 81, and the heat index was 89. The following is a summary of watches, warnings, and advisories in effect. For the KZZ 66 listening area, area flood warning has been extended until 6 p.m. for the following county, Knox, Illinois. Flood warning now in effect until 6 p.m. this evening. What? Flooding caused by excessive rainfall continues. Where? Portions of

flooding is already occurring in the warned area. Between 2.5 and 6 inches of rain have fallen. Some locations that will experience flooding include Peoria, Pekin, East Peoria, Morton, Canton, Eureka, Lewistown, Washington, Bartonville, Creveport, West Peoria, Abingdon, Marquette Heights, Farmington, Tremont, Elmwood, Bellevue, Mackinac, Delavan, and Manitou. This includes the following state parks: Banner Marsh State Fish and Wildlife Area, Paladin Lake State Fish and Wildlife Area, Rice Lake State Fish and Wildlife Area, Sand Ridge State Forest, Spring Lake State Fish and Wildlife Area, and Mackinac River State Fish and Wildlife Area. This includes the following highways: Interstate 74 between mile markers 81 and 112, Interstate 155 between mile markers 12 and 31, Interstate 474 between mile marker 0 and 14. http://. 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Turn around, don't drown when encountering flooded roads. Most flood deaths occur in vehicles. When flooding is a threat, keep these safety rules in mind. Never drive or walk across flood waters. It only takes 12 to 18 inches of water to sweep a vehicle off the road, and only 6 inches of moving water to knock over an adult. Do not drive around barricades. The road is closed for a reason. Most flood fatalities occur in vehicles. Besides your safety, you also put the lives of first responders at risk. If you live in a flood-prone area, or are camping in a low-lying area, move to higher ground. If you have water in your home, do not go into a room if standing water covers electrical outlets. Stay out of water that may have electricity in it. The time is currently 2:43 p.m. Central Daylight Time. 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Now for the official National Weather Service forecast for Galesburg and surrounding areas of central and northwest Illinois. West of today, mostly cloudy. Highs in the mid-80s. Southwest winds around 5 miles an hour. Tonight, mostly cloudy with a chance of thunderstorms. A chance of showers until midnight, then showers likely after midnight. Humid with lows in the lower 70s. Southwest winds around 5 miles an hour. Chance of rain 70%. Sunday, partly sunny with a chance of showers and thunderstorms. Humid with highs in the mid-80s. Northwest winds 5 to 10 miles an hour. Chance of rain 30%. Sunday night, partly cloudy until midnight, then clearing. Lows in the mid-60s. Northwest winds 5 to 10 miles an hour. Monday, sunny. Highs in the lower 80s. North winds around 5 miles an hour. Monday night, mostly clear. Lows in the lower 60s. Tuesday, mostly sunny. Highs in the lower 80s. Tuesday night, mostly cloudy with a chance of thunderstorms. A chance of showers until midnight, then showers after midnight. Lows in the upper 60s. Chance of rain 80%. Wednesday, mostly cloudy in the morning, then becoming partly sunny. A chance of showers in the morning. Highs in the upper 70s. Chance of rain 40%. Wednesday night through Friday, partly cloudy. Lows around 60. Highs in the upper 70s. Again, the forecast for Galesburg and surrounding areas of central and northwest Illinois for the rest of today, mostly cloudy. Highs in the mid-80s. Southwest winds around 5 miles an hour. Here is a river flood statement. The flood warning continues for the Spoon River at London Mills until early Tuesday afternoon. At 12:45 p.m. Saturday, the stage was 17.6 feet. The river is expected to rise to a crest of 18.9 feet early tomorrow afternoon. It will then fall below flood stage Tuesday morning. At 2 p.m. in Galesburg, skies were mostly sunny. The temperature was 81 degrees, the dew point was 77, and the relative humidity was 86%. The heat index was 89. The wind was south at 8 miles an hour. The pressure was 30.04 inches and falling. Elsewhere around the area, at Peoria, rain was falling, with a temperature of 79. It was mostly sunny, with a temperature

82 at Nakon and 83 at Springfield. It was partly sunny, with a temperature of 84 at Moline, 81 at Burlington, and 88 at Quincy. And once again at 2 p.m. in Galesburg, under mostly sunny skies, the temperature was 81 and the heat index was 89. The following is a summary of watches, warnings, and advisories in effect. For the KZZ 66 listening area, area flood warning has been extended until 6 p.m. for the following county, Knox, Illinois. When flooding is a threat, keep these safety rules in mind. Never drive or walk across flood waters. It only takes 12 to 18 inches of water to sweep a vehicle off the road, and only 6 inches of moving water to knock over an adult. Do not drive around barricades. The road is closed for a reason. Most flood fatalities occur in vehicles. Besides your safety, you also put the lives of first responders at risk. If you live in a flood-prone area, or are camping in a low-lying area, move to higher ground. If you have water in your home, do not go into a room if standing water covers electrical outlets. Stay out of water that may have electricity in it. The time is currently 2:48 p.m. Central Daylight Time. 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Now for the official National Weather Service forecast for Galesburg and surrounding areas of central and northwest Illinois. Rest of today, mostly cloudy. Highs in the mid-80s. Southwest winds around 5 miles an hour. Tonight, mostly cloudy with a chance of thunderstorms. A chance of showers until midnight, then showers likely after midnight. Humid with lows in the lower 70s. Southwest winds around 5 miles an hour. Chance of rain 70%. Sunday, partly sunny with a chance of showers and thunderstorms. Humid with highs in the mid-80s. Northwest winds 5 to 10 miles an hour. Chance of rain 30%. Sunday night, partly cloudy until midnight, then clearing. Lows in the mid-60s. Northwest winds 5 to 10 miles an hour. Monday, sunny. Highs in the lower 80s. North winds around 5 miles an hour. Monday night, mostly clear. Lows in the lower 60s. Tuesday, mostly sunny. Highs in the lower 80s. Tuesday night, mostly cloudy with a chance of thunderstorms. A chance of showers until midnight, then showers after midnight. Lows in the upper 60s. Chance of rain 80%. Wednesday, mostly cloudy in the morning, then becoming partly sunny. A chance of showers in the morning. Highs in the upper 70s. Chance of rain 40%. Wednesday night through Friday, partly cloudy. Lows around 60. Highs in the upper 70s. Again, the forecast for Galesburg and surrounding areas of central and northwest Illinois for the rest of today, mostly cloudy. Highs in the mid-80s. Southwest winds around 5 miles an hour. At 2 p.m. in Galesburg, skies were mostly sunny. The temperature was 81 degrees, the dew point was 77, and the relative humidity was 86%. The heat index was 89. The wind was south at 8 miles an hour. The pressure was 30.04 inches and falling. Elsewhere around the area, at Peoria, rain was falling, with a temperature of 79. It was mostly sunny, with a temperature of 82 at Nakon and 83 at Springfield. It was partly sunny, with a temperature of 84 at Moline, 81 at Burlington, and 88 at Quincy. And once again at 2 p.m. in Galesburg, under mostly sunny skies, the temperature was 81 and the heat index was 89. The following is a summary of watches, warnings, and advisories in effect. For the KZZ 66 listening area, area flood warning has been extended until 6 p.m. for the following county, Knox, Illinois. When flooding is a threat, keep these safety rules in mind. Never drive or walk across flood waters. It only takes 12 to 18 inches of water to sweep a vehicle off the road, and only 6 inches of moving water to knock over an adult. Do not drive around barricades. The road is closed for a reason. Most flood fatalities occur in vehicles. Besides your safety, you also put the lives of first responders at risk. If you live in a flood-prone area, or are camping in a low-lying area, move to higher

If you have water in your home, do not go into a room if standing water covers electrical outlets. Stay out of water that may have electricity in it. The time is currently 2:52 p.m. Central Daylight Time. 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Now for the official National Weather Service forecast for Galesburg and surrounding areas of central and northwest Illinois. West of today, mostly cloudy. Highs in the mid-80s. Southwest winds around 5 miles an hour. Tonight, mostly cloudy with a chance of thunderstorms. A chance of showers until midnight, then showers likely after midnight. Humid with lows in the lower 70s. Southwest winds around 5 miles an hour. Chance of rain 70%. Sunday, partly sunny with a chance of showers and thunderstorms. Humid with highs in the mid-80s. Northwest winds 5 to 10 miles an hour. Chance of rain 30%. Sunday night, partly cloudy until midnight, then clearing. Lows in the mid-60s. Northwest winds 5 to 10 miles an hour. Monday, sunny. Highs in the lower 80s. North winds around 5 miles an hour. Monday night, mostly clear. Lows in the lower 60s. Tuesday, mostly sunny. Highs in the lower 80s. Tuesday night, mostly cloudy with a chance of thunderstorms. A chance of showers until midnight, then showers after midnight. Lows in the upper 60s. Chance of rain 80%. Wednesday, mostly cloudy in the morning, then becoming partly sunny. A chance of showers in the morning. Highs in the upper 70s. Chance of rain 40%. Wednesday night through Friday, partly cloudy. Lows around 60. Highs in the upper 70s. Again, the forecast for Galesburg and surrounding areas of central and northwest Illinois for the rest of today, mostly cloudy. Highs in the mid-80s. Southwest winds around 5 miles an hour. At 2 p.m. in Galesburg, skies were mostly sunny. The temperature was 81 degrees, the dew point was 77, and the relative humidity was 86%. The heat index was 89. The wind was south at 8 miles an hour. The pressure was 30.04 inches and falling. Elsewhere around the area, at Peoria, rain was falling, with a temperature of 79. It was mostly sunny, with a temperature of 82 at Macomb, and 83 at Springfield. It was partly sunny, with a temperature of 84 at Moline, 81 at Burlington, and 88 at Quincy. And once again at 2 p.m. in Galesburg, under mostly sunny skies, the temperature was 81, and the heat index was 89. Here is a river flood statement. The flood warning continues for the Spoon River at London Mills until early Tuesday afternoon. At 12:45 p.m. Saturday, the stage was 17.6 feet. The river is expected to rise to a crest of 18.9 feet early tomorrow afternoon. It will then fall below flood stage Tuesday morning. The following is a summary of watches, warnings, and advisories in effect. For the KZZ66 listening area, area flood warning has been extended until 6 p.m. for the following county, Knox, Illinois. And now a discussion of hazardous weather conditions for the following county, Knox, Illinois. This hazardous weather outlook is for central Illinois, east central Illinois, and west central Illinois. For tonight, thunderstorm activity is likely again tonight, mainly north of Interstate 72. Locally strong to severe storms and flash flooding are possible. The main severe weather threat will be isolated damaging winds up to 60 miles per hour. For Sunday through Friday, hot and humid conditions will peak Sunday, with afternoon heat indices in the mid to upper 90s. Thunderstorm chances continue Sunday afternoon into Sunday evening, with some strong to severe with damaging winds the main threat. Locally heavy rainfall will also be a threat. Due to the heavy rainfall from last night, several rivers are or will be in flood for the next several days. These rivers include the Illinois, Spoon, Mackinac, and Sangamon. Spotter information statement, spotter activation may be needed late tonight. Expected storm motion is toward the east around at 35 miles per hour. When flooding is a threat, keep these safety rules in mind. Never drive or walk across flood waters. It only takes 12 to 18.

inches of water to sweep a vehicle off the road, and only 6 inches of moving water to knock over an adult. Do not drive around barricades. The road is closed for a reason. Most flood fatalities occur in vehicles. Besides your safety, you also put the lives of first responders at risk. If you live in a flood-prone area or are camping in a low-lying area, move to higher ground. If you have water in your home, do not go into a room if standing water covers electrical outlets. Stay out of water that may have electricity in it. The time is currently 2:57 p.m. Central Daylight Time. 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Now for the official National Weather Service forecast for Galesburg and surrounding areas of central and northwest Illinois. West of today, mostly cloudy. Highs in the mid-80s. Southwest winds around 5 miles an hour. Tonight, mostly cloudy with a chance of thunderstorms. A chance of showers until midnight, then showers likely after midnight. Humid with lows in the lower 70s. Southwest winds around 5 miles an hour. Chance of rain 70%. Sunday, partly sunny with a chance of showers and thunderstorms. Humid with highs in the mid-80s. Northwest winds 5 to 10 miles an hour. Chance of rain 30%. Sunday night, partly cloudy until midnight, then clearing. Lows in the mid-60s. Northwest winds 5 to 10 miles an hour. Monday, sunny. Highs in the lower 80s. North winds around 5 miles an hour. Monday night, mostly clear. Lows in the lower 60s. Tuesday, mostly sunny. Highs in the lower 80s. Tuesday night, mostly cloudy with a chance of thunderstorms. A chance of showers until midnight, then showers after midnight. Lows in the upper 60s. Chance of rain 80%. Wednesday, mostly cloudy in the morning, then becoming partly sunny. A chance of showers in the morning. Highs in the upper 70s. Chance of rain 40%. Wednesday night through Friday, partly cloudy. Lows around 60. Highs in the upper 70s. Again, the forecast for Galesburg and surrounding areas of central and northwest Illinois for the rest of today, mostly cloudy. Highs in the mid-80s. Southwest winds around 5 miles an hour. At 2 p.m. in Galesburg, skies were mostly sunny. The temperature was 81 degrees, the dew point was 77, and the relative humidity was 86%. The heat index was 89. The wind was south at 8 miles an hour. The pressure was 30.04 inches and falling. Elsewhere around the area, at Peoria, rain was falling, with a temperature of 79. It was mostly sunny, with a temperature of 82 at Macomb, and 83 at Springfield. It was partly sunny, with a temperature of 84 at Moline, 81 at Burlington, and 88 at Quincy. And once again at 2 p.m. in Galesburg, under mostly sunny skies, the temperature was 81, and the heat index was 89. The following is a summary of watches, warnings, and advisories in effect. For the KZZ66 listening area, area flood warning has been extended until 6 p.m. for the following county, Knox, Illinois. And now a discussion of hazardous weather conditions for the following county, Knox, Illinois. This hazardous weather outlook is for central Illinois, east central Illinois, and west central Illinois. For tonight, thunderstorm activity is likely again tonight, mainly north of Interstate 72. Locally strong to severe storms and flash flooding are possible. The main severe weather threat will be isolated damaging winds up to 60 miles per hour. For Sunday through Friday, hot and humid conditions will peak Sunday, with afternoon heat indices in the mid to upper 90s. Thunderstorm chances continue Sunday afternoon into Sunday evening, with some strong to severe with damaging winds the main threat. Locally heavy rainfall will also be a threat. Due to the heavy rainfall from last night, several rivers are or will be in flood for the next several days. These rivers include the Illinois, Spoon, Mackinac, and Sangamon. Spotter information statement, spotter activation may be needed late tonight. Expected storm motion is toward the east around at 35 miles per hour. Flood warning now in effect until 6 p.m. this evening. What? Flooding caused by excessive rainfall continues.

portions of central and west central Illinois, including the following counties in central Illinois: Mason, Peoria, Tazewell, and Woodford. In west central Illinois, Fulton and Knox. When, until 6 p.m. Saturday. The following impacts are expected: flooding of rivers, creeks, streams, and other low-lying and flood-prone locations is imminent or occurring. Streams continue to rise due to excess runoff from earlier rainfall. Expect many areas of slow-moving or standing water. It will take several hours for all the water from these storms to work through local drainage systems in urban areas. Additional details: at 10:40 a.m., Doppler radar and automated rain gauges indicated heavy rain due to thunderstorms. Flooding is already occurring in the warned area. Between 2.5 and 6 inches of rain have fallen. Some locations that will experience flooding include Peoria, Pekin, East Peoria, Morton, Canton, Eureka, Lewistown, Washington, Bartonville, Creveport, West Peoria, Abingdon, Marquette Heights, Farmington, Tremont, Elmwood, Bellevue, Mackinac, Delavan, and Manitou. This includes the following state parks: Banner Marsh State Fish and Wildlife Area, Powhatan Lake State Fish and Wildlife Area, Rice Lake State Fish and Wildlife Area, Sand Ridge State Forest, Spring Lake State Fish and Wildlife Area, and Mackinac River State Fish and Wildlife Area. This includes the following highways: Interstate 74 between mile markers 81 and 112, Interstate 155 between mile markers 12 and 31, Interstate 474 between mile markers 0 and 14. http://for safety information, visit www.weather.gov/safety/flood. Turn around, don't drown when encountering flooded roads. Most flood deaths occur in vehicles. When flooding is a threat, keep these safety rules in mind. Never drive or walk across flood waters. It only takes 12 to 18 inches of water to sweep a vehicle off the road, and only 6 inches of moving water to knock over an adult. Do not drive around barricades. The road is closed for a reason. Most flood fatalities occur in vehicles. Besides your safety, you also put the lives of first responders at risk. If you live in a flood-prone area, or are camping in a low-lying area, move to higher ground. If you have water in your home, do not go into a room if standing water covers electrical outlets. Stay out of water that may have electricity in it. The time is currently 3:04 p.m. Central Daylight Time. 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Now for the official National Weather Service forecast for Galesburg and surrounding areas of central and northwest Illinois. West of today, mostly cloudy. Highs in the mid-80s. Southwest winds around 5 miles an hour. Tonight, mostly cloudy with a chance of thunderstorms. A chance of showers until midnight, then showers likely after midnight. Humid with lows in the lower 70s. Southwest winds around 5 miles an hour. Chance of rain 70%. Sunday, partly sunny with a chance of showers and thunderstorms. Humid with highs in the mid-80s. Northwest winds 5 to 10 miles an hour. Chance of rain 30%. Sunday night, partly cloudy until midnight, then clearing. Lows in the mid-60s. Northwest winds 5 to 10 miles an hour. Monday, sunny. Highs in the lower 80s. North winds around 5 miles an hour. Monday night, mostly clear. Lows in the lower 60s. Tuesday, mostly sunny. Highs in the lower 80s. Tuesday night, mostly cloudy with a chance of thunderstorms. A chance of showers until midnight, then showers after midnight. Lows in the upper 60s. Chance of rain 80%. Wednesday, mostly cloudy in the morning, then becoming partly sunny. A chance of showers in the morning. Highs in the upper 70s. Chance of rain 40%. Wednesday night through Friday, partly cloudy. Lows around 60. Highs in the upper 70s. Again, the forecast for Galesburg and surrounding areas of central and northwest Illinois for the rest of today, mostly cloudy. Highs in the mid-80s. Southwest winds around 5 miles an hour. Here is a river flood statement. The flood warning continues for the Spoon River at London Mills,

until early Tuesday afternoon. At 12:45 p.m. Saturday, the stage was 17.6 feet. The river is expected to rise to a crest of 18.9 feet early tomorrow afternoon. It will then fall below flood stage Tuesday morning. At 3 p.m. the report from Galesburg was not available. At Moline, skies were partly sunny. The temperature was 86 degrees, the dew point was 76, and the relative humidity was 71%. The heat index was 96. The wind was southwest at 8 miles an hour. The pressure was 29.99 inches and steady. Elsewhere around the area, at Springfield, it was mostly sunny, with a temperature of 84. At Moline, it was partly sunny, with a temperature of 86. At Peoria, Burlington, Quincy, and Macomb, the weather conditions were not available. And once again at 3 p.m. the report from Galesburg was not available. At Moline, under partly sunny skies, the temperature was 86, and the heat index was 96. The following is a summary of watches, warnings, and advisories in effect. For the KZZ 66 listening area, area flood warning has been extended until 6 p.m. for the following county, Knox, Illinois. And now a discussion of hazardous weather conditions for the following county, Knox, Illinois. This hazardous weather outlook is for Central Illinois, East Central Illinois, and West Central Illinois. For tonight, thunderstorm activity is likely again tonight, mainly north of Interstate 72. Locally strong to severe storms and flash flooding are possible. The main severe weather threat will be isolated damaging winds up to 60 miles per hour. For Sunday through Friday, hot and humid conditions will peak Sunday, with afternoon heat indices in the mid to upper 90s. Thunderstorm chances continue Sunday afternoon into Sunday evening, with some strong to severe with damaging winds the main threat. Locally heavy rainfall will also be a threat. Due to the heavy rainfall from last night, several rivers are or will be in flood for the next several days. These rivers include the Illinois, Spoon, Mackinac, and Sangamon. Spotter information statement, spotter activation may be needed late tonight. Expected storm motion is toward the east around at 35 miles per hour. When flooding is a threat, keep these safety rules in mind. Never drive or walk across flood waters. It only takes 12 to 18 inches of water to sweep a vehicle off the road, and only 6 inches of moving water to knock over an adult. Do not drive around barricades. The road is closed for a reason. Most flood fatalities occur in vehicles. Besides your safety, you also put the lives of first responders at risk. If you live in a flood-prone area or are camping in a low-lying area, move to higher ground. If you have water in your home, do not go into a room if standing water covers electrical outlets. Stay out of water that may have electricity in it. The time is currently 3:10 p.m. Central Daylight Time. 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Now for the official National Weather Service forecast for Galesburg and surrounding areas of central and northwest Illinois. West of today, mostly cloudy. Highs in the mid-80s. Southwest winds around 5 miles an hour. Tonight, mostly cloudy with a chance of thunderstorms. A chance of showers until midnight, then showers likely after midnight. Humid with lows in the lower 70s. Southwest winds around 5 miles an hour. Chance of rain 70%. Sunday, partly sunny with a chance of showers and thunderstorms. Humid with highs in the mid-80s. Northwest winds 5 to 10 miles an hour. Chance of rain 30%. Sunday night, partly cloudy until midnight, then clearing. Lows in the mid-60s. Northwest winds 5 to 10 miles an hour. Monday, sunny. Highs in the lower 80s. North winds around 5 miles an hour. Monday night, mostly clear. Lows in the lower 60s. Tuesday, mostly sunny. Highs in the lower 80s. Tuesday night, mostly cloudy with a chance of thunderstorms. A chance of showers until midnight, then showers after midnight. Lows in the upper 60s. Chance of rain 80%. Wednesday, mostly cloudy in the morning, then becoming partly sunny. A chance of showers in the morning. Highs in the upper 70s. Chance of rain 40%.

Wednesday night through Friday, partly cloudy. Lows around 60. Highs in the upper 70s. Again, the forecast for Galesburg and surrounding areas of central and northwest Illinois for the rest of today, mostly cloudy. Highs in the mid-80s. Southwest winds around 5 miles an hour. Now for the official National Weather Service forecast for Galesburg and surrounding areas of central and northwest Illinois. Tonight, mostly cloudy with a chance of thunderstorms. A chance of showers until midnight, then showers likely after midnight. Lows in the lower 70s. Southwest winds around 5 miles an hour. Chance of rain 70%. Sunday, partly sunny with a chance of showers and thunderstorms. Humid with highs in the mid-80s. Northwest winds 5 to 10 miles an hour. Chance of rain 30%. Sunday night, partly cloudy with a slight chance of showers and thunderstorms until midnight, then mostly clear after midnight. Lows in the mid-60s. Northwest winds 5 to 10 miles an hour. Chance of rain 20%. Monday, sunny. Highs in the lower 80s. North winds around 5 miles an hour. Monday night, mostly clear. Lows in the lower 60s. Northwest winds around 5 miles an hour until midnight, becoming light and variable. Tuesday, mostly sunny. Highs in the lower 80s. Tuesday night, mostly cloudy with a chance of thunderstorms. A chance of showers until midnight, then showers after midnight. Lows in the upper 60s. Chance of rain 80%. Wednesday, mostly cloudy in the morning, then becoming partly sunny. A chance of showers in the morning. Highs in the upper 70s. Chance of rain 40%. Wednesday night through Friday, partly cloudy. Lows around 60. Highs in the upper 70s. Friday night, mostly clear until midnight, then becoming partly cloudy. Lows in the lower 60s. Saturday, mostly sunny. Highs in the upper 70s. Again, the forecast for Galesburg and surrounding areas of central and northwest Illinois for tonight, mostly cloudy with a chance of thunderstorms. A chance of showers until midnight, then showers likely after midnight. Lows in the lower 70s. Southwest winds around 5 miles an hour. Chance of rain 70%. At 3 p.m. the report from Galesburg was not available. At Moline, skies were partly sunny. The temperature was 86 degrees, the dew point was 76, and the relative humidity was 71%. The heat index was 96. The wind was southwest at 8 miles an hour. The pressure was 29.99 inches and steady. Elsewhere around the area, at Springfield, it was mostly sunny, with a temperature of 84. At Moline, it was partly sunny, with a temperature of 86. At Peoria, Burlington, Quincy, and Macomb, the weather conditions were not available. And once again at 3 p.m. the report from Galesburg was not available. At Moline, under partly sunny skies, the temperature was 86, and the heat index was 96. 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Programming originates from NOAA's National Weather Service office in Lincoln. KZZ66 serves the following counties: Henry, Knox, Mercer, and Warren. KZZ66 is part of the All Hazards Network of NOAA Weather Radio. Here is a river flood statement. The flood warning continues for the Spoon River at London Mills until early Tuesday afternoon. At 12:45 p.m. Saturday, the stage was 17.6 feet. The river is expected to rise to a crest of 18.9 feet early tomorrow afternoon. It will then fall below flood stage Tuesday morning. At 3 p.m. in Galesburg, skies were partly sunny. The temperature was 81 degrees, the dew point was 77, and the relative humidity was 86%. The heat index was 88. The wind was south at 8 miles an hour. The pressure was 30.04 inches and rising. Elsewhere around the area, at Peoria, it was mostly sunny, with a temperature of 81. It was partly sunny, with a temperature of 86 at Moline, 82 at Burlington, 89 at Quincy, and 84 at Springfield. At Macomb, the weather conditions were not

available. And once again at 3 p.m. in Galesburg, under partly sunny skies, the temperature was 81 and the heat index was 88. The following is a summary of watches, warnings, and advisories in effect. For the KZZ 66 listening area, area flood warning has been extended until 6 p.m. for the following county, Knox, Illinois. And now a discussion of hazardous weather conditions for the following county, Knox, Illinois. This hazardous weather outlook is for Central Illinois, East Central Illinois, and West Central Illinois. For tonight, thunderstorm activity is likely again tonight, mainly north of Interstate 72. Locally strong to severe storms and flash flooding are possible. The main severe weather threat will be isolated damaging winds up to 60 miles per hour. For Sunday through Friday, hot and humid conditions will peak Sunday, with afternoon heat indices in the mid to upper 90s. Thunderstorm chances continue Sunday afternoon into Sunday evening, with some strong to severe with damaging winds the main threat. Locally heavy rainfall will also be a threat. Due to the heavy rainfall from last night, several rivers are or will be in flood for the next several days. These rivers include the Illinois, Spoon, Mackinac, and Sangamon. Spotter information statement, spotter activation may be needed late tonight. Expected storm motion is toward the east around at 35 miles per hour. When flooding is a threat, keep these safety rules in mind. Never drive or walk across flood waters. It only takes 12 to 18 inches of water to sweep a vehicle off the road, and only 6 inches of moving water to knock over an adult. Do not drive around barricades. The road is closed for a reason. Most flood fatalities occur in vehicles. Besides your safety, you also put the lives of first responders at risk. If you live in a flood-prone area or are camping in a low-lying area, move to higher ground. If you have water in your home, do not go into a room if standing water covers electrical outlets. Stay out of water that may have electricity in it. The time is currently 3:19 p.m. Central Daylight Time. 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Now for the official National Weather Service forecast for Galesburg and surrounding areas of central and northwest Illinois. Tonight, mostly cloudy with a chance of thunderstorms. A chance of showers until midnight, then showers likely after midnight. Lows in the lower 70s. Southwest winds around 5 miles an hour. Chance of rain 70%. Sunday, partly sunny with a chance of showers and thunderstorms. Humid with highs in the mid-80s. Northwest winds 5 to 10 miles an hour. Chance of rain 30%. Sunday night, partly cloudy with a slight chance of showers and thunderstorms until midnight, then mostly clear after midnight. Lows in the mid-60s. Northwest winds 5 to 10 miles an hour. Chance of rain 20%. Monday, sunny. Highs in the lower 80s. North winds around 5 miles an hour. Monday night, mostly clear. Lows in the lower 60s. Northwest winds around 5 miles an hour until midnight, becoming light and variable. Tuesday, mostly sunny. Highs in the lower 80s. Tuesday night, mostly cloudy with a chance of thunderstorms. A chance of showers until midnight, then showers after midnight. Lows in the upper 60s. Chance of rain 80%. Wednesday, mostly cloudy in the morning, then becoming partly sunny. A chance of showers in the morning. Highs in the upper 70s. Chance of rain 40%. Wednesday night through Friday, partly cloudy. Lows around 60. Highs in the upper 70s. Friday night, mostly clear until midnight, then becoming partly cloudy. Lows in the lower 60s. Saturday, mostly sunny. Highs in the upper 70s. Again, the forecast for Galesburg and surrounding areas of central and northwest Illinois for tonight, mostly cloudy with a chance of thunderstorms. A chance of showers until midnight, then showers likely after midnight. Lows in the lower 70s. Southwest winds around 5 miles an hour. Chance of rain 70%. Flood warning now in effect until 6 p.m. this evening. What? Flooding caused by excessive rainfall continues. Where? Portions of central and west central Illinois, including the following counties, in central Illinois.

Jackson, Peoria, Tazewell, and Woodford. In west central Illinois, Fulton and Knox. When, until 6 p.m. Saturday. The following impacts are expected: flooding of rivers, creeks, streams, and other low-lying and flood-prone locations is imminent or occurring. Streams continue to rise due to excess runoff from earlier rainfall. Expect many areas of slow-moving or standing water. It will take several hours for all the water from these storms to work through local drainage systems in urban areas. Additional details: at 10:40 a.m., Doppler radar and automated rain gauges indicated heavy rain due to thunderstorms. Flooding is already occurring in the warned area. Between 2.5 and 6 inches of rain have fallen. Some locations that will experience flooding include Peoria, Pekin, East Peoria, Morton, Canton, Eureka, Lewistown, Washington, Bartonville, Creveport, West Peoria, Abingdon, Marquette Heights, Farmington, Tremont, Elmwood, Bellevue, Mackinac, Delavan, and Manitou. This includes the following state parks: Banner Marsh State Fish and Wildlife Area, Powderton Lake State Fish and Wildlife Area, Rice Lake State Fish and Wildlife Area, Sand Ridge State Forest, Spring Lake State Fish and Wildlife Area, and Mackinac River State Fish and Wildlife Area. This includes the following highways: Interstate 74 between mile markers 81 and 112. Interstate 155 between mile markers 12 and 31. Interstate 474 between mile markers 0 and 14. http://. 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Turn around, don't drown when encountering flooded roads. Most flood deaths occur in vehicles. At 3 p.m. in Galesburg, skies were partly sunny. The temperature was 81 degrees, the dew point was 77, and the relative humidity was 86%. The heat index was 88. The wind was south at 8 miles an hour. The pressure was 30.04 inches and rising. Elsewhere around the area, at Peoria, it was mostly sunny, with a temperature of 81. It was partly sunny, with a temperature of 86 at Moline, 82 at Burlington, 89 at Quincy, and 84 at Springfield. At Macomb, the weather conditions were not available. And once again at 3 p.m. in Galesburg, under partly sunny skies, the temperature was 81 and the heat index was 88. And now a discussion of hazardous weather conditions for the following county: Knox, Illinois. This hazardous weather outlook is for central Illinois, east central Illinois, and west central Illinois. For tonight, thunderstorm activity is likely again tonight, mainly north of Interstate 72. Locally strong to severe storms and flash flooding are possible. The main severe weather threat will be isolated damaging winds up to 60 miles per hour. For Sunday through Friday, hot and humid conditions will peak Sunday, with afternoon heat indices in the mid to upper 90s. Thunderstorm chances continue Sunday afternoon into Sunday evening, with some strong to severe with damaging winds the main threat. Locally heavy rainfall will also be a threat. Due to the heavy rainfall from last night, several rivers are or will be in flood for the next several days. These rivers include the Illinois, Spoon, Mackinac, and Sangamon. Spotter information statement: spotter activation may be needed late tonight. Expected storm motion is toward the east around at 35 miles per hour. Here is a river flood statement. The flood warning continues for the Spoon River at London Mills until early Tuesday afternoon. At 12:45 p.m. Saturday, the stage was 17.6 feet. The river is expected to rise to a crest of 18.9 feet early tomorrow afternoon. It will then fall below flood stage Tuesday morning. When flooding is a threat, keep these safety rules in mind. Never drive or walk across flood waters. It only takes 12 to 18 inches of water to sweep a vehicle off the road, and only 6 inches of moving water to knock over an adult. Do not drive around barricades. The road is closed for a reason. Most flood fatalities occur in vehicles. Besides your safety, you also put the lives of first responders at risk. If you live in a flood-prone area or are camping in a low-lying area, move to higher ground. If you have water in your home, do not go into a room if standing water covers electrical outlets. Stay out of water that may have electricity in it. The time is currently 3:26 p.m.

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You are listening to NOAA Weather Radio, All Hazards, station KZZ 66 in Galesburg. Now for the official National Weather Service forecast for Galesburg and surrounding areas of central and northwest Illinois. Tonight, mostly cloudy with a chance of thunderstorms. A chance of showers until midnight, then showers likely after midnight. Lows in the lower 70s. Southwest winds around 5 miles an hour. Chance of rain 70%. Sunday, partly sunny with a chance of showers and thunderstorms. Humid with highs in the mid-80s. Northwest winds 5 to 10 miles an hour. Chance of rain 30%. Sunday night, partly cloudy with a slight chance of showers and thunderstorms until midnight, then mostly clear after midnight. Lows in the mid-60s. Northwest winds 5 to 10 miles an hour. Chance of rain 20%. Monday, sunny. Highs in the lower 80s. North winds around 5 miles an hour. Monday night, mostly clear. Lows in the lower 60s. Northwest winds around 5 miles an hour until midnight, becoming light and variable. Tuesday, mostly sunny. Highs in the lower 80s. Tuesday night, mostly cloudy with a chance of thunderstorms. A chance of showers until midnight, then showers after midnight. Lows in the upper 60s. Chance of rain 80%. Wednesday, mostly cloudy in the morning, then becoming partly sunny. A chance of showers in the morning. Highs in the upper 70s. Chance of rain 40%. Wednesday night through Friday, partly cloudy. Lows around 60. Highs in the upper 70s. Friday night, mostly clear until midnight, then becoming partly cloudy. Lows in the lower 60s. Saturday, mostly sunny. Highs in the upper 70s. Again, the forecast for Galesburg and surrounding areas of central and northwest Illinois for tonight, mostly cloudy with a chance of thunderstorms. A chance of showers until midnight, then showers likely after midnight. Lows in the lower 70s. Southwest winds around 5 miles an hour. Chance of rain 70%. At 3 p.m. in Galesburg, skies were partly sunny. The temperature was 81 degrees, the dew point was 77, and the relative humidity was 86%. The heat index was 88. The wind was south at 8 miles an hour. The pressure was 30.04 inches and rising. Elsewhere around the area, it was mostly sunny, with a temperature of 81 at Peoria and 82 at Burlington. It was partly sunny, with a temperature of 86 at Moline, 89 at Quincy, and 84 at Springfield. At Macomb, the weather conditions were not available. And once again at 3 p.m. in Galesburg, under partly sunny skies, the temperature was 81 and the heat index was 88. The following is a summary of watches, warnings, and advisories in effect. For the KZZ 66 listening area, area flood warning has been extended until 6 p.m. for the following county, Knox, Illinois. And now a discussion of hazardous weather conditions for the following county, Knox, Illinois. This hazardous weather outlook is for central Illinois, east central Illinois, and west central Illinois. For tonight, thunderstorm activity is likely again tonight, mainly north of Interstate 72. Locally strong to severe storms and flash flooding are possible. The main severe weather threat will be isolated damaging winds up to 60 miles per hour. For Sunday through Friday, hot and humid conditions will peak Sunday, with afternoon heat indices in the mid to upper 90s. Thunderstorm chances continue Sunday afternoon into Sunday evening, with some strong to severe with damaging winds the main threat. Locally heavy rainfall will also be a threat. Due to the heavy rainfall from last night, several rivers are or will be in flood for the next several days. These rivers include the Illinois, Spoon, Mackinac, and Sangamon. Spotter information statement, spotter activation may be needed late tonight. Expected storm motion is toward the east around at 35 miles per hour. When flooding is a threat, keep these safety rules in mind. Never drive or walk across flood waters. It only takes 12 to 18 inches of water to sweep a vehicle off the road, and only 6 inches of moving water to knock over an adult. Do not drive around barricades. The road is closed for a reason. Most flood fatalities occur in vehicles. Besides your safety,
You also put the lives of first responders at risk. If you live in a flood-prone area or are camping in a low-lying area, move to higher ground. If you have water in your home, do not go into a room if standing water covers electrical outlets. Stay out of water that may have electricity in it. The time is currently 3:32 p.m. Central Daylight Time. 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Now for the official National Weather Service forecast for Galesburg and surrounding areas of central and northwest Illinois. Tonight, mostly cloudy with a chance of thunderstorms. A chance of showers until midnight, then showers likely after midnight. Lows in the lower 70s. Southwest winds around 5 miles an hour. Chance of rain 70%. Sunday, partly sunny with a chance of showers and thunderstorms. Humid with highs in the mid-80s. Northwest winds 5 to 10 miles an hour. Chance of rain 30%. Sunday night, partly cloudy with a slight chance of showers and thunderstorms until midnight, then mostly clear after midnight. Lows in the mid-60s. Northwest winds 5 to 10 miles an hour. Chance of rain 20%, then mostly clear after midnight. Lows in the mid-60s. Northwest winds 5 to 10 miles an hour. Chance of rain 20%. Monday, sunny. Highs in the lower 80s. North winds around 5 miles an hour. Monday night, mostly clear. Lows in the lower 60s. Northwest winds around 5 miles an hour until midnight, becoming light and variable. Tuesday, mostly sunny. Highs in the lower 80s. Tuesday night, mostly cloudy with a chance of thunderstorms. A chance of showers until midnight, then showers after midnight. Lows in the upper 60s. Chance of rain 80%. Wednesday, mostly cloudy in the morning, then becoming partly sunny. A chance of showers in the morning. Highs in the upper 70s. Chance of rain 40%. Wednesday night through Friday, partly cloudy. Lows around 60. Highs in the upper 70s. Friday night, mostly clear until midnight, then becoming partly cloudy. Lows in the lower 60s. Saturday, mostly sunny. Highs in the upper 70s. Again, the forecast for Galesburg and surrounding areas of central and northwest Illinois for tonight, mostly cloudy with a chance of thunderstorms. A chance of showers until midnight, then showers likely after midnight. Lows in the lower 70s. Southwest winds around 5 miles an hour. Chance of rain 70%. At 3 p.m. in Galesburg, skies were partly sunny. The temperature was 81 degrees, the dew point was 77, and the relative humidity was 86%. The heat index was 88. The wind was south at 8 miles an hour. The pressure was 30.04 inches and rising. Elsewhere around the area, it was mostly sunny, with a temperature of 81 at Peoria and 82 at Burlington. It was partly sunny, with a temperature of 86 at Moline, 89 at Quincy, and 84 at Springfield. At Macomb, the weather conditions were not available. And once again at 3 p.m. in Galesburg, under partly sunny skies, the temperature was 81 and the heat index was 88. Here is a river flood statement. The flood warning continues for the Spoon River at London Mills until early Tuesday afternoon. At 12:45 p.m. Saturday, the stage was 17.6 feet. The river is expected to rise to a crest of 18.9 feet early tomorrow afternoon. It will then fall below flood stage Tuesday morning. The following is a summary of watches, warnings, and advisories in effect. For the KZZ66 listening area, area flood warning has been extended until 6 p.m. for the following county, Knox, Illinois. And now a discussion of hazardous weather conditions for the following county, Knox, Illinois. This hazardous weather outlook is for central Illinois, east central Illinois, and west central Illinois. For tonight, thunderstorm activity is likely again tonight, mainly north of Interstate 72. Locally strong to severe storms and flash flooding are possible. The main severe weather threat will be isolated damaging winds up to 60 miles per hour. For Sunday through Friday, hot and humid conditions will peak Sunday, with afternoon heat indices in the mid to upper 90s. Thunderstorm chances continue.

afternoon into Sunday evening, with some strong to severe with damaging winds the main threat. Locally heavy rainfall will also be a threat. Due to the heavy rainfall from last night, several rivers are or will be in flood for the next several days. These rivers include the Illinois, Spoon, Mackinac, and Sangamon. Spotter information statement, spotter activation may be needed late tonight. Expected storm motion is toward the east around at 35 miles per hour. When flooding is a threat, keep these safety rules in mind. Never drive or walk across flood waters. It only takes 12 to 18 inches of water to sweep a vehicle off the road, and only 6 inches of moving water to knock over an adult. Do not drive around barricades. The road is closed for a reason. Most flood fatalities occur in vehicles. Besides your safety, you also put the lives of first responders at risk. If you live in a flood-prone area, or are camping in a low-lying area, move to higher ground. If you have water in your home, do not go into a room if standing water covers electrical outlets. Stay out of water that may have electricity in it. The time is currently 3:38 p.m. Central Daylight Time. 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Now for the official National Weather Service forecast for Galesburg and surrounding areas of central and northwest Illinois. Tonight, mostly cloudy with a chance of thunderstorms. A chance of showers until midnight, then showers likely after midnight. Lows in the lower 70s. Southwest winds around 5 miles an hour. Chance of rain 70%. Sunday, partly sunny with a chance of showers and thunderstorms. Humid with highs in the mid-80s. Northwest winds 5 to 10 miles an hour. Chance of rain 30%. Sunday night, partly cloudy with a slight chance of showers and thunderstorms until midnight, then mostly clear after midnight. Lows in the mid-60s. Northwest winds 5 to 10 miles an hour. Chance of rain 20%. Monday, sunny. Highs in the lower 80s. North winds around 5 miles an hour. Monday night, mostly clear. Lows in the lower 60s. Northwest winds around 5 miles an hour until midnight, becoming light and variable. Tuesday, mostly sunny. Highs in the lower 80s. Tuesday night, mostly cloudy with a chance of thunderstorms. A chance of showers until midnight, then showers after midnight. Lows in the upper 60s. Chance of rain 80%. Wednesday, mostly cloudy in the morning, then becoming partly sunny. A chance of showers in the morning. Highs in the upper 70s. Chance of rain 40%. Wednesday night through Friday, partly cloudy. Lows around 60. Highs in the upper 70s. Friday night, mostly clear until midnight, then becoming partly cloudy. Lows in the lower 60s. Saturday, mostly sunny. Highs in the upper 70s. Again, the forecast for Galesburg and surrounding areas of central and northwest Illinois for tonight, mostly cloudy with a chance of thunderstorms. A chance of showers until midnight, then showers likely after midnight. Lows in the lower 70s. Southwest winds around 5 miles an hour. Chance of rain 70%. Now for the official National Weather Service forecast for Galesburg and surrounding areas of central and northwest Illinois. Tonight, mostly cloudy with a chance of thunderstorms. A chance of showers until midnight, then showers likely after midnight. Lows in the lower 70s. Southwest winds around 5 miles an hour. Chance of rain 70%. Sunday, partly sunny with a chance of showers and thunderstorms. Humid with highs in the mid-80s. Northwest winds 5 to 10 miles an hour. Chance of rain 30%. Sunday night, partly cloudy with a slight chance of showers and thunderstorms until midnight, then mostly clear after midnight. Lows in the mid-60s. Northwest winds 5 to 10 miles an hour. Chance of rain 20%. Monday, sunny. Highs in the lower 80s. North winds around 5 miles an hour. Monday night, mostly clear. Lows in the lower 60s. Northwest winds around 5 miles an hour until midnight, becoming light and variable. Tuesday, mostly sunny. Highs in the lower 80s. Tuesday night, mostly cloudy.

mostly cloudy with a chance of thunderstorms. A chance of showers until midnight, then showers likely after midnight. Lows in the lower 70s. Southwest winds around 5 miles an hour. Chance of rain 70%. Flood warning now in effect until 6 p.m. this evening. What? Flooding caused by excessive rainfall continues. Where? Portions of central and west central Illinois, including the following counties, in central Illinois, Mason, Peoria, Tazewell, and Woodford. In west central Illinois, Fulton and Knox. When? Until 6 p.m. Saturday. The following impacts are expected: flooding of rivers, creeks, streams, and other low-lying and flood-prone locations is imminent or occurring. Streams continue to rise due to excess runoff from earlier rainfall. Expect many areas of slow-moving or standing water. It will take several hours for all the water from these storms to work through local drainage systems in urban areas. Additional details: at 10:40 a.m., Doppler radar and automated rain gauges indicated heavy rain due to thunderstorms. Flooding is already occurring in the warned area. Between 2.5 and 6 inches of rain have fallen. Some locations that will experience flooding include Peoria, Pekin, East Peoria, Morton, Canton, Eureka, Lewistown, Washington, Bartonville, Creepcore, West Peoria, Abingdon, Marquette Heights, Farmington, Tremont, Elmwood, Bellevue, Mackinac, Delavan, and Manitou. This includes the following state parks: Banner Marsh State Fish and Wildlife Area, Paladin Lake State Fish and Wildlife Area, Rice Lake State Fish and Wildlife Area, Sand Ridge State Forest, Spring Lake State Fish and Wildlife Area, and Mackinac River State Fish and Wildlife Area. This includes the following highways: Interstate 74 between mile markers 81 and 112. Interstate 155 between mile markers 12 and 31. Interstate 474 between mile markers 0 and 14. http://, for safety information, visit www.weather.gov/safety/flood. Turn around, don't drown when encountering flooded roads. Most flood deaths occur in vehicles. At 3 p.m. in Galesburg, skies were partly sunny. The temperature was 81 degrees, the dew point was 77, and the relative humidity was 86%. The heat index was 88. The wind was south at 8 miles an hour. The pressure was 30.04 inches and rising. Elsewhere around the area, it was mostly sunny, with a temperature of 81 at Peoria and 82 at Burlington. It was partly sunny, with a temperature of 86 at Moline, 89 at Quincy, and 84 at Springfield. At Macomb, the weather conditions were not available. And once again at 3 p.m. in Galesburg, under partly sunny skies, the temperature was 81 and the heat index was 88. Here is a river flood statement. The flood warning continues for the Spoon River at London Mills until early Tuesday afternoon. At 12:45 p.m. Saturday, the stage was 17.6 feet. The river is expected to rise to a crest of 18.9 feet early tomorrow afternoon. It will then fall below flood stage Tuesday morning. The following is a summary of watches, warnings, and advisories in effect. For the KZZ 66 listening area, area flood warning has been extended until 6 p.m. for the following county: Knox, Illinois. And now a discussion of hazardous weather conditions for the following county: Knox, Illinois. This hazardous weather outlook is for central Illinois, east central Illinois, and west central Illinois. For tonight, thunderstorm activity is likely again tonight, mainly north of Interstate 72. Locally strong to severe storms and flash flooding are possible. The main severe weather threat will be isolated damaging winds up to 60 miles per hour. For Sunday through Friday, hot and humid conditions will peak Sunday, with afternoon heat indices in the mid to upper 90s. Thunderstorm chances continue Sunday afternoon into Sunday evening, with some strong to severe with damaging winds the main threat. Locally heavy rainfall will also be a threat. Due to the heavy rainfall from last night, several rivers are or will be in flood for the next several days. These rivers include the Illinois, Spoon, Mackinac, and Sangamon. Spotter information statement: spotter activation may be needed late tonight. Expected storm motion is toward the east around at 35 miles per hour. When flooding is a threat, keep these safety rules in mind.

car, drive, or walk across flood waters. It only takes 12 to 18 inches of water to sweep a vehicle off the road, and only 6 inches of moving water to knock over an adult. Do not drive around barricades. The road is closed for a reason. Most flood fatalities occur in vehicles. Besides your safety, you also put the lives of first responders at risk. If you live in a flood-prone area, or are camping in a low-lying area, move to higher ground. If you have water in your home, do not go into a room if standing water covers electrical outlets. 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The time is currently 3:48 p.m. Central Daylight Time. 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Now for the official National Weather Service forecast for Galesburg and surrounding areas of central and northwest Illinois. Tonight, mostly cloudy with a chance of thunderstorms. A chance of showers until midnight, then showers likely after midnight. Lows in the lower 70s. Southwest winds around 5 miles an hour. Chance of rain 70%. Sunday, partly sunny with a chance of showers and thunderstorms. Humid with highs in the mid-80s. Northwest winds 5 to 10 miles an hour. Chance of rain 30%. Sunday night, partly cloudy with a slight chance of showers and thunderstorms until midnight, then mostly clear after midnight. Lows in the mid-60s. Northwest winds 5 to 10 miles an hour. Chance of rain 20%. Monday, sunny. Highs in the lower 80s. North winds around 5 miles an hour. Monday night, mostly clear. Lows in the lower 60s. Northwest winds around 5 miles an hour until midnight, becoming light and variable. Tuesday, mostly sunny. Highs in the lower 80s. Tuesday night, mostly cloudy with a chance of thunderstorms. A chance of showers until midnight, then showers after midnight. Lows in the upper 60s. Chance of rain 80%. Wednesday, mostly cloudy in the morning, then becoming partly sunny. A chance of showers in the morning. Highs in the upper 70s. Chance of rain 40%. Wednesday night through Friday, partly cloudy. Lows around 60. Highs in the upper 70s. Friday night, mostly clear until midnight, then becoming partly cloudy. Lows in the lower 60s. Saturday, mostly sunny. Highs in the upper 70s. Again, the forecast for Galesburg and surrounding areas of central and northwest Illinois for tonight, mostly cloudy with a chance of thunderstorms. A chance of showers until midnight, then showers likely after midnight. Lows in the lower 70s. Southwest winds around 5 miles an hour. Chance of rain 70%. At 3 p.m. in Galesburg, skies were partly sunny. The temperature was 81 degrees, the dew point was 77, and the relative humidity was 86%. The heat index was 88. The wind was south at 8 miles an hour. The pressure was 30.04 inches and rising. Elsewhere around the area, it was mostly sunny, with a temperature of 81 at Peoria and 82 at Burlington. It was partly sunny, with a temperature of 86 at Moline, 89 at Quincy, and 84 at Springfield. At Macomb, the weather conditions were not available. And once again at 3 p.m. in Galesburg, under partly sunny skies, the temperature was 81 and the heat index was 88. The following is a summary of watches, warnings and advisories in effect. For the KZZ66 listening area, area flood warning has been extended until 6 p.m. for the following county, Knox, Illinois. And now a discussion of hazardous weather conditions for the following county, Knox, Illinois. This hazardous weather outlook is for Central Illinois, East Central Illinois, and West Central Illinois. For tonight, thunderstorm activity is likely again tonight, mainly north of Interstate 72. Locally strong to severe storms and flash flooding are possible. The main severe weather threat will be isolated damaging winds up to 60 miles per hour. For Sunday through Friday, hot and humid conditions will peak Sunday, with afternoon heat indices in the mid to upper 90s. Thunderstorm chances continue Sunday afternoon into Sunday evening, with some strong to severe with damaging winds the main threat. Locally heavy rainfall will also be a threat. Due to the heavy rainfall from

last night. Several rivers are or will be in flood for the next several days. These rivers include the Illinois, Spoon, Mackinac, and Sangamon. Spotter information statement. Spotter activation may be needed late tonight. Expected storm motion is toward the east around at 35 miles per hour. When flooding is a threat, keep these safety rules in mind. Never drive or walk across flood waters. It only takes 12 to 18 inches of water to sweep a vehicle off the road, and only 6 inches of moving water to knock over an adult. Do not drive around barricades. The road is closed for a reason. Most flood fatalities occur in vehicles. Besides your safety, you also put the lives of first responders at risk. If you live in a flood-prone area, or are camping in a low-lying area, move to higher ground. If you have water in your home, do not go into a room if standing water covers electrical outlets. Stay out of water that may have electricity in it. The time is currently 3:53 p.m. Central Daylight Time. 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Now for the official National Weather Service forecast for Galesburg and surrounding areas of central and northwest Illinois. Tonight, mostly cloudy with a chance of thunderstorms. A chance of showers until midnight, then showers likely after midnight. Lows in the lower 70s. Southwest winds around 5 miles an hour. Chance of rain 70%. Sunday, partly sunny with a chance of showers and thunderstorms. Humid with highs in the mid-80s. Northwest winds 5 to 10 miles an hour. Chance of rain 30%. Sunday night, partly cloudy with a slight chance of showers and thunderstorms until midnight, then mostly clear after midnight. Lows in the mid-60s. Northwest winds 5 to 10 miles an hour. Chance of rain 20%. Monday, sunny. Highs in the lower 80s. North winds around 5 miles an hour. Monday night, mostly clear. Lows in the lower 60s. Northwest winds around 5 miles an hour until midnight, becoming light and variable. Tuesday, mostly sunny. Highs in the lower 80s. Tuesday night, mostly cloudy with a chance of thunderstorms. A chance of showers until midnight, then showers after midnight. Lows in the upper 60s. Chance of rain 80%. Wednesday, mostly cloudy in the morning, then becoming partly sunny. A chance of showers in the morning. Highs in the upper 70s. Chance of rain 40%. Wednesday night through Friday, partly cloudy. Lows around 60. Highs in the upper 70s. Friday night, mostly clear until midnight, then becoming partly cloudy. Lows in the lower 60s. Saturday, mostly sunny. Highs in the upper 70s. Again, the forecast for Galesburg and surrounding areas of central and northwest Illinois for tonight, mostly cloudy with a chance of thunderstorms. A chance of showers until midnight, then showers likely after midnight. Lows in the lower 70s. Southwest winds around 5 miles an hour. Chance of rain 70%. Here is a river flood statement. The flood warning continues for the Spoon River at London Mills until early Tuesday afternoon. At 12:45 p.m. Saturday, the stage was 17.6 feet. The river is expected to rise to a crest of 18.9 feet early tomorrow afternoon. It will then fall below flood stage Tuesday morning. At 3 p.m. in Galesburg, skies were partly sunny. The temperature was 81 degrees, the dew point was 77, and the relative humidity was 86%. The heat index was 88. The wind was south at 8 miles an hour. The pressure was 30.04 inches and rising. Elsewhere around the area, it was mostly sunny, with a temperature of 81 at Peoria and 82 at Burlington. It was partly sunny, with a temperature of 86 at Moline, 89 at Quincy, and 84 at Springfield. At Macomb, the weather conditions were not available. And once again at 3 p.m. in Galesburg, under partly sunny skies, the temperature was 81, and the heat index was 88. The following is a summary of watches, warnings, and advisories in effect. For the KZZ66 listening area, area flood warning has been extended until 6 p.m. for the following county, Knox, Illinois. And now a discussion of hazardous weather.

conditions for the following county, Knox, Illinois. This hazardous weather outlook is for Central Illinois, East Central Illinois, and West Central Illinois. For tonight, thunderstorm activity is likely again tonight, mainly north of Interstate 72. Locally strong to severe storms and flash flooding are possible. The main severe weather threat will be isolated damaging winds up to 60 miles per hour. For Sunday through Friday, hot and humid conditions will peak Sunday, with afternoon heat indices in the mid to upper 90s. Thunderstorm chances continue Sunday afternoon into Sunday evening, with some strong to severe with damaging winds the main threat. Locally heavy rainfall will also be a threat. Due to the heavy rainfall from last night, several rivers are or will be in flood for the next several days. These rivers include the Illinois, Spoon, Mackinac, and Sangamon. Spotter information statement, spotter activation may be needed late tonight. Expected storm motion is toward the east around at 35 miles per hour. When flooding is a threat, keep these safety rules in mind. Never drive or walk across flood waters. It only takes 12 to 18 inches of water to sweep a vehicle off the road, and only 6 inches of moving water to knock over an adult. Do not drive around barricades. The road is closed for a reason. Most flood fatalities occur in vehicles. Besides your safety, you also put the lives of first responders at risk. If you live in a flood-prone area, or are camping in a low-lying area, move to higher ground. If you have water in your home, do not go into a room if standing water covers electrical outlets. Stay out of water that may have electricity in it. The time is currently 3:59 p.m. Central Daylight Time. 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Now for the official National Weather Service forecast for Galesburg and surrounding areas of central and northwest Illinois. Tonight, mostly cloudy with a chance of thunderstorms. A chance of showers until midnight, then showers likely after midnight. Lows in the lower 70s. Southwest winds around 5 miles an hour. Chance of rain 70%. Sunday, partly sunny with a chance of showers and thunderstorms. Humid with highs in the mid-80s. Northwest winds 5 to 10 miles an hour. Chance of rain 30%. Sunday night, partly cloudy with a slight chance of showers and thunderstorms until midnight, then mostly clear after midnight. Lows in the mid-60s. Northwest winds 5 to 10 miles an hour. Chance of rain 20%. Monday, sunny. Highs in the lower 80s. North winds around 5 miles an hour. Monday night, mostly clear. Lows in the lower 60s. Northwest winds around 5 miles an hour until midnight, becoming light and variable. Tuesday, mostly sunny. Highs in the lower 80s. Tuesday night, mostly cloudy with a chance of thunderstorms. A chance of showers until midnight, then showers after midnight. Lows in the upper 60s. Chance of rain 80%. Wednesday, mostly cloudy in the morning, then becoming partly sunny. A chance of showers in the morning. Highs in the upper 70s. Chance of rain 40%. Wednesday night through Friday, partly cloudy. Lows around 60. Highs in the upper 70s. Friday night, mostly clear until midnight, then becoming partly cloudy. Lows in the lower 60s. Saturday, mostly sunny. Highs in the upper 70s. Again, the forecast for Galesburg and surrounding areas of central and northwest Illinois for tonight, mostly cloudy with a chance of thunderstorms. A chance of showers until midnight, then showers likely after midnight. Lows in the lower 70s. Southwest winds around 5 miles an hour. Chance of rain 70%. Flood warning now in effect until 6 p.m. this evening. What? Flooding caused by excessive rainfall continues. Where? Portions of central and west central Illinois, including the following counties, in central Illinois, Mason, Peoria, Tazewell, and Woodford. In west central Illinois, Fulton and Knox. When? Until 6 p.m. Saturday. The following impacts are expected: flooding of rivers, creeks, streams, and other low-lying and flood-prone locations is imminent or occurring. Streams continue to rise due to excess runoff from earlier rainfall. Expect many areas of slow-moving or standing water.

It will take several hours for all the water from these storms to work through local drainage systems in urban areas. Additional details, at 10:40 a.m., Doppler radar and automated rain gauges indicated heavy rain due to thunderstorms. Flooding is already occurring in the warned area. Between 2.5 and 6 inches of rain have fallen. Some locations that will experience flooding include Peoria, Pekin, East Peoria, Morton, Canton, Eureka, Lewistown, Washington, Bartonville, Creveport, West Peoria, Abingdon, Marquette Heights, Farmington, Tremont, Elmwood, Bellevue, Mackinac, Delavan, and Manitou. This includes the following state parks: Banner Marsh State Fish and Wildlife Area, Paladin Lake State Fish and Wildlife Area, Rice Lake State Fish and Wildlife Area, Sand Ridge State Forest, Spring Lake State Fish and Wildlife Area, and Mackinac River State Fish and Wildlife Area. This includes the following highways: Interstate 74 between mile markers 81 and 112, Interstate 155 between mile markers 12 and 31, Interstate 474 between mile marker 0 and 14. http://. For safety information, visit www.weather.gov/safety/flood. Turn around, don't drown when encountering flooded roads. Most flood deaths occur in vehicles. The following is a summary of watches, warnings, and advisories in effect. For the KZZ 66 listening area, area flood warning has been extended until 6 p.m. for the following county, Knox, Illinois. And now a discussion of hazardous weather conditions for the following county, Knox, Illinois. This hazardous weather outlook is for central Illinois, east central Illinois, and west central Illinois. For tonight, thunderstorm activity is likely again tonight, mainly north of Interstate 72. Locally strong to severe storms and flash flooding are possible. The main severe weather threat will be isolated damaging winds up to 60 miles per hour. For Sunday through Friday, hot and humid conditions will peak Sunday, with afternoon heat indices in the mid to upper 90s. Thunderstorm chances continue Sunday afternoon into Sunday evening, with some strong to severe with damaging winds the main threat. Locally heavy rainfall will also be a threat. Due to the heavy rainfall from last night, several rivers are or will be in flood for the next several days. These rivers include the Illinois, Spoon, Mackinac, and Sangamon. Spotter information statement: spotter activation may be needed late tonight. Expected storm motion is toward the east around at 35 miles per hour. Here is a river flood statement. The flood warning continues for the Spoon River at London Mills until early Tuesday afternoon. At 12:45 p.m. Saturday, the stage was 17.6 feet. The river is expected to rise to a crest of 18.9 feet early tomorrow afternoon. It will then fall below flood stage Tuesday morning. When flooding is a threat, keep these safety rules in mind. Never drive or walk across flood waters. It only takes 12 to 18 inches of water to sweep a vehicle off the road, and only 6 inches of moving water to knock over an adult. Do not drive around barricades. The road is closed for a reason. Most flood fatalities occur in vehicles. Besides your safety, you also put the lives of first responders at risk. If you live in a flood-prone area or are camping in a low-lying area, move to higher ground. If you have water in your home, do not go into a room if standing water covers electrical outlets. Stay out of water that may have electricity in it. The time is currently 4:06 p.m. Central Daylight Time. 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Now for the official National Weather Service forecast for Galesburg and surrounding areas of central and northwest Illinois. Tonight, mostly cloudy with a chance of thunderstorms. A chance of showers until midnight, then showers likely after midnight. Lows in the lower 70s. Southwest winds around 5 miles an hour. Chance of rain 70%. Sunday, partly sunny with a chance of showers and thunderstorms. Humid with highs in the mid-80s. Northwest winds 5 to 10 miles an hour. Chance of rain 30%. Sunday night, partly cloudy with a slight chance of showers and thunderstorms until midnight, then mostly clear after midnight. Lows in the mid-60s. Northwest winds 5 to 10 miles an hour.

chance of rain 20%. Monday, sunny. Highs in the low 80s. North winds around 5 miles an hour. Monday night, mostly clear. Lows in the lower 60s. Northwest winds around 5 miles an hour until midnight, becoming light and variable. Tuesday, mostly sunny. Highs in the lower 80s. Tuesday night, mostly cloudy with a chance of thunderstorms. A chance of showers until midnight, then showers after midnight. Lows in the upper 60s. Chance of rain 80%. Wednesday, mostly cloudy in the morning, then becoming partly sunny. A chance of showers in the morning. Highs in the upper 70s. Chance of rain 40%. Wednesday night through Friday, partly cloudy. Lows around 60. Highs in the upper 70s. Friday night, mostly clear until midnight, then becoming partly cloudy. Lows in the lower 60s. Saturday, mostly sunny. Highs in the upper 70s. Again, the forecast for Galesburg and surrounding areas of central and northwest Illinois for tonight, mostly cloudy with a chance of thunderstorms. A chance of showers until midnight, then showers likely after midnight. Lows in the lower 70s. Southwest winds around 5 miles an hour. Chance of rain 70%. At 4 p.m. in Galesburg, skies were mostly sunny. The temperature was 82 degrees, the dew point was 78, and the relative humidity was 89%. The heat index was 91. The wind was south at 5 miles an hour. The pressure was 30.02 inches and falling. Elsewhere around the area, skies ranged from mostly sunny to partly sunny, and temperatures were in the lower to upper 80s. And once again at 4 p.m. in Galesburg, under mostly sunny skies, the temperature was 82, and the heat index was 91. The following is a summary of watches, warnings, and advisories in effect. For the KZZ 66 listening area, area flood warning has been extended until 6 p.m. for the following county, Knox, Illinois. And now a discussion of hazardous weather conditions for the following county, Knox, Illinois. This hazardous weather outlook is for central Illinois, east central Illinois, and west central Illinois. For tonight, thunderstorm activity is likely again tonight, mainly north of Interstate 72. Locally strong to severe storms and flash flooding are possible. The main severe weather threat will be isolated damaging winds up to 60 miles per hour. For Sunday through Friday, hot and humid conditions will peak Sunday, with afternoon heat indices in the mid to upper 90s. Thunderstorm chances continue Sunday afternoon into Sunday evening, with some strong to severe with damaging winds the main threat. Locally heavy rainfall will also be a threat. Due to the heavy rainfall from last night, several rivers are or will be in flood for the next several days. These rivers include the Illinois, Spoon, Mackinac, and Sangamon. Spotter information statement, spotter activation may be needed late tonight. Expected storm motion is toward the east around at 35 miles per hour. When flooding is a threat, keep these safety rules in mind. Never drive or walk across flood waters. It only takes 12 to 18 inches of water to sweep a vehicle off the road, and only 6 inches of moving water to knock over an adult. Do not drive around barricades. The road is closed for a reason. Most flood fatalities occur in vehicles. Besides your safety, you also put the lives of first responders at risk. If you live in a flood-prone area, or are camping in a low-lying area, move to higher ground. If you have water in your home, do not go into a room if standing water covers electrical outlets. Stay out of water that may have electricity in it. The time is currently 4:11 p.m. Central Daylight Time. 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Now for the official National Weather Service forecast for Galesburg and surrounding areas of central and northwest Illinois. Tonight, mostly cloudy with a chance of thunderstorms. A chance of showers until midnight, then showers likely after midnight. Lows in the lower 70s. Southwest winds around 5 miles an hour. Chance of rain 70%. Sunday, partly sunny with a chance of showers and thunderstorms. Humid with highs in the mid-80s. Northwest winds 5 to 10 miles an hour. Chance of rain 30%.

tonight, partly cloudy with a slight chance of showers and thunderstorms until midnight, then mostly clear after midnight. Lows in the mid-60s. Northwest winds 5 to 10 miles an hour. Chance of rain 20%. Monday, sunny. Highs in the lower 80s. North winds around 5 miles an hour. Monday night, mostly clear. Lows in the lower 60s. Northwest winds around 5 miles an hour until midnight, becoming light and variable. Tuesday, mostly sunny. Highs in the lower 80s. Tuesday night, mostly cloudy with a chance of thunderstorms. A chance of showers until midnight, then showers after midnight. Lows in the upper 60s. Chance of rain 80%. Wednesday, mostly cloudy in the morning, then becoming partly sunny. A chance of showers in the morning. Highs in the upper 70s. Chance of rain 40%. Wednesday night through Friday, partly cloudy. Lows around 60. Highs in the upper 70s. Friday night, mostly clear until midnight, then becoming partly cloudy. Lows in the lower 60s. Saturday, mostly sunny. Highs in the upper 70s. Again, the forecast for Galesburg and surrounding areas of central and northwest Illinois for tonight, mostly cloudy with a chance of thunderstorms. A chance of showers until midnight, then showers likely after midnight. Lows in the lower 70s. Southwest winds around 5 miles an hour. Chance of rain 70%. 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Programming originates from NOAA's National Weather Service office in Lincoln. KZZ 66 serves the following counties: Henry, Knox, Mercer, and Warren. KZZ 66 is part of the All Hazards Network of NOAA Weather Radio. At 4 p.m. in Galesburg, skies were partly sunny. The temperature was 82 degrees, the dew point was 78, and the relative humidity was 89%. The heat index was 91. The wind was south at 5 miles an hour. The pressure was 30.02 inches and falling. Elsewhere around the area, skies ranged from mostly sunny to partly sunny, and temperatures were in the lower to upper 80s. And once again at 4 p.m. in Galesburg, under partly sunny skies, the temperature was 82, and the heat index was 91. Here is a river flood statement. The flood warning continues for the Spoon River at London Mills until early Tuesday afternoon. At 12:45 p.m. Saturday, the stage was 17.6 feet. The river is expected to rise to a crest of 18.9 feet early tomorrow afternoon. It will then fall below flood stage Tuesday morning. The following is a summary of watches, warnings, and advisories in effect. For the KZZ 66 listening area, area flood warning has been extended until 6 p.m. for the following county, Knox, Illinois. And now a discussion of hazardous weather conditions for the following county, Knox, Illinois. This hazardous weather outlook is for central Illinois, east central Illinois, and west central Illinois. For tonight, thunderstorm activity is likely again tonight, mainly north of Interstate 72. Locally strong to severe storms and flash flooding are possible. The main severe weather threat will be isolated damaging winds up to 60 miles per hour. For Sunday through Friday, hot and humid conditions will peak Sunday, with afternoon heat indices in the mid to upper 90s. Thunderstorm chances continue Sunday afternoon into Sunday evening, with some strong to severe with damaging winds the main threat. Locally heavy rainfall will also be a threat. Due to the heavy rainfall from last night, several rivers are or will be in flood for the next several days. These rivers include the Illinois, Spoon, Mackinac, and Sangamon. Spotter information statement, spotter activation may be needed late tonight. Expected storm motion is toward the east around at 35 miles per hour. When flooding is a threat, keep these safety rules in mind. Never drive or walk across flood waters. It only takes 12 to 18 inches of water to sweep a vehicle off the road, and only 6 inches of moving water to knock over an adult. Do not drive around barricades. The road is closed for a reason. Most flood fatalities occur in vehicles. Besides your safety, you also put the lives of first responders at risk.

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If you have water in your home, do not go into a room if standing water covers electrical outlets. Stay out of water that may have electricity in it. The time is currently 4:17 p.m. Central Daylight Time. 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Now for the official National Weather Service forecast for Galesburg and the surrounding areas of central and northwest Illinois. Tonight, mostly cloudy with a chance of thunderstorms. A chance of showers until midnight, then showers likely after midnight. Lows in the lower 70s. Southwest winds around 5 miles an hour. Chance of rain 70%. Sunday, partly sunny with a chance of showers and thunderstorms. Humid with highs in the mid-80s. Northwest winds 5 to 10 miles an hour. Chance of rain 30%. Sunday night, partly cloudy with a slight chance of showers and thunderstorms until midnight, then mostly clear after midnight. Lows in the mid-60s. Northwest winds 5 to 10 miles an hour. Chance of rain 20%. Monday, sunny. Highs in the lower 80s. North winds around 5 miles an hour. Monday night, mostly clear. Lows in the lower 60s. Northwest winds around 5 miles an hour until midnight, becoming light and variable. Tuesday, mostly sunny. Highs in the lower 80s. Tuesday night, mostly cloudy with a chance of thunderstorms. A chance of showers until midnight, then showers after midnight. Lows in the upper 60s. Chance of rain 80%. Wednesday, mostly cloudy in the morning, then becoming partly sunny. A chance of showers in the morning. Highs in the upper 70s. Chance of rain 40%. Wednesday night through Friday, partly cloudy. Lows around 60. Highs in the upper 70s. Friday night, mostly clear until midnight, then becoming partly cloudy. Lows in the lower 60s. Saturday, mostly sunny. Highs in the upper 70s. Again, the forecast for Galesburg and surrounding areas of central and northwest Illinois for tonight. Mostly cloudy with a chance of thunderstorms. A chance of showers until midnight, then showers likely after midnight. Lows in the lower 70s. Southwest winds around 5 miles an hour. Chance of rain 70%. At 4 p.m. in Galesburg, skies were partly sunny. The temperature was 82 degrees, the dew point was 78, and the relative humidity was 89%. The heat index was 91. The wind was south at 5 miles an hour. The pressure was 30.02 inches and falling. Elsewhere around the area, skies ranged from mostly sunny to partly sunny, and temperatures were in the lower to upper 80s. And once again at 4 p.m. in Galesburg, under partly sunny skies, the temperature was 82, and the heat index was 91. The following is a summary of watches, warnings, and advisories in effect. For the KZZ 66 listening area, area flood warning has been extended until 6 p.m. for the following county, Knox, Illinois. Flood warning now in effect until 6 p.m. this evening. What? Flooding caused by excessive rainfall continues. Where? Portions of central and west central Illinois, including the following counties, in central Illinois, Mason, Peoria, Tazewell, and Woodford. In west central Illinois, Fulton and Knox. When? Until 6 p.m. Saturday. The following impacts are expected. Flooding of rivers, creeks, streams, and other low-lying and flood-prone locations is imminent or occurring. Streams continue to rise due to excess runoff from earlier rainfall. Expect many areas of slow-moving or standing water. It will take several hours for all the water from these storms to work through local drainage systems in urban areas. Additional details, at 10:40 a.m., Doppler radar and automated rain gauges indicated heavy rain due to thunderstorms. Flooding is already occurring in the warned area. Between 2.5 and 6 inches of rain have fallen. Some locations that will experience flooding include Peoria, Pekin, East Peoria, Morton, Canton, Eureka, Lewistown, Washington, Bartonville, Creveport, West Peoria, Abingdon, Marquette Heights, Farmington, Tremont, Elmwood, Bellevue, Mackinac, Delavan, and Manitou. This includes the following state parks, Banner,

State Fish and Wildlife Area, Paladin Lake State Fish and Wildlife Area, Rice Lake State Fish and Wildlife Area, Sand Ridge State Forest, Spring Lake State Fish and Wildlife Area, and Mackinac River State Fish and Wildlife Area. This includes the following highways: Interstate 74 between mile markers 81 and 112, Interstate 155 between mile markers 12 and 31, Interstate 474 between mile markers 0 and 14. http://for safety information, visit www.weather.gov/safety/flood. Turn around, don't drown when encountering flooded roads. Most flood deaths occur in vehicles. And now a discussion of hazardous weather conditions for the following county: Knox, Illinois. This hazardous weather outlook is for Central Illinois, East Central Illinois, and West Central Illinois. For tonight, thunderstorm activity is likely again tonight, mainly north of Interstate 72. Locally strong to severe storms and flash flooding are possible. The main severe weather threat will be isolated damaging winds up to 60 miles per hour. For Sunday through Friday, hot and humid conditions will peak Sunday, with afternoon heat indices in the mid to upper 90s. Thunderstorm chances continue Sunday afternoon into Sunday evening, with some strong to severe with damaging winds the main threat. Locally heavy rainfall will also be a threat. Due to the heavy rainfall from last night, several rivers are or will be in flood for the next several days. These rivers include the Illinois, Spoon, Mackinac, and Sangamon. Spotter information statement: spotter activation may be needed late tonight. Expected storm motion is toward the east around at 35 miles per hour. When flooding is a threat, keep these safety rules in mind. Never drive or walk across flood waters. It only takes 12 to 18 inches of water to sweep a vehicle off the road, and only 6 inches of moving water to knock over an adult. Do not drive around barricades. The road is closed for a reason. Most flood fatalities occur in vehicles. Besides your safety, you also put the lives of first responders at risk. If you live in a flood-prone area or are camping in a low-lying area, move to higher ground. If you have water in your home, do not go into a room if standing water covers electrical outlets. Stay out of water that may have electricity in it. Here is a river flood statement. The flood warning continues for the Spoon River at London Mills until early Tuesday afternoon. At 12:45 p.m. Saturday, the stage was 17.6 feet. The river is expected to rise to a crest of 18.9 feet early tomorrow afternoon. It will then fall below flood stage Tuesday morning. The time is currently 4:25 p.m. Central Daylight Time. 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Now for the official National Weather Service forecast for Galesburg and surrounding areas of central and northwest Illinois. Tonight, mostly cloudy with a chance of thunderstorms. A chance of showers until midnight, then showers likely after midnight. Lows in the lower 70s. Southwest winds around 5 miles an hour. Chance of rain 70%. Sunday, partly sunny with a chance of showers and thunderstorms. Humid with highs in the mid-80s. Northwest winds 5 to 10 miles an hour. Chance of rain 30%. Sunday night, partly cloudy with a slight chance of showers and thunderstorms until midnight, then mostly clear after midnight. Lows in the mid-60s. Northwest winds 5 to 10 miles an hour. Chance of rain 20%. Monday, sunny. Highs in the lower 80s. North winds around 5 miles an hour. Monday night, mostly clear. Lows in the lower 60s. Northwest winds around 5 miles an hour until midnight, becoming light and variable. Tuesday, mostly sunny. Highs in the lower 80s. Tuesday night, mostly cloudy with a chance of thunderstorms. A chance of showers until midnight, then showers after midnight. Lows in the upper 60s. Chance of rain 80%. Wednesday, mostly cloudy in the morning, then becoming partly sunny. A chance of showers in the morning. Highs in the upper 70s. Chance of rain 40%. Wednesday night through Friday, partly cloudy. Lows around 60. Highs in the upper 70s. Friday night, mostly cloudy.

until midnight, then becoming partly cloudy. Lows in the lower 60s. Saturday, mostly sunny. Highs in the upper 70s. Again, the forecast for Galesburg and surrounding areas of central and northwest Illinois for tonight, mostly cloudy with a chance of thunderstorms. A chance of showers until midnight, then showers likely after midnight. Lows in the lower 70s. Southwest winds around 5 miles an hour. Chance of rain 70%. At 4 p.m. in Galesburg, skies were mostly sunny. The temperature was 82 degrees, the dew point was 78, and the relative humidity was 89%. The heat index was 91. The wind was south at 5 miles an hour. The pressure was 30.02 inches and falling. Elsewhere around the area, skies ranged from mostly sunny to partly sunny, and temperatures were in the lower to upper 80s. And once again at 4 p.m. in Galesburg, under mostly sunny skies, the temperature was 82 and the heat index was 91. The following is a summary of watches, warnings and advisories in effect. For the KZZ 66 listening area, area flood warning has been extended until 6 p.m. for the following county, Knox, Illinois. And now a discussion of hazardous weather conditions for the following county, Knox, Illinois. This hazardous weather outlook is for central Illinois, east central Illinois, and west central Illinois. For tonight, thunderstorm activity is likely again tonight, mainly north of Interstate 72. Locally strong to severe storms and flash flooding are possible. The main severe weather threat will be isolated damaging winds up to 60 miles per hour. For Sunday through Friday, hot and humid conditions will peak Sunday, with afternoon heat indices in the mid to upper 90s. Thunderstorm chances continue Sunday afternoon into Sunday evening, with some strong to severe with damaging winds the main threat. Locally heavy rainfall will also be a threat. Due to the heavy rainfall from last night, several rivers are or will be in flood for the next several days. These rivers include the Illinois, Spoon, Mackinac, and Sangamon. Spotter information statement, spotter activation may be needed late tonight. Expected storm motion is toward the east around at 35 miles per hour. When flooding is a threat, keep these safety rules in mind. Never drive or walk across flood waters. It only takes 12 to 18 inches of water to sweep a vehicle off the road, and only 6 inches of moving water to knock over an adult. Do not drive around barricades. The road is closed for a reason. Most flood fatalities occur in vehicles. Besides your safety, you also put the lives of first responders at risk. If you live in a flood-prone area or are camping in a low-lying area, move to higher ground. If you have water in your home, do not go into a room if standing water covers electrical outlets. Stay out of water that may have electricity in it. The time is currently 4:30 p.m. Central Daylight Time. 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Now for the official National Weather Service forecast for Galesburg and surrounding areas of central and northwest Illinois. Tonight, mostly cloudy with a chance of thunderstorms. A chance of showers until midnight, then showers likely after midnight. Lows in the lower 70s. Southwest winds around 5 miles an hour. Chance of rain 70%. Sunday, partly sunny with a chance of showers and thunderstorms. Humid with highs in the mid-80s. Northwest winds 5 to 10 miles an hour. Chance of rain 30%. Sunday night, partly cloudy with a slight chance of showers and thunderstorms until midnight, then mostly clear after midnight. Lows in the mid-60s. Northwest winds 5 to 10 miles an hour. Chance of rain 20%. Monday, sunny. Highs in the lower 80s. North winds around 5 miles an hour. Monday night, mostly clear. Lows in the lower 60s. Northwest winds around 5 miles an hour until midnight, becoming light and variable. Tuesday, mostly sunny. Highs in the lower 80s. Tuesday night, mostly cloudy with a chance of thunderstorms. A chance of showers until midnight, then showers after midnight. Lows in the upper 60s. Chance of rain 80%. Wednesday, mostly cloudy in the morning, then becoming partly sunny. A chance of showers in the morning. Highs in the upper
upper 70s. Chance of rain 40%. Wednesday night through Friday, partly cloudy. Lows around 60. Highs in the upper 70s. Friday night, mostly clear until midnight, then becoming partly cloudy. Lows in the lower 60s. Saturday, mostly sunny. Highs in the upper 70s. Again, the forecast for Galesburg and surrounding areas of central and northwest Illinois for tonight, mostly cloudy with a chance of thunderstorms. A chance of showers until midnight, then showers likely after midnight. Lows in the lower 70s. Southwest winds around 5 miles an hour. Chance of rain 70%. Lows in the lower 70s. Southwest winds around 5 miles an hour. Chance of rain 70%. At 4 p.m. in Galesburg, skies were mostly sunny. The temperature was 82 degrees, the dew point was 78, and the relative humidity was 89%. The heat index was 91. The wind was south at 5 miles an hour. The pressure was 30.02 inches and falling. Elsewhere around the area, skies ranged from mostly sunny to partly sunny, and temperatures were in the lower to upper 80s. And once again at 4 p.m. in Galesburg, under mostly sunny skies, the temperature was 82, and the heat index was 91. The following is a summary of watches, warnings, and advisories in effect. For the KZZ66 listening area, area flood warning has been extended until 6 p.m. for the following county, Knox, Illinois. And now a discussion of hazardous weather conditions for the following county, Knox, Illinois. This hazardous weather outlook is for central Illinois, east central Illinois, and west central Illinois. For tonight, thunderstorm activity is likely again tonight, mainly north of Interstate 72. Locally strong to severe storms and flash flooding are possible. The main severe weather threat will be isolated damaging winds up to 60 miles per hour. For Sunday through Friday, hot and humid conditions will peak Sunday, with afternoon heat indices in the mid to upper 90s. Thunderstorm chances continue Sunday afternoon into Sunday evening, with some strong to severe with damaging winds the main threat. Locally heavy rainfall will also be a threat. Due to the heavy rainfall from last night, several rivers are or will be in flood for the next several days. These rivers include the Illinois, Spoon, Mackinac, and Sangamon. Spotter information statement, spotter activation may be needed late tonight. Expected storm motion is toward the east around at 35 miles per hour. Here is a river flood statement. The flood warning continues for the Spoon River at London Mills until early Tuesday afternoon. At 12:45 p.m. Saturday, the stage was 17.6 feet. The river is expected to rise to a crest of 18.9 feet early tomorrow afternoon. It will then fall below flood stage Tuesday morning. When flooding is a threat, keep these safety rules in mind. Never drive or walk across flood waters. It only takes 12 to 18 inches of water to sweep a vehicle off the road, and only 6 inches of moving water to knock over an adult. Do not drive around barricades. The road is closed for a reason. Most flood fatalities occur in vehicles. Besides your safety, you also put the lives of first responders at risk. If you live in a flood-prone area or are camping in a low-lying area, move to higher ground. If you have water in your home, do not go into a room if standing water covers electrical outlets. Stay out of water that may have electricity in it. The time is currently 4:36 p.m. Central Daylight Time. 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Now for the official National Weather Service forecast for Galesburg and surrounding areas of central and northwest Illinois. Tonight, mostly cloudy with a chance of thunderstorms. A chance of showers until midnight, then showers likely after midnight. Lows in the lower 70s. Southwest winds around 5 miles an hour. Chance of rain 70%. Sunday, partly sunny with a chance of showers and thunderstorms. Humid with highs in the mid-80s. Northwest winds 5 to 10 miles an hour. Chance of rain 30%. Sunday night, partly cloudy with a slight chance of showers and thunderstorms until midnight, then mostly clear after midnight. Lows in the mid-60s. Northwest winds 5 to 10 miles an hour.

chance of rain 20%. Monday, sunny. Highs in the lower 80s. North winds around 5 miles an hour. Monday night, mostly clear. Lows in the lower 60s. Northwest winds around 5 miles an hour until midnight, becoming light and variable. Tuesday, mostly sunny. Highs in the lower 80s. Tuesday night, mostly cloudy with a chance of thunderstorms. A chance of showers until midnight, then showers after midnight. Lows in the upper 60s. Chance of rain 80%. Wednesday, mostly cloudy in the morning, then becoming partly sunny. A chance of showers in the morning. Highs in the upper 70s. Chance of rain 40%. Wednesday night through Friday, partly cloudy. Lows around 60. Highs in the upper 70s. Friday night, mostly clear until midnight, then becoming partly cloudy. Lows in the lower 60s. Saturday, mostly sunny. Highs in the upper 70s. Again, the forecast for Galesburg and surrounding areas of central and northwest Illinois for tonight, mostly cloudy with a chance of thunderstorms. A chance of showers until midnight, then showers likely after midnight. Lows in the lower 70s. Southwest winds around 5 miles an hour. Chance of rain 70%. At 4 p.m. in Galesburg, skies were mostly sunny. The temperature was 82 degrees, the dew point was 78, and the relative humidity was 89%. The heat index was 91. The wind was south at 5 miles an hour. The pressure was 30.02 inches and falling. Elsewhere around the area, skies ranged from mostly sunny to partly sunny, and temperatures were in the lower to upper 80s. And once again at 4 p.m. in Galesburg, under mostly sunny skies, the temperature was 82, and the heat index was 91. The following is a summary of watches, warnings, and advisories in effect. For the KZZ 66 listening area, area flood warning has been extended until 6 p.m. for the following county, Knox, Illinois. And now a discussion of hazardous weather conditions for the following county, Knox, Illinois. This hazardous weather outlook is for Central Illinois, East Central Illinois, and West Central Illinois. For tonight, thunderstorm activity is likely again tonight, mainly north of Interstate 72. Locally strong to severe storms and flash flooding are possible. The main severe weather threat will be isolated damaging winds up to 60 miles per hour. For Sunday through Friday, hot and humid conditions will peak Sunday, with afternoon heat indices in the mid to upper 90s. Thunderstorm chances continue Sunday afternoon into Sunday evening, with some strong to severe with damaging winds the main threat. Locally heavy rainfall will also be a threat. Due to the heavy rainfall from last night, several rivers are or will be in flood for the next several days. These rivers include the Illinois, Spoon, Mackinac, and Sangamon. Spotter information statement, spotter activation may be needed late tonight. Expected storm motion is toward the east around at 35 miles per hour. Here is a special weather statement. Hot and humid into this evening. Very humid conditions combined with temperatures in the 80s will create peak heat indices in the upper 90s to lower 100s through the early evening. If spending time outside, make sure to avoid strenuous activities, drink plenty of water, and take breaks in the shade or in air conditioning. Flood warning now in effect until 6 p.m. this evening. What? Flooding caused by excessive rainfall continues. Where? Portions of central and west central Illinois, including the following counties, in central Illinois, Mason, Peoria, Tazewell, and Woodford. In west central Illinois, Fulton and Knox. When? Until 6 p.m. Saturday. The following impacts are expected. Flooding of rivers, creeks, streams, and other low-lying and flood-prone locations is imminent or occurring. Streams continue to rise due to excess runoff from earlier rainfall. Expect many areas of slow-moving or standing water. It will take several hours for all the water from these storms to work through local drainage systems in urban areas. Additional details, at 10:40 a.m., Doppler radar and automated rain gauges indicated heavy rain due to thunderstorms. Flooding is already occurring in the warned area. Between 2.5 and 6 inches of rain have fallen. Some locations that will experience flooding include Peoria, Pekin, East Peoria, Morton, Canton, Eureka, Lewistown, Washington.

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Most flood deaths occur in vehicles. When flooding is a threat, keep these safety rules in mind. Never drive or walk across flood waters. It only takes 12 to 18 inches of water to sweep a vehicle off the road, and only 6 inches of moving water to knock over an adult. Do not drive around barricades. The road is closed for a reason. Most flood fatalities occur in vehicles. Besides your safety, you also put the lives of first responders at risk. If you live in a flood-prone area, or are camping in a low-lying area, move to higher ground. If you have water in your home, do not go into a room if standing water covers electrical outlets. Stay out of water that may have electricity in it. The time is currently 4:44 p.m. Central Daylight Time. 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Now for the official National Weather Service forecast for Galesburg and surrounding areas of central and northwest Illinois. Tonight, mostly cloudy with a chance of thunderstorms. A chance of showers until midnight, then showers likely after midnight. Lows in the lower 70s. Southwest winds around 5 miles an hour. Chance of rain 70%. Sunday, partly sunny with a chance of showers and thunderstorms. Humid with highs in the mid-80s. Northwest winds 5 to 10 miles an hour. Chance of rain 30%. Sunday night, partly cloudy with a slight chance of showers and thunderstorms until midnight, then mostly clear after midnight. Lows in the mid-60s. Northwest winds 5 to 10 miles an hour. Chance of rain 20%. Monday, sunny. Highs in the lower 80s. North winds around 5 miles an hour. Monday night, mostly clear. Lows in the lower 60s. Northwest winds around 5 miles an hour until midnight, becoming light and variable. Tuesday, mostly sunny. Highs in the lower 80s. Tuesday night, mostly cloudy with a chance of thunderstorms. A chance of showers until midnight, then showers after midnight. Lows in the upper 60s. Chance of rain 80%. Wednesday, mostly cloudy in the morning, then becoming partly sunny. A chance of showers in the morning. Highs in the upper 70s. Chance of rain 40%. Wednesday night through Friday, partly cloudy. Lows around 60. Highs in the upper 70s. Friday night, mostly clear until midnight, then becoming partly cloudy. Lows in the lower 60s. Saturday, mostly sunny. Highs in the upper 70s. Again, the forecast for Galesburg and surrounding areas of central and northwest Illinois for tonight, mostly cloudy with a chance of thunderstorms. A chance of showers until midnight, then showers likely after midnight. Lows in the lower 70s. Southwest winds around 5 miles an hour. Chance of rain 70%. Here is a river flood statement. The flood warning continues for the Spoon River at London Mills until early Tuesday afternoon. At 12:45 p.m. Saturday, the stage was 17.6 feet. The river is expected to rise to a crest of 18.9 feet early tomorrow afternoon. It will then fall below flood stage Tuesday morning. At 4 p.m. in Galesburg, skies were mostly sunny. The temperature was 82 degrees, the dew point was 78, and the relative humidity was 89%. The heat index was 91. The wind was south at 5 miles an hour. The pressure was 30.02 inches and falling. Elsewhere around the area, skies ranged from mostly sunny to partly sunny, and temperatures were in the lower to upper 80s. And once again at 4 p.m. in Galesburg, under mostly sunny skies, the temperature was 82, and the heat index was 91. The following is a summary of watches, warnings, and advisories in effect. For the KZZ66 listening area, area flood warning has been extended until 6 p.m. for the following county, Knox, Illinois. And now a discussion of hazardous weather conditions for the following county, Knox, Illinois. This hazardous weather outlook is for Central Illinois, East Central Illinois, and West Central Illinois. For tonight, thunderstorm activity is likely again tonight, mainly north of

872. Locally strong to severe storms and flash flooding are possible. The main severe weather threat will be isolated damaging winds up to 60 miles per hour. For Sunday through Friday, hot and humid conditions will peak Sunday, with afternoon heat indices in the mid to upper 90s. Thunderstorm chances continue Sunday afternoon into Sunday evening, with some strong to severe with damaging winds the main threat. Locally heavy rainfall will also be a threat. Due to the heavy rainfall from last night, several rivers are or will be in flood for the next several days. These rivers include the Illinois, Spoon, Mackinac, and Sangamon. Spotter information statement, spotter activation may be needed late tonight. Expected storm motion is toward the east around at 35 miles per hour. Here is a special weather statement. Hot and humid into this evening. Very humid conditions combined with temperatures in the 80s will create peak heat indices in the upper 90s to lower 100s through the early evening. If spending time outside, make sure to avoid strenuous activities, drink plenty of water, and take breaks in the shade or in air conditioning. When flooding is a threat, keep these safety rules in mind. Never drive or walk across flood waters. It only takes 12 to 18 inches of water to sweep a vehicle off the road, and only 6 inches of moving water to knock over an adult. Do not drive around barricades. The road is closed for a reason. Most flood fatalities occur in vehicles. Besides your safety, you also put the lives of first responders at risk. If you live in a flood-prone area, or are camping in a low-lying area, move to higher ground. If you have water in your home, do not go into a room if standing water covers electrical outlets. Stay out of water that may have electricity in it. The time is currently 4:50 p.m. Central Daylight Time. 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Now for the official National Weather Service forecast for Galesburg and surrounding areas of central and northwest Illinois. Tonight, mostly cloudy with a chance of thunderstorms. A chance of showers until midnight, then showers likely after midnight. Lows in the lower 70s. Southwest winds around 5 miles an hour. Chance of rain 70%. Sunday, partly sunny with a chance of showers and thunderstorms. Humid with highs in the mid-80s. Northwest winds 5 to 10 miles an hour. Chance of rain 30%. Sunday night, partly cloudy with a slight chance of showers and thunderstorms until midnight, then mostly clear after midnight. Lows in the mid-60s. Northwest winds 5 to 10 miles an hour. Chance of rain 20%. Monday, sunny. Highs in the lower 80s. North winds around 5 miles an hour. Monday night, mostly clear. Lows in the lower 60s. Northwest winds around 5 miles an hour until midnight, becoming light and variable. Tuesday, mostly sunny. Highs in the lower 80s. Tuesday night, mostly cloudy with a chance of thunderstorms. A chance of showers until midnight, then showers after midnight. Lows in the upper 60s. Chance of rain 80%. Wednesday, mostly cloudy in the morning, then becoming partly sunny. A chance of showers in the morning. Highs in the upper 70s. Chance of rain 40%. Wednesday night through Friday, partly cloudy. Lows around 60. Highs in the upper 70s. Friday night, mostly clear until midnight, then becoming partly cloudy. Lows in the lower 60s. Saturday, mostly sunny. Highs in the upper 70s. Again, the forecast for Galesburg and surrounding areas of central and northwest Illinois for tonight, mostly cloudy with a chance of thunderstorms. A chance of showers until midnight, then showers likely after midnight. Lows in the lower 70s. Southwest winds around 5 miles an hour. Chance of rain 70%. At 4 p.m. in Galesburg, skies were mostly sunny. The temperature was 82 degrees, the dew point was 78, and the relative humidity was 89%. The heat index was 91. The wind was south at 5 miles an hour. The pressure was 30.02 inches and falling. Elsewhere around the area, skies ranged from mostly sunny to partly sunny, and temperatures were in the lower to upper 80s. And once again at 4 p.m. in Galesburg, under mostly sunny skies, the temperature was

92 and the heat index was 91. The following is a summary of watches, warnings, and advisories in effect. For the KZZ 66 listening area, area flood warning has been extended until 6 p.m. for the following county, Knox, Illinois. And now a discussion of hazardous weather conditions for the following county, Knox, Illinois. This hazardous weather outlook is for Central Illinois, East Central Illinois, and West Central Illinois. For tonight, thunderstorm activity is likely again tonight, mainly north of Interstate 72. Locally strong to severe storms and flash flooding are possible. The main severe weather threat will be isolated damaging winds up to 60 miles per hour. For Sunday through Friday, hot and humid conditions will peak Sunday, with afternoon heat indices in the mid to upper 90s. Thunderstorm chances continue Sunday afternoon into Sunday evening, with some strong to severe with damaging winds the main threat. Locally heavy rainfall will also be a threat. Due to the heavy rainfall from last night, several rivers are or will be in flood for the next several days. These rivers include the Illinois, Spoon, Mackinac, and Sangamon. Spotter information statement, spotter activation may be needed late tonight. Expected storm motion is toward the east around at 35 miles per hour. Here is a special weather statement. Hot and humid into this evening. Very humid conditions combined with temperatures in the 80s will create peak heat indices in the upper 90s to lower 100s through the early evening. If spending time outside, make sure to avoid strenuous activities, drink plenty of water, and take breaks in the shade or in air conditioning. When flooding is a threat, keep these safety rules in mind. Never drive or walk across flood waters. It only takes 12 to 18 inches of water to sweep a vehicle off the road, and only 6 inches of moving water to knock over an adult. Do not drive around barricades. The road is closed for a reason. Most flood fatalities occur in vehicles. Besides your safety, you also put the lives of first responders at risk. If you live in a flood-prone area or are camping in a low-lying area, move to higher ground. If you have water in your home, do not go into a room if standing water covers electrical outlets. Stay out of water that may have electricity in it. Here is a river flood statement. The flood warning continues for the Spoon River at London Mills until early Tuesday afternoon. At 12:45 p.m. Saturday, the stage was 17.6 feet. The river is expected to rise to a crest of 18.9 feet early tomorrow afternoon. It will then fall below flood stage Tuesday morning. The time is currently 4:56 p.m. Central Daylight Time. 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Now for the official National Weather Service forecast for Galesburg and surrounding areas of central and northwest Illinois. Tonight, mostly cloudy with a chance of thunderstorms. A chance of showers until midnight, then showers likely after midnight. Lows in the lower 70s. Southwest winds around 5 miles an hour. Chance of rain 70%. Sunday, partly sunny with a chance of showers and thunderstorms. Humid with highs in the mid-80s. Northwest winds 5 to 10 miles an hour. Chance of rain 30%. Sunday night, partly cloudy with a slight chance of showers and thunderstorms until midnight, then mostly clear after midnight. Lows in the mid-60s. Northwest winds 5 to 10 miles an hour. Chance of rain 20%. Monday, sunny. Highs in the lower 80s. North winds around 5 miles an hour. Monday night, mostly clear. Lows in the lower 60s. Northwest winds around 5 miles an hour until midnight, becoming light and variable. Tuesday, mostly sunny. Highs in the lower 80s. Tuesday night, mostly cloudy with a chance of thunderstorms. A chance of showers until midnight, then showers after midnight. Lows in the upper 60s. Chance of rain 80%. Wednesday, mostly cloudy in the morning, then becoming partly sunny. A chance of showers in the morning. Highs in the upper 70s. Chance of rain 40%. Wednesday night through Friday, partly cloudy. Lows around 60. Highs in the upper 70s. Friday night, mostly clear until midnight, then becoming partly cloudy. Lows in the lower 60s. Saturday,

mostly sunny. Highs in the upper 70s. Again, the forecast for Galesburg and surrounding areas of central and northwest Illinois for tonight, mostly cloudy with a chance of thunderstorms. A chance of showers until midnight, then showers likely after midnight. Lows in the lower 70s. Southwest winds around 5 miles an hour. Chance of rain 70%. At 4 p.m. in Galesburg, skies were mostly sunny. The temperature was 82 degrees, the dew point was 78, and the relative humidity was 89%. The heat index was 91. The wind was south at 5 miles an hour. The pressure was 30.02 inches and falling. Elsewhere around the area, skies ranged from mostly sunny to partly sunny, and temperatures were in the lower to upper 80s. And once again at 4 p.m. in Galesburg, under mostly sunny skies, the temperature was 82, and the heat index was 91. The following is a summary of watches, warnings, and advisories in effect. For the KZZ 66 listening area, area flood warning has been extended until 6 p.m. for the following county, Knox, Illinois. And now a discussion of hazardous weather conditions for the following county, Knox, Illinois. This hazardous weather outlook is for central Illinois, east central Illinois, and west central Illinois. For tonight, thunderstorm activity is likely again tonight, mainly north of Interstate 72. Locally strong to severe storms and flash flooding are possible. The main severe weather threat will be isolated damaging winds up to 60 miles per hour. For Sunday through Friday, hot and humid conditions will peak Sunday, with afternoon heat indices in the mid to upper 90s. Thunderstorm chances continue Sunday afternoon into Sunday evening, with some strong to severe with damaging winds the main threat. Locally heavy rainfall will also be a threat. Due to the heavy rainfall from last night, several rivers are or will be in flood for the next several days. These rivers include the Illinois, Spoon, Mackinac, and Sangamon. Spotter information statement, spotter activation may be needed late tonight. Expected storm motion is toward the east around at 35 miles per hour. Here is a special weather statement. Hot and humid into this evening. Very humid conditions combined with temperatures in the 80s will create peak heat indices in the upper 90s to lower 100s through the early evening. If spending time outside, make sure to avoid strenuous activities, drink plenty of water, and take breaks in the shade or in air conditioning. When flooding is a threat, keep these safety rules in mind. Never drive or walk across flood waters. It only takes 12 to 18 inches of water to sweep a vehicle off the road, and only 6 inches of moving water to knock over an adult. Do not drive around barricades. The road is closed for a reason. Most flood fatalities occur in vehicles. Besides your safety, you also put the lives of first responders at risk. If you live in a flood-prone area, or are camping in a low-lying area, move to higher ground. If you have water in your home, do not go into a room if standing water covers electrical outlets. Stay out of water that may have electricity in it. Flood warning now in effect until 6 p.m. this evening. What? Flooding caused by excessive rainfall continues. Where? Portions of central and west central Illinois, including the following counties, in central Illinois, Mason, Peoria, Tazewell, and Woodford. In west central Illinois, Fulton and Knox. When? Until 6 p.m. Saturday. The following impacts are expected: flooding of rivers, creeks, streams, and other low-lying and flood-prone locations is imminent or occurring. Streams continue to rise due to excess runoff from earlier rainfall. Expect many areas of slow-moving or standing water. It will take several hours for all the water from these storms to work through local drainage systems in urban areas. Additional details, at 10:40 a.m., Doppler radar and automated rain gauges indicated heavy rain due to thunderstorms. Flooding is already occurring in the warned area. Between 2.5 and 6 inches of rain have fallen. Some locations that will experience flooding include Peoria, Pekin, East Peoria, Morton, Canton, Eureka, Lewistown, Washington, Bartonville, Creevecoeur, West Peoria, Abingdon, Marquette Heights, Farmington, Tremont, Elmwood, Bellevue, Mackinac, Delavan, and Manitou. This includes the following state parks: Banner Marsh State Fish and Wildlife Area, Powderton Lake State Fish and Wildlife Area, Rice Lake State Fish and Wildlife

Wildlife Area, Sand Ridge State Forest, Spring Lake State Fish and Wildlife Area, and Mackinac River State Fish and Wildlife Area. This includes the following highways: Interstate 74 between mile markers 81 and 112. Interstate 155 between mile markers 12 and 31. Interstate 474 between mile markers 0 and 14. http://for safety information, visit www.weather.gov/safety/flood. Turn around, don't drown when encountering flooded roads. Most flood deaths occur in vehicles. The time is currently 5:03 p.m. Central Daylight Time. 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Now for the official National Weather Service forecast for Galesburg and surrounding areas of central and northwest Illinois. Tonight, mostly cloudy with a chance of thunderstorms. A chance of showers until midnight, then showers likely after midnight. Lows in the lower 70s. Southwest winds around 5 miles an hour. Chance of rain 70%. Sunday, partly sunny with a chance of showers and thunderstorms. Humid with highs in the mid-80s. Northwest winds 5 to 10 miles an hour. Chance of rain 30%. Sunday night, partly cloudy with a slight chance of showers and thunderstorms until midnight, then mostly clear after midnight. Lows in the mid-60s. Northwest winds 5 to 10 miles an hour. Chance of rain 20%. Monday, sunny. Highs in the lower 80s. North winds around 5 miles an hour. Monday night, mostly clear. Lows in the lower 60s. Northwest winds around 5 miles an hour until midnight, becoming light and variable. Tuesday, mostly sunny. Highs in the lower 80s. Tuesday night, mostly cloudy with a chance of thunderstorms. A chance of showers until midnight, then showers after midnight. Lows in the upper 60s. Chance of rain 80%. Wednesday, mostly cloudy in the morning, then becoming partly sunny. A chance of showers in the morning. Highs in the upper 70s. Chance of rain 40%. Wednesday night through Friday, partly cloudy. Lows around 60. Highs in the upper 70s. Friday night, mostly clear until midnight, then becoming partly cloudy. Lows in the lower 60s. Saturday, mostly sunny. Highs in the upper 70s. Again, the forecast for Galesburg and surrounding areas of central and northwest Illinois for tonight: mostly cloudy with a chance of thunderstorms. A chance of showers until midnight, then showers likely after midnight. Lows in the lower 70s. Southwest winds around 5 miles an hour. Chance of rain 70%. Here is a river flood statement. The flood warning continues for the Spoon River at London Mills until early Tuesday afternoon. At 12:45 p.m. Saturday, the stage was 17.6 feet. The river is expected to rise to a crest of 18.9 feet early tomorrow afternoon. It will then fall below flood stage Tuesday morning. At 5 p.m. in Galesburg, skies were partly sunny. The temperature was 82 degrees, the dew point was 79, and the relative humidity was 88%. The heat index was 92. The wind was south at 3 miles an hour. The pressure was 30.03 inches and rising. Elsewhere around the area, temperatures were in the lower to upper 80s. At Quincy, it was mostly sunny. It was partly sunny at Peoria, Moline, Burlington, and Springfield. At Macomb, it was cloudy. And once again at 5 p.m. in Galesburg, under partly sunny skies, the temperature was 82 and the heat index was 92. The following is a summary of watches, warnings, and advisories in effect. For the KZZ66 listening area, area flood warning has been extended until 6 p.m. for the following county: Knox, Illinois. And now a discussion of hazardous weather conditions for the following county: Knox, Illinois. This hazardous weather outlook is for central Illinois, east central Illinois, and west central Illinois. For tonight, thunderstorm activity is likely again tonight, mainly north of Interstate 72. Locally strong to severe storms and flash flooding are possible. The main severe weather threat will be isolated damaging winds up to 60 miles per hour.

Sunday through Friday, hot and humid conditions will peak Sunday, with afternoon heat indices in the mid to upper 90s. Thunderstorm chances continue Sunday afternoon into Sunday evening, with some strong to severe with damaging winds the main threat. Locally heavy rainfall will also be a threat. Due to the heavy rainfall from last night, several rivers are or will be in flood for the next several days. These rivers include the Illinois, Spoon, Mackinac, and Sangamon. Spotter information statement. Spotter activation may be needed late tonight. Expected storm motion is toward the east around at 35 miles per hour. Here is a special weather statement. Hot and humid into this evening. Very humid conditions combined with temperatures in the 80s will create peak heat indices in the upper 90s to lower 100s through the early evening. If spending time outside, make sure to avoid strenuous activities, drink plenty of water, and take breaks in the shade or in air conditioning. When flooding is a threat, keep these safety rules in mind. Never drive or walk across flood waters. It only takes 12 to 18 inches of water to sweep a vehicle off the road, and only 6 inches of moving water to knock over an adult. Do not drive around barricades. The road is closed for a reason. Most flood fatalities occur in vehicles. Besides your safety, you also put the lives of first responders at risk. If you live in a flood-prone area, or are camping in a low-lying area, move to higher ground. If you have water in your home, do not go into a room if standing water covers electrical outlets. Stay out of water that may have electricity in it. The time is currently 5:09 p.m. Central Daylight Time. 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Now for the official National Weather Service forecast for Galesburg and surrounding areas of central and northwest Illinois. Tonight, mostly cloudy with a chance of thunderstorms. A chance of showers until midnight, then showers likely after midnight. Lows in the lower 70s. Southwest winds around 5 miles an hour. Chance of rain 70%. Sunday, partly sunny with a chance of showers and thunderstorms. Humid with highs in the mid-80s. Northwest winds 5 to 10 miles an hour. Chance of rain 30%. Sunday night, partly cloudy with a slight chance of showers and thunderstorms until midnight, then mostly clear after midnight. Lows in the mid-60s. Northwest winds 5 to 10 miles an hour. Chance of rain 20%. Monday, sunny. Highs in the lower 80s. North winds around 5 miles an hour. Monday night, mostly clear. Lows in the lower 60s. Northwest winds around 5 miles an hour until midnight, becoming light and variable. Tuesday, mostly sunny. Highs in the lower 80s. Tuesday night, mostly cloudy with a chance of thunderstorms. A chance of showers until midnight, then showers after midnight. Lows in the upper 60s. Chance of rain 80%. Wednesday, mostly cloudy in the morning, then becoming partly sunny. A chance of showers in the morning. Highs in the upper 70s. Chance of rain 40%. Wednesday night through Friday, partly cloudy. Lows around 60. Highs in the upper 70s. Friday night, mostly clear until midnight, then becoming partly cloudy. Lows in the lower 60s. Saturday, mostly sunny. Highs in the upper 70s. Again, the forecast for Galesburg and surrounding areas of central and northwest Illinois for tonight, mostly cloudy with a chance of thunderstorms. A chance of showers until midnight, then showers likely after midnight. Lows in the lower 70s. Southwest winds around 5 miles an hour. Chance of rain 70%. At 5 p.m. in Galesburg, skies were partly sunny. The temperature was 82 degrees, the dew point was 79, and the relative humidity was 88%. The heat index was 92. The wind was south at 3 miles an hour. The pressure was 30.03 inches and rising. Elsewhere around the area, temperatures were in the lower to upper 80s. At Quincy, it was mostly sunny. It was partly sunny at Peoria, Moline, Burlington, and Springfield. At Macomb, it was cloudy. And once again at 5 p.m. in Galesburg, under partly sunny skies, the temperature was 82, and the heat index was 92.

5 p.m. in Galesburg, skies were partly sunny. The temperature was 82 degrees, the dew point was 79, and the relative humidity was 88%. The heat index was 92. The wind was south at 3 miles an hour. The pressure was 30.03 inches and rising. Elsewhere around the area, skies ranged from partly sunny to cloudy, and temperatures were in the lower to upper 80s. And once again at 5 p.m. in Galesburg, under partly sunny skies, the temperature was 82, and the heat index was 92. The following is a summary of watches, warnings, and advisories in effect. For the KZZ66 listening area, area flood warning has been extended until 6 p.m. for the following county, Knox, Illinois. And now a discussion of hazardous weather conditions for the following county, Knox, Illinois. This hazardous weather outlook is for Central Illinois, East Central Illinois, and West Central Illinois. For tonight, thunderstorm activity is likely again tonight, mainly north of Interstate 72. Locally strong to severe storms and flash flooding are possible. The main severe weather threat will be isolated damaging winds up to 60 miles per hour. For Sunday through Friday, hot and humid conditions will peak Sunday, with afternoon heat indices in the mid to upper 90s. Thunderstorm chances continue Sunday afternoon into Sunday evening, with some strong to severe with damaging winds the main threat. Locally heavy rainfall will also be a threat. Due to the heavy rainfall from last night, several rivers are or will be in flood for the next several days. These rivers include the Illinois, Spoon, Mackinac, and Sangamon. Spotter information statement, spotter activation may be needed late tonight. Expected storm motion is toward the east around at 35 miles per hour. 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What? Flooding caused by excessive rainfall continues. Where? Portions of central and west central Illinois, including the following counties, in central Illinois, Mason, Peoria, Tazewell, and Woodford. In west central Illinois, Fulton and Knox. When? Until noon Sunday. The following impacts are expected: flooding of rivers, creeks, streams, and other low-lying and flood-prone locations is imminent or occurring. Streams continue to rise due to excess runoff from earlier rainfall. Expect many areas of slow-moving or standing water. It will take several hours for all the water from these storms to work through local drainage systems in urban areas. Additional details, at 5:13 p.m., Doppler radar and automated rain gauges indicated heavy rain due to thunderstorms. Flooding is already occurring in the warned area. Between 2.5 and 6 inches of rain have fallen. Additional rainfall amounts of 1 to 3 inches are possible this evening and overnight in the warned area. Some locations that will experience flooding include Peoria, Pekin, East Peoria, Morton, Canton, Eureka, Lewistown, Washington, Bartonville, Creveport, West Peoria, Abingdon, Marquette Heights, Farmington, Tremont, Elmwood, Bellevue, Mackinac, Delavan, and Manitou. This includes the following state parks: Banner Marsh State Fish and Wildlife Area, Paladin Lake State Fish and Wildlife Area, Rice Lake State Fish and Wildlife Area, Sand Ridge State Forest, Spring Lake State Fish and Wildlife Area, and Mackinac River State Fish and Wildlife Area. This includes the following highways: Interstate 74 between mile markers 81 and 112, Interstate 155 between mile markers 12 and 31, Interstate 474 between mile marker 0 and 14. http://. 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Turn around, don't drown when encountering flooded roads. Most flood deaths occur in vehicles. Here is a special weather statement. Hot and humid into this evening. Very humid conditions combined with temperatures in the 80s will create peak heat indices in the upper 90s to lower 100s through the early evening. If spending time outside, make sure to avoid strenuous activities, drink plenty of water, and take breaks in the shade or in air conditioning. When flooding is a threat, keep these safety rules in mind. Never drive or walk across flood waters. It only takes 12 to 18 inches of water to sweep a vehicle off the road, and only 6 inches of moving water to knock over an adult. Do not drive around barricades. The road is closed for a reason. Most flood fatalities

America in vehicles. Besides your safety, you also put the lives of first responders at risk. If you live in a flood-prone area or are camping in a low-lying area, move to higher ground. If you have water in your home, do not go into a room if standing water covers electrical outlets. Stay out of water that may have electricity in it. The time is currently 5:18 p.m. Central Daylight Time. Here is a river flood statement. The flood warning continues for the Spoon River at London Mills until early Tuesday afternoon. At 12:45 p.m. Saturday, the stage was 17.6 feet. The river is expected to rise to a crest of 18.9 feet early tomorrow afternoon. It will then fall below flood stage Tuesday morning. 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Now for the official National Weather Service forecast for Galesburg and surrounding areas of central and northwest Illinois. Tonight, mostly cloudy with a chance of thunderstorms. A chance of showers until midnight, then showers likely after midnight. Lows in the lower 70s. Southwest winds around 5 miles an hour. Chance of rain 70%. Sunday, partly sunny with a chance of showers and thunderstorms. Humid with highs in the mid-80s. Northwest winds 5 to 10 miles an hour. Chance of rain 30%. Sunday night, partly cloudy with a slight chance of showers and thunderstorms until midnight, then mostly clear after midnight. Lows in the mid-60s. Northwest winds 5 to 10 miles an hour. Chance of rain 20%. Monday, sunny. Highs in the lower 80s. North winds around 5 miles an hour. Monday night, mostly clear. Lows in the lower 60s. Northwest winds around 5 miles an hour until midnight, becoming light and variable. Tuesday, mostly sunny. Highs in the lower 80s. Tuesday night, mostly cloudy with a chance of thunderstorms. A chance of showers until midnight, then showers after midnight. Lows in the upper 60s. Chance of rain 80%. Wednesday, mostly cloudy in the morning, then becoming partly sunny. A chance of showers in the morning. Highs in the upper 70s. Chance of rain 40%. Wednesday night through Friday, partly cloudy. Lows around 60. Highs in the upper 70s. Friday night, mostly clear until midnight, then becoming partly cloudy. Lows in the lower 60s. Saturday, mostly sunny. Highs in the upper 70s. Again, the forecast for Galesburg and surrounding areas of central and northwest Illinois for tonight, mostly cloudy with a chance of thunderstorms. A chance of showers until midnight, then showers likely after midnight. Lows in the lower 70s. Southwest winds around 5 miles an hour. Chance of rain 70%. At 5 p.m. in Galesburg, skies were partly sunny. The temperature was 82 degrees, the dew point was 79, and the relative humidity was 88%. The heat index was 92. The wind was south at 3 miles an hour. The pressure was 30.03 inches and rising. Elsewhere around the area, skies ranged from partly sunny to cloudy, and temperatures were in the lower to upper 80s. And once again at 5 p.m. in Galesburg, under partly sunny skies, the temperature was 82, and the heat index was 92. The following is a summary of watches, warnings, and advisories in effect. For the KZZ 66 listening area, aerial flood warning has been extended until noon Sunday for the following county, Knox, Illinois. And now a discussion of hazardous weather conditions for the following county, Knox, Illinois. This hazardous weather outlook is for central Illinois, east central Illinois, and west central Illinois. For tonight, thunderstorm activity is likely again tonight, mainly north of Interstate 72. Locally strong to severe storms and flash flooding are possible. The main severe weather threat will be isolated damaging winds up to 60 miles per hour. For Sunday through Friday, hot and humid conditions will peak Sunday, with afternoon heat indices in the mid to upper 90s. Thunderstorm chances continue Sunday afternoon into Sunday evening, with some strong to severe with damaging winds the main threat. Locally heavy rainfall will also be a threat. Due to the heavy rainfall from last night, several rivers are or will be in flood for the next several days. These rivers include

Maui, Spoon, Mackinac, and Sangamon. Spotter information statement. Spotter activation may be needed late tonight. Expected storm motion is toward the east around at 35 miles per hour. Here is a special weather statement. Hot and humid into this evening. Very humid conditions combined with temperatures in the 80s will create peak heat indices in the upper 90s to lower 100s through the early evening. If spending time outside, make sure to avoid strenuous activities, drink plenty of water, and take breaks in the shade or in air conditioning. When flooding is a threat, keep these safety rules in mind. Never drive or walk across flood waters. It only takes 12 to 18 inches of water to sweep a vehicle off the road, and only 6 inches of moving water to knock over an adult. Do not drive around barricades. The road is closed for a reason. Most flood fatalities occur in vehicles. Besides your safety, you also put the lives of first responders at risk. If you live in a flood-prone area, or are camping in a low-lying area, move to higher ground. If you have water in your home, do not go into a room if standing water covers electrical outlets. Stay out of water that may have electricity in it. The time is currently 5:24 p.m. Central Daylight Time. 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Now for the official National Weather Service forecast for Galesburg and surrounding areas of central and northwest Illinois. Tonight, mostly cloudy with a chance of thunderstorms. A chance of showers until midnight, then showers likely after midnight. Lows in the lower 70s. Southwest winds around 5 miles an hour. Chance of rain 70%. Sunday, partly sunny with a chance of showers and thunderstorms. Humid with highs in the mid-80s. Northwest winds 5 to 10 miles an hour. Chance of rain 30%. Sunday night, partly cloudy with a slight chance of showers and thunderstorms until midnight, then mostly clear after midnight. Lows in the mid-60s. Northwest winds 5 to 10 miles an hour. Chance of rain 20%. Monday, sunny. Highs in the lower 80s. North winds around 5 miles an hour. Monday night, mostly clear. Lows in the lower 60s. Northwest winds around 5 miles an hour until midnight, becoming light and variable. Tuesday, mostly sunny. Highs in the lower 80s. Tuesday night, mostly cloudy with a chance of thunderstorms. A chance of showers until midnight, then showers after midnight. Lows in the upper 60s. Chance of rain 80%. Wednesday, mostly cloudy in the morning, then becoming partly sunny. A chance of showers in the morning. Highs in the upper 70s. Chance of rain 40%. Wednesday night through Friday, partly cloudy. Lows around 60. Highs in the upper 70s. Friday night, mostly clear until midnight, then becoming partly cloudy. Lows in the lower 60s. Saturday, mostly sunny. Highs in the upper 70s. Again, the forecast for Galesburg and surrounding areas of central and northwest Illinois for tonight, mostly cloudy with a chance of thunderstorms. A chance of showers until midnight, then showers likely after midnight. Lows in the lower 70s. Southwest winds around 5 miles an hour. Chance of rain 70%. Here is a river flood statement. The flood warning continues for the Spoon River at London Mills until early Tuesday afternoon. At 12:45 p.m. Saturday, the stage was 17.6 feet. The river is expected to rise to a crest of 18.9 feet early tomorrow afternoon. It will then fall below flood stage Tuesday morning. At 5 p.m. in Galesburg, skies were partly sunny. The temperature was 82 degrees, the dew point was 79, and the relative humidity was 88%. The heat index was 92. The wind was south at 3 miles an hour. The pressure was 30.03 inches and rising. Elsewhere around the area, skies ranged from partly sunny to cloudy, and temperatures were in the lower to upper 80s. And once again at 5 p.m. in Galesburg, under partly sunny skies, the temperature was 82, and the heat index was 92. The following is a summary of watches, warnings, and advisories in effect. For the KZZ66 listening area, aerial flood warning has been extended.

until noon Sunday for the following county, Knox, Illinois. And now a discussion of hazardous weather conditions for the following county, Knox, Illinois. This hazardous weather outlook is for Central Illinois, East Central Illinois, and West Central Illinois. For tonight, thunderstorm activity is likely again tonight, mainly north of Interstate 72. Locally strong to severe storms and flash flooding are possible. The main severe weather threat will be isolated damaging winds up to 60 miles per hour. For Sunday through Friday, hot and humid conditions will peak Sunday, with afternoon heat indices in the mid to upper 90s. Thunderstorm chances continue Sunday afternoon into Sunday evening, with some strong to severe with damaging winds the main threat. Locally heavy rainfall will also be a threat. Due to the heavy rainfall from last night, several rivers are or will be in flood for the next several days. These rivers include the Illinois, Spoon, Mackinac, and Sangamon. Spotter information statement, spotter activation may be needed late tonight. Expected storm motion is toward the east around at 35 miles per hour. Here is a special weather statement. Hot and humid into this evening. Very humid conditions combined with temperatures in the 80s will create peak heat indices in the upper 90s to lower 100s through the early evening. If spending time outside, make sure to avoid strenuous activities, drink plenty of water, and take breaks in the shade or in air conditioning. When flooding is a threat, keep these safety rules in mind. Never drive or walk across flood waters. It only takes 12 to 18 inches of water to sweep a vehicle off the road, and only 6 inches of moving water to knock over an adult. Do not drive around barricades. The road is closed for a reason. Most flood fatalities occur in vehicles. Besides your safety, you also put the lives of first responders at risk. If you live in a flood-prone area, or are camping in a low-lying area, move to higher ground. If you have water in your home, do not go into a room if standing water covers electrical outlets. Stay out of water that may have electricity in it. The time is currently 5:30 p.m. Central Daylight Time. 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Now for the official National Weather Service forecast for Galesburg and surrounding areas of central and northwest Illinois. Tonight, mostly cloudy with a chance of thunderstorms. A chance of showers until midnight, then showers likely after midnight. Lows in the lower 70s. Southwest winds around 5 miles an hour. Chance of rain 70%. Sunday, partly sunny with a chance of showers and thunderstorms. Humid with highs in the mid-80s. Northwest winds 5 to 10 miles an hour. Chance of rain 30%. Sunday night, partly cloudy with a slight chance of showers and thunderstorms until midnight, then mostly clear after midnight. Lows in the mid-60s. Northwest winds 5 to 10 miles an hour. Chance of rain 20%. Monday, sunny. Highs in the lower 80s. North winds around 5 miles an hour. Monday night, mostly clear. Lows in the lower 60s. Northwest winds around 5 miles an hour until midnight, becoming light and variable. Tuesday, mostly sunny. Highs in the lower 80s. Tuesday night, mostly cloudy with a chance of thunderstorms. A chance of showers until midnight, then showers after midnight. Lows in the upper 60s. Chance of rain 80%. Wednesday, mostly cloudy in the morning, then becoming partly sunny. A chance of showers in the morning. Highs in the upper 70s. Chance of rain 40%. Wednesday night through Friday, partly cloudy. Lows around 60. Highs in the upper 70s. Friday night, mostly clear until midnight, then becoming partly cloudy. Lows in the lower 60s. Saturday, mostly sunny. Highs in the upper 70s. Again, the forecast for Galesburg and surrounding areas of central and northwest Illinois for tonight, mostly cloudy with a chance of thunderstorms. A chance of showers until midnight, then showers likely after midnight. Lows in the lower 70s. Southwest winds around 5 miles an hour. Chance of rain 70%. At 5 p.m. in Galesburg, skies were partly sunny. The temperature was 82 degrees, the dew point was 79, and the relative humidity was 88%.
The heat index was 92. The wind was out at 3 miles an hour. The pressure was 30.03 inches and rising. He was 88%. The heat index was 92. The wind was out at 3 miles an hour. The pressure was 30.03 inches and rising. Elsewhere around the area, skies ranged from partly sunny to cloudy, and temperatures were in the lower to upper 80s. And once again at 5 p.m. in Galesburg, under partly sunny skies, the temperature was 82, and the heat index was 92. The following is a summary of watches, warnings, and advisories in effect. For the KZZ 66 listening area, area flood warning has been extended until noon Sunday for the following county, Knox, Illinois. And now a discussion of hazardous weather conditions for the following county, Knox, Illinois. This hazardous weather outlook is for Central Illinois, East Central Illinois, and West Central Illinois. For tonight, thunderstorm activity is likely again tonight, mainly north of Interstate 72. Locally strong to severe storms and flash flooding are possible. The main severe weather threat will be isolated damaging winds up to 60 miles per hour. For Sunday through Friday, hot and humid conditions will peak Sunday, with afternoon heat indices in the mid to upper 90s. Thunderstorm chances continue Sunday afternoon into Sunday evening, with some strong to severe with damaging winds the main threat. Locally heavy rainfall will also be a threat. Due to the heavy rainfall from last night, several rivers are or will be in flood for the next several days. These rivers include the Illinois, Spoon, Mackinac, and Sangamon. Spotter information statement, spotter activation may be needed late tonight. Expected storm motion is toward the east around at 35 miles per hour. Flood warning now in effect until noon Sunday. What? Flooding caused by excessive rainfall continues. Where? Portions of central and west central Illinois, including the following counties, in central Illinois, Mason, Peoria, Tazewell, and Woodford. In west central Illinois, Fulton and Knox. When? Until noon Sunday. The following impacts are expected. Flooding of rivers, creeks, streams, and other low-lying and flood-prone locations is imminent or occurring. Streams continue to rise due to excess runoff from earlier rainfall. Expect many areas of slow-moving or standing water. It will take several hours for all the water from these storms to work through local drainage systems in urban areas. Additional details, at 5:13 p.m., Doppler radar and automated rain gauges indicated heavy rain due to thunderstorms. Flooding is already occurring in the warned area. Between 2.5 and 6 inches of rain have fallen. Additional rainfall amounts of 1 to 3 inches are possible this evening and overnight in the warned area. Some locations that will experience flooding include Peoria, Pekin, East Peoria, Morton, Canton, Eureka, Lewistown, Washington, Bartonville, Creveport, West Peoria, Abingdon, Marquette Heights, Farmington, Tremont, Elmwood, Bellevue, Mackinac, Delavan, and Manitou. This includes the following state parks: Banner Marsh State Fish and Wildlife Area, Powhatan Lake State Fish and Wildlife Area, Rice Lake State Fish and Wildlife Area, Sand Ridge State Forest, Spring Lake State Fish and Wildlife Area, and Mackinac River State Fish and Wildlife Area. This includes the following highways: Interstate 74 between mile markers 81 and 112, Interstate 155 between mile markers 12 and 31, Interstate 474 between mile marker 0 and 14. http://. 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Turn around, don't drown when encountering flooded roads. Most flood deaths occur in vehicles. Here is a river flood statement. The flood warning continues for the Spoon River at London Mills until early Tuesday afternoon. At 12:45 p.m. Saturday, the stage was 17.6 feet. The river is expected to rise to a crest of 18.9 feet early tomorrow afternoon. It will then fall below flood stage Tuesday morning. Here is a special weather statement. Hot and humid into this evening. Very humid conditions combined with temperatures in the 80s will create peak heat indices in the upper 90s to lower 100s through the early evening. If spending time outside, make sure to avoid strenuous activities, drink plenty of water, and take breaks in the shade or in air conditioning. When flooding is a threat, keep

safety rules in mind. Never drive or walk across flood waters. It only takes 12 to 18 inches of water to sweep a vehicle off the road, and only 6 inches of moving water to knock over an adult. Do not drive around barricades. The road is closed for a reason. Most flood fatalities occur in vehicles. Besides your safety, you also put the lives of first responders at risk. 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If you have water in your home, do not go into a room if standing water covers electrical outlets. Stay out of water that may have electricity in it. The time is currently 5:38 p.m. Central Daylight Time. 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Now for the official National Weather Service forecast for Galesburg and surrounding areas of central and northwest Illinois. Tonight, mostly cloudy with a chance of thunderstorms. A chance of showers until midnight, then showers likely after midnight. Lows in the lower 70s. Southwest winds around 5 miles an hour. Chance of rain 70%. Sunday, partly sunny with a chance of showers and thunderstorms. Humid with highs in the mid-80s. Northwest winds 5 to 10 miles an hour. Chance of rain 30%. Sunday night, partly cloudy with a slight chance of showers and thunderstorms until midnight, then mostly clear after midnight. Lows in the mid-60s. Northwest winds 5 to 10 miles an hour. Chance of rain 20%. Monday, sunny. Highs in the lower 80s. North winds around 5 miles an hour. Monday night, mostly clear. Lows in the lower 60s. Northwest winds around 5 miles an hour until midnight, becoming light and variable. Tuesday, mostly sunny. Highs in the lower 80s. Tuesday night, mostly cloudy with a chance of thunderstorms. A chance of showers until midnight, then showers after midnight. Lows in the upper 60s. Chance of rain 80%. Wednesday, mostly cloudy in the morning, then becoming partly sunny. A chance of showers in the morning. Highs in the upper 70s. Chance of rain 40%. Wednesday night through Friday, partly cloudy. Lows around 60. Highs in the upper 70s. Friday night, mostly clear until midnight, then becoming partly cloudy. Lows in the lower 60s. Saturday, mostly sunny. Highs in the upper 70s. Again, the forecast for Galesburg and surrounding areas of central and northwest Illinois for tonight, mostly cloudy with a chance of thunderstorms. A chance of showers until midnight, then showers likely after midnight. Lows in the lower 70s. Southwest winds around 5 miles an hour. Chance of rain 70%. At 5 p.m. in Galesburg, skies were partly sunny. The temperature was 82 degrees, the dew point was 79, and the relative humidity was 88%. The heat index was 92. The wind was south at 3 miles an hour. The pressure was 30.03 inches and rising. Elsewhere around the area, skies ranged from partly sunny to cloudy, and temperatures were in the lower to upper 80s. And once again at 5 p.m. in Galesburg, under partly sunny skies, the temperature was 82, and the heat index was 92. The following is a summary of watches, warnings, and advisories in effect. For the KZZ66 listening area, area flood warning has been extended until noon Sunday for the following county, Knox, Illinois. And now a discussion of hazardous weather conditions for the following county, Knox, Illinois. This hazardous weather outlook is for Central Illinois, East Central Illinois, and West Central Illinois. For tonight, thunderstorm activity is likely again tonight, mainly north of Interstate 72. Locally strong to severe storms and flash flooding are possible. The main severe weather threat will be isolated damaging winds up to 60 miles per hour. For Sunday through Friday, hot and humid conditions will peak Sunday, with afternoon heat indices in the mid to upper 90s. Thunderstorm chances continue Sunday afternoon into Sunday evening, with some strong to severe with damaging winds the main threat. Locally heavy rainfall will also be a threat. Due to the heavy rainfall from last night, several rivers are or will be in flood for the next several days. These rivers include the Illinois, Spoon, Mackinac, and Sangamon.

besides your safety, you also put the lives of first responders at risk. If you live in a flood-prone area or are camping in a low-lying area, move to higher ground. If you have water in your home, do not go into a room if standing water covers electrical outlets. Stay out of water that may have electricity in it. The time is currently 5:44 p.m. Central Daylight Time. 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Now for the official National Weather Service forecast for Galesburg and surrounding areas of central and northwest Illinois. Tonight, mostly cloudy with a chance of thunderstorms. A chance of showers until midnight, then showers likely after midnight. Lows in the lower 70s. Southwest winds around 5 miles an hour. Chance of rain 70%. Sunday, partly sunny with a chance of showers and thunderstorms. Humid with highs in the mid-80s. Northwest winds 5 to 10 miles an hour. Chance of rain 30%. Sunday night, partly cloudy with a slight chance of showers and thunderstorms until midnight, then mostly clear after midnight. Lows in the mid-60s. Northwest winds 5 to 10 miles an hour. Chance of rain 20%. Monday, sunny. Highs in the lower 80s. North winds around 5 miles an hour. Monday night, mostly clear. Lows in the lower 60s. Northwest winds around 5 miles an hour until midnight, becoming light and variable. Tuesday, mostly sunny. Highs in the lower 80s. Tuesday night, mostly cloudy with a chance of thunderstorms. A chance of showers until midnight, then showers after midnight. Lows in the upper 60s. Chance of rain 80%. Wednesday, mostly cloudy in the morning, then becoming partly sunny. A chance of showers in the morning. Highs in the upper 70s. Chance of rain 40%. Wednesday night through Friday, partly cloudy. Lows around 60. Highs in the upper 70s. Friday night, mostly clear until midnight, then becoming partly cloudy. Lows in the lower 60s. Saturday, mostly sunny. Highs in the upper 70s. Again, the forecast for Galesburg and surrounding areas of central and northwest Illinois for tonight, mostly cloudy with a chance of thunderstorms. A chance of showers until midnight, then showers likely after midnight. Lows in the lower 70s. Southwest winds around 5 miles an hour. Chance of rain 70%. Here is a river flood statement. The flood warning continues for the Spoon River at London Mills until early Tuesday afternoon. At 12:45 p.m. Saturday, the stage was 17.6 feet. The river is expected to rise to a crest of 18.9 feet early tomorrow afternoon. It will then fall below flood stage Tuesday morning. At 5 p.m. in Galesburg, skies were partly sunny. The temperature was 82 degrees, the dew point was 79, and the relative humidity was 88%. The heat index was 92. The wind was south at 3 miles an hour. The pressure was 30.03 inches and rising. Elsewhere around the area, skies ranged from partly sunny to cloudy, and temperatures were in the lower to upper 80s. And once again at 5 p.m. in Galesburg, under partly sunny skies, the temperature was 82, and the heat index was 92. The following is a summary of watches, warnings, and advisories in effect. For the KZZ 66 listening area, aerial flood warning has been extended until noon Sunday for the following county, Knox, Illinois. And now a discussion of hazardous weather conditions for the following county, Knox, Illinois. This hazardous weather outlook is for Central Illinois, East Central Illinois, and West Central Illinois. For tonight, thunderstorm activity is likely again tonight, mainly north of Interstate 72. Locally strong to severe storms and flash flooding are possible. The main severe weather threat will be isolated damaging winds up to 60 miles per hour. For Sunday through Friday, hot and humid conditions will peak Sunday, with afternoon heat indices in the mid to upper 90s. Thunderstorm chances continue Sunday afternoon into Sunday evening, with some strong to severe with damaging winds the main threat. Locally heavy rainfall will also be a threat. Due to the heavy rainfall from last night, several rivers are or will be in flood for the next several days. These rivers include the Illinois, Spoon,

Entanglement. Spotter information statement. Spotter activation may be needed late tonight. Expected storm motion is toward the east around at 35 miles per hour. Here is a special weather statement. Hot and humid into this evening. Very humid conditions combined with temperatures in the 80s will create peak heat indices in the upper 90s to lower 100s through the early evening. If spending time outside, make sure to avoid strenuous activities, drink plenty of water, and take breaks in the shade or in air conditioning. When flooding is a threat, keep these safety rules in mind. Never drive or walk across flood waters. It only takes 12 to 18 inches of water to sweep a vehicle off the road, and only 6 inches of moving water to knock over an adult. Do not drive around barricades. The road is closed for a reason. Most flood fatalities occur in vehicles. Besides your safety, you also put the lives of first responders at risk. If you live in a flood-prone area, or are camping in a low-lying area, move to higher ground. If you have water in your home, do not go into a room if standing water covers electrical outlets. Stay out of water that may have electricity in it. The time is currently 5:50 p.m. Central Daylight Time. 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Now for the official National Weather Service forecast for Galesburg and surrounding areas of central and northwest Illinois. Tonight, mostly cloudy with a chance of thunderstorms. A chance of showers until midnight, then showers likely after midnight. Lows in the lower 70s. Southwest winds around 5 miles an hour. Chance of rain 70%. Sunday, partly sunny with a chance of showers and thunderstorms. Humid with highs in the mid-80s. Northwest winds 5 to 10 miles an hour. Chance of rain 30%. Sunday night, partly cloudy with a slight chance of showers and thunderstorms until midnight, then mostly clear after midnight. Lows in the mid-60s. Northwest winds 5 to 10 miles an hour. Chance of rain 20%. Monday, sunny. Highs in the lower 80s. North winds around 5 miles an hour. Monday night, mostly clear. Lows in the lower 60s. Northwest winds around 5 miles an hour until midnight, becoming light and variable. Tuesday, mostly sunny. Highs in the lower 80s. Tuesday night, mostly cloudy with a chance of thunderstorms. A chance of showers until midnight, then showers after midnight. Lows in the upper 60s. Chance of rain 80%. Wednesday, mostly cloudy in the morning, then becoming partly sunny. A chance of showers in the morning. Highs in the upper 70s. Chance of rain 40%. Wednesday night through Friday, partly cloudy. Lows around 60. Highs in the upper 70s. Friday night, mostly clear until midnight, then becoming partly cloudy. Lows in the lower 60s. Saturday, mostly sunny. Highs in the upper 70s. Again, the forecast for Galesburg and surrounding areas of central and northwest Illinois for tonight, mostly cloudy with a chance of thunderstorms. A chance of showers until midnight, then showers likely after midnight. Lows in the lower 70s. Southwest winds around 5 miles an hour. Chance of rain 70%. At 5 p.m. in Galesburg, skies were partly sunny. The temperature was 82 degrees, the dew point was 79, and the relative humidity was 88%. The heat index was 92. The wind was south at 3 miles an hour. The pressure was 30.03 inches and rising. Elsewhere around the area, skies ranged from partly sunny to cloudy, and temperatures were in the lower to upper 80s. And once again at 5 p.m. in Galesburg, under partly sunny skies, the temperature was 82, and the heat index was 92. The following is a summary of watches, warnings, and advisories in effect. For the KZZ66 listening area, area flood warning has been extended until noon Sunday for the following county, Knox, Illinois. And now a discussion of hazardous weather conditions for the following county, Knox, Illinois. This hazardous weather outlook is for Central Illinois, East Central Illinois, and West Central Illinois. For tonight, thunderstorm activity is likely again tonight, mainly north of Interstate 72. Locally strong to the

storms and flash flooding are possible. The main severe weather threat will be isolated, damaging winds up to 60 miles per hour. For Sunday through Friday, hot and humid conditions will peak Sunday, with afternoon heat indices in the mid to upper 90s. Thunderstorm chances continue Sunday afternoon into Sunday evening, with some strong to severe with damaging winds the main threat. Locally heavy rainfall will also be a threat. Due to the heavy rainfall from last night, several rivers are or will be in flood for the next several days. These rivers include the Illinois, Spoon, Mackinac, and Sangamon. Spotter information statement, spotter activation may be needed late tonight. Expected storm motion is toward the east around at 35 miles per hour. Flood warning now in effect until noon Sunday. What? Flooding caused by excessive rainfall continues. Where? Portions of central and west central Illinois, including the following counties, in central Illinois, Mason, Peoria, Tazewell, and Woodford. In west central Illinois, Fulton and Knox. When? Until noon Sunday. The following impacts are expected: flooding of rivers, creeks, streams, and other low-lying and flood-prone locations is imminent or occurring. Streams continue to rise due to excess runoff from earlier rainfall. Expect many areas of slow-moving or standing water. It will take several hours for all the water from these storms to work through local drainage systems in urban areas. Additional details, at 5:13 p.m., Doppler radar and automated rain gauges indicated heavy rain due to thunderstorms. Flooding is already occurring in the warned area. Between 2.5 and 6 inches of rain have fallen. Additional rainfall amounts of 1 to 3 inches are possible this evening and overnight in the warned area. Some locations that will experience flooding include Peoria, Pekin, East Peoria, Morton, Canton, Eureka, Lewistown, Washington, Bartonville, Creveport, West Peoria, Abingdon, Marquette Heights, Farmington, Tremont, Elmwood, Bellevue, Mackinac, Delavan, and Manitou. This includes the following state parks: Banner Marsh State Fish and Wildlife Area, Paladin Lake State Fish and Wildlife Area, Rice Lake State Fish and Wildlife Area, Sand Ridge State Forest, Spring Lake State Fish and Wildlife Area, and Mackinac River State Fish and Wildlife Area. This includes the following highways: Interstate 74 between mile markers 81 and 112. Interstate 155 between mile markers 12 and 31. Interstate 474 between mile markers 0 and 14. http://for safety information, visit www.weather.gov/safety/flood. Turn around, don't drown when encountering flooded roads. Most flood deaths occur in vehicles. Here is a river flood statement. The flood warning continues for the Spoon River at London Mills until early Tuesday afternoon. At 12:45 p.m. Saturday, the stage was 17.6 feet. The river is expected to rise to a crest of 18.9 feet early tomorrow afternoon. It will then fall below flood stage Tuesday morning. Here is a special weather statement. Hot and humid into this evening. Very humid conditions combined with temperatures in the 80s will create peak heat indices in the upper 90s to lower 100s through the early evening. If spending time outside, make sure to avoid strenuous activities, drink plenty of water, and take breaks in the shade or in air conditioning. When flooding is a threat, keep these safety rules in mind. Never drive or walk across flood waters. It only takes 12 to 18 inches of water to sweep a vehicle off the road, and only 6 inches of moving water to knock over an adult. Do not drive around barricades. The road is closed for a reason. Most flood fatalities occur in vehicles. Besides your safety, you also put the lives of first responders at risk. If you live in a flood-prone area, or are camping in a low-lying area, move to higher ground. If you have water in your home, do not go into a room if standing water covers electrical outlets. Stay out of water that may have electricity in it. The time is currently 5:58 p.m. Central Daylight Time. 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Now for the official National Weather Service forecast for Galesburg and surrounding areas of central and northwest Illinois. Tonight, mostly cloudy with a chance of thunderstorms. A chance of showers until midnight, then showers likely after midnight.

lows in the lower 70s. Southwest winds around 5 miles an hour. Chance of rain 70%. Sunday, partly sunny with a chance of showers and thunderstorms. Humid with highs in the mid-80s. Northwest winds 5 to 10 miles an hour. Chance of rain 30%. Sunday night, partly cloudy with a slight chance of showers and thunderstorms until midnight, then mostly clear after midnight. Lows in the mid-60s. Northwest winds 5 to 10 miles an hour. Chance of rain 20%. Monday, sunny. Highs in the lower 80s. North winds around 5 miles an hour. Monday night, mostly clear. Lows in the lower 60s. Northwest winds around 5 miles an hour until midnight, becoming light and variable. Tuesday, mostly sunny. Highs in the lower 80s. Tuesday night, mostly cloudy with a chance of thunderstorms. A chance of showers until midnight, then showers after midnight. Lows in the upper 60s. Chance of rain 80%. Wednesday, mostly cloudy in the morning, then becoming partly sunny. A chance of showers in the morning. Highs in the upper 70s. Chance of rain 40%. Wednesday night through Friday, partly cloudy. Lows around 60. Highs in the upper 70s. Friday night, mostly clear until midnight, then becoming partly cloudy. Lows in the lower 60s. Saturday, mostly sunny. Highs in the upper 70s. Again, the forecast for Galesburg and surrounding areas of central and northwest Illinois for tonight, mostly cloudy with a chance of thunderstorms. A chance of showers until midnight, then showers likely after midnight. Lows in the lower 70s. Southwest winds around 5 miles an hour. Chance of rain 70%. The following is a summary of watches, warnings, and advisories in effect. For the KZZ 66 listening area, area flood warning has been extended until noon Sunday for the following county, Knox, Illinois. And now a discussion of hazardous weather conditions for the following county, Knox, Illinois. This hazardous weather outlook is for central Illinois, east central Illinois, and west central Illinois. For tonight, thunderstorm activity is likely again tonight, mainly north of Interstate 72. Locally strong to severe storms and flash flooding are possible. The main severe weather threat will be isolated damaging winds up to 60 miles per hour. For Sunday through Friday, hot and humid conditions will peak Sunday, with afternoon heat indices in the mid to upper 90s. Thunderstorm chances continue Sunday afternoon into Sunday evening, with some strong to severe with damaging winds the main threat. Locally heavy rainfall will also be a threat. Due to the heavy rainfall from last night, several rivers are or will be in flood for the next several days. These rivers include the Illinois, Spoon, Mackinac, and Sangamon. Spotter information statement, spotter activation may be needed late tonight. Expected storm motion is toward the east around at 35 miles per hour. Here is a special weather statement. Hot and humid into this evening. Very humid conditions combined with temperatures in the 80s will create peak heat indices in the upper 90s to lower 100s through the early evening. If spending time outside, make sure to avoid strenuous activities, drink plenty of water, and take breaks in the shade or in air conditioning. When flooding is a threat, keep these safety rules in mind. Never drive or walk across flood waters. It only takes 12 to 18 inches of water to sweep a vehicle off the road, and only 6 inches of moving water to knock over an adult. Do not drive around barricades. The road is closed for a reason. Most flood fatalities occur in vehicles. Besides your safety, you also put the lives of first responders at risk. If you live in a flood-prone area or are camping in a low-lying area, move to higher ground. If you have water in your home, do not go into a room if standing water covers electrical outlets. Stay out of water that may have electricity in it. The time is currently 6:03 p.m. Central Daylight Time. 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Now for the official National Weather Service forecast for Galesburg and surrounding areas of central and northwest Illinois. Tonight, mostly cloudy with a chance of thunderstorms. A chance of showers until midnight, then showers likely after midnight.

70s. Southwest winds around 5 miles an hour. Chance of rain 70%. Sunday, partly sunny with a chance of showers and thunderstorms. Humid with highs in the mid-80s. Northwest winds 5 to 10 miles an hour. Chance of rain 30%. Sunday night, partly cloudy with a slight chance of showers and thunderstorms until midnight, then mostly clear after midnight. Lows in the mid-60s. Northwest winds 5 to 10 miles an hour. Chance of rain 20%. Monday, sunny. Highs in the lower 80s. North winds around 5 miles an hour. Monday night, mostly clear. Lows in the lower 60s. Northwest winds around 5 miles an hour until midnight, becoming light and variable. Tuesday, mostly sunny. Highs in the lower 80s. Tuesday night, mostly cloudy with a chance of thunderstorms. A chance of showers until midnight, then showers after midnight. Lows in the upper 60s. Chance of rain 80%. Wednesday, mostly cloudy in the morning, then becoming partly sunny. A chance of showers in the morning. Highs in the upper 70s. Chance of rain 40%. Wednesday night through Friday, partly cloudy. Lows around 60. Highs in the upper 70s. Friday night, mostly clear until midnight, then becoming partly cloudy. Lows in the lower 60s. Saturday, mostly sunny. Highs in the upper 70s. Again, the forecast for Galesburg and surrounding areas of central and northwest Illinois for tonight, mostly cloudy with a chance of thunderstorms. A chance of showers until midnight, then showers likely after midnight. Lows in the lower 70s. Southwest winds around 5 miles an hour. Chance of rain 70%. Here is a river flood statement. The flood warning continues for the Spoon River at London Mills until early Tuesday afternoon. At 12:45 p.m. Saturday, the stage was 17.6 feet. The river is expected to rise to a crest of 18.9 feet early tomorrow afternoon. It will then fall below flood stage Tuesday morning. The following is a summary of watches, warnings, and advisories in effect. For the KZZ 66 listening area, area flood warning has been extended until noon Sunday for the following county, Knox, Illinois. And now a discussion of hazardous weather conditions for the following county, Knox, Illinois. This hazardous weather outlook is for central Illinois, east central Illinois, and west central Illinois. For tonight, thunderstorm activity is likely again tonight, mainly north of Interstate 72. Locally strong to severe storms and flash flooding are possible. The main severe weather threat will be isolated damaging winds up to 60 miles per hour. For Sunday through Friday, hot and humid conditions will peak Sunday, with afternoon heat indices in the mid to upper 90s. Thunderstorm chances continue Sunday afternoon into Sunday evening, with some strong to severe with damaging winds the main threat. Locally heavy rainfall will also be a threat. Due to the heavy rainfall from last night, several rivers are or will be in flood for the next several days. These rivers include the Illinois, Spoon, Mackinac, and Sangamon. Spotter information statement, spotter activation may be needed late tonight. Expected storm motion is toward the east around at 35 miles per hour. Here is a special weather statement. Hot and humid into this evening. Very humid conditions combined with temperatures in the 80s will create peak heat indices in the upper 90s to lower 100s through the early evening. If spending time outside, make sure to avoid strenuous activities, drink plenty of water, and take breaks in the shade or in air conditioning. When flooding is a threat, keep these safety rules in mind. Never drive or walk across flood waters. It only takes 12 to 18 inches of water to sweep a vehicle off the road, and only 6 inches of moving water to knock over an adult. Do not drive around barricades. The road is closed for a reason. Most flood fatalities occur in vehicles. Besides your safety, you also put the lives of first responders at risk. If you live in a flood-prone area, or are camping in a low-lying area, move to higher ground. If you have water in your home, do not go into a room if standing water covers electrical outlets. Stay out of water that may have electricity in it. The time is currently 6:08 p.m. Central Daylight Time. 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

radio, all hazards. Station KZZ66 in Galesburg. Now for the official National Weather Service forecast for Galesburg and surrounding areas of central and northwest Illinois. Tonight, mostly cloudy with a chance of thunderstorms. A chance of showers until midnight, then showers likely after midnight. Lows in the lower 70s. Southwest winds around 5 miles an hour. Chance of rain 70%. Sunday, partly sunny with a chance of showers and thunderstorms. Humid with highs in the mid-80s. Northwest winds 5 to 10 miles an hour. Chance of rain 30%. Sunday night, partly cloudy with a slight chance of showers and thunderstorms until midnight, then mostly clear after midnight. Lows in the mid-60s. Northwest winds 5 to 10 miles an hour. Chance of rain 20%. Monday, sunny. Highs in the lower 80s. North winds around 5 miles an hour. Monday night, mostly clear. Lows in the lower 60s. Northwest winds around 5 miles an hour until midnight, becoming light and variable. Tuesday, mostly sunny. Highs in the lower 80s. Tuesday night, mostly cloudy with a chance of thunderstorms. A chance of showers until midnight, then showers after midnight. Lows in the upper 60s. Chance of rain 80%. Wednesday, mostly cloudy in the morning, then becoming partly sunny. A chance of showers in the morning. Highs in the upper 70s. Chance of rain 40%. Wednesday night through Friday, partly cloudy. Lows around 60. Highs in the upper 70s. Friday night, mostly clear until midnight, then becoming partly cloudy. Lows in the lower 60s. Saturday, mostly sunny. Highs in the upper 70s. Again, the forecast for Galesburg and surrounding areas of central and northwest Illinois for tonight, mostly cloudy with a chance of thunderstorms. A chance of showers until midnight, then showers likely after midnight. Lows in the lower 70s. Southwest winds around 5 miles an hour. Chance of rain 70%. At 6 p.m. in Galesburg, skies were mostly sunny. The temperature was 83 degrees, the dew point was 79, and the relative humidity was 87%. The heat index was 94. The wind was calm. The pressure was 30.02 inches and falling. Elsewhere around the area, skies ranged from mostly sunny to partly sunny, and temperatures were in the lower to upper 80s. And once again at 6 p.m. in Galesburg, under mostly sunny skies, the temperature was 83, and the heat index was 94. The following is a summary of watches, warnings, and advisories in effect. For the KZZ66 listening area, area flood warning has been extended until noon Sunday for the following county, Knox, Illinois. And now a discussion of hazardous weather conditions for the following county, Knox, Illinois. This hazardous weather outlook is for central Illinois, east central Illinois, and west central Illinois. For tonight, thunderstorm activity is likely again tonight, mainly north of Interstate 72. Locally strong to severe storms and flash flooding are possible. The main severe weather threat will be isolated damaging winds up to 60 miles per hour. For Sunday through Friday, hot and humid conditions will peak Sunday, with afternoon heat indices in the mid to upper 90s. Thunderstorm chances continue Sunday afternoon into Sunday evening, with some strong to severe with damaging winds the main threat. Locally heavy rainfall will also be a threat. Due to the heavy rainfall from last night, several rivers are or will be in flood for the next several days. These rivers include the Illinois, Spoon, Mackinac, and Sangamon. Spotter information statement, spotter activation may be needed late tonight. Expected storm motion is toward the east around at 35 miles per hour. Here is a special weather statement. Hot and humid into this evening. Very humid conditions combined with temperatures in the 80s will create peak heat indices in the upper 90s to lower 100s through the early evening. If spending time outside, make sure to avoid strenuous activities, drink plenty of water, and take breaks in the shade or in air conditioning. When flooding is a threat, keep these safety rules in mind. Never drive or walk across flood waters. It only takes 12 to 18 inches of water to sweep a vehicle off the road, and only 6 inches of moving water to knock over an adult. Do not

around barricades. 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Besides your safety, you also put the lives of first responders at risk. 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If you have water in your home, do not go into a room if standing water covers electrical outlets. 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KZZ66 is part of the All Hazards Network of NOAA Weather Radio. Flood warning now in effect until noon Sunday. What? Flooding caused by excessive rainfall continues. Where? Portions of central and west central Illinois, including the following counties in central Illinois: Mason, Peoria, Tazewell, and Woodford. In west central Illinois: Fulton and Knox. When? Until noon Sunday. The following impacts are expected: flooding of rivers, creeks, streams, and other low-lying and flood-prone locations is imminent or occurring. Streams continue to rise due to excess runoff from earlier rainfall. Expect many areas of slow-moving or standing water. It will take several hours for all the water from these storms to work through local drainage systems in urban areas. Additional details, at 5:13 p.m., Doppler radar and automated rain gauges indicated heavy rain due to thunderstorms. Flooding is already occurring in the warned area. Between 2.5 and 6 inches of rain have fallen. Additional rainfall amounts of 1 to 3 inches are possible this evening and overnight in the warned area. Some locations that will experience flooding include Peoria, Pekin, East Peoria, Morton, Canton, Eureka, Lewistown, Washington, Bartonville, Creveport, West Peoria, Abingdon, Marquette Heights, Farmington, Tremont, Elmwood, Bellevue, Mackinac, Delavan, and Manitou. This includes the following state parks: Banner Marsh State Fish and Wildlife Area, Paladin Lake State Fish and Wildlife Area, Rice Lake State Fish and Wildlife Area, Sand Ridge State Forest, Spring Lake State Fish and Wildlife Area, and Mackinac River State Fish and Wildlife Area. This includes the following highways: Interstate 74 between mile markers 81 and 112. Interstate 155 between mile markers 12 and 31. Interstate 474 between mile markers 0 and 14. http://for safety information, visit www.weather.gov/safety/flood. Turn around, don't drown when encountering flooded roads. Most flood deaths occur in vehicles. Here is a river flood statement. The flood warning continues for the Spoon River at London Mills until early Tuesday afternoon. At 12:45 p.m. Saturday, the stage was 17.6 feet. The river is expected to rise to a crest of 18.9 feet early tomorrow afternoon. It will then fall below flood stage Tuesday morning. The time is currently 6:17 p.m. Central Daylight Time. 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Now for the official National Weather Service forecast for Galesburg and surrounding areas of central and northwest Illinois. Tonight, mostly cloudy with a chance of thunderstorms. A chance of showers until midnight, then showers likely after midnight. Lows in the lower 70s. Southwest winds around 5 miles an hour. Chance of rain 70%. Sunday, partly sunny with a chance of showers and thunderstorms. Humid with highs in the mid-80s. Northwest winds 5 to 10 miles an hour. Chance of rain 30%. Sunday night, partly cloudy with a slight chance of showers and thunderstorms until midnight, then mostly clear after midnight. Lows in the mid-60s. Northwest winds 5 to 10 miles an hour. Chance of rain 20%. Monday, sunny. Highs in the lower 80s. North winds around 5 miles an hour. Monday night, mostly clear. Lows in the lower 60s. Northwest winds around 5 miles an hour until midnight, becoming light and variable. Tuesday, mostly sunny. Highs in the lower 80s.

Tuesday night, mostly cloudy with a chance of thunderstorms. A chance of showers until midnight, then showers after midnight. Lows in the upper 60s. Chance of rain 80%. Wednesday, mostly cloudy in the morning, then becoming partly sunny. A chance of showers in the morning. Highs in the upper 70s. Chance of rain 40%. Wednesday night through Friday, partly cloudy. Lows around 60. Highs in the upper 70s. Friday night, mostly clear until midnight, then becoming partly cloudy. Lows in the lower 60s. Saturday, mostly sunny. Highs in the upper 70s. Again, the forecast for Galesburg and surrounding areas of central and northwest Illinois for tonight, mostly cloudy with a chance of thunderstorms. A chance of showers until midnight, then showers likely after midnight. Lows in the lower 70s. Southwest winds around 5 miles an hour. Chance of rain 70%. At 6 p.m. in Galesburg, skies were partly sunny. The temperature was 83 degrees, the dew point was 79, and the relative humidity was 87%. The heat index was 94. The wind was calm. The pressure was 30.02 inches and falling. Elsewhere around the area, skies ranged from mostly sunny to partly sunny, and temperatures were in the lower to upper 80s. And once again at 6 p.m. in Galesburg, under partly sunny skies, the temperature was 83, and the heat index was 94. The following is a summary of watches, warnings, and advisories in effect. For the KZZ 66 listening area, area flood warning has been extended until noon Sunday for the following county, Knox, Illinois. And now a discussion of hazardous weather conditions for the following county, Knox, Illinois. This hazardous weather outlook is for central Illinois, east central Illinois, and west central Illinois. For tonight, thunderstorm activity is likely again tonight, mainly north of Interstate 72. Locally strong to severe storms and flash flooding are possible. The main severe weather threat will be isolated damaging winds up to 60 miles per hour. For Sunday through Friday, hot and humid conditions will peak Sunday, with afternoon heat indices in the mid to upper 90s. Thunderstorm chances continue Sunday afternoon into Sunday evening, with some strong to severe with damaging winds the main threat. Locally heavy rainfall will also be a threat. Due to the heavy rainfall from last night, several rivers are or will be in flood for the next several days. These rivers include the Illinois, Spoon, Mackinac, and Sangamon. Spotter information statement, spotter activation may be needed late tonight. Expected storm motion is toward the east around at 35 miles per hour. Here is a special weather statement. Hot and humid into this evening. Very humid conditions combined with temperatures in the 80s will create peak heat indices in the upper 90s to lower 100s through the early evening. If spending time outside, make sure to avoid strenuous activities, drink plenty of water, and take breaks in the shade or in air conditioning. When flooding is a threat, keep these safety rules in mind. Never drive or walk across flood waters. It only takes 12 to 18 inches of water to sweep a vehicle off the road, and only 6 inches of moving water to knock over an adult. Do not drive around barricades. The road is closed for a reason. Most flood fatalities occur in vehicles. Besides your safety, you also put the lives of first responders at risk. If you live in a flood-prone area, or are camping in a low-lying area, move to higher ground. If you have water in your home, do not go into a room if standing water covers electrical outlets. Stay out of water that may have electricity in it. The time is currently 6:23 p.m. Central Daylight Time. 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Now for the official National Weather Service forecast for Galesburg and surrounding areas of central and northwest Illinois. Tonight, mostly cloudy with a chance of thunderstorms. A chance of showers until midnight, then showers likely after midnight. Lows in the lower 70s. Southwest winds around 5 miles an hour. Chance of rain 70%. Sunday, partly sunny with a chance of showers and thunderstorms. Humid with highs in the mid-80s. Northwest winds 5 to 10 miles an hour. Chance of rain 30%. Sunday night, partly cloudy with a slight chance.

of showers and thunderstorms until midnight, then mostly clear after midnight. Lows in the mid-60s. Northwest winds 5 to 10 miles an hour. Chance of rain 20%. Monday, sunny. Highs in the lower 80s. North winds around 5 miles an hour. Monday night, mostly clear. Lows in the lower 60s. Northwest winds around 5 miles an hour until midnight, becoming light and variable. Tuesday, mostly sunny. Highs in the lower 80s. Tuesday night, mostly cloudy with a chance of thunderstorms. A chance of showers until midnight, then showers after midnight. Lows in the upper 60s. Chance of rain 80%. Wednesday, mostly cloudy in the morning, then becoming partly sunny. A chance of showers in the morning. Highs in the upper 70s. Chance of rain 40%. Wednesday night through Friday, partly cloudy. Lows around 60. Highs in the upper 70s. Friday night, mostly clear until midnight, then becoming partly cloudy. Lows in the lower 60s. Saturday, mostly sunny. Highs in the upper 70s. Again, the forecast for Galesburg and surrounding areas of central and northwest Illinois for tonight, mostly cloudy with a chance of thunderstorms. A chance of showers until midnight, then showers likely after midnight. Lows in the lower 70s. Southwest winds around 5 miles an hour. Chance of rain 70%. Here is a river flood statement. The flood warning continues for the Spoon River at London Mills until early Tuesday afternoon. At 12:45 p.m. Saturday, the stage was 17.6 feet. The river is expected to rise to a crest of 18.9 feet early tomorrow afternoon. It will then fall below flood stage Tuesday morning. At 6 p.m. in Galesburg, skies were mostly sunny. The temperature was 83 degrees, the dew point was 79, and the relative humidity was 87%. The heat index was 94. The wind was calm. The pressure was 30.02 inches and falling. Elsewhere around the area, skies ranged from mostly sunny to partly sunny, and temperatures were in the lower to upper 80s. And once again at 6 p.m. in Galesburg, under mostly sunny skies, the temperature was 83, and the heat index was 94. The following is a summary of watches, warnings, and advisories in effect. For the KZZ66 listening area, area flood warning has been extended until noon Sunday for the following county, Knox, Illinois. And now a discussion of hazardous weather conditions for the following county, Knox, Illinois. This hazardous weather outlook is for Central Illinois, East Central Illinois, and West Central Illinois. For tonight, thunderstorm activity is likely again tonight, mainly north of Interstate 72. Locally strong to severe storms and flash flooding are possible. The main severe weather threat will be isolated damaging winds up to 60 miles per hour. For Sunday through Friday, hot and humid conditions will peak Sunday, with afternoon heat indices in the mid to upper 90s. Thunderstorm chances continue Sunday afternoon into Sunday evening, with some strong to severe with damaging winds the main threat. Locally heavy rainfall will also be a threat. Due to the heavy rainfall from last night, several rivers are or will be in flood for the next several days. These rivers include the Illinois, Spoon, Mackinac, and Sangamon. Spotter information statement, spotter activation may be needed late tonight. Expected storm motion is toward the east around at 35 miles per hour. Here is a special weather statement. Hot and humid into this evening. Very humid conditions combined with temperatures in the 80s will create peak heat indices in the upper 90s to lower 100s through the early evening. If spending time outside, make sure to avoid strenuous activities, drink plenty of water, and take breaks in the shade or in air conditioning. When flooding is a threat, keep these safety rules in mind. Never drive or walk across flood waters. It only takes 12 to 18 inches of water to sweep a vehicle off the road, and only 6 inches of moving water to knock over an adult. Do not drive around barricades. The road is closed for a reason. Most flood fatalities occur in vehicles. Besides your safety, you also put the lives of first responders at risk. If you live in a flood-prone area, or are camping in a low-lying area, move to higher ground. If you have water in your home, do not go into

standing water covers and electrical outlets. Stay out of water that may have electricity in it. The time is currently 6:29 p.m. Central Daylight Time. 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Now for the official National Weather Service forecast for Galesburg and surrounding areas of central and northwest Illinois. Tonight, mostly cloudy with a chance of thunderstorms. A chance of showers until midnight, then showers likely after midnight. Lows in the lower 70s. Southwest winds around 5 miles an hour. Chance of rain 70%. Sunday, partly sunny with a chance of showers and thunderstorms. Humid with highs in the mid-80s. Northwest winds 5 to 10 miles an hour. Chance of rain 30%. Sunday night, partly cloudy with a slight chance of showers and thunderstorms until midnight, then mostly clear after midnight. Lows in the mid-60s. Northwest winds 5 to 10 miles an hour. Chance of rain 20%. Monday, sunny. Highs in the lower 80s. North winds around 5 miles an hour. Monday night, mostly clear. Lows in the lower 60s. Northwest winds around 5 miles an hour until midnight, becoming light and variable. Tuesday, mostly sunny. Highs in the lower 80s. Tuesday night, mostly cloudy with a chance of thunderstorms. A chance of showers until midnight, then showers after midnight. Lows in the upper 60s. Chance of rain 80%. Wednesday, mostly cloudy in the morning, then becoming partly sunny. A chance of showers in the morning. Highs in the upper 70s. Chance of rain 40%. Wednesday night through Friday, partly cloudy. Lows around 60. Highs in the upper 70s. Friday night, mostly clear until midnight, then becoming partly cloudy. Lows in the lower 60s. Saturday, mostly sunny. Highs in the upper 70s. Again, the forecast for Galesburg and surrounding areas of central and northwest Illinois for tonight. Mostly cloudy with a chance of thunderstorms. A chance of showers until midnight, then showers likely after midnight. Lows in the lower 70s. Southwest winds around 5 miles an hour. Chance of rain 70%. At 6 p.m. in Galesburg, skies were mostly sunny. The temperature was 83 degrees, the dew point was 79, and the relative humidity was 87%. The heat index was 94. The wind was calm. The pressure was 30.02 inches and falling. Elsewhere around the area, skies ranged from mostly sunny to partly sunny, and temperatures were in the lower to upper 80s. And once again at 6 p.m. in Galesburg, under mostly sunny skies, the temperature was 83, and the heat index was 94. The following is a summary of watches, warnings, and advisories in effect. For the KZZ66 listening area, area flood warning has been extended until noon Sunday for the following county, Knox, Illinois. And now a discussion of hazardous weather conditions for the following county, Knox, Illinois. This hazardous weather outlook is for Central Illinois, East Central Illinois, and West Central Illinois. For tonight, thunderstorm activity is likely again tonight, mainly north of Interstate 72. Locally strong to severe storms and flash flooding are possible. The main severe weather threat will be isolated damaging winds up to 60 miles per hour. For Sunday through Friday, hot and humid conditions will peak Sunday, with afternoon heat indices in the mid to upper 90s. Thunderstorm chances continue Sunday afternoon into Sunday evening, with some strong to severe with damaging winds the main threat. Locally heavy rainfall will also be a threat. Due to the heavy rainfall from last night, several rivers are or will be in flood for the next several days. These rivers include the Illinois, Spoon, Mackinac also be a threat. Due to the heavy rainfall from last night, several rivers are or will be in flood for the next several days. These rivers include the Illinois, Spoon, Mackinac, and Sangamon. Spotter information statement. Spotter activation may be needed late tonight. Expected storm motion is toward the east around at 35 miles per hour. Here is a special weather statement. Hot and humid into this evening. Very humid conditions combined with temperatures in the 80s will create peak heat indices in the upper 90s to lower 100s through the early evening. It's

time outside, make sure to avoid strenuous activities, drink plenty of water, and take breaks in the shade or in air conditioning. When flooding is a threat, keep these safety rules in mind. Never drive or walk across flood waters. It only takes 12 to 18 inches of water to sweep a vehicle off the road, and only 6 inches of moving water to knock over an adult. Do not drive around barricades. The road is closed for a reason. Most flood fatalities occur in vehicles. Besides your safety, you also put the lives of first responders at risk. If you live in a flood-prone area, or are camping in a low-lying area, move to higher ground. If you have water in your home, do not go into a room if standing water covers electrical outlets. Stay out of water that may have electricity in it. Flood warning now in effect until noon Sunday. What? Flooding caused by excessive rainfall continues. Where? Portions of central and west central Illinois, including the following counties, in central Illinois, Mason, Peoria, Tazewell, and Woodford. In west central Illinois, Fulton and Knox. When? Until noon Sunday. The following impacts are expected: flooding of rivers, creeks, streams, and other low-lying and flood-prone locations is imminent or occurring. Streams continue to rise due to excess runoff from earlier rainfall. Expect many areas of slow-moving or standing water. It will take several hours for all the water from these storms to work through local drainage systems in urban areas. Additional details, at 5:13 p.m., Doppler radar and automated rain gauges indicated heavy rain due to thunderstorms. Flooding is already occurring in the warned area. Between 2.5 and 6 inches of rain have fallen. Additional rainfall amounts of 1 to 3 inches are possible this evening and overnight in the warned area. Some locations that will experience flooding include Peoria, Pekin, East Peoria, Morton, Canton, Eureka, Lewistown, Washington, Bartonville, Creevecoeur, West Peoria, Abingdon, Marquette Heights, Farmington, Tremont, Elmwood, Bellevue, Mackinac, Delavan, and Manitou. This includes the following state parks: Banner Marsh State Fish and Wildlife Area, Paladin Lake State Fish and Wildlife Area, Rice Lake State Fish and Wildlife Area, Sand Ridge State Forest, Spring Lake State Fish and Wildlife Area, and Mackinac River State Fish and Wildlife Area. This includes the following highways: Interstate 74 between mile markers 81 and 112, Interstate 155 between mile markers 12 and 31, Interstate 474 between mile markers 0 and 14. http://. 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Turn around, don't drown when encountering flooded roads. Most flood deaths occur in vehicles. Here is a river flood statement. The flood warning continues for the Spoon River at London Mills until early Tuesday afternoon. At 12:45 p.m. Saturday, the stage was 17.6 feet. The river is expected to rise to a crest of 18.9 feet early tomorrow afternoon. It will then fall below flood stage Tuesday morning. The time is currently 6:37 p.m. Central Daylight Time. 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Now for the official National Weather Service forecast for Galesburg and surrounding areas of central and northwest Illinois. Tonight, mostly cloudy with a chance of thunderstorms. A chance of showers until midnight, then showers likely after midnight. Lows in the lower 70s. Southwest winds around 5 miles an hour. Chance of rain 70%. Sunday, partly sunny with a chance of showers and thunderstorms. Humid with highs in the mid-80s. Northwest winds 5 to 10 miles an hour. Chance of rain 30%. Sunday night, partly cloudy with a slight chance of showers and thunderstorms until midnight, then mostly clear after midnight. Lows in the mid-60s. Northwest winds 5 to 10 miles an hour. Chance of rain 20%. Monday, sunny. Highs in the lower 80s. North winds around 5 miles an hour. Monday night, mostly clear. Lows in the lower 60s. Northwest winds around 5 miles an hour until midnight, becoming light and variable. Tuesday, mostly sunny. Highs in the lower 80s. Tuesday night, mostly cloudy with a chance of thunderstorms.

chance of showers until midnight, then showers after midnight. Lows in the upper 60s. Chance of rain 80%. Wednesday, mostly cloudy in the morning, then becoming partly sunny. A chance of showers in the morning. Highs in the upper 70s. Chance of rain 40%. Wednesday night through Friday, partly cloudy. Lows around 60. Highs in the upper 70s. Friday night, mostly clear until midnight, then becoming partly cloudy. Lows in the lower 60s. Saturday, mostly sunny. Highs in the upper 70s. Again, the forecast for Galesburg and surrounding areas of central and northwest Illinois for tonight, mostly cloudy with a chance of thunderstorms. A chance of showers until midnight, then showers likely after midnight. Lows in the lower 70s. Southwest winds around 5 miles an hour. Chance of rain 70%. Now for the official National Weather Service forecast for Galesburg and surrounding areas of central and northwest Illinois. West of tonight, mostly cloudy with a chance of thunderstorms. A chance of showers until midnight, then showers likely after midnight. Lows in the lower 70s. Southwest winds around 5 miles an hour. Chance of rain 70%. Sunday, partly sunny with a chance of showers and thunderstorms. Humid with highs in the mid-80s. Northwest winds 5 to 10 miles an hour. Chance of rain 30%. Sunday night, partly cloudy with a slight chance of showers and thunderstorms until midnight, then mostly clear after midnight. Lows in the mid-60s. Northwest winds 5 to 10 miles an hour. Chance of rain 20%. Monday, sunny. Highs in the lower 80s. North winds around 5 miles an hour. Monday night, mostly clear. Lows in the lower 60s. Northwest winds around 5 miles an hour until midnight, becoming light and variable. Tuesday, mostly sunny. Highs in the lower 80s. Tuesday night, mostly cloudy with a chance of thunderstorms. A chance of showers until midnight, then showers after midnight. Lows in the upper 60s. Chance of rain 80%. Wednesday, mostly cloudy in the morning, then becoming partly sunny. A chance of showers in the morning. Highs in the upper 70s. Chance of rain 40%. Wednesday night through Friday, partly cloudy. Lows around 60. Highs in the upper 70s. Friday night, mostly clear until midnight, then becoming partly cloudy. Lows in the lower 60s. Saturday, mostly sunny. Highs in the upper 70s. Again, the forecast for Galesburg and surrounding areas of central and northwest Illinois for the rest of tonight, mostly cloudy with a chance of thunderstorms. A chance of showers until midnight, then showers likely after midnight. Lows in the lower 70s. Southwest winds around 5 miles an hour. Chance of rain 70%. At 6 p.m. in Galesburg, skies were mostly sunny. The temperature was 83 degrees, the dew point was 79, and the relative humidity was 87%. The heat index was 94. The wind was calm. The pressure was 30.02 inches and falling. Elsewhere around the area, skies ranged from mostly sunny to partly sunny, and temperatures were in the lower to upper 80s. And once again at 6 p.m. in Galesburg, under mostly sunny skies, the temperature was 83, and the heat index was 94. The following is a summary of watches, warnings, and advisories in effect. For the KZZ 66 listening area, aerial flood warning has been extended until noon Sunday for the following county, Knox, Illinois. And now a discussion of hazardous weather conditions for the following county, Knox, Illinois. This hazardous weather outlook is for Central Illinois, East Central Illinois, and West Central Illinois. For tonight, thunderstorm activity is likely again tonight, mainly north of Interstate 72. Locally strong to severe storms and flash flooding are possible. The main severe weather threat will be isolated damaging winds up to 60 miles per hour. For Sunday through Friday, hot and humid conditions will peak Sunday, with afternoon heat indices in the mid to upper 90s. Thunderstorm chances continue Sunday afternoon into Sunday evening, with some strong to severe with damaging winds the main threat. Locally heavy rainfall will also be a threat. Due to the heavy rainfall from last night,

Do not drive around barricades. The road is closed for a reason. Most flood fatalities occur in vehicles. Besides your safety, you also put the lives of first responders at risk. If you live in a flood-prone area or are camping in a low-lying area, move to higher ground. If you have water in your home, do not go into a room if standing water covers electrical outlets. Stay out of water that may have electricity in it. Here is a river flood statement. The flood warning continues for the Spoon River at London Mills until early Tuesday afternoon. At 12:45 p.m. Saturday, the stage was 17.6 feet. The river is expected to rise to a crest of 18.9 feet early tomorrow afternoon. It will then fall below flood stage Tuesday morning. The time is currently 6:45 p.m. Central Daylight Time. 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Now for the official National Weather Service forecast for Galesburg and surrounding areas of central and northwest Illinois. West of tonight, mostly cloudy with a chance of thunderstorms. A chance of showers until midnight, then showers likely after midnight. Lows in the lower 70s. Southwest winds around 5 miles an hour. Chance of rain 70%. Sunday, partly sunny with a chance of showers and thunderstorms. Humid with highs in the mid-80s. Northwest winds 5 to 10 miles an hour. Chance of rain 30%. Sunday night, partly cloudy with a slight chance of showers and thunderstorms until midnight, then mostly clear after midnight. Lows in the mid-60s. Northwest winds 5 to 10 miles an hour. Chance of rain 20%. Monday, sunny. Highs in the lower 80s. North winds around 5 miles an hour. Monday night, mostly clear. Lows in the lower 60s. Northwest winds around 5 miles an hour until midnight, becoming light and variable. Tuesday, mostly sunny. Highs in the lower 80s. Tuesday night, mostly cloudy with a chance of thunderstorms. A chance of showers until midnight, then showers after midnight. Lows in the upper 60s. Chance of rain 80%. Wednesday, mostly cloudy in the morning, then becoming partly sunny. A chance of showers in the morning. Highs in the upper 70s. Chance of rain 40%. Wednesday night through Friday, partly cloudy. Lows around 60. Highs in the upper 70s. Friday night, mostly clear until midnight, then becoming partly cloudy. Lows in the lower 60s. Saturday, mostly sunny. Highs in the upper 70s. Again, the forecast for Galesburg and surrounding areas of central and northwest Illinois for the rest of tonight, mostly cloudy with a chance of thunderstorms. A chance of showers until midnight, then showers likely after midnight. Lows in the lower 70s. Southwest winds around 5 miles an hour. Chance of rain 70%. At 6 p.m. in Galesburg, skies were mostly sunny. The temperature was 83 degrees, the dew point was 79, and the relative humidity was 87%. The heat index was 94. The wind was calm. The pressure was 30.02 inches and falling. Elsewhere around the area, skies ranged from mostly sunny to partly sunny, and temperatures were in the lower to upper 80s. And once again at 6 p.m. in Galesburg, under mostly sunny skies, the temperature was 83, and the heat index was 94. The following is a summary of watches, warnings, and advisories in effect. For the KZZ66 listening area, area flood warning has been extended until noon Sunday for the following county, Knox, Illinois. And now a discussion of hazardous weather conditions for the following county, Knox, Illinois. This hazardous weather outlook is for Central Illinois, East Central Illinois, and West Central Illinois. For tonight, thunderstorm activity is likely again tonight, mainly north of Interstate 72. Locally strong to severe storms and flash flooding are possible. The main severe weather threat will be isolated damaging winds up to 60 miles per hour. For Sunday through Friday, hot and humid conditions will peak Sunday, with afternoon heat indices in the mid to upper 90s. Thunderstorm chances continue Sunday afternoon into Sunday evening, with some strong to severe with damaging winds the main threat. Locally heavy rainfall will also be a threat.

due to the heavy rainfall from last night, several rivers are or will be in flood for the next several days. These rivers include the Illinois, Spoon, Mackinac, and Sangamon. Spotter information statement. Spotter activation may be needed late tonight. Expected storm motion is toward the east around at 35 miles per hour. Here is a special weather statement. Hot and humid into this evening. Very humid conditions combined with temperatures in the 80s will create peak heat indices in the upper 90s to lower 100s through the early evening. If spending time outside, make sure to avoid strenuous activities, drink plenty of water, and take breaks in the shade or in air conditioning. When flooding is a threat, keep these safety rules in mind. Never drive or walk across flood waters. It only takes 12 to 18 inches of water to sweep a vehicle off the road, and only 6 inches of moving water to knock over an adult. Do not drive around barricades. The road is closed for a reason. Most flood fatalities occur in vehicles. Besides your safety, you also put the lives of first responders at risk. If you live in a flood-prone area, or are camping in a low-lying area, move to higher ground. If you have water in your home, do not go into a room if standing water covers electrical outlets. Stay out of water that may have electricity in it. The time is currently 6:51 p.m. Central Daylight Time. 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Now for the official National Weather Service forecast for Galesburg and surrounding areas of central and northwest Illinois. West of tonight, mostly cloudy with a chance of thunderstorms. A chance of showers until midnight, then showers likely after midnight. Lows in the lower 70s. Southwest winds around 5 miles an hour. Chance of rain 70%. Sunday, partly sunny with a chance of showers and thunderstorms. Humid with highs in the mid-80s. Northwest winds 5 to 10 miles an hour. Chance of rain 30%. Sunday night, partly cloudy with a slight chance of showers and thunderstorms until midnight, then mostly clear after midnight. Lows in the mid-60s. Northwest winds 5 to 10 miles an hour. Chance of rain 20%. Monday, sunny. Highs in the lower 80s. North winds around 5 miles an hour. Monday night, mostly clear. Lows in the lower 60s. Northwest winds around 5 miles an hour until midnight, becoming light and variable. Tuesday, mostly sunny. Highs in the lower 80s. Tuesday night, mostly cloudy with a chance of thunderstorms. A chance of showers until midnight, then showers after midnight. Lows in the upper 60s. Chance of rain 80%. Wednesday, mostly cloudy in the morning, then becoming partly sunny. A chance of showers in the morning. Highs in the upper 70s. Chance of rain 40%. Wednesday night through Friday, partly cloudy. Lows around 60. Highs in the upper 70s. Friday night, mostly clear until midnight, then becoming partly cloudy. Lows in the lower 60s. Saturday, mostly sunny. Highs in the upper 70s. Again, the forecast for Galesburg and surrounding areas of central and northwest Illinois for the rest of tonight, mostly cloudy with a chance of thunderstorms. A chance of showers until midnight, then showers likely after midnight. Lows in the lower 70s. Southwest winds around 5 miles an hour. Chance of rain 70%. At 6 p.m. in Galesburg, skies were mostly sunny. The temperature was 83 degrees, the dew point was 79, and the relative humidity was 87%. The heat index was 94. The wind was calm. The pressure was 30.02 inches and falling. Elsewhere around the area, skies ranged from mostly sunny to partly sunny, and temperatures were in the lower to upper 80s. And once again at 6 p.m. in Galesburg, under mostly sunny skies, the temperature was 83, and the heat index was 94. Flood warning now in effect until noon Sunday. What? Flooding caused by excessive rainfall continues. Where? Portions of central and west central Illinois, including the following counties, in central Illinois, Mason, Peoria, Tazewell, and Woodford. In west central Illinois, Fulton and Knox. When? Until noon Sunday. The following impacts are expected,

creeks, streams, and other low-lying and flood-prone locations is imminent or occurring. Streams continue to rise due to excess runoff from earlier rainfall. Expect many areas of slow-moving or standing water. It will take several hours for all the water from these storms to work through local drainage systems in urban areas. Additional details, at 5:13 p.m., Doppler radar and automated rain gauges indicated heavy rain due to thunderstorms. Flooding is already occurring in the warned area. Between 2.5 and 6 inches of rain have fallen. Additional rainfall amounts of 1 to 3 inches are possible this evening and overnight in the warned area. Some locations that will experience flooding include Peoria, Pekin, East Peoria, Morton, Canton, Eureka, Lewistown, Washington, Bartonville, Creepcor, West Peoria, Abingdon, Marquette Heights, Farmington, Tremont, Elmwood, Bellevue, Mackinac, Delavan, and Manitou. This includes the following state parks: Banner Marsh State Fish and Wildlife Area, Powderton Lake State Fish and Wildlife Area, Rice Lake State Fish and Wildlife Area, Sand Ridge State Forest, Spring Lake State Fish and Wildlife Area, and Mackinac River State Fish and Wildlife Area. This includes the following highways: Interstate 74 between mile markers 81 and 112, Interstate 155 between mile markers 12 and 31, Interstate 474 between mile markers 0 and 14. http://. 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Turn around, don't drown when encountering flooded roads. Most flood deaths occur in vehicles. Here is a river flood statement. The flood warning continues for the Spoon River at London Mills until early Tuesday afternoon. At 12:45 p.m. Saturday, the stage was 17.6 feet. The river is expected to rise to a crest of 18.9 feet early tomorrow afternoon. It will then fall below flood stage Tuesday morning. The following is a summary of watches, warnings, and advisories in effect. For the KZZ 66 listening area, area flood warning has been extended until noon Sunday for the following county: Knox, Illinois. Here is a special weather statement. Hot and humid into this evening. Very humid conditions combined with temperatures in the 80s will create peak heat indices in the upper 90s to lower 100s through the early evening. If spending time outside, make sure to avoid strenuous activities, drink plenty of water, and take breaks in the shade or in air conditioning. When flooding is a threat, keep these safety rules in mind. Never drive or walk across flood waters. It only takes 12 to 18 inches of water to sweep a vehicle off the road, and only 6 inches of moving water to knock over an adult. Do not drive around barricades. The road is closed for a reason. Most flood fatalities occur in vehicles. Besides your safety, you also put the lives of first responders at risk. If you live in a flood-prone area, or are camping in a low-lying area, move to higher ground. If you have water in your home, do not go into a room if standing water covers electrical outlets. Stay out of water that may have electricity in it. The time is currently 6:58 p.m. Central Daylight Time. 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Now for the official National Weather Service forecast for Galesburg and surrounding areas of central and northwest Illinois. West of tonight, mostly cloudy with a chance of thunderstorms. A chance of showers until midnight, then showers likely after midnight. Lows in the lower 70s. Southwest winds around 5 miles an hour. Chance of rain 70%. Sunday, partly sunny with a chance of showers and thunderstorms. Humid with highs in the mid-80s. Northwest winds 5 to 10 miles an hour. Chance of rain 30%. Sunday night, partly cloudy with a slight chance of showers and thunderstorms until midnight, then mostly clear after midnight. Lows in the mid-60s. Northwest winds 5 to 10 miles an hour. Chance of rain 20%. Monday, sunny. Highs in the lower 80s. North winds around 5 miles an hour. Monday night, mostly clear. Lows in the lower 60s. Northwest winds around 5 miles an hour until midnight, becoming light and variable. Tuesday, mostly sunny. Highs in the lower 80s.

Tuesday night, mostly cloudy with a chance of thunderstorms. A chance of showers until midnight, then showers after midnight. Lows in the upper 60s. Chance of rain 80%. Wednesday, mostly cloudy in the morning, then becoming partly sunny. A chance of showers in the morning. Highs in the upper 70s. Chance of rain 40%. Wednesday night through Friday, partly cloudy. Lows around 60. Highs in the upper 70s. Friday night, mostly clear until midnight, then becoming partly cloudy. Lows in the lower 60s. Saturday, mostly sunny. Highs in the upper 70s. Again, the forecast for Galesburg and surrounding areas of central and northwest Illinois for the rest of tonight, mostly cloudy with a chance of thunderstorms. A chance of showers until midnight, then showers likely after midnight. Lows in the lower 70s. Southwest winds around 5 miles an hour. Chance of rain 70%. The following is a summary of watches, warnings and advisories in effect. For the KZZ 66 listening area, area flood warning has been extended until noon Sunday for the following county, Knox, Illinois. Here is a special weather statement. Hot and humid into this evening. Very humid conditions combined with temperatures in the 80s will create peak heat indices in the upper 90s to lower 100s through the early evening. If spending time outside, make sure to avoid strenuous activities, drink plenty of water, and take breaks in the shade or in air conditioning. When flooding is a threat, keep these safety rules in mind. Never drive or walk across flood waters. It only takes 12 to 18 inches of water to sweep a vehicle off the road, and only 6 inches of moving water to knock over an adult. Do not drive around barricades. The road is closed for a reason. Most flood fatalities occur in vehicles. Besides your safety, you also put the lives of first responders at risk. If you live in a flood-prone area, or are camping in a low-lying area, move to higher ground. If you have water in your home, do not go into a room if standing water covers electrical outlets. Stay out of water that may have electricity in it. The time is currently 7:02 p.m. Central Daylight Time. 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Now for the official National Weather Service forecast for Galesburg and surrounding areas of central and northwest Illinois. Rest of tonight, mostly cloudy with a chance of thunderstorms. A chance of showers until midnight, then showers likely after midnight. Lows in the lower 70s. Southwest winds around 5 miles an hour. Chance of rain 70%. Sunday, partly sunny with a chance of showers and thunderstorms. Humid with highs in the mid-80s. Northwest winds 5 to 10 miles an hour. Chance of rain 30%. Sunday night, partly cloudy with a slight chance of showers and thunderstorms until midnight, then mostly clear after midnight. Lows in the mid-60s. Northwest winds 5 to 10 miles an hour. Chance of rain 20%. Monday, sunny. Highs in the lower 80s. North winds around 5 miles an hour. Monday night, mostly clear. Lows in the lower 60s. Northwest winds around 5 miles an hour until midnight, becoming light and variable. Tuesday, mostly sunny. Highs in the lower 80s. Tuesday night, mostly cloudy with a chance of thunderstorms. A chance of showers until midnight, then showers after midnight. Lows in the upper 60s. Chance of rain 80%. Wednesday, mostly cloudy in the morning, then becoming partly sunny. A chance of showers in the morning. Highs in the upper 70s. Chance of rain 40%. Wednesday night through Friday, partly cloudy. Lows around 60. Highs in the upper 70s. Friday night, mostly clear until midnight, then becoming partly cloudy. Lows in the lower 60s. Saturday, mostly sunny. Highs in the upper 70s. Again, the forecast for Galesburg and surrounding areas of central and northwest Illinois for the rest of tonight, mostly cloudy with a chance of thunderstorms. A chance of showers until midnight, then showers likely after midnight. Lows in the lower 70s. Southwest winds around 5 miles an hour. Chance of rain 70%. The following is a summary of